Winds 5 to 10 miles an hour. Chance of rain 20%. Heat index values up to 108 in the afternoon. Sunday night, partly cloudy. A slight chance of showers and thunderstorms until midnight. Humid with lows in the mid-70s. Southwest winds 5 to 10 miles an hour. Chance of rain 20%. Monday, mostly sunny. Humid with highs in the mid-90s. Southwest winds 10 to 15 miles an hour. Heat index values up to 112 in the afternoon. Monday night, mostly clear. Humid with lows in the lower 70s. Southwest winds 5 to 10 miles an hour with gusts up to 20 miles an hour, becoming northwest after midnight. Tuesday, mostly sunny. Highs in the upper 80s. Tuesday night through Wednesday night, mostly clear. Lows in the mid-60s. Highs in the mid-80s. Thursday through Saturday, partly cloudy. Highs in the upper 80s. Lows in the upper 60s. Again, the forecast for Peoria and surrounding areas of central Illinois for tonight, partly cloudy until midnight, then becoming mostly cloudy. Patchy fog after midnight. Lows in the lower 70s. South winds around 5 miles an hour. At 7 p.m. in Peoria, skies were mostly sunny. The temperature was 80 degrees, the dew point was 72, and the relative humidity was 76%. The heat index was 84. The wind was south at 7 miles an hour. The pressure was 29.94 inches and falling. Around central and western Illinois, at Quincy, it was sunny, with a temperature of 86. At Moline, it was mostly sunny, with a temperature of 82. It was partly sunny, with a temperature of 80 at Galesburg, 78 at Lakin, 82 at Macomb, 80 at Springfield, and 78 at Lincoln. It was cloudy, with a temperature of 74 at Bloomington, and 75 at Pontiac. And once again at 7 p.m. in Peoria, under mostly sunny skies, the temperature was 80, and the heat index was 84. Here is a statement on the heat wave for the following counties in Illinois: Fulton, Knox, Marshall, Mason, McLean, Peoria, Stark, Tazewell, and Woodford. Heat advisory remains in effect from noon Sunday to 9 p.m. Monday. What? Heat index 105 to 110 expected. Where? Portions of central, east central, and west central Illinois. When? From noon Sunday to 9 p.m. Monday. The following impacts are expected. Hot temperatures and high humidity may cause heat illnesses. The time is currently 7:07 p.m. Central Daylight Time. 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Now for the official National Weather Service forecast for Peoria and surrounding areas of central Illinois. Tonight, partly cloudy until midnight, then becoming mostly cloudy. Patchy fog after midnight. Lows in the lower 70s. South winds around 5 miles an hour. Sunday, mostly cloudy in the morning, then becoming partly sunny. Patchy fog in the morning. A slight chance of showers and thunderstorms. Warmer with highs in the lower 90s. South winds 5 to 10 miles an hour. Chance of rain 20%. Heat index values up to 108 in the afternoon. Sunday night, partly cloudy. A slight chance of showers and thunderstorms until midnight. Humid with lows in the mid-70s. Southwest winds 5 to 10 miles an hour. Chance of rain 20%. Monday, mostly sunny. Humid with highs in the mid-90s. Southwest winds 10 to 15 miles an hour. Heat index values up to 112 in the afternoon. Monday night, mostly clear. Humid with lows in the lower 70s. Southwest winds 5 to 10 miles an hour with gusts up to 20 miles an hour, becoming northwest after midnight. Tuesday, mostly sunny. Highs in the upper 80s. Tuesday night through Wednesday night, mostly clear. Lows in the mid-60s. Highs in the mid-80s. Thursday through Saturday, partly cloudy. Highs in the upper 80s. Lows in the upper 60s. Again, the forecast for Peoria and surrounding areas of central Illinois for tonight, partly cloudy until midnight, then becoming mostly cloudy. Patchy fog after midnight. Lows in the lower 70s. South

index was 84. Looking elsewhere around the Midwest at 7 p.m., Chicago was cloudy and 77. Indianapolis was partly sunny and 73. St. Louis was mostly sunny and 88. Kansas City was mostly sunny and 92. Des Moines was mostly sunny and 88. Milwaukee was cloudy and 78. Here is a statement on the heat wave for the following counties in Illinois: Fulton, Knox, Marshall, Mason, McLean, Peoria, Stark, Tazewell, and Woodford. Heat advisory remains in effect from noon Sunday to 9 p.m. Monday. What? Heat index 105 to 110 expected. Where? Portions of central, east central, and west central Illinois. When? From noon Sunday to 9 p.m. Monday. The following impacts are expected: hot temperatures and high humidity may cause heat illnesses. The time is currently 7:11 p.m. Central Daylight Time. 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Now for the official National Weather Service forecast for Peoria and surrounding areas of central Illinois. Tonight, partly cloudy until midnight, then becoming mostly cloudy. Patchy fog after midnight. Lows in the lower 70s. South winds around 5 miles an hour. Sunday, mostly cloudy in the morning, then becoming partly sunny. Patchy fog in the morning. A slight chance of showers and thunderstorms. Warmer with highs in the lower 90s. South winds 5 to 10 miles an hour. Chance of rain 20%. Heat index values up to 108 in the afternoon. Sunday night, partly cloudy. A slight chance of showers and thunderstorms until midnight. Humid with lows in the mid-70s. Southwest winds 5 to 10 miles an hour. Chance of rain 20%. Monday, mostly sunny. Humid with highs in the mid-90s. Southwest winds 10 to 15 miles an hour. Heat index values up to 112 in the afternoon. Monday night, mostly clear. Humid with lows in the lower 70s. Southwest winds 5 to 10 miles an hour with gusts up to 20 miles an hour, becoming northwest after midnight. Tuesday, mostly sunny. Highs in the upper 80s. Tuesday night through Wednesday night, mostly clear. Lows in the mid-60s. Highs in the mid-80s. Thursday through Saturday, partly cloudy. Highs in the upper 80s. Lows in the upper 60s. Again, the forecast for Peoria and surrounding areas of central Illinois for tonight: partly cloudy until midnight, then becoming mostly cloudy. Patchy fog after midnight. Lows in the lower 70s. South winds around 5 miles an hour. 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At 7 p.m. in Peoria, skies were mostly sunny. The temperature was 80 degrees, the dew point was 72, and the relative humidity was 76%. The heat index was 84. The wind was south at 7 miles an hour. The pressure was 29.94 inches and falling. Around central and western Illinois, at Quincy, it was sunny, with a temperature of 86. At Moline, it was mostly sunny, with a temperature of 82. It was partly sunny, with a temperature of 80 at Galesburg, 78 at Lakin, 82 at Macomb, 80 at Springfield, and 78 at Lincoln. It was cloudy, with a temperature of 74 at Bloomington, and 75 at Pontiac. And once again at 7 p.m. in Peoria, under mostly sunny skies, the temperature was 80, and the heat index was 84. The Peoria, Illinois climate summary for this evening, as of 4 p.m., July 25, 2026. Today's high temperature was 79 degrees. The normal high is 86. The record high is 104 degrees, which was set in 1940. Today's low temperature was 65.

degrees. The normal low is 66. The record low is 51 degrees, which was set in 1911. 0.03 inches of precipitation fell today, which brings the monthly total to 1.08 inches. The total precipitation for the year now stands at 23.82 inches. Sunset tonight is at 8:21 p.m. Sunrise tomorrow is at 5:50 a.m. Here is a statement on the heat wave for the following counties in Illinois: Fulton, Knox, Marshall, Mason, McLean, Peoria, Stark, Tazewell, and Woodford. Heat advisory remains in effect from noon Sunday to 9 p.m. Monday. What? Heat index 105 to 110 expected. Where? Portions of central, east central, and west central Illinois. When? From noon Sunday to 9 p.m. Monday. The following impacts are expected: hot temperatures and high humidity may cause heat illnesses. The time is currently 7:16 p.m. Central Daylight Time. 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Now for the official National Weather Service forecast for Peoria and surrounding areas of central Illinois. Tonight, partly cloudy until midnight, then becoming mostly cloudy. Patchy fog after midnight. Lows in the lower 70s. South winds around 5 miles an hour. Sunday, mostly cloudy in the morning, then becoming partly sunny. Patchy fog in the morning. A slight chance of showers and thunderstorms. Warmer with highs in the lower 90s. South winds 5 to 10 miles an hour. Chance of rain 20%. Heat index values up to 108 in the afternoon. Sunday night, partly cloudy. A slight chance of showers and thunderstorms until midnight. Humid with lows in the mid-70s. Southwest winds 5 to 10 miles an hour. Chance of rain 20%. Monday, mostly sunny. Humid with highs in the mid-90s. Southwest winds 10 to 15 miles an hour. Heat index values up to 112 in the afternoon. Monday night, mostly clear. Humid with lows in the lower 70s. Southwest winds 5 to 10 miles an hour with gusts up to 20 miles an hour, becoming northwest after midnight. Tuesday, mostly sunny. Highs in the upper 80s. Tuesday night through Wednesday night, mostly clear. Lows in the mid-60s. Highs in the mid-80s. Thursday through Saturday, partly cloudy. Highs in the upper 80s. Lows in the upper 60s. Again, the forecast for Peoria and surrounding areas of central Illinois for tonight: partly cloudy until midnight, then becoming mostly cloudy. Patchy fog after midnight. Lows in the lower 70s. South winds around 5 miles an hour. At 7 p.m. in Peoria, skies were mostly sunny. The temperature was 80 degrees, the dew point was 72, and the relative humidity was 76%. The heat index was 84. The wind was south at 7 miles an hour. The pressure was 29.94 inches and falling. Around central and western Illinois, at Quincy, it was sunny, with a temperature of 86. At Moline, it was mostly sunny, with a temperature of 82. It was partly sunny, with a temperature of 80 at Galesburg, 78 at Lakin, 82 at Macomb, 80 at Springfield, and 78 at Lincoln. It was cloudy, with a temperature of 74 at Bloomington, and 75 at Pontiac. And once again at 7 p.m. in Peoria, under mostly sunny skies, the temperature was 80, and the heat index was 84. Looking elsewhere around the Midwest at 7 p.m., Chicago was cloudy, and 77. Indianapolis was partly sunny, and 73. St. Louis was mostly sunny, and 88. Kansas City was mostly sunny, and 92. Des Moines was mostly sunny, and 88. Milwaukee was cloudy, and 78. Here is a statement on the heat wave for the following counties in Illinois: Fulton, Knox, Marshall, Mason, McLean, Peoria, Stark, Tazewell, and Woodford. Heat advisory remains in effect from noon Sunday to 9 p.m. Monday. What? Heat index 105 to 110 expected. Where? Portions of central, east central, and west central Illinois. When? From noon Sunday to 9 p.m. Monday. The following impacts are expected: hot temperatures and high

high humidity may cause heat illnesses. The time is currently 7:20 p.m. Central Daylight Time. 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Now for the official National Weather Service forecast for Peoria and surrounding areas of central Illinois. Tonight, partly cloudy until midnight, then becoming mostly cloudy. Patchy fog after midnight. Lows in the lower 70s. South winds around 5 miles an hour. Sunday, mostly cloudy in the morning, then becoming partly sunny. Patchy fog in the morning. A slight chance of showers and thunderstorms. Warmer with highs in the lower 90s. South winds 5 to 10 miles an hour. Chance of rain 20%. Heat index values up to 108 in the afternoon. Sunday night, partly cloudy. A slight chance of showers and thunderstorms until midnight. Humid with lows in the mid-70s. Southwest winds 5 to 10 miles an hour. Chance of rain 20%. Monday, mostly sunny. Humid with highs in the mid-90s. Southwest winds 10 to 15 miles an hour. Heat index values up to 112 in the afternoon. Monday night, mostly clear. Humid with lows in the lower 70s. Southwest winds 5 to 10 miles an hour with gusts up to 20 miles an hour, becoming northwest after midnight. Tuesday, mostly sunny. Highs in the upper 80s. Tuesday night through Wednesday night, mostly clear. Lows in the mid-60s. Highs in the mid-80s. Thursday through Saturday, partly cloudy. Highs in the upper 80s. Lows in the upper 60s. Again, the forecast for Peoria and surrounding areas of central Illinois for tonight, partly cloudy until midnight, then becoming mostly cloudy. Patchy fog after midnight. Lows in the lower 70s. South winds around 5 miles an hour. At 7 p.m. in Peoria, skies were mostly sunny. The temperature was 80 degrees, the dew point was 72, and the relative humidity was 76%. The heat index was 84. The wind was south at 7 miles an hour. The pressure was 29.94 inches and falling. Around central and western Illinois, at Quincy, it was sunny, with a temperature of 86. At Moline, it was mostly sunny, with a temperature of 82. It was partly sunny, with a temperature of 80 at Galesburg, 78 at Lakin, 82 at Macomb, and 80 at Springfield. It was cloudy, with a temperature of 74 at Bloomington, 78 at Lincoln, and 75 at Pontiac. And once again at 7 p.m. in Peoria, under mostly sunny skies, the temperature was 80, and the heat index was 84. Looking elsewhere around the Midwest at 7 p.m., Chicago was cloudy, and 77. Indianapolis was partly sunny, and 73. St. Louis was mostly sunny, and 88. Kansas City was mostly sunny, and 92. Des Moines was mostly sunny, and 88. Milwaukee was cloudy, and 78. Here is a statement on the heat wave for the following counties in Illinois: Fulton, Knox, Marshall, Mason, McLean, Peoria, Stark, Tazewell, and Woodford. Heat advisory remains in effect from noon Sunday to 9 p.m. Monday. What? Heat index 105 to 110 expected. Where? Portions of central, east central, and west central Illinois. When? From noon Sunday to 9 p.m. Monday. The following impacts are expected. Hot temperatures and high humidity may cause heat illnesses. The time is currently 7:24 p.m. Central Daylight Time. 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Now for the official National Weather Service forecast for Peoria and surrounding areas of central Illinois. Tonight, partly cloudy until midnight, then becoming mostly cloudy. Patchy fog after midnight. Lows in the lower 70s. South winds around 5 miles an hour. Sunday, mostly cloudy in the morning, then becoming partly sunny. Patchy fog in the morning. A slight chance of showers and thunderstorms. Warmer with highs in the lower 90s. South winds 5 to 10 miles an hour. Chance of rain 20%. Heat index values up to 108 in the afternoon. Sunday night, partly cloudy.

A slight chance of showers and thunderstorms until midnight. Humid with lows in the mid-70s. Southwest winds 5 to 10 miles an hour. Chance of rain 20%. Monday, mostly sunny. Humid with highs in the mid-90s. Southwest winds 10 to 15 miles an hour. Heat index values up to 112 in the afternoon. Monday night, mostly clear. Humid with lows in the lower 70s. Southwest winds 5 to 10 miles an hour with gusts up to 20 miles an hour, becoming northwest after midnight. Tuesday, mostly sunny. Highs in the upper 80s. Tuesday night through Wednesday night, mostly clear. Lows in the mid-60s. Highs in the mid-80s. Thursday through Saturday, partly cloudy. Highs in the upper 80s. Lows in the upper 60s. Again, the forecast for Peoria and surrounding areas of central Illinois for tonight, partly cloudy until midnight, then becoming mostly cloudy. Patchy fog after midnight. Lows in the lower 70s. South winds around 5 miles an hour. At 7 p.m. in Peoria, skies were mostly sunny. The temperature was 80 degrees, the dew point was 72, and the relative humidity was 76%. The heat index was 84. The wind was south at 7 miles an hour. The pressure was 29.94 inches and falling. Around central and western Illinois, at Quincy, it was sunny, with a temperature of 86. At Moline, it was mostly sunny, with a temperature of 82. It was partly sunny, with a temperature of 80 at Galesburg, 78 at Lakin, 82 at Macomb, and 80 at Springfield. It was cloudy, with a temperature of 74 at Bloomington, 78 at Lincoln, and 75 at Pontiac. And once again at 7 p.m. in Peoria, under mostly sunny skies, the temperature was 80, and the heat index was 84. Looking elsewhere around the Midwest at 7 p.m., Chicago was cloudy, and 77. Indianapolis was partly sunny, and 73. St. Louis was mostly sunny, and 88. Kansas City was mostly sunny, and 92. Des Moines was mostly sunny, and 88. Milwaukee was cloudy, and 78. Here is a statement on the heat wave for the following counties in Illinois: Fulton, Knox, Marshall, Mason, McLean, Peoria, Stark, Tazewell, and Woodford. Heat advisory remains in effect from noon Sunday to 9 p.m. Monday. What? Heat index 105 to 110 expected. Where? Portions of central, east central, and west central Illinois. When? From noon Sunday to 9 p.m. Monday. The following impacts are expected. Hot temperatures and high humidity may cause heat illnesses. The time is currently 7:28 p.m. Central Daylight Time. 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Now for the official National Weather Service forecast for Peoria and surrounding areas of central Illinois. Tonight, partly cloudy until midnight, then becoming mostly cloudy. Patchy fog after midnight. Lows in the lower 70s. South winds around 5 miles an hour. Sunday, mostly cloudy in the morning, then becoming partly sunny. Patchy fog in the morning. A slight chance of showers and thunderstorms. Warmer with highs in the lower 90s. South winds 5 to 10 miles an hour. Chance of rain 20%. Heat index values up to 108 in the afternoon. Sunday night, partly cloudy. A slight chance of showers and thunderstorms until midnight. Humid with lows in the mid-70s. Southwest winds 5 to 10 miles an hour. Chance of rain 20%. Monday, mostly sunny. Humid with highs in the mid-90s. Southwest winds 10 to 15 miles an hour. Heat index values up to 112 in the afternoon. Monday night, mostly clear. Humid with lows in the lower 70s. Southwest winds 5 to 10 miles an hour with gusts up to 20 miles an hour, becoming northwest after midnight. Tuesday, mostly sunny. Highs in the upper 80s. Tuesday night through Wednesday night, mostly clear. Lows in the mid-60s. Highs in the mid-80s. Thursday through Saturday, partly cloudy. Highs in the upper 80s. Lows in the upper 60s. Again, the forecast for Peoria.

and surrounding areas of central Illinois for tonight. Partly cloudy until midnight, then becoming mostly cloudy. Patchy fog after midnight. Lows in the lower 70s. South winds around 5 miles an hour. The Peoria, Illinois climate summary for this evening, as of 4 p.m., July 25, 2026. Today's high temperature was 79 degrees. The normal high is 86. The record high is 104 degrees, which was set in 1940. Today's low temperature was 65 degrees. The normal low is 66. The record low is 51 degrees, which was set in 1911. 0.03 inches of precipitation fell today, which brings the monthly total to 1.08 inches. The total precipitation for the year now stands at 23.82 inches. Sunset tonight is at 8:21 p.m. Sunrise tomorrow is at 5:50 a.m. At 7 p.m. in Peoria, skies were mostly sunny. The temperature was 80 degrees, the dew point was 72, and the relative humidity was 76%. The heat index was 84. The wind was south at 7 miles an hour. The pressure was 29.94 inches and falling. Around central and western Illinois, at Quincy, it was sunny, with a temperature of 86. At Moline, it was mostly sunny, with a temperature of 82. It was partly sunny, with a temperature of 80 at Galesburg, 78 at Lakin, 82 at Macomb, and 80 at Springfield. It was cloudy, with a temperature of 74 at Bloomington, 78 at Lincoln, and 75 at Pontiac. And once again at 7 p.m. in Peoria, under mostly sunny skies, the temperature was 80, and the heat index was 84. Looking elsewhere around the Midwest at 7 p.m., Chicago was cloudy, and 77. Indianapolis was partly sunny, and 73. St. Louis was mostly sunny, and 88. Kansas City was mostly sunny, and 92. Des Moines was mostly sunny, and 88. Milwaukee was cloudy, and 78. Here is a statement on the heat wave for the following counties in Illinois: Fulton, Knox, Marshall, Mason, McLean, Peoria, Stark, Tazewell, and Woodford. Heat advisory remains in Illinois: Fulton, Knox, Marshall, Mason, McLean, Peoria, Stark, Tazewell, and Woodford. Heat advisory remains in effect from noon Sunday to 9 p.m. Monday. What? Heat index 105 to 110 expected. Where? Portions of central, east central, and west central Illinois. When? From noon Sunday to 9 p.m. Monday. The following impacts are expected: hot temperatures and high humidity may cause heat illnesses. The time is currently 7:33 p.m. Central Daylight Time. 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Now for the official National Weather Service forecast for Peoria and surrounding areas of central Illinois. Tonight, partly cloudy until midnight, then becoming mostly cloudy. Patchy fog after midnight. Lows in the lower 70s. South winds around 5 miles an hour. Sunday, mostly cloudy in the morning, then becoming partly sunny. Patchy fog in the morning. A slight chance of showers and thunderstorms. Warmer with highs in the lower 90s. South winds 5 to 10 miles an hour. Chance of rain 20%. Heat index values up to 108 in the afternoon. Sunday night, partly cloudy. A slight chance of showers and thunderstorms until midnight. Humid with lows in the mid-70s. Southwest winds 5 to 10 miles an hour. Chance of rain 20%. Monday, mostly sunny. Humid with highs in the mid-90s. Southwest winds 10 to 15 miles an hour. Heat index values up to 112 in the afternoon. Monday night, mostly clear. Humid with lows in the lower 70s. Southwest winds 5 to 10 miles an hour with gusts up to 20 miles an hour, becoming northwest after midnight. Tuesday, mostly sunny. Highs in the upper 80s. Tuesday night through Wednesday night, mostly clear. Lows in the mid-60s. Highs in the mid-80s. Thursday through Saturday, partly cloudy. Highs in the upper 80s. Lows in the upper 60s. Again, the forecast for Peoria and surrounding areas of central Illinois for

in 1911. 0.03 inches of precipitation fell today, which brings the monthly total to 1.08 inches. The total precipitation for the year now stands at 23.82 inches. Sunset tonight is at 8:21 p.m. Sunrise tomorrow is at 5:50 a.m. Here is a statement on the heat wave for the following counties in Illinois: Fulton, Knox, Marshall, Mason, McLean, Peoria, Stark, Tazewell, and Woodford. Heat advisory remains in effect from noon Sunday to 9 p.m. Monday. What? Heat index 105 to 110 expected. Where? Portions of central, east central, and west central Illinois. When? From noon Sunday to 9 p.m. Monday. The following impacts are expected. Hot temperatures and high humidity may cause heat illnesses. The time is currently 7:46 p.m. Central Daylight Time. 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Now for the official National Weather Service forecast for Peoria and surrounding areas of central Illinois. Tonight, partly cloudy until midnight, then becoming mostly cloudy. Patchy fog after midnight. Lows in the lower 70s. South winds around 5 miles an hour. Sunday, mostly cloudy in the morning, then becoming partly sunny. Patchy fog in the morning. A slight chance of showers and thunderstorms. Warmer with highs in the lower 90s. South winds 5 to 10 miles an hour. Chance of rain 20%. Heat index values up to 108 in the afternoon. Sunday night, partly cloudy. A slight chance of showers and thunderstorms until midnight. Humid with lows in the mid-70s. Southwest winds 5 to 10 miles an hour. Chance of rain 20%. Monday, mostly sunny. Humid with highs in the mid-90s. Southwest winds 10 to 15 miles an hour. Heat index values up to 112 in the afternoon. Monday night, mostly clear. Humid with lows in the lower 70s. Southwest winds 5 to 10 miles an hour with gusts up to 20 miles an hour, becoming northwest after midnight. Tuesday, mostly sunny. Highs in the upper 80s. Tuesday night through Wednesday night, mostly clear. Lows in the mid-60s. Highs in the mid-80s. Thursday through Saturday, partly cloudy. Highs in the upper 80s. Lows in the upper 60s. Again, the forecast for Peoria and surrounding areas of central Illinois for tonight: partly cloudy until midnight, then becoming mostly cloudy. Patchy fog after midnight. Lows in the lower 70s. South winds around 5 miles an hour. At 7 p.m. in Peoria, skies were mostly sunny. The temperature was 80 degrees, the dew point was 72, and the relative humidity was 76%. The heat index was 84. The wind was south at 7 miles an hour. The pressure was 29.94 inches and falling. Around central and western Illinois, at Quincy, it was sunny, with a temperature of 86. At Moline, it was mostly sunny, with a temperature of 82. It was partly sunny, with a temperature of 80 at Galesburg, 78 at Lakin, 82 at Macomb, and 80 at Springfield. It was cloudy, with a temperature of 74 at Bloomington, 78 at Lincoln, and 75 at Pontiac. And once again at 7 p.m. in Peoria, under mostly sunny skies, the temperature was 80, and the heat index was 84. Looking elsewhere around the Midwest at 7 p.m., Chicago was cloudy, and 77. Indianapolis was partly sunny, and 73. St. Louis was mostly sunny, and 88. Kansas City was mostly sunny, and 92. Des Moines was mostly sunny, and 88. Milwaukee was cloudy, and 78. Here is a statement on the heat wave for the following counties in Illinois: Fulton, Knox, Marshall, Mason, McLean, Peoria, Stark, Tazewell, and Woodford. Heat advisory remains in effect from noon Sunday to 9 p.m. Monday. What? Heat index 105 to 110 expected. Where? Portions of central, east central, and west central Illinois. When? From noon Sunday to 9 p.m. Monday. The following impacts are expected. Hot temperatures and high humidity may cause heat illnesses. The time is currently 7:50 p.m.

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Now for the official National Weather Service forecast for Peoria and surrounding areas of Central Illinois. Tonight, partly cloudy until midnight, then becoming mostly cloudy. Patchy fog after midnight. Lows in the lower 70s. South winds around 5 miles an hour. Sunday, mostly cloudy in the morning, then becoming partly sunny. Patchy fog in the morning. A slight chance of showers and thunderstorms. Warmer with highs in the lower 90s. South winds 5 to 10 miles an hour. Chance of rain 20%. Heat index values up to 108 in the afternoon. Sunday night, partly cloudy. A slight chance of showers and thunderstorms until midnight. Humid with lows in the mid-70s. Southwest winds 5 to 10 miles an hour. Chance of rain 20%. Monday, mostly sunny. Humid with highs in the mid-90s. Southwest winds 10 to 15 miles an hour. Heat index values up to 112 in the afternoon. Monday night, mostly clear. Humid with lows in the lower 70s. Southwest winds 5 to 10 miles an hour with gusts up to 20 miles an hour, becoming northwest after midnight. Tuesday, mostly sunny. Highs in the upper 80s. Tuesday night through Wednesday night, mostly clear. Lows in the mid-60s. Highs in the mid-80s. Thursday through Saturday, partly cloudy. Highs in the upper 80s. Lows in the upper 60s. Again, the forecast for Peoria and surrounding areas of Central Illinois for tonight, partly cloudy until midnight, then becoming mostly cloudy. Patchy fog after midnight. Lows in the lower 70s. South winds around 5 miles an hour. At 7 p.m. in Peoria, skies were mostly sunny. The temperature was 80 degrees, the dew point was 72, and the relative humidity was 76%. The heat index was 84. The wind was south at 7 miles an hour. The pressure was 29.94 inches and falling. Around central and western Illinois, at Quincy, it was sunny, with a temperature of 86. At Moline, it was mostly sunny, with a temperature of 82. It was partly sunny, with a temperature of 80 at Galesburg, 78 at Lakin, 82 at Macomb, and 80 at Springfield. It was cloudy, with a temperature of 74 at Bloomington, 78 at Lincoln, and 75 at Pontiac. And once again at 7 p.m. in Peoria, under mostly sunny skies, the temperature was 80, and the heat index was 84. Looking elsewhere around the Midwest at 7 p.m., Chicago was cloudy, and 77. Indianapolis was partly sunny, and 73. St. Louis was mostly sunny, and 88. Kansas City was mostly sunny, and 92. Des Moines was mostly sunny, and 88. Milwaukee was cloudy, and 78. Here is a statement on the heat wave for the following counties in Illinois: Fulton, Knox, Marshall, Mason, McLean, Peoria, Stark, Tazewell, and Woodford. Heat advisory remains in effect from noon Sunday to 9 p.m. Monday. What? Heat index 105 to 110 expected. Where? Portions of central, east central, and west central Illinois. When? From noon Sunday to 9 p.m. Monday. The following impacts are expected: hot temperatures and high humidity may cause heat illnesses. The time is currently 7:54 p.m. Central Daylight Time. 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Now for the official National Weather Service forecast for Peoria and surrounding areas of Central Illinois. Tonight, partly cloudy until midnight, then becoming mostly cloudy. Patchy fog after midnight. Lows in the lower 70s. South winds around 5 miles an hour. Sunday, mostly cloudy in the morning, then becoming partly sunny. Patchy fog in the morning. A slight chance of showers and thunderstorms. Warmer with highs in the lower 90s. South winds 5 to 10 miles an hour. Chance of rain 20%. Heat index

Values up to 108 in the afternoon. Sunday night, partly cloudy. A slight chance of showers and thunderstorms until midnight. Humid with lows in the mid-70s. Southwest winds 5 to 10 miles an hour. Chance of rain 20%. Monday, mostly sunny. Humid with highs in the mid-90s. Southwest winds 10 to 15 miles an hour. Heat index values up to 112 in the afternoon. Monday night, mostly clear. Humid with lows in the lower 70s. Southwest winds 5 to 10 miles an hour with gusts up to 20 miles an hour, becoming northwest after midnight. Tuesday, mostly sunny. Highs in the upper 80s. Tuesday night through Wednesday night, mostly clear. Lows in the mid-60s. Highs in the mid-80s. Thursday through Saturday, partly cloudy. Highs in the upper 80s. Lows in the upper 60s. Again, the forecast for Peoria and surrounding areas of central Illinois for tonight, partly cloudy until midnight, then becoming mostly cloudy. Patchy fog after midnight. Lows in the lower 70s. South winds around 5 miles an hour. At 7 p.m. in Peoria, skies were mostly sunny. The temperature was 80 degrees, the dew point was 72, and the relative humidity was 76%. The heat index was 84. The wind was south at 7 miles an hour. The pressure was 29.94 inches and falling. Around central and western Illinois, at Quincy, it was sunny, with a temperature of 86. At Moline, it was mostly sunny, with a temperature of 82. It was partly sunny, with a temperature of 80 at Galesburg, 78 at Lakin, 82 at Macomb, and 80 at Springfield. It was cloudy, with a temperature of 74 at Bloomington, 78 at Lincoln, and 75 at Pontiac. And once again at 7 p.m. in Peoria, under mostly sunny skies, the temperature was 80, and the heat index was 84. Looking elsewhere around the Midwest at 7 p.m., Chicago was cloudy, and 77. Indianapolis was partly sunny, and 73. St. Louis was mostly sunny, and 88. Kansas City was mostly sunny, and 92. Des Moines was mostly sunny, and 88. Milwaukee was cloudy, and 78. Here is a statement on the heat wave for the following counties in Illinois: Fulton, Knox, Marshall, Mason, McLean, Peoria, Stark, Tazewell, and Woodford. Heat advisory remains in effect from noon Sunday to 9 p.m. Monday. What? Heat index 105 to 110 expected. Where? Portions of central, east central, and west central Illinois. When? From noon Sunday to 9 p.m. Monday. The following impacts are expected. Hot temperatures and high humidity may cause heat illnesses. The time is currently 7:58 p.m. Central Daylight Time. 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Now for the official National Weather Service forecast for Peoria and surrounding areas of central Illinois. Tonight, partly cloudy until midnight, then becoming mostly cloudy. Patchy fog after midnight. Lows in the lower 70s. South winds around 5 miles an hour. Sunday, mostly cloudy in the morning, then becoming partly sunny. Patchy fog in the morning. A slight chance of showers and thunderstorms. Warmer with highs in the lower 90s. South winds 5 to 10 miles an hour. Chance of rain 20%. Heat index values up to 108 in the afternoon. Sunday night, partly cloudy. A slight chance of showers and thunderstorms until midnight. Humid with lows in the mid-70s. Southwest winds 5 to 10 miles an hour. Chance of rain 20%. Monday, mostly sunny. Humid with highs in the mid-90s. Southwest winds 10 to 15 miles an hour. Heat index values up to 112 in the afternoon. Monday night, mostly clear. Humid with lows in the lower 70s. Southwest winds 5 to 10 miles an hour with gusts up to 20 miles an hour, becoming northwest after midnight. Tuesday, mostly sunny. Highs in the upper 80s. Tuesday night through Wednesday night, mostly clear. Lows in the mid-60s. Highs in the mid-80s. Thursday through Saturday, partly cloudy. Highs in the

upper 80s. Lows in the upper 60s. Again, the forecast for Peoria and surrounding areas of central Illinois for tonight. Partly cloudy until midnight, then becoming mostly cloudy. Patchy fog after midnight. Lows in the lower 70s. South winds around 5 miles an hour. Here is a statement on the heat wave for the following counties in Illinois: Fulton, Knox, Marshall, Mason, McLean, Peoria, Stark, Tazewell, and Woodford. Heat advisory remains in effect from noon Sunday to 9 p.m. Monday. What? Heat index 105 to 110 expected. Where? Portions of central, east central, and west central Illinois. When? From noon Sunday to 9 p.m. Monday. The following impacts are expected. Hot temperatures and high humidity may cause heat illnesses. The time is currently 8:01 p.m. Central Daylight Time. 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Now for the official National Weather Service forecast for Peoria and surrounding areas of central Illinois. Tonight, partly cloudy until midnight, then becoming mostly cloudy. Patchy fog after midnight. Lows in the lower 70s. South winds around 5 miles an hour. Sunday, mostly cloudy in the morning, then becoming partly sunny. Patchy fog in the morning. A slight chance of showers and thunderstorms. Warmer with highs in the lower 90s. South winds 5 to 10 miles an hour. Chance of rain 20%. Heat index values up to 108 in the afternoon. Sunday night, partly cloudy. A slight chance of showers and thunderstorms until midnight. Humid with lows in the mid-70s. Southwest winds 5 to 10 miles an hour. Chance of rain 20%. Monday, mostly sunny. Humid with highs in the mid-90s. Southwest winds 10 to 15 miles an hour. Heat index values up to 112 in the afternoon. Monday night, mostly clear. Humid with lows in the lower 70s. Southwest winds 5 to 10 miles an hour with gusts up to 20 miles an hour, becoming northwest after midnight. Tuesday, mostly sunny. Highs in the upper 80s. Tuesday night through Wednesday night, mostly clear. Lows in the mid-60s. Highs in the mid-80s. Thursday through Saturday, partly cloudy. Highs in the upper 80s. Lows in the upper 60s. Again, the forecast for Peoria and surrounding areas of central Illinois for tonight. Partly cloudy until midnight, then becoming mostly cloudy. Patchy fog after midnight. Lows in the lower 70s. South winds around 5 miles an hour. At 8 p.m. in Peoria, skies were partly cloudy. The temperature was 78 degrees, the dew point was 73, and the relative humidity was 84%. The heat index was 81. The wind was south at 6 miles an hour. The pressure was 29.93 inches and falling. Around central and western Illinois, it was clear, with a temperature of 80 at Moline, 76 at Lakin, 78 at Macomb, and 83 at Quincy. It was cloudy, with a temperature of 73 at Bloomington, 78 at Galesburg, 79 at Springfield, 76 at Lincoln, and 74 at Pontiac. And once again at 8 p.m. in Peoria, under partly cloudy skies, the temperature was 78, and the heat index was 81. Here is a statement on the heat wave for the following counties in Illinois: Fulton, Knox, Marshall, Mason, McLean, Peoria, Stark, Tazewell, and Woodford. Heat advisory remains in effect from noon Sunday to 9 p.m. Monday. What? Heat index 105 to 110 expected. Where? Portions of central, east central, and west central Illinois. When? From noon Sunday to 9 p.m. Monday. The following impacts are expected. Hot temperatures and high humidity may cause heat illnesses. The time is currently 8:04 p.m. Central Daylight Time. 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Now for the official National Weather Service forecast for Peoria and surrounding areas of central Illinois. Tonight, partly cloudy until midnight, then becoming mostly cloudy. Patchy fog after midnight. Lows in the lower 70s. South winds around 5 miles an hour.
Sunday, mostly cloudy in the morning, then becoming partly sunny. Patchy fog in the morning. A slight chance of showers and thunderstorms. Warmer with highs in the lower 90s. South winds 5 to 10 miles an hour. Chance of rain 20%. Heat index values up to 108 in the afternoon. Sunday night, partly cloudy. A slight chance of showers and thunderstorms until midnight. Humid with lows in the mid-70s. Southwest winds 5 to 10 miles an hour. Chance of rain 20%. Monday, mostly sunny. Humid with highs in the mid-90s. Southwest winds 10 to 15 miles an hour. Heat index values up to 112 in the afternoon. Monday night, mostly clear. Humid with lows in the lower 70s. Southwest winds 5 to 10 miles an hour with gusts up to 20 miles an hour, becoming northwest after midnight. Tuesday, mostly sunny. Highs in the upper 80s. Tuesday night through Wednesday night, mostly clear. Lows in the mid-60s. Highs in the mid-80s. Thursday through Saturday, partly cloudy. Highs in the upper 80s. Lows in the upper 60s. Again, the forecast for Peoria and surrounding areas of central Illinois for tonight, partly cloudy until midnight, then becoming mostly cloudy. Patchy fog after midnight. Lows in the lower 70s. South winds around 5 miles an hour. At 8 p.m. in Peoria, skies were partly cloudy. The temperature was 78 degrees, the dew point was 73, and the relative humidity was 84%. The heat index was 81. The wind was south at 6 miles an hour. The pressure was 29.93 inches and falling. Around central and western Illinois, it was clear, with a temperature of 80 at Moline, 76 at Lakin, 78 at Macomb, and 83 at Quincy. It was cloudy, with a temperature of 73 at Bloomington, 78 at Galesburg, 79 at Springfield, 76 at Lincoln, and 74 at Pontiac. And once again at 8 p.m. in Peoria, under partly cloudy skies, the temperature was 78, and the heat index was 81. Looking elsewhere around the Midwest at 8 p.m., Chicago was cloudy, and 76. Indianapolis was cloudy, and 72. St. Louis was cloudy, and 87. Kansas City was partly cloudy, and 90. Des Moines was partly cloudy, and 87. Milwaukee was cloudy, and 78. Here is a statement on the heat wave for the following counties in Illinois: Fulton, Knox, Marshall, Mason, McLean, Peoria, Stark, Tazewell, and Woodford. Heat advisory remains in effect from noon Sunday to 9 p.m. Monday. What? Heat index 105 to 110 expected. Where? Portions of central, east central, and west central Illinois. When? From noon Sunday to 9 p.m. Monday. The following impacts are expected: hot temperatures and high humidity may cause heat illnesses. The time is currently 8:08 p.m. Central Daylight Time. 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Now for the official National Weather Service forecast for Peoria and surrounding areas of central Illinois. Tonight, partly cloudy until midnight, then becoming mostly cloudy. Patchy fog after midnight. Lows in the lower 70s. South winds around 5 miles an hour. Sunday, mostly cloudy in the morning, then becoming partly sunny. Patchy fog in the morning. A slight chance of showers and thunderstorms. Warmer with highs in the lower 90s. South winds 5 to 10 miles an hour. Chance of rain 20%. Heat index values up to 108 in the afternoon. Sunday night, partly cloudy. A slight chance of showers and thunderstorms until midnight. Humid with lows in the mid-70s. Southwest winds 5 to 10 miles an hour. Chance of rain 20%. Monday, mostly sunny. Humid with highs in the mid-90s. Southwest winds 10 to 15 miles an hour. Heat index values up to 112 in the afternoon. Monday night, mostly clear. Humid with lows in the lower 70s. Southwest winds 5 to 10 miles an hour with gusts up to 20 miles an hour, becoming northwest after midnight. Tuesday, mostly sunny.
Highs in the upper 80s. Tuesday night.

Galesburg, 79 at Springfield, 76 at Lincoln, and 74 at Pontiac. And once again at 8 p.m. in Peoria, under partly cloudy skies, the temperature was 78, and the heat index was 81. Looking elsewhere around the Midwest at 8 p.m., Chicago was cloudy, and 76. Indianapolis was cloudy, and 72. St. Louis was cloudy, and 87. Kansas City was partly cloudy, and 90. Des Moines was partly cloudy, and 87. Milwaukee was cloudy, and 78. Here is a statement on the heat wave for the following counties in Illinois: Fulton, Knox, Marshall, Mason, McLean, Peoria, Stark, Tazewell, and Woodford. Heat advisory remains in effect from noon Sunday to 9 p.m. Monday. What? Heat index 105 to 110 expected. Where? Portions of central, east central, and west central Illinois. When? From noon Sunday to 9 p.m. Monday. The following impacts are expected: hot temperatures and high humidity may cause heat illnesses. The time is currently 8:12 p.m. Central Daylight Time. 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Now for the official National Weather Service forecast for Peoria and surrounding areas of central Illinois. Tonight, partly cloudy until midnight, then becoming mostly cloudy. Patchy fog after midnight. Lows in the lower 70s. South winds around 5 miles an hour. Sunday, mostly cloudy in the morning, then becoming partly sunny. Patchy fog in the morning. A slight chance of showers and thunderstorms. Warmer with highs in the lower 90s. South winds 5 to 10 miles an hour. Chance of rain 20%. Heat index values up to 108 in the afternoon. Sunday night, partly cloudy. A slight chance of showers and thunderstorms until midnight. Humid with lows in the mid-70s. Southwest winds 5 to 10 miles an hour. Chance of rain 20%. Monday, mostly sunny. Humid with highs in the mid-90s. Southwest winds 10 to 15 miles an hour. Heat index values up to 112 in the afternoon. Monday night, mostly clear. Humid with lows in the lower 70s. Southwest winds 5 to 10 miles an hour with gusts up to 20 miles an hour, becoming northwest after midnight. Tuesday, mostly sunny. Highs in the upper 80s. Tuesday night through Wednesday night, mostly clear. Lows in the mid-60s. Highs in the mid-80s. Thursday through Saturday, partly cloudy. Highs in the upper 80s. Lows in the upper 60s. Again, the forecast for Peoria and surrounding areas of central Illinois for tonight: partly cloudy until midnight, then becoming mostly cloudy. Patchy fog after midnight. Lows in the lower 70s. South winds around 5 miles an hour. 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At 8 p.m. in Peoria, skies were partly cloudy. The temperature was 78 degrees, the dew point was 73, and the relative humidity was 84%. The heat index was 81. The wind was south at 6 miles an hour. The pressure was 29.93 inches and falling. Around central and western Illinois, it was clear, with a temperature of 80 at Moline, 76 at Lakin, 78 at Macomb, and 83 at Quincy. It was cloudy, with a temperature of 73 at Bloomington, 78 at Galesburg, 79 at Springfield, 76 at Lincoln, and 74 at Pontiac. And once again at 8 p.m. in Peoria, under partly cloudy skies, the temperature was 78, and the heat index was 81. Looking elsewhere around the Midwest at 8 p.m., Chicago was cloudy, and 76. Indianapolis was cloudy, and 72. St. Louis was cloudy, and 87.

Kansas City was partly cloudy and 90. Des Moines was partly cloudy and 87. Milwaukee was cloudy and 78. Here is a statement on the heat wave for the following counties in Illinois: Fulton, Knox, Marshall, Mason, McLean, Peoria, Stark, Tazewell, and Woodford. Heat advisory remains in effect from noon Sunday to 9 p.m. Monday. What? Heat index 105 to 110 expected. Where? Portions of central, east central, and west central Illinois. When? From noon Sunday to 9 p.m. Monday. The following impacts are expected. Hot temperatures and high humidity may cause heat illnesses. The time is currently 8:17 p.m. Central Daylight Time. 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Now for the official National Weather Service forecast for Peoria and surrounding areas of central Illinois. Tonight, partly cloudy until midnight, then becoming mostly cloudy. Patchy fog after midnight. Lows in the lower 70s. South winds around 5 miles an hour. Sunday, mostly cloudy in the morning, then becoming partly sunny. Patchy fog in the morning. A slight chance of showers and thunderstorms. Warmer with highs in the lower 90s. South winds 5 to 10 miles an hour. Chance of rain 20%. Heat index values up to 108 in the afternoon. Sunday night, partly cloudy. A slight chance of showers and thunderstorms until midnight. Humid with lows in the mid-70s. Southwest winds 5 to 10 miles an hour. Chance of rain 20%. Monday, mostly sunny. Humid with highs in the mid-90s. Southwest winds 10 to 15 miles an hour. Heat index values up to 112 in the afternoon. Monday night, mostly clear. Humid with lows in the lower 70s. Southwest winds 5 to 10 miles an hour with gusts up to 20 miles an hour, becoming northwest after midnight. Tuesday, mostly sunny. Highs in the upper 80s. Tuesday night through Wednesday night, mostly clear. Lows in the mid-60s. Highs in the mid-80s. Thursday through Saturday, partly cloudy. Highs in the upper 80s. Lows in the upper 60s. Again, the forecast for Peoria and surrounding areas of central Illinois for tonight: partly cloudy until midnight, then becoming mostly cloudy. Patchy fog after midnight. Lows in the lower 70s. South winds around 5 miles an hour. At 8 p.m. in Peoria, skies were partly cloudy. The temperature was 78 degrees, the dew point was 73, and the relative humidity was 84%. The heat index was 81. The wind was south at 6 miles an hour. The pressure was 29.93 inches and falling. Around central and western Illinois, it was clear, with a temperature of 80 at Moline, 76 at Lakin, 78 at Macomb, and 83 at Quincy. It was cloudy, with a temperature of 73 at Bloomington, 78 at Galesburg, 79 at Springfield, 76 at Lincoln, and 74 at Pontiac. And once again at 8 p.m. in Peoria, under partly cloudy skies, the temperature was 78, and the heat index was 81. Looking elsewhere around the Midwest at 8 p.m., Chicago was cloudy, and 76. Indianapolis was cloudy, and 72. St. Louis was cloudy, and 87. Kansas City was partly cloudy, and 90. Des Moines was partly cloudy, and 87. Milwaukee was cloudy, and 78. Here is a statement on the heat wave for the following counties in Illinois: Fulton, Knox, Marshall, Mason, McLean, Peoria, Stark, Tazewell, and Woodford. Heat advisory remains in effect from noon Sunday to 9 p.m. Monday. What? Heat index 105 to 110 expected. Where? Portions of central, east central, and west central Illinois. When? From noon Sunday to 9 p.m. Monday. The following impacts are expected. Hot temperatures and high humidity may cause heat illnesses. The time is currently 8:21 p.m. Central Daylight Time. 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Now for the official National Weather Service forecast for Peoria and surrounding areas of central Illinois. Tonight,
partly cloudy until midnight, then becoming mostly cloudy. Patchy fog after midnight. Lows in the lower 70s. South winds around 5 miles an hour. Sunday, mostly cloudy in the morning, then becoming partly sunny. Patchy fog in the morning. A slight chance of showers and thunderstorms. Warmer with highs in the lower 90s. South winds 5 to 10 miles an hour. Chance of rain 20%. Heat index values up to 108 in the afternoon. Sunday night, partly cloudy. A slight chance of showers and thunderstorms until midnight. Humid with lows in the mid-70s. Southwest winds 5 to 10 miles an hour. Chance of rain 20%. Monday, mostly sunny. Humid with highs in the mid-90s. Southwest winds 10 to 15 miles an hour. Heat index values up to 112 in the afternoon. Monday night, mostly clear. Humid with lows in the lower 70s. Southwest winds 5 to 10 miles an hour with gusts up to 20 miles an hour, becoming northwest after midnight. Tuesday, mostly sunny. Highs in the upper 80s. Tuesday night through Wednesday night, mostly clear. Lows in the mid-60s. Highs in the mid-80s. Thursday through Saturday, partly cloudy. Highs in the upper 80s. Lows in the upper 60s. Again, the forecast for Peoria and surrounding areas of central Illinois for tonight, partly cloudy until midnight, then becoming mostly cloudy. Patchy fog after midnight. Lows in the lower 70s. South winds around 5 miles an hour. At 8 p.m. in Peoria, skies were partly cloudy. The temperature was 78 degrees, the dew point was 73, and the relative humidity was 84%. The heat index was 81. The wind was south at 6 miles an hour. The pressure was 29.93 inches and falling. Around central and western Illinois, it was clear, with a temperature of 80 at Moline, 76 at Lakin, 78 at Macomb, and 83 at Quincy. At Lincoln, it was mostly cloudy, with a temperature of 76. It was cloudy, with a temperature of 73 at Bloomington, 78 at Galesburg, 79 at Springfield, and 74 at Pontiac. And once again at 8 p.m. in Peoria, under partly cloudy skies, the temperature was 78, and the heat index was 81. Looking elsewhere around the Midwest at 8 p.m., Chicago was cloudy, and 76. Indianapolis was cloudy, and 72. St. Louis was cloudy, and 87. Kansas City was partly cloudy, and 90. Des Moines was partly cloudy, and 87. Milwaukee was cloudy, and 78. Here is a statement on the heat wave for the following counties in Illinois: Fulton, Knox, Marshall, Mason, McLean, Peoria, Stark, Tazewell, and Woodford. Heat advisory remains in effect from noon Sunday to 9 p.m. Monday. What? Heat index 105 to 110 expected. Where? Portions of central, east central, and west central Illinois. When? From noon Sunday to 9 p.m. Monday. The following impacts are expected: hot temperatures and high humidity may cause heat illnesses. The time is currently 8:25 p.m. Central Daylight Time. 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Now for the official National Weather Service forecast for Peoria and surrounding areas of central Illinois. Tonight, partly cloudy until midnight, then becoming mostly cloudy. Patchy fog after midnight. Lows in the lower 70s. South winds around 5 miles an hour. Sunday, mostly cloudy in the morning, then becoming partly sunny. Patchy fog in the morning. A slight chance of showers and thunderstorms. Warmer with highs in the lower 90s. South winds 5 to 10 miles an hour. Chance of rain 20%. Heat index values up to 108 in the afternoon. Sunday night, partly cloudy. A slight chance of showers and thunderstorms until midnight. Humid with lows in the mid-70s. Southwest winds 5 to 10 miles an hour. Chance of rain 20%. Monday, mostly sunny. Humid with highs in the mid-90s. Southwest winds 10 to 15 miles an hour. Heat index values up to 112 in the afternoon.
Monday night, mostly clear.

humid with lows in the lower 70s. Southwest winds 5 to 10 miles an hour with gusts up to 20 miles an hour, becoming northwest after midnight. Tuesday, mostly sunny. Highs in the upper 80s. Tuesday night through Wednesday night, mostly clear. Lows in the mid-60s. Highs in the mid-80s. Thursday through Saturday, partly cloudy. Highs in the upper 80s. Lows in the upper 60s. Again, the forecast for Peoria and surrounding areas of central Illinois for tonight, partly cloudy until midnight, then becoming mostly cloudy. Patchy fog after midnight. Lows in the lower 70s. South winds around 5 miles an hour. At 8 p.m. in Peoria, skies were partly cloudy. The temperature was 78 degrees, the dew point was 73, and the relative humidity was 84%. The heat index was 81. The wind was south at 6 miles an hour. The pressure was 29.93 inches and falling. Around central and western Illinois, it was clear, with a temperature of 80 at Moline, 76 at Lakin, 78 at Macomb, and 83 at Quincy. At Lincoln, it was mostly cloudy, with a temperature of 76. It was cloudy, with a temperature of 73 at Bloomington, 78 at Galesburg, 79 at Springfield, and 74 at Pontiac. And once again at 8 p.m. in Peoria, under partly cloudy skies, the temperature was 78, and the heat index was 81. Looking elsewhere around the Midwest at 8 p.m., Chicago was cloudy, and 76. Indianapolis was cloudy, and 72. St. Louis was mostly cloudy, and 87. Kansas City was partly cloudy, and 90. Des Moines was partly cloudy, and 87. Milwaukee was cloudy, and 78. Here is a statement on the heat wave for the following counties in Illinois: Fulton, Knox, Marshall, Mason, McLean, Peoria, Stark, Tazewell, and Woodford. Heat advisory remains in effect from noon Sunday to 9 p.m. Monday. What? Heat index 105 to 110 expected. Where? Portions of central, east central, and west central Illinois. When? From noon Sunday to 9 p.m. Monday. The following impacts are expected. Hot temperatures and high humidity may cause heat illnesses. The time is currently 8:29 p.m. Central Daylight Time. 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Now for the official National Weather Service forecast for Peoria and surrounding areas of central Illinois. Tonight, partly cloudy until midnight, then becoming mostly cloudy. Patchy fog after midnight. Lows in the lower 70s. South winds around 5 miles an hour. Sunday, mostly cloudy in the morning, then becoming partly sunny. Patchy fog in the morning. A slight chance of showers and thunderstorms. Warmer with highs in the lower 90s. South winds 5 to 10 miles an hour. Chance of rain 20%. Heat index values up to 108 in the afternoon. Sunday night, partly cloudy. A slight chance of showers and thunderstorms until midnight. Humid with lows in the mid-70s. Southwest winds 5 to 10 miles an hour. Chance of rain 20%. Monday, mostly sunny. Humid with highs in the mid-90s. Southwest winds 10 to 15 miles an hour. Heat index values up to 112 in the afternoon. Monday night, mostly clear. Humid with lows in the lower 70s. Southwest winds 5 to 10 miles an hour with gusts up to 20 miles an hour, becoming northwest after midnight. Tuesday, mostly sunny. Highs in the upper 80s. Tuesday night through Wednesday night, mostly clear. Lows in the mid-60s. Highs in the mid-80s. Thursday through Saturday, partly cloudy. Highs in the upper 80s. Lows in the upper 60s. Again, the forecast for Peoria and surrounding areas of central Illinois for tonight, partly cloudy until midnight, then becoming mostly cloudy. Patchy fog after midnight. Lows in the lower 70s. South winds around 5 miles an hour. At 8 p.m. in Peoria, skies were partly cloudy. The temperature was 78 degrees, the dew point was 73, and the relative humidity was 84%. The heat index was 81.
The wind was south at 6 miles an hour. The pressure was 29.93 inches and falling. Around central and western Illinois, it was clear, with a temperature of 80 at Moline, 76 at Lakin, 78 at Macomb, and 83 at Quincy. At Lincoln, it was mostly cloudy, with a temperature of 76. It was cloudy, with a temperature of 73 at Bloomington, 78 at Galesburg, 79 at Springfield, and 74 at Pontiac. And once again at 8 p.m. in Peoria, under partly cloudy skies, the temperature was 78, and the heat index was 81. Looking elsewhere around the Midwest at 8 p.m., Chicago was cloudy, and 76. Indianapolis was cloudy, and 72. St. Louis was mostly cloudy, and 87. Kansas City was partly cloudy, and 90. Des Moines was partly cloudy, and 87. Milwaukee was cloudy, and 78. Here is a statement on the heat wave for the following counties in Illinois: Fulton, Knox, Marshall, Mason, McLean, Peoria, Stark, Tazewell, and Woodford. Heat advisory remains in effect from noon Sunday to 9 p.m. Monday. What? Heat index 105 to 110 expected. Where? Portions of central, east central, and west central Illinois. When? From noon Sunday to 9 p.m. Monday. The following impacts are expected. Hot temperatures and high humidity may cause heat illnesses. The time is currently 8:33 p.m. Central Daylight Time. 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Now for the official National Weather Service forecast for Peoria and surrounding areas of central Illinois. Tonight, partly cloudy until midnight, then becoming mostly cloudy. Patchy fog after midnight. Lows in the lower 70s. South winds around 5 miles an hour. Sunday, mostly cloudy in the morning, then becoming partly sunny. Patchy fog in the morning. A slight chance of showers and thunderstorms. Warmer with highs in the lower 90s. South winds 5 to 10 miles an hour. Chance of rain 20%. Heat index values up to 108 in the afternoon. Sunday night, partly cloudy. A slight chance of showers and thunderstorms until midnight. Humid with lows in the mid-70s. Southwest winds 5 to 10 miles an hour. Chance of rain 20%. Monday, mostly sunny. Humid with highs in the mid-90s. Southwest winds 10 to 15 miles an hour. Heat index values up to 112 in the afternoon. Monday night, mostly clear. Humid with lows in the lower 70s. Southwest winds 5 to 10 miles an hour with gusts up to 20 miles an hour, becoming northwest after midnight. Tuesday, mostly sunny. Highs in the upper 80s. Tuesday night through Wednesday night, mostly clear. Lows in the mid-60s. Highs in the mid-80s. Thursday through Saturday, partly cloudy. Highs in the upper 80s. Lows in the upper 60s. Again, the forecast for Peoria and surrounding areas of central Illinois for tonight: partly cloudy until midnight, then becoming mostly cloudy. Patchy fog after midnight. Lows in the lower 70s. South winds around 5 miles an hour. At 8 p.m. in Peoria, skies were partly cloudy. The temperature was 78 degrees, the dew point was 73, and the relative humidity was 84%. The heat index was 81. The wind was south at 6 miles an hour. The pressure was 29.93 inches and falling. Around central and western Illinois, it was clear, with a temperature of 80 at Moline, 76 at Lakin, 78 at Macomb, and 83 at Quincy. At Lincoln, it was mostly cloudy, with a temperature of 76. It was cloudy, with a temperature of 73 at Bloomington, 78 at Galesburg, 79 at Springfield, and 74 at Pontiac. And once again at 8 p.m. in Peoria, under partly cloudy skies, the temperature was 78, and the heat index was 81. Looking elsewhere around the Midwest at 8 p.m., Chicago was cloudy, and 76. Indianapolis was cloudy, and 72. St. Louis was mostly cloudy, and 87.

to 112 in the afternoon. Monday night, mostly clear. Humid with lows in the lower 70s. Southwest winds 5 to 10 miles an hour with gusts up to 20 miles an hour, becoming northwest after midnight. Tuesday, mostly sunny. Highs in the upper 80s. Tuesday night through Wednesday night, mostly clear. Lows in the mid-60s. Highs in the mid-80s. Thursday through Saturday, partly cloudy. Highs in the upper 80s. Lows in the upper 60s. Again, the forecast for Peoria and surrounding areas of central Illinois for tonight, partly cloudy until midnight, then becoming mostly cloudy. Patchy fog after midnight. Lows in the lower 70s. South winds around 5 miles an hour. At 8 p.m. in Peoria, skies were partly cloudy. The temperature was 78 degrees, the dew point was 73, and the relative humidity was 84%. The heat index was 81. The wind was south at 6 miles an hour. The pressure was 29.93 inches and falling. Around central and western Illinois, it was clear, with a temperature of 80 at Moline, 76 at Lakin, 78 at Macomb, and 83 at Quincy. At Lincoln, it was mostly cloudy, with a temperature of 76. It was cloudy, with a temperature of 73 at Bloomington, 78 at Galesburg, 79 at Springfield, and 74 at Pontiac. And once again at 8 p.m. in Peoria, under partly cloudy skies, the temperature was 78, and the heat index was 81. Looking elsewhere around the Midwest at 8 p.m., Chicago was cloudy, and 76. Indianapolis was cloudy, and 72. St. Louis was mostly cloudy, and 87. Kansas City was partly cloudy, and 90. Des Moines was partly cloudy, and 87. Milwaukee was cloudy, and 78. Here is a statement on the heat wave for the following counties in Illinois: Fulton, Knox, Marshall, Mason, McLean, Peoria, Stark, Tazewell, and Woodford. Heat advisory remains in effect from noon Sunday to 9 p.m. Monday. What? Heat index 105 to 110 expected. Where? Portions of central, east central, and west central Illinois. When? From noon Sunday to 9 p.m. Monday. The following impacts are expected. Hot temperatures and high humidity may cause heat illnesses. The time is currently 8:49 p.m. Central Daylight Time. 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Now for the official National Weather Service forecast for Peoria and surrounding areas of central Illinois. Tonight, partly cloudy until midnight, then becoming mostly cloudy. Patchy fog after midnight. Lows in the lower 70s. South winds around 5 miles an hour. Sunday, mostly cloudy in the morning, then becoming partly sunny. Patchy fog in the morning. A slight chance of showers and thunderstorms. Warmer with highs in the lower 90s. South winds 5 to 10 miles an hour. Chance of rain 20%. Heat index values up to 108 in the afternoon. Sunday night, partly cloudy. A slight chance of showers and thunderstorms until midnight. Humid with lows in the mid-70s. Southwest winds 5 to 10 miles an hour. Chance of rain 20%. Monday, mostly sunny. Humid with highs in the mid-90s. Southwest winds 10 to 15 miles an hour. Heat index values up to 112 in the afternoon. Monday night, mostly clear. Humid with lows in the lower 70s. Southwest winds 5 to 10 miles an hour with gusts up to 20 miles an hour, becoming northwest after midnight. Tuesday, mostly sunny. Highs in the upper 80s. Tuesday night through Wednesday night, mostly clear. Lows in the mid-60s. Highs in the mid-80s. Thursday through Saturday, partly cloudy. Highs in the upper 80s. Lows in the upper 60s. Again, the forecast for Peoria and surrounding areas of central Illinois for tonight, partly cloudy until midnight, then becoming mostly cloudy. Patchy fog after midnight. Lows in the lower 70s. South winds around 5 miles an hour. At 8 p.m. in Peoria, skies were partly cloudy. The temperature was 78 degrees, the dew point was 73, and the relative

humidity was 84%. The heat index was 81. The wind was south at 6 miles an hour. The pressure was 29.93 inches and falling. Around central and western Illinois, it was clear, with a temperature of 80 at Moline, 76 at Lakin, 78 at Macomb, and 83 at Quincy. At Lincoln, it was mostly cloudy, with a temperature of 76. It was cloudy, with a temperature of 73 at Bloomington, 78 at Galesburg, 79 at Springfield, and 74 at Pontiac. And once again at 8 p.m. in Peoria, under partly cloudy skies, the temperature was 78, and the heat index was 81. Looking elsewhere around the Midwest at 8 p.m., Chicago was cloudy, and 76. Indianapolis was cloudy, and 72. St. Louis was mostly cloudy, and 87. Kansas City was partly cloudy, and 90. Des Moines was partly cloudy, and 87. Milwaukee was cloudy, and 78. Here is a statement on the heat wave for the following counties in Illinois: Fulton, Knox, Marshall, Mason, McLean, Peoria, Stark, Tazewell, and Woodford. Heat advisory remains in effect from noon Sunday to 9 p.m. Monday. What? Heat index 105 to 110 expected. Where? Portions of central, east central, and west central Illinois. When? From noon Sunday to 9 p.m. Monday. The following impacts are expected: hot temperatures and high humidity may cause heat illnesses. The time is currently 8:53 p.m. Central Daylight Time. 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Now for the official National Weather Service forecast for Peoria and surrounding areas of central Illinois. Tonight, partly cloudy until midnight, then becoming mostly cloudy. Patchy fog after midnight. Lows in the lower 70s. South winds around 5 miles an hour. Sunday, mostly cloudy in the morning, then becoming partly sunny. Patchy fog in the morning. A slight chance of showers and thunderstorms. Warmer with highs in the lower 90s. South winds 5 to 10 miles an hour. Chance of rain 20%. Heat index values up to 108 in the afternoon. Sunday night, partly cloudy. A slight chance of showers and thunderstorms until midnight. Humid with lows in the mid-70s. Southwest winds 5 to 10 miles an hour. Chance of rain 20%. Monday, mostly sunny. Humid with highs in the mid-90s. Southwest winds 10 to 15 miles an hour. Heat index values up to 112 in the afternoon. Monday night, mostly clear. Humid with lows in the lower 70s. Southwest winds 5 to 10 miles an hour with gusts up to 20 miles an hour, becoming northwest after midnight. Tuesday, mostly sunny. Highs in the upper 80s. Tuesday night through Wednesday night, mostly clear. Lows in the mid-60s. Highs in the mid-80s. Thursday through Saturday, partly cloudy. Highs in the upper 80s. Lows in the upper 60s. Again, the forecast for Peoria and surrounding areas of central Illinois for tonight: partly cloudy until midnight, then becoming mostly cloudy. Patchy fog after midnight. Lows in the lower 70s. South winds around 5 miles an hour. At 8 p.m. in Peoria, skies were partly cloudy. The temperature was 78 degrees, the dew point was 73, and the relative humidity was 84%. The heat index was 81. The wind was south at 6 miles an hour. The pressure was 29.93 inches and falling. Around central and western Illinois, it was clear, with a temperature of 80 at Moline, 76 at Lakin, 78 at Macomb, and 83 at Quincy. At Lincoln, it was mostly cloudy, with a temperature of 76. It was cloudy, with a temperature of 73 at Bloomington, 78 at Galesburg, 79 at Springfield, and 74 at Pontiac. And once again at 8 p.m. in Peoria, under partly cloudy skies, the temperature was 78, and the heat index was 81. Looking elsewhere around the Midwest at 8 p.m., Chicago was cloudy, and 76. Indianapolis was cloudy, and 72. St. Louis was mostly cloudy, and 87. Kansas City was partly cloudy, and 90.
Des Moines was partly cloudy and 87. Milwaukee was cloudy and 78. Here is a statement on the heat wave for the following counties in Illinois: Fulton, Knox, Marshall, Mason, McLean, Peoria, Stark, Tazewell, and Woodford. Heat advisory remains in effect from noon Sunday to 9 p.m. Monday. What? Heat index 105 to 110 expected. Where? Portions of central, east central, and west central Illinois. When? From noon Sunday to 9 p.m. Monday. The following impacts are expected: hot temperatures and high humidity may cause heat illnesses. The time is currently 8:57 p.m. Central Daylight Time. 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Now for the official National Weather Service forecast for Peoria and surrounding areas of central Illinois. Tonight, partly cloudy until midnight, then becoming mostly cloudy. Patchy fog after midnight. Lows in the lower 70s. South winds around 5 miles an hour. Sunday, mostly cloudy in the morning, then becoming partly sunny. Patchy fog in the morning. A slight chance of showers and thunderstorms. Warmer with highs in the lower 90s. South winds 5 to 10 miles an hour. Chance of rain 20%. Heat index values up to 108 in the afternoon. Sunday night, partly cloudy. A slight chance of showers and thunderstorms until midnight. Humid with lows in the mid-70s. Southwest winds 5 to 10 miles an hour. Chance of rain 20%. Monday, mostly sunny. Humid with highs in the mid-90s. Southwest winds 10 to 15 miles an hour. Heat index values up to 112 in the afternoon. Monday night, mostly clear. Humid with lows in the lower 70s. Southwest winds 5 to 10 miles an hour with gusts up to 20 miles an hour, becoming northwest after midnight. Tuesday, mostly sunny. Highs in the upper 80s. Tuesday night through Wednesday night, mostly clear. Lows in the mid-60s. Highs in the mid-80s. Thursday through Saturday, partly cloudy. Highs in the upper 80s. Lows in the upper 60s. Again, the forecast for Peoria and surrounding areas of central Illinois for tonight: partly cloudy until midnight, then becoming mostly cloudy. Patchy fog after midnight. Lows in the lower 70s. South winds around 5 miles an hour. At 8 p.m. in Peoria, skies were partly cloudy. The temperature was 78 degrees, the dew point was 73, and the relative humidity was 84%. The heat index was 81. The wind was south at 6 miles an hour. The pressure was 29.93 inches and falling. Around central and western Illinois, it was clear, with a temperature of 80 at Moline, 76 at Lakin, 78 at Macomb, and 83 at Quincy. At Lincoln, it was mostly cloudy, with a temperature of 76. It was cloudy, with a temperature of 73 at Bloomington, 78 at Galesburg, 79 at Springfield, and 74 at Pontiac. And once again at 8 p.m. in Peoria, under partly cloudy skies, the temperature was 78, and the heat index was 81. Here is a statement on the heat wave for the following counties in Illinois: Fulton, Knox, Marshall, Mason, McLean, Peoria, Stark, Tazewell, and Woodford. Heat advisory remains in effect from noon Sunday to 9 p.m. Monday. What? Heat index 105 to 110 expected. Where? Portions of central, east central, and west central Illinois. When? From noon Sunday to 9 p.m. Monday. The following impacts are expected: hot temperatures and high humidity may cause heat illnesses. The time is currently 9 p.m. Central Daylight Time. 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Now for the official National Weather Service forecast for Peoria and surrounding areas of central Illinois. Tonight, partly cloudy until midnight, then becoming mostly cloudy. Patchy fog after midnight. Lows in the lower 70s. South winds around 5 miles an hour. Sunday, mostly cloudy in the morning, then becoming partly sunny. Patchy fog in the morning. A slight chance of showers and thunderstorms, then becoming partly sunny.
patchy fog in the morning.

a slight chance of showers and thunderstorms. Warmer with highs in the lower 90s. South winds 5 to 10 miles an hour. Chance of rain 20%. Heat index values up to 108 in the afternoon. Sunday night, partly cloudy. A slight chance of showers and thunderstorms until midnight. Humid with lows in the mid-70s. Southwest winds 5 to 10 miles an hour. Chance of rain 20%. Monday, mostly sunny. Humid with highs in the mid-90s. Southwest winds 10 to 15 miles an hour. Heat index values up to 112 in the afternoon. Monday night, mostly clear. Humid with lows in the lower 70s. Southwest winds 5 to 10 miles an hour with gusts up to 20 miles an hour, becoming north with lows in the lower 70s. Southwest winds 5 to 10 miles an hour with gusts up to 20 miles an hour, becoming northwest after midnight. Tuesday, mostly sunny. Highs in the upper 80s. Tuesday night through Wednesday night, mostly clear. Lows in the mid-60s. Highs in the mid-80s. Thursday through Saturday, partly cloudy. Highs in the upper 80s. Lows in the upper 60s. Again, the forecast for Peoria and surrounding areas of central Illinois for tonight, partly cloudy until midnight, then becoming mostly cloudy. Patchy fog after midnight. Lows in the lower 70s. South winds around 5 miles an hour. Here is a statement on the heat wave for the following counties in Illinois: Fulton, Knox, Marshall, Mason, McLean, Peoria, Stark, Tazewell, and Woodford. Heat advisory remains in effect from noon Sunday to 9 p.m. Monday. What? Heat index 105 to 110 expected. Where? Portions of central, east central, and west central Illinois. When? From noon Sunday to 9 p.m. Monday. The following impacts are expected. Hot temperatures and high humidity may cause heat illnesses. The time is currently 9:03 p.m. Central Daylight Time. 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Now for the official National Weather Service forecast for Peoria and surrounding areas of central Illinois. Tonight, partly cloudy until midnight, then becoming mostly cloudy. Patchy fog after midnight. Lows in the lower 70s. South winds around 5 miles an hour. Sunday, mostly cloudy in the morning, then becoming partly sunny. Patchy fog in the morning. A slight chance of showers and thunderstorms. Warmer with highs in the lower 90s. South winds 5 to 10 miles an hour. Chance of rain 20%. Heat index values up to 108 in the afternoon. Sunday night, partly cloudy. A slight chance of showers and thunderstorms until midnight. Humid with lows in the mid-70s. Southwest winds 5 to 10 miles an hour. Chance of rain 20%. Monday, mostly sunny. Humid with highs in the mid-90s. Southwest winds 10 to 15 miles an hour. Heat index values up to 112 in the afternoon. Monday night, mostly clear. Humid with lows in the lower 70s. Southwest winds 5 to 10 miles an hour with gusts up to 20 miles an hour, becoming northwest after midnight. Tuesday, mostly sunny. Highs in the upper 80s. Tuesday night through Wednesday night, mostly clear. Lows in the mid-60s. Highs in the mid-80s. Thursday through Saturday, partly cloudy. Highs in the upper 80s. Lows in the upper 60s. Again, the forecast for Peoria and surrounding areas of central Illinois for tonight, partly cloudy until midnight, then becoming mostly cloudy. Patchy fog after midnight. Lows in the lower 70s. South winds around 5 miles an hour. At 9 p.m. in Peoria, skies were cloudy. The temperature was 77 degrees, the dew point was 73, and the relative humidity was 87%. The wind was southeast at 3 miles an hour. The pressure was 29.94 inches and rising. Around central and western Illinois, it was clear, with a temperature of 77 at Moline, 74 at Macomb, and 80 at Quincy. It was mostly cloudy, with a temperature of 72 at Bloomington, 76 at Galesburg, and 74 at Lakin. It was cloudy, with a temperature of 77.

Springfield, 75 at Lincoln, and 73 at Pontiac. And once again at 9 p.m. in Peoria, under cloudy skies, the temperature was 77. Here is a statement on the heat wave for the following counties in Illinois: Fulton, Knox, Marshall, Mason, McLean, Peoria, Stark, Tazewell, and Woodford. Heat advisory remains in effect from noon Sunday to 9 p.m. Monday. What? Heat index 105 to 110 expected. Where? Portions of central, east central, and west central Illinois. When? From noon Sunday to 9 p.m. Monday. The following impacts are expected: hot temperatures and high humidity may cause heat illnesses. The time is currently 9:06 p.m. Central Daylight Time. 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Now for the official National Weather Service forecast for Peoria and surrounding areas of central Illinois. Tonight, partly cloudy until midnight, then becoming mostly cloudy. Patchy fog after midnight. Lows in the lower 70s. South winds around 5 miles an hour. Sunday, mostly cloudy in the morning, then becoming partly sunny. Patchy fog in the morning. A slight chance of showers and thunderstorms. Warmer with highs in the lower 90s. South winds 5 to 10 miles an hour. Chance of rain 20%. Heat index values up to 108 in the afternoon. Sunday night, partly cloudy. A slight chance of showers and thunderstorms until midnight. Humid with lows in the mid-70s. Southwest winds 5 to 10 miles an hour. Chance of rain 20%. Monday, mostly sunny. Humid with highs in the mid-90s. Southwest winds 10 to 15 miles an hour. Heat index values up to 112 in the afternoon. Monday night, mostly clear. Humid with lows in the lower 70s. Southwest winds 5 to 10 miles an hour with gusts up to 20 miles an hour, becoming northwest after midnight. Tuesday, mostly sunny. Highs in the upper 80s. Tuesday night through Wednesday night, mostly clear. Lows in the mid-60s. Highs in the mid-80s. Thursday through Saturday, partly cloudy. Highs in the upper 80s. Lows in the upper 60s. Again, the forecast for Peoria and surrounding areas of central Illinois for tonight: partly cloudy until midnight, then becoming mostly cloudy. Patchy fog after midnight. Lows in the lower 70s. South winds around 5 miles an hour. At 9 p.m. in Peoria, skies were cloudy. The temperature was 77 degrees, the dew point was 73, and the relative humidity was 87%. The wind was southeast at 3 miles an hour. The pressure was 29.94 inches and rising. Around central and western Illinois, it was clear, with a temperature of 77 at Moline, 74 at Macomb, and 80 at Quincy. It was mostly cloudy, with a temperature of 72 at Bloomington, 76 at Galesburg, and 74 at Lakin. It was cloudy, with a temperature of 77 at Springfield, 75 at Lincoln, and 73 at Pontiac. And once again at 9 p.m. in Peoria, under cloudy skies, the temperature was 77. Looking elsewhere around the Midwest at 9 p.m., Chicago was cloudy and 74. Indianapolis was cloudy and 72. The report from St. Louis was not available. Kansas City was mostly cloudy and 86. Des Moines was partly cloudy and 84. Milwaukee was mostly cloudy and 77. Here is a statement on the heat wave for the following counties in Illinois: Fulton, Knox, Marshall, Mason, McLean, Peoria, Stark, Tazewell, and Woodford. Heat advisory remains in effect from noon Sunday to 9 p.m. Monday. What? Heat index 105 to 110 expected. Where? Portions of central, east central, and west central Illinois. When? From noon Sunday to 9 p.m. Monday. The following impacts are expected: hot temperatures and high humidity may cause heat illnesses. The time is currently 9:10 p.m. Central Daylight Time. 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Now for the official National Weather Service forecast for Peoria and surrounding areas of central Illinois.

Tuesday, mostly sunny. Highs in the upper 80s. Tuesday night through Wednesday night, mostly clear. Lows in the mid-60s. Highs in the mid-80s. Thursday through Saturday, partly cloudy. Highs in the upper 80s. Lows in the upper 60s. Again, the forecast for Peoria and surrounding areas of central Illinois for tonight. Partly cloudy until midnight, then becoming mostly cloudy. Patchy fog after midnight. Lows in the lower 70s. South winds around 5 miles an hour. At 9 p.m. in Peoria, skies were cloudy. The temperature was 77 degrees, the dew point was 73, and the relative humidity was 87%. The wind was southeast at 3 miles an hour. The pressure was 29.94 inches and rising. Around central and western Illinois, it was clear, with a temperature of 77 at Moline, 74 at Macomb, and 80 at Quincy. It was mostly cloudy, with a temperature of 72 at Bloomington, 76 at Galesburg, and 74 at Lakin. It was cloudy, with a temperature of 77 at Springfield, 75 at Lincoln, and 73 at Pontiac. And once again at 9 p.m. in Peoria, under cloudy skies, the temperature was 77. 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WXJ71 is part of the All Hazards Network of NOAA Weather Radio. Looking elsewhere around the Midwest at 9 p.m., Chicago was cloudy and 74. Indianapolis was cloudy and 72. The report from St. Louis was not available. Kansas City was mostly cloudy and 86. Des Moines was partly cloudy and 84. Milwaukee was mostly cloudy and 77. Here is a statement on the heat wave for the following counties in Illinois: Fulton, Knox, Marshall, Mason, McLean, Peoria, Stark, Tazewell, and Woodford. Heat advisory remains in effect from noon Sunday to 9 p.m. Monday. What? Heat index 105 to 110 expected. Where? Portions of central, east central, and west central Illinois. When? From noon Sunday to 9 p.m. Monday. The following impacts are expected: hot temperatures and high humidity may cause heat illnesses. The time is currently 9:15 p.m. Central Daylight Time. 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Now for the official National Weather Service forecast for Peoria and surrounding areas of central Illinois. Tonight, partly cloudy until midnight, then becoming mostly cloudy. Patchy fog after midnight. Lows in the lower 70s. South winds around 5 miles an hour. Sunday, mostly cloudy in the morning, then becoming partly sunny. Patchy fog in the morning. A slight chance of showers and thunderstorms. Warmer with highs in the lower 90s. South winds 5 to 10 miles an hour. Chance of rain 20%. Heat index values up to 108 in the afternoon. Sunday night, partly cloudy. A slight chance of showers and thunderstorms until midnight. Humid with lows in the mid-70s. Southwest winds 5 to 10 miles an hour. Chance of rain 20%. Monday, mostly sunny. Humid with highs in the mid-90s. Southwest winds 10 to 15 miles an hour. Heat index values up to 112 in the afternoon. Monday night, mostly clear. Humid with lows in the lower 70s. Southwest winds 5 to 10 miles an hour with gusts up to 20 miles an hour, becoming northwest after midnight. Tuesday, mostly sunny. Highs in the upper 80s. Tuesday night through Wednesday night, mostly clear. Lows in the mid-60s. Highs in the mid-80s. Thursday through Saturday, partly cloudy. Highs in the upper 80s. Lows in the upper 60s. Again, the forecast for Peoria and surrounding areas of central Illinois for tonight, partly cloudy until midnight.

then becoming mostly cloudy. Patchy fog after midnight. Lows in the lower 70s. South winds around 5 miles an hour. At 9 p.m. in Peoria, skies were cloudy. The temperature was 77 degrees, the dew point was 73, and the relative humidity was 87%. The wind was southeast at 3 miles an hour. The pressure was 29.94 inches and rising. Around central and western Illinois, it was clear, with a temperature of 77 at Moline, 74 at Macomb, and 80 at Quincy. It was mostly cloudy, with a temperature of 72 at Bloomington, 76 at Galesburg, and 74 at Lakin. It was cloudy, with a temperature of 77 at Springfield, 75 at Lincoln, and 73 at Pontiac. And once again at 9 p.m. in Peoria, under cloudy skies, the temperature was 77. Looking elsewhere around the Midwest at 9 p.m., Chicago was cloudy, and 74. Indianapolis was cloudy, and 72. The report from St. Louis was not available. Kansas City was mostly cloudy, and 86. Des Moines was partly cloudy, and 84. Milwaukee was mostly cloudy, and 77. Here is a statement on the heat wave for the following counties in Illinois: Fulton, Knox, Marshall, Mason, McLean, Peoria, Stark, Tazewell, and Woodford. Heat advisory remains in effect from noon Sunday to 9 p.m. Monday. What? Heat index 105 to 110 expected. Where? Portions of central, east central, and west central Illinois. When? From noon Sunday to 9 p.m. Monday. The following impacts are expected: hot temperatures and high humidity may cause heat illnesses. The time is currently 9:19 p.m. Central Daylight Time. 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Now for the official National Weather Service forecast for Peoria and surrounding areas of central Illinois. Tonight, partly cloudy until midnight, then becoming mostly cloudy. Patchy fog after midnight. Lows in the lower 70s. South winds around 5 miles an hour. Sunday, mostly cloudy in the morning, then becoming partly sunny. Patchy fog in the morning. A slight chance of showers and thunderstorms. Warmer with highs in the lower 90s. South winds 5 to 10 miles an hour. Chance of rain 20%. Heat index values up to 108 in the afternoon. Sunday night, partly cloudy. A slight chance of showers and thunderstorms until midnight. Humid with lows in the mid-70s. Southwest winds 5 to 10 miles an hour. Chance of rain 20%. Monday, mostly sunny. Humid with highs in the mid-90s. Southwest winds 10 to 15 miles an hour. Heat index values up to 112 in the afternoon. Monday night, mostly clear. Humid with lows in the lower 70s. Southwest winds 5 to 10 miles an hour with gusts up to 20 miles an hour, becoming northwest after midnight. Tuesday, mostly sunny. Highs in the upper 80s. Tuesday night through Wednesday night, mostly clear. Lows in the mid-60s. Highs in the mid-80s. Thursday through Saturday, partly upper 80s. Tuesday night through Wednesday night, mostly clear. Lows in the mid-60s. Highs in the mid-80s. Thursday through Saturday, partly cloudy. Highs in the upper 80s. Lows in the upper 60s. Again, the forecast for Peoria and surrounding areas of central Illinois for tonight: partly cloudy until midnight, then becoming mostly cloudy. Patchy fog after midnight. Lows in the lower 70s. South winds around 5 miles an hour. Now for the official National Weather Service forecast for Peoria and surrounding areas of central Illinois. Rest of tonight, partly cloudy until midnight, then becoming mostly cloudy. Patchy fog after midnight. Lows in the lower 70s. Southeast winds around 5 miles an hour. Sunday, patchy fog in the morning. Mostly cloudy with a chance of showers and thunderstorms in the morning, then partly sunny with a slight chance of showers and thunderstorms in the afternoon. Warmer with highs in the lower 90s. South winds 5 to 10 miles an hour. Chance of rain 40%. Heat index values up to 108 in the afternoon. Sunday

Night, partly cloudy. A slight chance of showers and thunderstorms until midnight. Humid with lows in the mid-70s. Southwest winds 5 to 10 miles an hour. Chance of rain 20%. Monday, mostly sunny. Humid with highs in the mid-90s. Southwest winds 10 to 15 miles an hour. Heat index values up to 112 in the afternoon. Monday night, mostly clear. Humid with lows in the lower 70s. Southwest winds 5 to 10 miles an hour with gusts up to 20 miles an hour, becoming northwest after midnight. Tuesday, mostly sunny. Highs in the upper 80s. Tuesday night through Wednesday night, mostly clear. Lows in the mid-60s. Highs in the mid-80s. Thursday through Saturday, partly cloudy. Highs in the upper 80s. Lows in the upper 60s. Again, the forecast for Peoria and surrounding areas of central Illinois for the rest of tonight, partly cloudy until midnight, then becoming mostly cloudy. Patchy fog after midnight. Lows in the lower 70s. Southeast winds around 5 miles an hour. At 9 p.m. in Peoria, skies were cloudy. The temperature was 77 degrees, the dew point was 73, and the relative humidity was 87%. The wind was southeast at 5 miles an hour. The pressure was 29.95 inches and rising. Around central and western Illinois, it was clear, with a temperature of 77 at Moline, 74 at Macomb, and 80 at Quincy. It was mostly cloudy, with a temperature of 72 at Bloomington, 76 at Galesburg, and 74 at Lakin. It was cloudy, with a temperature of 77 at Springfield, 75 at Lincoln, and 73 at Pontiac. And once again at 9 p.m. in Peoria, under cloudy skies, the temperature was 77. Looking elsewhere around the Midwest at 9 p.m., Chicago was cloudy, and 74. Indianapolis was cloudy, and 72. The report from St. Louis was not available. Kansas City was mostly cloudy, and 86. Des Moines was partly cloudy, and 84. Milwaukee was mostly cloudy, and 77. Here is a statement on the heat wave for the following counties in Illinois: Fulton, Knox, Marshall, Mason, McLean, Peoria, Stark, Tazewell, and Woodford. Heat advisory remains in effect from noon Sunday to 9 p.m. Monday. What? Heat index 105 to 110 expected. Where? Portions of central, east central, and west central Illinois. When? From noon Sunday to 9 p.m. Monday. The following impacts are expected: hot temperatures and high humidity may cause heat illnesses. The time is currently 9:25 p.m. Central Daylight Time. 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Now for the official National Weather Service forecast for Peoria and surrounding areas of central Illinois. Rest of tonight, partly cloudy until midnight, then becoming mostly cloudy. Patchy fog after midnight. Lows in the lower 70s. Southeast winds around 5 miles an hour. Sunday, patchy fog in the morning. Mostly cloudy with a chance of showers and thunderstorms in the morning, then partly sunny with a slight chance of showers and thunderstorms in the afternoon. Warmer with highs in the lower 90s. South winds 5 to 10 miles an hour. Chance of rain 40%. Heat index values up to 108 in the afternoon. Sunday night, partly cloudy. A slight chance of showers and thunderstorms until midnight. Humid with lows in the mid-70s. Southwest winds 5 to 10 miles an hour. Chance of rain 20%. Monday, mostly sunny. Humid with highs in the mid-90s. Southwest winds 10 to 15 miles an hour. Heat index values up to 112 in the afternoon. Monday night, mostly clear. Humid with lows in the lower 70s. Southwest winds 5 to 10 miles an hour with gusts up to 20 miles an hour, becoming northwest after midnight. Tuesday, mostly sunny. Highs in the upper 80s. Tuesday night through Wednesday night, mostly clear. Lows in the mid-60s. Highs in the mid-80s. Thursday through Saturday, partly cloudy. Highs in the upper 80s. Lows in the upper 60s. Again, the forecast for Peoria and surrounding areas

central Illinois for the rest of tonight, partly cloudy until midnight, then becoming mostly cloudy. Patchy fog after midnight. Lows in the lower 70s. Southeast winds around 5 miles an hour. At 9 p.m. in Peoria, skies were cloudy. The temperature was 77 degrees, the dew point was 73, and the relative humidity was 87%. The wind was southeast at 5 miles an hour. The pressure was 29.95 inches and rising. Around central and western Illinois, it was clear, with a temperature of 77 at Moline, 74 at Macomb, and 80 at Quincy. It was mostly cloudy, with a temperature of 72 at Bloomington, 76 at Galesburg, and 74 at Lakin. It was cloudy, with a temperature of 77 at Springfield, 75 at Lincoln, and 73 at Pontiac. And once again at 9 p.m. in Peoria, under cloudy skies, the temperature was 77. Looking elsewhere around the Midwest at 9 p.m., Chicago was cloudy and 74. Indianapolis was cloudy and 72. St. Louis was partly cloudy and 85. Kansas City was mostly cloudy and 86. Des Moines was partly cloudy and 84. Milwaukee was mostly cloudy and 77. Here is a statement on the heat wave for the following counties in Illinois: Fulton, Knox, Marshall, Mason, McLean, Peoria, Stark, Tazewell, and Woodford. Heat advisory remains in effect from noon Sunday to 9 p.m. Monday. What? Heat index 105 to 110 expected. Where? Portions of central, east central, and west central Illinois. When? From noon Sunday to 9 p.m. Monday. The following impacts are expected: hot temperatures and high humidity may cause heat illnesses. The time is currently 9:29 p.m. Central Daylight Time. 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Now for the official National Weather Service forecast for Peoria and surrounding areas of central Illinois. Rest of tonight, partly cloudy until midnight, then becoming mostly cloudy. Patchy fog after midnight. Lows in the lower 70s. Southeast winds around 5 miles an hour. Sunday, patchy fog in the morning. Mostly cloudy with a chance of showers and thunderstorms in the morning, then partly sunny with a slight chance of showers and thunderstorms in the afternoon. Warmer with highs in the lower 90s. South winds 5 to 10 miles an hour. Chance of rain 40%. Heat index values up to 108 in the afternoon. Sunday night, partly cloudy. A slight chance of showers and thunderstorms until midnight. Humid with lows in the mid-70s. Southwest winds 5 to 10 miles an hour. Chance of rain 20%. Monday, mostly sunny. Humid with highs in the mid-90s. Southwest winds 10 to 15 miles an hour. Heat index values up to 112 in the afternoon. Monday night, mostly clear. Humid with lows in the lower 70s. Southwest winds 5 to 10 miles an hour with gusts up to 20 miles an hour, becoming northwest after midnight. Tuesday, mostly sunny. Highs in the upper 80s. Tuesday night through Wednesday night, mostly clear. Lows in the mid 60s. Highs in the mid 80s. Thursday through Saturday, partly cloudy. Highs in the upper 80s. Lows in the upper 60s. Again, the forecast for Peoria and surrounding areas of central Illinois for the rest of tonight: partly cloudy until midnight, then becoming mostly cloudy. Patchy fog after midnight. Lows in the lower 70s. Southeast winds around 5 miles an hour. At 9 p.m. in Peoria, skies were cloudy. The temperature was 77 degrees, the dew point was 73, and the relative humidity was 87%. The wind was southeast at 5 miles an hour. The pressure was 29.95 inches and rising. Around central and western Illinois, it was clear, with a temperature of 77 at Moline, 74 at Macomb, and 80 at Quincy. It was mostly cloudy, with a temperature of 72 at Bloomington, 76 at Galesburg, and 74 at Lakin. It was cloudy, with a temperature of 77 at Springfield, 75 at Lincoln, and 73 at Pontiac. And once again at 9 p.m. in Peoria, under cloudy skies, the temperature was

77. Looking elsewhere around the Midwest at 9 p.m., Chicago was cloudy and 74. Indianapolis was cloudy and 72. St. Louis was partly cloudy and 85. Kansas City was mostly cloudy and 86. Des Moines was partly cloudy and 84. Milwaukee was mostly cloudy and 77. Here is a statement on the heat wave for the following counties in Illinois: Fulton, Knox, Marshall, Mason, McLean, Peoria, Stark, Tazewell, and Woodford. Heat advisory remains in effect from noon Sunday to 9 p.m. Monday. What? Heat index 105 to 110 expected. Where? Portions of central, east central, and west central Illinois. When? From noon Sunday to 9 p.m. Monday. The following impacts are expected: hot temperatures and high humidity may cause heat illnesses. The time is currently 9:33 p.m. Central Daylight Time. 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Now for the official National Weather Service forecast for Peoria and surrounding areas of central Illinois. Rest of tonight, partly cloudy until midnight, then becoming mostly cloudy. Patchy fog after midnight. Lows in the lower 70s. Southeast winds around 5 miles an hour. Sunday, patchy fog in the morning. Mostly cloudy with a chance of showers and thunderstorms in the morning, then partly sunny with a slight chance of showers and thunderstorms in the afternoon. Warmer with highs in the lower 90s. South winds 5 to 10 miles an hour. Chance of rain 40%. Heat index values up to 108 in the afternoon. Sunday night, partly cloudy. A slight chance of showers and thunderstorms until midnight. Humid with lows in the mid-70s. Southwest winds 5 to 10 miles an hour. Chance of rain 20%. Monday, mostly sunny. Humid with highs in the mid-90s. Southwest winds 10 to 15 miles an hour. Heat index values up to 112 in the afternoon. Monday night, mostly clear. Humid with lows in the lower 70s. Southwest winds 5 to 10 miles an hour with gusts up to 20 miles an hour, becoming northwest after midnight. Tuesday, mostly sunny. Highs in the upper 80s. Tuesday night through Wednesday night, mostly clear. Lows in the mid 60s. Highs in the mid 80s. Thursday through Saturday, partly cloudy. Highs in the upper 80s. Lows in the upper 60s. Again, the forecast for Peoria and surrounding areas of central Illinois for the rest of tonight: partly cloudy until midnight, then becoming mostly cloudy. Patchy fog after midnight. Lows in the lower 70s. Southeast winds around 5 miles an hour. At 9 p.m. in Peoria, skies were cloudy. The temperature was 77 degrees, the dew point was 73, and the relative humidity was 87%. The wind was southeast at 5 miles an hour. The pressure was 29.95 inches and rising. Around central and western Illinois, it was clear, with a temperature of 77 at Moline, 74 at Macomb, and 80 at Quincy. It was mostly cloudy, with a temperature of 72 at Bloomington, 76 at Galesburg, and 74 at Lakin. It was cloudy, with a temperature of 77 at Springfield, 75 at Lincoln, and 73 at Pontiac. And once again at 9 p.m. in Peoria, under cloudy skies, the temperature was 77. Looking elsewhere around the Midwest at 9 p.m., Chicago was cloudy and 74. Indianapolis was cloudy and 72. St. Louis was partly cloudy and 85. Kansas City was mostly cloudy and 86. Des Moines was partly cloudy and 84. Milwaukee was mostly cloudy and 77. Here is a statement on the heat wave for the following counties in Illinois: Fulton, Knox, Marshall, Mason, McLean, Peoria, Stark, Tazewell, and Woodford. Heat advisory remains in effect from noon Sunday to 9 p.m. Monday. What? Heat index 105 to 110 expected. Where? Portions of central, east central, and west central Illinois.

When? From noon Sunday to 9 p.m. Monday. The following impacts are expected. Hot temperatures and high humidity may cause heat illnesses. The time is currently 9:37 p.m. Central Daylight Time. 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Now for the official National Weather Service forecast for Peoria and surrounding areas of central Illinois. Rest of tonight, partly cloudy until midnight, then becoming mostly cloudy. Patchy fog after midnight. Lows in the lower 70s. Southeast winds around 5 miles an hour. Sunday, patchy fog in the morning. Mostly cloudy with a chance of showers and thunderstorms in the morning, then partly sunny with a slight chance of showers and thunderstorms in the afternoon. Warmer with highs in the lower 90s. South winds 5 to 10 miles an hour. Chance of rain 40%. Heat index values up to 108 in the afternoon. Sunday night, partly cloudy. A slight chance of showers and thunderstorms until midnight. Humid with lows in the mid-70s. Southwest winds 5 to 10 miles an hour. Chance of rain 20%. Monday, mostly sunny. Humid with highs in the mid-90s. Southwest winds 10 to 15 miles an hour. Heat index values up to 112 in the afternoon. Monday night, mostly clear. Humid with lows in the lower 70s. Southwest winds 5 to 10 miles an hour with gusts up to 20 miles an hour, becoming northwest after midnight. Tuesday, mostly sunny. Highs in the upper 80s. Tuesday night through Wednesday night, mostly clear. Lows in the mid-60s. Highs in the mid-80s. Thursday through Saturday, partly cloudy. Highs in the upper 80s. Lows in the upper 60s. Again, the forecast for Peoria and surrounding areas of central Illinois for the rest of tonight, partly cloudy until midnight, then becoming mostly cloudy. Patchy fog after midnight. Lows in the lower 70s. Southeast winds around 5 miles an hour. At 9 p.m. in Peoria, skies were cloudy. The temperature was 77 degrees, the dew point was 73, and the relative humidity was 87%. The wind was southeast at 5 miles an hour. The pressure was 29.95 inches and rising. Around central and western Illinois, it was clear, with a temperature of 77 at Moline, 74 at Macomb, and 80 at Quincy. It was mostly cloudy, with a temperature of 72 at Bloomington, 76 at Galesburg, and 74 at Lakin. It was cloudy, with a temperature of 77 at Springfield, 75 at Lincoln, and 73 at Pontiac. And once again at 9 p.m. in Peoria, under cloudy skies, the temperature was 77. Looking elsewhere around the Midwest at 9 p.m., Chicago was cloudy, and 74. Indianapolis was cloudy, and 72. St. Louis was partly cloudy, and 85. Kansas City was mostly cloudy, and 86. Des Moines was partly cloudy, and 84. Milwaukee was mostly cloudy, and 77. Here is a statement on the heat wave for the following counties in Illinois: Fulton, Knox, Marshall, Mason, McLean, Peoria, Stark, Tazewell, and Woodford. Heat advisory remains in effect from noon Sunday to 9 p.m. Monday. What? Heat index 105 to 110 expected. Where? Portions of central, east central, and west central Illinois. When? From noon Sunday to 9 p.m. Monday. The following impacts are expected. Hot temperatures and high humidity may cause heat illnesses. The time is currently 9:41 p.m. Central Daylight Time. 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Now for the official National Weather Service forecast for Peoria and surrounding areas of central Illinois. Rest of tonight, partly cloudy until midnight, then becoming mostly cloudy. Patchy fog after midnight. Lows in the lower 70s. Southeast winds around 5 miles an hour. Sunday, patchy fog in the morning. Mostly cloudy with a chance of showers and thunderstorms in the morning, then partly sunny with a slight chance of showers and thunderstorms in the afternoon. Warmer with highs in the lower 90s. South winds 5 to 10 miles an hour. Chance of rain 40%. Heat index.

X values up to 108 in the afternoon. Sunday night, partly cloudy. A slight chance of showers and thunderstorms until midnight. Humid with lows in the mid-70s. Southwest winds 5 to 10 miles an hour. Chance of rain 20%. Monday, mostly sunny. Humid with highs in the mid-90s. Southwest winds 10 to 15 miles an hour. Heat index values up to 112 in the afternoon. Monday night, mostly clear. Humid with lows in the lower 70s. Southwest winds 5 to 10 miles an hour with gusts up to 20 miles an hour, becoming northwest after midnight. Tuesday, mostly sunny. Highs in the upper 80s. Tuesday night through Wednesday night, mostly clear. Lows in the mid-60s. Highs in the mid-80s. Thursday through Saturday, partly cloudy. Highs in the upper 80s. Lows in the upper 60s. Again, the forecast for Peoria and surrounding areas of central Illinois for the rest of tonight, partly cloudy until midnight, then becoming mostly cloudy. Patchy fog after midnight. Lows in the lower 70s. Southeast winds around 5 miles an hour. At 9 p.m. in Peoria, skies were cloudy. The temperature was 77 degrees, the dew point was 73, and the relative humidity was 87%. The wind was southeast at 5 miles an hour. The pressure was 29.95 inches and rising. Around central and western Illinois, it was clear, with a temperature of 77 at Moline, 74 at Macomb, and 80 at Quincy. It was mostly cloudy, with a temperature of 72 at Bloomington, 76 at Galesburg, and 74 at Lakin. It was cloudy, with a temperature of 77 at Springfield, 75 at Lincoln, and 73 at Pontiac. And once again at 9 p.m. in Peoria, under cloudy skies, the temperature was 77. Looking elsewhere around the Midwest at 9 p.m., Chicago was cloudy, and 74. Indianapolis was cloudy, and 72. St. Louis was partly cloudy, and 85. Kansas City was mostly cloudy, and 86. Des Moines was partly cloudy, and 84. Milwaukee was mostly cloudy, and 77. Here is a statement on the heat wave for the following counties in Illinois: Fulton, Knox, Marshall, Mason, McLean, Peoria, Stark, Tazewell, and Woodford. Heat advisory remains in effect from noon Sunday to 9 p.m. Monday. What? Heat index 105 to 110 expected. Where? Portions of central, east central, and west central Illinois. When? From noon Sunday to 9 p.m. Monday. The following impacts are expected: hot temperatures and high humidity may cause heat illnesses. The time is currently 9:45 p.m. Central Daylight Time. 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Now for the official National Weather Service forecast for Peoria and surrounding areas of central Illinois. Rest of tonight, partly cloudy until midnight, then becoming mostly cloudy. Patchy fog after midnight. Lows in the lower 70s. Southeast winds around 5 miles an hour. Sunday, patchy fog in the morning. Mostly cloudy with a chance of showers and thunderstorms in the morning, then partly sunny with a slight chance of showers and thunderstorms in the afternoon. Warmer with highs in the lower 90s. South winds 5 to 10 miles an hour. Chance of rain 40%. Heat index values up to 108 in the afternoon. Sunday night, partly cloudy. A slight chance of showers and thunderstorms until midnight. Humid with lows in the mid-70s. Southwest winds 5 to 10 miles an hour. Chance of rain 20%. Monday, mostly sunny. Humid with highs in the mid-90s. Southwest winds 10 to 15 miles an hour. Heat index values up to 112 in the afternoon. Monday night, mostly clear. Humid with lows in the lower 70s. Southwest winds 5 to 10 miles an hour with gusts up to 20 miles an hour, becoming northwest after midnight. Tuesday, mostly sunny. Highs in the upper 80s. Tuesday night through Wednesday night, mostly clear. Lows in the mid-60s. Highs in the mid-80s. Thursday through Saturday, partly cloudy. Highs in the upper 80s.
lows in the upper 60s. Again, the forecast for Peoria and surrounding areas of central Illinois for the rest of tonight, partly cloudy until midnight, then becoming mostly cloudy. Patchy fog after midnight. Lows in the lower 70s. Southeast winds around 5 miles an hour. At 9 p.m. in Peoria, skies were cloudy. The temperature was 77 degrees, the dew point was 73, and the relative humidity was 87%. The wind was southeast at 5 miles an hour. The pressure was 29.95 inches and rising. Around central and western Illinois, it was clear, with a temperature of 77 at Moline, 74 at Macomb, and 80 at Quincy. It was mostly cloudy, with a temperature of 72 at Bloomington, 76 at Galesburg, and 74 at Lakin. It was cloudy, with a temperature of 77 at Springfield, 75 at Lincoln, and 73 at Pontiac. And once again at 9 p.m. in Peoria, under cloudy skies, the temperature was 77. Looking elsewhere around the Midwest at 9 p.m., Chicago was cloudy, and 74. Indianapolis was cloudy, and 72. St. Louis was partly cloudy, and 85. Kansas City was mostly cloudy, and 86. Des Moines was partly cloudy, and 84. Milwaukee was mostly cloudy, and 77. Here is a statement on the heat wave for the following counties in Illinois: Fulton, Knox, Marshall, Mason, McLean, Peoria, Stark, Tazewell, and Woodford. Heat advisory remains in effect from noon Sunday to 9 p.m. Monday. What? Heat index 105 to 110 expected. Where? Portions of central, east central, and west central Illinois. When? From noon Sunday to 9 p.m. Monday. The following impacts are expected. Hot temperatures and high humidity may cause heat illnesses. The time is currently 9:49 p.m. Central Daylight Time. 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Now for the official National Weather Service forecast for Peoria and surrounding areas of central Illinois. Rest of tonight, partly cloudy until midnight, then becoming mostly cloudy. Patchy fog after midnight. Lows in the lower 70s. Southeast winds around 5 miles an hour. Sunday, patchy fog in the morning. Mostly cloudy with a chance of showers and thunderstorms in the morning, then partly sunny with a slight chance of showers and thunderstorms in the afternoon. Warmer with highs in the lower 90s. South winds 5 to 10 miles an hour. Chance of rain 40%. Heat index values up to 108 in the afternoon. Sunday night, partly cloudy. A slight chance of showers and thunderstorms until midnight. Humid with lows in the mid-70s. Southwest winds 5 to 10 miles an hour. Chance of rain 20%. Monday, mostly sunny. Humid with highs in the mid-90s. Southwest winds 10 to 15 miles an hour. Heat index values up to 112 in the afternoon. Monday night, mostly clear. Humid with lows in the lower 70s. Southwest winds 5 to 10 miles an hour with gusts up to 20 miles an hour, becoming northwest after midnight. Tuesday, mostly sunny. Highs in the upper 80s. Tuesday night through Wednesday night, mostly clear. Lows in the mid-60s. Highs in the mid-80s. Thursday through Saturday, partly cloudy. Highs in the upper 80s. Lows in the upper 60s. Again, the forecast for Peoria and surrounding areas of central Illinois for the rest of tonight, partly cloudy until midnight, then becoming mostly cloudy. Patchy fog after midnight. Lows in the lower 70s. Southeast winds around 5 miles an hour. At 9 p.m. in Peoria, skies were cloudy. The temperature was 77 degrees, the dew point was 73, and the relative humidity was 87%. The wind was southeast at 5 miles an hour. The pressure was 29.95 inches and rising. Around central and western Illinois, it was clear, with a temperature of 77 at Moline, 74 at Macomb, and 80 at Quincy. It was mostly cloudy, with a temperature of 72 at Bloomington, 76 at Galesburg, and 74 at Lakin. It was cloudy, with a temperature of 77 at Springfield, 75 at Lincoln,
and 73 at Pontiac.

Once again at 9 p.m. in Peoria, under cloudy skies, the temperature was 77. Looking elsewhere around the Midwest at 9 p.m., Chicago was cloudy and 74. Indianapolis was cloudy and 72. St. Louis was partly cloudy and 85. Kansas City was mostly cloudy and 86. Des Moines was partly cloudy and 84. Milwaukee was mostly cloudy and 77. Here is a statement on the heat wave for the following counties in Illinois: Fulton, Knox, Marshall, Mason, McLean, Peoria, Stark, Tazewell, and Woodford. Heat advisory remains in effect from noon Sunday to 9 p.m. Monday. What? Heat index 105 to 110 expected. Where? Portions of central, east central, and west central Illinois. When? From noon Sunday to 9 p.m. Monday. The following impacts are expected: hot temperatures and high humidity may cause heat illnesses. The time is currently 9:53 p.m. Central Daylight Time. 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Now for the official National Weather Service forecast for Peoria and surrounding areas of central Illinois. Rest of tonight, partly cloudy until midnight, then becoming mostly cloudy. Patchy fog after midnight. Lows in the lower 70s. Southeast winds around 5 miles an hour. Sunday, patchy fog in the morning. Mostly cloudy with a chance of showers and thunderstorms in the morning, then partly sunny with a slight chance of showers and thunderstorms in the afternoon. Warmer with highs in the lower 90s. South winds 5 to 10 miles an hour. Chance of rain 40%. Heat index values up to 108 in the afternoon. Sunday night, partly cloudy. A slight chance of showers and thunderstorms until midnight. Humid with lows in the mid-70s. Southwest winds 5 to 10 miles an hour. Chance of rain 20%. Monday, mostly sunny. Humid with highs in the mid-90s. Southwest winds 10 to 15 miles an hour. Heat index values up to 112 in the afternoon. Monday night, mostly clear. Humid with lows in the lower 70s. Southwest winds 5 to 10 miles an hour with gusts up to 20 miles an hour, becoming northwest after midnight. Tuesday, mostly sunny. Highs in the upper 80s. Tuesday night through Wednesday night, mostly clear. Lows in the mid-60s. Highs in the mid-80s. Thursday through Saturday, partly cloudy. Highs in the upper 80s. Lows in the upper 60s. Again, the forecast for Peoria and surrounding areas of central Illinois for the rest of tonight: partly cloudy until midnight, then becoming mostly cloudy. Patchy fog after midnight. Lows in the lower 70s. Southeast winds around 5 miles an hour. At 9 p.m. in Peoria, skies were cloudy. The temperature was 77 degrees, the dew point was 73, and the relative humidity was 87%. The wind was southeast at 5 miles an hour. The pressure was 29.95 inches and rising. Around central and western Illinois, it was clear, with a temperature of 77 at Moline, 74 at Macomb, and 80 at Quincy. It was mostly cloudy, with a temperature of 72 at Bloomington, 76 at Galesburg, and 74 at Lakin. It was cloudy, with a temperature of 77 at Springfield, 75 at Lincoln, and 73 at Pontiac. And once again at 9 p.m. in Peoria, under cloudy skies, the temperature was 77. Looking elsewhere around the Midwest at 9 p.m., Chicago was cloudy and 74. Indianapolis was cloudy and 72. St. Louis was partly cloudy and 85. Kansas City was mostly cloudy and 86. Des Moines was partly cloudy and 84. Milwaukee was mostly cloudy and 77. Here is a statement on the heat wave for the following counties in Illinois: Fulton, Knox, Marshall, Mason, McLean, Peoria, Stark, Tazewell, and Woodford. Heat advisory remains in effect from noon Sunday to 9 p.m. Monday. What? Heat index 105 to 110 expected. Where? Portions of central, east central, and west central Illinois. When? From noon Sunday to 9 p.m. Monday.
The following impacts are expected. Hot temperatures and high humidity may cause heat illnesses. The time is currently 9:57 p.m. Central Daylight Time. 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Now for the official National Weather Service forecast for Peoria and surrounding areas of central Illinois. Rest of tonight, partly cloudy until midnight, then becoming mostly cloudy. Patchy fog after midnight. Lows in the lower 70s. Southeast winds around 5 miles an hour. Sunday, patchy fog in the morning. Mostly cloudy with a chance of showers and thunderstorms in the morning, then partly sunny with a slight chance of showers and thunderstorms in the afternoon. Warmer with highs in the lower 90s. South winds 5 to 10 miles an hour. Chance of rain 40%. Heat index values up to 108 in the afternoon. Sunday night, partly cloudy. A slight chance of showers and thunderstorms until midnight. Humid with lows in the mid-70s. Southwest winds 5 to 10 miles an hour. Chance of rain 20%. Monday, mostly sunny. Humid with highs in the mid-90s. Southwest winds 10 to 15 miles an hour. Heat index values up to 112 in the afternoon. Monday night, mostly clear. Humid with lows in the lower 70s. Southwest winds 5 to 10 miles an hour with gusts up to 20 miles an hour, becoming northwest after midnight. Tuesday, mostly sunny. Highs in the upper 80s. Tuesday night through Wednesday night, mostly clear. Lows in the mid-60s. Highs in the mid-80s. Thursday through Saturday, partly cloudy. Highs in the upper 80s. Lows in the upper 60s. Again, the forecast for Peoria and surrounding areas of central Illinois for the rest of tonight, partly cloudy until midnight, then becoming mostly cloudy. Patchy fog after midnight. Lows in the lower 70s. Southeast winds around 5 miles an hour. At 9 p.m. in Peoria, skies were cloudy. The temperature was 77 degrees, the dew point was 73, and the relative humidity was 87%. The wind was southeast at 5 miles an hour. The pressure was 29.95 inches and rising. Around central and western Illinois, it was clear, with a temperature of 77 at Moline, 74 at Macomb, and 80 at Quincy. It was mostly cloudy, with a temperature of 72 at Bloomington, 76 at Galesburg, and 74 at Lakin. It was cloudy, with a temperature of 77 at Springfield, 75 at Lincoln, and 73 at Pontiac. And once again at 9 p.m. in Peoria, under cloudy skies, the temperature was 77. Here is a statement on the heat wave for the following counties in Illinois: Fulton, Knox, Marshall, Mason, McLean, Peoria, Stark, Tazewell, and Woodford. Heat advisory remains in effect from noon Sunday to 9 p.m. Monday. What? Heat index 105 to 110 expected. Where? Portions of central, east central, and west central Illinois. When? From noon Sunday to 9 p.m. Monday. The following impacts are expected. Hot temperatures and high humidity may cause heat illnesses. The time is currently 10 p.m. Central Daylight Time. 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Now for the official National Weather Service forecast for Peoria and surrounding areas of central Illinois. Rest of tonight, partly cloudy until midnight, then becoming mostly cloudy. Patchy fog after midnight. Lows in the lower 70s. Southeast winds around 5 miles an hour. Sunday, patchy fog in the morning. Mostly cloudy with a chance of showers and thunderstorms in the morning, then partly sunny with a slight chance of showers and thunderstorms in the afternoon. Warmer with highs in the lower 90s. South winds 5 to 10 miles an hour. Chance of rain 40%. Heat index values up to 108 in the afternoon. Sunday night, partly cloudy. A slight chance of showers and thunderstorms until midnight. Humid with lows in the mid-70s. Southwest winds 5 to 10 miles an hour. Chance of rain 20%. Monday, mostly sunny. Humid with highs in the mid-90s. Southwest winds 10 to 15 miles an hour.
heat index values up to 112 in the afternoon. Monday night, mostly

clear. Humid with lows in the lower 70s. Southwest winds 5 to 10 miles an hour with gusts up to 20 miles an hour, becoming northwest after midnight. Tuesday, mostly sunny. Highs in the upper 80s. Tuesday night through Wednesday night, mostly clear. Lows in the mid-60s. Highs in the mid-80s. Thursday through Saturday, partly cloudy. Highs in the upper 80s. Lows in the upper 60s. Again, the forecast for Peoria and surrounding areas of central Illinois for the rest of tonight, partly cloudy until midnight, then becoming mostly cloudy. Patchy fog after midnight. Lows in the lower 70s. Southeast winds around 5 miles an hour. Here is a statement on the heat wave for the following counties in Illinois: Fulton, Knox, Marshall, Mason, McLean, Peoria, Stark, Tazewell, and Woodford. Heat advisory remains in effect from noon Sunday to 9 p.m. Monday. What? Heat index 105 to 110 expected. Where? Portions of central, east central, and west central Illinois. When? From noon Sunday to 9 p.m. Monday. The following impacts are expected. Hot temperatures and high humidity may cause heat illnesses. The time is currently 10:03 p.m. Central Daylight Time. 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Now for the official National Weather Service forecast for Peoria and surrounding areas of central Illinois. Rest of tonight, partly cloudy until midnight, then becoming mostly cloudy. Patchy fog after midnight. Lows in the lower 70s. Southeast winds around 5 miles an hour. Sunday, patchy fog in the morning. Mostly cloudy with a chance of showers and thunderstorms in the morning, then partly sunny with a slight chance of showers and thunderstorms in the afternoon. Warmer with highs in the lower 90s. South winds 5 to 10 miles an hour. Chance of rain 40%. Heat index values up to 108 in the afternoon. Sunday night, partly cloudy. A slight chance of showers and thunderstorms until midnight. Humid with lows in the mid-70s. Southwest winds 5 to 10 miles an hour. Chance of rain 20%. Monday, mostly sunny. Humid with highs in the mid-90s. Southwest winds 10 to 15 miles an hour. Heat index values up to 112 in the afternoon. Monday night, mostly clear. Humid with lows in the lower 70s. Southwest winds 5 to 10 miles an hour with gusts up to 20 miles an hour, becoming northwest after midnight. Tuesday, mostly sunny. Highs in the upper 80s. Tuesday night through Wednesday night, mostly clear. Lows in the mid-60s. Highs in the mid-80s. Thursday through Saturday, partly cloudy. Highs in the upper 80s. Lows in the upper 60s. Again, the forecast for Peoria and surrounding areas of central Illinois for the rest of tonight, partly cloudy until midnight, then becoming mostly cloudy. Patchy fog after midnight. Lows in the lower 70s. Southeast winds around 5 miles an hour. At 10 p.m. in Peoria, skies were cloudy. The temperature was 75 degrees, the dew point was 72, and the relative humidity was 90%. The wind was southeast at 5 miles an hour. The pressure was 29.95 inches and steady. Around central and western Illinois, at Macomb, fog was reported, with a temperature of 73. It was clear, with a temperature of 74 at Galesburg, 73 at Lakin, and 78 at Quincy. It was partly cloudy, with a temperature of 75 at Moline, and 73 at Lincoln. At Springfield, it was mostly cloudy, with a temperature of 75. It was cloudy, with a temperature of 71 at Bloomington, and 72 at Pontiac. And once again at 10 p.m. in Peoria, under cloudy skies, the temperature was 75. Here is a statement on the heat wave for the following counties in Illinois: Fulton, Knox, Marshall, Mason, McLean, Peoria, Stark, Tazewell, and Woodford. Heat advisory remains in effect from noon Sunday to 9 p.m. Monday. What? Heat index 105 to 110 expected. Where? Portions of central, east central, and west central Illinois. When? From noon Sunday to 9 p.m. Monday. The following impacts are expected. Hot temperatures and high

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The time is currently 10:07 p.m. Central Daylight Time. 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Now for the official National Weather Service forecast for Peoria and surrounding areas of central Illinois. Rest of tonight, partly cloudy until midnight, then becoming mostly cloudy. Patchy fog after midnight. Lows in the lower 70s. Southeast winds around 5 miles an hour. Sunday, patchy fog in the morning. Mostly cloudy with a chance of showers and thunderstorms in the morning, then partly sunny with a slight chance of showers and thunderstorms in the afternoon. Warmer with highs in the lower 90s. South winds 5 to 10 miles an hour. Chance of rain 40%. Heat index values up to 108 in the afternoon. Sunday night, partly cloudy. A slight chance of showers and thunderstorms until midnight. Humid with lows in the mid-70s. Southwest winds 5 to 10 miles an hour. Chance of rain 20%. Monday, mostly sunny. Humid with highs in the mid-90s. Southwest winds 10 to 15 miles an hour. Heat index values up to 112 in the afternoon. Monday night, mostly clear. Humid with lows in the lower 70s. Southwest winds 5 to 10 miles an hour with gusts up to 20 miles an hour, becoming northwest after midnight. Tuesday, mostly sunny. Highs in the upper 80s. Tuesday night through Wednesday night, mostly clear. Lows in the mid-60s. Highs in the mid-80s. Thursday through Saturday, partly cloudy. Highs in the upper 80s. Lows in the upper 60s. Again, the forecast for Peoria and surrounding areas of central Illinois for the rest of tonight, partly cloudy until midnight, then becoming mostly cloudy. Patchy fog after midnight. Lows in the lower 70s. Southeast winds around 5 miles an hour. At 10 p.m. in Peoria, skies were cloudy. The temperature was 75 degrees, the dew point was 72, and the relative humidity was 90%. The wind was southeast at 5 miles an hour. The pressure was 29.95 inches and steady. Around central and western Illinois, at Macomb, fog was reported, with a temperature of 73. It was clear, with a temperature of 74 at Galesburg, 73 at Lakin, and 78 at Quincy. It was partly cloudy, with a temperature of 75 at Moline, and 73 at Lincoln. At Springfield, it was mostly cloudy, with a temperature of 75. It was cloudy, with a temperature of 71 at Bloomington, and 72 at Pontiac. And once again at 10 p.m. in Peoria, under cloudy skies, the temperature was 75. Looking elsewhere around the Midwest at 10 p.m., Chicago was cloudy, and 74. Indianapolis was cloudy, and 72. St. Louis was clear, and 83. Kansas City was mostly cloudy, and 84. Des Moines was mostly cloudy, and 83. Milwaukee was mostly cloudy, and 77. Here is a statement on the heat wave for the following counties in Illinois: Fulton, Knox, Marshall, Mason, McLean, Peoria, Stark, Tazewell, and Woodford. Heat advisory remains in effect from noon Sunday to 9 p.m. Monday. What? Heat index 105 to 110 expected. Where? Portions of central, east central, and west central Illinois. When? From noon Sunday to 9 p.m. Monday. The following impacts are expected: hot temperatures and high humidity may cause heat illnesses. The time is currently 10:11 p.m. Central Daylight Time. 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Now for the official National Weather Service forecast for Peoria and surrounding areas of central Illinois. Rest of tonight, partly cloudy until midnight, then becoming mostly cloudy. Patchy fog after midnight. Lows in the lower 70s. Southeast winds around 5 miles an hour. Sunday, patchy fog in the morning. Mostly cloudy with a chance of showers and thunderstorms in the morning, then partly sunny with a slight chance of showers and thunderstorms in the afternoon. Warmer with highs in the lower 90s. South winds 5 to 10 miles an hour. Chance of rain 40%. Heat index values up to 108 in the afternoon.

patchy fog after midnight. Lows in the lower 70s. Southeast winds around 5 miles an hour. 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At 10 p.m. in Peoria, skies were cloudy. The temperature was 75 degrees, the dew point was 72, and the relative humidity was 90%. The wind was southeast at 5 miles an hour. The pressure was 29.95 inches and steady. Around central and western Illinois, at Macomb, fog was reported with a temperature of 73. It was clear, with a temperature of 74 at Galesburg, 73 at Lakin, and 78 at Quincy. It was partly cloudy, with a temperature of 75 at Moline, and 73 at Lincoln. At Springfield, it was mostly cloudy, with a temperature of 75. It was cloudy, with a temperature of 71 at Bloomington, and 72 at Pontiac. And once again at 10 p.m. in Peoria, under cloudy skies, the temperature was 75. Looking elsewhere around the Midwest at 10 p.m., Chicago was cloudy and 74. Indianapolis was cloudy and 72. St. Louis was clear and 83. Kansas City was mostly cloudy and 84. Des Moines was mostly cloudy and 83. Milwaukee was mostly cloudy and 77. Looking elsewhere around the Midwest at 10 p.m., Chicago was cloudy and 74. Indianapolis was cloudy and 72. St. Louis was partly cloudy and 83. Kansas City was mostly cloudy and 84. Des Moines was mostly cloudy and 83. Milwaukee was mostly cloudy and 77. Here is a statement on the heat wave for the following counties in Illinois: Fulton, Knox, Marshall, Mason, McLean, Peoria, Stark, Tazewell, and Woodford. Heat advisory remains in effect from noon Sunday to 9 p.m. Monday. What? Heat index 105 to 110 expected. Where? Portions of central, east central, and west central Illinois. When? From noon Sunday to 9 p.m. Monday. The following impacts are expected: hot temperatures and high humidity may cause heat illnesses. The time is currently 10:16 p.m. Central Daylight Time. 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Now for the official National Weather Service forecast for Peoria and surrounding areas of central Illinois. Rest of tonight, partly cloudy until midnight, then becoming mostly cloudy. Patchy fog after midnight. Lows in the lower 70s. Southeast winds around 5 miles an hour. Sunday, patchy fog in the morning. Mostly cloudy with a chance of showers and thunderstorms in the morning, then partly sunny with a slight chance of showers and thunderstorms in the afternoon. Warmer with highs in the lower 90s. South winds 5 to 10 miles an hour. Chance of rain 40%. Heat index values up to 108 in the afternoon. Sunday night, partly cloudy. A slight chance of showers and thunderstorms until midnight. Humid with lows in the mid-70s. Heat index values up to 108 in the afternoon. Sunday night, partly cloudy. A slight chance of showers and thunderstorms until midnight. Humid with lows in the mid-70s. Southwest winds 5 to 10 miles an hour. Chance of rain 20%. Monday, mostly sunny. Humid with highs in the mid-90s. Southwest winds 10 to 15 miles an hour. Heat index values up to 112 in the afternoon. Monday night, mostly clear. Humid with lows in the lower 70s. Southwest winds 5 to 10 miles an hour with gusts up to 20 miles an hour, becoming northwest after midnight. Tuesday, mostly sunny. Highs in the upper 80s. Tuesday night through Wednesday night, mostly clear. Lows in the mid 60s. Highs in the mid 80s.

Thursday through Saturday, partly cloudy. Highs in the upper 80s. Lows in the upper 60s. Again, the forecast for Peoria and surrounding areas of central Illinois for the rest of tonight, partly cloudy until midnight, then becoming mostly cloudy. Patchy fog after midnight. Lows in the lower 70s. Southeast winds around 5 miles an hour. At 10 p.m. in Peoria, skies were cloudy. The temperature was 75 degrees, the dew point was 72, and the relative humidity was 90%. The wind was southeast at 5 miles an hour. The pressure was 29.95 inches and steady. Around central and western Illinois, at Macomb, fog was reported with a temperature of 73. It was clear with a temperature of 74 at Galesburg, 73 at Lakin, and 78 at Quincy. It was partly cloudy with a temperature of 75 at Moline and 73 at Lincoln. At Springfield, it was mostly cloudy with a temperature of 75. It was cloudy with a temperature of 71 at Bloomington and 72 at Pontiac. And once again at 10 p.m. in Peoria, under cloudy skies, the temperature was 75. Looking elsewhere around the Midwest at 10 p.m., Chicago was cloudy and 74. Indianapolis was cloudy and 72. St. Louis was partly cloudy and 83. Kansas City was mostly cloudy and 84. Des Moines was mostly cloudy and 83. Milwaukee was mostly cloudy and 77. Here is a statement on the heat wave for the following counties in Illinois: Fulton, Knox, Marshall, Mason, McLean, Peoria, Stark, Tazewell, and Woodford. Heat advisory remains in effect from noon Sunday to 9 p.m. Monday. What? Heat index 105 to 110 expected. Where? Portions of central, east central, and west central Illinois. When? From noon Sunday to 9 p.m. Monday. The following impacts are expected: hot temperatures and high humidity may cause heat illnesses. The time is currently 10:20 p.m. Central Daylight Time. 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Now for the official National Weather Service forecast for Peoria and surrounding areas of central Illinois. Rest of tonight, partly cloudy until midnight, then becoming mostly cloudy. Patchy fog after midnight. Lows in the lower 70s. Southeast winds around 5 miles an hour. Sunday, patchy fog in the morning. Mostly cloudy with a chance of showers and thunderstorms in the morning, then partly sunny with a slight chance of showers and thunderstorms in the afternoon. Warmer with highs in the lower 90s. South winds 5 to 10 miles an hour. Chance of rain 40%. Heat index values up to 108 in the afternoon. Sunday night, partly cloudy. A slight chance of showers and thunderstorms until midnight. Humid with lows in the mid-70s. Southwest winds 5 to 10 miles an hour. Chance of rain 20%. Monday, mostly sunny. Humid with highs in the mid-90s. Southwest winds 10 to 15 miles an hour. Heat index values up to 112 in the afternoon. Monday night, mostly clear. Humid with lows in the lower 70s. Southwest winds 5 to 10 miles an hour with gusts up to 20 miles an hour, becoming northwest after midnight. Tuesday, mostly sunny. Highs in the upper 80s. Tuesday night through Wednesday night, mostly clear. Lows in the mid-60s. Highs in the mid-80s. Thursday through Saturday, partly cloudy. Highs in the upper 80s. Lows in the upper 60s. Again, the forecast for Peoria and surrounding areas of central Illinois for the rest of tonight: partly cloudy until midnight, then becoming mostly cloudy. Patchy fog after midnight. Lows in the lower 70s. Southeast winds around 5 miles an hour. At 10 p.m. in Peoria, skies were cloudy. The temperature was 75 degrees, the dew point was 72, and the relative humidity was 90%. The wind was southeast at 5 miles an hour. The pressure was 29.95 inches and steady. Around central and western Illinois, at Macomb, fog was reported with a temperature of 73. It was clear with a temperature of 74 at Galesburg, 73 at Lakin, and 78 at Quincy.
At Moline, it was partly cloudy, with a temperature of 75. It was mostly cloudy, with a temperature of 75 at Springfield, and 73 at Lincoln. It was cloudy, with a temperature of 71 at Bloomington, and 72 at Pontiac. And once again at 10 p.m. in Peoria, under cloudy skies, the temperature was 75. Looking elsewhere around the Midwest at 10 p.m., Chicago was cloudy, and 74. Indianapolis was cloudy, and 72. St. Louis was partly cloudy, and 83. Kansas City was mostly cloudy, and 84. Des Moines was mostly cloudy, and 83. Milwaukee was mostly cloudy, and 77. Here is a statement on the heat wave for the following counties in Illinois: Fulton, Knox, Marshall, Mason, McLean, Peoria, Stark, Tazewell, and Woodford. Heat advisory remains in effect from noon Sunday to 9 p.m. Monday. What? Heat index 105 to 110 expected. Where? Portions of central, east central, and west central Illinois. When? From noon Sunday to 9 p.m. Monday. The following impacts are expected: hot temperatures and high humidity may cause heat illnesses. The time is currently 10:24 p.m. Central Daylight Time. 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Now for the official National Weather Service forecast for Peoria and surrounding areas of central Illinois. Rest of tonight, partly cloudy until midnight, then becoming mostly cloudy. Patchy fog after midnight. Lows in the lower 70s. Southeast winds around 5 miles an hour. Sunday, patchy fog in the morning. Mostly cloudy with a chance of showers and thunderstorms in the morning, then partly sunny with a slight chance of showers and thunderstorms in the afternoon. Warmer with highs in the lower 90s. South winds 5 to 10 miles an hour. Chance of rain 40%. Heat index values up to 108 in the afternoon. Sunday night, partly cloudy. A slight chance of showers and thunderstorms until midnight. Humid with lows in the mid-70s. Southwest winds 5 to 10 miles an hour. Chance of rain 20%. Monday, mostly sunny. Humid with highs in the mid-90s. Southwest winds 10 to 15 miles an hour. Heat index values up to 112 in the afternoon. Monday night, mostly clear. Humid with lows in the lower 70s. Southwest winds 5 to 10 miles an hour with gusts up to 20 miles an hour, becoming northwest after midnight. Tuesday, mostly sunny. Highs in the upper 80s. Tuesday night through Wednesday night, mostly clear. Lows in the mid-60s. Highs in the mid-80s. Thursday through Saturday, partly cloudy. Highs in the upper 80s. Lows in the upper 60s. Again, the forecast for Peoria and surrounding areas of central Illinois for the rest of tonight: partly cloudy until midnight, then becoming mostly cloudy. Patchy fog after midnight. Lows in the lower 70s. Southeast winds around 5 miles an hour. At 10 p.m. in Peoria, skies were cloudy. The temperature was 75 degrees, the dew point was 72, and the relative humidity was 90%. The wind was southeast at 5 miles an hour. The pressure was 29.95 inches and steady. Around central and western Illinois, at Macomb, fog was reported, with a temperature of 73. It was clear, with a temperature of 74 at Galesburg, 73 at Lakin, and 78 at Quincy. At Moline, it was partly cloudy, with a temperature of 75. It was mostly cloudy, with a temperature of 75 at Springfield, and 73 at Lincoln. It was cloudy, with a temperature of 71 at Bloomington, and 72 at Pontiac. And once again at 10 p.m. in Peoria, under cloudy skies, the temperature was 75. Looking elsewhere around the Midwest at 10 p.m., Chicago was cloudy, and 74. Indianapolis was cloudy, and 72. St. Louis was partly cloudy, and 83. Kansas City was mostly cloudy, and 84. Des Moines was mostly cloudy, and 83. Milwaukee was mostly cloudy, and 77. Here is a statement on the heat wave for the following counties in Illinois: Fulton, Knox, Marshall, Mason, McLean,

Peoria, Stark, Tazewell, and Woodford. Heat advisory remains in effect from noon Sunday to 9 p.m. Monday. What? Heat index 105 to 110 expected. Where? Portions of central, east central, and west central Illinois. When? From noon Sunday to 9 p.m. Monday. The following impacts are expected. Hot temperatures and high humidity may cause heat illnesses. The time is currently 10:28 p.m. Central Daylight Time. 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Now for the official National Weather Service forecast for Peoria and surrounding areas of central Illinois. Rest of tonight, partly cloudy until midnight, then becoming mostly cloudy. Patchy fog after midnight. Lows in the lower 70s. Southeast winds around 5 miles an hour. Sunday, patchy fog in the morning. Mostly cloudy with a chance of showers and thunderstorms in the morning, then partly sunny with a slight chance of showers and thunderstorms in the afternoon. Warmer with highs in the lower 90s. South winds 5 to 10 miles an hour. Chance of rain 40%. Heat index values up to 108 in the afternoon. Sunday night, partly cloudy. A slight chance of showers and thunderstorms until midnight. Humid with lows in the mid-70s. Southwest winds 5 to 10 miles an hour. Chance of rain 20%. Monday, mostly sunny. Humid with highs in the mid-90s. Southwest winds 10 to 15 miles an hour. Heat index values up to 112 in the afternoon. Monday night, mostly clear. Humid with lows in the lower 70s. Southwest winds 5 to 10 miles an hour with gusts up to 20 miles an hour, becoming northwest after midnight. Tuesday, mostly sunny. Highs in the upper 80s. Tuesday night through Wednesday night, mostly clear. Lows in the mid-60s. Highs in the mid-80s. Thursday through Saturday, partly cloudy. Highs in the upper 80s. Lows in the upper 60s. Again, the forecast for Peoria and surrounding areas of central Illinois for the rest of tonight, partly cloudy until midnight, then becoming mostly cloudy. Patchy fog after midnight. Lows in the lower 70s. Southeast winds around 5 miles an hour. At 10 p.m. in Peoria, skies were cloudy. The temperature was 75 degrees, the dew point was 72, and the relative humidity was 90%. The wind was southeast at 5 miles an hour. The pressure was 29.95 inches and steady. Around central and western Illinois, at Macomb, fog was reported, with a temperature of 73. It was clear, with a temperature of 74 at Galesburg, 73 at Lakin, and 78 at Quincy. At Moline, it was partly cloudy, with a temperature of 75. It was mostly cloudy, with a temperature of 75 at Springfield, and 73 at Lincoln. It was cloudy, with a temperature of 71 at Bloomington, and 72 at Pontiac. And once again at 10 p.m. in Peoria, under cloudy skies, the temperature was 75. Looking elsewhere around the Midwest at 10 p.m., Chicago was cloudy, and 74. Indianapolis was cloudy, and 72. St. Louis was partly cloudy, and 83. Kansas City was mostly cloudy, and 84. Des Moines was mostly cloudy, and 83. Milwaukee was mostly cloudy, and 77. Here is a statement on the heat wave for the following counties in Illinois: Fulton, Knox, Marshall, Mason, McLean, Peoria, Stark, Tazewell, and Woodford. Heat advisory remains in effect from noon Sunday to 9 p.m. Monday. What? Heat index 105 to 110 expected. Where? Portions of central, east central, and west central Illinois. When? From noon Sunday to 9 p.m. Monday. The following impacts are expected. Hot temperatures and high humidity may cause heat illnesses. The time is currently 10:32 p.m. Central Daylight Time. 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Now for the official National Weather Service forecast for Peoria and surrounding areas of central Illinois. Rest of tonight, partly cloudy until midnight, then becoming mostly cloudy. Patchy fog after midnight. Lows in the lower 70s.
southeast winds around 5 miles an hour. Sunday, patchy fog in the morning. Mostly cloudy with a chance of showers and thunderstorms in the morning, then partly sunny with a slight chance of showers and thunderstorms in the afternoon. Warmer with highs in the lower 90s. South winds 5 to 10 miles an hour. Chance of rain 40%. Heat. South winds 5 to 10 miles an hour. Chance of rain 40%. Heat index values up to 108 in the afternoon. Sunday night, partly cloudy. A slight chance of showers and thunderstorms until midnight. Humid with lows in the mid-70s. Southwest winds 5 to 10 miles an hour. Chance of rain 20%. Monday, mostly sunny. Humid with highs in the mid-90s. Southwest winds 10 to 15 miles an hour. Heat index values up to 112 in the afternoon. Monday night, mostly clear. Humid with lows in the lower 70s. Southwest winds 5 to 10 miles an hour with gusts up to 20 miles an hour, becoming northwest after midnight. Tuesday, mostly sunny. Highs in the upper 80s. Tuesday night through Wednesday night, mostly clear. Lows in the mid-60s. Highs in the mid-80s. Thursday through Saturday, partly cloudy. Highs in the upper 80s. Lows in the upper 60s. Again, the forecast for Peoria and surrounding areas of central Illinois for the rest of tonight, partly cloudy until midnight, then becoming mostly cloudy. Patchy fog after midnight. Lows in the lower 70s. Southeast winds around 5 miles an hour. At 10 p.m. in Peoria, skies were cloudy. The temperature was 75 degrees, the dew point was 72, and the relative humidity was 90%. The wind was southeast at 5 miles an hour. The pressure was 29.95 inches and steady. Around central and western Illinois, at Macomb, fog was reported, with a temperature of 73. It was clear, with a temperature of 74 at Galesburg, 73 at Lakin, and 78 at Quincy. At Moline, it was partly cloudy, with a temperature of 75. It was mostly cloudy, with a temperature of 75 at Springfield, and 73 at Lincoln. It was cloudy, with a temperature of 71 at Bloomington, and 72 at Pontiac. And once again at 10 p.m. in Peoria, under cloudy skies, the temperature was 75. Looking elsewhere around the Midwest at 10 p.m., Chicago was cloudy, and 74. Indianapolis was cloudy, and 72. St. Louis was partly cloudy, and 83. Kansas City was mostly cloudy, and 84. Des Moines was mostly cloudy, and 83. Milwaukee was mostly cloudy, and 77. Here is a statement on the heat wave for the following counties in Illinois: Fulton, Knox, Marshall, Mason, McLean, Peoria, Stark, Tazewell, and Woodford. Heat advisory remains in effect from noon Sunday to 9 p.m. Monday. What? Heat index 105 to 110 expected. Where? Portions of central, east central, and west central Illinois. When? From noon Sunday to 9 p.m. Monday. The following impacts are expected. Hot temperatures and high humidity may cause heat illnesses. The time is currently 10:36 p.m. Central Daylight Time. 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Now for the official National Weather Service forecast for Peoria and surrounding areas of central Illinois. Rest of tonight, partly cloudy until midnight, then becoming mostly cloudy. Patchy fog after midnight. Lows in the lower 70s. Southeast winds around 5 miles an hour. Sunday, patchy fog in the morning. Mostly cloudy with a chance of showers and thunderstorms in the morning, then partly sunny with a slight chance of showers and thunderstorms in the afternoon. Warmer with highs in the lower 90s. South winds 5 to 10 miles an hour. Chance of rain 40%. Heat index values up to 108 in the afternoon. Sunday night, partly cloudy. A slight chance of showers and thunderstorms until midnight. Humid with lows in the mid-70s. Southwest winds 5 to 10 miles an hour. Chance of rain 20%. Monday, mostly sunny. Humid with highs in the mid-90s. Southwest winds 10 to 15 miles an hour.
heat index values up to 1.

112 in the afternoon. Monday night, mostly clear. Humid with lows in the lower 70s. Southwest winds 5 to 10 miles an hour with gusts up to 20 miles an hour, becoming northwest after midnight. Tuesday, mostly sunny. Highs in the upper 80s. Tuesday night through Wednesday night, mostly clear. Lows in the mid-60s. Highs in the mid-80s. Thursday through Saturday, partly cloudy. Highs in the upper 80s. Lows in the upper 60s. Again, the forecast for Peoria and surrounding areas of central Illinois for the rest of tonight, partly cloudy until midnight, then becoming mostly cloudy. Patchy fog after midnight. Lows in the lower 70s. Southeast winds around 5 miles an hour. At 10 p.m. in Peoria, skies were cloudy. The temperature was 75 degrees, the dew point was 72, and the relative humidity was 90%. The wind was southeast at 5 miles an hour. The pressure was 29.95 inches and steady. Around central and western Illinois, at Macomb, fog was reported, with a temperature of 73. It was clear, with a temperature of 74 at Galesburg, 73 at Lakin, and 78 at Quincy. At Moline, it was partly cloudy, with a temperature of 75. It was mostly cloudy, with a temperature of 75 at Springfield, and 73 at Lincoln. It was cloudy, with a temperature of 71 at Bloomington, and 72 at Pontiac. And once again at 10 p.m. in Peoria, under cloudy skies, the temperature was 75. Looking elsewhere around the Midwest at 10 p.m., Chicago was cloudy, and 74. Indianapolis was cloudy, and 72. St. Louis was partly cloudy, and 83. Kansas City was mostly cloudy, and 84. Des Moines was mostly cloudy, and 83. Milwaukee was mostly cloudy, and 77. Here is a statement on the heat wave for the following counties in Illinois: Fulton, Knox, Marshall, Mason, McLean, Peoria, Stark, Tazewell, and Woodford. Heat advisory remains in effect from noon Sunday to 9 p.m. Monday. What? Heat index 105 to 110 expected. Where? Portions of central, east central, and west central Illinois. When? From noon Sunday to 9 p.m. Monday. The following impacts are expected: hot temperatures and high humidity may cause heat illnesses. The time is currently 10:40 p.m. Central Daylight Time. 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Now for the official National Weather Service forecast for Peoria and surrounding areas of central Illinois. Rest of tonight, partly cloudy until midnight, then becoming mostly cloudy. Patchy fog after midnight. Lows in the lower 70s. Southeast winds around 5 miles an hour. Sunday, patchy fog in the morning. Mostly cloudy with a chance of showers and thunderstorms in the morning, then partly sunny with a slight chance of showers and thunderstorms in the afternoon. Warmer with highs in the lower 90s. South winds 5 to 10 miles an hour. Chance of rain 40%. Heat index values up to 108 in the afternoon. Sunday night, partly cloudy. A slight chance of showers and thunderstorms until midnight. Humid with lows in the mid-70s. Southwest winds 5 to 10 miles an hour. Chance of rain 20%. Monday, mostly sunny. Humid with highs in the mid-90s. Southwest winds 10 to 15 miles an hour. Heat index values up to 112 in the afternoon. Monday night, mostly clear. Humid with lows in the lower 70s. Southwest winds 5 to 10 miles an hour with gusts up to 20 miles an hour, becoming northwest after midnight. Tuesday, mostly sunny. Highs in the upper 80s. Tuesday night through Wednesday night, mostly clear. Lows in the mid-60s. Highs in the mid-80s. Thursday through Saturday, partly cloudy. Highs in the upper 80s. Lows in the upper 60s. Again, the forecast for Peoria and surrounding areas of central Illinois for the rest of tonight: partly cloudy until midnight, then becoming mostly cloudy. Patchy fog after midnight. Lows in the lower 70s. Southeast winds around 5 miles an hour. At 10 p.m. in Peoria, skies were cloudy.

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Now for the official National Weather Service forecast for Peoria and surrounding areas of central Illinois. Rest of tonight, partly cloudy until midnight, then becoming mostly cloudy. Patchy fog after midnight. Lows in the lower 70s. Southeast winds around 5 miles an hour. Sunday, patchy fog in the morning. Mostly cloudy with a chance of showers and thunderstorms in the morning, then partly sunny with a slight chance of showers and thunderstorms in the afternoon. Warmer with highs in the lower 90s. South winds 5 to 10 miles an hour. Chance of rain 40%. Heat index values up to 108 in the afternoon. Sunday night, partly cloudy. A slight chance of showers and thunderstorms until midnight. Humid with lows in the mid-70s. Southwest winds 5 to 10 miles an hour. Chance of rain 20%. Monday, mostly sunny. Humid with highs in the mid-90s. Southwest winds 10 to 15 miles an hour. Heat index values up to 112 in the afternoon. Monday night, mostly clear. Humid with lows in the lower 70s. Southwest winds 5 to 10 miles an hour with gusts up to 20 miles an hour, becoming northwest after midnight. Tuesday, mostly sunny. Highs in the upper 80s. Tuesday night through Wednesday night, mostly clear. Lows in the mid-60s. Highs in the mid-80s. Thursday through Saturday, partly cloudy. Highs in the upper 80s. Lows in the upper 60s. Again, the forecast for Peoria and surrounding areas of central Illinois for the rest of tonight, partly cloudy until midnight, then becoming mostly cloudy. Patchy fog after midnight. Lows in the lower 70s. Southeast winds around 5 miles an hour. At 10 p.m. in Peoria, skies were cloudy. The temperature was 75 degrees, the dew point was 72, and the relative humidity was 90%. The wind was southeast at 5 miles an hour. The pressure was 29.95 inches and steady. Around central and western Illinois, at Macomb, fog was reported, with a temperature of 73. It was clear, with a temperature of 74 at Galesburg, 73 at Lakin, and 78 at Quincy. At Moline, it was partly cloudy, with a temperature of 75. It was mostly cloudy, with a temperature of 75 at Springfield, and 73 at Lincoln. It was cloudy, with a temperature of 71 at Bloomington, and 72 at Pontiac. And once again at 10 p.m. in Peoria, under cloudy skies, the temperature was 75. Looking elsewhere around the Midwest at 10 p.m., Chicago was cloudy, and 74. Indianapolis was cloudy, and 72. St. Louis was partly cloudy, and 83. Kansas City was mostly cloudy, and 84. Des Moines was mostly cloudy, and 83. Milwaukee was mostly cloudy, and 77. Here is a statement on the heat wave for the following counties in Illinois: Fulton, Knox, Marshall, Mason, McLean, Peoria, Stark, Tazewell, and Woodford. Heat advisory remains in effect from noon Sunday to 9 p.m. Monday. What? Heat index 105 to 110 expected. Where? Portions of central, east central, and west central Illinois. When? From noon Sunday to 9 p.m. Monday. The following impacts are expected. Hot temperatures and high humidity may cause heat illnesses. The time is currently 10:56 p.m. Central Daylight Time. 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Now for the official National Weather Service forecast for Peoria and surrounding areas of central Illinois. Rest of tonight, partly cloudy until midnight, then becoming mostly cloudy. Patchy fog after midnight. Lows in the lower 70s. Southeast winds around 5 miles an hour. Sunday, patchy fog in the morning. Mostly cloudy with a chance of showers and thunderstorms in the morning, then partly sunny with a slight chance of showers and thunderstorms in the afternoon. Warmer with highs in the lower 90s. South winds 5 to 10 miles an hour. Chance of rain 40%. Heat index values up to 108 in the afternoon. Sunday night, partly cloudy.
A slight chance of showers and thunderstorms until midnight. Humid with lows in the mid-70s. Southwest winds 5 to 10 miles an hour. Chance of rain 20%. Monday, mostly sunny. Humid with highs in the mid-90s. Southwest winds 10 to 15 miles an hour. Heat index values up to 112 in the afternoon. Monday night, mostly clear. Humid with lows in the lower 70s. Southwest winds 5 to 10 miles an hour with gusts up to 20 miles an hour, becoming northwest after midnight. Tuesday, mostly sunny. Highs in the upper 80s. Tuesday night through Wednesday night, mostly clear. Lows in the mid-60s. Highs in the mid-80s. Thursday through Saturday, partly cloudy. Highs in the upper 80s. Lows in the upper 60s. Again, the forecast for Peoria and surrounding areas of central Illinois for the rest of tonight, partly cloudy until midnight, then becoming mostly cloudy. Patchy fog after midnight. Lows in the lower 70s. Southeast winds around 5 miles an hour. At 10 p.m. in Peoria, skies were cloudy. The temperature was 75 degrees, the dew point was 72, and the relative humidity was 90%. The wind was southeast at 5 miles an hour. The pressure was 29.95 inches and steady. Around central and western Illinois, at Macomb, fog was reported, with a temperature of 73. It was clear, with a temperature of 74 at Galesburg, 73 at Lakin, and 78 at Quincy. At Moline, it was partly cloudy, with a temperature of 75. It was mostly cloudy, with a temperature of 75 at Springfield, and 73 at Lincoln. It was cloudy, with a temperature of 71 at Bloomington, and 72 at Pontiac. And once again at 10 p.m. in Peoria, under cloudy skies, the temperature was 75. Looking elsewhere around the Midwest at 10 p.m., Chicago was cloudy, and 74. Indianapolis was cloudy, and 72. St. Louis was partly cloudy, and 83. Kansas City was mostly cloudy, and 84. Des Moines was mostly cloudy, and 83. Milwaukee was mostly cloudy, and 77. Here is a statement on the heat wave for the following counties in Illinois: Fulton, Knox, Marshall, Mason, McLean, Peoria, Stark, Tazewell, and Woodford. Heat advisory remains in effect from noon Sunday to 9 p.m. Monday. What? Heat index 105 to 110 expected. Where? Portions of central, east central, and west central Illinois. When? From noon Sunday to 9 p.m. Monday. The following impacts are expected: hot temperatures and high humidity may cause heat illnesses. The time is currently 11 p.m. Central Daylight Time. 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Now for the official National Weather Service forecast for Peoria and surrounding areas of central Illinois. Rest of tonight, partly cloudy until midnight, then becoming mostly cloudy. Patchy fog after midnight. Lows in the lower 70s. Southeast winds around 5 miles an hour. Sunday, patchy fog in the morning. Mostly cloudy with a chance of showers and thunderstorms in the morning, then partly sunny with a slight chance of showers and thunderstorms in the afternoon. Warmer with highs in the lower 90s. South winds 5 to 10 miles an hour. Chance of rain 40%. Heat index values up to 108 in the afternoon. Sunday night, partly cloudy. A slight chance of showers and thunderstorms until midnight. Humid with lows in the mid-70s. Southwest winds 5 to 10 miles an hour. Chance of rain 20%. Monday, mostly sunny. Humid with highs in the mid-90s. Southwest winds 10 to 15 miles an hour. Heat index values up to 112 in the afternoon. Monday night, mostly clear. Humid with lows in the lower 70s. Southwest winds 5 to 10 miles an hour with gusts up to 20 miles an hour, becoming northwest after midnight. Tuesday, mostly sunny. Highs in the upper 80s. Tuesday night through Wednesday night, mostly clear. Lows in the mid-60s. Highs in the mid-80s. Thursday through Saturday, partly cloudy. Highs in the upper 80s. Lows in the upper 60s.
Again, the forecast for

Peoria and surrounding areas of central Illinois for the rest of tonight. Partly cloudy until midnight, then becoming mostly cloudy. Patchy fog after midnight. Lows in the lower 70s. Southeast winds around 5 miles an hour. Here is a statement on the heat wave for the following counties in Illinois: Fulton, Knox, Marshall, Mason, McLean, Peoria, Stark, Tazewell, and Woodford. Heat advisory remains in effect from noon Sunday to 9 p.m. Monday. What? Heat index 105 to 110 expected. Where? Portions of central, east central, and west central Illinois. When? From noon Sunday to 9 p.m. Monday. The following impacts are expected. Hot temperatures and high humidity may cause heat illnesses. The time is currently 11:03 p.m. Central Daylight Time. 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Now for the official National Weather Service forecast for Peoria and surrounding areas of central Illinois. Rest of tonight, partly cloudy until midnight, then becoming mostly cloudy. Patchy fog after midnight. Lows in the lower 70s. Southeast winds around 5 miles an hour. Sunday, patchy fog in the morning. Mostly cloudy with a chance of showers and thunderstorms in the morning, then partly sunny with a slight chance of showers and thunderstorms in the afternoon. Warmer with highs in the lower 90s. South winds 5 to 10 miles an hour. Chance of rain 40%. Heat index values up to 108 in the afternoon. Sunday night, partly cloudy. A slight chance of showers and thunderstorms until midnight. Humid with lows in the mid-70s. Southwest winds 5 to 10 miles an hour. Chance of rain 20%. Monday, mostly sunny. Humid with highs in the mid-90s. Southwest winds 10 to 15 miles an hour. Heat index values up to 112 in the afternoon. Monday night, mostly clear. Humid with lows in the lower 70s. Southwest winds 5 to 10 miles an hour with gusts up to 20 miles an hour, becoming northwest after midnight. Tuesday, mostly sunny. Highs in the upper 80s. Tuesday night through Wednesday night, mostly clear. Lows in the mid-60s. Highs in the mid-80s. Thursday through Saturday, partly cloudy. Highs in the upper 80s. Lows in the upper 60s. Again, the forecast for Peoria and surrounding areas of central Illinois for the rest of tonight, partly cloudy until midnight, then becoming mostly cloudy. Patchy fog after midnight. Lows in the lower 70s. Southeast winds around 5 miles an hour. At 11 p.m. in Peoria, skies were cloudy. The temperature was 74 degrees, the dew point was 72, and the relative humidity was 93%. The wind was south at 3 miles an hour. The pressure was 29.95 inches and steady. Around central and western Illinois, it was clear, with a temperature of 73 at Galesburg and 78 at Quincy. It was cloudy, with a temperature of 71 at Bloomington, 75 at Moline, and 73 at Macomb. Under cloudy skies, Springfield reported 75, Lincoln reported 73, and Pontiac reported 72. And once again at 11 p.m. in Peoria, under cloudy skies, the temperature was 74. Here is a statement on the heat wave for the following counties in Illinois: Fulton, Knox, Marshall, Mason, McLean, Peoria, Stark, Tazewell, and Woodford. Heat advisory remains in effect from noon Sunday to 9 p.m. Monday. What? Heat index 105 to 110 expected. Where? Portions of central, east central, and west central Illinois. When? From noon Sunday to 9 p.m. Monday. The following impacts are expected. Hot temperatures and high humidity may cause heat illnesses. The time is currently 11:07 p.m. Central Daylight Time. 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Now for the official National Weather Service forecast for Peoria and surrounding areas of central Illinois. Rest of tonight, partly cloudy until midnight, then becoming mostly cloudy. Patchy fog after midnight. Lows in the lower 70s. Southeast winds around 5 miles an hour. Sunday, patchy fog in the morning. Mostly cloudy with a chance of showers.

showers and thunderstorms in the morning, then partly sunny with a slight chance of showers and thunderstorms in the afternoon. Warmer with highs in the lower 90s. South winds 5 to 10 miles an hour. Chance of rain 40%. Heat index values up to 108 in the afternoon. Sunday night, partly cloudy. A slight chance of showers and thunderstorms until midnight. Humid with lows in the mid-70s. Southwest winds 5 to 10 miles an hour. Chance of rain 20%. Monday, mostly sunny. Humid with highs in the mid-90s. Southwest winds 10 to 15 miles an hour. Heat index values up to 112 in the afternoon. Monday night, mostly clear. Humid with lows in the lower 70s. Southwest winds 5 to 10 miles an hour with gusts up to 20 miles an hour, becoming northwest after midnight. Tuesday, mostly sunny. Highs in the upper 80s. Tuesday night through Wednesday night, mostly clear. Lows in the mid-60s. Highs in the mid-80s. Thursday through Saturday, partly cloudy. Highs in the upper 80s. Lows in the upper 60s. Again, the forecast for Peoria and surrounding areas of central Illinois for the rest of tonight, partly cloudy until midnight, then becoming mostly cloudy. Patchy fog after midnight. Lows in the lower 70s. Southeast winds around 5 miles an hour. At 11 p.m. in Peoria, skies were cloudy. The temperature was 74 degrees, the dew point was 72, and the relative humidity was 93%. The wind was south at 3 miles an hour. The pressure was 29.95 inches and steady. Around central and western Illinois, it was clear, with a temperature of 73 at Galesburg and 78 at Quincy. It was cloudy, with a temperature of 71 at Bloomington, 75 at Moline, and 73 at Macomb. Under cloudy skies, Springfield reported 75, Lincoln reported 73, and Pontiac reported 72. And once again at 11 p.m. in Peoria, under cloudy skies, the temperature was 74. Looking elsewhere around the Midwest at 11 p.m., Chicago was cloudy, and 73. Indianapolis was cloudy, and 71. St. Louis was clear, and 84. Kansas City was mostly cloudy, and 82. Des Moines was cloudy, and 82. Milwaukee was cloudy, and 77. Here is a statement on the heat wave for the following counties in Illinois: Fulton, Knox, Marshall, Mason, McLean, Peoria, Stark, Tazewell, and Woodford. Heat advisory remains in effect from noon Sunday to 9 p.m. Monday. What? Heat index 105 to 110 expected. Where? Portions of central, east central, and west central Illinois. When? From noon Sunday to 9 p.m. Monday. The following impacts are expected: hot temperatures and high humidity may cause heat illnesses. The time is currently 11:11 p.m. Central Daylight Time. 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Now for the official National Weather Service forecast for Peoria and surrounding areas of central Illinois. Rest of tonight, partly cloudy until midnight, then becoming mostly cloudy. Patchy fog after midnight. Lows in the lower 70s. Southeast winds around 5 miles an hour. Sunday, patchy fog in the morning. Mostly cloudy with a chance of showers and thunderstorms in the morning, then partly sunny with a slight chance of showers and thunderstorms in the afternoon. Warmer with highs in the lower 90s. South winds 5 to 10 miles an hour. Chance of rain 40%. Heat index values up to 108 in the afternoon. Sunday night, partly cloudy. A slight chance of showers and thunderstorms until midnight. Humid with lows in the mid-70s. Southwest winds 5 to 10 miles an hour. Chance of rain 20%. Monday, mostly sunny. Humid with highs in the mid-90s. Southwest winds 10 to 15 miles an hour. Heat index values up to 112 in the afternoon. Monday night, mostly clear. Humid with lows in the lower 70s. Southwest winds 5 to 10 miles an hour with gusts up to 20 miles an hour, becoming northwest after midnight. Tuesday, mostly sunny. Highs in the upper 80s. Tuesday night through Wednesday night,

Weather Radio. At 11 p.m. in Peoria, skies were cloudy. The temperature was 74 degrees, the dew point was 72, and the relative humidity was 93%. The wind was south at 3 miles an hour. The pressure was 29.95 inches and steady. Around central and western Illinois, it was clear, with a temperature of 73 at Galesburg and 78 at Quincy. At Lakin, it was mostly cloudy, with a temperature of 73. It was cloudy, with a temperature of 71 at Bloomington, 75 at Moline, and 73 at Macomb. Under cloudy skies, Springfield reported 75, Lincoln reported 73, and Pontiac reported 72. And once again at 11 p.m. in Peoria, under cloudy skies, the temperature was 74. Looking elsewhere around the Midwest at 11 p.m., Chicago was cloudy and 73. Indianapolis was cloudy and 71. St. Louis was clear and 84. Kansas City was mostly cloudy and 82. Des Moines was cloudy and 82. Milwaukee was cloudy and 77. Looking elsewhere around the Midwest at 11 p.m., Chicago was cloudy and 73. Indianapolis was cloudy and 71. St. Louis was clear and 84. Kansas City was mostly cloudy and 82. Des Moines was cloudy and 82. Milwaukee was cloudy and 77. Here is a statement on the heat wave for the following counties in Illinois: Fulton, Knox, Marshall, Mason, McLean, Peoria, Stark, Tazewell, and Woodford. Heat advisory remains in effect from noon Sunday to 9 p.m. Monday. What? Heat index 105 to 110 expected. Where? Portions of central, east central, and west central Illinois. When? From noon Sunday to 9 p.m. Monday. The following impacts are expected: hot temperatures and high humidity may cause heat illnesses. The time is currently 11:16 p.m. Central Daylight Time. 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Now for the official National Weather Service forecast for Peoria and surrounding areas of central Illinois. Rest of tonight, partly cloudy until midnight, then becoming mostly cloudy. Patchy fog after midnight. Lows in the lower 70s. Southeast winds around 5 miles an hour. Sunday, patchy fog in the morning. Mostly cloudy with a chance of showers and thunderstorms in the morning, then partly sunny with a slight chance of showers and thunderstorms in the afternoon. Warmer with highs in the lower 90s. South winds 5 to 10 miles an hour. Chance of rain 40%. Heat index values up to 108 in the afternoon. Sunday night, partly cloudy. A slight chance of showers and thunderstorms until midnight. Humid with lows in the mid-70s. Southwest winds 5 to 10 miles an hour. Chance of rain 20%. Monday, mostly sunny. Humid with highs in the mid-90s. Southwest winds 10 to 15 miles an hour. Heat index values up to 112 in the afternoon. Monday night, mostly clear. Humid with lows in the lower 70s. Southwest winds 5 to 10 miles an hour with gusts up to 20 miles an hour, becoming northwest after midnight. Tuesday, mostly sunny. Highs in the upper 80s. Tuesday night through Wednesday night, mostly clear. Lows in the mid-60s. Highs in the mid-80s. Thursday through Saturday, partly cloudy. Highs in the upper 80s. Lows in the upper 60s. Again, the forecast for Peoria and surrounding areas of central Illinois for the rest of tonight: partly cloudy until midnight, then becoming mostly cloudy. Patchy fog after midnight. Lows in the lower 70s. Southeast winds around 5 miles an hour. At 11 p.m. in Peoria, skies were cloudy. The temperature was 74 degrees, the dew point was 72, and the relative humidity was 93%. The wind was south at 3 miles an hour. The pressure was 29.95 inches and steady. Around central and western Illinois, it was clear, with a temperature of 73 at Galesburg and 78 at Quincy. At Lakin, it was mostly cloudy, with a temperature of 73. It was cloudy, with a temperature of 71 at Bloomington, 75 at Moline.

and 73 at Macomb. Under cloudy skies, Springfield reported 75, Lincoln reported 73, and Pontiac reported 72. And once again at 11 p.m. in Peoria, under cloudy skies, the temperature was 74. Looking elsewhere around the Midwest at 11 p.m., Chicago was cloudy and 73. Indianapolis was cloudy and 71. St. Louis was clear and 84. Kansas City was mostly cloudy and 82. Des Moines was cloudy and 82. Milwaukee was cloudy and 77. Here is a statement on the heat wave for the following counties in Illinois: Fulton, Knox, Marshall, Mason, McLean, Peoria, Stark, Tazewell, and Woodford. Heat advisory remains in effect from noon Sunday to 9 p.m. Monday. What? Heat index 105 to 110 expected. Where? Portions of central, east central, and west central Illinois. When? From noon Sunday to 9 p.m. Monday. The following impacts are expected. Hot temperatures and high humidity may cause heat illnesses. The time is currently 11:20 p.m. Central Daylight Time. 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Now for the official National Weather Service forecast for Peoria and surrounding areas of central Illinois. Rest of tonight, partly cloudy until midnight, then becoming mostly cloudy. Patchy fog after midnight. Lows in the lower 70s. Southeast winds around 5 miles an hour. Sunday, patchy fog in the morning. Mostly cloudy with a chance of showers and thunderstorms in the morning, then partly sunny with a slight chance of showers and thunderstorms in the afternoon. Warmer with highs in the lower 90s. South winds 5 to 10 miles an hour. Chance of rain 40%. Heat index values up to 108 in the afternoon. Sunday night, partly cloudy. A slight chance of showers and thunderstorms until midnight. Humid with lows in the mid-70s. Southwest winds 5 to 10 miles an hour. Chance of rain 20%. Monday, mostly sunny. Humid with highs in the mid-90s. Southwest winds 10 to 15 miles an hour. Heat index values up to 112 in the afternoon. Monday night, mostly clear. Humid with lows in the lower 70s. Southwest winds 5 to 10 miles an hour with gusts up to 20 miles an hour, becoming northwest after midnight. Tuesday, mostly sunny. Highs in the upper 80s. Tuesday night through Wednesday night, mostly clear. Lows in the mid-60s. Highs in the mid-80s. Thursday through Saturday, partly cloudy. Highs in the upper 80s. Lows in the upper 60s. Again, the forecast for Peoria and surrounding areas of central Illinois for the rest of tonight: partly cloudy until midnight, then becoming mostly cloudy. Patchy fog after midnight. Lows in the lower 70s. Southeast winds around 5 miles an hour. At 11 p.m. in Peoria, skies were cloudy. The temperature was 74 degrees, the dew point was 72, and the relative humidity was 93%. The wind was south at 3 miles an hour. The pressure was 29.95 inches and steady. Around central and western Illinois, it was clear, with a temperature of 73 at Galesburg and 78 at Quincy. At Springfield, it was partly cloudy, with a temperature of 75. At Lakin, it was mostly cloudy, with a temperature of 73. It was cloudy, with a temperature of 72 at Bloomington, 75 at Moline, 74 at Macomb, 73 at Lincoln, and 72 at Pontiac. And once again at 11 p.m. in Peoria, under cloudy skies, the temperature was 74. Looking elsewhere around the Midwest at 11 p.m., Chicago was cloudy and 73. Indianapolis was cloudy and 71. St. Louis was clear and 84. Kansas City was mostly cloudy and 82. Des Moines was cloudy and 82. Milwaukee was cloudy and 77. Here is a statement on the heat wave for the following counties in Illinois: Fulton, Knox, Marshall, Mason, McLean, Peoria, Stark, Tazewell, and Woodford. Heat advisory remains in effect from noon Sunday to 9 p.m. Monday. What? Heat index 105 to 110 expected.

portions of Central, East Central, and West Central Illinois. When? From noon Sunday to 9 p.m. Monday. The following impacts are expected. Hot temperatures and high humidity may cause heat illnesses. The time is currently 11:44 p.m. Central Daylight Time. 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Now for the official National Weather Service forecast for Peoria and surrounding areas of Central Illinois. Rest of tonight, partly cloudy until midnight, then becoming mostly cloudy. Patchy fog after midnight. Lows in the lower 70s. Southeast winds around 5 miles an hour. Sunday, patchy fog in the morning. Mostly cloudy with a chance of showers and thunderstorms in the morning, then partly sunny with a slight chance of showers and thunderstorms in the afternoon. Warmer with highs in the lower 90s. South winds 5 to 10 miles an hour. Chance of rain 40%. Heat index values up to 108 in the afternoon. Sunday night, partly cloudy. A slight chance of showers and thunderstorms until midnight. Humid with lows in the mid-70s. Southwest winds 5 to 10 miles an hour. Chance of rain 20%. Monday, mostly sunny. Humid with highs in the mid-90s. Southwest winds 10 to 15 miles an hour. Heat index values up to 112 in the afternoon. Monday night, mostly clear. Humid with lows in the lower 70s. Southwest winds 5 to 10 miles an hour with gusts up to 20 miles an hour, becoming northwest after midnight. Tuesday, mostly sunny. Highs in the upper 80s. Tuesday night through Wednesday night, mostly clear. Lows in the mid-60s. Highs in the mid-80s. Thursday through Saturday, partly cloudy. Highs in the upper 80s. Lows in the upper 60s. Again, the forecast for Peoria and surrounding areas of Central Illinois for the rest of tonight, partly cloudy until midnight, then becoming mostly cloudy. Patchy fog after midnight. Lows in the lower 70s. Southeast winds around 5 miles an hour. At 11 p.m. in Peoria, skies were cloudy. The temperature was 74 degrees, the dew point was 72, and the relative humidity was 93%. The wind was south at 3 miles an hour. The pressure was 29.95 inches and steady. Around central and western Illinois, it was clear, with a temperature of 73 at Galesburg and 78 at Quincy. At Springfield, it was partly cloudy, with a temperature of 75. At Lakin, it was mostly cloudy, with a temperature of 73. It was cloudy, with a temperature of 72 at Bloomington, 75 at Moline, 74 at Macomb, 73 at Lincoln, and 72 at Pontiac. And once again at 11 p.m. in Peoria, under cloudy skies, the temperature was 74. Looking elsewhere around the Midwest at 11 p.m., Chicago was cloudy, and 73. Indianapolis was cloudy, and 71. St. Louis was partly cloudy, and 84. Kansas City was mostly cloudy, and 82. Des Moines was cloudy, and 82. Milwaukee was cloudy, and 77. Here is a statement on the heat wave for the following counties in Illinois: Fulton, Knox, Marshall, Mason, McLean, Peoria, Stark, Tazewell, and Woodford. Heat advisory remains in effect from noon Sunday to 9 p.m. Monday. What? Heat index 105 to 110 expected. Where? Portions of Central, East Central, and West Central Illinois. When? From noon Sunday to 9 p.m. Monday. The following impacts are expected. Hot temperatures and high humidity may cause heat illnesses. The time is currently 11:28 p.m. Central Daylight Time. 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Now for the official National Weather Service forecast for Peoria and surrounding areas of Central Illinois. Rest of tonight, partly cloudy until midnight, then becoming mostly cloudy. Patchy fog after midnight. Lows in the lower 70s. Southeast winds around 5 miles an hour. Sunday, patchy fog in the morning. Mostly cloudy with a chance of showers and thunderstorms in the morning, then partly sunny with a slight chance of showers and thunderstorms in the afternoon. Warmer with highs.

in the lower 90s. South winds 5 to 10 miles an hour. Chance of rain 40%. Heat index values up to 108 in the afternoon. Sunday night, partly cloudy. A slight chance of showers and thunderstorms until midnight. Humid with lows in the mid-70s. Southwest winds 5 to 10 miles an hour. Chance of rain 20%. Monday, mostly sunny. Humid with highs in the mid-90s. Southwest winds 10 to 15 miles an hour. Heat index values up to 112 in the afternoon. Monday night, mostly clear. Humid with lows in the lower 70s. Southwest winds 5 to 10 miles an hour with gusts up to 20 miles an hour, becoming northwest after midnight. Tuesday, mostly sunny. Highs in the upper 80s. Tuesday night through Wednesday night, mostly clear. Lows in the mid-60s. Highs in the mid-80s. Thursday through Saturday, partly cloudy. Highs in the upper 80s. Lows in the upper 60s. Again, the forecast for Peoria and surrounding areas of central Illinois for the rest of tonight, partly cloudy until midnight, then becoming mostly cloudy. Patchy fog after midnight. Lows in the lower 70s. Southeast winds around 5 miles an hour. At 11 p.m. in Peoria, skies were cloudy. The temperature was 74 degrees, the dew point was 72, and the relative humidity was 93%. The wind was south at 3 miles an hour. The pressure was 29.95 inches and steady. Around central and western Illinois, it was clear, with a temperature of 73 at Galesburg and 78 at Quincy. At Springfield, it was partly cloudy, with a temperature of 75. At Lakin, it was mostly cloudy, with a temperature of 73. It was cloudy, with a temperature of 72 at Bloomington, 75 at Moline, 74 at Macomb, 73 at Lincoln, and 72 at Pontiac. And once again at 11 p.m. in Peoria, under cloudy skies, the temperature was 74. Looking elsewhere around the Midwest at 11 p.m., Chicago was cloudy, and 73. Indianapolis was cloudy, and 71. St. Louis was partly cloudy, and 84. Kansas City was mostly cloudy, and 82. Des Moines was cloudy, and 82. Milwaukee was cloudy, and 77. Here is a statement on the heat wave for the following counties in Illinois: Fulton, Knox, Marshall, Mason, McLean, Peoria, Stark, Tazewell, and Woodford. Heat advisory remains in effect from noon Sunday to 9 p.m. Monday. What? Heat index 105 to 110 expected. Where? Portions of central, east central, and west central Illinois. When? From noon Sunday to 9 p.m. Monday. The following impacts are expected. Hot temperatures and high humidity may cause heat illnesses. The time is currently 11:32 p.m. Central Daylight Time. 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Now for the official National Weather Service forecast for Peoria and surrounding areas of central Illinois. Rest of tonight, partly cloudy until midnight, then becoming mostly cloudy. Patchy fog after midnight. Lows in the lower 70s. Southeast winds around 5 miles an hour. Sunday, patchy fog in the morning. Mostly cloudy with a chance of showers and thunderstorms in the morning, then partly sunny with a slight chance of showers and thunderstorms in the afternoon. Warmer with highs in the lower 90s. South winds 5 to 10 miles an hour. Chance of rain 40%. Heat index values up to 108 in the afternoon. Sunday night, partly cloudy. A slight chance of showers and thunderstorms until midnight. Humid with lows in the mid-70s. 8 in the afternoon. Sunday night, partly cloudy. A slight chance of showers and thunderstorms until midnight. Humid with lows in the mid-70s. Southwest winds 5 to 10 miles an hour. Chance of rain 20%. Monday, mostly sunny. Humid with highs in the mid-90s. Southwest winds 10 to 15 miles an hour. Heat index values up to 112 in the afternoon. Monday night, mostly clear. Humid with lows in the lower 70s. Southwest winds 5 to 10 miles an hour with gusts up to 20 miles an hour, becoming north.

west after midnight. Tuesday, mostly sunny. Highs in the upper 80s. Tuesday night through Wednesday night, mostly clear. Lows in the mid-60s. Highs in the mid-80s. Thursday through Saturday, partly cloudy. Highs in the upper 80s. Lows in the upper 60s. Again, the forecast for Peoria and surrounding areas of central Illinois for the rest of tonight, partly cloudy until midnight, then becoming mostly cloudy. Patchy fog after midnight. Lows in the lower 70s. Southeast winds around 5 miles an hour. At 11 p.m. in Peoria, skies were cloudy. The temperature was 74 degrees, the dew point was 72, and the relative humidity was 93%. The wind was south at 3 miles an hour. The pressure was 29.95 inches and steady. Around central and western Illinois, it was clear, with a temperature of 73 at Galesburg and 78 at Quincy. At Springfield, it was partly cloudy, with a temperature of 75. At Lakin, it was mostly cloudy, with a temperature of 73. It was cloudy, with a temperature of 72 at Bloomington, 75 at Moline, 74 at Macomb, 73 at Lincoln, and 72 at Pontiac. And once again at 11 p.m. in Peoria, under cloudy skies, the temperature was 74. Looking elsewhere around the Midwest at 11 p.m., Chicago was cloudy and 73. Indianapolis was cloudy and 71. St. Louis was partly cloudy and 84. Kansas City was mostly cloudy and 82. Des Moines was cloudy and 82. Milwaukee was cloudy and 77. Here is a statement on the heat wave for the following counties in Illinois: Fulton, Knox, Marshall, Mason, McLean, Peoria, Stark, Tazewell, and Woodford. Heat advisory remains in effect from noon Sunday to 9 p.m. Monday. What? Heat index 105 to 110 expected. Where? Portions of central, east central, and west central Illinois. When? From noon Sunday to 9 p.m. Monday. The following impacts are expected: hot temperatures and high humidity may cause heat illnesses. The time is currently 11:36 p.m. Central Daylight Time. 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Now for the official National Weather Service forecast for Peoria and surrounding areas of central Illinois. Rest of tonight, partly cloudy until midnight, then becoming mostly cloudy. Patchy fog after midnight. Lows in the lower 70s. Southeast winds around 5 miles an hour. Sunday, patchy fog in the morning. Mostly cloudy with a chance of showers and thunderstorms in the morning, then partly sunny with a slight chance of showers and thunderstorms in the afternoon. Warmer with highs in the lower 90s. South winds 5 to 10 miles an hour. Chance of rain 40%. Heat index values up to 108 in the afternoon. Sunday night, partly cloudy. A slight chance of showers and thunderstorms until midnight. Humid with lows in the mid-70s. Southwest winds 5 to 10 miles an hour. Chance of rain 20%. Monday, mostly sunny. Humid with highs in the mid-90s. Southwest winds 10 to 15 miles an hour. Heat index values up to 112 in the afternoon. Monday night, mostly clear. Humid with lows in the lower 70s. Southwest winds 5 to 10 miles an hour with gusts up to 20 miles an hour, becoming northwest after midnight. Tuesday, mostly sunny. Highs in the upper 80s. Tuesday night through Wednesday night, mostly clear. Lows in the mid-60s. Highs in the mid-80s. Thursday through Saturday, partly cloudy. Highs in the upper 80s. Lows in the upper 60s. Again, the forecast for Peoria and surrounding areas of central Illinois for the rest of tonight, partly cloudy until midnight, then becoming mostly cloudy. Patchy fog after midnight. Lows in the lower 70s. Southeast winds around 5 miles an hour. At 11 p.m. in Peoria, skies were cloudy. The temperature was 74 degrees, the dew point was 72, and the relative humidity was 93%. The wind was south at 3 miles an hour. The pressure was 29.95 inches and steady. Around central and western Illinois,

It was clear, with a temperature of 73 at Galesburg and 78 at Quincy. At Springfield, it was partly cloudy, with a temperature of 75. At Lakin, it was mostly cloudy, with a temperature of 73. It was cloudy, with a temperature of 72 at Bloomington, 75 at Moline, 74 at Macomb, 73 at Lincoln, and 72 at Pontiac. And once again at 11 p.m. in Peoria, under cloudy skies, the temperature was 74. Looking elsewhere around the Midwest at 11 p.m., Chicago was cloudy, and 73. Indianapolis was cloudy, and 71. St. Louis was partly cloudy, and 84. Kansas City was mostly cloudy, and 82. Des Moines was cloudy, and 82. Milwaukee was cloudy, and 77. Here is a statement on the heat wave for the following counties in Illinois: Fulton, Knox, Marshall, Mason, McLean, Peoria, Stark, Tazewell, and Woodford. Heat advisory remains in effect from noon Sunday to 9 p.m. Monday. What? Heat index 105 to 110 expected. Where? Portions of central, east central, and west central Illinois. When? From noon Sunday to 9 p.m. Monday. The following impacts are expected: hot temperatures and high humidity may cause heat illnesses. The time is currently 11:40 p.m. Central Daylight Time. 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Now for the official National Weather Service forecast for Peoria and surrounding areas of central Illinois. Rest of tonight, partly cloudy until midnight, then becoming mostly cloudy. Patchy fog after midnight. Lows in the lower 70s. Southeast winds around 5 miles an hour. Sunday, patchy fog in the morning. Mostly cloudy with a chance of showers and thunderstorms in the morning, then partly sunny with a slight chance of showers and thunderstorms in the afternoon. Warmer with highs in the lower 90s. South winds 5 to 10 miles an hour. Chance of rain 40%. Heat index values up to 108 in the afternoon. Sunday night, partly cloudy. A slight chance of showers and thunderstorms until midnight. Humid with lows in the mid-70s. Southwest winds 5 to 10 miles an hour. Chance of rain 20%. Monday, mostly sunny. Humid with highs in the mid-90s. Southwest winds 10 to 15 miles an hour. Heat index values up to 112 in the afternoon. Monday night, mostly clear. Humid with lows in the lower 70s. Southwest winds 5 to 10 miles an hour with gusts up to 20 miles an hour, becoming northwest after midnight. Tuesday, mostly sunny. Highs in the upper 80s. Tuesday night through Wednesday night, mostly clear. Lows in the mid-60s. Highs in the mid-80s. Thursday through Saturday, partly cloudy. Highs in the upper 80s. Lows in the upper 60s. Again, the forecast for Peoria and surrounding areas of central Illinois for the rest of tonight: partly cloudy until midnight, then becoming mostly cloudy. Patchy fog after midnight. Lows in the lower 70s. Southeast winds around 5 miles an hour. At 11 p.m. in Peoria, skies were cloudy. The temperature was 74 degrees. The dew point was 72, and the relative humidity was 93%. The wind was south at 3 miles an hour. The pressure was 29.95 inches and steady. Around central and western Illinois, it was clear, with a temperature of 73 at Galesburg and 78 at Quincy. At Springfield, it was partly cloudy, with a temperature of 75. At Lakin, it was mostly cloudy, with a temperature of 73. It was cloudy, with a temperature of 72 at Bloomington, 75 at Moline, 74 at Macomb, 73 at Lincoln, and 72 at Pontiac. And once again at 11 p.m. in Peoria, under cloudy skies, the temperature was 74. Looking elsewhere around the Midwest at 11 p.m., Chicago was cloudy, and 73. Indianapolis was cloudy, and 71. St. Louis was partly cloudy, and 84. Kansas City was mostly cloudy, and 82. Des Moines was cloudy, and 82. Milwaukee was cloudy, and 77. Here is a statement on the heat wave
for the following counties in Illinois: Fulton, Knox, Marshall, Mason, McLean, Peoria, Stark, Tazewell, and Woodford. Heat advisory remains in effect from noon Sunday to 9 p.m. Monday. What? Heat index 105 to 110 expected. Where? Portions of central, east central, and west central Illinois. When? From noon Sunday to 9 p.m. Monday. The following impacts are expected. Hot temperatures and high humidity may cause heat illnesses. The time is currently 11:44 p.m. Central Daylight Time. 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Now for the official National Weather Service forecast for Peoria and surrounding areas of central Illinois. Rest of tonight, partly cloudy until midnight, then becoming mostly cloudy. Patchy fog after midnight. Lows in the lower 70s. Southeast winds around 5 miles an hour. Sunday, patchy fog in the morning. Mostly cloudy with a chance of showers and thunderstorms in the morning, then partly sunny with a slight chance of showers and thunderstorms in the afternoon. Warmer with highs in the lower 90s. South winds 5 to 10 miles an hour. Chance of rain 40%. Heat index values up to 108 in the afternoon. Sunday night, partly cloudy. A slight chance of showers and thunderstorms until midnight. Humid with lows in the mid-70s. Southwest winds 5 to 10 miles an hour. Chance of rain 20%. Monday, mostly sunny. Humid with highs in the mid-90s. Southwest winds 10 to 15 miles an hour. Heat index values up to 112 in the afternoon. Monday night, mostly clear. Humid with lows in the lower 70s. Southwest winds 5 to 10 miles an hour with gusts up to 20 miles an hour, becoming northwest after midnight. Tuesday, mostly sunny. Highs in the upper 80s. Tuesday night through Wednesday night, mostly clear. Lows in the mid-60s. Highs in the mid-80s. Thursday through Saturday, partly cloudy. Highs in the upper 80s. Lows in the upper 60s. Again, the forecast for Peoria and surrounding areas of central Illinois for the rest of tonight, partly cloudy until midnight, then becoming mostly cloudy. Patchy fog after midnight. Lows in the lower 70s. Southeast winds around 5 miles an hour. Now for the official National Weather Service forecast for Peoria and surrounding areas of central Illinois. Rest of tonight, mostly cloudy. Patchy fog after midnight. Near steady temperature in the lower 70s. South winds around 5 miles an hour. Sunday, patchy fog in the morning. Mostly cloudy with a chance of showers with a slight chance of thunderstorms in the morning, then mostly sunny in the afternoon. Warmer with highs in the lower 90s. Southwest winds 5 to 10 miles an hour. Chance of rain 40%. Heat index values up to 108 in the afternoon. Sunday night, partly cloudy. Humid with lows in the mid-70s. Southwest winds around 5 miles an hour. Monday, mostly sunny. Humid with highs in the mid-90s. Southwest winds 10 to 15 miles an hour. Heat index values up to 112 in the afternoon. Monday night, mostly clear. Humid with lows in the lower 70s. Southwest winds 5 to 10 miles an hour with gusts up to 20 miles an hour, becoming northwest after midnight. Tuesday, mostly sunny. Highs in the upper 80s. Tuesday night through Wednesday night, mostly clear. Lows in the mid-60s. Highs in the mid-80s. Thursday through Saturday, partly cloudy. Highs in the upper 80s. Lows in the upper 60s. Again, the forecast for Peoria and surrounding areas of central Illinois for the rest of tonight, mostly cloudy. Patchy fog after midnight. Near steady temperature in the lower 70s. South winds around 5 miles an hour. At 11 p.m. in Peoria, skies were cloudy. The temperature was 74 degrees, the dew point was 72, and the relative humidity was 93%. The wind was south at 3 miles an hour. The pressure was 29.95 inches and steady. Around central and western Illinois, it was clear, with a temperature of 73 at Galesburg and 78 at Quincy.
At Springfield, it was partly cloudy, with a temperature of 75.

at Lakin, it was mostly cloudy with a temperature of 73. It was cloudy with a temperature of 72 at Bloomington, 75 at Moline, 74 at Macomb, 73 at Lincoln, and 72 at Pontiac. And once again at 11 p.m. in Peoria, under cloudy skies, the temperature was 74. Looking elsewhere around the Midwest at 11 p.m., Chicago was cloudy and 73. Indianapolis was cloudy and 71. St. Louis was partly cloudy and 84. Kansas City was mostly cloudy and 82. Des Moines was cloudy and 82. Milwaukee was cloudy and 77. Here is a statement on the heat wave for the following counties in Illinois: Fulton, Knox, Marshall, Mason, McLean, Peoria, Stark, Tazewell, and Woodford. Heat advisory remains in effect from noon Sunday to 9 p.m. Monday. What? Heat index 105 to 110 expected. Where? Portions of central, east central, and west central Illinois. When? From noon Sunday to 9 p.m. Monday. The following impacts are expected: hot temperatures and high humidity may cause heat illnesses. The time is currently 11:50 p.m. Central Daylight Time. 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Now for the official National Weather Service forecast for Peoria and surrounding areas of central Illinois. Rest of tonight, mostly cloudy. Patchy fog after midnight. Near steady temperature in the lower 70s. South winds around 5 miles an hour. Sunday, patchy fog in the morning. Mostly cloudy with a chance of showers with a slight chance of thunderstorms in the morning, then mostly sunny in the afternoon. Warmer with highs in the lower 90s. Southwest winds 5 to 10 miles an hour. Chance of rain 40%. Heat index values up to 108 in the afternoon. Sunday night, partly cloudy. Humid with lows in the mid-70s. Southwest winds around 5 miles an hour. Monday, mostly sunny. Humid with highs in the mid-90s. Southwest winds 10 to 15 miles an hour. Heat index values up to 112 in the afternoon. Monday night, mostly clear. Humid with lows in the lower 70s. Southwest winds 5 to 10 miles an hour with gusts up to 20 miles an hour, becoming northwest after midnight. Tuesday, mostly sunny. Highs in the upper 80s. Tuesday night through Wednesday night, mostly clear. Lows in the mid-60s. Highs in the mid-80s. Thursday through Saturday, partly cloudy. Highs in the upper 80s. Lows in the upper 60s. Again, the forecast for Peoria and surrounding areas of central Illinois for the rest of tonight, mostly cloudy. Patchy fog after midnight. Near steady temperature in the lower 70s. South winds around 5 miles an hour. At 11 p.m. in Peoria, skies were cloudy. The temperature was 74 degrees, the dew point was 72, and the relative humidity was 93%. The wind was south at 3 miles an hour. The pressure was 29.95 inches and steady. Around central and western Illinois, it was clear, with a temperature of 73 at Galesburg and 78 at Quincy. At Springfield, it was partly cloudy, with a temperature of 75. At Lakin, it was mostly cloudy, with a temperature of 73. It was cloudy, with a temperature of 72 at Bloomington, 75 at Moline, 74 at Macomb, 73 at Lincoln, and 72 at Pontiac. And once again at 11 p.m. in Peoria, under cloudy skies, the temperature was 74. Looking elsewhere around the Midwest at 11 p.m., Chicago was cloudy and 73. Indianapolis was cloudy and 71. St. Louis was partly cloudy and 84. Kansas City was mostly cloudy and 82. Des Moines was cloudy and 82. Milwaukee was cloudy and 77. Here is a statement on the heat wave for the following counties in Illinois: Fulton, Knox, Marshall, Mason, McLean, Peoria, Stark, Tazewell, and Woodford. Heat advisory remains in effect from noon Sunday to 9 p.m. Monday. What? Heat index 105 to 110 expected. Where? Portions of central, east central, and west central Illinois.

from noon Sunday to 9 p.m. Monday. The following impacts are expected. Hot temperatures and high humidity may cause heat illnesses. The time is currently 11:53 p.m. Central Daylight Time. 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Now for the official National Weather Service forecast for Peoria and surrounding areas of central Illinois. Rest of tonight, mostly cloudy. Patchy fog after midnight. Near steady temperature in the lower 70s. South winds around 5 miles an hour. Sunday, patchy fog in the morning. Mostly cloudy with a chance of showers with a slight chance of thunderstorms in the morning, then mostly sunny in the afternoon. Warmer with highs in the lower 90s. Southwest winds 5 to 10 miles an hour. Chance of rain 40%. Heat index values up to 108 in the afternoon. Sunday night, partly cloudy. Humid with lows in the mid-70s. Southwest winds around 5 miles an hour. Monday, mostly sunny. Humid with highs in the mid-90s. Southwest winds 10 to 15 miles an hour. Heat index values up to 112 in the afternoon. Monday night, mostly clear. Humid with lows in the lower 70s. Southwest winds 5 to 10 miles an hour with gusts up to 20 miles an hour, becoming northwest after midnight. Tuesday, mostly sunny. Highs in the upper 80s. Tuesday night through Wednesday night, mostly clear. Lows in the mid-60s. Highs in the mid-80s. Thursday through Saturday, partly cloudy. Highs in the upper 80s. Lows in the upper 60s. Again, the forecast for Peoria and surrounding areas of central Illinois for the rest of tonight, mostly cloudy. Patchy fog after midnight. Near steady temperature in the lower 70s. South winds around 5 miles an hour. At 11 p.m. in Peoria, skies were cloudy. The temperature was 74 degrees, the dew point was 72, and the relative humidity was 93%. The wind was south at 3 miles an hour. The pressure was 29.95 inches and steady. Around central and western Illinois, it was clear, with a temperature of 73 at Galesburg and 78 at Quincy. At Springfield, it was partly cloudy, with a temperature of 75. At Lakin, it was mostly cloudy, with a temperature of 73. It was cloudy, with a temperature of 72 at Bloomington, 75 at Moline, 74 at Macomb, 73 at Lincoln, and 72 at Pontiac. And once again at 11 p.m. in Peoria, under cloudy skies, the temperature was 74. Looking elsewhere around the Midwest at 11 p.m., Chicago was cloudy, and 73. Indianapolis was cloudy, and 71. St. Louis was partly cloudy, and 84. Kansas City was mostly cloudy, and 82. Des Moines was cloudy, and 82. Milwaukee was cloudy, and 77. Here is a statement on the heat wave for the following counties in Illinois: Fulton, Knox, Marshall, Mason, McLean, Peoria, Stark, Tazewell, and Woodford. Heat advisory remains in effect from noon Sunday to 9 p.m. Monday. What? Heat index 105 to 110 expected. Where? Portions of central, east central, and west central Illinois. When? From noon Sunday to 9 p.m. Monday. The following impacts are expected. Hot temperatures and high humidity may cause heat illnesses. The time is currently 11:57 p.m. Central Daylight Time. 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Now for the official National Weather Service forecast for Peoria and surrounding areas of central Illinois. Rest of tonight, mostly cloudy. Patchy fog after midnight. Near steady temperature in the lower 70s. South winds around 5 miles an hour. Sunday, patchy fog in the morning. Mostly cloudy with a chance of showers with a slight chance of thunderstorms in the morning, then mostly sunny in the afternoon. Warmer with highs in the lower 90s. Southwest winds 5 to 10 miles an hour. Chance of rain 40%. Heat index values up to 108 in the afternoon. Sunday night, partly cloudy. Humid with lows in the mid-70s. Southwest winds around 5 miles an hour. Monday.

mostly sunny. Humid with highs in the mid-90s. Southwest winds 10 to 15 miles an hour. Heat index values up to 112 in the afternoon. Monday night, mostly clear. Humid with lows in the lower 70s. Southwest winds 5 to 10 miles an hour with gusts up to 20 miles an hour, becoming northwest after midnight. Tuesday, mostly sunny. Highs in the upper 80s. Tuesday night through Wednesday night, mostly clear. Lows in the mid-60s. Highs in the mid-80s. Thursday through Saturday, partly cloudy. Highs in the upper 80s. Lows in the upper 60s. Again, the forecast for Peoria and surrounding areas of central Illinois for the rest of tonight, mostly cloudy. Patchy fog after midnight. Near steady temperature in the lower 70s. South winds around 5 miles an hour. At 11 p.m. in Peoria, skies were cloudy. The temperature was 74 degrees, the dew point was 72, and the relative humidity was 93%. The wind was south at 3 miles an hour. The pressure was 29.95 inches and steady. Around central and western Illinois, it was clear, with a temperature of 73 at Galesburg and 78 at Quincy. At Springfield, it was partly cloudy, with a temperature of 75. At Lakin, it was mostly cloudy, with a temperature of 73. It was cloudy, with a temperature of 72 at Bloomington, 75 at Moline, 74 at Macomb, 73 at Lincoln, and 72 at Pontiac. And once again at 11 p.m. in Peoria, under cloudy skies, the temperature was 74. Here is a statement on the heat wave for the following counties in Illinois: Fulton, Knox, Marshall, Mason, McLean, Peoria, Stark, Tazewell, and Woodford. Heat advisory remains in effect from noon Sunday to 9 p.m. Monday. What? Heat index 105 to 110 expected. Where? Portions of central, east central, and west central Illinois. When? From noon Sunday to 9 p.m. Monday. The following impacts are expected. Hot temperatures and high humidity may cause heat illnesses. The following is a summary of watches, warnings, and advisories in effect. For the WXJ71 listening area, a heat advisory remains in effect from noon until 9 p.m. Monday for the following counties: Fulton, Knox, Marshall, Mason, McLean, Peoria, Stark, Tazewell, and Woodford. The time is currently 12:01 a.m. Central Daylight Time. 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Now for the official National Weather Service forecast for Peoria and surrounding areas of central Illinois. Rest of tonight, mostly cloudy. Patchy fog after midnight. Near steady temperature in the lower 70s. South winds around 5 miles an hour. Sunday, patchy fog in the morning. Mostly cloudy with a chance of showers with a slight chance of thunderstorms in the morning, then mostly sunny in the afternoon. Warmer with highs in the lower 90s. Southwest winds 5 to 10 miles an hour. Chance of rain 40%. Heat index values up to 108 in the afternoon. Sunday night, partly cloudy. Humid with lows in the mid-70s. Southwest winds around 5 miles an hour. Monday, mostly sunny. Humid with highs in the mid-90s. Southwest winds 10 to 15 miles an hour. Heat index values up to 112 in the afternoon. Monday night, mostly clear. Humid with lows in the lower 70s. Southwest winds 5 to 10 miles an hour with gusts up to 20 miles an hour, becoming northwest after midnight. Tuesday, mostly sunny. Highs in the upper 80s. Tuesday night through Wednesday night, mostly clear. Lows in the mid-60s. Highs in the mid-80s. Thursday through Saturday, partly cloudy. Highs in the upper 80s. Lows in the upper 60s. Again, the forecast for Peoria and surrounding areas of central Illinois for the rest of tonight, mostly cloudy. Patchy fog after midnight. Near steady temperature in the lower 70s. South winds around 5 miles an hour. At midnight in Peoria, skies were cloudy. The temperature was 75 degrees, the dew point was 72, and the relative humidity was 90%. The wind was south at 7 miles an hour.

pressure was 29.97 inches and rising. Around central and western Illinois, at Quincy, it was clear, with a temperature of 78. It was mostly cloudy, with a temperature of 72 at Lakin, and 74 at Springfield. It was cloudy, with a temperature of 72 at Bloomington, 76 at Moline, and 74 at Galesburg. Under cloudy skies, Macomb reported 75, Lincoln reported 73, and Pontiac reported 72. And once again at midnight in Peoria, under cloudy skies, the temperature was 75. Here is a statement on the heat wave for the following counties in Illinois: Fulton, Knox, Marshall, Mason, McLean, Peoria, Stark, Tazewell, and Woodford. Heat advisory remains in effect from noon Sunday to 9 p.m. Monday. What? Heat index 105 to 110 expected. Where? Portions of central, east central, and west central Illinois. When? From noon Sunday to 9 p.m. Monday. The following impacts are expected. Hot temperatures and high humidity may cause heat illnesses. The following is a summary of watches, warnings, and advisories in effect. For the WXJ71 listening area, a heat advisory remains in effect from noon until 9 p.m. Monday for the following counties: Fulton, Knox, Marshall, Mason, McLean, Peoria, Stark, Tazewell, and Woodford. The time is currently 12:05 a.m. Central Daylight Time. 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Now for the official National Weather Service forecast for Peoria and surrounding areas of central Illinois. Rest of tonight, mostly cloudy. Patchy fog after midnight. Near steady temperature in the lower 70s. South winds around 5 miles an hour. Sunday, patchy fog in the morning. Mostly cloudy with a chance of showers with a slight chance of thunderstorms in the morning, then mostly sunny in the afternoon. Warmer with highs in the lower 90s. Southwest winds 5 to 10 miles an hour. Chance of rain 40%. Heat index values up to 108 in the afternoon. Sunday night, partly cloudy. Humid with lows in the mid-70s. Southwest winds around 5 miles an hour. Monday, mostly sunny. Humid with highs in the mid-90s. Southwest winds 10 to 15 miles an hour. Heat index values up to 112 in the afternoon. Monday night, mostly clear. Humid with lows in the lower 70s. Southwest winds 5 to 10 miles an hour with gusts up to 20 miles an hour, becoming northwest after midnight. Tuesday, mostly sunny. Highs in the upper 80s. Tuesday night through Wednesday night, mostly clear. Lows in the mid-60s. Highs in the mid-80s. Thursday through Saturday, partly cloudy. Highs in the upper 80s. Lows in the upper 60s. Again, the forecast for Peoria and surrounding areas of central Illinois for the rest of tonight, mostly cloudy. Patchy fog after midnight. Near steady temperature in the lower 70s. South winds around 5 miles an hour. At midnight in Peoria, skies were cloudy. The temperature was 75 degrees, the dew point was 72, and the relative humidity was 90%. The wind was south at 7 miles an hour. The pressure was 29.97 inches and rising. Around central and western Illinois, at Quincy, it was clear, with a temperature of 78. It was mostly cloudy, with a temperature of 72 at Lakin, and 74 at Springfield. It was cloudy, with a temperature of 72 at Bloomington, 76 at Moline, and 74 at Galesburg. Under cloudy skies, Macomb reported 75, Lincoln reported 73, and Pontiac reported 72. And once again at midnight in Peoria, under cloudy skies, the temperature was 75. Looking elsewhere around the Midwest at midnight, Chicago was mostly cloudy, and 72. Indianapolis was cloudy, and 71. St. Louis was clear, and 83. Kansas City was cloudy, and 81. Des Moines was cloudy, and 82. Milwaukee was cloudy, and 76. Here is a statement on the heat wave for the following counties in Illinois: Fulton, Knox, Marshall, Mason, McLean, Peoria, Stark, Tazewell, and Woodford. Heat advisory remains in effect from noon Sunday to 9 p.m. Monday.

What? Heat index 105 to 110 expected. Where? Portions of central, east central, and west central Illinois. When? From noon Sunday to 9 p.m. Monday. The following impacts are expected. Hot temperatures and high humidity may cause heat illnesses. The following is a summary of watches, warnings, and advisories in effect. For the WXJ71 listening area, a heat advisory remains in effect from noon until 9 p.m. Monday for the following counties: Fulton, Knox, Marshall, Mason, McLean, Peoria, Stark, Tazewell, and Woodford. The time is currently 12:09 a.m. Central Daylight Time. 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Now for the official National Weather Service forecast for Peoria and surrounding areas of central Illinois. Rest of tonight, mostly cloudy. Patchy fog after midnight. Near steady temperature in the lower 70s. South winds around 5 miles an hour. Sunday, patchy fog in the morning. Mostly cloudy with a chance of showers with a slight chance of thunderstorms in the morning, then mostly sunny in the afternoon. Warmer with highs in the lower 90s. Southwest winds 5 to 10 miles an hour. Chance of rain 40%. Heat index values up to 108 in the afternoon. Sunday night, partly cloudy. Humid with lows in the mid-70s. Southwest winds around 5 miles an hour. Monday, mostly sunny. Humid with highs in the mid-90s. Southwest winds 10 to 15 miles an hour. Heat index values up to 112 in the afternoon. Monday night, mostly clear. Humid with lows in the lower 70s. Southwest winds 5 to 10 miles an hour with gusts up to 20 miles an hour, becoming northwest after midnight. Tuesday, mostly sunny. Highs in the upper 80s. Tuesday night through Wednesday night, mostly clear. Lows in the mid-60s. Highs in the mid-80s. Thursday through Saturday, partly cloudy. Highs in the upper 80s. Lows in the upper 60s. Again, the forecast for Peoria and surrounding areas of central Illinois for the rest of tonight, mostly cloudy. Patchy fog after midnight. Near steady temperature in the lower 70s. South winds around 5 miles an hour. At midnight in Peoria, skies were cloudy. The temperature was 75 degrees, the dew point was 72, and the relative humidity was 90%. The wind was south at 7 miles an hour. The pressure was 29.97 inches and rising. Around central and western Illinois, at Quincy, it was clear, with a temperature of 78. It was mostly cloudy, with a temperature of 72 at Lakin, and 74 at Springfield. It was cloudy, with a temperature of 72 at Bloomington, 76 at Moline, and 74 at Galesburg. Under cloudy skies, Macomb reported 75, Lincoln reported 73, and Pontiac reported 72. And once again at midnight in Peoria, under cloudy skies, the temperature was 75. Looking elsewhere around the Midwest at midnight, Chicago was mostly cloudy, and 72. Indianapolis was cloudy, and 71. St. Louis was clear, and 83. Kansas City was cloudy, and 81. Des Moines was cloudy, and 82. Milwaukee was cloudy, and 76. Here is a statement on the heat wave for the following counties in Illinois: Fulton, Knox, Marshall, Mason, McLean, Peoria, Stark, Tazewell, and Woodford. Heat advisory remains in effect from noon Sunday to 9 p.m. Monday. What? Heat index 105 to 110 expected. Where? Portions of central, east central, and west central Illinois. When? From noon Sunday to 9 p.m. Monday. The following impacts are expected. Hot temperatures and high humidity may cause heat illnesses. 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WXJ7.

warmer with highs in the lower 90s. Southwest winds 5 to 10 miles an hour. Chance of rain 40%. Heat index values up to 108 in the afternoon. Sunday night, partly cloudy. Humid with lows in the mid-70s. Southwest winds around 5 miles an hour. Monday, mostly sunny. Humid with highs in the mid-90s. Southwest winds 10 to 15 miles an hour. Heat index values up to 112 in the afternoon. Monday night, mostly clear. Humid with lows in the lower 70s. Southwest winds 5 to 10 miles an hour with gusts up to 20 miles an hour, becoming northwest after midnight. Tuesday, mostly sunny. Highs in the upper 80s. Tuesday night through Wednesday night, mostly clear. Lows in the mid-60s. Highs in the mid-80s. Thursday through Saturday, partly cloudy. Highs in the upper 80s. Lows in the upper 60s. Again, the forecast for Peoria and surrounding areas of central Illinois for the rest of tonight, mostly cloudy. Patchy fog after midnight. Near steady temperature in the lower 70s. South winds around 5 miles an hour. At midnight in Peoria, skies were cloudy. The temperature was 75 degrees, the dew point was 72, and the relative humidity was 90%. The wind was south at 7 miles an hour. The pressure was 29.97 inches and rising. Around central and western Illinois, at Quincy, it was clear, with a temperature of 78. It was mostly cloudy, with a temperature of 72 at Lakin, and 74 at Springfield. It was cloudy, with a temperature of 72 at Bloomington, 76 at Moline, and 74 at Galesburg. Under cloudy skies, Macomb reported 75, Lincoln reported 73, and Pontiac reported 72. And once again at midnight in Peoria, under cloudy skies, the temperature was 75. Looking elsewhere around the Midwest at midnight, Chicago was mostly cloudy, and 72. Indianapolis was cloudy, and 71. St. Louis was clear, and 83. Kansas City was cloudy, and 81. Des Moines was cloudy, and 82. Milwaukee was cloudy, and 76. Here is a statement on the heat wave for the following counties in Illinois: Fulton, Knox, Marshall, Mason, McLean, Peoria, Stark, Tazewell, and Woodford. Heat advisory remains in effect from noon Sunday to 9 p.m. Monday. What? Heat index 105 to 110 expected. Where? Portions of central, east central, and west central Illinois. When? From noon Sunday to 9 p.m. Monday. The following impacts are expected. Hot temperatures and high humidity may cause heat illnesses. The following is a summary of watches, warnings, and advisories in effect. For the WXJ71 listening area, a heat advisory remains in effect from noon until 9 p.m. Monday for the following counties: Fulton, Knox, Marshall, Mason, McLean, Peoria, Stark, Tazewell, and Woodford. The time is currently 12:18 a.m. Central Daylight Time. 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Now for the official National Weather Service forecast for Peoria and surrounding areas of central Illinois. Rest of tonight, mostly cloudy. Patchy fog after midnight. Near steady temperature in the lower 70s. South winds around 5 miles an hour. Sunday, patchy fog in the morning. Mostly cloudy with a chance of showers with a slight chance of thunderstorms in the morning, then mostly sunny in the afternoon. Warmer with highs in the lower 90s. Southwest winds 5 to 10 miles an hour. Chance of rain 40%. Heat index values up to 108 in the afternoon. Sunday night, partly cloudy. Humid with lows in the mid-70s. Southwest winds around 5 miles an hour. Monday, mostly sunny. Humid with highs in the mid-90s. Southwest winds 10 to 15 miles an hour. Heat index values up to 112 in the afternoon. Monday night, mostly clear. Humid with lows in the lower 70s. Southwest winds 5 to 10 miles an hour with gusts up to 20 miles an hour, becoming northwest after midnight. Tuesday, mostly sunny. Highs in the upper 80s. Tuesday night through Wednesday night.

mostly clear. Lows in the mid-60s. Highs in the mid-80s. Thursday through Saturday, partly cloudy. Highs in the upper 80s. Lows in the upper 60s. Again, the forecast for Peoria and surrounding areas of central Illinois for the rest of tonight, mostly cloudy. Patchy fog after midnight. Near steady temperature in the lower 70s. South winds around 5 miles an hour. At midnight in Peoria, skies were cloudy. The temperature was 75 degrees, the dew point was 72, and the relative humidity was 90%. The wind was south at 7 miles an hour. The pressure was 29.97 inches and rising. Around central and western Illinois, at Quincy, it was clear, with a temperature of 78. It was mostly cloudy, with a temperature of 72 at Lakin, and 74 at Springfield. It was cloudy, with a temperature of 72 at Bloomington, 76 at Moline, and 74 at Galesburg. Under cloudy skies, Macomb reported 75, Lincoln reported 73, and Pontiac reported 72. And once again at midnight in Peoria, under cloudy skies, the temperature was 75. Looking elsewhere around the Midwest at midnight, Chicago was mostly cloudy, and 72. Indianapolis was cloudy, and 71. St. Louis was clear, and 83. Kansas City was cloudy, and 81. Des Moines was cloudy, and 82. Milwaukee was cloudy, and 76. Here is a statement on the heat wave for the following counties in Illinois: Fulton, Knox, Marshall, Mason, McLean, Peoria, Stark, Tazewell, and Woodford. Heat advisory remains in effect from noon Sunday to 9 p.m. Monday. What? Heat index 105 to 110 expected. Where? Portions of central, east central, and west central Illinois. When? From noon Sunday to 9 p.m. Monday. The following impacts are expected. Hot temperatures and high humidity may cause heat illnesses. The following is a summary of watches, warnings, and advisories in effect. For the WXJ71 listening area, a heat advisory remains in effect from noon until 9 p.m. Monday for the following counties: Fulton, Knox, Marshall, Mason, McLean, Peoria, Stark, Tazewell, and Woodford. The time is currently 12:22 a.m. Central Daylight Time. 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Now for the official National Weather Service forecast for Peoria and surrounding areas of central Illinois. Rest of tonight, mostly cloudy. Patchy fog after midnight. Near steady temperature in the lower 70s. South winds around 5 miles an hour. Sunday, patchy fog in the morning. Mostly cloudy with a chance of showers with a slight chance of thunderstorms in the morning, then mostly sunny in the afternoon. Warmer with highs in the lower 90s. Southwest winds 5 to 10 miles an hour. Chance of rain 40%. Heat index values up to 108 in the afternoon. Sunday night, partly cloudy. Humid with lows in the mid-70s. Southwest winds around 5 miles an hour. Monday, mostly sunny. Humid with highs in the mid-90s. Southwest winds 10 to 15 miles an hour. Heat index values up to 112 in the afternoon. Monday night, mostly clear. Humid with lows in the lower 70s. Southwest winds 5 to 10 miles an hour with gusts up to 20 miles an hour, becoming northwest after midnight. Tuesday, mostly sunny. Highs in the upper 80s. Tuesday night through Wednesday night, mostly clear. Lows in the mid-60s. Highs in the mid-80s. Thursday through Saturday, partly cloudy. Highs in the upper 80s. Lows in the upper 60s. Again, the forecast for Peoria and surrounding areas of central Illinois for the rest of tonight, mostly cloudy. Patchy fog after midnight. Near steady temperature in the lower 70s. South winds around 5 miles an hour. At midnight in Peoria, skies were cloudy. The temperature was 75 degrees, the dew point was 72, and the relative humidity was 90%. The wind was south at 7 miles an hour. The pressure was 29.97 inches and rising. Around central and western Illinois, at Quincy, it was clear, with a temperature of 78.

At Moline, it was partly cloudy, with a temperature of 75. It was mostly cloudy, with a temperature of 72 at Lakin, and 74 at Springfield. It was cloudy, with a temperature of 72 at Bloomington, 74 at Galesburg, 75 at Macomb, 73 at Lincoln, and 72 at Pontiac. And once again at midnight in Peoria, under cloudy skies, the temperature was 75. Looking elsewhere around the Midwest at midnight, Chicago was mostly cloudy, and 72. Indianapolis was cloudy, and 71. St. Louis was clear, and 83. Kansas City was cloudy, and 81. Des Moines was cloudy, and 82. Milwaukee was cloudy, and 76. Here is a statement on the heat wave for the following counties: Fulton, Knox, Mason, Peoria, Stark, and Tazewell. Extreme heat warning in effect from noon today to 9 p.m. Monday. What? Dangerously hot conditions with heat index values near 110. Where? Portions of central and west central Illinois. When? From noon today to 9 p.m. Monday. The following impacts are expected: heat-related illnesses increase significantly during extreme heat and high humidity events. Drink plenty of fluids, stay in an air-conditioned room, stay out of the sun, and check up on relatives and neighbors. Do not leave young children and pets in unattended vehicles. Car interiors will reach lethal temperatures in a matter of minutes. Here is information on the heat wave for the following counties in Illinois: Fulton, Knox, Mason, Peoria, Stark, and Tazewell. Extreme heat warning in effect from noon today to 9 p.m. Monday. What? Dangerously hot conditions with heat index values near 110. Where? Portions of central and west central Illinois. When? From noon today to 9 p.m. Monday. The following impacts are expected: heat-related illnesses increase significantly during extreme heat and high humidity events. Drink plenty of fluids, stay in an air-conditioned room, stay out of the sun, and check up on relatives and neighbors. Do not leave young children and pets in unattended vehicles. Car interiors will reach lethal temperatures in a matter of minutes. Here is a statement on the heat wave for the following counties in Illinois: Marshall, McLean, and Woodford. Heat advisory remains in effect from noon today to 9 p.m. Monday. What? Heat index values near 105. Where? DeWitt, Macon, Marshall, McLean, Piatt, Shelby, Woodford, and Moultrie counties. When? From noon today to 9 p.m. Monday. The following impacts are expected: hot temperatures and high humidity may cause heat illnesses. The following is a summary of watches, warnings, and advisories in effect for the WXJ71 listening area. An extreme heat warning has been issued from noon until 9 p.m. Monday for the following counties: Fulton, Knox, Mason, Peoria, Stark, and Tazewell. A heat advisory remains in effect from noon until 9 p.m. Monday for the following counties: Marshall, McLean, and Woodford. The time is currently 12:28 a.m. Central Daylight Time. 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Now for the official National Weather Service forecast for Peoria and surrounding areas of central Illinois. Rest of tonight, mostly cloudy. Patchy fog after midnight. Near steady temperature in the lower 70s. South winds around 5 miles an hour. Sunday, patchy fog in the morning. Mostly cloudy with a chance of showers with a slight chance of thunderstorms in the morning, then mostly sunny in the afternoon. Warmer with highs in the lower 90s. Southwest winds 5 to 10 miles an hour. Chance of rain 40%. Heat index values up to 108 in the afternoon. Sunday night, partly cloudy. Humid with lows in the mid-70s. Southwest winds around 5 miles an hour. Monday, mostly sunny. Humid with highs in the mid-90s. Southwest winds 10 to 15 miles an hour. Heat index values up to 112 in the afternoon. Monday night, mostly clear. Humid with lows in the lower 70s. Southwest winds 5 to 10 miles an hour with gusts up to 20 miles an hour, becoming northwest after midnight. Tuesday, mostly sunny. Highs in the upper 80s. Tuesday night through Wednesday night, mostly clear. Lows in the mid-60s.

Highs in the mid-80s. Thursday through Saturday, partly cloudy. Highs in the upper 80s. Lows in the upper 60s. Again, the forecast for Peoria and surrounding areas of central Illinois for the rest of tonight, mostly cloudy. Patchy fog after midnight. Near steady temperature in the lower 70s. South winds around 5 miles an hour. Now for the official National Weather Service forecast for Peoria and surrounding areas of central Illinois. Rest of tonight, mostly cloudy. Patchy fog. Near steady temperature in the lower 70s. South winds around 5 miles an hour. Sunday, patchy fog in the morning. Mostly cloudy with a chance of showers with a slight chance of thunderstorms in the morning, then mostly sunny in the afternoon. Warmer with highs in the lower 90s. Southwest winds 5 to 10 miles an hour. Chance of rain 40%. Heat index values up to 108 in the afternoon. Sunday night, partly cloudy. Humid with lows in the mid-70s. Southwest winds around 5 miles an hour. Monday, mostly sunny. Humid with highs in the mid-90s. Southwest winds 10 to 15 miles an hour. Heat index values up to 112 in the afternoon. Monday night, mostly clear. Humid with lows in the lower 70s. Southwest winds 5 to 10 miles an hour with gusts up to 20 miles an hour, becoming northwest after midnight. Tuesday, mostly sunny. Highs in the upper 80s. Tuesday night through Wednesday night, mostly clear. Lows in the mid-60s. Highs in the mid-80s. Thursday through Saturday, partly cloudy. Highs in the upper 80s. Lows in the upper 60s. Again, the forecast for Peoria and surrounding areas of central Illinois for the rest of tonight, mostly cloudy. Patchy fog. Near steady temperature in the lower 70s. South winds around 5 miles an hour. At midnight in Peoria, skies were cloudy. The temperature was 75 degrees, the dew point was 72, and the relative humidity was 90%. The wind was south at 7 miles an hour. The pressure was 29.97 inches and rising. Around central and western Illinois, at Quincy, it was clear, with a temperature of 78. At Moline, it was partly cloudy, with a temperature of 75. It was mostly cloudy, with a temperature of 72 at Lakin, and 74 at Springfield. It was cloudy, with a temperature of 72 at Bloomington, 74 at Galesburg, 75 at Macomb, 73 at Lincoln, and 72 at Pontiac. And once again at midnight in Peoria, under cloudy skies, the temperature was 75. Looking elsewhere around the Midwest at midnight, Chicago was mostly cloudy, and 72. Indianapolis was cloudy, and 71. St. Louis was clear, and 83. Kansas City was cloudy, and 81. Des Moines was cloudy, and 82. Milwaukee was cloudy, and 76. Here is a statement on the heat wave for the following counties: Fulton, Knox, Mason, Peoria, Starr. Des Moines was cloudy, and 82. Milwaukee was cloudy, and 76. Here is a statement on the heat wave for the following counties: Fulton, Knox, Mason, Peoria, Stark, and Tazewell. Extreme heat warning in effect from noon today to 9 p.m. Monday. What? Dangerously hot conditions with heat index values near 110. Where? Portions of central and west central Illinois. When? From noon today to 9 p.m. Monday. The following impacts are expected: heat-related illnesses increase significantly during extreme heat and high humidity events. Drink plenty of fluids, stay in an air-conditioned room, stay out of the sun, and check up on relatives and neighbors. Do not leave young children and pets in unattended vehicles. Car interiors will reach lethal temperatures in a matter of minutes. Here is information on the heat wave for the following counties in Illinois: Fulton, Knox, Mason, Peoria, Stark, and Tazewell. Extreme heat warning in effect from noon today to 9 p.m. Monday. What? Dangerously hot conditions with heat index values near 110. Where? Portions of central and west central Illinois. When? From noon today to 9 p.m. Monday. The following impacts are expected: heat-related illnesses increase significantly during extreme heat and high humidity events.

drink plenty of fluids, stay in an air-conditioned room, stay out of the sun, and check up on relatives and neighbors. Do not leave young children and pets in unattended vehicles. Car interiors will reach lethal temperatures in a matter of minutes. Here is a statement on the heat wave for the following counties in Illinois, Marshall, McLean, and Woodford. Heat advisory remains in effect from noon today to 9 p.m. Monday. What? Heat index values near 105. Where? DeWitt, Macon, Marshall, McLean, Piatt, Shelby, Woodford, and Moultrie counties. When? From noon today to 9 p.m. Monday. The following impacts are expected. Hot temperatures and high humidity may cause heat illnesses. The following is a summary of watches, warnings, and advisories in effect. For the WXJ71 listening area, an extreme heat warning has been issued from noon until 9 p.m. Monday for the following counties: Fulton, Knox, Mason, Peoria, Stark, and Tazewell. A heat advisory remains in effect from noon until 9 p.m. Monday for the following counties: Marshall, McLean, and Woodford. The time is currently 12:35 a.m. Central Daylight Time. 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Now for the official National Weather Service forecast for Peoria and surrounding areas of central Illinois. Rest of tonight, mostly cloudy. Patchy fog. Near steady temperature in the lower 70s. South winds around 5 miles an hour. Sunday, patchy fog in the morning. Mostly cloudy with a chance of showers with a slight chance of thunderstorms in the morning, then mostly sunny in the afternoon. Warmer with highs in the lower 90s. Southwest winds 5 to 10 miles an hour. Chance of rain 40%. Heat index values up to 108 in the afternoon. Sunday night, partly cloudy. Humid with lows in the mid-70s. Southwest winds around 5 miles an hour. Monday, mostly sunny. Humid with highs in the mid-90s. Southwest winds 10 to 15 miles an hour. Heat index values up to 112 in the afternoon. Monday night, mostly clear. Humid with lows in the lower 70s. Southwest winds 5 to 10 miles an hour with gusts up to 20 miles an hour, becoming northwest after midnight. Tuesday, mostly sunny. Highs in the upper 80s. Tuesday night through Wednesday night, mostly clear. Lows in the mid-60s. Highs in the mid-80s. Thursday through Saturday, partly cloudy. Highs in the upper 80s. Lows in the upper 60s. Again, the forecast for Peoria and surrounding areas of central Illinois for the rest of tonight, mostly cloudy. Patchy fog. Near steady temperature in the lower 70s. South winds around 5 miles an hour. At midnight in Peoria, skies were cloudy. The temperature was 75 degrees, the dew point was 72, and the relative humidity was 90%. The wind was south at 7 miles an hour. The pressure was 29.97 inches and rising. Around central and western Illinois, at Quincy, it was clear, with a temperature of 78. At Moline, it was partly cloudy, with a temperature of 75. It was mostly cloudy, with a temperature of 72 at Lakin, and 74 at Springfield. It was cloudy, with a temperature of 72 at Bloomington, 74 at Galesburg, 75 at Macomb, 73 at Lincoln, and 72 at Pontiac. And once again at midnight in Peoria, under cloudy skies, the temperature was 75. Looking elsewhere around the Midwest at midnight, Chicago was mostly cloudy, and 72. Indianapolis was cloudy, and 71. St. Louis was clear, and 83. Kansas City was cloudy, and 81. Des Moines was cloudy, and 82. Milwaukee was cloudy, and 76. Here is information on the heat wave for the following counties in Illinois: Fulton, Knox, Mason, Peoria, Stark, and Tazewell. Extreme heat warning in effect from noon today to 9 p.m. Monday. What? Dangerously hot conditions with heat index values near 110. Where? Portions of central and west central Illinois. When? From noon today to 9 p.m. Monday. The following impacts are expected. Heat-related illnesses increase significantly during extreme heat and high humidity events. Drink plenty of fluids,

stay in an air-conditioned room, stay out of the sun, and check up on relatives and neighbors. Do not leave young children and pets in unattended vehicles. Car interiors will reach lethal temperatures in a matter of minutes. Here is a statement on the heat wave for the following counties in Illinois, Marshall, McLean, and Woodford. Heat advisory remains in effect from noon today to 9 p.m. Monday. What? Heat index values near 105. Where? DeWitt, Macon, Marshall, McLean, Piatt, Shelby, Woodford, and Moultrie counties. When? From noon today to 9 p.m. Monday. The following impacts are expected. Hot temperatures and high humidity may cause heat illnesses. The following is a summary of watches, warnings, and advisories in effect. For the WXJ71 listening area, an extreme heat warning has been issued from noon until 9 p.m. Monday for the following counties: Fulton, Knox, Mason, Peoria, Stark, and Tazewell. A heat advisory remains in effect from noon until 9 p.m. Monday for the following counties: Marshall, McLean, and Woodford. The time is currently 12:40 a.m. Central Daylight Time. 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Now for the official National Weather Service forecast for Peoria and surrounding areas of central Illinois. Rest of tonight, mostly cloudy. Patchy fog. Near steady temperature in the lower 70s. South winds around 5 miles an hour. Sunday, patchy fog in the morning. Mostly cloudy with a chance of showers with a slight chance of thunderstorms in the morning, then mostly sunny in the afternoon. Warmer with highs in the lower 90s. Southwest winds 5 to 10 miles an hour. Chance of rain 40%. Heat index values up to 108 in the afternoon. Sunday night, partly cloudy. Humid with lows in the mid-70s. Southwest winds around 5 miles an hour. Monday, mostly sunny. Humid with highs in the mid-90s. Southwest winds 10 to 15 miles an hour. Heat index values up to 112 in the afternoon. Monday night, mostly clear. Humid with lows in the lower 70s. Southwest winds 5 to 10 miles an hour with gusts up to 20 miles an hour, becoming northwest after midnight. Tuesday, mostly sunny. Highs in the upper 80s. Tuesday night through Wednesday night, mostly clear. Lows in the mid-60s. Highs in the mid-80s. Thursday through Saturday, partly cloudy. Highs in the upper 80s. Lows in the upper 60s. Again, the forecast for Peoria and surrounding areas of central Illinois for the rest of tonight, mostly cloudy. Patchy fog. Near steady temperature in the lower 70s. South winds around 5 miles an hour. At midnight in Peoria, skies were cloudy. The temperature was 75 degrees, the dew point was 72, and the relative humidity was 90%. The wind was south at 7 miles an hour. The pressure was 29.97 inches and rising. Around central and western Illinois, at Quincy, it was clear, with a temperature of 78. At Moline, it was partly cloudy, with a temperature of 75. It was mostly cloudy, with a temperature of 72 at Lakin, and 74 at Springfield. It was cloudy, with a temperature of 72 at Bloomington, 74 at Galesburg, 75 at Macomb, 73 at Lincoln, and 72 at Pontiac. And once again at midnight in Peoria, under cloudy skies, the temperature was 75. Looking elsewhere around the Midwest at midnight, Chicago was mostly cloudy, and 72. Indianapolis was cloudy, and 71. St. Louis was clear, and 83. Kansas City was cloudy, and 81. Des Moines was cloudy, and 82. Milwaukee was cloudy, and 76. Here is information on the heat wave for the following counties in Illinois: Fulton, Knox, Mason, Peoria, Stark, and Tazewell. Extreme heat warning in effect from noon today to 9 p.m. Monday. What? Dangerously hot conditions with heat index values near 110. Where? Portions of central and west central Illinois. When? From noon today to 9 p.m. Monday. The following impacts are expected. Heat-related illnesses increase significantly during extreme heat and high humidity events. Drink plenty of fluids. Stay in an air-conditioned room. Stay out.

the sun, and check up on relatives and neighbors. Do not leave young children and pets in unattended vehicles. Car interiors will reach lethal temperatures in a matter of minutes. Here is a statement on the heat wave for the following counties in Illinois, Marshall, McLean, and Woodford. Heat advisory remains in effect from noon today to 9 p.m. Monday. What? Heat index values near 105. Where? DeWitt, Macon, Marshall, McLean, Piatt, Shelby, Woodford, and Moultrie counties. When? From noon today to 9 p.m. Monday. The following impacts are expected. Hot temperatures and high humidity may cause heat illnesses. The following is a summary of watches, warnings, and advisories in effect. For the WXJ71 listening area, an extreme heat warning has been issued from noon until 9 p.m. Monday for the following counties: Fulton, Knox, Mason, Peoria, Stark, and Tazewell. A heat advisory remains in effect from noon until 9 p.m. Monday for the following counties: Marshall, McLean, and Woodford. The time is currently 12:45 a.m. Central Daylight Time. 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Now for the official National Weather Service forecast for Peoria and surrounding areas of central Illinois. Rest of tonight, mostly cloudy. Patchy fog. Near steady temperature in the lower 70s. South winds around 5 miles an hour. Sunday, patchy fog in the morning. Mostly cloudy with a chance of showers with a slight chance of thunderstorms in the morning, then mostly sunny in the afternoon. Warmer with highs in the lower 90s. Southwest winds 5 to 10 miles an hour. Chance of rain 50%. Heat index values up to 110 in the afternoon. Sunday night, partly cloudy. A slight chance of showers and thunderstorms after midnight. Humid with lows in the mid-70s. South winds 5 to 10 miles an hour. Chance of rain 20%. Monday, mostly sunny. Humid with highs in the mid-90s. South winds 10 to 15 miles an hour. Heat index values up to 112 in the afternoon. Monday night, mostly clear. Humid with lows in the mid-70s. Southwest winds 5 to 10 miles an hour with gusts up to 20 miles an hour, becoming northwest after midnight. Tuesday and Tuesday night, mostly clear. Highs in the upper 80s. Lows in the mid-60s. Wednesday, sunny. Highs in the mid-80s. Wednesday night, mostly clear. Lows in the mid-60s. Thursday, mostly sunny. Highs in the upper 80s. Thursday night, partly cloudy until midnight, then becoming mostly cloudy. Lows in the upper 60s. Friday through Saturday, partly cloudy. Highs in the mid-80s. Lows in the upper 60s. Again, the forecast for Peoria and surrounding areas of central Illinois for the rest of tonight, mostly cloudy. Patchy fog. Near steady temperature in the lower 70s. South winds around 5 miles an hour. At midnight in Peoria, skies were cloudy. The temperature was 75 degrees, the dew point was 72, and the relative humidity was 90%. The wind was south at 7 miles an hour. The pressure was 29.97 inches and rising. Around central and western Illinois, at Quincy, it was clear, with a temperature of 78. At Moline, it was partly cloudy, with a temperature of 75. It was mostly cloudy, with a temperature of 72 at Lakin, and 74 at Springfield. It was cloudy, with a temperature of 72 at Bloomington, 74 at Galesburg, 75 at Macomb, 73 at Lincoln, and 72 at Pontiac. And once again at midnight in Peoria, under cloudy skies, the temperature was 75. Looking elsewhere around the Midwest at midnight, Chicago was mostly cloudy, and 72. Indianapolis was cloudy, and 71. St. Louis was clear, and 83. Kansas City was cloudy, and 81. Des Moines was cloudy, and 82. Milwaukee was cloudy, and 76. Here is information on the heat wave for the following counties in Illinois: Fulton, Knox, Mason, Peoria, Stark, and Tazewell. Extreme heat warning in effect from noon today to 9 p.m. Monday.
What? Dangerously hot conditions with heat index values near 110. Where? Portions of central and west central Illinois. When? From noon today to 9 p.m. Monday. The following impacts are expected. Heat-related illnesses increase significantly during extreme heat and high humidity events. Drink plenty of fluids, stay in an air-conditioned room, stay out of the sun, and check up on relatives and neighbors. Do not leave young children and pets in unattended vehicles. Car interiors will reach lethal temperatures in a matter of minutes. Here is a statement on the heat wave for the following counties in Illinois, Marshall, McLean, and Woodford. Heat advisory remains in effect from noon today to 9 p.m. Monday. What? Heat index values near 105. Where? DeWitt, Macon, Marshall, McLean, Piatt, Shelby, Woodford, and Moultrie counties. When? From noon today to 9 p.m. Monday. The following impacts are expected. Hot temperatures and high humidity may cause heat illnesses. The following is a summary of watches, warnings, and advisories in effect. For the WXJ71 listening area, an extreme heat warning has been issued from noon until 9 p.m. Monday for the following counties: Fulton, Knox, Mason, Peoria, Stark, and Tazewell. A heat advisory remains in effect from noon until 9 p.m. Monday for the following counties: Marshall, McLean, and Woodford. The time is currently 12:51 a.m. Central Daylight Time. 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Now for the official National Weather Service forecast for Peoria and surrounding areas of central Illinois. Rest of tonight, mostly cloudy. Patchy fog. Near steady temperature in the lower 70s. South winds around 5 miles an hour. Sunday, patchy fog in the morning. Mostly cloudy with a chance of showers with a slight chance of thunderstorms in the morning, then mostly sunny in the afternoon. Warmer with highs in the lower 90s. Southwest winds 5 to 10 miles an hour. Chance of rain 50%. Heat index values up to 110 in the afternoon. Sunday night, partly cloudy. A slight chance of showers and thunderstorms after midnight. Humid with lows in the mid-70s. South winds 5 to 10 miles an hour. Chance of rain 20%. Monday, mostly sunny. Humid with highs in the mid-90s. South winds 10 to 15 miles an hour. Heat index values up to 112 in the afternoon. Monday night, mostly clear. Humid with lows in the mid-70s. Southwest winds 5 to 10 miles an hour with gusts up to 20 miles an hour, becoming northwest after midnight. Tuesday and Tuesday night, mostly clear. Highs in the upper 80s. Lows in the mid-60s. Wednesday, sunny. Highs in the mid-80s. Wednesday night, mostly clear. Lows in the mid-60s. Thursday, mostly sunny. Highs in the upper 80s. Thursday night, partly cloudy until midnight, then becoming mostly cloudy. Lows in the upper 60s. Friday through Saturday, partly cloudy. Highs in the mid-80s. Lows in the upper 60s. Again, the forecast for Peoria and surrounding areas of central Illinois for the rest of tonight, mostly cloudy. Patchy fog. Near steady temperature in the lower 70s. South winds around 5 miles an hour. At midnight in Peoria, skies were cloudy. The temperature was 75 degrees, the dew point was 72, and the relative humidity was 90%. The wind was south at 7 miles an hour. The pressure was 29.97 inches and rising. Around central and western Illinois, at Quincy, it was clear, with a temperature of 78. At Moline, it was partly cloudy, with a temperature of 75. It was mostly cloudy, with a temperature of 72 at Lakin, and 74 at Springfield. It was cloudy, with a temperature of 72 at Bloomington, 74 at Galesburg, 75 at Macomb, 73 at Lincoln, and 72 at Pontiac. And once again at midnight in Peoria, under cloudy skies, the temperature was 75. Looking elsewhere around the Midwest at midnight, Chicago was mostly cloudy, and 72. Indianapolis was cloudy, and 71. St. Louis was clear, and 83. Kansas City was cloudy, and 81.
Des Moines was cloudy and 82. Milwaukee was cloudy.

County and 76. Here is information on the heat wave for the following counties in Illinois: Fulton, Knox, Mason, Peoria, Stark, and Tazewell. Extreme heat warning in effect from noon today to 9 p.m. Monday. What? Dangerously hot conditions with heat index values near 110. Where? Portions of central and west central Illinois. When? From noon today to 9 p.m. Monday. The following impacts are expected: heat-related illnesses increase significantly during extreme heat and high humidity events. Drink plenty of fluids, stay in an air-conditioned room, stay out of the sun, and check up on relatives and neighbors. Do not leave young children and pets in unattended vehicles. Car interiors will reach lethal temperatures in a matter of minutes. Here is a statement on the heat wave for the following counties in Illinois: Marshall, McLean, and Woodford. Heat advisory remains in effect from noon today to 9 p.m. Monday. What? Heat index values near 105. Where? DeWitt, Macon, Marshall, McLean, Piatt, Shelby, Woodford, and Moultrie counties. When? From noon today to 9 p.m. Monday. The following impacts are expected: hot temperatures and high humidity may cause heat illnesses. The following is a summary of watches, warnings, and advisories in effect for the WXJ71 listening area. An extreme heat warning has been issued from noon until 9 p.m. Monday for the following counties: Fulton, Knox, Mason, Peoria, Stark, and Tazewell. A heat advisory remains in effect from noon until 9 p.m. Monday for the following counties: Marshall, McLean, and Woodford. The time is currently 12:56 a.m. Central Daylight Time. 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Now for the official National Weather Service forecast for Peoria and surrounding areas of central Illinois. Rest of tonight, mostly cloudy. Patchy fog. Near steady temperature in the lower 70s. South winds around 5 miles an hour. Sunday, patchy fog in the morning. Mostly cloudy with a chance of showers with a slight chance of thunderstorms in the morning, then mostly sunny in the afternoon. Warmer with highs in the lower 90s. Southwest winds 5 to 10 miles an hour. Chance of rain 50%. Heat index values up to 110 in the afternoon. Sunday night, partly cloudy. A slight chance of showers and thunderstorms after midnight. Humid with lows in the mid-70s. South winds 5 to 10 miles an hour. Chance of rain 20%. Monday, mostly sunny. Humid with highs in the mid-90s. South winds 10 to 15 miles an hour. Heat index values up to 112 in the afternoon. Monday night, mostly clear. Humid with lows in the mid-70s. Southwest winds 5 to 10 miles an hour with gusts up to 20 miles an hour, becoming northwest after midnight. Tuesday and Tuesday night, mostly clear. Highs in the upper 80s. Lows in the mid-60s. Wednesday, sunny. Highs in the mid-80s. Wednesday night, mostly clear. Lows in the mid-60s. Thursday, mostly sunny. Highs in the upper 80s. Thursday night, partly cloudy until midnight, then becoming mostly cloudy. Lows in the upper 60s. Friday through Saturday, partly cloudy. Highs in the mid-80s. Lows in the upper 60s. Again, the forecast for Peoria and surrounding areas of central Illinois for the rest of tonight: mostly cloudy. Patchy fog. Near steady temperature in the lower 70s. South winds around 5 miles an hour. At midnight in Peoria, skies were cloudy. The temperature was 75 degrees, the dew point was 72, and the relative humidity was 90%. The wind was south at 7 miles an hour. The pressure was 29.97 inches and rising. Around central and western Illinois, at Quincy, it was clear, with a temperature of 78. At Moline, it was partly cloudy, with a temperature of 75. It was mostly cloudy, with a temperature of 72 at Lakin, and 74 at Springfield. It was cloudy, with a temperature of 72 at Bloomington, 74 at Galesburg, 75 at Macomb, 73 at Lincoln, and 72 at Pontiac. And once again at midnight in Peoria, under cloudy skies, the temperature was 75.

Looking elsewhere around the Midwest at midnight, Chicago was mostly cloudy, and 72. Indianapolis was cloudy, and 71. St. Louis was clear, and 83. Kansas City was cloudy, and 81. Des Moines was cloudy, and 82. Milwaukee was cloudy, and 76. Here is information on the heat wave for the following counties in Illinois: Fulton, Knox, Mason, Peoria, Stark, and Tazewell. Extreme heat warning in effect from noon today to 9 p.m. Monday. What? Dangerously hot conditions with heat index values near 110. Where? Portions of central and west central Illinois. When? From noon today to 9 p.m. Monday. The following impacts are expected: heat-related illnesses increase significantly during extreme heat and high humidity events. Drink plenty of fluids, stay in an air-conditioned room, stay out of the sun, and check up on relatives and neighbors. Do not leave young children and pets in unattended vehicles. Car interiors will reach lethal temperatures in a matter of minutes. Here is a statement on the heat wave for the following counties in Illinois: Marshall, McLean, and Woodford. Heat advisory remains in effect from noon today to 9 p.m. Monday. What? Heat index values near 105. Where? DeWitt, Macon, Marshall, McLean, Piatt, Shelby, Woodford, and Moultrie counties. When? From noon today to 9 p.m. Monday. The following impacts are expected: hot temperatures and high humidity may cause heat illnesses. The following is a summary of watches, warnings, and advisories in effect. For the WXJ71 listening area, an extreme heat warning has been issued from noon until 9 p.m. Monday for the following counties: Fulton, Knox, Mason, Peoria, Stark, and Tazewell. A heat advisory remains in effect from noon until 9 p.m. Monday for the following counties: Marshall, McLean, and Woodford. The time is currently 1:01 a.m. Central Daylight Time. 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Now for the official National Weather Service forecast for Peoria and surrounding areas of central Illinois. Rest of tonight, mostly cloudy. Patchy fog. Near steady temperature in the lower 70s. South winds around 5 miles an hour. Sunday, patchy fog in the morning. Mostly cloudy with a chance of showers with a slight chance of thunderstorms in the morning, then mostly sunny in the afternoon. Warmer with highs in the lower 90s. Southwest winds 5 to 10 miles an hour. Chance of rain 50%. Heat index values up to 110 in the afternoon. Sunday night, partly cloudy. A slight chance of showers and thunderstorms after midnight. Humid with lows in the mid-70s. South winds 5 to 10 miles an hour. Chance of rain 20%. Monday, mostly sunny. Humid with highs in the mid-90s. South winds 10 to 15 miles an hour. Heat index values up to 112 in the afternoon. Monday night, mostly clear. Humid with lows in the mid-70s. Southwest winds 5 to 10 miles an hour with gusts up to 20 miles an hour, becoming northwest after midnight. Tuesday and Tuesday night, mostly clear. Highs in the upper 80s. Lows in the mid-60s. Wednesday, sunny. Highs in the mid-80s. Wednesday night, mostly clear. Lows in the mid-60s. Thursday, mostly sunny. Highs in the upper 80s. Thursday night, partly cloudy until midnight, then becoming mostly cloudy. Lows in the upper 60s. Friday through Saturday, partly cloudy. Highs in the mid-80s. Lows in the upper 60s. Again, the forecast for Peoria and surrounding areas of central Illinois for the rest of tonight: mostly cloudy. Patchy fog. Near steady temperature in the lower 70s. South winds around 5 miles an hour. At 1 a.m. in Peoria, skies were cloudy. The temperature was 75 degrees, the dew point was 72, and the relative humidity was 90%. The wind was south at 3 miles an hour. The pressure was 29.97 inches and steady. Around central and western Illinois, at Quincy, it was clear, with a temperature of 78. It was partly cloudy, with a temperature of 76 at Moline, and 73 at Lincoln. It was cloudy, with a

temperature of 72 at Bloomington, 74 at Galesburg, and 72 at Lakin. Under cloudy skies, Macomb reported 75, Springfield reported 75, and Pontiac reported 71. And once again at 1 a.m. in Peoria, under cloudy skies, the temperature was 75. Here is information on the heat wave for the following counties in Illinois: Fulton, Knox, Mason, Peoria, Stark, and Tazewell. Extreme heat warning in effect from noon today to 9 p.m. Monday. What? Dangerously hot conditions with heat index values near 110. Where? Portions of central and west central Illinois. When? From noon today to 9 p.m. Monday. The following impacts are expected: heat-related illnesses increase significantly during extreme heat and high humidity events. Drink plenty of fluids, stay in an air-conditioned room, stay out of the sun, and check up on relatives and neighbors. Do not leave young children and pets in unattended vehicles. Car interiors will reach lethal temperatures in a matter of minutes. Here is a statement on the heat wave for the following counties in Illinois: Marshall, McLean, and Woodford. Heat advisory remains in effect from noon today to 9 p.m. Monday. What? Heat index values near 105. Where? DeWitt, Macon, Marshall, McLean, Piatt, Shelby, Woodford, and Moultrie counties. When? From noon today to 9 p.m. Monday. The following impacts are expected: hot temperatures and high humidity may cause heat illnesses. The following is a summary of watches, warnings, and advisories in effect. For the WXJ71 listening area, an extreme heat warning has been issued from noon until 9 p.m. Monday for the following counties: Fulton, Knox, Mason, Peoria, Stark, and Tazewell. A heat advisory remains in effect from noon until 9 p.m. Monday for the following counties: Marshall, McLean, and Woodford. The time is currently 1:06 a.m. Central Daylight Time. 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Now for the official National Weather Service forecast for Peoria and surrounding areas of central Illinois. Rest of tonight, mostly cloudy. Patchy fog. Near steady temperature in the lower 70s. South winds around 5 miles an hour. Sunday, patchy fog in the morning. Mostly cloudy with a chance of showers with a slight chance of thunderstorms in the morning, then mostly sunny in the afternoon. Warmer with highs in the lower 90s. Southwest winds 5 to 10 miles an hour. Chance of rain 50%. Heat index values up to 110 in the afternoon. Sunday night, partly cloudy. A slight chance of showers and thunderstorms after midnight. Humid with lows in the mid-70s. South winds 5 to 10 miles an hour. Chance of rain 20%. Monday, mostly sunny. Humid with highs in the mid-90s. South winds 10 to 15 miles an hour. Heat index values up to 112 in the afternoon. Monday night, mostly clear. Humid with lows in the mid-70s. Southwest winds 5 to 10 miles an hour with gusts up to 20 miles an hour, becoming northwest after midnight. Tuesday and Tuesday night, mostly clear. Highs in the upper 80s. Lows in the mid-60s. Wednesday, sunny. Highs in the mid-80s. Wednesday night, mostly clear. Lows in the mid-60s. Thursday, mostly sunny. Highs in the upper 80s. Thursday night, partly cloudy until midnight, then becoming mostly cloudy. Lows in the upper 60s. Friday through Saturday, partly cloudy. Highs in the mid-80s. Lows in the upper 60s. Again, the forecast for Peoria and surrounding areas of central Illinois for the rest of tonight: mostly cloudy. Patchy fog. Near steady temperature in the lower 70s. South winds around 5 miles an hour. At 1 a.m. in Peoria, skies were cloudy. The temperature was 75 degrees, the dew point was 72, and the relative humidity was 90%. The wind was south at 3 miles an hour. The pressure was 29.97 inches and steady. Around central and western Illinois, at Quincy, it was clear, with a temperature of 78. It was partly cloudy, with a temperature of 76 at Moline and 73 at Lincoln. It was cloudy, with a temperature of 72 at Bloomington,

74 at Galesburg and 72 at Lakin. Under cloudy skies, Macomb reported 75, Springfield reported 75, and Pontiac reported 71. And once again at 1 a.m. in Peoria, under cloudy skies, the temperature was 75. Looking elsewhere around the Midwest at 1 a.m., Chicago was cloudy and 72. Indianapolis was cloudy and 70. St. Louis was partly cloudy and 82. Kansas City was cloudy and 81. Des Moines was cloudy and 81. Milwaukee was cloudy and 76. Here is information on the heat wave for the following counties in Illinois: Fulton, Knox, Mason, Peoria, Stark, and Tazewell. Extreme heat warning in effect from noon today to 9 p.m. Monday. What? Dangerously hot conditions with heat index values near 110. Where? Portions of central and west central Illinois. When? From noon today to 9 p.m. Monday. The following impacts are expected: heat-related illnesses increase significantly during extreme heat and high humidity events. Drink plenty of fluids, stay in an air-conditioned room, stay out of the sun, and check up on relatives and neighbors. Do not leave young children and pets in unattended vehicles. Car interiors will reach lethal temperatures in a matter of minutes. Here is a statement on the heat wave for the following counties in Illinois: Marshall, McLean, and Woodford. Heat advisory remains in effect from noon today to 9 p.m. Monday. What? Heat index values near 105. Where? DeWitt, Macon, Marshall, McLean, Piatt, Shelby, Woodford, and Moultrie counties. When? From noon today to 9 p.m. Monday. The following impacts are expected: hot temperatures and high humidity may cause heat illnesses. The following is a summary of watches, warnings, and advisories in effect. For the WXJ71 listening area, an extreme heat warning has been issued from noon until 9 p.m. Monday for the following counties: Fulton, Knox, Mason, Peoria, Stark, and Tazewell. A heat advisory remains in effect from noon until 9 p.m. Monday for the following counties: Marshall, McLean, and Woodford. The time is currently 1:12 a.m. Central Daylight Time. 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Now for the official National Weather Service forecast for Peoria and surrounding areas of central Illinois. Rest of tonight, mostly cloudy. Patchy fog. Near steady temperature in the lower 70s. South winds around 5 miles an hour. Sunday, patchy fog in the morning. Mostly cloudy with a chance of showers with a slight chance of thunderstorms in the morning, then mostly sunny in the afternoon. Warmer with highs in the lower 90s. Southwest winds 5 to 10 miles an hour. Chance of rain 50%. Heat index values up to 110 in the afternoon. Sunday night, partly cloudy. A slight chance of showers and thunderstorms after midnight. Humid with lows in the mid-70s. South winds 5 to 10 miles an hour. Chance of rain 20%. Monday, mostly sunny. Humid with highs in the mid-90s. South winds 10 to 15 miles an hour. Heat index values up to 112 in the afternoon. Monday night, mostly clear. Humid with lows in the mid-70s. Southwest winds 5 to 10 miles an hour with gusts up to 20 miles an hour, becoming northwest after midnight. Tuesday and Tuesday night, mostly clear. Highs in the upper 80s. Lows in the mid-60s. Wednesday, sunny. Highs in the mid-80s. Wednesday night, mostly clear. Lows in the mid-60s. Thursday, mostly sunny. Highs in the upper 80s. Thursday night, partly cloudy until midnight, then becoming mostly cloudy. Lows in the upper 60s. Friday through Saturday, partly cloudy. Highs in the mid-80s. Lows in the upper 60s. Again, the forecast for Peoria and surrounding areas of central Illinois for the rest of tonight: mostly cloudy. Patchy fog. Near steady temperature in the lower 70s. South winds around 5 miles an hour. 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This station

under cloudy skies. Macomb reported 75. Springfield reported 75. And Pontiac reported 71. And once again at 1 a.m. in Peoria, under cloudy skies, the temperature was 75. Looking elsewhere around the Midwest at 1 a.m., Chicago was cloudy and 72. Indianapolis was cloudy and 70. St. Louis was partly cloudy and 82. Kansas City was cloudy and 81. Des Moines was cloudy and 81. Milwaukee was cloudy and 76. Here is information on the heat wave for the following counties in Illinois: Fulton, Knox, Mason, Peoria, Stark, and Tazewell. Extreme heat warning in effect from noon today to 9 p.m. Monday. What? Dangerously hot conditions with heat index values near 110. Where? Portions of central and west central Illinois. When? From noon today to 9 p.m. Monday. The following impacts are expected: heat-related illnesses increase significantly during extreme heat and high humidity events. Drink plenty of fluids, stay in an air-conditioned room, stay out of the sun, and check up on relatives and neighbors. Do not leave young children and pets in unattended vehicles. Car interiors will reach lethal temperatures in a matter of minutes. Here is a statement on the heat wave for the following counties in Illinois: Marshall, McLean, and Woodford. Heat advisory remains in effect from noon today to 9 p.m. Monday. What? Heat index values near 105. Where? DeWitt, Macon, Marshall, McLean, Piatt, Shelby, Woodford, and Moultrie counties. When? From noon today to 9 p.m. Monday. The following impacts are expected: hot temperatures and high humidity may cause heat illnesses. The following is a summary of watches, warnings, and advisories in effect. For the WXJ71 listening area, an extreme heat warning has been issued from noon until 9 p.m. Monday for the following counties: Fulton, Knox, Mason, Peoria, Stark, and Tazewell. A heat advisory remains in effect from noon until 9 p.m. Monday for the following counties: Marshall, McLean, and Woodford. The time is currently 1:17 a.m. Central Daylight Time. 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Now for the official National Weather Service forecast for Peoria and surrounding areas of central Illinois. Rest of tonight, mostly cloudy. Patchy fog. Near steady temperature in the lower 70s. South winds around 5 miles an hour. Sunday, patchy fog in the morning. Mostly cloudy with a chance of showers with a slight chance of thunderstorms in the morning, then mostly sunny in the afternoon. Warmer with highs in the lower 90s. Southwest winds 5 to 10 miles an hour. Chance of rain 50%. Heat index values up to 110 in the afternoon. Sunday night, partly cloudy. A slight chance of showers and thunderstorms after midnight. Humid with lows in the mid-70s. South winds 5 to 10 miles an hour. Chance of rain 20%. Monday, mostly sunny. Humid with highs in the mid-90s. South winds 10 to 15 miles an hour. Heat index values up to 112 in the afternoon. Monday night, mostly clear. Humid with lows in the mid-70s. Southwest winds 5 to 10 miles an hour with gusts up to 20 miles an hour, becoming northwest after midnight. Tuesday and Tuesday night, mostly clear. Highs in the upper 80s. Lows in the mid-60s. Wednesday, sunny. Highs in the mid-80s. Wednesday night, mostly clear. Lows in the mid-60s. Thursday, mostly sunny. Highs in the upper 80s. Thursday night, partly cloudy until midnight, then becoming mostly cloudy. Lows in the upper 60s. Friday through Saturday, partly cloudy. Highs in the mid-80s. Lows in the upper 60s. Again, the forecast for Peoria and surrounding areas of central Illinois for the rest of tonight: mostly cloudy. Patchy fog. Near steady temperature in the lower 70s. South winds around 5 miles an hour. At 1 a.m. in Peoria, skies were cloudy. The temperature was 75 degrees, the dew point was 72, and the relative humidity was 90%. The wind was south at 3 miles an hour. The pressure was 29.97 inches and steady.

around central and western Illinois. At Quincy, it was clear, with a temperature of 78. It was partly cloudy, with a temperature of 76 at Moline and 73 at Lincoln. It was cloudy, with a temperature of 72 at Bloomington, 74 at Galesburg, and 72 at Lakin. Under cloudy skies, Macomb reported 75, Springfield reported 75, and Pontiac reported 71. And once again at 1 a.m. in Peoria, under cloudy skies, the temperature was 75. Looking elsewhere around the Midwest at 1 a.m., Chicago was cloudy and 72. Indianapolis was cloudy and 70. St. Louis was partly cloudy and 82. Kansas City was cloudy and 81. Des Moines was cloudy and 81. Milwaukee was cloudy and 76. Here is information on the heat wave for the following counties in Illinois: Fulton, Knox, Mason, Peoria, Stark, and Tazewell. Extreme heat warning in effect from noon today to 9 p.m. Monday. What? Dangerously hot conditions with heat index values near 110. Where? Portions of central and west central Illinois. When? From noon today to 9 p.m. Monday. The following impacts are expected: heat-related illnesses increase significantly during extreme heat and high humidity events. Drink plenty of fluids, stay in an air-conditioned room, stay out of the sun, and check up on relatives and neighbors. Do not leave young children and pets in unattended vehicles. Car interiors will reach lethal temperatures in a matter of minutes. Here is a statement on the heat wave for the following counties in Illinois: Marshall, McLean, and Woodford. Heat advisory remains in effect from noon today to 9 p.m. Monday. What? Heat index values near 105. Where? DeWitt, Macon, Marshall, McLean, Piatt, Shelby, Woodford, and Moultrie counties. When? From noon today to 9 p.m. Monday. The following impacts are expected: hot temperatures and high humidity may cause heat illnesses. The following is a summary of watches, warnings, and advisories in effect. For the WXJ71 listening area, an extreme heat warning has been issued from noon until 9 p.m. Monday for the following counties: Fulton, Knox, Mason, Peoria, Stark, and Tazewell. A heat advisory remains in effect from noon until 9 p.m. Monday for the following counties: Marshall, McLean, and Woodford. The time is currently 1:23 a.m. Central Daylight Time. 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Now for the official National Weather Service forecast for Peoria and surrounding areas of central Illinois. Rest of tonight, mostly cloudy. Patchy fog. Near steady temperature in the lower 70s. South winds around 5 miles an hour. Sunday, patchy fog in the morning. Mostly cloudy with a chance of showers with a slight chance of thunderstorms in the morning, then mostly sunny in the afternoon. Warmer with highs in the lower 90s. Southwest winds 5 to 10 miles an hour. Chance of rain 50%. Heat index values up to 110 in the afternoon. Sunday night, partly cloudy. A slight chance of showers and thunderstorms after midnight. Humid with lows in the mid-70s. South winds 5 to 10 miles an hour. Chance of rain 20%. Monday, mostly sunny. Humid with highs in the mid-90s. South winds 10 to 15 miles an hour. Heat index values up to 112 in the afternoon. Monday night, mostly clear. Humid with lows in the mid-70s. Southwest winds 5 to 10 miles an hour with gusts up to 20 miles an hour, becoming northwest after midnight. Tuesday and Tuesday night, mostly clear. Highs in the upper 80s. Lows in the mid-60s. Wednesday, sunny. Highs in the mid-80s. Wednesday night, mostly clear. Lows in the mid-60s. Thursday, mostly sunny. Highs in the upper 80s. Thursday night, partly cloudy until midnight, then becoming mostly cloudy. Lows in the upper 60s. Friday through Saturday, partly cloudy. Highs in the mid-80s. Lows in the upper 60s. Again, the forecast for Peoria and surrounding areas of central Illinois for the rest of tonight: mostly cloudy. Patchy fog. Near steady temperature in the lower 70s.

South winds around 5 miles an hour. At 1 a.m. in Peoria, skies were cloudy. The temperature was 75 degrees, the dew point was 72, and the relative humidity was 90%. The wind was south at 3 miles an hour. The pressure was 29.97 inches and steady. Around central and western Illinois, at Quincy, it was partly cloudy, with a temperature of 78. It was mostly cloudy, with a temperature of 76 at Moline and 73 at Lincoln. It was cloudy, with a temperature of 72 at Bloomington, 74 at Galesburg, and 72 at Lakin. Under cloudy skies, Macomb reported 75, Springfield reported 75, and Pontiac reported 71. And once again at 1 a.m. in Peoria, under cloudy skies, the temperature was 75. Looking elsewhere around the Midwest at 1 a.m., Chicago was cloudy and 72. Indianapolis was cloudy and 70. St. Louis was partly cloudy and 82. Kansas City was cloudy and 81. Des Moines was cloudy and 81. Milwaukee was cloudy and 76. Here is information on the heat wave for the following counties in Illinois: Fulton, Knox, Mason, Peoria, Stark, and Tazewell. Extreme heat warning in effect from noon today to 9 p.m. Monday. What? Dangerously hot conditions with heat index values near 110. Where? Portions of central and west central Illinois. When? From noon today to 9 p.m. Monday. The following impacts are expected: heat-related illnesses increase significantly during extreme heat and high humidity events. Drink plenty of fluids, stay in an air-conditioned room, stay out of the sun, and check up on relatives and neighbors. Do not leave young children and pets in unattended vehicles. Car interiors will reach lethal temperatures in a matter of minutes. Here is a statement on the heat wave for the following counties in Illinois: Marshall, McLean, and Woodford. Heat advisory remains in effect from noon today to 9 p.m. Monday. What? Heat index values near 105. Where? DeWitt, Macon, Marshall, McLean, Piatt, Shelby, Woodford, and Moultrie counties. When? From noon today to 9 p.m. Monday. The following impacts are expected: hot temperatures and high humidity may cause heat illnesses. The following is a summary of watches, warnings, and advisories in effect. For the WXJ71 listening area, an extreme heat warning has been issued from noon until 9 p.m. Monday for the following counties: Fulton, Knox, Mason, Peoria, Stark, and Tazewell. A heat advisory remains in effect from noon until 9 p.m. Monday for the following counties: Marshall, McLean, and Woodford. The time is currently 1:28 a.m. Central Daylight Time. 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Now for the official National Weather Service forecast for Peoria and surrounding areas of central Illinois. Rest of tonight, mostly cloudy. Patchy fog. Near steady temperature in the lower 70s. South winds around 5 miles an hour. Sunday, patchy fog in the morning. Mostly cloudy with a chance of showers with a slight chance of thunderstorms in the morning, then mostly sunny in the afternoon. Warmer with highs in the lower 90s. Southwest winds 5 to 10 miles an hour. Chance of rain 50%. Heat index values up to 110 in the afternoon. Sunday night, partly cloudy. A slight chance of showers and thunderstorms after midnight. Humid with lows in the mid-70s. South winds 5 to 10 miles an hour. Chance of rain 20%. Monday, mostly sunny. Humid with highs in the mid-90s. South winds 10 to 15 miles an hour. Heat index values up to 112 in the afternoon. Monday night, mostly clear. Humid with lows in the mid-70s. Southwest winds 5 to 10 miles an hour with gusts up to 20 miles an hour, becoming northwest after midnight. Tuesday and Tuesday night, mostly clear. Highs in the upper 80s. Lows in the mid-60s. Wednesday, sunny. Highs in the mid-80s. Wednesday night, mostly clear. Lows in the mid-60s. Thursday, mostly sunny. Highs in the upper 80s. Thursday night, partly cloudy until midnight, then becoming mostly cloudy. Lows

the upper 60s. Friday through Saturday, partly cloudy. Highs in the mid-80s. Lows in the upper 60s. Again, the forecast for Peoria and surrounding areas of central Illinois for the rest of tonight, mostly cloudy. Patchy fog. Near steady temperature in the lower 70s. South winds around 5 miles an hour. Now for the official National Weather Service forecast for Peoria and surrounding areas of central Illinois. Rest of tonight, mostly cloudy. Patchy fog. Near steady temperature in the lower 70s. South winds around 5 miles an hour. Sunday, patchy fog in the morning. Mostly cloudy with a chance of showers with a slight chance of thunderstorms in the morning, then mostly sunny in the afternoon. Warmer with highs in the lower 90s. Southwest winds 5 to 10 miles an hour. Chance of rain 50%. Heat index values up to 110 in the afternoon. Sunday night, partly cloudy. A slight chance of showers and thunderstorms after midnight. Humid with lows in the mid-70s. South winds 5 to 10 miles an hour. Chance of rain 20%. Monday, mostly sunny. Humid with highs in the mid-90s. South winds 10 to 15 miles an hour. Heat index values up to 112 in the afternoon. Monday night, mostly clear. Humid with lows in the mid-70s. Southwest winds 5 to 10 miles an hour with gusts up to 20 miles an hour, becoming northwest after midnight. Tuesday and Tuesday night, mostly clear. Highs in the upper 80s. Lows in the mid-60s. Wednesday and Wednesday night, clear. Highs in the mid-80s. Lows in the lower 60s. Thursday, sunny. Highs in the upper 80s. Thursday night and Friday, mostly cloudy. Lows in the mid-60s. Highs in the mid-80s. Friday night and Saturday, partly cloudy. Lows in the mid-60s. Highs in the mid-80s. Again, the forecast for Peoria and surrounding areas of central Illinois for the rest of tonight, mostly cloudy. Patchy fog. Near steady temperature in the lower 70s. South winds around 5 miles an hour. At 1 a.m. in Peoria, skies were cloudy. The temperature was 75 degrees, the dew point was 72, and the relative humidity was 90%. The wind was south at 3 miles an hour, skies were cloudy. The temperature was 75 degrees, the dew point was 72, and the relative humidity was 90%. The wind was south at 3 miles an hour. The pressure was 29.97 inches and steady. Around central and western Illinois, at Quincy, it was partly cloudy, with a temperature of 78. It was mostly cloudy, with a temperature of 76 at Moline, and 73 at Lincoln. It was cloudy, with a temperature of 72 at Bloomington, 74 at Galesburg, and 72 at Lakin. Under cloudy skies, Macomb reported 75, Springfield reported 75, and Pontiac reported 71. And once again at 1 a.m. in Peoria, under cloudy skies, the temperature was 75. Looking elsewhere around the Midwest at 1 a.m., Chicago was cloudy, and 72. Indianapolis was cloudy, and 70. St. Louis was partly cloudy, and 82. Kansas City was cloudy, and 81. Des Moines was cloudy, and 81. Milwaukee was cloudy, and 76. Here is information on the heat wave for the following counties in Illinois: Fulton, Knox, Mason, Peoria, Stark, and Tazewell. Extreme heat warning in effect from noon today to 9 p.m. Monday. What? Dangerously hot conditions with heat index values near 110. Where? Portions of central and west central Illinois. When? From noon today to 9 p.m. Monday. The following impacts are expected: heat-related illnesses increase significantly during extreme heat and high humidity events. Drink plenty of fluids, stay in an air-conditioned room, stay out of the sun, and check up on relatives and neighbors. Do not leave young children and pets in unattended vehicles. Car interiors will reach lethal temperatures in a matter of minutes. Here is a statement on the heat wave for the following counties in Illinois: Marshall, McLean, and Woodford. Heat advisory remains in effect from noon today to 9 p.m. Monday. What? Heat index values near 105. Where? DeWitt, Macon,

Marshall, McLean, Piatt, Shelby, Woodford, and Moultrie counties. When, from noon today to 9 p.m. Monday. The following impacts are expected. Hot temperatures and high humidity may cause heat illnesses. The following is a summary of watches, warnings, and advisories in effect. For the WXJ71 listening area, an extreme heat warning has been issued from noon until 9 p.m. Monday for the following counties: Fulton, Knox, Mason, Peoria, Stark, and Tazewell. A heat advisory remains in effect from noon until 9 p.m. Monday for the following counties: Marshall, McLean, and Woodford. The time is currently 1:36 a.m. Central Daylight Time. 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Now for the official National Weather Service forecast for Peoria and surrounding areas of central Illinois. Rest of tonight, mostly cloudy. Patchy fog. Near steady temperature in the lower 70s. South winds around 5 miles an hour. Sunday, patchy fog in the morning. Mostly cloudy with a chance of showers with a slight chance of thunderstorms in the morning, then mostly sunny in the afternoon. Warmer with highs in the lower 90s. Southwest winds 5 to 10 miles an hour. Chance of rain 50%. Heat index values up to 110 in the afternoon. Sunday night, partly cloudy. A slight chance of showers and thunderstorms after midnight. Humid with lows in the mid-70s. South winds 5 to 10 miles an hour. Chance of rain 20%. Monday, mostly sunny. Humid with highs in the mid-90s. South winds 10 to 15 miles an hour. Heat index values up to 112 in the afternoon. Monday night, mostly clear. Humid with lows in the mid-70s. Southwest winds 5 to 10 miles an hour with gusts up to 20 miles an hour, becoming northwest after midnight. Tuesday and Tuesday night, mostly clear. Highs in the upper 80s. Lows in the mid-60s. Wednesday and Wednesday night, clear. Highs in the mid-80s. Lows in the lower 60s. Thursday, sunny. Highs in the upper 80s. Thursday night and Friday, mostly cloudy. Lows in the mid-60s. Highs in the mid-80s. Friday night and Saturday, partly cloudy. Lows in the mid-60s. Highs in the mid-80s. Again, the forecast for Peoria and surrounding areas of central Illinois for the rest of tonight, mostly cloudy. Patchy fog. Near steady temperature in the lower 70s. South winds around 5 miles an hour. At 1 a.m. in Peoria, skies were cloudy. The temperature was 75 degrees, the dew point was 72, and the relative humidity was 90%. The wind was south at 3 miles an hour. The pressure was 29.97 inches and steady. Around central and western Illinois, at Quincy, it was partly cloudy, with a temperature of 78. It was mostly cloudy, with a temperature of 76 at Moline, and 73 at Lincoln. It was cloudy, with a temperature of 72 at Bloomington, 74 at Galesburg, and 72 at Lakin. Under cloudy skies, Macomb reported 75, Springfield reported 75, and Pontiac reported 71. And once again at 1 a.m. in Peoria, under cloudy skies, the temperature was 75. Looking elsewhere around the Midwest at 1 a.m., Chicago was cloudy, and 72. Indianapolis was cloudy, and 70. St. Louis was partly cloudy, and 82. Kansas City was cloudy, and 81. Des Moines was cloudy, and 81. Milwaukee was cloudy, and 76. Here is information on the heat wave for the following counties in Illinois: Fulton, Knox, Mason, Peoria, Stark, and Tazewell. Extreme heat warning in effect from noon today to 9 p.m. Monday. What? Dangerously hot conditions with heat index values near 110. Where? Portions of central and west central Illinois. When? From noon today to 9 p.m. Monday. The following impacts are expected. Heat-related illnesses increase significantly during extreme heat and high humidity events. Drink plenty of fluids, stay in an air-conditioned room, stay out of the sun, and check up on relatives and neighbors. Do not leave young children and pets in unattended vehicles. Car interiors will reach lethal temperatures in a matter of minutes.

Here is a statement on the heat wave for the following counties in Illinois: Marshall, McLean, and Woodford. Heat advisory remains in effect from noon today to 9 p.m. Monday. What? Heat index values near 105. Where? DeWitt, Macon, Marshall, McLean, Piatt, Shelby, Woodford, and Moultrie counties. When? From noon today to 9 p.m. Monday. The following impacts are expected: hot temperatures and high humidity may cause heat illnesses. The following is a summary of watches, warnings, and advisories in effect. For the WXJ71 listening area, an extreme heat warning has been issued from noon until 9 p.m. Monday for the following counties: Fulton, Knox, Mason, Peoria, Stark, and Tazewell. A heat advisory remains in effect from noon until 9 p.m. Monday for the following counties: Marshall, McLean, and Woodford. The time is currently 1:41 a.m. Central Daylight Time. 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Now for the official National Weather Service forecast for Peoria and surrounding areas of central Illinois. Rest of tonight, mostly cloudy. Patchy fog. Near steady temperature in the lower 70s. South winds around 5 miles an hour. Sunday, patchy fog in the morning. Mostly cloudy with a chance of showers with a slight chance of thunderstorms in the morning, then mostly sunny in the afternoon. Warmer with highs in the lower 90s. Southwest winds 5 to 10 miles an hour. Chance of rain 50%. Heat index values up to 110 in the afternoon. Sunday night, partly cloudy. A slight chance of showers and thunderstorms after midnight. Humid with lows in the mid-70s. South winds 5 to 10 miles an hour. Chance of rain 20%. Monday, mostly sunny. Humid with highs in the mid-90s. South winds 10 to 15 miles an hour. Heat index values up to 112 in the afternoon. Monday night, mostly clear. Humid with lows in the mid-70s. Southwest winds 5 to 10 miles an hour with gusts up to 20 miles an hour, becoming northwest after midnight. Tuesday and Tuesday night, mostly clear. Highs in the upper 80s. Lows in the mid-60s. Wednesday and Wednesday night, clear. Highs in the mid-80s. Lows in the lower 60s. Thursday, sunny. Highs in the upper 80s. Thursday night and Friday, mostly cloudy. Lows in the mid-60s. Highs in the mid-80s. Friday night and Saturday, partly cloudy. Lows in the mid-60s. Highs in the mid-80s. Again, the forecast for Peoria and surrounding areas of central Illinois for the rest of tonight, mostly cloudy. Patchy fog. Near steady temperature in the lower 70s. South winds around 5 miles an hour. At 1 a.m. in Peoria, skies were cloudy. The temperature was 75 degrees, the dew point was 72, and the relative humidity was 90%. The wind was south at 3 miles an hour. The pressure was 29.97 inches and steady. Around central and western Illinois, at Quincy, it was partly cloudy, with a temperature of 78. It was mostly cloudy, with a temperature of 76 at Moline and 73 at Lincoln. It was cloudy, with a temperature of 72 at Bloomington, 74 at Galesburg, and 72 at Lakin. Under cloudy skies, Macomb reported 75, Springfield reported 75, and Pontiac reported 71. And once again at 1 a.m. in Peoria, under cloudy skies, the temperature was 75. Looking elsewhere around the Midwest at 1 a.m., Chicago was cloudy, and 72. Indianapolis was cloudy, and 70. St. Louis was partly cloudy, and 82. Kansas City was cloudy, and 81. Des Moines was cloudy, and 81. Milwaukee was cloudy, and 76. Here is information on the heat wave for the following counties in Illinois: Fulton, Knox, Mason, Peoria, Stark, and Tazewell. Extreme heat warning in effect from noon today to 9 p.m. Monday. What? Dangerously hot conditions with heat index values near 110. Where? Portions of central and west central Illinois. When? From noon today to 9 p.m. Monday. The following impacts are expected: heat-related illnesses increase significantly.

during extreme heat and high humidity events. Drink plenty of fluids, stay in an air-conditioned room, stay out of the sun, and check up on relatives and neighbors. Do not leave young children and pets in unattended vehicles. Car interiors will reach lethal temperatures in a matter of minutes. Here is a statement on the heat wave for the following counties in Illinois, Marshall, McLean, and Woodford. Heat advisory remains in effect from noon today to 9 p.m. Monday. What? Heat index values near 105. Where? DeWitt, Macon, Marshall, McLean, Piatt, Shelby, Woodford, and Moultrie counties. When? From noon today to 9 p.m. Monday. The following impacts are expected. Hot temperatures and high humidity may cause heat illnesses. The following is a summary of watches, warnings, and advisories in effect. For the WXJ71 listening area, an extreme heat warning has been issued from noon until 9 p.m. Monday for the following counties: Fulton, Knox, Mason, Peoria, Stark, and Tazewell. A heat advisory remains in effect from noon until 9 p.m. Monday for the following counties: Marshall, McLean, and Woodford. The time is currently 1:46 a.m. Central Daylight Time. 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Now for the official National Weather Service forecast for Peoria and surrounding areas of central Illinois. Rest of tonight, mostly cloudy. Patchy fog. Near steady temperature in the lower 70s. South winds around 5 miles an hour. Sunday, patchy fog in the morning. Mostly cloudy with a chance of showers with a slight chance of thunderstorms in the morning, then mostly sunny in the afternoon. Warmer with highs in the lower 90s. Southwest winds 5 to 10 miles an hour. Chance of rain 50%. Heat index values up to 110 in the afternoon. Sunday night, partly cloudy. A slight chance of showers and thunderstorms after midnight. Humid with lows in the mid-70s. South winds 5 to 10 miles an hour. Chance of rain 20%. Monday, mostly sunny. Humid with highs in the mid-90s. South winds 10 to 15 miles an hour. Heat index values up to 112 in the afternoon. Monday night, mostly clear. Humid with lows in the mid-70s. Southwest winds 5 to 10 miles an hour with gusts up to 20 miles an hour, becoming northwest after midnight. Tuesday and Tuesday night, mostly clear. Highs in the upper 80s. Lows in the mid-60s. Wednesday and Wednesday night, clear. Highs in the mid-80s. Lows in the lower 60s. Thursday, sunny. Highs in the upper 80s. Thursday night and Friday, mostly cloudy. Lows in the mid-60s. Highs in the mid-80s. Friday night and Saturday, partly cloudy. Lows in the mid-60s. Highs in the mid-80s. Again, the forecast for Peoria and surrounding areas of central Illinois for the rest of tonight, mostly cloudy. Patchy fog. Near steady temperature in the lower 70s. South winds around 5 miles an hour. At 1 a.m. in Peoria, skies were cloudy. The temperature was 75 degrees, the dew point was 72, and the relative humidity was 90%. The wind was south at 3 miles an hour. The pressure was 29.97 inches and steady. Around central and western Illinois, at Quincy, it was partly cloudy, with a temperature of 78. It was mostly cloudy, with a temperature of 76 at Moline, and 73 at Lincoln. It was cloudy, with a temperature of 72 at Bloomington, 74 at Galesburg, and 72 at Lakin. Under cloudy skies, Macomb reported 75, Springfield reported 75, and Pontiac reported 71. And once again at 1 a.m. in Peoria, under cloudy skies, the temperature was 75. Looking elsewhere around the Midwest at 1 a.m., Chicago was cloudy, and 72. Indianapolis was cloudy, and 70. St. Louis was partly cloudy, and 82. Kansas City was cloudy, and 81. Des Moines was cloudy, and 81. Milwaukee was cloudy, and 76. Here is information on the heat wave for the following counties in Illinois: Fulton, Knox, Mason, Peoria, Stark, and Tazewell.
Extreme heat warning in effect from noon today to 9 p.m. Monday. What? Dangerously hot conditions with heat index values near 110. Where? Portions of central and west central Illinois. When? From noon today to 9 p.m. Monday. The following impacts are expected. Heat-related illnesses increase significantly during extreme heat and high humidity events. Drink plenty of fluids, stay in an air-conditioned room, stay out of the sun, and check up on relatives and neighbors. Do not leave young children and pets in unattended vehicles. Car interiors will reach lethal temperatures in a matter of minutes. Here is a statement on the heat wave for the following counties in Illinois, Marshall, McLean, and Woodford. Heat advisory remains in effect from noon today to 9 p.m. Monday. What? Heat index values near 105. Where? DeWitt, Macon, Marshall, McLean, Piatt, Shelby, Woodford, and Moultrie counties. When? From noon today to 9 p.m. Monday. The following impacts are expected. Hot temperatures and high humidity may cause heat illnesses. The following is a summary of watches, warnings, and advisories in effect. For the WXJ71 listening area, an extreme heat warning has been issued from noon until 9 p.m. Monday for the following counties: Fulton, Knox, Mason, Peoria, Stark, and Tazewell. A heat advisory remains in effect from noon until 9 p.m. Monday for the following counties: Marshall, McLean, and Woodford. The time is currently 1:51 a.m. Central Daylight Time. 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Now for the official National Weather Service forecast for Peoria and surrounding areas of central Illinois. Rest of tonight, mostly cloudy. Patchy fog. Near steady temperature in the lower 70s. South winds around 5 miles an hour. Sunday, patchy fog in the morning. Mostly cloudy with a chance of showers with a slight chance of thunderstorms in the morning, then mostly sunny in the afternoon. Warmer with highs in the lower 90s. Southwest winds 5 to 10 miles an hour. Chance of rain 50%. Heat index values up to 110 in the afternoon. Sunday night, partly cloudy. A slight chance of showers and thunderstorms after midnight. Humid with lows in the mid-70s. South winds 5 to 10 miles an hour. Chance of rain 20%. Monday, mostly sunny. Humid with highs in the mid-90s. South winds 10 to 15 miles an hour. Heat index values up to 112 in the afternoon. Monday night, mostly clear. Humid with lows in the mid-70s. Southwest winds 5 to 10 miles an hour with gusts up to 20 miles an hour, becoming northwest after midnight. Tuesday and Tuesday night, mostly clear. Highs in the upper 80s. Lows in the mid-60s. Wednesday and Wednesday night, clear. Highs in the mid-80s. Lows in the lower 60s. Thursday, sunny. Highs in the upper 80s. Thursday night and Friday, mostly cloudy. Lows in the mid-60s. Highs in the mid-80s. Friday night and Saturday, partly cloudy. Lows in the mid-60s. Highs in the mid-80s. Again, the forecast for Peoria and surrounding areas of central Illinois for the rest of tonight, mostly cloudy. Patchy fog. Near steady temperature in the lower 70s. South winds around 5 miles an hour. At 1 a.m. in Peoria, skies were cloudy. The temperature was 75 degrees, the dew point was 72, and the relative humidity was 90%. The wind was south at 3 miles an hour. The pressure was 29.97 inches and steady. Around central and western Illinois, at Quincy, it was partly cloudy, with a temperature of 78. It was mostly cloudy, with a temperature of 76 at Moline and 73 at Lincoln. It was cloudy, with a temperature of 72 at Bloomington, 74 at Galesburg, and 72 at Lakin. Under cloudy skies, Macomb reported 75, Springfield reported 75, and Pontiac reported 71. And once again at 1 a.m. in Peoria, under cloudy skies, the temperature was 75. Looking elsewhere around the Midwest at 1 a.m., Chicago was cloudy, and 72. Indianapolis was cloudy, and 70. St. Louis was partly cloudy, and 82.
Kansas City was cloudy and 81. Des Moines was

cloudy and 81. Milwaukee was cloudy and 76. Here is information on the heat wave for the following counties in Illinois: Fulton, Knox, Mason, Peoria, Stark, and Tazewell. Extreme heat warning in effect from noon today to 9 p.m. Monday. What? Dangerously hot conditions with heat index values near 110. Where? Portions of central and west central Illinois. When? From noon today to 9 p.m. Monday. The following impacts are expected: heat-related illnesses increase significantly during extreme heat and high humidity events. Drink plenty of fluids, stay in an air-conditioned room, stay out of the sun, and check up on relatives and neighbors. Do not leave young children and pets in unattended vehicles. Car interiors will reach lethal temperatures in a matter of minutes. Here is a statement on the heat wave for the following counties in Illinois: Marshall, McLean, and Woodford. Heat advisory remains in effect from noon today to 9 p.m. Monday. What? Heat index values near 105. Where? DeWitt, Macon, Marshall, McLean, Piatt, Shelby, Woodford, and Moultrie counties. When? From noon today to 9 p.m. Monday. The following impacts are expected: hot temperatures and high humidity may cause heat illnesses. The following is a summary of watches, warnings, and advisories in effect. For the WXJ71 listening area, an extreme heat warning has been issued from noon until 9 p.m. Monday for the following counties: Fulton, Knox, Mason, Peoria, Stark, and Tazewell. A heat advisory remains in effect from noon until 9 p.m. Monday for the following counties: Marshall, McLean, and Woodford. The time is currently 1:57 a.m. Central Daylight Time. 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Now for the official National Weather Service forecast for Peoria and surrounding areas of central Illinois. Rest of tonight, mostly cloudy. Patchy fog. Near steady temperature in the lower 70s. South winds around 5 miles an hour. Sunday, patchy fog in the morning. Mostly cloudy with a chance of showers with a slight chance of thunderstorms in the morning, then mostly sunny in the afternoon. Warmer with highs in the lower 90s. Southwest winds 5 to 10 miles an hour. Chance of rain 50%. Heat index values up to 110 in the afternoon. Sunday night, partly cloudy. A slight chance of showers and thunderstorms after midnight. Humid with lows in the mid-70s. South winds 5 to 10 miles an hour. Chance of rain 20%. Monday, mostly sunny. Humid with highs in the mid-90s. South winds 10 to 15 miles an hour. Heat index values up to 112 in the afternoon. Monday night, mostly clear. Humid with lows in the mid-70s. Southwest winds 5 to 10 miles an hour with gusts up to 20 miles an hour, becoming northwest after midnight. Tuesday and Tuesday night, mostly clear. Highs in the upper 80s. Lows in the mid-60s. Wednesday and Wednesday night, clear. Highs in the mid-80s. Lows in the lower 60s. Thursday, sunny. Highs in the upper 80s. Thursday night and Friday, mostly cloudy. Lows in the mid-60s. Highs in the mid-80s. Friday night and Saturday, partly cloudy. Lows in the mid-60s. Highs in the mid-80s. Again, the forecast for Peoria and surrounding areas of central Illinois for the rest of tonight: mostly cloudy. Patchy fog. Near steady temperature in the lower 70s. South winds around 5 miles an hour. At 1 a.m. in Peoria, skies were cloudy. The temperature was 75 degrees, the dew point was 72, and the relative humidity was 90%. The wind was south at 3 miles an hour. The pressure was 29.97 inches and steady. Around central and western Illinois, at Quincy, it was partly cloudy, with a temperature of 78. It was mostly cloudy, with a temperature of 76 at Moline and 73 at Lincoln. It was cloudy, with a temperature of 72 at Bloomington, 74 at Galesburg, and 72 at Lakin. Under cloudy skies, Macomb reported 75, Springfield reported 75, and Pontiac reported 71. And once again at 1 a.m. in Peoria, under cloudy skies, the temperature was 75.

81. St. Louis was partly cloudy, and 81. Kansas City was mostly cloudy, and 81. Des Moines was cloudy, and 80. Milwaukee was mostly cloudy, and 74. Here is information on the heat wave for the following counties in Illinois: Fulton, Knox, Mason, Peoria, Stark, and Tazewell. Extreme heat warning in effect from noon today to 9 p.m. Monday. What? Dangerously hot conditions with heat index values near 110. Where? Portions of central and west central Illinois. When? From noon today to 9 p.m. Monday. The following impacts are expected: heat-related illnesses increase significantly during extreme heat and high humidity events. Drink plenty of fluids, stay in an air-conditioned room, stay out of the sun, and check up on relatives and neighbors. Do not leave young children and pets in unattended vehicles. Car interiors will reach lethal temperatures in a matter of minutes. Here is a statement on the heat wave for the following counties in Illinois: Marshall, McLean, and Woodford. Heat advisory remains in effect from noon today to 9 p.m. Monday. What? Heat index values near 105. Where? DeWitt, Macon, Marshall, McLean, Piatt, Shelby, Woodford, and Moultrie counties. When? From noon today to 9 p.m. Monday. The following impacts are expected: hot temperatures and high humidity may cause heat illnesses. The following is a summary of watches, warnings, and advisories in effect. For the WXJ71 listening area, an extreme heat warning has been issued from noon until 9 p.m. Monday for the following counties: Fulton, Knox, Mason, Peoria, Stark, and Tazewell. A heat advisory remains in effect from noon until 9 p.m. Monday for the following counties: Marshall, McLean, and Woodford. The time is currently 2:12 a.m. Central Daylight Time. 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Now for the official National Weather Service forecast for Peoria and surrounding areas of central Illinois. Rest of tonight, mostly cloudy. Patchy fog. Near steady temperature in the lower 70s. South winds around 5 miles an hour. Sunday, patchy fog in the morning. Mostly cloudy with a chance of showers with a slight chance of thunderstorms in the morning, then mostly sunny in the afternoon. Warmer with highs in the lower 90s. Southwest winds 5 to 10 miles an hour. Chance of rain 50%. Heat index values up to 110 in the afternoon. Sunday night, partly cloudy. A slight chance of showers and thunderstorms after midnight. Humid with lows in the mid-70s. South winds 5 to 10 miles an hour. Chance of rain 20%. Monday, mostly sunny. Humid with highs in the mid-90s. South winds 10 to 15 miles an hour. Heat index values up to 112 in the afternoon. Monday night, mostly clear. Humid with lows in the mid-70s. Southwest winds 5 to 10 miles an hour with gusts up to 20 miles an hour, becoming northwest after midnight. Tuesday and Tuesday night, mostly clear. Highs in the upper 80s. Lows in the mid-60s. Wednesday and Wednesday night, clear. Highs in the mid-80s. Lows in the lower 60s. Thursday, sunny. Highs in the upper 80s. Thursday night and Friday, mostly cloudy. Lows in the mid-60s. Highs in the mid-80s. Friday night and Saturday, partly cloudy. Lows in the mid-60s. Highs in the mid-80s. Again, the forecast for Peoria and surrounding areas of central Illinois for the rest of tonight: mostly cloudy. Patchy fog. Near steady temperature in the lower 70s. South winds around 5 miles an hour. 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At 2 a.m. in Peoria, skies were cloudy. The temperature

is mostly cloudy and 81. Des Moines was cloudy and 80. Milwaukee was mostly cloudy and 74. Here is information on the heat wave for the following counties in Illinois: Fulton, Knox, Mason, Peoria, Stark, and Tazewell. Extreme heat warning in effect from noon today to 9 p.m. Monday. What? Dangerously hot conditions with heat index values near 110. Where? Portions of central and west central Illinois. When? From noon today to 9 p.m. Monday. The following impacts are expected: heat-related illnesses increase significantly during extreme heat and high humidity events. Drink plenty of fluids, stay in an air-conditioned room, stay out of the sun, and check up on relatives and neighbors. Do not leave young children and pets in unattended vehicles. Car interiors will reach lethal temperatures in a matter of minutes. Here is a statement on the heat wave for the following counties in Illinois: Marshall, McLean, and Woodford. Heat advisory remains in effect from noon today to 9 p.m. Monday. What? Heat index values near 105. Where? DeWitt, Macon, Marshall, McLean, Piatt, Shelby, Woodford, and Moultrie counties. When? From noon today to 9 p.m. Monday. The following impacts are expected: hot temperatures and high humidity may cause heat illnesses. The following is a summary of watches, warnings, and advisories in effect for the WXJ71 listening area. An extreme heat warning has been issued from noon until 9 p.m. Monday for the following counties: Fulton, Knox, Mason, Peoria, Stark, and Tazewell. A heat advisory remains in effect from noon until 9 p.m. Monday for the following counties: Marshall, McLean, and Woodford. The time is currently 2:18 a.m. Central Daylight Time. 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Now for the official National Weather Service forecast for Peoria and surrounding areas of central Illinois. Rest of tonight, mostly cloudy. Patchy fog. Near steady temperature in the lower 70s. South winds around 5 miles an hour. Sunday, patchy fog in the morning. Mostly cloudy with a chance of showers with a slight chance of thunderstorms in the morning, then mostly sunny in the afternoon. Warmer with highs in the lower 90s. Southwest winds 5 to 10 miles an hour. Chance of rain 50%. Heat index values up to 110 in the afternoon. Sunday night, partly cloudy. A slight chance of showers and thunderstorms after midnight. Humid with lows in the mid-70s. South winds 5 to 10 miles an hour. Chance of rain 20%. Monday, mostly sunny. Humid with highs in the mid-90s. South winds 10 to 15 miles an hour. Heat index values up to 112 in the afternoon. Monday night, mostly clear. Humid with lows in the mid-70s. Southwest winds 5 to 10 miles an hour with gusts up to 20 miles an hour, becoming northwest after midnight. Tuesday and Tuesday night, mostly clear. Highs in the upper 80s. Lows in the mid-60s. Wednesday and Wednesday night, clear. Highs in the mid-80s. Lows in the lower 60s. Thursday, sunny. Highs in the upper 80s. Thursday night and Friday, mostly cloudy. Lows in the mid-60s. Highs in the mid-80s. Friday night and Saturday, partly cloudy. Lows in the mid-60s. Highs in the mid-80s. Again, the forecast for Peoria and surrounding areas of central Illinois for the rest of tonight: mostly cloudy. Patchy fog. Near steady temperature in the lower 70s. South winds around 5 miles an hour. At 2 a.m. in Peoria, skies were cloudy. The temperature was 74 degrees, the dew point was 72, and the relative humidity was 93%. The wind was east at 3 miles an hour. The pressure was 29.95 inches and falling. Around central and western Illinois, at Macomb, fog was reported, with a temperature of 73. It was partly cloudy, with a temperature of 75 at Moline, and 77 at Quincy. It was mostly cloudy, with a temperature of 73 at Galesburg, 74 at Springfield, and 70 at Pontiac. It was cloudy, with a temperature of 71 at Bloomington, 72 at Lakin, and 73 at Lincoln. And once again at 2 a.m. in Peoria.

under cloudy skies, the temperature was 74. At 2 a.m. in Peoria, skies were cloudy. The temperature was 74 degrees, the dew point was 72, and the relative humidity was 93%. The wind was east at 3 miles an hour. The pressure was 29.95 inches and falling. Around central and western Illinois, at Macomb, fog was reported, with a temperature of 73. At Quincy, it was partly cloudy, with a temperature of 77. It was mostly cloudy, with a temperature of 75 at Moline, 73 at Galesburg, 74 at Springfield, and 70 at Pontiac. It was cloudy, with a temperature of 71 at Bloomington, 72 at Lakin, and 73 at Lincoln. And once again at 2 a.m. in Peoria, under cloudy skies, the temperature was 74. Looking elsewhere around the Midwest at 2 a.m., Chicago was cloudy, and 72. Indianapolis was cloudy, and 71. St. Louis was partly cloudy, and 81. Kansas City was mostly cloudy, and 81. Des Moines was cloudy, and 80. Milwaukee was mostly cloudy, and 74. Here is information on the heat wave for the following counties in Illinois: Fulton, Knox, Mason, Peoria, Stark, and Tazewell. Extreme heat warning in effect from noon today to 9 p.m. Monday. What? Dangerously hot conditions with heat index values near 110. Where? Portions of central and west central Illinois. When? From noon today to 9 p.m. Monday. The following impacts are expected: heat-related illnesses increase significantly during extreme heat and high humidity events. Drink plenty of fluids, stay in an air-conditioned room, stay out of the sun, and check up on relatives and neighbors. Do not leave young children and pets in unattended vehicles. Car interiors will reach lethal temperatures in a matter of minutes. Here is a statement on the heat wave for the following counties in Illinois: Marshall, McLean, and Woodford. Heat advisory remains in effect from noon today to 9 p.m. Monday. What? Heat index values near 105. Where? DeWitt, Macon, Marshall, McLean, Piatt, Shelby, Woodford, and Moultrie counties. When? From noon today to 9 p.m. Monday. The following impacts are expected: hot temperatures and high humidity may cause heat illnesses. The following is a summary of watches, warnings, and advisories in effect. For the WXJ71 listening area, an extreme heat warning has been issued from noon until 9 p.m. Monday for the following counties: Fulton, Knox, Mason, Peoria, Stark, and Tazewell. A heat advisory remains in effect from noon until 9 p.m. Monday for the following counties: Marshall, McLean, and Woodford. The time is currently 2:24 a.m. Central Daylight Time. 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Now for the official National Weather Service forecast for Peoria and surrounding areas of central Illinois. Rest of tonight, mostly cloudy. Patchy fog. Near steady temperature in the lower 70s. South winds around 5 miles an hour. Sunday, patchy fog in the morning. Mostly cloudy with a chance of showers with a slight chance of thunderstorms in the morning, then mostly sunny in the afternoon. Warmer with highs in the lower 90s. Southwest winds 5 to 10 miles an hour. Chance of rain 50%. Heat index values up to 110 in the afternoon. Sunday night, partly cloudy. A slight chance of showers and thunderstorms after midnight. Humid with lows in the mid-70s. South winds 5 to 10 miles an hour. Chance of rain 20%. Monday, mostly sunny. Humid with highs in the mid-90s. South winds 10 to 15 miles an hour. Heat index values up to 112 in the afternoon. Monday night, mostly clear. Humid with lows in the mid-70s. Southwest winds 5 to 10 miles an hour with gusts up to 20 miles an hour, becoming northwest after midnight. Tuesday and Tuesday night, mostly clear. Highs in the upper 80s. Lows in the mid-60s. Wednesday and Wednesday night, clear. Highs in the mid-80s. Lows in the lower 60s. Thursday, sunny. Highs in the upper 80s. Thursday night and Friday, mostly cloudy. Lows in the mid-60s. Highs in the mid-80s.

Friday night and Saturday, partly cloudy. Lows in the mid-60s. Highs in the mid-80s. Again, the forecast for Peoria and surrounding areas of central Illinois for the rest of tonight, mostly cloudy. Patchy fog. Near steady temperature in the lower 70s. South winds around 5 miles an hour. At 2 a.m. in Peoria, skies were cloudy. The temperature was 74 degrees, the dew point was 72, and the relative humidity was 93%. The wind was east at 3 miles an hour. The pressure was 29.95 inches and falling. Around central and western Illinois, at Macomb, fog was reported, with a temperature of 73. At Quincy, it was partly cloudy, with a temperature of 77. It was mostly cloudy, with a temperature of 75 at Moline, 73 at Galesburg, 74 at Springfield, and 70 at Pontiac. It was cloudy, with a temperature of 71 at Bloomington, 72 at Lakin, and 73 at Lincoln. And once again at 2 a.m. in Peoria, under cloudy skies, the temperature was 74. Looking elsewhere around the Midwest at 2 a.m., Chicago was cloudy, and 72. Indianapolis was cloudy, and 71. St. Louis was partly cloudy, and 81. Kansas City was mostly cloudy, and 81. Des Moines was cloudy, and 80. Milwaukee was mostly cloudy, and 74. Here is information on the heat wave for the following counties in Illinois: Fulton, Knox, Mason, Peoria, Stark, and Tazewell. Extreme heat warning in effect from noon today to 9 p.m. Monday. What? Dangerously hot conditions with heat index values near 110. Where? Portions of central and west central Illinois. When? From noon today to 9 p.m. Monday. The following impacts are expected: heat-related illnesses increase significantly during extreme heat and high humidity events. Drink plenty of fluids, stay in an air-conditioned room, stay out of the sun, and check up on relatives and neighbors. Do not leave young children and pets in unattended vehicles. Car interiors will reach lethal temperatures in a matter of minutes. Here is a statement on the heat wave for the following counties in Illinois: Marshall, McLean, and Woodford. Heat advisory remains in effect from noon today to 9 p.m. Monday. What? Heat index values near 105. Where? DeWitt, Macon, Marshall, McLean, Piatt, Shelby, Woodford, and Moultrie counties. When? From noon today to 9 p.m. Monday. The following impacts are expected: hot temperatures and high humidity may cause heat illnesses. The following is a summary of watches, warnings, and advisories in effect. For the WXJ71 listening area, an extreme heat warning has been issued from noon until 9 p.m. Monday for the following counties: Fulton, Knox, Mason, Peoria, Stark, and Tazewell. A heat advisory remains in effect from noon until 9 p.m. Monday for the following counties: Marshall, McLean, and Woodford. The time is currently 2:29 a.m. Central Daylight Time. 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Now for the official National Weather Service forecast for Peoria and surrounding areas of central Illinois. Rest of tonight, mostly cloudy. Patchy fog. Near steady temperature in the lower 70s. South winds around 5 miles an hour. Sunday, patchy fog in the morning. Mostly cloudy with a chance of showers with a slight chance of thunderstorms in the morning, then mostly sunny in the afternoon. Warmer with highs in the lower 90s. Southwest winds 5 to 10 miles an hour. Chance of rain 50%. Heat index values up to 110 in the afternoon. Sunday night, partly cloudy. A slight chance of showers and thunderstorms after midnight. Humid with lows in the mid-70s. South winds 5 to 10 miles an hour. Chance of rain 20%. Monday, mostly sunny. Humid with highs in the mid-90s. South winds 10 to 15 miles an hour. Heat index values up to 112 in the afternoon. Monday night, mostly clear. Humid with lows in the mid-70s. Southwest winds 5 to 10 miles an hour with gusts up to 20 miles an hour, becoming northwest after midnight. Tuesday and Tuesday night, mostly clear. Highs in the upper 80s. Lows in the mid-60s.

Wednesday and Wednesday night, clear. Highs in the mid-80s. Lows in the lower 60s. Thursday, sunny. Highs in the upper 80s. Thursday night and Friday, mostly cloudy. Lows in the mid-60s. Highs in the mid-80s. Friday night and Saturday, partly cloudy. Lows in the mid-60s. Highs in the mid-80s. Again, the forecast for Peoria and surrounding areas of central Illinois for the rest of tonight, mostly cloudy. Patchy fog. Near steady temperature in the lower 70s. South winds around 5 miles an hour. At 2 a.m. in Peoria, skies were cloudy. The temperature was 74 degrees, the dew point was 72, and the relative humidity was 93%. The wind was east at 3 miles an hour. The pressure was 29.95 inches and falling. Around central and western Illinois, at Macomb, fog was reported, with a temperature of 73. At Quincy, it was partly cloudy, with a temperature of 77. It was mostly cloudy, with a temperature of 75 at Moline, 73 at Galesburg, 74 at Springfield, and 70 at Pontiac. It was cloudy, with a temperature of 71 at Bloomington, 72 at Lakin, and 73 at Lincoln. And once again at 2 a.m. in Peoria, under cloudy skies, the temperature was 74. Looking elsewhere around the Midwest at 2 a.m., Chicago was cloudy, and 72. Indianapolis was cloudy, and 71. St. Louis was partly cloudy, and 81. Kansas City was mostly cloudy, and 81. Des Moines was cloudy, and 80. Milwaukee was mostly cloudy, and 74. St. Louis was partly cloudy, and 81. Kansas City was mostly cloudy, and 81. Des Moines was cloudy, and 80. Milwaukee was mostly cloudy, and 74. Here is information on the heat wave for the following counties in Illinois: Fulton, Knox, Mason, Peoria, Stark, and Tazewell. Extreme heat warning in effect from noon today to 9 p.m. Monday. What? Dangerously hot conditions with heat index values near 110. Where? Portions of central and west central Illinois. When? From noon today to 9 p.m. Monday. The following impacts are expected: heat-related illnesses increase significantly during extreme heat and high humidity events. Drink plenty of fluids, stay in an air-conditioned room, stay out of the sun, and check up on relatives and neighbors. Do not leave young children and pets in unattended vehicles. Car interiors will reach lethal temperatures in a matter of minutes. Here is a statement on the heat wave for the following counties in Illinois: Marshall, McLean, and Woodford. Heat advisory remains in effect from noon today to 9 p.m. Monday. What? Heat index values near 105. Where? DeWitt, Macon, Marshall, McLean, Piatt, Shelby, Woodford, and Moultrie counties. When? From noon today to 9 p.m. Monday. The following impacts are expected: hot temperatures and high humidity may cause heat illnesses. The following is a summary of watches, warnings, and advisories in effect. For the WXJ71 listening area, an extreme heat warning has been issued from noon until 9 p.m. Monday for the following counties: Fulton, Knox, Mason, Peoria, Stark, and Tazewell. A heat advisory remains in effect from noon until 9 p.m. Monday for the following counties: Marshall, McLean, and Woodford. The time is currently 2:35 a.m. Central Daylight Time. 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Now for the official National Weather Service forecast for Peoria and surrounding areas of central Illinois. Rest of tonight, mostly cloudy. Patchy fog. Near steady temperature in the lower 70s. South winds around 5 miles an hour. Sunday, patchy fog in the morning. Mostly cloudy with a chance of showers with a slight chance of thunderstorms in the morning, then mostly sunny in the afternoon. Warmer with highs in the lower 90s. Southwest winds 5 to 10 miles an hour. Chance of rain 50%. Heat index values up to 110 in the afternoon. Sunday night, partly cloudy. A slight chance of showers and thunderstorms after midnight. Humid with lows in the mid-70s. South winds 5 to 10 miles an hour. Chance of rain 20%. Monday, mostly sunny.

Humid with highs in the mid-90s. South winds 10 to 15 miles an hour. Heat index values up to 112 in the afternoon. Monday night, mostly clear. Humid with lows in the mid-70s. Southwest winds 5 to 10 miles an hour with gusts up to 20 miles an hour, becoming northwest after midnight. Tuesday and Tuesday night, mostly clear. Highs in the upper 80s. Lows in the mid-60s. Wednesday and Wednesday night, clear. Highs in the mid-80s. Lows in the lower 60s. Thursday, sunny. Highs in the upper 80s. Thursday night and Friday, mostly cloudy. Lows in the mid-60s. Highs in the mid-80s. Friday night and Saturday, partly cloudy. Lows in the mid-60s. Highs in the mid-80s. Again, the forecast for Peoria and surrounding areas of central Illinois for the rest of tonight, mostly cloudy. Patchy fog. Near steady temperature in the lower 70s. South winds around 5 miles an hour. At 2 a.m. in Peoria, skies were cloudy. The temperature was 74 degrees, the dew point was 72, and the relative humidity was 93%. The wind was east at 3 miles an hour. The pressure was 29.95 inches and falling. Around central and western Illinois, at Macomb, fog was reported, with a temperature of 73. At Quincy, it was partly cloudy, with a temperature of 77. It was mostly cloudy, with a temperature of 75 at Moline, 73 at Galesburg, 74 at Springfield, and 70 at Pontiac. It was cloudy, with a temperature of 71 at Bloomington, 72 at Lakin, and 73 at Lincoln. And once again at 2 a.m. in Peoria, under cloudy skies, the temperature was 74. Looking elsewhere around the Midwest at 2 a.m., Chicago was cloudy, and 72. Indianapolis was cloudy, and 71. St. Louis was partly cloudy, and 81. Kansas City was mostly cloudy, and 81. Des Moines was cloudy, and 80. Milwaukee was mostly cloudy, and 74. Here is information on the heat wave for the following counties in Illinois: Fulton, Knox, Mason, Peoria, Stark, and Tazewell. Extreme heat warning in effect from noon today to 9 p.m. Monday. What? Dangerously hot conditions with heat index values near 110. Where? Portions of central and west central Illinois. When? From noon today to 9 p.m. Monday. The following impacts are expected: heat-related illnesses increase significantly during extreme heat and high humidity events. Drink plenty of fluids, stay in an air-conditioned room, stay out of the sun, and check up on relatives and neighbors. Do not leave young children and pets in unattended vehicles. Car interiors will reach lethal temperatures in a matter of minutes. Here is a statement on the heat wave for the following counties in Illinois: Marshall, McLean, and Woodford. Heat advisory remains in effect from noon today to 9 p.m. Monday. What? Heat index values near 105. Where? DeWitt, Macon, Marshall, McLean, Piatt, Shelby, Woodford, and Moultrie counties. When? From noon today to 9 p.m. Monday. The following impacts are expected: hot temperatures and high humidity may cause heat illnesses. The following is a summary of watches, warnings, and advisories in effect. For the WXJ71 listening area, an extreme heat warning has been issued from noon until 9 p.m. Monday for the following counties: Fulton, Knox, Mason, Peoria, Stark, and Tazewell. A heat advisory remains in effect from noon until 9 p.m. Monday for the following counties: Marshall, McLean, and Woodford. The time is currently 2:40 a.m. Central Daylight Time. 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Now for the official National Weather Service forecast for Peoria and surrounding areas of central Illinois. Rest of tonight, mostly cloudy. Patchy fog. Near steady temperature in the lower 70s. South winds around 5 miles an hour. Sunday, patchy fog in the morning. Mostly cloudy with a chance of showers with a slight chance of thunderstorms in the morning, then mostly sunny in the afternoon. Warmer with highs in the lower 90s. Southwest winds 5 to 10 miles an hour. Chance of rain 50%. Heat index values up to

110 in the afternoon. Sunday night, partly cloudy. A slight chance of showers and thunderstorms after midnight. Humid with lows in the mid-70s. South winds 5 to 10 miles an hour. Chance of rain 20%. Monday, mostly sunny. Humid with highs in the mid-90s. South winds 10 to 15 miles an hour. Heat index values up to 112 in the afternoon. Monday night, mostly clear. Humid with lows in the mid-70s. Southwest winds 5 to 10 miles an hour with gusts up to 20 miles an hour, becoming northwest after midnight. Tuesday and Tuesday night, mostly clear. Highs in the upper 80s. Lows in the mid-60s. Wednesday and Wednesday night, clear. Highs in the mid-80s. Lows in the lower 60s. Thursday, sunny. Highs in the upper 80s. Thursday night and Friday, mostly cloudy. Lows in the mid-60s. Highs in the mid-80s. Friday night and Saturday, partly cloudy. Lows in the mid-60s. Highs in the mid-80s. Again, the forecast for Peoria and surrounding areas of central Illinois for the rest of tonight, mostly cloudy. Patchy fog. Near steady temperature in the lower 70s. South winds around 5 miles an hour. At 2 a.m. in Peoria, skies were cloudy. The temperature was 74 degrees, the dew point was 72, and the relative humidity was 93%. The wind was east at 3 miles an hour. The pressure was 29.95 inches and falling. Around central and western Illinois, at Macomb, fog was reported, with a temperature of 73. At Quincy, it was partly cloudy, with a temperature of 77. It was mostly cloudy, with a temperature of 75 at Moline, 73 at Galesburg, 74 at Springfield, and 70 at Pontiac. It was cloudy, with a temperature of 71 at Bloomington, 72 at Lakin, and 73 at Lincoln. And once again at 2 a.m. in Peoria, under cloudy skies, the temperature was 74. Looking elsewhere around the Midwest at 2 a.m., Chicago was cloudy, and 72. Indianapolis was cloudy, and 71. St. Louis was partly cloudy, and 81. Kansas City was mostly cloudy, and 81. Des Moines was cloudy, and 80. Milwaukee was mostly cloudy, and 74. Here is information on the heat wave for the following counties in Illinois: Fulton, Knox, Mason, Peoria, Stark, and Tazewell. Extreme heat warning in effect from noon today to 9 p.m. Monday. What? Dangerously hot conditions with heat index values near 110. Where? Portions of central and west central Illinois. When? From noon today to 9 p.m. Monday. The following impacts are expected: heat-related illnesses increase significantly during extreme heat and high humidity events. Drink plenty of fluids, stay in an air-conditioned room, stay out of the sun, and check up on relatives and neighbors. Do not leave young children and pets in unattended vehicles. Car interiors will reach lethal temperatures in a matter of minutes. Here is a statement on the heat wave for the following counties in Illinois: Marshall, McLean, and Woodford. Heat advisory remains in effect from noon today to 9 p.m. Monday. What? Heat index values near 105. Where? DeWitt, Macon, Marshall, McLean, Piatt, Shelby, Woodford, and Moultrie counties. When? From noon today to 9 p.m. Monday. The following impacts are expected: hot temperatures and high humidity may cause heat illnesses. The following is a summary of watches, warnings, and advisories in effect. For the WXJ71 listening area, an extreme heat warning has been issued from noon until 9 p.m. Monday for the following counties: Fulton, Knox, Mason, Peoria, Stark, and Tazewell. A heat advisory remains in effect from noon until 9 p.m. Monday for the following counties: Marshall, McLean, and Woodford. The time is currently 2:45 a.m. Central Daylight Time. 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Now for the official National Weather Service forecast for Peoria and surrounding areas of central Illinois. Rest of tonight, mostly cloudy. Patchy fog. Near steady temperature in the lower 70s. South winds around 5 miles an hour. Sunday, patchy fog.

in the morning. Mostly cloudy with a chance of showers with a slight chance of thunderstorms in the morning, then mostly sunny in the afternoon. Warmer with highs in the lower 90s. Southwest winds 5 to 10 miles an hour. Chance of rain 50%. Heat index values up to 110 in the afternoon. Sunday night, partly cloudy. A slight chance of showers and thunderstorms after midnight. Humid with lows in the mid-70s. South winds 5 to 10 miles an hour. Chance of rain 20%. Monday, mostly sunny. Humid with highs in the mid-90s. South winds 10 to 15 miles an hour. Heat index values up to 112 in the afternoon. Monday night, mostly clear. Humid with lows in the mid-70s. Southwest winds 5 to 10 miles an hour with gusts up to 20 miles an hour, becoming northwest after midnight. Tuesday and Tuesday night, mostly clear. Highs in the upper 80s. Lows in the mid-60s. Wednesday and Wednesday night, clear. Highs in the mid-80s. Lows in the lower 60s. Thursday, sunny. Highs in the upper 80s. Thursday night and Friday, mostly cloudy. Lows in the mid-60s. Highs in the mid-80s. Friday night and Saturday, partly cloudy. Lows in the mid-60s. Highs in the mid-80s. Again, the forecast for Peoria and surrounding areas of central Illinois for the rest of tonight, mostly cloudy. Patchy fog. Near steady temperature in the lower 70s. South winds around 5 miles an hour. At 2 a.m. in Peoria, skies were cloudy. The temperature was 74 degrees, the dew point was 72, and the relative humidity was 93%. The wind was east at 3 miles an hour. The pressure was 29.95 inches and falling. Around central and western Illinois, at Macomb, fog was reported, with a temperature of 73. At Quincy, it was partly cloudy, with a temperature of 77. It was mostly cloudy, with a temperature of 75 at Moline, 73 at Galesburg, 74 at Springfield, and 70 at Pontiac. It was cloudy, with a temperature of 71 at Bloomington, 72 at Lakin, and 73 at Lincoln. And once again at 2 a.m. in Peoria, under cloudy skies, the temperature was 74. Looking elsewhere around the Midwest at 2 a.m., Chicago was cloudy, and 72. Indianapolis was cloudy, and 71. St. Louis was partly cloudy, and 81. Kansas City was mostly cloudy, and 81. Des Moines was cloudy, and 80. Milwaukee was mostly cloudy, and 74. Here is information on the heat wave for the following counties in Illinois: Fulton, Knox, Mason, Peoria, Stark, and Tazewell. Extreme heat warning in effect from noon today to 9 p.m. Monday. What? Dangerously hot conditions with heat index values near 110. Where? Portions of central and west central Illinois. When? From noon today to 9 p.m. Monday. The following impacts are expected: heat-related illnesses increase significantly during extreme heat and high humidity events. Drink plenty of fluids, stay in an air-conditioned room, stay out of the sun, and check up on relatives and neighbors. Do not leave young children and pets in unattended vehicles. Car interiors will reach lethal temperatures in a matter of minutes. Here is a statement on the heat wave for the following counties in Illinois: Marshall, McLean, and Woodford. Heat advisory remains in effect from noon today to 9 p.m. Monday. What? Heat index values near 105. Where? DeWitt, Macon, Marshall, McLean, Piatt, Shelby, Woodford, and Moultrie counties. When? From noon today to 9 p.m. Monday. The following impacts are expected: hot temperatures and high humidity may cause heat illnesses. The following is a summary of watches, warnings, and advisories in effect. For the WXJ71 listening area, an extreme heat warning has been issued from noon until 9 p.m. Monday for the following counties: Fulton, Knox, Mason, Peoria, Stark, and Tazewell. A heat advisory remains in effect from noon until 9 p.m. Monday for the following counties: Marshall, McLean, and Woodford. The time is currently 2:51 a.m. Central Daylight Time. 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

Now for the official National Weather Service forecast for Peoria and surrounding areas of central Illinois. Rest of tonight, mostly cloudy. Patchy fog. Near steady temperature in the lower 70s. South winds around 5 miles an hour. Sunday, patchy fog in the morning. Mostly cloudy with a chance of showers with a slight chance of thunderstorms in the morning, then mostly sunny in the afternoon. Warmer with highs in the lower 90s. Southwest winds 5 to 10 miles an hour. Chance of rain 50%. Heat index values up to 110 in the afternoon. Sunday night, partly cloudy. A slight chance of showers and thunderstorms after midnight. Humid with lows in the mid-70s. South winds 5 to 10 miles an hour. Chance of rain 20%. Monday, mostly sunny. Humid with highs in the mid-90s. South winds 10 to 15 miles an hour. Heat index values up to 112 in the afternoon. Monday night, mostly clear. Humid with lows in the mid-70s. Southwest winds 5 to 10 miles an hour with gusts up to 20 miles an hour, becoming northwest after midnight. Tuesday and Tuesday night, mostly clear. Highs in the upper 80s. Lows in the mid-60s. Wednesday and Wednesday night, clear. Highs in the mid-80s. Lows in the lower 60s. Thursday, sunny. Highs in the upper 80s. Thursday night and Friday, mostly cloudy. Lows in the mid-60s. Highs in the mid-80s. Friday night and Saturday, partly cloudy. Lows in the mid-60s. Highs in the mid-80s. Again, the forecast for Peoria and surrounding areas of central Illinois for the rest of tonight, mostly cloudy. Patchy fog. Near steady temperature in the lower 70s. South winds around 5 miles an hour. At 2 a.m. in Peoria, skies were cloudy. The temperature was 74 degrees, the dew point was 72, and the relative humidity was 93%. The wind was east at 3 miles an hour. The pressure was 29.95 inches and falling. Around central and western Illinois, at Macomb, fog was reported, with a temperature of 73. At Quincy, it was partly cloudy, with a temperature of 77. It was mostly cloudy, with a temperature of 75 at Moline, 73 at Galesburg, 74 at Springfield, and 70 at Pontiac. It was cloudy, with a temperature of 71 at Bloomington, 72 at Lakin, and 73 at Lincoln. And once again at 2 a.m. in Peoria, under cloudy skies, the temperature was 74. Looking elsewhere around the Midwest at 2 a.m., Chicago was cloudy, and 72. Indianapolis was cloudy, and 71. St. Louis was partly cloudy, and 81. Kansas City was mostly cloudy, and 81. Des Moines was cloudy, and 80. Milwaukee was mostly cloudy, and 74. Here is information on the heat wave for the following counties in Illinois: Fulton, Knox, Mason, Peoria, Stark, and Tazewell. Extreme heat warning in effect from noon today to 9 p.m. Monday. What? Dangerously hot conditions with heat index values near 110. Where? Portions of central and west central Illinois. When? From noon today to 9 p.m. Monday. The following impacts are expected: heat-related illnesses increase significantly during extreme heat and high humidity events. Drink plenty of fluids, stay in an air-conditioned room, stay out of the sun, and check up on relatives and neighbors. Do not leave young children and pets in unattended vehicles. Car interiors will reach lethal temperatures in a matter of minutes. Here is a statement on the heat wave for the following counties in Illinois: Marshall, McLean, and Woodford. Heat advisory remains in effect from noon today to 9 p.m. Monday. What? Heat index values near 105. Where? DeWitt, Macon, Marshall, McLean, Piatt, Shelby, Woodford, and Moultrie counties. When? From noon today to 9 p.m. Monday. The following impacts are expected: hot temperatures and high humidity may cause heat illnesses. The following is a summary of watches, warnings, and advisories in effect. For the WXJ71 listening area, an extreme heat warning has been issued from noon until 9 p.m. Monday for the following counties: Fulton, Knox, Mason, Peoria, Stark, and Tazewell. A heat advisory remains.

effect from noon until 9 p.m. Monday for the following counties: Marshall, McLean, and Woodford. The time is currently 2:56 a.m. Central Daylight Time. 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Now for the official National Weather Service forecast for Peoria and surrounding areas of central Illinois. Rest of tonight, mostly cloudy. Patchy fog. Near steady temperature in the lower 70s. South winds around 5 miles an hour. Sunday, patchy fog in the morning. Mostly cloudy with a chance of showers with a slight chance of thunderstorms in the morning, then mostly sunny in the afternoon. Warmer with highs in the lower 90s. Southwest winds 5 to 10 miles an hour. Chance of rain 50%. Heat index values up to 110 in the afternoon. Sunday night, partly cloudy. A slight chance of showers and thunderstorms after midnight. Humid with lows in the mid-70s. South winds 5 to 10 miles an hour. Chance of rain 20%. Monday, mostly sunny. Humid with highs in the mid-90s. South winds 10 to 15 miles an hour. Heat index values up to 112 in the afternoon. Monday night, mostly clear. Humid with lows in the mid-70s. Southwest winds 5 to 10 miles an hour with gusts up to 20 miles an hour, becoming northwest after midnight. Tuesday and Tuesday night, mostly clear. Highs in the upper 80s. Lows in the mid-60s. Wednesday and Wednesday night, clear. Highs in the mid-80s. Lows in the lower 60s. Thursday, sunny. Highs in the upper 80s. Thursday night and Friday, mostly cloudy. Lows in the mid-60s. Highs in the mid-80s. Friday night and Saturday, partly cloudy. Lows in the mid-60s. Highs in the mid-80s. Again, the forecast for Peoria and surrounding areas of central Illinois for the rest of tonight, mostly cloudy. Patchy fog. Near steady temperature in the lower 70s. South winds around 5 miles an hour. At 2 a.m. in Peoria, skies were cloudy. The temperature was 74 degrees, the dew point was 72, and the relative humidity was 93%. The wind was east at 3 miles an hour. The pressure was 29.95 inches and falling. Around central and western Illinois, at Macomb, fog was reported, with a temperature of 73. At Quincy, it was partly cloudy, with a temperature of 77. It was mostly cloudy, with a temperature of 75 at Moline, 73 at Galesburg, 74 at Springfield, and 70 at Pontiac. It was cloudy, with a temperature of 71 at Bloomington, 72 at Lakin, and 73 at Lincoln. And once again at 2 a.m. in Peoria, under cloudy skies, the temperature was 74. Looking elsewhere around the Midwest at 2 a.m., Chicago was cloudy, and 72. Indianapolis was cloudy, and 71. St. Louis was partly cloudy, and 81. Kansas City was mostly cloudy, and 81. Des Moines was cloudy, and 80. Milwaukee was mostly cloudy, and 74. Here is information on the heat wave for the following counties in Illinois: Fulton, Knox, Mason, Peoria, Stark, and Tazewell. Extreme heat warning in effect from noon today to 9 p.m. Monday. What? Dangerously hot conditions with heat index values near 110. Where? Portions of central and west central Illinois. When? From noon today to 9 p.m. Monday. The following impacts are expected: heat-related illnesses increase significantly during extreme heat and high humidity events. Drink plenty of fluids, stay in an air-conditioned room, stay out of the sun, and check up on relatives and neighbors. Do not leave young children and pets in unattended vehicles. Car interiors will reach lethal temperatures in a matter of minutes. Here is a statement on the heat wave for the following counties in Illinois: Marshall, McLean, and Woodford. Heat advisory remains in effect from noon today to 9 p.m. Monday. What? Heat index values near 105. Where? DeWitt, Macon, Marshall, McLean, Piatt, Shelby, Woodford, and Moultrie counties. When? From noon today to 9 p.m. Monday. The following impacts are expected: hot temperatures and high humidity may cause heat illnesses. The following is a summary.

of watches, warnings, and advisories in effect. For the WXJ71 listening area, an extreme heat warning has been issued from noon until 9 p.m. Monday for the following counties: Fulton, Knox, Mason, Peoria, Stark, and Tazewell. A heat advisory remains in effect from noon until 9 p.m. Monday for the following counties: Marshall, McLean, and Woodford. The time is currently 3:01 a.m. Central Daylight Time. 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Now for the official National Weather Service forecast for Peoria and surrounding areas of central Illinois. Rest of tonight, mostly cloudy. Patchy fog. Near steady temperature in the lower 70s. South winds around 5 miles an hour. Sunday, patchy fog in the morning. Mostly cloudy with a chance of showers with a slight chance of thunderstorms in the morning, then mostly sunny in the afternoon. Warmer with highs in the lower 90s. Southwest winds 5 to 10 miles an hour. Chance of rain 50%. Heat index values up to 110 in the afternoon. Sunday night, partly cloudy. A slight chance of showers and thunderstorms after midnight. Humid with lows in the mid-70s. South winds 5 to 10 miles an hour. Chance of rain 20%. Monday, mostly sunny. Humid with highs in the mid-90s. South winds 10 to 15 miles an hour. Heat index values up to 112 in the afternoon. Monday night, mostly clear. Humid with lows in the mid-70s. Southwest winds 5 to 10 miles an hour with gusts up to 20 miles an hour, becoming northwest after midnight. Tuesday and Tuesday night, mostly clear. Highs in the upper 80s. Lows in the mid-60s. Wednesday and Wednesday night, clear. Highs in the mid-80s. Lows in the lower 60s. Thursday, sunny. Highs in the upper 80s. Thursday night and Friday, mostly cloudy. Lows in the mid-60s. Highs in the mid-80s. Friday night and Saturday, partly cloudy. Lows in the mid-60s. Highs in the mid-80s. Again, the forecast for Peoria and surrounding areas of central Illinois for the rest of tonight, mostly cloudy. Patchy fog. Near steady temperature in the lower 70s. South winds around 5 miles an hour. At 3 a.m. in Peoria, skies were mostly cloudy. The temperature was 73 degrees, the dew point was 71, and the relative humidity was 93%. The wind was southeast at 3 miles an hour. The pressure was 29.93 inches and falling. Around central and western Illinois, fog was reported, with a temperature of 73 at Galesburg, 74 at Macomb, and 69 at Pontiac. At Springfield, it was partly cloudy, with a temperature of 73. It was mostly cloudy, with a temperature of 75 at Moline, and 77 at Quincy. It was cloudy, with a temperature of 70 at Bloomington, 72 at Lakin, and 73 at Lincoln. And once again at 3 a.m. in Peoria, under mostly cloudy skies, the temperature was 73. Here is information on the heat wave for the following counties in Illinois: Fulton, Knox, Mason, Peoria, Stark, and Tazewell. Extreme heat warning in effect from noon today to 9 p.m. Monday. What? Dangerously hot conditions with heat index values near 110. Where? Portions of central and west central Illinois. When? From noon today to 9 p.m. Monday. The following impacts are expected: heat-related illnesses increase significantly during extreme heat and high humidity events. Drink plenty of fluids, stay in an air-conditioned room, stay out of the sun, and check up on relatives and neighbors. Do not leave young children and pets in unattended vehicles. Car interiors will reach lethal temperatures in a matter of minutes. Here is a statement on the heat wave for the following counties in Illinois: Marshall, McLean, and Woodford. Heat advisory remains in effect from noon today to 9 p.m. Monday. What? Heat index values near 105. Where? DeWitt, Macon, Marshall, McLean, Piatt, Shelby, Woodford, and Moultrie counties. When? From noon today to 9 p.m. Monday. The following impacts are expected: hot temperatures and high humidity may cause heat illnesses. The following is a summary of watches, warnings, and advisories in effect.
for the WXJ71 listening area. An extreme heat warning has been issued from noon until 9 p.m. Monday for the following counties: Fulton, Knox, Mason, Peoria, Stark, and Tazewell. A heat advisory remains in effect from noon until 9 p.m. Monday for the following counties: Marshall, McLean, and Woodford. The time is currently 3:06 a.m. Central Daylight Time. 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Now for the official National Weather Service forecast for Peoria and surrounding areas of central Illinois. Rest of tonight, mostly cloudy. Patchy fog. Near steady temperature in the lower 70s. South winds around 5 miles an hour. Sunday, patchy fog in the morning. Mostly cloudy with a chance of showers with a slight chance of thunderstorms in the morning, then mostly sunny in the afternoon. Warmer with highs in the lower 90s. Southwest winds 5 to 10 miles an hour. Chance of rain 50%. Heat index values up to 110 in the afternoon. Sunday night, partly cloudy. A slight chance of showers and thunderstorms after midnight. Humid with lows in the mid-70s. South winds 5 to 10 miles an hour. Chance of rain 20%. Monday, mostly sunny. Humid with highs in the mid-90s. South winds 10 to 15 miles an hour. Heat index values up to 112 in the afternoon. Monday night, mostly clear. Humid with lows in the mid-70s. Southwest winds 5 to 10 miles an hour with gusts up to 20 miles an hour, becoming northwest after midnight. Tuesday and Tuesday night, mostly clear. Highs in the upper 80s. Lows in the mid-60s. Wednesday and Wednesday night, clear. Highs in the mid-80s. Lows in the lower 60s. Thursday, sunny. Highs in the upper 80s. Thursday night and Friday, mostly cloudy. Lows in the mid-60s. Highs in the mid-80s. Friday night and Saturday, partly cloudy. Lows in the mid-60s. Highs in the mid-80s. Again, the forecast for Peoria and surrounding areas of central Illinois for the rest of tonight, mostly cloudy. Patchy fog. Near steady temperature in the lower 70s. South winds around 5 miles an hour. At 3 a.m. in Peoria, skies were mostly cloudy. The temperature was 73 degrees, the dew point was 71, and the relative humidity was 93%. The wind was southeast at 3 miles an hour. The pressure was 29.93 inches and falling. Around central and western Illinois, fog was reported, with a temperature of 73 at Galesburg, 74 at Macomb, and 69 at Pontiac. At Springfield, it was partly cloudy, with a temperature of 73. It was mostly cloudy, with a temperature of 75 at Moline, and 77 at Quincy. It was cloudy, with a temperature of 70 at Bloomington, 72 at Lakin, and 73 at Lincoln. And once again at 3 a.m. in Peoria, under mostly cloudy skies, the temperature was 73. Looking elsewhere around the Midwest at 3 a.m., Chicago was cloudy, and 72. Indianapolis was cloudy, and 69. St. Louis was partly cloudy, and 80. Kansas City was partly cloudy, and 81. Des Moines was cloudy, and 79. Milwaukee was mostly cloudy, and 73. Here is information on the heat wave for the following counties in Illinois: Fulton, Knox, Mason, Peoria, Stark, and Tazewell. Extreme heat warning in effect from noon today to 9 p.m. Monday. What? Dangerously hot conditions with heat index values near 110. Where? Portions of central and west central Illinois. When? From noon today to 9 p.m. Monday. The following impacts are expected: heat-related illnesses increase significantly during extreme heat and high humidity events. Drink plenty of fluids, stay in an air-conditioned room, stay out of the sun, and check up on relatives and neighbors. Do not leave young children and pets in unattended vehicles. Car interiors will reach lethal temperatures in a matter of minutes. Here is a statement on the heat wave for the following counties in Illinois: Marshall, McLean, and Woodford. Heat advisory remains in effect from noon today to 9 p.m. Monday. What? Heat index values near 105.
Ware, DeWitt, Macon, Marshall,

McLean, Piatt, Shelby, Woodford, and Moultrie counties. When, from noon today to 9 p.m. Monday. The following impacts are expected. Hot temperatures and high humidity may cause heat illnesses. The following is a summary of watches, warnings, and advisories in effect. For the WXJ71 listening area, an extreme heat warning has been issued from noon until 9 p.m. Monday for the following counties: Fulton, Knox, Mason, Peoria, Stark, and Tazewell. A heat advisory remains in effect from noon until 9 p.m. Monday for the following counties: Marshall, McLean, and Woodford. 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Now for the official National Weather Service forecast for Peoria and surrounding areas of central Illinois. Rest of tonight, mostly cloudy. Patchy fog. Near steady temperature in the lower 70s. South winds around 5 miles an hour. Sunday, patchy fog in the morning. Mostly cloudy with a chance of showers with a slight chance of thunderstorms in the morning, then mostly sunny in the afternoon. Warmer with highs in the lower 90s. Southwest winds 5 to 10 miles an hour. Chance of rain 50%. Heat index values up to 110 in the afternoon. Sunday night, partly cloudy. A slight chance of showers and thunderstorms after midnight. Humid with lows in the mid-70s. South winds 5 to 10 miles an hour. Chance of rain 20%. Monday, mostly sunny. Humid with highs in the mid-90s. South winds 10 to 15 miles an hour. Heat index values up to 112 in the afternoon. Monday night, mostly clear. Humid with lows in the mid-70s. Southwest winds 5 to 10 miles an hour with gusts up to 20 miles an hour, becoming northwest after midnight. Tuesday and Tuesday night, mostly clear. Highs in the upper 80s. Lows in the mid-60s. Wednesday and Wednesday night, clear. Highs in the mid-80s. Lows in the lower 60s. Thursday, sunny. Highs in the upper 80s. Thursday night and Friday, mostly cloudy. Lows in the mid-60s. Highs in the mid-80s. Friday night and Saturday, partly cloudy. Lows in the mid-60s. Highs in the mid-80s. Again, the forecast for Peoria and surrounding areas of central Illinois for the rest of tonight, mostly cloudy. Patchy fog. Near steady temperature in the lower 70s. South winds around 5 miles an hour. 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At 3 a.m. in Peoria, skies were mostly cloudy. The temperature was 73 degrees, the dew point was 71, and the relative humidity was 93%. The wind was southeast at 3 miles an hour. The pressure was 29.93 inches and falling. Around central and western Illinois, fog was reported, with a temperature of 73 at Galesburg, 74 at Macomb, and 69 at Pontiac. At Springfield, it was partly cloudy, with a temperature of 73. It was mostly cloudy, with a temperature of 75 at Moline, and 77 at Quincy. It was cloudy, with a temperature of 70 at Bloomington, 72 at Lakin, and 73 at Lincoln. And once again at 3 a.m. in Peoria, under mostly cloudy skies, the temperature was 73. Looking elsewhere around the Midwest at 3 a.m., Chicago was cloudy, and 72. Indianapolis was cloudy, and 69. St. Louis was partly cloudy, and 80. Kansas City was partly cloudy, and 81. Des Moines was cloudy, and 79. Milwaukee was mostly cloudy, and 73. Here is information on the heat wave for the following counties in Illinois: Fulton, Knox, Mason, Peoria, Stark, and Tazewell. Extreme

Macon, Marshall, McLean, Piatt, Shelby, Woodford, and Moultrie counties. When, from noon today to 9 p.m. Monday. The following impacts are expected. Hot temperatures and high humidity may cause heat illnesses. The following is a summary of watches, warnings, and advisories in effect. For the WXJ71 listening area, an extreme heat warning has been issued from noon until 9 p.m. Monday for the following counties: Fulton, Knox, Mason, Peoria, Stark, and Tazewell. A heat advisory remains in effect from noon until 9 p.m. Monday for the following counties: Marshall, McLean, and Woodford. The time is currently 3:17 a.m. Central Daylight Time. 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Now for the official National Weather Service forecast for Peoria and surrounding areas of central Illinois. Rest of tonight, mostly cloudy. Patchy fog. Near steady temperature in the lower 70s. South winds around 5 miles an hour. Sunday, patchy fog in the morning. Mostly cloudy with a chance of showers with a slight chance of thunderstorms in the morning, then mostly sunny in the afternoon. Warmer with highs in the lower 90s. Southwest winds 5 to 10 miles an hour. Chance of rain 50%. Heat index values up to 110 in the afternoon. Sunday night, partly cloudy. A slight chance of showers and thunderstorms after midnight. Humid with lows in the mid-70s. South winds 5 to 10 miles an hour. Chance of rain 20%. Monday, mostly sunny. Humid with highs in the mid-90s. South winds 10 to 15 miles an hour. Heat index values up to 112 in the afternoon. Monday night, mostly clear. Humid with lows in the mid-70s. Southwest winds 5 to 10 miles an hour with gusts up to 20 miles an hour, becoming northwest after midnight. Tuesday and Tuesday night, mostly clear. Highs in the upper 80s. Lows in the mid-60s. Wednesday and Wednesday night, clear. Highs in the mid-80s. Lows in the lower 60s. Thursday, sunny. Highs in the upper 80s. Thursday night and Friday, mostly cloudy. Lows in the mid-60s. Highs in the mid-80s. Friday night and Saturday, partly cloudy. Lows in the mid-60s. Highs in the mid-80s. Again, the forecast for Peoria and surrounding areas of central Illinois for the rest of tonight, mostly cloudy. Patchy fog. Near steady temperature in the lower 70s. South winds around 5 miles an hour. At 3 a.m. in Peoria, skies were mostly cloudy. The temperature was 73 degrees, the dew point was 71, and the relative humidity was 93%. The wind was southeast at 3 miles an hour. The pressure was 29.93 inches and falling. Around central and western Illinois, fog was reported, with a temperature of 73 at Galesburg, 74 at Macomb, and 69 at Pontiac. At Springfield, it was partly cloudy, with a temperature of 73. It was mostly cloudy, with a temperature of 75 at Moline, and 77 at Quincy. It was cloudy, with a temperature of 70 at Bloomington, 72 at Lakin, and 73 at Lincoln. And once again at 3 a.m. in Peoria, under mostly cloudy skies, the temperature was 73. Looking elsewhere around the Midwest at 3 a.m., Chicago was cloudy, and 72. Indianapolis was cloudy, and 69. St. Louis was partly cloudy, and 80. Kansas City was partly cloudy, and 81. Des Moines was cloudy, and 79. Milwaukee was mostly cloudy, and 73. Here is information on the heat wave for the following counties in Illinois: Fulton, Knox, Mason, Peoria, Stark, and Tazewell. Extreme heat warning in effect from noon today to 9 p.m. Monday. What? Dangerously hot conditions with heat index values near 110. Where? Portions of central and west central Illinois. When? From noon today to 9 p.m. Monday. The following impacts are expected. Heat-related illnesses increase significantly during extreme heat and high humidity events. Drink plenty of fluids, stay in an air-conditioned room, stay out of the sun, and check up on relatives and neighbors. Do not leave young children and pets in unattended vehicles. Car interior.

reach lethal temperatures in a matter of minutes. Here is a statement on the heat wave for the following counties in Illinois: Marshall, McLean, and Woodford. Heat advisory remains in effect from noon today to 9 p.m. Monday. What? Heat index values near 105. Where? DeWitt, Macon, Marshall, McLean, Piatt, Shelby, Woodford, and Moultrie counties. When? From noon today to 9 p.m. Monday. The following impacts are expected: hot temperatures and high humidity may cause heat illnesses. The following is a summary of watches, warnings, and advisories in effect. For the WXJ71 listening area, an extreme heat warning has been issued from noon until 9 p.m. Monday for the following counties: Fulton, Knox, Mason, Peoria, Stark, and Tazewell. A heat advisory remains in effect from noon until 9 p.m. Monday for the following counties: Marshall, McLean, and Woodford. The time is currently 3:23 a.m. Central Daylight Time. 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Now for the official National Weather Service forecast for Peoria and surrounding areas of central Illinois. Rest of tonight, mostly cloudy. Patchy fog. Near steady temperature in the lower 70s. South winds around 5 miles an hour. Sunday, patchy fog in the morning. Mostly cloudy with a chance of showers with a slight chance of thunderstorms in the morning, then mostly sunny in the afternoon. Warmer with highs in the lower 90s. Southwest winds 5 to 10 miles an hour. Chance of rain 50%. Heat index values up to 110 in the afternoon. Sunday night, partly cloudy. A slight chance of showers and thunderstorms after midnight. Humid with lows in the mid-70s. South winds 5 to 10 miles an hour. Chance of rain 20%. Monday, mostly sunny. Humid with highs in the mid-90s. South winds 10 to 15 miles an hour. Heat index values up to 112 in the afternoon. Monday night, mostly clear. Humid with lows in the mid-70s. Southwest winds 5 to 10 miles an hour with gusts up to 20 miles an hour, becoming northwest after midnight. Tuesday and Tuesday night, mostly clear. Highs in the upper 80s. Lows in the mid-60s. Wednesday and Wednesday night, clear. Highs in the mid-80s. Lows in the lower 60s. Thursday, sunny. Highs in the upper 80s. Thursday night and Friday, mostly cloudy. Lows in the mid-60s. Highs in the mid-80s. Friday night and Saturday, partly cloudy. Lows in the mid-60s. Highs in the mid-80s. Again, the forecast for Peoria and surrounding areas of central Illinois for the rest of tonight: mostly cloudy. Patchy fog. Near steady temperature in the lower 70s. South winds around 5 miles an hour. At 3 a.m. in Peoria, skies were mostly cloudy. The temperature was 73 degrees, the dew point was 71, and the relative humidity was 93%. The wind was southeast at 3 miles an hour. The pressure was 29.93 inches and falling. Around central and western Illinois, fog was reported, with a temperature of 73 at Galesburg, 74 at Macomb, and 69 at Pontiac. It was mostly cloudy, with a temperature of 77 at Quincy, and 73 at Springfield. It was cloudy, with a temperature of 70 at Bloomington, 75 at Moline, 72 at Lakin, and 73 at Lincoln. And once again at 3 a.m. in Peoria, under mostly cloudy skies, the temperature was 73. Looking elsewhere around the Midwest at 3 a.m., Chicago was cloudy, and 72. Indianapolis was cloudy, and 69. St. Louis was partly cloudy, and 80. Kansas City was partly cloudy, and 81. Des Moines was mostly cloudy, and 79. Milwaukee was mostly cloudy, and 73. Here is information on the heat wave for the following counties in Illinois: Fulton, Knox, Mason, Peoria, Stark, and Tazewell. Extreme heat warning in effect from noon today to 9 p.m. Monday. What? Dangerously hot conditions with heat index values near 110. Where? Portions of central and west central Illinois. When? From noon today to 9 p.m. Monday. The following impacts are expected: heat-related illness.

performances increase significantly during extreme heat and high humidity events. Drink plenty of fluids, stay in an air-conditioned room, stay out of the sun, and check up on relatives and neighbors. Do not leave young children and pets in unattended vehicles. Car interiors will reach lethal temperatures in a matter of minutes. Here is a statement on the heat wave for the following counties in Illinois, Marshall, McLean, and Woodford. Heat advisory remains in effect from noon today to 9 p.m. Monday. What? Heat index values near 105. Where? DeWitt, Macon, Marshall, McLean, Piatt, Shelby, Woodford, and Moultrie counties. When? From noon today to 9 p.m. Monday. The following impacts are expected. Hot temperatures and high humidity may cause heat illnesses. The following is a summary of watches, warnings, and advisories in effect. For the WXJ71 listening area, an extreme heat warning has been issued from noon until 9 p.m. Monday for the following counties: Fulton, Knox, Mason, Peoria, Stark, and Tazewell. A heat advisory remains in effect from noon until 9 p.m. Monday for the following counties: Marshall, McLean, and Woodford. The time is currently 3:28 a.m. Central Daylight Time. 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Now for the official National Weather Service forecast for Peoria and surrounding areas of central Illinois. Rest of tonight, mostly cloudy. Patchy fog. Near steady temperature in the lower 70s. South winds around 5 miles an hour. Sunday, patchy fog in the morning. Mostly cloudy with a chance of showers with a slight chance of thunderstorms in the morning, then mostly sunny in the afternoon. Warmer with highs in the lower 90s. Southwest winds 5 to 10 miles an hour. Chance of rain 50%. Heat index values up to 110 in the afternoon. Sunday night, partly cloudy. A slight chance of showers and thunderstorms after midnight. Humid with lows in the mid-70s. South winds 5 to 10 miles an hour. Chance of rain 20%. Monday, mostly sunny. Humid with highs in the mid-90s. South winds 10 to 15 miles an hour. Heat index values up to 112 in the afternoon. Monday night, mostly clear. Humid with lows in the mid-70s. Southwest winds 5 to 10 miles an hour with gusts up to 20 miles an hour, becoming northwest after midnight. Tuesday and Tuesday night, mostly clear. Highs in the upper 80s. Lows in the mid-60s. Wednesday and Wednesday night, clear. Highs in the mid-80s. Lows in the lower 60s. Thursday, sunny. Highs in the upper 80s. Thursday night and Friday, mostly cloudy. Lows in the mid-60s. Highs in the mid-80s. Friday night and Saturday, partly cloudy. Lows in the mid-60s. Highs in the mid-80s. Again, the forecast for Peoria and surrounding areas of central Illinois for the rest of tonight, mostly cloudy. Patchy fog. Near steady temperature in the lower 70s. South winds around 5 miles an hour. At 3 a.m. in Peoria, skies were mostly cloudy. The temperature was 73 degrees, the dew point was 71, and the relative humidity was 93%. The wind was southeast at 3 miles an hour. The pressure was 29.93 inches and falling. Around central and western Illinois, fog was reported, with a temperature of 73 at Galesburg, 74 at Macomb, and 69 at Pontiac. It was mostly cloudy, with a temperature of 77 at Quincy, and 73 at Springfield. It was cloudy, with a temperature of 70 at Bloomington, 75 at Moline, 72 at Lakin, and 73 at Lincoln. And once again at 3 a.m. in Peoria, under mostly cloudy skies, the temperature was 73. Looking elsewhere around the Midwest at 3 a.m., Chicago was cloudy, and 72. Indianapolis was cloudy, and 69. St. Louis was partly cloudy, and 80. Kansas City was partly cloudy, and 81. Des Moines was mostly cloudy, and 79. Milwaukee was mostly cloudy, and 73. Here is information on the heat wave for the following counties in Illinois: Fulton, Knox, Mason, Peoria, Stark, and Tazewell. Extreme heat warning in effect from noon today.

to 9 p.m. Monday. What? Dangerously hot conditions with heat index values near 110. Where? Portions of central and west central Illinois. When? From noon today to 9 p.m. Monday. The following impacts are expected. Heat-related illnesses increase significantly during extreme heat and high humidity events. Drink plenty of fluids, stay in an air-conditioned room, stay out of the sun, and check up on relatives and neighbors. Do not leave young children and pets in unattended vehicles. Car interiors will reach lethal temperatures in a matter of minutes. Here is a statement on the heat wave for the following counties in Illinois, Marshall, McLean, and Woodford. Heat advisory remains in effect from noon today to 9 p.m. Monday. What? Heat index values near 105. Where? DeWitt, Macon, Marshall, McLean, Piatt, Shelby, Woodford, and Moultrie counties. When? From noon today to 9 p.m. Monday. The following impacts are expected. Hot temperatures and high humidity may cause heat illnesses. Counties. When? From noon today to 9 p.m. Monday. The following impacts are expected. Hot temperatures and high humidity may cause heat illnesses. The following is a summary of watches, warnings, and advisories in effect. For the WXJ71 listening area, an extreme heat warning has been issued from noon until 9 p.m. Monday for the following counties: Fulton, Knox, Mason, Peoria, Stark, and Tazewell. A heat advisory remains in effect from noon until 9 p.m. Monday for the following counties: Marshall, McLean, and Woodford. The time is currently 3:33 a.m. Central Daylight Time. 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Now for the official National Weather Service forecast for Peoria and surrounding areas of central Illinois. Rest of tonight, mostly cloudy. Patchy fog. Near steady temperature in the lower 70s. South winds around 5 miles an hour. Sunday, patchy fog in the morning. Mostly cloudy with a chance of showers with a slight chance of thunderstorms in the morning, then mostly sunny in the afternoon. Warmer with highs in the lower 90s. Southwest winds 5 to 10 miles an hour. Chance of rain 50%. Heat index values up to 110 in the afternoon. Sunday night, partly cloudy. A slight chance of showers and thunderstorms after midnight. Humid with lows in the mid-70s. South winds 5 to 10 miles an hour. Chance of rain 20%. Monday, mostly sunny. Humid with highs in the mid-90s. South winds 10 to 15 miles an hour. Heat index values up to 112 in the afternoon. Monday night, mostly clear. Humid with lows in the mid-70s. Southwest winds 5 to 10 miles an hour with gusts up to 20 miles an hour, becoming northwest after midnight. Tuesday and Tuesday night, mostly clear. Highs in the upper 80s. Lows in the mid-60s. Wednesday and Wednesday night, clear. Highs in the mid-80s. Lows in the lower 60s. Thursday, sunny. Highs in the upper 80s. Thursday night and Friday, mostly cloudy. Lows in the mid-60s. Highs in the mid-80s. Friday night and Saturday, partly cloudy. Lows in the mid-60s. Highs in the mid-80s. Again, the forecast for Peoria and surrounding areas of central Illinois for the rest of tonight, mostly cloudy. Patchy fog. Near steady temperature in the lower 70s. South winds around 5 miles an hour. At 3 a.m. in Peoria, skies were mostly cloudy. The temperature was 73 degrees, the dew point was 71, and the relative humidity was 93%. The wind was southeast at 3 miles an hour. The pressure was 29.93 inches and falling. Around central and western Illinois, fog was reported, with a temperature of 73 at Galesburg, 74 at Macomb, and 69 at Pontiac. It was mostly cloudy, with a temperature of 77 at Quincy, and 73 at Springfield. It was cloudy, with a temperature of 70 at Bloomington, 75 at Moline, 72 at Lakin, and 73 at Lincoln. And once again at 3 a.m. in Peoria, under mostly cloudy skies, the temperature was 73. Looking elsewhere around the Midwest at 3 a.m., Chicago was cloudy, and 72. Indianapolis was cloudy, and

69. St. Louis was partly cloudy and 80. Kansas City was partly cloudy and 81. Des Moines was mostly cloudy and 79. Milwaukee was mostly cloudy and 73. Here is information on the heat wave for the following counties in Illinois: Fulton, Knox, Mason, Peoria, Stark, and Tazewell. Extreme heat warning in effect from noon today to 9 p.m. Monday. What? Dangerously hot conditions with heat index values near 110. Where? Portions of central and west central Illinois. When? From noon today to 9 p.m. Monday. The following impacts are expected: heat-related illnesses increase significantly during extreme heat and high humidity events. Drink plenty of fluids, stay in an air-conditioned room, stay out of the sun, and check up on relatives and neighbors. Do not leave young children and pets in unattended vehicles. Car interiors will reach lethal temperatures in a matter of minutes. Here is a statement on the heat wave for the following counties in Illinois: Marshall, McLean, and Woodford. Heat advisory remains in effect from noon today to 9 p.m. Monday. What? Heat index values near 105. Where? DeWitt, Macon, Marshall, McLean, Piatt, Shelby, Woodford, and Moultrie counties. When? From noon today to 9 p.m. Monday. The following impacts are expected: hot temperatures and high humidity may cause heat illnesses. The following is a summary of watches, warnings, and advisories in effect. For the WXJ71 listening area, an extreme heat warning has been issued from noon until 9 p.m. Monday for the following counties: Fulton, Knox, Mason, Peoria, Stark, and Tazewell. A heat advisory remains in effect from noon until 9 p.m. Monday for the following counties: Marshall, McLean, and Woodford. The time is currently 3:38 a.m. Central Daylight Time. 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Now for the official National Weather Service forecast for Peoria and surrounding areas of central Illinois. Rest of tonight, mostly cloudy. Patchy fog. Near steady temperature in the lower 70s. South winds around 5 miles an hour. Sunday, patchy fog in the morning. Mostly cloudy with a chance of showers with a slight chance of thunderstorms in the morning, then mostly sunny in the afternoon. Warmer with highs in the lower 90s. Southwest winds 5 to 10 miles an hour. Chance of rain 50%. Heat index values up to 110 in the afternoon. Sunday night, partly cloudy. A slight chance of showers and thunderstorms after midnight. Humid with lows in the mid-70s. South winds 5 to 10 miles an hour. Chance of rain 20%. Monday, mostly sunny. Humid with highs in the mid-90s. South winds 10 to 15 miles an hour. Heat index values up to 112 in the afternoon. Monday night, mostly clear. Humid with lows in the mid-70s. Southwest winds 5 to 10 miles an hour with gusts up to 20 miles an hour, becoming northwest after midnight. Tuesday and Tuesday night, mostly clear. Highs in the upper 80s. Lows in the mid-60s. Wednesday and Wednesday night, clear. Highs in the mid-80s. Lows in the lower 60s. Thursday, sunny. Highs in the upper 80s. Thursday night and Friday, mostly cloudy. Lows in the mid-60s. Highs in the mid-80s. Friday night and Saturday, partly cloudy. Lows in the mid-60s. Highs in the mid-80s. Again, the forecast for Peoria and surrounding areas of central Illinois for the rest of tonight: mostly cloudy. Patchy fog. Near steady temperature in the lower 70s. South winds around 5 miles an hour. Now for the official National Weather Service forecast for Peoria and surrounding areas of central Illinois. Today, patchy fog this morning. Mostly cloudy with a slight chance of showers and thunderstorms this morning, then mostly sunny this afternoon. Warmer with highs in the lower 90s. Southwest winds 5 to 10 miles an hour. Chance of rain 20%. Heat index values up to 110 this afternoon. Tonight, partly cloudy. A slight chance of showers and thunderstorms after midnight. Humid with lows in the mid-70s. South winds 5 to 10 miles an hour. Chance of

rain 20%. Monday, mostly sunny with a slight chance of showers and thunderstorms. Humid with highs in the mid-90s. South winds 10 to 15 miles an hour. Chance of rain 20%. Heat index values up to 112 in the afternoon. Monday night, mostly clear. Humid with lows in the mid-70s. Southwest winds 5 to 10 miles an hour with gusts up to 20 miles an hour, becoming northwest after midnight. Tuesday, sunny with highs in the upper 80s. North winds 5 to 10 miles an hour. Tuesday night, mostly clear. Cooler with lows in the mid-60s. Wednesday and Wednesday night, clear. Highs in the mid-80s. Lows in the lower 60s. Thursday, sunny. Highs in the upper 80s. Thursday night and Friday, mostly cloudy. Lows in the mid-60s. Highs in the mid-80s. Friday night and Saturday, partly cloudy. Lows in the mid-60s. Highs in the mid-80s. Again, the forecast for Peoria and surrounding areas of central Illinois for today, patchy fog this morning. Mostly cloudy with a slight chance of showers and thunderstorms this morning, then mostly sunny this afternoon. Warmer. Highs in the lower 90s. Southwest winds 5 to 10 miles an hour. Chance of rain 20%. Heat index values up to 110 this afternoon. At 3 a.m. in Peoria, skies were mostly cloudy. The temperature was 73 degrees, the dew point was 71, and the relative humidity was 93%. The wind was southeast at 3 miles an hour. The pressure was 29.93 inches and falling. Around central and western Illinois, fog was reported, with a temperature of 73 at Galesburg, 74 at Macomb, and 69 at Pontiac. It was mostly cloudy, with a temperature of 77 at Quincy, and 73 at Springfield. It was cloudy, with a temperature of 70 at Bloomington, 75 at Moline, 72 at Lakin, and 73 at Lincoln. And once again at 3 a.m. in Peoria, under mostly cloudy skies, the temperature was 73. Looking elsewhere around the Midwest at 3 a.m., Chicago was cloudy, and 72. Indianapolis was cloudy, and 69. St. Louis was partly cloudy, and 80. Kansas City was partly cloudy, and 81. Des Moines was mostly cloudy, and 79. Milwaukee was mostly cloudy, and 73. Here is information on the heat wave for the following counties in Illinois: Fulton, Knox, Mason, Peoria, Stark, and Tazewell. Extreme heat warning remains in effect from noon today to 9 p.m. Monday. What? Dangerously hot conditions with heat index values near 110. Where? Portions of central and west central Illinois. When? From noon today to 9 p.m. Monday. The following impacts are expected: heat-related illnesses increase significantly during extreme heat and high humidity events. Drink plenty of fluids, stay in an air-conditioned room, stay out of the sun, and check up on relatives and neighbors. Do not leave young children and pets in unattended vehicles. Car interiors will reach lethal temperatures in a matter of minutes. Here is a statement on the heat wave for the following counties in Illinois: Marshall, McLean, and Woodford. Heat advisory remains in effect from noon today to 9 p.m. Monday. What? Heat index values between 105 to 110. Where? Portions of central, east central, and southeast Illinois. When? From noon today to 9 p.m. Monday. The following impacts are expected: hot temperatures and high humidity may cause heat illnesses. The following is a summary of watches, warnings, and advisories in effect. For the WXJ71 listening area, an extreme heat warning remains in effect from noon until 9 p.m. Monday for the following counties: Fulton, Knox, Mason, Peoria, Stark, and Tazewell. A heat advisory remains in effect from noon until 9 p.m. Monday for the following counties: Marshall, McLean, and Woodford. The time is currently 3:46 a.m. Central Daylight Time. 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Now for the official National Weather Service forecast for Peoria and surrounding areas of central Illinois. Today, patchy fog this morning. Mostly cloudy with a slight chance of showers and thunderstorms this morning,
then mostly sunny this afternoon. Warmer with highs in the lower 90s. Southwest winds 5 to 10 miles an hour. Chance of rain 20%. Heat index values up to 110 this afternoon. Tonight, partly cloudy. A slight chance of showers and thunderstorms after midnight. Humid with lows in the mid-70s. South winds 5 to 10 miles an hour. Chance of rain 20%. Monday, mostly sunny with a slight chance of showers and thunderstorms. Humid with highs in the mid-90s. South winds 10 to 15 miles an hour. Chance of rain 20%. Heat index values up to 112 in the afternoon. Monday night, mostly clear. Humid with lows in the mid-70s. Southwest winds 5 to 10 miles an hour with gusts up to 20 miles an hour, becoming northwest after midnight. Tuesday, sunny with highs in the upper 80s. North winds 5 to 10 miles an hour. Tuesday night, mostly clear. Cooler with lows in the mid-60s. Wednesday and Wednesday night, clear. Highs in the mid-80s. Lows in the lower 60s. Thursday, sunny. Highs in the upper 80s. Thursday night and Friday, mostly cloudy. Lows in the mid-60s. Highs in the mid-80s. Friday night and Saturday, partly cloudy. Lows in the mid-60s. Highs in the mid-80s. Again, the forecast for Peoria and surrounding areas of central Illinois for today, patchy fog this morning. Mostly cloudy with a slight chance of showers and thunderstorms this morning, then mostly sunny this afternoon. Warmer. Highs in the lower 90s. Southwest winds 5 to 10 miles an hour. Chance of rain 20%. Heat index values up to 110 this afternoon. At 3 a.m. in Peoria, skies were mostly cloudy. The temperature was 73 degrees, the dew point was 71, and the relative humidity was 93%. The wind was southeast at 3 miles an hour. The pressure was 29.93 inches and falling. Around central and western Illinois, fog was reported, with a temperature of 73 at Galesburg, 74 at Macomb, and 69 at Pontiac. It was mostly cloudy, with a temperature of 77 at Quincy, and 73 at Springfield. It was cloudy, with a temperature of 70 at Bloomington, 75 at Moline, 72 at Lakin, and 73 at Lincoln. And once again at 3 a.m. in Peoria, under mostly cloudy skies, the temperature was 73. Looking elsewhere around the Midwest at 3 a.m., Chicago was cloudy, and 72. Indianapolis was cloudy, and 69. St. Louis was partly cloudy, and 80. Kansas City was partly cloudy, and 81. Des Moines was mostly cloudy, and 79. Milwaukee was mostly cloudy, and 73. Here is information on the heat wave for the following counties in Illinois: Fulton, Knox, Mason, Peoria, Stark, and Tazewell. Extreme heat warning remains in effect from noon today to 9 p.m. Monday. What? Dangerously hot conditions with heat index values near 110. Where? Portions of central and west central Illinois. When? From noon today to 9 p.m. Monday. The following impacts are expected: heat-related illnesses increase significantly during extreme heat and high humidity events. Drink plenty of fluids, stay in an air-conditioned room, stay out of the sun, and check up on relatives and neighbors. Do not leave young children and pets in unattended vehicles. Car interiors will reach lethal temperatures in a matter of minutes. Here is a statement on the heat wave for the following counties in Illinois: Marshall, McLean, and Woodford. Heat advisory remains in effect from noon today to 9 p.m. Monday. What? Heat index values between 105 to 110. Where? Portions of central, east central, and southeast Illinois. When? From noon today to 9 p.m. Monday. The following impacts are expected: hot temperatures and high humidity may cause heat illnesses. The following is a summary of watches, warnings, and advisories in effect. For the WXJ71 listening area, an extreme heat warning remains in effect from noon until 9 p.m. Monday for the following counties: Fulton, Knox, Mason, Peoria, Stark, and Tazewell. A heat advisory remains in effect from noon until 9 p.m. Monday for the following counties: Marshall, McLean, and Woodford.
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Now for the official National Weather Service forecast for Peoria and surrounding areas of central Illinois. Today, patchy fog this morning. Mostly cloudy with a slight chance of showers and thunderstorms this morning, then mostly sunny this afternoon. Warmer with highs in the lower 90s. Southwest winds 5 to 10 miles an hour. Chance of rain 20%. Heat index values up to 110 this afternoon. Tonight, partly cloudy. A slight chance of showers and thunderstorms after midnight. Humid with lows in the mid-70s. South winds 5 to 10 miles an hour. Chance of rain 20%. Monday, mostly sunny with a slight chance of showers and thunderstorms. Humid with highs in the mid-90s. South winds 10 to 15 miles an hour. Chance of rain 20%. Heat index values up to 112 in the afternoon. Monday night, mostly clear. Humid with lows in the mid-70s. Southwest winds 5 to 10 miles an hour with gusts up to 20 miles an hour, becoming northwest after midnight. Tuesday, sunny with highs in the upper 80s. North winds 5 to 10 miles an hour. Tuesday night, mostly clear. Cooler with lows in the mid-60s. Wednesday and Wednesday night, clear. Highs in the mid-80s. Lows in the lower 60s. Thursday, sunny. Highs in the upper 80s. Thursday night and Friday, mostly cloudy. Lows in the mid-60s. Highs in the mid-80s. Friday night and Saturday, partly cloudy. Lows in the mid-60s. Highs in the mid-80s. Again, the forecast for Peoria and surrounding areas of central Illinois for today, patchy fog this morning. Mostly cloudy with a slight chance of showers and thunderstorms this morning, then mostly sunny this afternoon. Warmer. Highs in the lower 90s. Southwest winds 5 to 10 miles an hour. Chance of rain 20%. Heat index values up to 110 this afternoon. At 3 a.m. in Peoria, skies were mostly cloudy. The temperature was 73 degrees, the dew point was 71, and the relative humidity was 93%. The wind was southeast at 3 miles an hour. The pressure was 29.93 inches and falling. Around central and western Illinois, fog was reported, with a temperature of 73 at Galesburg, 74 at Macomb, and 69 at Pontiac. It was mostly cloudy, with a temperature of 77 at Quincy, and 73 at Springfield. It was cloudy, with a temperature of 70 at Bloomington, 75 at Moline, 72 at Lakin, and 73 at Lincoln. And once again at 3 a.m. in Peoria, under mostly cloudy skies, the temperature was 73. Looking elsewhere around the Midwest at 3 a.m., Chicago was cloudy, and 72. Indianapolis was cloudy, and 69. St. Louis was partly cloudy, and 80. Kansas City was partly cloudy, and 81. Des Moines was mostly cloudy, and 79. Milwaukee was mostly cloudy, and 73. Here is information on the heat wave for the following counties in Illinois: Fulton, Knox, Mason, Peoria, Stark, and Tazewell. Extreme heat warning remains in effect from noon today to 9 p.m. Monday. What? Dangerously hot conditions with heat index values near 110. Where? Portions of central and west central Illinois. When? From noon today to 9 p.m. Monday. The following impacts are expected: heat-related illnesses increase significantly during extreme heat and high humidity events. Drink plenty of fluids, stay in an air-conditioned room, stay out of the sun, and check up on relatives and neighbors. Do not leave young children and pets in unattended vehicles. Car interiors will reach lethal temperatures in a matter of minutes. Here is a statement on the heat wave for the following counties in Illinois: Marshall, McLean, and Woodford. Heat advisory remains in effect from noon today to 9 p.m. Monday. What? Heat index values between 105 to 110. Where? Portions of central, east central, and southeast Illinois. When? From noon today to 9 p.m. Monday. The following impacts are expected: hot temperatures and high humidity may cause heat illnesses. The following is a summary of watches

Warnings and advisories in effect. For the WXJ71 listening area, an extreme heat warning remains in effect from noon until 9 p.m. Monday for the following counties: Fulton, Knox, Mason, Peoria, Stark, and Tazewell. A heat advisory remains in effect from noon until 9 p.m. Monday for the following counties: Marshall, McLean, and Woodford. The time is currently 3:57 a.m. Central Daylight Time. 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Now for the official National Weather Service forecast for Peoria and surrounding areas of central Illinois. Today, patchy fog this morning. Mostly cloudy with a slight chance of showers and thunderstorms this morning, then mostly sunny this afternoon. Warmer with highs in the lower 90s. Southwest winds 5 to 10 miles an hour. Chance of rain 20%. Heat index values up to 110 this afternoon. Tonight, partly cloudy. A slight chance of showers and thunderstorms after midnight. Humid with lows in the mid-70s. South winds 5 to 10 miles an hour. Chance of rain 20%. Monday, mostly sunny with a slight chance of showers and thunderstorms. Humid with highs in the mid-90s. South winds 10 to 15 miles an hour. Chance of rain 20%. Heat index values up to 112 in the afternoon. Monday night, mostly clear. Humid with lows in the mid-70s. Southwest winds 5 to 10 miles an hour with gusts up to 20 miles an hour, becoming northwest after midnight. Tuesday, sunny with highs in the upper 80s. North winds 5 to 10 miles an hour. Tuesday night, mostly clear. Cooler with lows in the mid-60s. Wednesday and Wednesday night, clear. Highs in the mid-80s. Lows in the lower 60s. Thursday, sunny. Highs in the upper 80s. Thursday night and Friday, mostly cloudy. Lows in the mid-60s. Highs in the mid-80s. Friday night and Saturday, partly cloudy. Lows in the mid-60s. Highs in the mid-80s. Again, the forecast for Peoria and surrounding areas of central Illinois for today: patchy fog this morning. Mostly cloudy with a slight chance of showers and thunderstorms this morning, then mostly sunny this afternoon. Warmer. Highs in the lower 90s. Southwest winds 5 to 10 miles an hour. Chance of rain 20%. Heat index values up to 110 this afternoon. At 3 a.m. in Peoria, skies were mostly cloudy. The temperature was 73 degrees, the dew point was 71, and the relative humidity was 93%. The wind was southeast at 3 miles an hour. The pressure was 29.93 inches and falling. Around central and western Illinois, fog was reported, with a temperature of 73 at Galesburg, 74 at Macomb, and 69 at Pontiac. It was mostly cloudy, with a temperature of 77 at Quincy, and 73 at Springfield. It was cloudy, with a temperature of 70 at Bloomington, 75 at Moline, 72 at Lakin, and 73 at Lincoln. And once again at 3 a.m. in Peoria, under mostly cloudy skies, the temperature was 73. Here is information on the heat wave for the following counties in Illinois: Fulton, Knox, Mason, Peoria, Stark, and Tazewell. Extreme heat warning remains in effect from noon today to 9 p.m. Monday. What? Dangerously hot conditions with heat index values near 110. Where? Portions of central and west central Illinois. When? From noon today to 9 p.m. Monday. The following impacts are expected: heat-related illnesses increase significantly during extreme heat and high humidity events. Drink plenty of fluids, stay in an air-conditioned room, stay out of the sun, and check up on relatives and neighbors. Do not leave young children and pets in unattended vehicles. Car interiors will reach lethal temperatures in a matter of minutes. Here is a statement on the heat wave for the following counties in Illinois: Marshall, McLean, and Woodford. Heat advisory remains in effect from noon today to 9 p.m. Monday. What? Heat index values between 105 to 110. Where? Portions of central, east central, and southeast Illinois. When? From noon today to 9 p.m. Monday. The following impacts are expected: hot temperatures and high humidity may cause heat illnesses. The following

is a summary of watches, warnings, and advisories in effect. For the WXJ71 listening area, an extreme heat warning remains in effect from noon until 9 p.m. Monday for the following counties: Fulton, Knox, Mason, Peoria, Stark, and Tazewell. A heat advisory remains in effect from noon until 9 p.m. Monday for the following counties: Marshall, McLean, and Woodford. The time is currently 4:02 a.m. Central Daylight Time. 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Now for the official National Weather Service forecast for Peoria and surrounding areas of central Illinois. Today, patchy fog this morning. Mostly cloudy with a slight chance of showers and thunderstorms this morning, then mostly sunny this afternoon. Warmer with highs in the lower 90s. Southwest winds 5 to 10 miles an hour. Chance of rain 20%. Heat index values up to 110 this afternoon. Tonight, partly cloudy. A slight chance of showers and thunderstorms after midnight. Humid with lows in the mid-70s. South winds 5 to 10 miles an hour. Chance of rain 20%. Monday, mostly sunny with a slight chance of showers and thunderstorms. Humid with highs in the mid-90s. South winds 10 to 15 miles an hour. Chance of rain 20%. Heat index values up to 112 in the afternoon. Monday night, mostly clear. Humid with lows in the mid-70s. Southwest winds 5 to 10 miles an hour with gusts up to 20 miles an hour, becoming northwest after midnight. Tuesday, sunny with highs in the upper 80s. North winds 5 to 10 miles an hour. Tuesday night, mostly clear. Cooler with lows in the mid-60s. Wednesday and Wednesday night, clear. Highs in the mid-80s. Lows in the lower 60s. Thursday, sunny. Highs in the upper 80s. Thursday night and Friday, mostly cloudy. Lows in the mid-60s. Highs in the mid-80s. Friday night and Saturday, partly cloudy. Lows in the mid-60s. Highs in the mid-80s. Again, the forecast for Peoria and surrounding areas of central Illinois for today: patchy fog this morning. Mostly cloudy with a slight chance of showers and thunderstorms this morning, then mostly sunny this afternoon. Warmer. Highs in the lower 90s. Southwest winds 5 to 10 miles an hour. Chance of rain 20%. Heat index values up to 110 this afternoon. At 4 a.m. in Peoria, skies were mostly cloudy. The temperature was 73 degrees, the dew point was 71, and the relative humidity was 93%. The wind was southeast at 3 miles an hour. The pressure was 29.93 inches and steady. Around central and western Illinois, fog was reported, with a temperature of 73 at Galesburg, 74 at Macomb, and 69 at Pontiac. It was mostly cloudy, with a temperature of 70 at Bloomington, 77 at Quincy, and 72 at Springfield. It was cloudy, with a temperature of 74 at Moline, 72 at Lakin, and 73 at Lincoln. And once again at 4 a.m. in Peoria, under mostly cloudy skies, the temperature was 73. Here is information on the heat wave for the following counties in Illinois: Fulton, Knox, Mason, Peoria, Stark, and Tazewell. Extreme heat warning remains in effect from noon today to 9 p.m. Monday. What? Dangerously hot conditions with heat index values near 110. Where? Portions of central and west central Illinois. When? From noon today to 9 p.m. Monday. The following impacts are expected: heat-related illnesses increase significantly during extreme heat and high humidity events. Drink plenty of fluids, stay in an air-conditioned room, stay out of the sun, and check up on relatives and neighbors. Do not leave young children and pets in unattended vehicles. Car interiors will reach lethal temperatures in a matter of minutes. Here is a statement on the heat wave for the following counties in Illinois: Marshall, McLean, and Woodford. Heat advisory remains in effect from noon today to 9 p.m. Monday. What? Heat index values between 105 to 110. Where? Portions of central, east central, and southeast Illinois. When? From noon today to 9 p.m. Monday. The following impacts are expected: hot temperatures and high humidity may cause heat illnesses.

The following is a summary of watches, warnings, and advisories in effect. For the WXJ71 listening area, an extreme heat warning remains in effect from noon until 9 p.m. Monday for the following counties: Fulton, Knox, Mason, Peoria, Stark, and Tazewell. A heat advisory remains in effect from noon until 9 p.m. Monday for the following counties: Marshall, McLean, and Woodford. The time is currently 4:07 a.m. Central Daylight Time. 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Now for the official National Weather Service forecast for Peoria and surrounding areas of central Illinois. Today, patchy fog this morning. Mostly cloudy with a slight chance of showers and thunderstorms this morning, then mostly sunny this afternoon. Warmer with highs in the lower 90s. Southwest winds 5 to 10 miles an hour. Chance of rain 20%. Heat index values up to 110 this afternoon. Tonight, partly cloudy. A slight chance of showers and thunderstorms after midnight. Humid with lows in the mid-70s. South winds 5 to 10 miles an hour. Chance of rain 20%. Monday, mostly sunny with a slight chance of showers and thunderstorms. Humid with highs in the mid-90s. South winds 10 to 15 miles an hour. Chance of rain 20%. Heat index values up to 112 in the afternoon. Monday night, mostly clear. Humid with lows in the mid-70s. Southwest winds 5 to 10 miles an hour with gusts up to 20 miles an hour, becoming northwest after midnight. Tuesday, sunny with highs in the upper 80s. North winds 5 to 10 miles an hour. Tuesday night, mostly clear. Cooler with lows in the mid-60s. Wednesday and Wednesday night, clear. Highs in the mid-80s. Lows in the lower 60s. Thursday, sunny. Highs in the upper 80s. Thursday night and Friday, mostly cloudy. Lows in the mid-60s. Highs in the mid-80s. Friday night and Saturday, partly cloudy. Lows in the mid-60s. Highs in the mid-80s. Again, the forecast for Peoria and surrounding areas of central Illinois for today: patchy fog this morning. Mostly cloudy with a slight chance of showers and thunderstorms this morning, then mostly sunny this afternoon. Warmer. Highs in the lower 90s. Southwest winds 5 to 10 miles an hour. Chance of rain 20%. Heat index values up to 110 this afternoon. At 4 a.m. in Peoria, skies were mostly cloudy. The temperature was 73 degrees, the dew point was 71, and the relative humidity was 93%. The wind was southeast at 3 miles an hour. The pressure was 29.93 inches and steady. Around central and western Illinois, fog was reported, with a temperature of 73 at Galesburg, 74 at Macomb, and 69 at Pontiac. It was mostly cloudy, with a temperature of 70 at Bloomington, 77 at Quincy, and 72 at Springfield. It was cloudy, with a temperature of 74 at Moline, 72 at Lakin, and 73 at Lincoln. And once again at 4 a.m. in Peoria, under mostly cloudy skies, the temperature was 73. Looking elsewhere around the Midwest at 4 a.m., Chicago was cloudy, and 72. Indianapolis reported fog and 69. St. Louis was mostly cloudy, and 79. Kansas City was mostly cloudy, and 79. Des Moines was cloudy, and 79. Milwaukee was mostly cloudy, and 73. Here is information on the heat wave for the following counties in Illinois: Fulton, Knox, Mason, Peoria, Stark, and Tazewell. Extreme heat warning remains in effect from noon today to 9 p.m. Monday. What? Dangerously hot conditions with heat index values near 110. Where? Portions of central and west central Illinois. When? From noon today to 9 p.m. Monday. The following impacts are expected: heat-related illnesses increase significantly during extreme heat and high humidity events. Drink plenty of fluids, stay in an air-conditioned room, stay out of the sun, and check up on relatives and neighbors. Do not leave young children and pets in unattended vehicles. Car interiors will reach lethal temperatures in a matter of minutes. Here is a statement on the heat wave for the following counties in Illinois: Marshall,

McLean, and Woodford. Heat advisory remains in effect from noon today to 9 p.m. Monday. What? Heat index values between 105 to 110. Where? Portions of central, east central, and southeast Illinois. When? From noon today to 9 p.m. Monday. The following impacts are expected. Hot temperatures and high humidity may cause heat illnesses. The following is a summary of watches, warnings, and advisories in effect. For the WXJ71 listening area, an extreme heat warning remains in effect from noon until 9 p.m. Monday for the following counties: Fulton, Knox, Mason, Peoria, Stark, and Tazewell. A heat advisory remains in effect from noon until 9 p.m. Monday for the following counties: Marshall, McLean, and Woodford. The time is currently 4:12 a.m. Central Daylight Time. 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Now for the official National Weather Service forecast for Peoria and surrounding areas of central Illinois. Today, patchy fog this morning. Mostly cloudy with a slight chance of showers and thunderstorms this morning, then mostly sunny this afternoon. Warmer with highs in the lower 90s. Southwest winds 5 to 10 miles an hour. Chance of rain 20%. Heat index values up to 110 this afternoon. Tonight, partly cloudy. A slight chance of showers and thunderstorms after midnight. Humid with lows in the mid-70s. South winds 5 to 10 miles an hour. Chance of rain 20%. Monday, mostly sunny with a slight chance of showers and thunderstorms. Humid with highs in the mid-90s. South winds 10 to 15 miles an hour. Chance of rain 20%. Heat index values up to 112 in the afternoon. Monday night, mostly clear. Humid with lows in the mid-70s. Southwest winds 5 to 10 miles an hour with gusts up to 20 miles an hour, becoming northwest after midnight. Tuesday, sunny with highs in the upper 80s. North winds 5 to 10 miles an hour. Tuesday night, mostly clear. Cooler with lows in the mid-60s. Wednesday and Wednesday night, clear. Highs in the mid-80s. Lows in the lower 60s. Thursday, sunny. Highs in the upper 80s. Thursday night and Friday, mostly cloudy. Lows in the mid-60s. Highs in the mid-80s. Friday night and Saturday, partly cloudy. Lows in the mid-60s. Highs in the mid-80s. Again, the forecast for Peoria and surrounding areas of central Illinois for today, patchy fog this morning. Mostly cloudy with a slight chance of showers and thunderstorms this morning, then mostly sunny this afternoon. Warmer. Highs in the lower 90s. Southwest winds 5 to 10 miles an hour. Chance of rain 20%. Heat index values up to 110 this afternoon. 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At 4 a.m. in Peoria, skies were mostly cloudy. The temperature was 73 degrees, the dew point was 71, and the relative humidity was 93%. The wind was southeast at 3 miles an hour. The pressure was 29.93 inches and steady. Around central and western Illinois, fog was reported, with a temperature of 73 at Galesburg, 74 at Macomb, and 69 at Pontiac. At Springfield, it was partly cloudy, with a temperature of 72. It was mostly cloudy, with a temperature of 70 at Bloomington, and 77 at Quincy. It was cloudy, with a temperature of 74 at Moline, 72 at Lakin, and 73 at Lincoln. And once again at 4 a.m. in Peoria, under mostly cloudy skies, the temperature was 73. Looking elsewhere around the Midwest at 4 a.m., Chicago was cloudy, and 72. Indianapolis reported fog and 69. St. Louis was mostly cloudy, and 79.

interiors will reach lethal temperatures in a matter of minutes. Here is a statement on the heat wave for the following counties in Illinois, Marshall, McLean, and Woodford. Heat advisory remains in effect from noon today to 9 p.m. Monday. What? Heat index values between 105 to 110. Where? Portions of central, east central, and southeast Illinois. When? From noon today to 9 p.m. Monday. The following impacts are expected. Hot temperatures and high humidity may cause heat illnesses. The following is a summary of watches, warnings, and advisories in effect. For the WXJ71 listening area, an extreme heat warning remains in effect from noon until 9 p.m. Monday for the following counties: Fulton, Knox, Mason, Peoria, Stark, and Tazewell. A heat advisory remains in effect from noon until 9 p.m. Monday for the following counties: Marshall, McLean, and Woodford. The time is currently 4:18 a.m. Central Daylight Time. 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Now for the official National Weather Service forecast for Peoria and surrounding areas of central Illinois. Today, patchy fog this morning. Mostly cloudy with a slight chance of showers and thunderstorms this morning, then mostly sunny this afternoon. Warmer with highs in the lower 90s. Southwest winds 5 to 10 miles an hour. Chance of rain 20%. Heat index values up to 110 this afternoon. Tonight, partly cloudy. A slight chance of showers and thunderstorms after midnight. Humid with lows in the mid-70s. South winds 5 to 10 miles an hour. Chance of rain 20%. Monday, mostly sunny with a slight chance of showers and thunderstorms. Humid with highs in the mid-90s. South winds 10 to 15 miles an hour. Chance of rain 20%. Heat index values up to 112 in the afternoon. Monday night, mostly clear. Humid with lows in the mid-70s. Southwest winds 5 to 10 miles an hour with gusts up to 20 miles an hour, becoming northwest after midnight. Tuesday, sunny with highs in the upper 80s. North winds 5 to 10 miles an hour. Tuesday night, mostly clear. Cooler with lows in the mid-60s. Wednesday and Wednesday night, clear. Highs in the mid-80s. Lows in the lower 60s. Thursday, sunny. Highs in the upper 80s. Thursday night and Friday, mostly cloudy. Lows in the mid-60s. Highs in the mid-80s. Friday night and Saturday, partly cloudy. Lows in the mid-60s. Highs in the mid-80s. Again, the forecast for Peoria and surrounding areas of central Illinois for today, patchy fog this morning. Mostly cloudy with a slight chance of showers and thunderstorms this morning, then mostly sunny this afternoon. Warmer. Highs in the lower 90s. Southwest winds 5 to 10 miles an hour. Chance of rain 20%. Heat index values up to 110 this afternoon. At 4 a.m. in Peoria, skies were mostly cloudy. The temperature was 73 degrees, the dew point was 71, and the relative humidity was 93%. The wind was southeast at 3 miles an hour. The pressure was 29.93 inches and steady. Around central and western Illinois, fog was reported, with a temperature of 73 at Galesburg, 74 at Macomb, and 69 at Pontiac. It was mostly cloudy, with a temperature of 70 at Bloomington, 74 at Moline, 77 at Quincy, and 72 at Springfield. It was cloudy, with a temperature of 72 at Lakin, and 73 at Lincoln. And once again at 4 a.m. in Peoria, under mostly cloudy skies, the temperature was 73. Looking elsewhere around the Midwest at 4 a.m., Chicago was cloudy, and 72. Indianapolis reported fog and 69. St. Louis was mostly cloudy, and 79. Kansas City was mostly cloudy, and 79. Des Moines was cloudy, and 79. Milwaukee was mostly cloudy, and 73. Here is information on the heat wave for the following counties in Illinois: Fulton, Knox, Mason, Peoria, Stark, and Tazewell. Extreme heat warning remains in effect from noon today to 9 p.m. Monday. What? Dangerously hot conditions with heat index values near 110. Where? Portions of central

Central and West Central Illinois. When? From noon today to 9 p.m. Monday. The following impacts are expected. Heat-related illnesses increase significantly during extreme heat and high humidity events. Drink plenty of fluids, stay in an air-conditioned room, stay out of the sun, and check up on relatives and neighbors. Do not leave young children and pets in unattended vehicles. Car interiors will reach lethal temperatures in a matter of minutes. Here is a statement on the heat wave for the following counties in Illinois, Marshall, McLean, and Woodford. Heat advisory remains in effect from noon today to 9 p.m. Monday. What? Heat index values between 105 to 110. Where? Portions of central, east central, and southeast Illinois. When? From noon today to 9 p.m. Monday. The following impacts are expected. Hot temperatures and high humidity may cause heat illnesses. The following is a summary of watches, warnings, and advisories in effect. For the WXJ71 listening area, an extreme heat warning remains in effect from noon until 9 p.m. Monday for the following counties: Fulton, Knox, Mason, Peoria, Stark, and Tazewell. A heat advisory remains in effect from noon until 9 p.m. Monday for the following counties: Marshall, McLean, and Woodford. The time is currently 4:24 a.m. Central Daylight Time. 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Now for the official National Weather Service forecast for Peoria and surrounding areas of central Illinois. Today, patchy fog this morning. Mostly cloudy with a slight chance of showers and thunderstorms this morning, then mostly sunny this afternoon. Warmer with highs in the lower 90s. Southwest winds 5 to 10 miles an hour. Chance of rain 20%. Heat index values up to 110 this afternoon. Tonight, partly cloudy. A slight chance of showers and thunderstorms after midnight. Humid with lows in the mid-70s. South winds 5 to 10 miles an hour. Chance of rain 20%. Monday, mostly sunny with a slight chance of showers and thunderstorms. Humid with highs in the mid-90s. South winds 10 to 15 miles an hour. Chance of rain 20%. Heat index values up to 112 in the afternoon. Monday night, mostly clear. Humid with lows in the mid-70s. Southwest winds 5 to 10 miles an hour with gusts up to 20 miles an hour, becoming northwest after midnight. Tuesday, sunny with highs in the upper 80s. North winds 5 to 10 miles an hour. Tuesday night, mostly clear. Cooler with lows in the mid-60s. Wednesday and Wednesday night, clear. Highs in the mid-80s. Lows in the lower 60s. Thursday, sunny. Highs in the upper 80s. Thursday night and Friday, mostly cloudy. Lows in the mid-60s. Highs in the mid-80s. Friday night and Saturday, partly cloudy. Lows in the mid-60s. Highs in the mid-80s. Again, the forecast for Peoria and surrounding areas of central Illinois for today: patchy fog this morning. Mostly cloudy with a slight chance of showers and thunderstorms this morning, then mostly sunny this afternoon. Warmer. Highs in the lower 90s. Southwest winds 5 to 10 miles an hour. Chance of rain 20%. Heat index values up to 110 this afternoon. At 4 a.m. in Peoria, skies were mostly cloudy. The temperature was 73 degrees, the dew point was 71, and the relative humidity was 93%. The wind was southeast at 3 miles an hour. The pressure was 29.93 inches and steady. Around central and western Illinois, fog was reported, with a temperature of 73 at Galesburg, 74 at Macomb, and 69 at Pontiac. It was mostly cloudy, with a temperature of 70 at Bloomington, 74 at Moline, 77 at Quincy, and 72 at Springfield. It was cloudy, with a temperature of 72 at Lakin, and 73 at Lincoln. And once again at 4 a.m. in Peoria, under mostly cloudy skies, the temperature was 73. Looking elsewhere around the Midwest at 4 a.m., Chicago was cloudy, and 72. Indianapolis reported fog and 69. St. Louis was mostly cloudy, and 79. Kansas City was mostly cloudy, and 79. Des Moines was cloudy, and 79.
Milwaukee was mostly cloudy and 73. Here is information on the heat wave for the following counties in Illinois: Fulton, Knox, Mason, Peoria, Stark, and Tazewell. Extreme heat warning remains in effect from noon today to 9 p.m. Monday. What? Dangerously hot conditions with heat index values near 110. Where? Portions of central and west central Illinois. When? From noon today to 9 p.m. Monday. The following impacts are expected: heat-related illnesses increase significantly during extreme heat and high humidity events. Drink plenty of fluids, stay in an air-conditioned room, stay out of the sun, and check up on relatives and neighbors. Do not leave young children and pets in unattended vehicles. Car interiors will reach lethal temperatures in a matter of minutes. Here is a statement on the heat wave for the following counties in Illinois: Marshall, McLean, and Woodford. Heat advisory remains in effect from noon today to 9 p.m. Monday. What? Heat index values between 105 to 110. Where? Portions of central, east central, and southeast Illinois. When? From noon today to 9 p.m. Monday. The following impacts are expected: hot temperatures and high humidity may cause heat illnesses. Here is a special weather statement. Locally dense fog early this morning. Locally dense fog has formed across portions of central and southeast Illinois in the last couple of hours. Visibility may fall below 1/4 mile at times through the early morning, leading to potentially hazardous travel conditions. Expect rapid changes in visibility over short distances, with visibility possibly even near zero at times. Be sure to slow down if you encounter dense fog. Use low beam headlights if driving, and leave plenty of distance between you and the vehicle ahead. The following is a summary of watches, warnings, and advisories in effect. For the WXJ71 listening area, an extreme heat warning remains in effect from noon until 9 p.m. Monday for the following counties: Fulton, Knox, Mason, Peoria, Stark, and Tazewell. A heat advisory remains in effect from noon until 9 p.m. Monday for the following counties: Marshall, McLean, and Woodford. The time is currently 4:30 a.m. Central Daylight Time. 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Now for the official National Weather Service forecast for Peoria and surrounding areas of central Illinois. Today, patchy fog this morning. Mostly cloudy with a slight chance of showers and thunderstorms this morning, then mostly sunny this afternoon. Warmer with highs in the lower 90s. Southwest winds 5 to 10 miles an hour. Chance of rain 20%. Heat index values up to 110 this afternoon. Tonight, partly cloudy. A slight chance of showers and thunderstorms after midnight. Humid with lows in the mid-70s. South winds 5 to 10 miles an hour. Chance of rain 20%. Monday, mostly sunny with a slight chance of showers and thunderstorms. Humid with highs in the mid-90s. South winds 10 to 15 miles an hour. Chance of rain 20%. Heat index values up to 112 in the afternoon. Monday night, mostly clear. Humid with lows in the mid-70s. Southwest winds 5 to 10 miles an hour with gusts up to 20 miles an hour, becoming northwest after midnight. Tuesday, sunny with highs in the upper 80s. North winds 5 to 10 miles an hour. Tuesday night, mostly clear. Cooler with lows in the mid-60s. Wednesday and Wednesday night, clear. Highs in the mid-80s. Lows in the lower 60s. Thursday, sunny. Highs in the upper 80s. Thursday night and Friday, mostly cloudy. Lows in the mid-60s. Highs in the mid-80s. Friday night and Saturday, partly cloudy. Lows in the mid-60s. Highs in the mid-80s. Again, the forecast for Peoria and surrounding areas of central Illinois for today: patchy fog this morning. Mostly cloudy with a slight chance of showers and thunderstorms this morning, then mostly sunny this afternoon. Warmer. Highs in the lower 90s. Southwest winds 5 to 10 miles an hour. Chance of rain 20%. Heat index values up to 110 this afternoon. At 4 a.m. in Peoria, skies were mostly cloudy. The temperature was 73 degrees, the dew point was 70.

21, and the relative humidity was 93%. The wind was southeast at 3 miles an hour. The pressure was 29.93 inches and steady. Around central and western Illinois, fog was reported, with a temperature of 73 at Galesburg, 74 at Macomb, and 69 at Pontiac. It was mostly cloudy, with a temperature of 70 at Bloomington, sorted, with a temperature of 73 at Galesburg, 74 at Macomb, and 69 at Pontiac. It was mostly cloudy, with a temperature of 70 at Bloomington, 74 at Moline, 77 at Quincy, and 72 at Springfield. It was cloudy, with a temperature of 72 at Lakin, and 73 at Lincoln. And once again at 4 a.m. in Peoria, under mostly cloudy skies, the temperature was 73. Looking elsewhere around the Midwest at 4 a.m., Chicago was cloudy, and 72. Indianapolis reported fog and 69. St. Louis was mostly cloudy, and 79. Kansas City was mostly cloudy, and 79. Des Moines was cloudy, and 79. Milwaukee was mostly cloudy, and 73. Here is information on the heat wave for the following counties in Illinois: Fulton, Knox, Mason, Peoria, Stark, and Tazewell. Extreme heat warning remains in effect from noon today to 9 p.m. Monday. What? Dangerously hot conditions with heat index values near 110. Where? Portions of central and west central Illinois. When? From noon today to 9 p.m. Monday. The following impacts are expected: heat-related illnesses increase significantly during extreme heat and high humidity events. Drink plenty of fluids, stay in an air-conditioned room, stay out of the sun, and check up on relatives and neighbors. Do not leave young children and pets in unattended vehicles. Car interiors will reach lethal temperatures in a matter of minutes. Here is a statement on the heat wave for the following counties in Illinois: Marshall, McLean, and Woodford. Heat advisory remains in effect from noon today to 9 p.m. Monday. What? Heat index values between 105 to 110. Where? Portions of central, east central, and southeast Illinois. When? From noon today to 9 p.m. Monday. The following impacts are expected: hot temperatures and high humidity may cause heat illnesses. Here is a special weather statement. Locally dense fog early this morning. Locally dense fog has formed across portions of central and southeast Illinois in the last couple of hours. Visibility may fall below 1/4 mile at times through the early morning, leading to potentially hazardous travel conditions. Expect rapid changes in visibility over short distances, with visibility possibly even near zero at times. Be sure to slow down if you encounter dense fog. Use low beam headlights if driving, and leave plenty of distance between you and the vehicle ahead. The following is a summary of watches, warnings, and advisories in effect for the WXJ71 listening area. An extreme heat warning remains in effect from noon until 9 p.m. Monday for the following counties: Fulton, Knox, Mason, Peoria, Stark, and Tazewell. A heat advisory remains in effect from noon until 9 p.m. Monday for the following counties: Marshall, McLean, and Woodford. The time is currently 4:36 a.m. Central Daylight Time. 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Now for the official National Weather Service forecast for Peoria and surrounding areas of central Illinois. Today, patchy fog this morning. Mostly cloudy with a slight chance of showers and thunderstorms this morning, then mostly sunny this afternoon. Warmer with highs in the lower 90s. Southwest winds 5 to 10 miles an hour. Chance of rain 20%. Heat index values up to 110 this afternoon. Tonight, partly cloudy. A slight chance of showers and thunderstorms after midnight. Humid with lows in the mid-70s. South winds 5 to 10 miles an hour. Chance of rain 20%. Monday, mostly sunny with a slight chance of showers and thunderstorms. Humid with highs in the mid-90s. South winds 10 to 15 miles an hour. Chance of rain 20%. Heat index values up to 112 in the afternoon. Monday night, mostly clear. Humid with lows in the mid-70s. Southwest winds 5 to 10 miles an hour with gusts up to 20 miles an hour, becoming northwest after midnight.

Tuesday, sunny with highs in the upper 80s. North winds 5 to 10 miles an hour. Tuesday night, mostly clear. Cooler with lows in the mid-60s. Wednesday and Wednesday night, clear. Highs in the mid-80s. Lows in the lower 60s. Thursday, sunny. Highs in the upper 80s. Thursday night and Friday, mostly cloudy. Lows in the mid-60s. Highs in the mid-80s. Friday night and Saturday, partly cloudy. Lows in the mid-60s. Highs in the mid-80s. Again, the forecast for Peoria and surrounding areas of central Illinois for today, patchy fog this morning. Mostly cloudy with a slight chance of showers and thunderstorms this morning, then mostly sunny this afternoon. Warmer. Highs in the lower 90s. Southwest winds 5 to 10 miles an hour. Chance of rain 20%. Heat index values up to 110 this afternoon. At 4 a.m. in Peoria, skies were mostly cloudy. The temperature was 73 degrees, the dew point was 71, and the relative humidity was 93%. The wind was southeast at 3 miles an hour. The pressure was 29.93 inches and steady. Around central and western Illinois, fog was reported, with a temperature of 73 at Galesburg, 74 at Macomb, and 69 at Pontiac. It was mostly cloudy, with a temperature of 70 at Bloomington, 74 at Moline, 77 at Quincy, and 72 at Springfield. It was cloudy, with a temperature of 72 at Lakin, and 73 at Lincoln. And once again at 4 a.m. in Peoria, under mostly cloudy skies, the temperature was 73. Looking elsewhere around the Midwest at 4 a.m., Chicago was cloudy, and 72. Indianapolis reported fog and 69. St. Louis was mostly cloudy, and 79. Kansas City was mostly cloudy, and 79. Des Moines was cloudy, and 79. Milwaukee was mostly cloudy, and 73. Here is information on the heat wave for the following counties in Illinois: Fulton, Knox, Mason, Peoria, Stark, and Tazewell. Extreme heat warning remains in effect from noon today to 9 p.m. Monday. What? Dangerously hot conditions with heat index values near 110. Where? Portions of central and west central Illinois. When? From noon today to 9 p.m. Monday. The following impacts are expected: heat-related illnesses increase significantly during extreme heat and high humidity events. Drink plenty of fluids, stay in an air-conditioned room, stay out of the sun, and check up on relatives and neighbors. Do not leave young children and pets in unattended vehicles. Car interiors will reach lethal temperatures in a matter of minutes. Here is a statement on the heat wave for the following counties in Illinois: Marshall, McLean, and Woodford. Heat advisory remains in effect from noon today to 9 p.m. Monday. What? Heat index values between 105 to 110. Where? Portions of central, east central, and southeast Illinois. When? From noon today to 9 p.m. Monday. The following impacts are expected: hot temperatures and high humidity may cause heat illnesses. Here is a special weather statement. Locally dense fog early this morning. Locally dense fog has formed across portions of central and southeast Illinois in the last couple of hours. Visibility may fall below 1/4 mile at times through the early morning, leading to potentially hazardous travel conditions. Expect rapid changes in visibility over short distances, with visibility possibly even near zero at times. Be sure to slow down if you encounter dense fog. Use low beam headlights if driving, and leave plenty of distance between you and the vehicle ahead. The following is a summary of watches, warnings, and advisories in effect. For the WXJ71 listening area, an extreme heat warning remains in effect from noon until 9 p.m. Monday for the following counties: Fulton, Knox, Mason, Peoria, Stark, and Tazewell. A heat advisory remains in effect from noon until 9 p.m. Monday for the following counties: Marshall, McLean, and Woodford. The time is currently 4:42 a.m. Central Daylight Time. 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Now for the official National Weather Service forecast for Peoria and surrounding areas of central Illinois. Today, patchy fog this morning. Mostly clear.

cloudy with a slight chance of showers and thunderstorms this morning, then mostly sunny this afternoon. Warmer with highs in the lower 90s. Southwest winds 5 to 10 miles an hour. Chance of rain 20%. Heat index values up to 110 this afternoon. Tonight, partly cloudy. A slight chance of showers and thunderstorms after midnight. Humid with lows in the mid-70s. South winds 5 to 10 miles an hour. Chance of rain 20%. Monday, mostly sunny with a slight chance of showers and thunderstorms. Humid with highs in the mid-90s. South winds 10 to 15 miles an hour. Chance of rain 20%. Heat index values up to 112 in the afternoon. Monday night, mostly clear. Humid with lows in the mid-70s. Southwest winds 5 to 10 miles an hour with gusts up to 20 miles an hour, becoming northwest after midnight. Tuesday, sunny with highs in the upper 80s. North winds 5 to 10 miles an hour. Tuesday night, mostly clear. Cooler with lows in the mid-60s. Wednesday and Wednesday night, clear. Highs in the mid-80s. Lows in the lower 60s. Thursday, sunny. Highs in the upper 80s. Thursday night and Friday, mostly cloudy. Lows in the mid-60s. Highs in the mid-80s. Friday night and Saturday, partly cloudy. Lows in the mid-60s. Highs in the mid-80s. Again, the forecast for Peoria and surrounding areas of central Illinois for today, patchy fog this morning. Mostly cloudy with a slight chance of showers and thunderstorms this morning, then mostly sunny this afternoon. Warmer. Highs in the lower 90s. Southwest winds 5 to 10 miles an hour. Chance of rain 20%. Heat index values up to 110 this afternoon. At 4 a.m. in Peoria, skies were mostly cloudy. The temperature was 73 degrees, the dew point was 71, and the relative humidity was 93%. The wind was southeast at 3 miles an hour. The pressure was 29.93 inches and steady. Around central and western Illinois, fog was reported, with a temperature of 73 at Galesburg, 74 at Macomb, and 69 at Pontiac. It was mostly cloudy, with a temperature of 70 at Bloomington, 74 at Moline, 77 at Quincy, and 72 at Springfield. It was cloudy, with a temperature of 72 at Lakin, and 73 at Lincoln. And once again at 4 a.m. in Peoria, under mostly cloudy skies, the temperature was 73. Looking elsewhere around the Midwest at 4 a.m., Chicago was cloudy, and 72. Indianapolis reported fog and 69. St. Louis was mostly cloudy, and 79. Kansas City was mostly cloudy, and 79. Des Moines was cloudy, and 79. Milwaukee was mostly cloudy, and 73. Here is information on the heat wave for the following counties in Illinois: Fulton, Knox, Mason, Peoria, Stark, and Tazewell. Extreme heat warning remains in effect from noon today to 9 p.m. Monday. What? Dangerously hot conditions with heat index values near 110. Where? Portions of central and west central Illinois. When? From noon today to 9 p.m. Monday. The following impacts are expected: heat-related illnesses increase significantly during extreme heat and high humidity events. Drink plenty of fluids, stay in an air-conditioned room, stay out of the sun, and check up on relatives and neighbors. Do not leave young children and pets in unattended vehicles. Car interiors will reach lethal temperatures in a matter of minutes. Here is a statement on the heat wave for the following counties in Illinois: Marshall, McLean, and Woodford. Heat advisory remains in effect from noon today to 9 p.m. Monday. What? Heat index values between 105 to 110. Where? Portions of central, east central, and southeast Illinois. When? From noon today to 9 p.m. Monday. The following impacts are expected: hot temperatures and high humidity may cause heat illnesses. Here is a special weather statement. Locally dense fog early this morning. Locally dense fog has formed across portions of central and southeast Illinois in the last couple of hours. Visibility may fall below 1/4 mile at times through the early morning, leading to potentially hazardous travel conditions.
Expect rapid changes in visibility over short distances, with visibility possibly even near zero at times. Be sure to slow down if you encounter dense fog. Use low beam headlights if driving, and leave plenty of distance between you and the vehicle ahead. The following is a summary of watches, warnings, and advisories in effect. For the WXJ71 listening area, an extreme heat warning remains in effect from noon until 9 p.m. Monday for the following counties: Fulton, Knox, Mason, Peoria, Stark, and Tazewell. A heat advisory remains in effect from noon until 9 p.m. Monday for the following counties: Marshall, McLean, and Woodford. The time is currently 4:48 a.m. Central Daylight Time. 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Now for the official National Weather Service forecast for Peoria and surrounding areas of central Illinois. Today, patchy fog this morning. Mostly cloudy with a slight chance of showers and thunderstorms this morning, then mostly sunny this afternoon. Warmer with highs in the lower 90s. Southwest winds 5 to 10 miles an hour. Chance of rain 20%. Heat index values up to 110 this afternoon. Tonight, partly cloudy. A slight chance of showers and thunderstorms after midnight. Humid with lows in the mid-70s. South winds 5 to 10 miles an hour. Chance of rain 20%. Monday, mostly sunny with a slight chance of showers and thunderstorms. Humid with highs in the mid-90s. South winds 10 to 15 miles an hour. Chance of rain 20%. Heat index values up to 112 in the afternoon. Monday night, mostly clear. Humid with lows in the mid-70s. Southwest winds 5 to 10 miles an hour with gusts up to 20 miles an hour, becoming northwest after midnight. Tuesday, sunny with highs in the upper 80s. North winds 5 to 10 miles an hour. Tuesday night, mostly clear. Cooler with lows in the mid-60s. Wednesday and Wednesday night, clear. Highs in the mid-80s. Lows in the lower 60s. Thursday, sunny. Highs in the upper 80s. Thursday night and Friday, mostly cloudy. Lows in the mid-60s. Highs in the mid-80s. Friday night and Saturday, partly cloudy. Lows in the mid-60s. Highs in the mid-80s. Again, the forecast for Peoria and surrounding areas of central Illinois for today: patchy fog this morning. Mostly cloudy with a slight chance of showers and thunderstorms this morning, then mostly sunny this afternoon. Warmer. Highs in the lower 90s. Southwest winds 5 to 10 miles an hour. Chance of rain 20%. Heat index values up to 110 this afternoon. Now for the official National Weather Service forecast for Peoria and surrounding areas of central Illinois. Today, patchy fog this morning. Mostly cloudy with a slight chance of showers and thunderstorms this morning, then mostly sunny this afternoon. Warmer with highs in the lower 90s. Southwest winds 5 to 10 miles an hour. Chance of rain 20%. Heat index values up to 110 this afternoon. Tonight, partly cloudy. Humid with lows in the mid-70s. South winds 5 to 10 miles an hour. Monday, mostly sunny with a slight chance of showers and thunderstorms. Humid with highs in the mid-90s. South winds 10 to 15 miles an hour. Chance of rain 20%. Heat index values up to 112 in the afternoon. Monday night, mostly clear. Humid with lows in the mid-70s. Southwest winds 5 to 10 miles an hour with gusts up to 20 miles an hour, becoming northwest after midnight. Tuesday, sunny with highs in the upper 80s. North winds 5 to 10 miles an hour. Tuesday night, mostly clear. Cooler with lows in the mid-60s. Wednesday and Wednesday night, clear. Highs in the mid-80s. Lows in the lower 60s. Thursday, sunny. Highs in the upper 80s. Thursday night and Friday, mostly cloudy. Lows in the mid-60s. Highs in the mid-80s. Friday night and Saturday, partly cloudy. Lows in the mid-60s. Highs in the mid-80s. Again, the forecast for Peoria and surrounding areas of central Illinois for today: patchy fog this morning.
Mostly cloudy with a slight chance of showers and thunderstorms this morning, then mostly sunny this afternoon.

warmer. Highs in the lower 90s. Southwest winds 5 to 10 miles an hour. Chance of rain 20%. Heat index values up to 110 this afternoon. At 4 a.m. in Peoria, skies were mostly cloudy. The temperature was 73 degrees, the dew point was 71, and the relative humidity was 93%. The wind was southeast at 3 miles an hour. The pressure was 29.93 inches and steady. Around central and western Illinois, fog was reported, with a temperature of 73 at Galesburg, 74 at Macomb, and 69 at Pontiac. It was mostly cloudy, with a temperature of 70 at Bloomington, 74 at Moline, 77 at Quincy, and 72 at Springfield. It was cloudy, with a temperature of 72 at Lakin, and 73 at Lincoln. And once again at 4 a.m. in Peoria, under mostly cloudy skies, the temperature was 73. Looking elsewhere around the Midwest at 4 a.m., Chicago was cloudy, and 72. Indianapolis reported fog and 69. St. Louis was mostly cloudy, and 79. Kansas City was mostly cloudy, and 79. Des Moines was cloudy, and 79. Milwaukee was mostly cloudy, and 73. Here is information on the heat wave for the following counties in Illinois: Fulton, Knox, Mason, Peoria, Stark, and Tazewell. Extreme heat warning remains in effect from noon today to 9 p.m. Monday. What? Dangerously hot conditions with heat index values near 110. Where? Portions of central and west central Illinois. When? From noon today to 9 p.m. Monday. The following impacts are expected: heat-related illnesses increase significantly during extreme heat and high humidity events. Drink plenty of fluids, stay in an air-conditioned room, stay out of the sun, and check up on relatives and neighbors. Do not leave young children and pets in unattended vehicles. Car interiors will reach lethal temperatures in a matter of minutes. Here is a statement on the heat wave for the following counties in Illinois: Marshall, McLean, and Woodford. Heat advisory remains in effect from noon today to 9 p.m. Monday. What? Heat index values between 105 to 110. Where? Portions of central, east central, and southeast Illinois. When? From noon today to 9 p.m. Monday. The following impacts are expected: hot temperatures and high humidity may cause heat illnesses. Here is a special weather statement. Locally dense fog early this morning. Locally dense fog has formed across portions of central and southeast Illinois in the last couple of hours. Visibility may fall below 1/4 mile at times through the early morning, leading to potentially hazardous travel conditions. Expect rapid changes in visibility over short distances, with visibility possibly even near zero at times. Be sure to slow down if you encounter dense fog. Use low beam headlights if driving, and leave plenty of distance between you and the vehicle ahead. The following is a summary of watches, warnings, and advisories in effect. For the WXJ71 listening area, an extreme heat warning remains in effect from noon until 9 p.m. Monday for the following counties: Fulton, Knox, Mason, Peoria, Stark, and Tazewell. A heat advisory remains in effect from noon until 9 p.m. Monday for the following counties: Marshall, McLean, and Woodford. The time is currently 4:56 a.m. Central Daylight Time. 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Now for the official National Weather Service forecast for Peoria and surrounding areas of central Illinois. Today, patchy fog this morning. Mostly cloudy with a slight chance of showers and thunderstorms this morning, then mostly sunny this afternoon. Warmer with highs in the lower 90s. Southwest winds 5 to 10 miles an hour. Chance of rain 20%. Heat index values up to 110 this afternoon. Tonight, partly cloudy. Humid with lows in the mid-70s. South winds 5 to 10 miles an hour. Monday, mostly sunny with a slight chance of showers and thunderstorms. Humid with highs in the mid-90s. South winds 10 to 15 miles an hour. Chance of rain 20%. Heat index values up to 112 in the afternoon. Monday night, mostly clear. Humid with lows in the mid-70s. Southwest winds 5 to 10 miles an hour with

gusts up to 20 miles an hour, becoming northwest after midnight. Tuesday, sunny with highs in the upper 80s. North winds 5 to 10 miles an hour. Tuesday night, mostly clear. Cooler with lows in the mid-60s. Wednesday and Wednesday night, clear. Highs in the mid-80s. Lows in the lower 60s. Thursday, sunny. Highs in the upper 80s. Thursday night and Friday, mostly cloudy. Lows in the mid-60s. Highs in the mid-80s. Friday night and Saturday, partly cloudy. Lows in the mid-60s. Highs in the mid-80s. Again, the forecast for Peoria and surrounding areas of central Illinois for today, patchy fog this morning. Mostly cloudy with a slight chance of showers and thunderstorms this morning, then mostly sunny this afternoon. Warmer. Highs in the lower 90s. Southwest winds 5 to 10 miles an hour. Chance of rain 20%. Heat index values up to 110 this afternoon. At 4 a.m. in Peoria, skies were mostly cloudy. The temperature was 73 degrees, the dew point was 71, and the relative humidity was 93%. The wind was southeast at 3 miles an hour. The pressure was 29.93 inches and steady. Around central and western Illinois, fog was reported, with a temperature of 73 at Galesburg, 74 at Macomb, and 69 at Pontiac. It was mostly cloudy, with a temperature of 70 at Bloomington, 74 at Moline, 77 at Quincy, and 72 at Springfield. It was cloudy, with a temperature of 72 at Lakin, and 73 at Lincoln. And once again at 4 a.m. in Peoria, under mostly cloudy skies, the temperature was 73. Looking elsewhere around the Midwest at 4 a.m., Chicago was cloudy, and 72. Indianapolis reported fog and 69. St. Louis was mostly cloudy, and 79. Kansas City was mostly cloudy, and 79. Des Moines was cloudy, and 79. Milwaukee was mostly cloudy, and 73. The Peoria, Illinois climate summary for yesterday, July 25, 2026. Yesterday's high temperature of 81 degrees occurred at 5:05 p.m. The normal high is 86. Yesterday's low temperature of 65 degrees occurred at 7:12 a.m. The normal low is 66. 0.03 inches of precipitation fell yesterday, which brings the monthly total to 1.08 inches. This is 1.83 inches below normal. The total precipitation for the year now stands at 23.82 inches, which is 1.76 inches above normal. There were 8 cooling degree days yesterday, which is 3 below normal. This brings the monthly total to 314, which is 27 above normal. The yearly total since January 1st is 635, which is 1 below normal. The highest wind gust observed was 17 miles per hour from the south, which occurred at 12:02 a.m. Yesterday the average wind speed was 5 miles per hour. The normal high temperature for today is 86 degrees, and the normal low is 66. The record high for today is 105, which occurred in 1936, and the record low is 46, which occurred in 1911. Sunrise today is at 5:50 a.m. and sunset is at 8:20 p.m. Here is information on the heat wave for the following counties in Illinois: Fulton, Knox, Mason, Peoria, Stark, and Tazewell. Extreme heat warning remains in effect from noon today to 9 p.m. Monday. What? Dangerously hot conditions with heat index values near 110. Where? Portions of central and west central Illinois. When? From noon today to 9 p.m. Monday. The following impacts are expected: heat-related illnesses increase significantly during extreme heat and high humidity events. Drink plenty of fluids, stay in an air-conditioned room, stay out of the sun, and check up on relatives and neighbors. Do not leave young children and pets in unattended vehicles. Car interiors will reach lethal temperatures in a matter of minutes. Here is a statement on the heat wave for the following counties in Illinois: Marshall, McLean, and Woodford. Heat advisory remains in effect from noon today to 9 p.m. Monday. What? Heat index values between 105 to 110. Where? Portions of central, east central, and southeast Illinois. When? From noon today to 9 p.m. Monday. The following impacts are expected.

Did hot temperatures and high humidity may cause heat illnesses. Here is a special weather statement. Locally dense fog early this morning. Locally dense fog has formed across portions of central and southeast Illinois in the last couple of hours. Visibility may fall below 1/4 mile at times through the early morning, leading to potentially hazardous travel conditions. Expect rapid changes in visibility over short distances, with visibility possibly even near zero at times. Be sure to slow down if you encounter dense fog. Use low beam headlights if driving, and leave plenty of distance between you and the vehicle ahead. The following is a summary of watches, warnings and advisories in effect. For the WXJ71 listening area, an extreme heat warning remains in effect from noon until 9 p.m. Monday for the following counties: Fulton, Knox, Mason, Peoria, Stark, and Tazewell. A heat advisory remains in effect from noon until 9 p.m. Monday for the following counties: Marshall, McLean, and Woodford. The time is currently 5:03 a.m. Central Daylight Time. 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Now for the official National Weather Service forecast for Peoria and surrounding areas of central Illinois. Today, patchy fog this morning. Mostly cloudy with a slight chance of showers and thunderstorms this morning, then mostly sunny this afternoon. Warmer with highs in the lower 90s. Southwest winds 5 to 10 miles an hour. Chance of rain 20%. Heat index values up to 110 this afternoon. Tonight, partly cloudy. Humid with lows in the mid-70s. South winds 5 to 10 miles an hour. Monday, mostly sunny with a slight chance of showers and thunderstorms. Humid with highs in the mid-90s. South winds 10 to 15 miles an hour. Chance of rain 20%. Heat index values up to 112 in the afternoon. Monday night, mostly clear. Humid with lows in the mid-70s. Southwest winds 5 to 10 miles an hour with gusts up to 20 miles an hour, becoming northwest after midnight. Tuesday, sunny with highs in the upper 80s. North winds 5 to 10 miles an hour. Tuesday night, mostly clear. Cooler with lows in the mid-60s. Wednesday and Wednesday night, clear. Highs in the mid-80s. Lows in the lower 60s. Thursday, sunny. Highs in the upper 80s. Thursday night and Friday, mostly cloudy. Lows in the mid-60s. Highs in the mid-80s. Friday night and Saturday, partly cloudy. Lows in the mid-60s. Highs in the mid-80s. Again, the forecast for Peoria and surrounding areas of central Illinois for today: patchy fog this morning. Mostly cloudy with a slight chance of showers and thunderstorms this morning, then mostly sunny this afternoon. Warmer. Highs in the lower 90s. Southwest winds 5 to 10 miles an hour. Chance of rain 20%. Heat index values up to 110 this afternoon. At 5 a.m. in Peoria, skies were mostly cloudy. The temperature was 72 degrees, the dew point was 71, and the relative humidity was 97%. The wind was east at 3 miles an hour. The pressure was 29.93 inches and steady. Around central and western Illinois, fog was reported, with a temperature of 73 at Galesburg, 74 at Macomb, and 68 at Pontiac. It was mostly cloudy, with a temperature of 74 at Moline, 71 at Lakin, 77 at Quincy, 72 at Springfield, and 73 at Lincoln. At Bloomington, it was cloudy, with a temperature of 71. And once again at 5 a.m. in Peoria, under mostly cloudy skies, the temperature was 72. Looking elsewhere around the Midwest at 5 a.m., Chicago was cloudy, and 72. Indianapolis reported fog and 69. St. Louis was partly cloudy, and 80. Kansas City was mostly cloudy, and 78. Des Moines was cloudy, and 80. Milwaukee was cloudy, and 73. Here is information on the heat wave for the following counties in Illinois: Fulton, Knox, Mason, Peoria, Stark, and Tazewell. Extreme heat warning remains in effect from noon today to 9 p.m. Monday. What? Dangerously hot conditions with heat index values near 110. Where? Portions of central and west.

Central Illinois. When, from noon today to 9 p.m. Monday. The following impacts are expected: heat-related illnesses increase significantly during extreme heat and high humidity events. Drink plenty of fluids, stay in an air-conditioned room, stay out of the sun, and check up on relatives and neighbors. Do not leave young children and pets in unattended vehicles. Car interiors will reach lethal temperatures in a matter of minutes. Here is a statement on the heat wave for the following counties in Illinois: Marshall, McLean, and Woodford. Heat advisory remains in effect from noon today to 9 p.m. Monday. What? Heat index values between 105 to 110. Where? Portions of central, east central, and southeast Illinois. When? From noon today to 9 p.m. Monday. The following impacts are expected: hot temperatures and high humidity may cause heat illnesses. Here is a special weather statement. Locally dense fog early this morning. Locally dense fog has formed across portions of central and southeast Illinois in the last couple of hours. Visibility may fall below 1/4 mile at times through the early morning, leading to potentially hazardous travel conditions. Expect rapid changes in visibility over short distances, with visibility possibly even near zero at times. Be sure to slow down if you encounter dense fog. Use low-beam headlights if driving, and leave plenty of distance between you and the vehicle ahead. The following is a summary of watches, warnings, and advisories in effect. For the WXJ71 listening area, an extreme heat warning remains in effect from noon until 9 p.m. Monday for the following counties: Fulton, Knox, Mason, Peoria, Stark, and Tazewell. A heat advisory remains in effect from noon until 9 p.m. Monday for the following counties: Marshall, McLean, and Woodford. The time is currently 5:09 a.m. Central Daylight Time. 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Now for the official National Weather Service forecast for Peoria and surrounding areas of central Illinois. Today, patchy fog this morning. Mostly cloudy with a slight chance of showers and thunderstorms this morning, then mostly sunny this afternoon. Warmer with highs in the lower 90s. Southwest winds 5 to 10 miles an hour. Chance of rain 20%. Heat index values up to 110 this afternoon. Tonight, partly cloudy. Humid with lows in the mid-70s. South winds 5 to 10 miles an hour. Monday, mostly sunny with a slight chance of showers and thunderstorms. Humid with highs in the mid-90s. South winds 10 to 15 miles an hour. Chance of rain 20%. Heat index values up to 112 in the afternoon. Monday night, mostly clear. Humid with lows in the mid-70s. Southwest winds 5 to 10 miles an hour with gusts up to 20 miles an hour, becoming northwest after midnight. Tuesday, sunny with highs in the upper 80s. North winds 5 to 10 miles an hour. Tuesday night, mostly clear. Cooler with lows in the mid-60s. Wednesday and Wednesday night, clear. Highs in the mid-80s. Lows in the lower 60s. Thursday, sunny. Highs in the upper 80s. Thursday night and Friday, mostly cloudy. Lows in the mid-60s. Highs in the mid-80s. Friday night and Saturday, partly cloudy. Lows in the mid-60s. Highs in the mid-80s. Again, the forecast for Peoria and surrounding areas of central Illinois for today: patchy fog this morning. Mostly cloudy with a slight chance of showers and thunderstorms this morning, then mostly sunny this afternoon. Warmer. Highs in the lower 90s. Southwest winds 5 to 10 miles an hour. Chance of rain 20%. Heat index values up to 110 this afternoon. At 5 a.m. in Peoria, skies were mostly cloudy. The temperature was 72 degrees, the dew point was 71, and the relative humidity was 97%. The wind was east at 3 miles an hour. The pressure was 29.93 inches and steady. Around central and western Illinois, fog was reported, with a temperature of 73 at Galesburg, 74 at Macomb, and 68 at Pontiac. It was mostly cloudy, with a temperature of 74 at Moline, 71 at Lakin, 72 at Springfield, and 73 at Lincoln. It was cloudy, with a temperature of 71 at Bloomington.

and 77 at Quincy. And once again at 5 a.m. in Peoria, under mostly cloudy skies, the temperature was 72. Looking elsewhere around the Midwest at 5 a.m., Chicago was cloudy and 72. Indianapolis reported fog and 69. St. Louis was partly cloudy and 80. Kansas City was mostly cloudy and 78. Des Moines was cloudy and 80. Milwaukee was cloudy and 73. 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WXJ71 is part of the All Hazards Network of NOAA Weather Radio. Here is information on the heat wave for the following counties in Illinois: Fulton, Knox, Mason, Peoria, Stark, and Tazewell. Extreme heat warning remains in effect from noon today to 9 p.m. Monday. What? Dangerously hot conditions with heat index values near 110. Where? Portions of central and west central Illinois. When? From noon today to 9 p.m. Monday. The following impacts are expected: heat-related illnesses increase significantly during extreme heat and high humidity events. Drink plenty of fluids, stay in an air-conditioned room, stay out of the sun, and check up on relatives and neighbors. Do not leave young children and pets in unattended vehicles. Car interiors will reach lethal temperatures in a matter of minutes. Here is a statement on the heat wave for the following counties in Illinois: Marshall, McLean, and Woodford. Heat advisory remains in effect from noon today to 9 p.m. Monday. What? Heat index values between 105 to 110. Where? Portions of central, east central, and southeast Illinois. When? From noon today to 9 p.m. Monday. The following impacts are expected: hot temperatures and high humidity may cause heat illnesses. The Peoria, Illinois climate summary for yesterday, July 25, 2026. Yesterday's high temperature of 81 degrees occurred at 5:05 p.m. The normal high is 86. Yesterday's low temperature of 65 degrees occurred at 7:12 a.m. The normal low is 66. 0.03 inches of precipitation fell yesterday, which brings the monthly total to 1.08 inches. This is 1.83 inches below normal. The total precipitation for the year now stands at 23.82 inches, which is 1.76 inches above normal. There were 8 cooling degree days yesterday, which is 3 below normal. This brings the monthly total to 314, which is 27 above normal. The yearly total since January 1st is 635, which is 1 below normal. The highest wind gust observed was 17 miles per hour from the south, which occurred at 12:02 a.m. Yesterday the average wind speed was 5 miles per hour. The normal high temperature for today is 86 degrees, and the normal low is 66. The record high for today is 105, which occurred in 1936, and the record low is 46, which occurred in 1911. Sunrise today is at 5:50 a.m. and sunset is at 8:20 p.m. Here is a special weather statement. Locally dense fog early this morning. Locally dense fog has formed across portions of central and southeast Illinois in the last couple of hours. Visibility may fall below 1/4 mile at times through the early morning, leading to potentially hazardous travel conditions. Expect rapid changes in visibility over short distances, with visibility possibly even near zero at times. Be sure to slow down if you encounter dense fog. Use low beam headlights if driving, and leave plenty of distance between you and the vehicle ahead. The following is a summary of watches, warnings, and advisories in effect for the WXJ71 listening area. An extreme heat warning remains in effect from noon until 9 p.m. Monday for the following counties: Fulton, Knox, Mason, Peoria, Stark, and Tazewell. A heat advisory remains in effect from noon until 9 p.m. Monday for the following counties: Marshall, McLean, and Woodford. The time is currently 5:17 a.m. Central Daylight Time.

Values up to 112 in the afternoon. Monday night, mostly clear. Humid with lows in the mid-70s. Southwest winds 5 to 10 miles an hour with gusts up to 20 miles an hour, becoming northwest after midnight. Tuesday, sunny with highs in the upper 80s. North winds 5 to 10 miles an hour. Tuesday night, mostly clear. Cooler with lows in the mid-60s. Wednesday and Wednesday night, clear. Highs in the mid-80s. Lows in the lower 60s. Thursday, sunny. Highs in the upper 80s. Thursday night and Friday, mostly cloudy. Lows in the mid-60s. Highs in the mid-80s. Friday night and Saturday, partly cloudy. Lows in the mid-60s. Highs in the mid-80s. Again, the forecast for Peoria and surrounding areas of central Illinois for today, patchy fog this morning. Mostly cloudy with a slight chance of showers and thunderstorms this morning, then mostly sunny this afternoon. Warmer. Highs in the lower 90s. Southwest winds 5 to 10 miles an hour. Chance of rain 20%. Heat index values up to 110 this afternoon. At 5 a.m. in Peoria, skies were mostly cloudy. The temperature was 72 degrees, the dew point was 71, and the relative humidity was 97%. The wind was east at 3 miles an hour. The pressure was 29.93 inches and steady. Around central and western Illinois, fog was reported, with a temperature of 73 at Galesburg, 74 at Macomb, and 68 at Pontiac. It was mostly cloudy, with a temperature of 74 at Moline, 71 at Lakin, 72 at Springfield, and 73 at Lincoln. It was cloudy, with a temperature of 71 at Bloomington, and 77 at Quincy. And once again at 5 a.m. in Peoria, under mostly cloudy skies, the temperature was 72. Looking elsewhere around the Midwest at 5 a.m., Chicago was cloudy, and 72. Indianapolis reported fog and 69. St. Louis was partly cloudy, and 80. Kansas City was mostly cloudy, and 78. Des Moines was cloudy, and 80. Milwaukee was cloudy, and 73. Here is information on the heat wave for the following counties in Illinois: Fulton, Knox, Mason, Peoria, Stark, and Tazewell. Extreme heat warning remains in effect from noon today to 9 p.m. Monday. What? Dangerously hot conditions with heat index values near 110. Where? Portions of central and west central Illinois. When? From noon today to 9 p.m. Monday. The following impacts are expected: heat-related illnesses increase significantly during extreme heat and high humidity events. Drink plenty of fluids, stay in an air-conditioned room, stay out of the sun, and check up on relatives and neighbors. Do not leave young children and pets in unattended vehicles. Car interiors will reach lethal temperatures in a matter of minutes. Here is a statement on the heat wave for the following counties in Illinois: Marshall, McLean, and Woodford. Heat advisory remains in effect from noon today to 9 p.m. Monday. What? Heat index values between 105 to 110. Where? Portions of central, east central, and southeast Illinois. When? From noon today to 9 p.m. Monday. The following impacts are expected: hot temperatures and high humidity may cause heat illnesses. Here is a special weather statement. Locally dense fog early this morning. Locally dense fog has formed across portions of central and southeast Illinois in the last couple of hours. Visibility may fall below 1/4 mile at times through the early morning, leading to potentially hazardous travel conditions. Expect rapid changes in visibility over short distances, with visibility possibly even near zero at times. Be sure to slow down if you encounter dense fog. Use low beam headlights if driving, and leave plenty of distance between you and the vehicle ahead. The following is a summary of watches, warnings, and advisories in effect. For the WXJ71 listening area, an extreme heat warning remains in effect from noon until 9 p.m. Monday for the following counties: Fulton, Knox, Mason, Peoria, Stark, and Tazewell. A heat advisory remains in effect from noon until 9 p.m. Monday for the following counties: Marshall, McLean, and Woodford. The time is currently 5:23 a.m. Central Daylight Time. 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

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Station WXJ71 in Peoria. Now for the official National Weather Service forecast for Peoria and surrounding areas of central Illinois. Today, patchy fog this morning. Mostly cloudy with a slight chance of showers and thunderstorms this morning, then mostly sunny this afternoon. Warmer with highs in the lower 90s. Southwest winds 5 to 10 miles an hour. Chance of rain 20%. Heat index values up to 110 this afternoon. Tonight, partly cloudy. Humid with lows in the mid-70s. South winds 5 to 10 miles an hour. Monday, mostly sunny with a slight chance of showers and thunderstorms. Humid with highs in the mid-90s. South winds 10 to 15 miles an hour. Chance of rain 20%. Heat index values up to 112 in the afternoon. Monday night, mostly clear. Humid with lows in the mid-70s. Southwest winds 5 to 10 miles an hour with gusts up to 20 miles an hour, becoming northwest after midnight. Tuesday, sunny with highs in the upper 80s. North winds 5 to 10 miles an hour. Tuesday night, mostly clear. Cooler with lows in the mid-60s. Wednesday and Wednesday night, clear. Highs in the mid-80s. Lows in the lower 60s. Thursday, sunny. Highs in the upper 80s. Thursday night and Friday, mostly cloudy. Lows in the mid-60s. Highs in the mid-80s. Friday night and Saturday, partly cloudy. Lows in the mid-60s. Highs in the mid-80s. Again, the forecast for Peoria and surrounding areas of central Illinois for today, patchy fog this morning. Mostly cloudy with a slight chance of showers and thunderstorms this morning, then mostly sunny this afternoon. Warmer. Highs in the lower 90s. Southwest winds 5 to 10 miles an hour. Chance of rain 20%. Heat index values up to 110 this afternoon. At 5 a.m. in Peoria, skies were mostly cloudy. The temperature was 72 degrees, the dew point was 71, and the relative humidity was 97%. The wind was east at 3 miles an hour. The pressure was 29.93 inches and steady. Around central and western Illinois, fog was reported, with a temperature of 73 at Galesburg, 74 at Macomb, and 68 at Pontiac. It was mostly cloudy, with a temperature of 71 at Lakin, 72 at Springfield, and 73 at Lincoln. It was cloudy, with a temperature of 71 at Bloomington, 74 at Moline, and 77 at Quincy. And once again at 5 a.m. in Peoria, under mostly cloudy skies, the temperature was 72. Looking elsewhere around the Midwest at 5 a.m., Chicago was cloudy, and 72. Indianapolis reported fog and 69. St. Louis was mostly cloudy, and 80. Kansas City was mostly cloudy, and 78. Des Moines was cloudy, and 80. Milwaukee was cloudy, and 73. Here is information on the heat wave for the following counties in Illinois: Fulton, Knox, Mason, Peoria, Stark, and Tazewell. Extreme heat warning remains in effect from noon today to 9 p.m. Monday. What? Dangerously hot conditions with heat index values near 110. Where? Portions of central and west central Illinois. When? From noon today to 9 p.m. Monday. The following impacts are expected: heat-related illnesses increase significantly during extreme heat and high humidity events. Drink plenty of fluids, stay in an air-conditioned room, stay out of the sun, and check up on relatives and neighbors. Do not leave young children and pets in unattended vehicles. Car interiors will reach lethal temperatures in a matter of minutes. Here is a statement on the heat wave for the following counties in Illinois: Marshall, McLean, and Woodford. Heat advisory remains in effect from noon today to 9 p.m. Monday. What? Heat index values between 105 to 110. Where? Portions of central, east central, and southeast Illinois. When? From noon today to 9 p.m. Monday. The following impacts are expected: hot temperatures and high humidity may cause heat illnesses. Here is a special weather statement. Locally dense fog early this morning. Locally dense fog has formed across portions of central and southeast Illinois in the last couple of hours. Visibility may fall below 1/4 mile at times.

through the early morning, leading to potentially hazardous travel conditions. Expect rapid changes in visibility over short distances, with visibility possibly even near zero at times. Be sure to slow down if you encounter dense fog. Use low-beam headlights if driving, and leave plenty of distance between you and the vehicle ahead. The following is a summary of watches, warnings, and advisories in effect. For the WXJ71 listening area, an extreme heat warning remains in effect from noon until 9 p.m. Monday for the following counties: Fulton, Knox, Mason, Peoria, Stark, and Tazewell. A heat advisory remains in effect from noon until 9 p.m. Monday for the following counties: Marshall, McLean, and Woodford. The time is currently 5:29 a.m. Central Daylight Time. 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Now for the official National Weather Service forecast for Peoria and surrounding areas of central Illinois. Today, patchy fog this morning. Mostly cloudy with a slight chance of showers and thunderstorms this morning, then mostly sunny this afternoon. Warmer with highs in the lower 90s. Southwest winds 5 to 10 miles an hour. Chance of rain 20%. Heat index values up to 110 this afternoon. Tonight, partly cloudy. Humid with lows in the mid-70s. South winds 5 to 10 miles an hour. Monday, mostly sunny with a slight chance of showers and thunderstorms. Humid with highs in the mid-90s. South winds 10 to 15 miles an hour. Chance of rain 20%. Heat index values up to 112 in the afternoon. Monday night, mostly clear. Humid with lows in the mid-70s. Southwest winds 5 to 10 miles an hour with gusts up to 20 miles an hour, becoming northwest after midnight. Tuesday, sunny with highs in the upper 80s. North winds 5 to 10 miles an hour. Tuesday night, mostly clear. Cooler with lows in the mid-60s. Wednesday and Wednesday night, clear. Highs in the mid-80s. Lows in the lower 60s. Thursday, sunny. Highs in the upper 80s. Thursday night and Friday, mostly cloudy. Lows in the mid-60s. Highs in the mid-80s. Friday night and Saturday, partly cloudy. Lows in the mid-60s. Highs in the mid-80s. Again, the forecast for Peoria and surrounding areas of central Illinois for today: patchy fog this morning. Mostly cloudy with a slight chance of showers and thunderstorms this morning, then mostly sunny this afternoon. Warmer. Highs in the lower 90s. Southwest winds 5 to 10 miles an hour. Chance of rain 20%. Heat index values up to 110 this afternoon. The Peoria, Illinois climate summary for yesterday, July 25, 2026. Yesterday's high temperature of 81 degrees occurred at 5:05 p.m. The normal high is 86. Yesterday's low temperature of 65 degrees occurred at 7:12 a.m. The normal low is 66. 0.03 inches of precipitation fell yesterday, which brings the monthly total to 1.08 inches. This is 1.83 inches below normal. The total precipitation for the year now stands at 23.82 inches, which is 1.76 inches above normal. There were 8 cooling degree days yesterday, which is 3 below normal. This brings the monthly total to 314, which is 27 above normal. The yearly total since January 1st is 635, which is 1 below normal. The highest wind gust observed was 17 miles per hour from the south, which occurred at 12:02 a.m. Yesterday the average wind speed was 5 miles per hour. The normal high temperature for today is 86 degrees, and the normal low is 66. The record high for today is 105, which occurred in 1936, and the record low is 46, which occurred in 1911. Sunrise today is at 5:50 a.m. and sunset is at 8:20 p.m. At 5 a.m. in Peoria, skies were mostly cloudy. The temperature was 72 degrees, the dew point was 70. At 5 a.m. in Peoria, skies were mostly cloudy. The temperature was 72 degrees, the dew point was 71, and the relative humidity was 97%. The wind was east at 3 miles an hour. The pressure was 29.93 inches and steady. Around central and western Illinois, fog was reported,

with a temperature of 73 at Galesburg, 74 at Macomb, and 68 at Pontiac. It was mostly cloudy, with a temperature of 71 at Lakin, 72 at Springfield, and 73 at Lincoln. It was cloudy, with a temperature of 71 at Bloomington, 74 at Moline, and 77 at Quincy. And once again at 5 a.m. in Peoria, under mostly cloudy skies, the temperature was 72. Looking elsewhere around the Midwest at 5 a.m., Chicago was cloudy, and 72. Indianapolis reported fog and 69. St. Louis was mostly cloudy, and 80. Kansas City was mostly cloudy, and 78. Des Moines was cloudy, and 80. Milwaukee was cloudy, and 73. Here is information on the heat wave for the following counties in Illinois: Fulton, Knox, Mason, Peoria, Stark, and Tazewell. Extreme heat warning remains in effect from noon today to 9 p.m. Monday. What? Dangerously hot conditions with heat index values near 110. Where? Portions of central and west central Illinois. When? From noon today to 9 p.m. Monday. The following impacts are expected: heat-related illnesses increase significantly during extreme heat and high humidity events. Drink plenty of fluids, stay in an air-conditioned room, stay out of the sun, and check up on relatives and neighbors. Do not leave young children and pets in unattended vehicles. Car interiors will reach lethal temperatures in a matter of minutes. Here is a statement on the heat wave for the following counties in Illinois: Marshall, McLean, and Woodford. Heat advisory remains in effect from noon today to 9 p.m. Monday. What? Heat index values between 105 to 110. Where? Portions of central, east central, and southeast Illinois. When? From noon today to 9 p.m. Monday. The following impacts are expected: hot temperatures and high humidity may cause heat illnesses. Here is a special weather statement. Locally dense fog early this morning. Locally dense fog has formed across portions of central and southeast Illinois in the last couple of hours. Visibility may fall below 1/4 mile at times through the early morning, leading to potentially hazardous travel conditions. Expect rapid changes in visibility over short distances, with visibility possibly even near zero at times. Be sure to slow down if you encounter dense fog. Use low-beam headlights if driving, and leave plenty of distance between you and the vehicle ahead. The following is a summary of watches, warnings, and advisories in effect. For the WXJ71 listening area, an extreme heat warning remains in effect from noon until 9 p.m. Monday for the following counties: Fulton, Knox, Mason, Peoria, Stark, and Tazewell. A heat advisory remains in effect from noon until 9 p.m. Monday for the following counties: Marshall, McLean, and Woodford. And now a discussion of hazardous weather conditions for the following counties in Illinois: Fulton, Knox, Marshall, Mason, McLean, Peoria, Stark, Tazewell, and Woodford. This hazardous weather outlook is for central Illinois and west central Illinois. For today and tonight, areas of dense fog will occur early this morning across the Illinois River Valley. Heat index values of 105 to 110 degrees are likely this afternoon and early evening. Clusters of thunderstorms will drop southeast out of the upper Mississippi Valley tonight. While it is uncertain how far west they may get, they would most likely arrive toward daybreak and produce gusty winds. For Monday through Saturday, additional storm clusters will drop southeast into the area through Monday evening. The best chance of severe weather would be further east, but strong winds will be possible with any storms. Heat index values around 110 degrees are likely on Monday. Spotter information statement: spotter activation may be needed after 2 a.m. The time is currently 5:37 a.m. Central Daylight Time. 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Now for the official National Weather Service forecast for Peoria and surrounding areas of central Illinois. Today, patchy fog this morning. Mostly cloudy with a slight chance of showers and thunderstorms this morning, then mostly sunny this afternoon. Warmer with highs in the lower 90s. Southwest winds 5 to 10 miles an hour. Chance of rain 20%. Heat index values up to 110 this afternoon. Tonight, partly cloudy.
humid with lows in the mid-70s. South winds 5 to 10 miles an hour. Monday, mostly sunny with a slight chance of showers and thunderstorms. Humid with highs in the mid-90s. South winds 10 to 15 miles an hour. Chance of rain 20%. Heat index values up to 112 in the afternoon. Monday night, mostly clear. Humid with lows in the mid-70s. Southwest winds 5 to 10 miles an hour with gusts up to 20 miles an hour, becoming northwest after midnight. Tuesday, sunny with highs in the upper 80s. North winds 5 to 10 miles an hour. Tuesday night, mostly clear. Cooler with lows in the mid-60s. Wednesday and Wednesday night, clear. Highs in the mid-80s. Lows in the lower 60s. Thursday, sunny. Highs in the upper 80s. Thursday night and Friday, mostly cloudy. Lows in the mid-60s. Highs in the mid-80s. Friday night and Saturday, partly cloudy. Lows in the mid-60s. Highs in the mid-80s. Again, the forecast for Peoria and surrounding areas of central Illinois for today, patchy fog this morning. Mostly cloudy with a slight chance of showers and thunderstorms this morning, then mostly sunny this afternoon. Warmer. Highs in the lower 90s. Southwest winds 5 to 10 miles an hour. Chance of rain 20%. Heat index values up to 110 this afternoon. At 5 a.m. in Peoria, skies were mostly cloudy. The temperature was 72 degrees, the dew point was 71, and the relative humidity was 97%. The wind was east at 3 miles an hour. The pressure was 29.93 inches and steady. Around central and western Illinois, fog was reported, with a temperature of 73 at Galesburg, 74 at Macomb, and 68 at Pontiac. It was mostly cloudy, with a temperature of 71 at Lakin, 72 at Springfield, and 73 at Lincoln. It was cloudy, with a temperature of 71 at Bloomington, 74 at Moline, and 77 at Quincy. And once again at 5 a.m. in Peoria, under mostly cloudy skies, the temperature was 72. Looking elsewhere around the Midwest at 5 a.m., Chicago was cloudy, and 72. Indianapolis reported fog and 69. St. Louis was mostly cloudy, and 80. Kansas City was mostly cloudy, and 78. Des Moines was cloudy, and 80. Milwaukee was cloudy, and 73. Here is information on the heat wave for the following counties in Illinois: Fulton, Knox, Mason, Peoria, Stark, and Tazewell. Extreme heat warning remains in effect from noon today to 9 p.m. Monday. What? Dangerously hot conditions with heat index values near 110. Where? Portions of central and west central Illinois. When? From noon today to 9 p.m. Monday. The following impacts are expected: heat-related illnesses increase significantly during extreme heat and high humidity events. Drink plenty of fluids, stay in an air-conditioned room, stay out of the sun, and check up on relatives and neighbors. Do not leave young children and pets in unattended vehicles. Car interiors will reach lethal temperatures in a matter of minutes. Here is a statement on the heat wave for the following counties in Illinois: Marshall, McLean, and Woodford. Heat advisory remains in effect from noon today to 9 p.m. Monday. What? Heat index values between 105 to 110. Where? Portions of central, east central, and southeast Illinois. When? From noon today to 9 p.m. Monday. The following impacts are expected: hot temperatures and high humidity may cause heat illnesses. Here is a special weather statement. Locally dense fog early this morning. Locally dense fog has formed across portions of central and southeast Illinois in the last couple of hours. Visibility may fall below 1/4 mile at times through the early morning, leading to potentially hazardous travel conditions. Expect rapid changes in visibility over short distances, with visibility possibly even near zero at times. Be sure to slow down if you encounter dense fog. Use low beam headlights if driving, and leave plenty of distance between you and the vehicle ahead. The following is a summary of watches, warnings, and advisories in effect. For the WXJ71 listening area, an extreme heat warning remains in effect from noon until 9 p.m. Monday for the following counties: Fulton, Knox.

Mason, Peoria, Stark, and Tazewell. A heat advisory remains in effect from noon until 9 p.m. Monday for the following counties, Marshall, McLean, and Woodford. And now a discussion of hazardous weather conditions for the following counties in Illinois, Fulton, Knox, Marshall, Mason, McLean, Peoria, Stark, Tazewell, and Woodford. This hazardous weather outlook is for Central Illinois and West Central Illinois. For today and tonight, areas of dense fog will occur early this morning across the Illinois River Valley. Heat index values of 105 to 110 degrees are likely this afternoon and early evening. Clusters of thunderstorms will drop southeast out of the upper Mississippi Valley tonight. While it is uncertain how far west they may get, they would most likely arrive toward daybreak and produce gusty winds. For Monday through Saturday, additional storm clusters will drop southeast into the area through Monday evening. The best chance of severe weather would be further east, but strong winds will be possible with any storms. Heat index values around 110 degrees are likely on Monday. Spotter information statement. Spotter activation may be needed after 2 a.m. The time is currently 5:44 a.m. Central Daylight Time. 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Now for the official National Weather Service forecast for Peoria and surrounding areas of Central Illinois. Today, patchy fog this morning. Mostly cloudy with a slight chance of showers and thunderstorms this morning, then mostly sunny this afternoon. Warmer with highs in the lower 90s. Southwest winds 5 to 10 miles an hour. Chance of rain 20%. Heat index values up to 110 this afternoon. Tonight, partly cloudy. Humid with lows in the mid-70s. South winds 5 to 10 miles an hour. Monday, mostly sunny with a slight chance of showers and thunderstorms. Humid with highs in the mid-90s. South winds 10 to 15 miles an hour. Chance of rain 20%. Heat index values up to 112 in the afternoon. Monday night, mostly clear. Humid with lows in the mid-70s. Southwest winds 5 to 10 miles an hour with gusts up to 20 miles an hour, becoming northwest after midnight. Tuesday, sunny with highs in the upper 80s. North winds 5 to 10 miles an hour. Tuesday night, mostly clear. Cooler with lows in the mid-60s. Wednesday and Wednesday night, clear. Highs in the mid-80s. Lows in the lower 60s. Thursday, sunny. Highs in the upper 80s. Thursday night and Friday, mostly cloudy. Lows in the mid-60s. Highs in the mid-80s. Friday night and Saturday, partly cloudy. Lows in the mid-60s. Highs in the mid-80s. Again, the forecast for Peoria and surrounding areas of Central Illinois for today, patchy fog this morning. Mostly cloudy with a slight chance of showers and thunderstorms this morning, then mostly sunny this afternoon. Warmer. Highs in the lower 90s. Southwest winds 5 to 10 miles an hour. Chance of rain 20%. Heat index values up to 110 this afternoon. The Peoria, Illinois climate summary for yesterday, July 25, 2026. Yesterday's high temperature of 81 degrees occurred at 5:05 p.m. The normal high is 86. Yesterday's low temperature of 65 degrees occurred at 7:12 a.m. The normal low is 66. 0.03 inches of precipitation fell yesterday, which brings the monthly total to 1.08 inches. This is 1.83 inches below normal. The total precipitation for the year now stands at 23.82 inches, which is 1.76 inches above normal. There were 8 cooling degree days yesterday, which is 3 below normal. This brings the monthly total to 314, which is 27 above normal. The yearly total since January 1st is 635, which is 1 below normal. The highest wind gust observed was 17 miles per hour from the south, which occurred at 12:02 a.m. Yesterday the average wind speed was 5 miles per hour. The normal high temperature for today is 86 degrees, and the normal low is 66. The record high for today is 105, which occurred in 1936, and the record low is 46, which occurred in 1911. Sunrise today is at 5:50 a.m. and sunset is at 8:20 p.m. At
5 a.m. in Peoria, skies were mostly cloudy. The temperature was 72 degrees, the dew point was 71, and the relative humidity was 97%. The wind was east at 3 miles an hour. The pressure was 29.93 inches and steady. Around central and western Illinois, fog was reported, with a temperature of 73 at Galesburg, 74 at Macomb, and 68 at Pontiac. It was mostly cloudy, with a temperature of 71 at Lakin, 72 at Springfield, and 73 at Lincoln. It was cloudy, with a temperature of 71 at Bloomington, 74 at Moline, and 77 at Quincy. And once again at 5 a.m. in Peoria, under mostly cloudy skies, the temperature was 72. Looking elsewhere around the Midwest at 5 a.m., Chicago was cloudy, and 72. Indianapolis reported fog and 69. St. Louis was mostly cloudy, and 80. Kansas City was mostly cloudy, and 78. Des Moines was cloudy, and 80. Milwaukee was cloudy, and 73. Here is information on the heat wave for the following counties in Illinois: Fulton, Knox, Mason, Peoria, Stark, and Tazewell. Extreme heat warning remains in effect from noon today to 9 p.m. Monday. What? Dangerously hot conditions with heat index values near 110. Where? Portions of central and west central Illinois. When? From noon today to 9 p.m. Monday. The following impacts are expected: heat-related illnesses increase significantly during extreme heat and high humidity events. Drink plenty of fluids, stay in an air-conditioned room, stay out of the sun, and check up on relatives and neighbors. Do not leave young children and pets in unattended vehicles. Car interiors will reach lethal temperatures in a matter of minutes. Here is a statement on the heat wave for the following counties in Illinois: Marshall, McLean, and Woodford. Heat advisory remains in effect from noon today to 9 p.m. Monday. What? Heat index values between 105 to 110. Where? Portions of central, east central, and southeast Illinois. When? From noon today to 9 p.m. Monday. The following impacts are expected: hot temperatures and high humidity may cause heat illnesses. Here is a special weather statement. Locally dense fog early this morning. Locally dense fog has formed across portions of central and southeast Illinois in the last couple of hours. Visibility may fall below 1/4 mile at times through the early morning, leading to potentially hazardous travel conditions. Expect rapid changes in visibility over short distances, with visibility possibly even near zero at times. Be sure to slow down if you encounter dense fog. Use low beam headlights if driving, and leave plenty of distance between you and the vehicle ahead. The following is a summary of watches, warnings, and advisories in effect. For the WXJ71 listening area, an extreme heat warning remains in effect from noon until 9 p.m. Monday for the following counties: Fulton, Knox, Mason, Peoria, Stark, and Tazewell. A heat advisory remains in effect from noon until 9 p.m. Monday for the following counties: Marshall, McLean, and Woodford. And now a discussion of hazardous weather conditions for the following counties in Illinois: Fulton, Knox, Marshall, Mason, McLean, Peoria, Stark, Tazewell, and Woodford. This hazardous weather outlook is for central Illinois and west central Illinois. For today and tonight, areas of dense fog will occur early this morning across the Illinois River Valley. Heat index values of 105 to 110 degrees are likely this afternoon and early evening. Clusters of thunderstorms will drop southeast out of the upper Mississippi Valley tonight. While it is uncertain how far west they may get, they would most likely arrive toward daybreak and produce gusty winds. For Monday through Saturday, additional storm clusters will drop southeast into the area through Monday evening. The best chance of severe weather would be further east, but strong winds will be possible with any storms. Heat index values around 110 degrees are likely on Monday. Spotter information statement: spotter activation may be needed after 2 a.m. The time is currently 5:53 a.m. Central Daylight Time. 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Now for the official National Weather Service forecast for Peoria and surrounding areas of central Illinois. Today, patchy fog this morning. Mostly cloudy with a slight

chance of showers and thunderstorms this morning, then mostly sunny this afternoon. Warmer with highs in the lower 90s. Southwest winds 5 to 10 miles an hour. Chance of rain 20%. Heat index values up to 110 this afternoon. Tonight, partly cloudy. Humid with lows in the mid-70s. South winds 5 to 10 miles an hour. Monday, mostly sunny with a slight chance of showers and thunderstorms. Humid with highs in the mid-90s. South winds 10 to 15 miles an hour. Chance of rain 20%. Heat index values up to 112 in the afternoon. Monday night, mostly clear. Humid with lows in the mid-70s. Southwest winds 5 to 10 miles an hour with gusts up to 20 miles an hour, becoming northwest after midnight. Tuesday, sunny with highs in the upper 80s. North winds 5 to 10 miles an hour. Tuesday night, mostly clear. Cooler with lows in the mid-60s. Wednesday and Wednesday night, clear. Highs in the mid-80s. Lows in the lower 60s. Thursday, sunny. Highs in the upper 80s. Thursday night and Friday, mostly cloudy. Lows in the mid-60s. Highs in the mid-80s. Friday night and Saturday, partly cloudy. Lows in the mid-60s. Highs in the mid-80s. Again, the forecast for Peoria and surrounding areas of central Illinois for today, patchy fog this morning. Mostly cloudy with a slight chance of showers and thunderstorms this morning, then mostly sunny this afternoon. Warmer. Highs in the lower 90s. Southwest winds 5 to 10 miles an hour. Chance of rain 20%. Heat index values up to 110 this afternoon. At 5 a.m. in Peoria, skies were mostly cloudy. The temperature was 72 degrees, the dew point was 71, and the relative humidity was 97%. The wind was east at 3 miles an hour. The pressure was 29.93 inches and steady. Around central and western Illinois, fog was reported, with a temperature of 73 at Galesburg, 74 at Macomb, and 68 at Pontiac. It was mostly cloudy, with a temperature of 71 at Lakin, 72 at Springfield, and 73 at Lincoln. It was cloudy, with a temperature of 71 at Bloomington, 74 at Moline, and 77 at Quincy. And once again at 5 a.m. in Peoria, under mostly cloudy skies, the temperature was 72. Looking elsewhere around the Midwest at 5 a.m., Chicago was cloudy, and 72. Indianapolis reported fog and 69. St. Louis was mostly cloudy, and 80. Kansas City was mostly cloudy, and 78. Des Moines was cloudy, and 80. Milwaukee was cloudy, and 73. Here is information on the heat wave for the following counties in Illinois: Fulton, Knox, Mason, Peoria, Stark, and Tazewell. Extreme heat warning remains in effect from noon today to 9 p.m. Monday. What? Dangerously hot conditions with heat index values near 110. Where? Portions of central and west central Illinois. When? From noon today to 9 p.m. Monday. The following impacts are expected: heat-related illnesses increase significantly during extreme heat and high humidity events. Drink plenty of fluids, stay in an air-conditioned room, stay out of the sun, and check up on relatives and neighbors. Do not leave young children and pets in unattended vehicles. Car interiors will reach lethal temperatures in a matter of minutes. Here is a statement on the heat wave for the following counties in Illinois: Marshall, McLean, and Woodford. Heat advisory remains in effect from noon today to 9 p.m. Monday. What? Heat index values between 105 to 110. Where? Portions of central, east central, and southeast Illinois. When? From noon today to 9 p.m. Monday. The following impacts are expected: hot temperatures and high humidity may cause heat illnesses. Here is a special weather statement. Locally dense fog early this morning. Locally dense fog has formed across portions of central and southeast Illinois in the last couple of hours. Visibility may fall below 1/4 mile at times through the early morning, leading to potentially hazardous travel conditions. Expect rapid changes in visibility over short distances, with visibility possibly even near zero at times. Be sure to slow down if you encounter dense fog. Use low beam headlights.

minutes if driving, and leave plenty of distance between you and the vehicle ahead. The following is a summary of watches, warnings, and advisories in effect. For the WXJ71 listening area, an extreme heat warning remains in effect from noon until 9 p.m. Monday for the following counties: Fulton, Knox, Mason, Peoria, Stark, and Tazewell. A heat advisory remains in effect from noon until 9 p.m. Monday for the following counties: Marshall, McLean, and Woodford. And now a discussion of hazardous weather conditions for the following counties in Illinois: Fulton, Knox, Marshall, Mason, McLean, Peoria, Stark, Tazewell, and Woodford. This hazardous weather outlook is for Central Illinois and West Central Illinois. For today and tonight, areas of dense fog will occur early this morning across the Illinois River Valley. Heat index values of 105 to 110 degrees are likely this afternoon and early evening. Clusters of thunderstorms will drop southeast out of the upper Mississippi Valley tonight. While it is uncertain how far west they may get, they would most likely arrive toward daybreak and produce gusty winds. For Monday through Saturday, additional storm clusters will drop southeast into the area through Monday evening. The best chance of severe weather would be further east, but strong winds will be possible with any storms. Heat index values around 110 degrees are likely on Monday. Spotter information statement: spotter activation may be needed after 2 a.m. The Peoria, Illinois climate summary for yesterday, July 25, 2026. Yesterday's high temperature of 81 degrees occurred at 5:05 p.m. The normal high is 86. Yesterday's low temperature of 65 degrees occurred at 7:12 a.m. The normal low is 66. 0.03 inches of precipitation fell yesterday, which brings the monthly total to 1.08 inches. This is 1.83 inches below normal. The total precipitation for the year now stands at 23.82 inches, which is 1.76 inches above normal. There were 8 cooling degree days yesterday, which is 3 below normal. This brings the monthly total to 314, which is 27 above normal. The yearly total since January 1st is 635, which is 1 below normal. The highest wind gust observed was 17 miles per hour from the south, which occurred at 12:02 a.m. Yesterday the average wind speed was 5 miles per hour. The normal high temperature for today is 86 degrees, and the normal low is 66. The record high for today is 105, which occurred in 1936, and the record low is 46, which occurred in 1911. Sunrise today is at 5:50 a.m. and sunset is at 8:20 p.m. The time is currently 6:01 a.m. Central Daylight Time. 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Now for the official National Weather Service forecast for Peoria and surrounding areas of Central Illinois. Today, patchy fog this morning. Mostly cloudy with a slight chance of showers and thunderstorms this morning, then mostly sunny this afternoon. Warmer with highs in the lower 90s. Southwest winds 5 to 10 miles an hour. Chance of rain 20%. Heat index values up to 110 this afternoon. Tonight, partly cloudy. Humid with lows in the mid-70s. South winds 5 to 10 miles an hour. Monday, mostly sunny with a slight chance of showers and thunderstorms. Humid with highs in the mid-90s. South winds 10 to 15 miles an hour. Chance of rain 20%. Heat index values up to 112 in the afternoon. Monday night, mostly clear. Humid with lows in the mid-70s. Southwest winds 5 to 10 miles an hour with gusts up to 20 miles an hour, becoming northwest after midnight. Tuesday, sunny with highs in the upper 80s. North winds 5 to 10 miles an hour. Tuesday night, mostly clear. Cooler with lows in the mid-60s. Wednesday and Wednesday night, clear. Highs in the mid-80s. Lows in the lower 60s. Thursday, sunny. Highs in the upper 80s. Thursday night and Friday, mostly cloudy. Lows in the mid-60s. Highs in the mid-80s. Friday night and Saturday, partly cloudy. Lows in the mid-60s. Highs in the mid-80s. Again, the forecast for Peoria and surrounding areas of Central Illinois for today: patchy fog this morning. Mostly

cloudy with a slight chance of showers and thunderstorms this morning, then mostly sunny this afternoon. Warmer. Highs in the lower 90s. Southwest winds 5 to 10 miles an hour. Chance of rain 20%. Heat index values up to 110 this afternoon. Here is information on the heat wave for the following counties in Illinois: Fulton, Knox, Mason, Peoria, Stark, and Tazewell. Extreme heat warning remains in effect from noon today to 9 p.m. Monday. What? Dangerously hot conditions with heat index values near 110. Where? Portions of central and west central Illinois. When? From noon today to 9 p.m. Monday. The following impacts are expected: heat-related illnesses increase significantly during extreme heat and high humidity events. Drink plenty of fluids, stay in an air-conditioned room, stay out of the sun, and check up on relatives and neighbors. Do not leave young children and pets in unattended vehicles. Car interiors will reach lethal temperatures in a matter of minutes. Here is a statement on the heat wave for the following counties in Illinois: Marshall, McLean, and Woodford. Heat advisory remains in effect from noon today to 9 p.m. Monday. What? Heat index values between 105 to 110. Where? Portions of central, east central, and southeast Illinois. When? From noon today to 9 p.m. Monday. The following impacts are expected: hot temperatures and high humidity may cause heat illnesses. Here is a special weather statement. Locally dense fog early this morning. Locally dense fog has formed across portions of central and southeast Illinois in the last couple of hours. Visibility may fall below 1/4 mile at times through the early morning, leading to potentially hazardous travel conditions. Expect rapid changes in visibility over short distances, with visibility possibly even near zero at times. Be sure to slow down if you encounter dense fog. Use low beam headlights if driving, and leave plenty of distance between you and the vehicle ahead. The following is a summary of watches, warnings, and advisories in effect. For the WXJ71 listening area, an extreme heat warning remains in effect from noon until 9 p.m. Monday for the following counties: Fulton, Knox, Mason, Peoria, Stark, and Tazewell. A heat advisory remains in effect from noon until 9 p.m. Monday for the following counties: Marshall, McLean, and Woodford. And now a discussion of hazardous weather conditions for the following counties in Illinois: Fulton, Knox, Marshall, Mason, McLean, Peoria, Stark, Tazewell, and Woodford. This hazardous weather outlook is for central Illinois and west central Illinois. For today and tonight, areas of dense fog will occur early this morning across the Illinois River Valley. Heat index values of 105 to 110 degrees are likely this afternoon and early evening. Clusters of thunderstorms will drop southeast out of the upper Mississippi Valley tonight. While it is uncertain how far west they may get, they would most likely arrive toward daybreak and produce gusty winds. For Monday through Saturday, additional storm clusters will drop southeast into the area through Monday evening. The best chance of severe weather would be further east, but strong winds will be possible with any storms. Heat index values around 110 degrees are likely on Monday. Spotter information statement: spotter activation may be needed after 2 a.m. The time is currently 6:07 a.m. Central Daylight Time. 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Now for the official National Weather Service forecast for Peoria and surrounding areas of central Illinois. Today, patchy fog this morning. Mostly cloudy with a slight chance of showers and thunderstorms this morning, then mostly sunny this afternoon. Warmer with highs in the lower 90s. Southwest winds 5 to 10 miles an hour. Chance of rain 20%. Heat index values up to 110 this afternoon. Tonight, partly cloudy. Humid with lows in the mid-70s. South winds 5 to 10 miles an hour. Monday, mostly sunny with a slight chance of showers and thunderstorms. Humid with highs in the mid-90s. South winds 10 to 15 miles an hour. Chance of rain 20%. Heat index values up to 112 in the afternoon. Monday night, mostly clear. Humid with lows in the mid-70s. Southwest winds 5 to 10 miles an hour with gusts up to 20 miles an hour, becoming northwest

after midnight. Tuesday, sunny with highs in the upper 80s. North winds 5 to 10 miles an hour. Tuesday night, mostly clear. Cooler with lows in the mid-60s. Wednesday and Wednesday night, clear. Highs in the mid-80s. Lows in the lower 60s. Thursday, sunny. Highs in the upper 80s. Thursday night and Friday, mostly cloudy. Lows in the mid-60s. Highs in the mid-80s. Friday night and Saturday, partly cloudy. Lows in the mid-60s. Highs in the mid-80s. Again, the forecast for Peoria and surrounding areas of central Illinois for today, patchy fog this morning. Mostly cloudy with a slight chance of showers and thunderstorms this morning, then mostly sunny this afternoon. Warmer. Highs in the lower 90s. Southwest winds 5 to 10 miles an hour. Chance of rain 20%. Heat index values up to 110 this afternoon. At 6 a.m. in Peoria, skies were mostly cloudy. The temperature was 72 degrees, the dew point was 71, and the relative humidity was 97%. The wind was southeast at 5 miles an hour. The pressure was 29.93 inches and steady. Around central and western Illinois, fog was reported, with a temperature of 73 at Galesburg, 74 at Macomb, and 69 at Pontiac. It was mostly cloudy, with a temperature of 71 at Lakin, 72 at Springfield, and 72 at Lincoln. It was cloudy, with a temperature of 71 at Bloomington, 74 at Moline, and 76 at Quincy. And once again at 6 a.m. in Peoria, under mostly cloudy skies, the temperature was 72. Looking elsewhere around the Midwest at 6 a.m., Chicago was cloudy, and 73. Indianapolis reported fog and 69. St. Louis was mostly cloudy, and 80. Kansas City was cloudy, and 77. Des Moines was mostly cloudy, and 80. Milwaukee was cloudy, and 73. Here is information on the heat wave for the following counties in Illinois: Fulton, Knox, Mason, Peoria, Stark, and Tazewell. Extreme heat warning remains in effect from noon today to 9 p.m. Monday. What? Dangerously hot conditions with heat index values near 110. Where? Portions of central and west central Illinois. When? From noon today to 9 p.m. Monday. The following impacts are expected: heat-related illnesses increase significantly during extreme heat and high humidity events. Drink plenty of fluids, stay in an air-conditioned room, stay out of the sun, and check up on relatives and neighbors. Do not leave young children and pets in unattended vehicles. Car interiors will reach lethal temperatures in a matter of minutes. Here is a statement on the heat wave for the following counties in Illinois: Marshall, McLean, and Woodford. Heat advisory remains in effect from noon today to 9 p.m. Monday. What? Heat index values between 105 to 110. Where? Portions of central, east central, and southeast Illinois. When? From noon today to 9 p.m. Monday. The following impacts are expected: hot temperatures and high humidity may cause heat illnesses. Here is a special weather statement. Locally dense fog early this morning. Locally dense fog has formed across portions of central and southeast Illinois in the last couple of hours. Visibility may fall below 1/4 mile at times through the early morning, leading to potentially hazardous travel conditions. Expect rapid changes in visibility over short distances, with visibility possibly even near zero at times. Be sure to slow down if you encounter dense fog. Use low beam headlights if driving, and leave plenty of distance between you and the vehicle ahead. The following is a summary of watches, warnings, and advisories in effect. For the WXJ71 listening area, an extreme heat warning remains in effect from noon until 9 p.m. Monday for the following counties: Fulton, Knox, Mason, Peoria, Stark, and Tazewell. A heat advisory remains in effect from noon until 9 p.m. Monday for the following counties: Marshall, McLean, and Woodford. 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

The station served the following counties: Fulton, Knox, Marshall, Mason, McLean, Peoria, Stark, Tazewell, and Woodford. 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And now a discussion of hazardous weather conditions for the following counties in Illinois: Fulton, Knox, Marshall, Mason, McLean, Peoria, Stark, Tazewell, and Woodford. This hazardous weather outlook is for central Illinois and west central Illinois. For today and tonight, areas of dense fog will occur early this morning across the Illinois River Valley. Heat index values of 105 to 110 degrees are likely this afternoon and early evening. Clusters of thunderstorms will drop southeast out of the upper Mississippi Valley tonight. While it is uncertain how far west they may get, they would most likely arrive toward daybreak and produce gusty winds. For Monday through Saturday, additional storm clusters will drop southeast into the area through Monday evening. The best chance of severe weather would be further east, but strong winds will be possible with any storms. Heat index values around 110 degrees are likely on Monday. Spotter information statement: spotter activation may be needed after 2 a.m. The time is currently 6:14 a.m. Central Daylight Time. 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The Peoria, Illinois climate summary for yesterday, July 25, 2026. Yesterday's high temperature of 81 degrees occurred at 5:05 p.m. The normal high is 86. Yesterday's low temperature of 65 degrees occurred at 7:12 a.m. The normal low is 66. 0.03 inches of precipitation fell yesterday, which brings the monthly total to 1.08 inches. This is 1.83 inches below normal. The total precipitation for the year now stands at 23.82 inches, which is 1.76 inches above normal. There were 8 cooling degree days yesterday, which is 3 below normal. This brings the monthly total to 314, which is 27 above normal. The yearly total since January 1st is 635, which is 1 below normal. The highest wind gust observed was 17 miles per hour from the south, which occurred at 12:02 a.m. Yesterday the average wind speed was 5 miles per hour. The normal high temperature for today is 86 degrees, and the normal low is 66. The record high for today is 105, which occurred in 1936, and the record low is 46, which occurred in 1911. Sunrise today is at 5:50 a.m. and sunset is at 8:20 p.m. Now for the official National Weather Service forecast for Peoria and surrounding areas of central Illinois. Today, patchy fog this morning. Mostly cloudy with a slight chance of showers and thunderstorms this morning, then mostly sunny this afternoon. Warmer with highs in the lower 90s. Southwest winds 5 to 10 miles an hour. Chance of rain 20%. Heat index values up to 110 this afternoon. Tonight, partly cloudy. Humid with lows in the mid-70s. South winds 5 to 10 miles an hour. Monday, mostly sunny with a slight chance of showers and thunderstorms. Humid with highs in the mid-90s. South winds 10 to 15 miles an hour. Chance of rain 20%. Heat index values up to 112 in the afternoon. Monday night, mostly clear. Humid with lows in the mid-70s. Southwest winds 5 to 10 miles an hour with gusts up to 20 miles an hour, becoming northwest after midnight. Tuesday, sunny with highs in the upper 80s. North winds 5 to 10 miles an hour. Tuesday night, mostly clear. Cooler with lows in the mid-60s. Wednesday and Wednesday night, clear. Highs in the mid-80s. Lows in the lower 60s. Thursday, sunny. Highs in the upper 80s. Thursday night and Friday, mostly cloudy. Lows in the mid-60s. Highs in the mid-80s. Friday night and Saturday, partly cloudy. Lows in the mid-60s. Highs in the mid-80s. Again, the forecast for Peoria and surrounding areas of central Illinois for today: patchy fog this morning. Mostly cloudy with a slight chance of showers and thunderstorms this morning, then mostly sunny this afternoon. Warmer. Highs in the lower 90s. Southwest winds 5 to 10 miles an hour. Chance of rain 20%.

2. Looking elsewhere around the Midwest at 6 a.m., Chicago was cloudy and 73. Indianapolis reported fog and 69. St. Louis was mostly cloudy and 80. Kansas City was cloudy and 77. Des Moines was cloudy and 80. Milwaukee was cloudy and 73. Here is information on the heat wave for the following counties in Illinois: Fulton, Knox, Mason, Peoria, Stark, and Tazewell. Extreme heat warning remains in effect from noon today to 9 p.m. Monday. What? Dangerously hot conditions with heat index values near 110. Where? Portions of central and west central Illinois. When? From noon today to 9 p.m. Monday. The following impacts are expected: heat-related illnesses increase significantly during extreme heat and high humidity events. Drink plenty of fluids, stay in an air-conditioned room, stay out of the sun, and check up on relatives and neighbors. Do not leave young children and pets in unattended vehicles. Car interiors will reach lethal temperatures in a matter of minutes. Here is a statement on the heat wave for the following counties in Illinois: Marshall, McLean, and Woodford. Heat advisory remains in effect from noon today to 9 p.m. Monday. What? Heat index values between 105 to 110. Where? Portions of central, east central, and southeast Illinois. When? From noon today to 9 p.m. Monday. The following impacts are expected: hot temperatures and high humidity may cause heat illnesses. Here is a special weather statement. Locally dense fog early this morning. Locally dense fog has formed across portions of central and southeast Illinois in the last couple of hours. Visibility may fall below 1/4 mile at times through the early morning, leading to potentially hazardous travel conditions. Expect rapid changes in visibility over short distances, with visibility possibly even near zero at times. Be sure to slow down if you encounter dense fog. Use low beam headlights if driving, and leave plenty of distance between you and the vehicle ahead. The following is a summary of watches, warnings, and advisories in effect for the WXJ71 listening area. An extreme heat warning remains in effect from noon until 9 p.m. Monday for the following counties: Fulton, Knox, Mason, Peoria, Stark, and Tazewell. A heat advisory remains in effect from noon until 9 p.m. Monday for the following counties: Marshall, McLean, and Woodford. And now a discussion of hazardous weather conditions for the following counties in Illinois: Fulton, Knox, Marshall, Mason, McLean, Peoria, Stark, Tazewell, and Woodford. This hazardous weather outlook is for central Illinois and west central Illinois. For today and tonight, areas of dense fog will occur early this morning across the Illinois River Valley. Heat index values of 105 to 110 degrees are likely this afternoon and early evening. Clusters of thunderstorms will drop southeast out of the upper Mississippi Valley tonight. While it is uncertain how far west they may get, they would most likely arrive toward daybreak and produce gusty winds. For Monday through Saturday, additional storm clusters will drop southeast into the area through Monday evening. The best chance of severe weather would be further east, but strong winds will be possible with any storms. Heat index values around 110 degrees are likely on Monday. Spotter information statement: spotter activation may be needed after 2 a.m. The time is currently 6:23 a.m. Central Daylight Time. 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Now for the official National Weather Service forecast for Peoria and surrounding areas of central Illinois. Today, patchy fog this morning. Mostly cloudy with a slight chance of showers and thunderstorms this morning, then mostly sunny this afternoon. Warmer with highs in the lower 90s. Southwest winds 5 to 10 miles an hour. Chance of rain 20%. Heat index values up to 110 this afternoon. Tonight, partly cloudy. Humid with lows in the mid-70s. South winds 5 to 10 miles an hour. Monday, mostly sunny with a slight chance of showers and thunderstorms. Humid with highs in the mid-90s. South winds 10 to 15 miles an hour. Chance of rain 20%. Heat index values up to 112 in the afternoon. Monday night, mostly clear. Humid with lows in the mid-70s. Southwest

Winds 5 to 10 miles an hour with gusts up to 20 miles an hour, becoming northwest after midnight. Tuesday, sunny with highs in the upper 80s. North winds 5 to 10 miles an hour. Tuesday night, mostly clear. Cooler with lows in the mid-60s. Wednesday and Wednesday night, clear. Highs in the mid-80s. Lows in the lower 60s. Thursday, sunny. Highs in the upper 80s. Thursday night and Friday, mostly cloudy. Lows in the mid-60s. Highs in the mid-80s. Friday night and Saturday, partly cloudy. Lows in the mid-60s. Highs in the mid-80s. Again, the forecast for Peoria and surrounding areas of central Illinois for today, patchy fog this morning. Mostly cloudy with a slight chance of showers and thunderstorms this morning, then mostly sunny this afternoon. Warmer. Highs in the lower 90s. Southwest winds 5 to 10 miles an hour. Chance of rain 20%. Heat index values up to 110 this afternoon. At 6 a.m. in Peoria, skies were mostly cloudy. The temperature was 72 degrees, the dew point was 71, and the relative humidity was 97%. The wind was southeast at 5 miles an hour. The pressure was 29.93 inches and steady. Around central and western Illinois, fog was reported, with a temperature of 73 at Galesburg, 74 at Macomb, 72 at Lincoln, and 69 at Pontiac. It was mostly cloudy, with a temperature of 74 at Moline, 71 at Lakin, 76 at Quincy, and 72 at Springfield. At Bloomington, it was cloudy, with a temperature of 71. And once again at 6 a.m. in Peoria, under mostly cloudy skies, the temperature was 72. Looking elsewhere around the Midwest at 6 a.m., Chicago was cloudy, and 73. Indianapolis reported fog and 69. St. Louis was cloudy, and 80. Kansas City was cloudy, and 77. Des Moines was mostly cloudy, and 80. Milwaukee was cloudy, and 73. Here is information on the heat wave for the following counties in Illinois: Fulton, Knox, Mason, Peoria, Stark, and Tazewell. Extreme heat warning remains in effect from noon today to 9 p.m. Monday. What? Dangerously hot conditions with heat index values near 110. Where? Portions of central and west central Illinois. When? From noon today to 9 p.m. Monday. The following impacts are expected: heat-related illnesses increase significantly during extreme heat and high humidity events. Drink plenty of fluids, stay in an air-conditioned room, stay out of the sun, and check up on relatives and neighbors. Do not leave young children and pets in unattended vehicles. Car interiors will reach lethal temperatures in a matter of minutes. Here is a statement on the heat wave for the following counties in Illinois: Marshall, McLean, and Woodford. Heat advisory remains in effect from noon today to 9 p.m. Monday. What? Heat index values between 105 to 110. Where? Portions of central, east central, and southeast Illinois. When? From noon today to 9 p.m. Monday. The following impacts are expected: hot temperatures and high humidity may cause heat illnesses. Here is a special weather statement. Locally dense fog early this morning. Locally dense fog has formed across portions of central and southeast Illinois in the last couple of hours. Visibility may fall below 1/4 mile at times through the early morning, leading to potentially hazardous travel conditions. Expect rapid changes in visibility over short distances, with visibility possibly even near zero at times. Be sure to slow down if you encounter dense fog. Use low beam headlights if driving, and leave plenty of distance between you and the vehicle ahead. The following is a summary of watches, warnings, and advisories in effect. For the WXJ71 listening area, an extreme heat warning remains in effect from noon until 9 p.m. Monday for the following counties: Fulton, Knox, Mason, Peoria, Stark, and Tazewell. A heat advisory remains in effect from noon until 9 p.m. Monday for the following counties: Marshall, McLean, and Woodford. And now a discussion of hazardous weather conditions for the following counties in Illinois: Fulton, Knox, Marshall, Mason, McLean, Peoria, Stark, Tazewell, and Woodford. This hazardous weather outlook is for central Illinois and west central Illinois.
for today and tonight. Areas of dense fog will occur early this morning across the Illinois River Valley. Heat index values of 105 to 110 degrees are likely this afternoon and early evening. Clusters of thunderstorms will drop southeast out of the upper Mississippi Valley tonight. While it is uncertain how far west they may get, they would most likely arrive toward daybreak and produce gusty winds. For Monday through Saturday, additional storm clusters will drop southeast into the area through Monday evening. The best chance of severe weather would be further east, but strong winds will be possible with any storms. Heat index values around 110 degrees are likely on Monday. Spotter information statement. Spotter activation may be needed after 2 a.m. The Peoria, Illinois climate summary for yesterday, July 25, 2026. Yesterday's high temperature of 81 degrees occurred at 5:05 p.m. The normal high is 86. Yesterday's low temperature of 65 degrees occurred at 7:12 a.m. The normal low is 66. 0.03 inches of precipitation fell yesterday, which brings the monthly total to 1.08 inches. This is 1.83 inches below normal. The total precipitation for the year now stands at 23.82 inches, which is 1.76 inches above normal. There were 8 cooling degree days yesterday, which is 3 below normal. This brings the monthly total to 314, which is 27 above normal. The yearly total since January 1st is 635, which is 1 below normal. The highest wind gust observed was 17 miles per hour from the south, which occurred at 12:02 a.m. Yesterday the average wind speed was 5 miles per hour. The normal high temperature for today is 86 degrees, and the normal low is 66. The record high for today is 105, which occurred in 1936, and the record low is 46, which occurred in 1911. Sunrise today is at 5:50 a.m. and sunset is at 8:20 p.m. The time is currently 6:31 a.m. Central Daylight Time. 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Now for the official National Weather Service forecast for Peoria and surrounding areas of central Illinois. Today, patchy fog this morning. Mostly cloudy with a slight chance of showers and thunderstorms this morning, then mostly sunny this afternoon. Warmer with highs in the lower 90s. Southwest winds 5 to 10 miles an hour. Chance of rain 20%. Heat index values up to 110 this afternoon. Tonight, partly cloudy. Humid with lows in the mid-70s. South winds 5 to 10 miles an hour with gusts up to 20 miles an hour. Monday, mostly sunny with a slight chance of showers and thunderstorms. Humid with highs in the mid-90s. South winds 10 to 15 miles an hour. Chance of rain 20%. Heat index values up to 112 in the afternoon. Monday night, mostly clear. Humid with lows in the mid-70s. Southwest winds 5 to 10 miles an hour with gusts up to 20 miles an hour, becoming northwest after midnight. Tuesday, sunny with highs in the upper 80s. North winds 5 to 10 miles an hour. Tuesday night, mostly clear. Cooler with lows in the mid-60s. Wednesday and Wednesday night, clear. Highs in the mid-80s. Lows in the lower 60s. Thursday, sunny. Highs in the upper 80s. Thursday night, lows in the lower 60s. Thursday, sunny. Highs in the upper 80s. Thursday night and Friday, mostly cloudy. Lows in the mid-60s. Highs in the mid-80s. Friday night and Saturday, partly cloudy. Lows in the mid-60s. Highs in the mid-80s. Again, the forecast for Peoria and surrounding areas of central Illinois for today, patchy fog this morning. Mostly cloudy with a slight chance of showers and thunderstorms this morning, then mostly sunny this afternoon. Warmer. Highs in the lower 90s. Southwest winds 5 to 10 miles an hour. Chance of rain 20%. Heat index values up to 110 this afternoon. At 6 a.m. in Peoria, skies were mostly cloudy. The temperature was 72 degrees. The dew point was 71, and the relative humidity was 97%. The wind was southeast at 5 miles an hour. The pressure was 29.93 inches and steady. Around

central and western Illinois, fog was reported, with a temperature of 73 at Galesburg, 74 at Macomb, 72 at Lincoln, and 69 at Pontiac. It was mostly cloudy, with a temperature of 74 at Moline, 71 at Lakin, 76 at Quincy, and 72 at Springfield. At Bloomington, it was cloudy, with a temperature of 71. And once again at 6 a.m. in Peoria, under mostly cloudy skies, the temperature was 72. Looking elsewhere around the Midwest at 6 a.m., Chicago was cloudy, and 73. Indianapolis reported fog and 69. St. Louis was cloudy, and 80. Kansas City was cloudy, and 77. Des Moines was mostly cloudy, and 80. Milwaukee was cloudy, and 73. Here is information on the heat wave for the following counties in Illinois: Fulton, Knox, Mason, Peoria, Stark, and Tazewell. Extreme heat warning remains in effect from noon today to 9 p.m. Monday. What? Dangerously hot conditions with heat index values near 110. Where? Portions of central and west central Illinois. When? From noon today to 9 p.m. Monday. The following impacts are expected: heat-related illnesses increase significantly during extreme heat and high humidity events. Drink plenty of fluids, stay in an air-conditioned room, stay out of the sun, and check up on relatives and neighbors. Do not leave young children and pets in unattended vehicles. Car interiors will reach lethal temperatures in a matter of minutes. Here is a statement on the heat wave for the following counties in Illinois: Marshall, McLean, and Woodford. Heat advisory remains in effect from noon today to 9 p.m. Monday. What? Heat index values between 105 to 110. Where? Portions of central, east central, and southeast Illinois. When? From noon today to 9 p.m. Monday. The following impacts are expected: hot temperatures and high humidity may cause heat illnesses. Here is a special weather statement. Locally dense fog early this morning. Locally dense fog has formed across portions of central and southeast Illinois in the last couple of hours. Visibility may fall below 1/4 mile at times through the early morning, leading to potentially hazardous travel conditions. Expect rapid changes in visibility over short distances, with visibility possibly even near zero at times. Be sure to slow down if you encounter dense fog. Use low beam headlights if driving, and leave plenty of distance between you and the vehicle ahead. The following is a summary of watches, warnings, and advisories in effect. For the WXJ71 listening area, an extreme heat warning remains in effect from noon until 9 p.m. Monday for the following counties: Fulton, Knox, Mason, Peoria, Stark, and Tazewell. A heat advisory remains in effect from noon until 9 p.m. Monday for the following counties: Marshall, McLean, and Woodford. And now a discussion of hazardous weather conditions for the following counties in Illinois: Fulton, Knox, Marshall, Mason, McLean, Peoria, Stark, Tazewell, and Woodford. This hazardous weather outlook is for central Illinois and west central Illinois. For today and tonight, areas of dense fog will occur early this morning across the Illinois River Valley. Heat index values of 105 to 110 degrees are likely this afternoon and early evening. Clusters of thunderstorms will drop southeast out of the upper Mississippi Valley tonight. While it is uncertain how far west they may get, they would most likely arrive toward daybreak and produce gusty winds. For Monday through Saturday, additional storm clusters will drop southeast into the area through Monday evening. The best chance of severe weather would be further east, but strong winds will be possible with any storms. Heat index values around 110 degrees are likely on Monday. Spotter information statement: spotter activation may be needed after 2 a.m. The time is currently 6:38 a.m. Central Daylight Time. 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Now for the official National Weather Service forecast for Peoria and surrounding areas of central Illinois. Today, patchy fog this morning. Mostly cloudy with a slight chance of showers and thunderstorms this morning, then mostly sunny this afternoon. Warmer with highs in the lower 90s. Southwest winds 5 to 10 miles an hour. Chance of rain 20%. Heat index values up to 110 this afternoon. Tonight,
partly cloudy. Humid with lows in the mid-70s. South winds 5 to 10 miles an hour with gusts up to 20 miles an hour. Monday, mostly sunny with a slight chance of showers and thunderstorms. Humid with highs in the mid-90s. South winds 10 to 15 miles an hour. Chance of rain 20%. Heat index values up to 112 in the afternoon. Monday night, mostly clear. Humid with lows in the mid-70s. Southwest winds 5 to 10 miles an hour with gusts up to 20 miles an hour, becoming northwest after midnight. Tuesday, sunny with highs in the upper 80s. North winds 5 to 10 miles an hour. Tuesday night, mostly clear. Cooler with lows in the mid-60s. Wednesday and Wednesday night, clear. Highs in the mid-80s. Lows in the lower 60s. Thursday, sunny. Highs in the upper 80s. Thursday night and Friday, mostly cloudy. Lows in the mid-60s. Highs in the mid-80s. Friday night and Saturday, partly cloudy. Lows in the mid-60s. Highs in the mid-80s. Again, the forecast for Peoria and surrounding areas of central Illinois for today, patchy fog this morning. Mostly cloudy with a slight chance of showers and thunderstorms this morning, then mostly sunny this afternoon. Warmer. Highs in the lower 90s. Southwest winds 5 to 10 miles an hour. Chance of rain 20%. Heat index values up to 110 this afternoon. At 6 a.m. in Peoria, skies were mostly cloudy. The temperature was 72 degrees, the dew point was 71, and the relative humidity was 97%. The wind was southeast at 5 miles an hour. The pressure was 29.93 inches and steady. Around central and western Illinois, fog was reported, with a temperature of 73 at Galesburg, 74 at Macomb, 72 at Lincoln, and 69 at Pontiac. It was mostly cloudy, with a temperature of 74 at Moline, 71 at Lakin, 76 at Quincy, and 72 at Springfield. At Bloomington, it was cloudy, with a temperature of 71. And once again at 6 a.m. in Peoria, under mostly cloudy skies, the temperature was 72. Looking elsewhere around the Midwest at 6 a.m., Chicago was cloudy, and 73. Indianapolis reported fog and 69. St. Louis was cloudy, and 80. Kansas City was cloudy, and 77. Des Moines was mostly cloudy, and 80. Milwaukee was cloudy, and 73. Here is information on the heat wave for the following counties in Illinois: Fulton, Knox, Mason, Peoria, Stark, and Tazewell. Extreme heat warning remains in effect from noon today to 9 p.m. Monday. What? Dangerously hot conditions with heat index values near 110. Where? Portions of central and west central Illinois. When? From noon today to 9 p.m. Monday. The following impacts are expected: heat-related illnesses increase significantly during extreme heat and high humidity events. Drink plenty of fluids, stay in an air-conditioned room, stay out of the sun, and check up on relatives and neighbors. Do not leave young children and pets in unattended vehicles. Car interiors will reach lethal temperatures in a matter of minutes. Here is a statement on the heat wave for the following counties in Illinois: Marshall, McLean, and Woodford. Heat advisory remains in effect from noon today to 9 p.m. Monday. What? Heat index values between 105 to 110. Where? Portions of central, east central, and southeast Illinois. When? From noon today to 9 p.m. Monday. The following impacts are expected: hot temperatures and high humidity may cause heat illnesses. Here is a special weather statement. Locally dense fog early this morning. Locally dense fog has formed across portions of central and southeast Illinois in the last couple of hours. Visibility may fall below 1/4 mile at times through the early morning, leading to potentially hazardous travel conditions. Expect rapid changes in visibility over short distances, with visibility possibly even near zero at times. Be sure to slow down if you encounter dense fog. Use low beam headlights if driving, and leave plenty of distance between you and the vehicle ahead. The following is a summary of watches, warnings, and advisories in effect for the WXJ71 listening area.
an extreme heat warning remains in effect from noon until

9 p.m. Monday for the following counties: Fulton, Knox, Mason, Peoria, Stark, and Tazewell. A heat advisory remains in effect from noon until 9 p.m. Monday for the following counties: Marshall, McLean, and Woodford. And now a discussion of hazardous weather conditions for the following counties in Illinois: Fulton, Knox, Marshall, Mason, McLean, Peoria, Stark, Tazewell, and Woodford. This hazardous weather outlook is for central Illinois and west central Illinois. For today and tonight, areas of dense fog will occur early this morning across the Illinois River Valley. Heat index values of 105 to 110 degrees are likely this afternoon and early evening. Clusters of thunderstorms will drop southeast out of the upper Mississippi Valley tonight. While it is uncertain how far west they may get, they would most likely arrive toward daybreak and produce gusty winds. For Monday through Saturday, additional storm clusters will drop southeast into the area through Monday evening. The best chance of severe weather would be further east, but strong winds will be possible with any storms. Heat index values around 110 degrees are likely on Monday. Spotter information statement: spotter activation may be needed after 2 a.m. The Peoria, Illinois climate summary for yesterday, July 25, 2026. Yesterday's high temperature of 81 degrees occurred at 5:05 p.m. The normal high is 86. Yesterday's low temperature of 65 degrees occurred at 7:12 a.m. The normal low is 66. 0.03 inches of precipitation fell yesterday, which brings the monthly total to 1.08 inches. This is 1.83 inches below normal. The total precipitation for the year now stands at 23.82 inches, which is 1.76 inches above normal. There were 8 cooling degree days yesterday, which is 3 below normal. This brings the monthly total to 314, which is 27 above normal. The yearly total since January 1st is 635, which is 1 below normal. The highest wind gust observed was 17 miles per hour from the south, which occurred at 12:02 a.m. Yesterday the average wind speed was 5 miles per hour. The normal high temperature for today is 86 degrees, and the normal low is 66. The record high for today is 105, which occurred in 1936, and the record low is 46, which occurred in 1911. Sunrise today is at 5:50 a.m. and sunset is at 8:20 p.m. The time is currently 6:47 a.m. Central Daylight Time. 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Now for the official National Weather Service forecast for Peoria and surrounding areas of central Illinois. Today, patchy fog this morning. Mostly cloudy with a slight chance of showers and thunderstorms this morning, then mostly sunny this afternoon. Warmer with highs in the lower 90s. Southwest winds 5 to 10 miles an hour. Chance of rain 20%. Heat index values up to 110 this afternoon. Tonight, partly cloudy. Humid with lows in the mid-70s. South winds 5 to 10 miles an hour with gusts up to 20 miles an hour. Monday, mostly sunny with a slight chance of showers and thunderstorms. Humid with highs in the mid-90s. South winds 10 to 15 miles an hour. Chance of rain 20%. Heat index values up to 112 in the afternoon. Monday night, mostly clear. Humid with lows in the mid-70s. Southwest winds 5 to 10 miles an hour with gusts up to 20 miles an hour, becoming northwest after midnight. Tuesday, sunny with highs in the upper 80s. North winds 5 to 10 miles an hour. Tuesday night, mostly clear. Cooler with lows in the mid-60s. Wednesday and Wednesday night, clear. Highs in the mid-80s. Lows in the lower 60s. Thursday, sunny. Highs in the upper 80s. Thursday night and Friday, mostly cloudy. Lows in the mid-60s. Highs in the mid-80s. Friday night and Saturday, partly cloudy. Lows in the mid-60s. Highs in the mid-80s. Again, the forecast for Peoria and surrounding areas of central Illinois for today: patchy fog this morning. Mostly cloudy with a slight chance of showers and thunderstorms this morning, then mostly sunny this afternoon. Warmer. Highs in the lower 90s. Southwest winds 5 to 10 miles an hour.
chance of rain 20%. Heat index values up to 110 this afternoon. At 6 a.m. in Peoria, skies were mostly cloudy. The temperature was 72 degrees, the dew point was 71, and the relative humidity was 97%. The wind was southeast at 5 miles an hour. The pressure was 29.93 inches and steady. Around central and western Illinois, fog was reported, with a temperature of 73 at Galesburg, 74 at Macomb, 72 at Lincoln, and 69 at Pontiac. It was mostly cloudy, with a temperature of 74 at Moline, 71 at Lakin, 76 at Quincy, and 72 at Springfield. At Bloomington, it was cloudy, with a temperature of 71. And once again at 6 a.m. in Peoria, under mostly cloudy skies, the temperature was 72. Looking elsewhere around the Midwest at 6 a.m., Chicago was cloudy, and 73. Indianapolis reported fog and 69. St. Louis was cloudy, and 80. Kansas City was cloudy, and 77. Des Moines was mostly cloudy, and 80. Milwaukee was cloudy, and 73. Here is information on the heat wave for the following counties in Illinois: Fulton, Knox, Mason, Peoria, Stark, and Tazewell. Extreme heat warning remains in effect from noon today to 9 p.m. Monday. What? Dangerously hot conditions with heat index values near 110. Where? Portions of central and west central Illinois. When? From noon today to 9 p.m. Monday. The following impacts are expected: heat-related illnesses increase significantly during extreme heat and high humidity events. Drink plenty of fluids, stay in an air-conditioned room, stay out of the sun, and check up on relatives and neighbors. Do not leave young children and pets in unattended vehicles. Car interiors will reach lethal temperatures in a matter of minutes. Here is a statement on the heat wave for the following counties in Illinois: Marshall, McLean, and Woodford. Heat advisory remains in effect from noon today to 9 p.m. Monday. What? Heat index values between 105 to 110. Where? Portions of central, east central, and southeast Illinois. When? From noon today to 9 p.m. Monday. The following impacts are expected: hot temperatures and high humidity may cause heat illnesses. Here is a special weather statement. Locally dense fog early this morning. Locally dense fog has formed across portions of central and southeast Illinois in the last couple of hours. Visibility may fall below 1/4 mile at times through the early morning, leading to potentially hazardous travel conditions. Expect rapid changes in visibility over short distances, with visibility possibly even near zero at times. Be sure to slow down if you encounter dense fog. Use low beam headlights if driving, and leave plenty of distance between you and the vehicle ahead. The following is a summary of watches, warnings, and advisories in effect. For the WXJ71 listening area, an extreme heat warning remains in effect from noon until 9 p.m. Monday for the following counties: Fulton, Knox, Mason, Peoria, Stark, and Tazewell. A heat advisory remains in effect from noon until 9 p.m. Monday for the following counties: Marshall, McLean, and Woodford. And now a discussion of hazardous weather conditions for the following counties in Illinois: Fulton, Knox, Marshall, Mason, McLean, Peoria, Stark, Tazewell, and Woodford. This hazardous weather outlook is for central Illinois and west central Illinois. For today and tonight, areas of dense fog will occur early this morning across the Illinois River Valley. Heat index values of 105 to 110 degrees are likely this afternoon and early evening. Clusters of thunderstorms will drop southeast out of the upper Mississippi Valley tonight. While it is uncertain how far west they may get, they would most likely arrive toward daybreak and produce gusty winds. For Monday through Saturday, additional storm clusters will drop southeast into the area through Monday evening. The best chance of severe weather would be further east, but strong winds will be possible with any storms. Heat index values around 110 degrees are likely on Monday. Spotter information statement: spotter activation may be needed after 2 a.m. The time is currently 6:54 a.m. Central Daylight Time. 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

Illinois. Today, patchy fog this morning. Mostly cloudy with a slight chance of showers and thunderstorms this morning, then mostly sunny this afternoon. Warmer with highs in the lower 90s. Southwest winds 5 to 10 miles an hour. Chance of rain 20%. Heat index values up to 110 this afternoon. Tonight, partly cloudy. Humid with lows in the mid-70s. South winds 5 to 10 miles an hour with gusts up to 20 miles an hour. Monday, mostly sunny with a slight chance of showers and thunderstorms. Humid with highs in the mid-90s. South winds 10 to 15 miles an hour. Chance of rain 20%. Heat index values up to 112 in the afternoon. Monday night, mostly clear. Humid with lows in the mid-70s. Southwest winds 5 to 10 miles an hour with gusts up to 20 miles an hour, becoming northwest after midnight. Tuesday, sunny with highs in the upper 80s. North winds 5 to 10 miles an hour. Tuesday night, mostly clear. Cooler with lows in the mid-60s. Wednesday and Wednesday night, clear. Highs in the mid-80s. Lows in the lower 60s. Thursday, sunny. Highs in the upper 80s. Thursday night and Friday, mostly cloudy. Lows in the mid-60s. Highs in the mid-80s. Friday night and Saturday, partly cloudy. Lows in the mid-60s. Highs in the mid-80s. Again, the forecast for Peoria and surrounding areas of central Illinois for today, patchy fog this morning. Mostly cloudy with a slight chance of showers and thunderstorms this morning, then mostly sunny this afternoon. Warmer. Highs in the lower 90s. Southwest winds 5 to 10 miles an hour. Chance of rain 20%. Heat index values up to 110 this afternoon. At 6 a.m. in Peoria, skies were mostly cloudy. The temperature was 72 degrees, the dew point was 71, and the relative humidity was 97%. The wind was southeast at 5 miles an hour. The pressure was 29.93 inches and steady. Around central and western Illinois, fog was reported, with a temperature of 73 at Galesburg, 74 at Macomb, 72 at Lincoln, and 69 at Pontiac. It was mostly cloudy, with a temperature of 74 at Moline, 71 at Lakin, 76 at Quincy, and 72 at Springfield. At Bloomington, it was cloudy, with a temperature of 71. And once again at 6 a.m. in Peoria, under mostly cloudy skies, the temperature was 72. Looking elsewhere around the Midwest at 6 a.m., Chicago was cloudy, and 73. Indianapolis reported fog and 69. St. Louis was cloudy, and 80. Kansas City was cloudy, and 77. Des Moines was mostly cloudy, and 80. Milwaukee was cloudy, and 73. Here is information on the heat wave for the following counties in Illinois: Fulton, Knox, Mason, Peoria, Stark, and Tazewell. Extreme heat warning remains in effect from noon today to 9 p.m. Monday. What? Dangerously hot conditions with heat index values near 110. Where? Portions of central and west central Illinois. When? From noon today to 9 p.m. Monday. The following impacts are expected: heat-related illnesses increase significantly during extreme heat and high humidity events. Drink plenty of fluids, stay in an air-conditioned room, stay out of the sun, and check up on relatives and neighbors. Do not leave young children and pets in unattended vehicles. Car interiors will reach lethal temperatures in a matter of minutes. Here is a statement on the heat wave for the following counties in Illinois: Marshall, McLean, and Woodford. Heat advisory remains in effect from noon today to 9 p.m. Monday. What? Heat index values between 105 to 110. Where? Portions of central, east central, and southeast Illinois. When? From noon today to 9 p.m. Monday. The following impacts are expected: hot temperatures and high humidity may cause heat illnesses. Here is a special weather statement. Locally dense fog early this morning. Locally dense fog has formed across portions of central and southeast Illinois in the last couple of hours. Visibility may fall below 1/4 mile at times through the early morning, leading to potentially hazardous travel conditions. Expect rapid changes in visibility over short distances, with

visibility possibly even near zero at times. Be sure to slow down if you encounter dense fog. Use low beam headlights if driving, and leave plenty of distance between you and the vehicle ahead. The following is a summary of watches, warnings, and advisories in effect. For the WXJ71 listening area, an extreme heat warning remains in effect from noon until 9 p.m. Monday for the following counties: Fulton, Knox, Mason, Peoria, Stark, and Tazewell. A heat advisory remains in effect from noon until 9 p.m. Monday for the following counties: Marshall, McLean, and Woodford. And now a discussion of hazardous weather conditions for the following counties in Illinois: Fulton, Knox, Marshall, Mason, McLean, Peoria, Stark, Tazewell, and Woodford. This hazardous weather outlook is for Central Illinois and West Central Illinois. For today and tonight, areas of dense fog will occur early this morning across the Illinois River Valley. Heat index values of 105 to 110 degrees are likely this afternoon and early evening. Clusters of thunderstorms will drop southeast out of the upper Mississippi Valley tonight. While it is uncertain how far west they may get, they would most likely arrive toward daybreak and produce gusty winds. For Monday through Saturday, additional storm clusters will drop southeast into the area through Monday evening. The best chance of severe weather would be further east, but strong winds will be possible with any storms. Heat index values around 110 degrees are likely on Monday. Spotter information statement: spotter activation may be needed after 2 a.m. The Peoria, Illinois climate summary for yesterday, July 25, 2026. Yesterday's high temperature of 81 degrees occurred at 5:05 p.m. The normal high is 86. Yesterday's low temperature of 65 degrees occurred at 7:12 a.m. The normal low is 66. 0.03 inches of precipitation fell yesterday, which brings the monthly total to 1.08 inches. This is 1.83 inches below normal. The total precipitation for the year now stands at 23.82 inches, which is 1.76 inches above normal. There were 8 cooling degree days yesterday, which is 3 below normal. This brings the monthly total to 314, which is 27 above normal. The yearly total since January 1st is 635, which is 1 below normal. The highest wind gust observed was 17 miles per hour from the south, which occurred at 12:02 a.m. Yesterday the average wind speed was 5 miles per hour. The normal high temperature for today is 86 degrees, and the normal low is 66. The record high for today is 105, which occurred in 1936, and the record low is 46, which occurred in 1911. Sunrise today is at 5:50 a.m. and sunset is at 8:20 p.m. The time is currently 7:02 a.m. Central Daylight Time. 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Now for the official National Weather Service forecast for Peoria and surrounding areas of Central Illinois. Today, patchy fog this morning. Mostly cloudy with a slight chance of showers and thunderstorms this morning, then mostly sunny this afternoon. Warmer with highs in the lower 90s. Southwest winds 5 to 10 miles an hour. Chance of rain 20%. Heat index values up to 110 this afternoon. Tonight, partly cloudy. Humid with lows in the mid-70s. South winds 5 to 10 miles an hour with gusts up to 20 miles an hour. Monday, mostly sunny with a slight chance of showers and thunderstorms. Humid with highs in the mid-90s. South winds 10 to 15 miles an hour. Chance of rain 20%. Heat index values up to 112 in the afternoon. Monday night, mostly clear. Humid with lows in the mid-70s. Southwest winds 5 to 10 miles an hour with gusts up to 20 miles an hour, becoming northwest after midnight. Tuesday, sunny with highs in the upper 80s. North winds 5 to 10 miles an hour. Tuesday night, mostly clear. Cooler with lows in the mid-60s. Wednesday and Wednesday night, clear. Highs in the mid-80s. Lows in the lower 60s. Thursday, sunny. Highs in the upper 80s. Thursday night and Friday, mostly cloudy. Lows in the mid-60s. Highs in the mid-80s. Friday night and Saturday, partly cloudy. Lows in the mid-60s.
highs in the mid-80s. Again, the forecast for Peoria and surrounding areas of central Illinois for today, patchy fog this morning. Mostly cloudy with a slight chance of showers and thunderstorms this morning, then mostly sunny this afternoon. Warmer. Highs in the lower 90s. Southwest winds 5 to 10 miles an hour. Chance of rain 20%. Heat index values up to 110 this afternoon. Here is information on the heat wave for the following counties in Illinois: Fulton, Knox, Mason, Peoria, Stark, and Tazewell. Extreme heat warning remains in effect from noon today to 9 p.m. Monday. What? Dangerously hot conditions with heat index values near 110. Where? Portions of central and west central Illinois. When? From noon today to 9 p.m. Monday. The following impacts are expected: heat-related illnesses increase significantly during extreme heat and high humidity events. Drink plenty of fluids, stay in an air-conditioned room, stay out of the sun, and check up on relatives and neighbors. Do not leave young children and pets in unattended vehicles. Car interiors will reach lethal temperatures in a matter of minutes. Here is a statement on the heat wave for the following counties in Illinois: Marshall, McLean, and Woodford. Heat advisory remains in effect from noon today to 9 p.m. Monday. What? Heat index values between 105 to 110. Where? Portions of central, east central, and southeast Illinois. When? From noon today to 9 p.m. Monday. The following impacts are expected: hot temperatures and high humidity may cause heat illnesses. Here is a special weather statement. Locally dense fog early this morning. Locally dense fog has formed across portions of central and southeast Illinois in the last couple of hours. Visibility may fall below 1/4 mile at times through the early morning, leading to potentially hazardous travel conditions. Expect rapid changes in visibility over short distances, with visibility possibly even near zero at times. Be sure to slow down if you encounter dense fog. Use low beam headlights if driving, and leave plenty of distance between you and the vehicle ahead. The following is a summary of watches, warnings, and advisories in effect. For the WXJ71 listening area, an extreme heat warning remains in effect from noon until 9 p.m. Monday for the following counties: Fulton, Knox, Mason, Peoria, Stark, and Tazewell. A heat advisory remains in effect from noon until 9 p.m. Monday for the following counties: Marshall, McLean, and Woodford. And now a discussion of hazardous weather conditions for the following counties in Illinois: Fulton, Knox, Marshall, Mason, McLean, Peoria, Stark, Tazewell, and Woodford. This hazardous weather outlook is for central Illinois and west central Illinois. For today and tonight, areas of dense fog will occur early this morning across the Illinois River Valley. Heat index values of 105 to 110 degrees are likely this afternoon and early evening. Clusters of thunderstorms will drop southeast out of the upper Mississippi Valley tonight. While it is uncertain how far west they may get, they would most likely arrive toward daybreak and produce gusty winds. For Monday through Saturday, additional storm clusters will drop southeast into the area through Monday evening. The best chance of severe weather would be further east, but strong winds will be possible with any storms. Heat index values around 110 degrees are likely on Monday. Spotter information statement: spotter activation may be needed after 2 a.m. The time is currently 7:08 a.m. Central Daylight Time. 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Now for the official National Weather Service forecast for Peoria and surrounding areas of central Illinois. Today, patchy fog this morning. Mostly cloudy with a slight chance of showers and thunderstorms this morning, then mostly sunny this afternoon. Warmer with highs in the lower 90s. Southwest winds 5 to 10 miles an hour. Chance of rain 20%. Heat index values up to 110 this afternoon. Tonight, partly cloudy. Humid with lows in the mid-70s. South winds 5 to 10 miles an hour with gusts up to 20 miles an hour. Monday, mostly sunny with a slight chance of showers and thunderstorms. Humid with highs in the mid-90s. South winds 10 to 15 miles an hour. Chance of rain 20%. Heat index values up to 112 in the afternoon.

Monday night, mostly clear. Humid with lows in the mid-70s. Southwest winds 5 to 10 miles an hour with gusts up to 20 miles an hour, becoming northwest after midnight. Tuesday, sunny with highs in the upper 80s. North winds 5 to 10 miles an hour. Tuesday night, mostly clear. Cooler with lows in the mid-60s. Wednesday and Wednesday night, clear. Highs in the mid-80s. Lows in the lower 60s. Thursday, sunny. Highs in the upper 80s. Thursday night and Friday, mostly cloudy. Lows in the mid-60s. Highs in the mid-80s. Friday night and Saturday, partly cloudy. Lows in the mid-60s. Highs in the mid-80s. Again, the forecast for Peoria and surrounding areas of central Illinois for today, patchy fog this morning. Mostly cloudy with a slight chance of showers and thunderstorms this morning, then mostly sunny this afternoon. Warmer. Highs in the lower 90s. Southwest winds 5 to 10 miles an hour. Chance of rain 20%. Heat index values up to 110 this afternoon. At 7 a.m. in Peoria, skies were partly sunny. The temperature was 73 degrees, the dew point was 71, and the relative humidity was 93%. The wind was southeast at 5 miles an hour. The pressure was 29.92 inches and falling. Around central and western Illinois, fog was reported, with a temperature of 74 at Galesburg, 74 at Macomb, 72 at Lincoln, and 69 at Pontiac. It was partly sunny, with a temperature of 78 at Quincy, and 73 at Springfield. It was cloudy, with a temperature of 72 at Bloomington, 75 at Moline, and 72 at Lakin. And once again at 7 a.m. in Peoria, under partly sunny skies, the temperature was 73. At 7 a.m. in Peoria, skies were partly sunny. The temperature was 73 degrees, the dew point was 71, and the relative humidity was 93%. The wind was southeast at 5 miles an hour. The pressure was 29.92 inches and falling. Around central and western Illinois, fog was reported, with a temperature of 74 at Galesburg, 74 at Macomb, 72 at Lincoln, and 69 at Pontiac. It was partly sunny, with a temperature of 78 at Quincy, and 73 at Springfield. It was cloudy, with a temperature of 72 at Bloomington, 75 at Moline, and 72 at Lakin. And once again at 7 a.m. in Peoria, under partly sunny skies, the temperature was 73. Looking elsewhere around the Midwest at 7 a.m., Chicago was cloudy, and 73. Indianapolis was cloudy, and 70. St. Louis was cloudy, and 80. Kansas City was mostly cloudy, and 77. Des Moines was mostly cloudy, and 79. Milwaukee was cloudy, and 74. Here is information on the heat wave for the following counties in Illinois: Fulton, Knox, Mason, Peoria, Stark, and Tazewell. Extreme heat warning remains in effect from noon today to 9 p.m. Monday. What? Dangerously hot conditions with heat index values near 110. Where? Portions of central and west central Illinois. When? From noon today to 9 p.m. Monday. The following impacts are expected: heat-related illnesses increase significantly during extreme heat and high humidity events. Drink plenty of fluids, stay in an air-conditioned room, stay out of the sun, and check up on relatives and neighbors. Do not leave young children and pets in unattended vehicles. Car interiors will reach lethal temperatures in a matter of minutes. 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WXJ71 is part of the All Hazards Network of NOAA Weather Radio. Here is a statement on the heat wave for the following counties in Illinois: Marshall, McLean, and Woodford. Heat advisory remains in effect from noon today to 9 p.m. Monday. What? Heat index values between 105 to 110.
Where, portions of central, east central, and southeast Illinois. When, from noon today to 9 p.m. Monday. The following impacts are expected. Hot temperatures and high humidity may cause heat illnesses. Here is a special weather statement. Locally dense fog early this morning. Locally dense fog has formed across portions of central and southeast Illinois in the last couple of hours. Visibility may fall below 1/4 mile at times through the early morning, leading to potentially hazardous travel conditions. Expect rapid changes in visibility over short distances, with visibility possibly even near zero at times. Be sure to slow down if you encounter dense fog. Use low beam headlights if driving, and leave plenty of distance between you and the vehicle ahead. The Peoria, Illinois climate summary for yesterday, July 25, 2026. Yesterday's high temperature of 81 degrees occurred at 5:05 p.m. The normal high is 86. Yesterday's low temperature of 65 degrees occurred at 7:12 a.m. The normal low is 66. 0.03 inches of precipitation fell yesterday, which brings the monthly total to 1.08 inches. This is 1.83 inches below normal. The total precipitation for the year now stands at 23.82 inches, which is 1.76 inches above normal. There were 8 cooling degree days yesterday, which is 3 below normal. This brings the monthly total to 314, which is 27 above normal. The yearly total since January 1st is 635, which is 1 below normal. The highest wind gust observed was 17 miles per hour from the south, which occurred at 12:02 a.m. Yesterday the average wind speed was 5 miles per hour. The normal high temperature for today is 86 degrees, and the normal low is 66. The record high for today is 105, which occurred in 1936, and the record low is 46, which occurred in 1911. Sunrise today is at 5:50 a.m. and sunset is at 8:20 p.m. The following is a summary of watches, warnings, and advisories in effect. For the WXJ71 listening area, an extreme heat warning remains in effect from noon until 9 p.m. Monday for the following counties: Fulton, Knox, Mason, Peoria, Stark, and Tazewell. A heat advisory remains in effect from noon until 9 p.m. Monday for the following counties: Marshall, McLean, and Woodford. And now a discussion of hazardous weather conditions for the following counties in Illinois: Fulton, Knox, Marshall, Mason, McLean, Peoria, Stark, Tazewell, and Woodford. This hazardous weather outlook is for central Illinois and west central Illinois. For today and tonight, areas of dense fog will occur early this morning across the Illinois River Valley. Heat index values of 105 to 110 degrees are likely this afternoon and early evening. Clusters of thunderstorms will drop southeast out of the upper Mississippi Valley tonight. While it is uncertain how far west they may get, they would most likely arrive toward daybreak and produce gusty winds. For Monday through Saturday, additional storm clusters will drop southeast into the area through Monday evening. The best chance of severe weather would be further east, but strong winds will be possible with any storms. Heat index values around 110 degrees are likely on Monday. Spotter information statement. Spotter activation may be needed after 2 a.m. The time is currently 7:18 a.m. Central Daylight Time. 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Now for the official National Weather Service forecast for Peoria and surrounding areas of central Illinois. Today, patchy fog this morning. Mostly cloudy with a slight chance of showers and thunderstorms this morning, then mostly sunny this afternoon. Warmer with highs in the lower 90s. Southwest winds 5 to 10 miles an hour. Chance of rain 20%. Heat index values up to 110 this afternoon. Tonight, partly cloudy. Humid with lows in the mid-70s. South winds 5 to 10 miles an hour with gusts up to 20 miles an hour. Monday, mostly sunny with a slight chance of showers and thunderstorms. Humid with highs in the mid-90s. South winds 10 to 15 miles an hour. Chance of rain 20%. Heat index values up to 112 in the afternoon. Monday night, mostly clear. Humid with lows in the mid-70s. Southwest winds 5 to 10 miles an hour with gusts up to 20 miles an hour.

chance of rain 20%. Heat index values up to 110 this afternoon. At 7 a.m. in Peoria, skies were partly sunny. The temperature was 73 degrees, the dew point was 71, and the relative humidity was 93%. The wind was southeast at 5 miles an hour. The pressure was 29.92 inches and falling. Around central and western Illinois, fog was reported, with a temperature of 74 at Galesburg, 74 at Macomb, 72 at Lincoln, and 69 at Pontiac. It was partly sunny, with a temperature of 78 at Quincy, and 73 at Springfield. It was cloudy, with a temperature of 72 at Bloomington, 75 at Moline, and 72 at Lakin. And once again at 7 a.m. in Peoria, under partly sunny skies, the temperature was 73. Looking elsewhere around the Midwest at 7 a.m., Chicago was cloudy, and 73. Indianapolis was cloudy, and 70. St. Louis was cloudy, and 80. Kansas City was mostly cloudy, and 77. Des Moines was mostly cloudy, and 79. Milwaukee was cloudy, and 74. Here is information on the heat wave for the following counties in Illinois: Fulton, Knox, Mason, Peoria, Stark, and Tazewell. Extreme heat warning remains in effect from noon today to 9 p.m. Monday. What? Dangerously hot conditions with heat index values near 110. Where? Portions of central and west central Illinois. When? From noon today to 9 p.m. Monday. The following impacts are expected: heat-related illnesses increase significantly during extreme heat and high humidity events. Drink plenty of fluids, stay in an air-conditioned room, stay out of the sun, and check up on relatives and neighbors. Do not leave young children and pets in unattended vehicles. Car interiors will reach lethal temperatures in a matter of minutes. Here is a statement on the heat wave for the following counties in Illinois: Marshall, McLean, and Woodford. Heat advisory remains in effect from noon today to 9 p.m. Monday. What? Heat index values between 105 to 110. Where? Portions of central, east central, and southeast Illinois. When? From noon today to 9 p.m. Monday. The following impacts are expected: hot temperatures and high humidity may cause heat illnesses. Here is a special weather statement. Locally dense fog early this morning. Locally dense fog has formed across portions of central and southeast Illinois in the last couple of hours. Visibility may fall below 1/4 mile at times through the early morning, leading to potentially hazardous travel conditions. Expect rapid changes in visibility over short distances, with visibility possibly even near zero at times. Be sure to slow down if you encounter dense fog. Use low beam headlights if driving, and leave plenty of distance between you and the vehicle ahead. The following is a summary of watches, warnings, and advisories in effect. For the WXJ71 listening area, an extreme heat warning remains in effect from noon until 9 p.m. Monday for the following counties: Fulton, Knox, Mason, Peoria, Stark, and Tazewell. A heat advisory remains in effect from noon until 9 p.m. Monday for the following counties: Marshall, McLean, and Woodford. And now a discussion of hazardous weather conditions for the following counties in Illinois: Fulton, Knox, Marshall, Mason, McLean, Peoria, Stark, Tazewell, and Woodford. This hazardous weather outlook is for central Illinois and west central Illinois. For today and tonight, areas of dense fog will occur early this morning across the Illinois River Valley. Heat index values of 105 to 110 degrees are likely this afternoon and early evening. Clusters of thunderstorms will drop southeast out of the upper Mississippi Valley tonight. While it is uncertain how far west they may get, they would most likely arrive toward daybreak and produce gusty winds. For Monday through Saturday, additional storm clusters will drop southeast into the area through Monday evening. The best chance of severe weather would be further east, but strong winds will be possible with any storms. Heat index values around 110 degrees are likely on Monday. Spotter information statement: spotter activation may be needed after 2 a.m. The time is currently 7:25 a.m. Central Daylight Time. 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

surrounding areas of central Illinois. Today, patchy fog this morning. Mostly cloudy with a slight chance of showers and thunderstorms this morning, then mostly sunny this afternoon. Warmer with highs in the lower 90s. Southwest winds 5 to 10 miles an hour. Chance of rain 20%. Heat index values up to 110 this afternoon. Tonight, partly cloudy. Humid with lows in the mid-70s. South winds 5 to 10 miles an hour with gusts up to 20 miles an hour. Monday, mostly sunny with a slight chance of showers and thunderstorms. Humid with highs in the mid-90s. South winds 10 to 15 miles an hour. Chance of rain 20%. Heat index values up to 112 in the afternoon. Monday night, mostly clear. Humid with lows in the mid-70s. Southwest winds 5 to 10 miles an hour with gusts up to 20 miles an hour, becoming northwest after midnight. Tuesday, sunny with highs in the upper 80s. North winds 5 to 10 miles an hour. Tuesday night, mostly clear. Cooler with lows in the mid-60s. Wednesday and Wednesday night, clear. Highs in the mid-80s. Lows in the lower 60s. Thursday, sunny. Highs in the upper 80s. Thursday night and Friday, mostly cloudy. Lows in the mid-60s. Highs in the mid-80s. Friday night and Saturday, partly cloudy. Lows in the mid-60s. Highs in the mid-80s. Again, the forecast for Peoria and surrounding areas of central Illinois for today, patchy fog this morning. Mostly cloudy with a slight chance of showers and thunderstorms this morning, then mostly sunny this afternoon. Warmer. Highs in the lower 90s. Southwest winds 5 to 10 miles an hour. Chance of rain 20%. Heat index values up to 110 this afternoon. At 7 a.m. in Peoria, skies were mostly sunny. The temperature was 73 degrees, the dew point was 71, and the relative humidity was 93%. The wind was southeast at 5 miles an hour. The pressure was 29.92 inches and falling. Around central and western Illinois, fog was reported, with a temperature of 74 at Galesburg, 74 at Macomb, and 69 at Pontiac. At Lincoln, it was mostly sunny, with a temperature of 73. It was partly sunny, with a temperature of 78 at Quincy, and 73 at Springfield. It was cloudy, with a temperature of 72 at Bloomington, 75 at Moline, and 72 at Lakin. And once again at 7 a.m. in Peoria, under mostly sunny skies, the temperature was 73. Looking elsewhere around the Midwest at 7 a.m., Chicago was cloudy, and 73. Indianapolis was cloudy, and 70. St. Louis was partly sunny, and 80. Kansas City was mostly cloudy, and 77. Des Moines was mostly cloudy, and 79. Milwaukee was cloudy, and 74. Here is information on the heat wave for the following counties in Illinois: Fulton, Knox, Mason, Peoria, Stark, and Tazewell. Extreme heat warning remains in effect from noon today to 9 p.m. Monday. What? Dangerously hot conditions with heat index values near 110. Where? Portions of central and west central Illinois. When? From noon today to 9 p.m. Monday. The following impacts are expected: heat-related illnesses increase significantly during extreme heat and high humidity events. Drink plenty of fluids, stay in an air-conditioned room, stay out of the sun, and check up on relatives and neighbors. Do not leave young children and pets in unattended vehicles. Car interiors will reach lethal temperatures in a matter of minutes. Here is a statement on the heat wave for the following counties in Illinois: Marshall, McLean, and Woodford. Heat advisory remains in effect from noon today to 9 p.m. Monday. What? Heat index values between 105 to 110. Where? Portions of central, east central, and southeast Illinois. When? From noon today to 9 p.m. Monday. The following impacts are expected: hot temperatures and high humidity may cause heat illnesses. Here is a special weather statement. Locally dense fog early this morning. Locally dense fog has formed across portions of central and southeast Illinois in the last couple of hours. Visibility may fall below 1/4 mile at times through the early morning, leading to potentially hazardous traffic.

cold conditions. Expect rapid changes in visibility over short distances, with visibility possibly even near zero at times. Be sure to slow down if you encounter dense fog. Use low-beam headlights if driving, and leave plenty of distance between you and the vehicle ahead. The Peoria, Illinois climate summary for yesterday, July 25, 2026. Yesterday's high temperature of 81 degrees occurred at 5:05 p.m. The normal high is 86. Yesterday's low temperature of 65 degrees occurred at 7:12 a.m. The normal low is 66. 0.03 inches of precipitation fell yesterday, which brings the monthly total to 1.08 inches. This is 1.83 inches below normal. The total precipitation for the year now stands at 23.82 inches, which is 1.76 inches above normal. There were 8 cooling degree days yesterday, which is 3 below normal. This brings the monthly total to 314, which is 27 above normal. The yearly total since January 1st is 635, which is 1 below normal. The highest wind gust observed was 17 miles per hour from the south, which occurred at 12:02 a.m. Yesterday the average wind speed was 5 miles per hour. The normal high temperature for today is 86 degrees, and the normal low is 66. The record high for today is 105, which occurred in 1936, and the record low is 46, which occurred in 1911. Sunrise today is at 5:50 a.m. and sunset is at 8:20 p.m. The following is a summary of watches, warnings, and advisories in effect. For the WXJ71 listening area, an extreme heat warning remains in effect from noon until 9 p.m. Monday for the following counties: Fulton, Knox, Mason, Peoria, Stark, and Tazewell. A heat advisory remains in effect from noon until 9 p.m. Monday for the following counties: Marshall, McLean, and Woodford. And now a discussion of hazardous weather conditions for the following counties in Illinois: Fulton, Knox, Marshall, Mason, McLean, Peoria, Stark, Tazewell, and Woodford. This hazardous weather outlook is for central Illinois and west central Illinois. For today and tonight, areas of dense fog will occur early this morning across the Illinois River Valley. Heat index values of 105 to 110 degrees are likely this afternoon and early evening. Clusters of thunderstorms will drop southeast out of the upper Mississippi Valley tonight. While it is uncertain how far west they may get, they would most likely arrive toward daybreak and produce gusty winds. For Monday through Saturday, additional storm clusters will drop southeast into the area through Monday evening. The best chance of severe weather would be further east, but strong winds will be possible with any storms. For Monday through Saturday, additional storm clusters will drop southeast into the area through Monday evening. The best chance of severe weather would be further east, but strong winds will be possible with any storms. Heat index values around 110 degrees are likely on Monday. Spotter information statement: spotter activation may be needed after 2 a.m. The time is currently 7:33 a.m. Central Daylight Time. 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Now for the official National Weather Service forecast for Peoria and surrounding areas of central Illinois. Today, patchy fog this morning. Mostly cloudy with a slight chance of showers and thunderstorms this morning, then mostly sunny this afternoon. Warmer with highs in the lower 90s. Southwest winds 5 to 10 miles an hour. Chance of rain 20%. Heat index values up to 110 this afternoon. Tonight, partly cloudy. Humid with lows in the mid-70s. South winds 5 to 10 miles an hour with gusts up to 20 miles an hour. Monday, mostly sunny with a slight chance of showers and thunderstorms. Humid with highs in the mid-90s. South winds 10 to 15 miles an hour. Chance of rain 20%. Heat index values up to 112 in the afternoon. Monday night, mostly clear. Humid with lows in the mid-70s. Southwest winds 5 to 10 miles an hour with gusts up to 20 miles an hour, becoming northwest after midnight. Tuesday, sunny with highs in the upper 80s. North winds 5 to 10 miles an hour. Tuesday night, mostly clear. Cooler with lows in the mid-60s. Wednesday and Wednesday night, clear. Highs in the mid-80s. Lows in the lower 60s.

Thursday, sunny. Highs in the upper 80s. Thursday night and Friday, mostly cloudy. Lows in the mid-60s. Highs in the mid-80s. Friday night and Saturday, partly cloudy. Lows in the mid-60s. Highs in the mid-80s. Again, the forecast for Peoria and surrounding areas of central Illinois for today, patchy fog this morning. Mostly cloudy with a slight chance of showers and thunderstorms this morning, then mostly sunny this afternoon. Warmer. Highs in the lower 90s. Southwest winds 5 to 10 miles an hour. Chance of rain 20%. Heat index values up to 110 this afternoon. At 7 a.m. in Peoria, skies were mostly sunny. The temperature was 73 degrees, the dew point was 71, and the relative humidity was 93%. The wind was southeast at 5 miles an hour. The pressure was 29.92 inches and falling. Around central and western Illinois, fog was reported, with a temperature of 74 at Galesburg, 74 at Macomb, and 69 at Pontiac. At Lincoln, it was mostly sunny, with a temperature of 73. It was partly sunny, with a temperature of 78 at Quincy, and 73 at Springfield. It was cloudy, with a temperature of 72 at Bloomington, 75 at Moline, and 72 at Lakin. And once again at 7 a.m. in Peoria, under mostly sunny skies, the temperature was 73. Looking elsewhere around the Midwest at 7 a.m., Chicago was cloudy, and 73. Indianapolis was cloudy, and 70. St. Louis was partly sunny, and 80. Kansas City was mostly cloudy, and 77. Des Moines was mostly cloudy, and 79. Milwaukee was cloudy, and 74. Here is information on the heat wave for the following counties in Illinois: Fulton, Knox, Mason, Peoria, Stark, and Tazewell. Extreme heat warning remains in effect from noon today to 9 p.m. Monday. What? Dangerously hot conditions with heat index values near 110. Where? Portions of central and west central Illinois. When? From noon today to 9 p.m. Monday. The following impacts are expected: heat-related illnesses increase significantly during extreme heat and high humidity events. Drink plenty of fluids, stay in an air-conditioned room, stay out of the sun, and check up on relatives and neighbors. Do not leave young children and pets in unattended vehicles. Car interiors will reach lethal temperatures in a matter of minutes. Here is a statement on the heat wave for the following counties in Illinois: Marshall, McLean, and Woodford. Heat advisory remains in effect from noon today to 9 p.m. Monday. What? Heat index values between 105 to 110. Where? Portions of central, east central, and southeast Illinois. When? From noon today to 9 p.m. Monday. The following impacts are expected: hot temperatures and high humidity may cause heat illnesses. Here is a special weather statement. Locally dense fog early this morning. Locally dense fog has formed across portions of central and southeast Illinois in the last couple of hours. Visibility may fall below 1/4 mile at times through the early morning, leading to potentially hazardous travel conditions. Expect rapid changes in visibility over short distances, with visibility possibly even near zero at times. Be sure to slow down if you encounter dense fog. Use low beam headlights if driving, and leave plenty of distance between you and the vehicle ahead. The following is a summary of watches, warnings, and advisories in effect. For the WXJ71 listening area, an extreme heat warning remains in effect from noon until 9 p.m. Monday for the following counties: Fulton, Knox, Mason, Peoria, Stark, and Tazewell. A heat advisory remains in effect from noon until 9 p.m. Monday for the following counties: Marshall, McLean, and Woodford. And now a discussion of hazardous weather conditions for the following counties in Illinois: Fulton, Knox, Marshall, Mason, McLean, Peoria, Stark, Tazewell, and Woodford. This hazardous weather outlook is for central Illinois and west central Illinois. For today and tonight, areas of dense fog will occur early this morning across the Illinois River Valley. Heat index values of 105 to 110 degrees are likely this afternoon and early evening. Clusters of thunderstorms will drop southeast out of the upper Mississippi Valley tonight.
While it is uncertain how far west they may get, they would most likely arrive toward daybreak and produce gusty winds. From Monday through Saturday, additional storm clusters will drop southeast into the area through Monday evening. The best chance of severe weather would be further east, but strong winds will be possible with any storms. Heat index values around 110 degrees are likely on Monday. Spotter information statement. Spotter activation may be needed after 2 a.m. The time is currently 7:40 a.m. Central Daylight Time. 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Now for the official National Weather Service forecast for Peoria and surrounding areas of central Illinois. Rest of today, mostly cloudy this morning, then becoming mostly sunny. A slight chance of showers and thunderstorms this morning. Patchy fog this morning. Warmer with highs in the lower 90s. Southwest winds 5 to 10 miles an hour. Chance of rain 20%. Heat index values up to 110 this afternoon. Tonight, partly cloudy. Humid with lows in the mid-70s. South winds 5 to 10 miles an hour with gusts up to 20 miles an hour. Monday, mostly sunny with a slight chance of showers and thunderstorms. Humid with highs in the mid-90s. South winds 10 to 15 miles an hour. Chance of rain 20%. Heat index values up to 112 in the afternoon. Monday night, mostly clear. Humid with lows in the mid-70s. Southwest winds 5 to 10 miles an hour with gusts up to 20 miles an hour, becoming northwest after midnight. Tuesday, sunny with highs in the upper 80s. North winds 5 to 10 miles an hour. Tuesday night, mostly clear. Cooler with lows in the mid-60s. Wednesday and Wednesday night, clear. Highs in the mid-80s. Lows in the lower 60s. Thursday, sunny. Highs in the upper 80s. Thursday night and Friday, mostly cloudy. Lows in the mid-60s. Highs in the mid-80s. Friday night and Saturday, partly cloudy. Lows in the mid-60s. Highs in the mid-80s. Again, the forecast for Peoria and surrounding areas of central Illinois for the rest of today, mostly cloudy this morning, then becoming mostly sunny. A slight chance of showers and thunderstorms this morning. Patchy fog this morning. Warmer. Highs in the lower 90s. Southwest winds 5 to 10 miles an hour. Chance of rain 20%. Heat index values up to 110 this afternoon. At 7 a.m. in Peoria, skies were mostly sunny. The temperature was 73 degrees, the dew point was 71, and the relative humidity was 93%. The wind was southeast at 5 miles an hour. The pressure was 29.92 inches and falling. Around central and western Illinois, fog was reported, with a temperature of 74 at Galesburg, 74 at Macomb, and 69 at Pontiac. At Lincoln, it was mostly sunny, with a temperature of 73. It was partly sunny, with a temperature of 78 at Quincy, and 73 at Springfield. It was cloudy, with a temperature of 72 at Bloomington, 75 at Moline, and 72 at Lakin. And once again at 7 a.m. in Peoria, under mostly sunny skies, the temperature was 73. Looking elsewhere around the Midwest at 7 a.m., Chicago was cloudy, and 73. Indianapolis was cloudy, and 70. St. Louis was partly sunny, and 80. Kansas City was mostly cloudy, and 77. Des Moines was mostly cloudy, and 79. Milwaukee was cloudy, and 74. Here is information on the heat wave for the following counties in Illinois: Fulton, Knox, Mason, Peoria, Stark, and Tazewell. Extreme heat warning remains in effect from noon today to 9 p.m. Monday. What? Dangerously hot conditions with heat index values near 110. Where? Portions of central and west central Illinois. When? From noon today to 9 p.m. Monday. The following impacts are expected: heat-related illnesses increase significantly during extreme heat and high humidity events. Drink plenty of fluids, stay in an air-conditioned room, stay out of the sun, and check up on relatives and neighbors. Do not leave young children and pets in unattended vehicles. Car interiors will reach lethal temperatures in a matter of minutes.
The Peoria, Illinois climate summary for yesterday.

yesterday, July 25, 2026. Yesterday's high temperature of 81 degrees occurred at 5:05 p.m. The normal high is 86. Yesterday's low temperature of 65 degrees occurred at 7:12 a.m. The normal low is 66. 0.03 inches of precipitation fell yesterday, which brings the monthly total to 1.08 inches. This is 1.83 inches below normal. The total precipitation for the year now stands at 23.82 inches, which is 1.76 inches above normal. There were 8 cooling degree days yesterday, which is 3 below normal. This brings the monthly total to 314, which is 27 above normal. The yearly total since January 1st is 635, which is 1 below normal. The highest wind gust observed was 17 miles per hour from the south, which occurred at 12:02 a.m. Yesterday the average wind speed was 5 miles per hour. The normal high temperature for today is 86 degrees, and the normal low is 66. The record high for today is 105, which occurred in 1936, and the record low is 46, which occurred in 1911. Sunrise today is at 5:50 a.m. and sunset is at 8:20 p.m. Here is a statement on the heat wave for the following counties in Illinois: Marshall, McLean, and Woodford. Heat advisory remains in effect from noon today to 9 p.m. Monday. What? Heat index values between 105 to 110. Where? Portions of central, east central, and southeast Illinois. When? From noon today to 9 p.m. Monday. The following impacts are expected: hot temperatures and high humidity may cause heat illnesses. Here is a special weather statement. Locally dense fog early this morning. Locally dense fog has formed across portions of central and southeast Illinois in the last couple of hours. Visibility may fall below 1/4 mile at times through the early morning, leading to potentially hazardous travel conditions. Expect rapid changes in visibility over short distances, with visibility possibly even near zero at times. Be sure to slow down if you encounter dense fog. Use low beam headlights if driving, and leave plenty of distance between you and the vehicle ahead. The following is a summary of watches, warnings, and advisories in effect. For the WXJ71 listening area, an extreme heat warning remains in effect from noon until 9 p.m. Monday for the following counties: Fulton, Knox, Mason, Peoria, Stark, and Tazewell. A heat advisory remains in effect from noon until 9 p.m. Monday for the following counties: Marshall, McLean, and Woodford. And now a discussion of hazardous weather conditions for the following counties in Illinois: Fulton, Knox, Marshall, Mason, McLean, Peoria, Stark, Tazewell, and Woodford. This hazardous weather outlook is for central Illinois and west central Illinois. For today and tonight, areas of dense fog will occur early this morning across the Illinois River Valley. Heat index values of 105 to 110 degrees are likely this afternoon and early evening. Clusters of thunderstorms will drop southeast out of the upper Mississippi Valley tonight. While it is uncertain how far west they may get, they would most likely arrive toward daybreak and produce gusty winds. For Monday through Saturday, additional storm clusters will drop southeast into the area through Monday evening. The best chance of severe weather would be further east, but strong winds will be possible with any storms. Heat index values around 110 degrees are likely on Monday. Spotter information statement: spotter activation may be needed after 2 a.m. The time is currently 7:49 a.m. Central Daylight Time. 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Now for the official National Weather Service forecast for Peoria and surrounding areas of central Illinois. Rest of today, mostly cloudy this morning, then becoming mostly sunny. A slight chance of showers and thunderstorms this morning. Patchy fog this morning. Warmer with highs in the lower 90s. Southwest winds 5 to 10 miles an hour. Chance of rain 20%. Heat index values up to 110 this afternoon. Tonight, partly cloudy. Humid with lows in the mid-70s. South winds 5 to 10 miles an hour with gusts up to 20 miles an hour. Monday, mostly sunny with a slight chance of showers and thunderstorms. Humid with highs in the mid-90s. South winds 10 to 15 miles an hour.
chance of rain 20%. Heat index values up to 112 in the afternoon. Monday night, mostly clear. Humid with lows in the mid-70s. Southwest winds 5 to 10 miles an hour with gusts up to 20 miles an hour, becoming northwest after midnight. Tuesday, sunny with highs in the upper 80s. North winds 5 to 10 miles an hour. Tuesday night, mostly clear. Cooler with lows in the mid-60s. Wednesday and Wednesday night, clear. Highs in the mid-80s. Lows in the lower 60s. Thursday, sunny. Highs in the upper 80s. Thursday night and Friday, mostly cloudy. Lows in the mid-60s. Highs in the mid-80s. Friday night and Saturday, partly cloudy. Lows in the mid-60s. Highs in the mid-80s. Again, the forecast for Peoria and surrounding areas of central Illinois for the rest of today, mostly cloudy this morning, then becoming mostly sunny. A slight chance of showers and thunderstorms this morning. Patchy fog this morning. Warmer. Highs in the lower 90s. Southwest winds 5 to 10 miles an hour. Chance of rain 20%. Heat index values up to 110 this afternoon. At 7 a.m. in Peoria, skies were mostly sunny. The temperature was 73 degrees, the dew point was 71, and the relative humidity was 93%. The wind was southeast at 5 miles an hour. The pressure was 29.92 inches and falling. Around central and western Illinois, fog was reported, with a temperature of 74 at Galesburg, 74 at Macomb, and 69 at Pontiac. At Lincoln, it was mostly sunny, with a temperature of 73. It was partly sunny, with a temperature of 78 at Quincy, and 73 at Springfield. It was cloudy, with a temperature of 72 at Bloomington, 75 at Moline, and 72 at Lakin. And once again at 7 a.m. in Peoria, under mostly sunny skies, the temperature was 73. Looking elsewhere around the Midwest at 7 a.m., Chicago was cloudy, and 73. Indianapolis was cloudy, and 70. St. Louis was partly sunny, and 80. Kansas City was mostly cloudy, and 77. Des Moines was mostly cloudy, and 79. Milwaukee was cloudy, and 74. Here is information on the heat wave for the following counties in Illinois: Fulton, Knox, Mason, Peoria, Stark, and Tazewell. Extreme heat warning remains in effect from noon today to 9 p.m. Monday. What? Dangerously hot conditions with heat index values near 110. Where? Portions of central and west central Illinois. When? From noon today to 9 p.m. Monday. The following impacts are expected: heat-related illnesses increase significantly during extreme heat and high humidity events. Drink plenty of fluids, stay in an air-conditioned room, stay out of the sun, and check up on relatives and neighbors. Do not leave young children and pets in unattended vehicles. Car interiors will reach lethal temperatures in a matter of minutes. Here is a statement on the heat wave for the following counties in Illinois: Marshall, McLean, and Woodford. Heat advisory remains in effect from noon today to 9 p.m. Monday. What? Heat index values between 105 to 110. Where? Portions of central, east central, and southeast Illinois. When? From noon today to 9 p.m. Monday. The following impacts are expected: hot temperatures and high humidity may cause heat illnesses. Here is a special weather statement. Locally dense fog early this morning. Locally dense fog has formed across portions of central and southeast Illinois in the last couple of hours. Visibility may fall below 1/4 mile at times through the early morning, leading to potentially hazardous travel conditions. Expect rapid changes in visibility over short distances, with visibility possibly even near zero at times. Be sure to slow down if you encounter dense fog. Use low beam headlights if driving, and leave plenty of distance between you and the vehicle ahead. The following is a summary of watches, warnings, and advisories in effect. For the WXJ71 listening area, an extreme heat warning remains in effect from noon until 9 p.m. Monday for the following counties: Fulton, Knox, Mason, Peoria, Stark, and Tazewell. A heat advisory remains in effect from noon until 9 p.m. Monday for the following counties: Marshall,
McLean and Woodford.

now a discussion of hazardous weather conditions for the following counties in Illinois: Fulton, Knox, Marshall, Mason, McLean, Peoria, Stark, Tazewell, and Woodford. This hazardous weather outlook is for central Illinois and west central Illinois. For today and tonight, areas of dense fog will occur early this morning across the Illinois River Valley. Heat index values of 105 to 110 degrees are likely this afternoon and early evening. Clusters of thunderstorms will drop southeast out of the upper Mississippi Valley tonight. While it is uncertain how far west they may get, they would most likely arrive toward daybreak and produce gusty winds. For Monday through Saturday, additional storm clusters will drop southeast into the area through Monday evening. The best chance of severe weather would be further east, but strong winds will be possible with any storms. Heat index values around 110 degrees are likely on Monday. Spotter information statement. Spotter activation may be needed after 2 a.m. The time is currently 7:56 a.m. Central Daylight Time. 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Now for the official National Weather Service forecast for Peoria and surrounding areas of central Illinois. Rest of today, mostly cloudy this morning, then becoming mostly sunny. A slight chance of showers and thunderstorms this morning. Patchy fog this morning. Warmer with highs in the lower 90s. Southwest winds 5 to 10 miles an hour. Chance of rain 20%. Heat index values up to 110 this afternoon. Tonight, partly cloudy. Humid with lows in the mid-70s. South winds 5 to 10 miles an hour with gusts up to 20 miles an hour. Monday, mostly sunny with a slight chance of showers and thunderstorms. Humid with highs in the mid-90s. South winds 10 to 15 miles an hour. Chance of rain 20%. Heat index values up to 112 in the afternoon. Monday night, mostly clear. Humid with lows in the mid-70s. Southwest winds 5 to 10 miles an hour with gusts up to 20 miles an hour, becoming northwest after midnight. Tuesday, sunny with highs in the upper 80s. North winds 5 to 10 miles an hour. Tuesday night, mostly clear. Cooler with lows in the mid-60s. Wednesday and Wednesday night, clear. Highs in the mid-80s. Lows in the lower 60s. Thursday, sunny. Highs in the upper 80s. Thursday night and Friday, mostly cloudy. Lows in the mid-60s. Highs in the mid-80s. Friday night and Saturday, partly cloudy. Lows in the mid-60s. Highs in the mid-80s. Again, the forecast for Peoria and surrounding areas of central Illinois for the rest of today, mostly cloudy this morning, then becoming mostly sunny. A slight chance of showers and thunderstorms this morning. Patchy fog this morning. Warmer. Highs in the lower 90s. Southwest winds 5 to 10 miles an hour. Chance of rain 20%. Heat index values up to 110 this afternoon. At 7 a.m. in Peoria, skies were mostly sunny. The temperature was 73 degrees, the dew point was 71, and the relative humidity was 93%. The wind was southeast at 5 miles an hour. The pressure was 29.92 inches and falling. Around central and western Illinois, fog was reported, with a temperature of 74 at Galesburg, 74 at Macomb, and 69 at Pontiac. At Lincoln, it was mostly sunny, with a temperature of 73. It was partly sunny, with a temperature of 78 at Quincy, and 73 at Springfield. It was cloudy, with a temperature of 72 at Bloomington, 75 at Moline, and 72 at Lakin. And once again at 7 a.m. in Peoria, under mostly sunny skies, the temperature was 73. Looking elsewhere around the Midwest at 7 a.m., Chicago was cloudy, and 73. Indianapolis was cloudy, and 70. St. Louis was partly sunny, and 80. Kansas City was mostly cloudy, and 77. Des Moines was mostly cloudy, and 79. Milwaukee was cloudy, and 74. Here is information on the heat wave for the following counties in Illinois: Fulton, Knox, Mason, Peoria, Stark, and Tazewell. Extreme heat warning remains in effect from noon today to 9 p.m. Monday. What?

dangerously hot conditions with heat index values near 110. Where? Portions of central and west central Illinois. When? From noon today to 9 p.m. Monday. The following impacts are expected. Heat-related illnesses increase significantly during extreme heat and high humidity events. Drink plenty of fluids, stay in an air-conditioned room, stay out of the sun, and check up on relatives and neighbors. Do not leave young children and pets in unattended vehicles. Car interiors will reach lethal temperatures in a matter of minutes. The Peoria, Illinois climate summary for yesterday, July 25, 2026. Yesterday's high temperature of 81 degrees occurred at 5:05 p.m. The normal high is 86. Yesterday's low temperature of 65 degrees occurred at 7:12 a.m. The normal low is 66. 0.03 inches of precipitation fell yesterday, which brings the monthly total to 1.08 inches. This is 1.83 inches below normal. The total precipitation for the year now stands at 23.82 inches, which is 1.76 inches above normal. There were 8 cooling degree days yesterday, which is 3 below normal. This brings the monthly total to 314, which is 27 above normal. The yearly total since January 1st is 635, which is 1 below normal. The highest wind gust observed was 17 miles per hour from the south, which occurred at 12:02 a.m. Yesterday the average wind speed was 5 miles per hour. The normal high temperature for today is 86 degrees, and the normal low is 66. The record high for today is 105, which occurred in 1936, and the record low is 46, which occurred in 1911. Sunrise today is at 5:50 a.m. and sunset is at 8:20 p.m. Here is a statement on the heat wave for the following counties in Illinois: Marshall, McLean, and Woodford. Heat advisory remains in effect from noon today to 9 p.m. Monday. What? Heat index values between 105 to 110. Where? Portions of central, east central, and southeast Illinois. When? From noon today to 9 p.m. Monday. The following impacts are expected. Hot temperatures and high humidity may cause heat illnesses. Here is a look at this morning's river stages and 24-hour changes. On the Illinois River, Morris is 5.2 feet, down 0.3 feet. La Salle is 11.1 feet, up 0.2 feet. Henry is 14.6 feet, up 0.1 feet. Peoria is 11.8 feet, up 0.2 feet. Havana is 6.7 feet, down 0.4 feet. Beardstown is 9.7 feet, down 0.2 feet. Maradosha is 5.4 feet, down 0.7 feet. On the Lamoine River, Colmar is 3.8 feet, down 0.1 feet. On the Mackinac River, Conderville is 1.4 feet, no change from yesterday. On the Spoon River, London Mills is 2.7 feet, no change from yesterday. The following is a summary of watches, warnings, and advisories in effect. For the WXJ71 listening area, an extreme heat warning remains in effect from noon until 9 p.m. Monday for the following counties: Fulton, Knox, Mason, Peoria, Stark, and Tazewell. A heat advisory remains in effect from noon until 9 p.m. Monday for the following counties: Marshall, McLean, and Woodford. And now a discussion of hazardous weather conditions for the following counties in Illinois: Fulton, Knox, Marshall, Mason, McLean, Peoria, Stark, Tazewell, and Woodford. This hazardous weather outlook is for central Illinois and west central Illinois. For today and tonight, areas of dense fog will occur early this morning across the Illinois River Valley. Heat index values of 105 to 110 degrees are likely this afternoon and early evening. Clusters of thunderstorms will drop southeast out of the upper Mississippi Valley tonight. While it is uncertain how far west they may get, they would most likely arrive toward daybreak and produce gusty winds. For Monday through Saturday, additional storm clusters will drop southeast into the area through Monday evening. The best chance of severe weather would be further east, but strong winds will be possible with any storms. Heat index values around 110 degrees are likely on Monday. Spotter information statement. Spotter activation may be needed after 2 a.m. The time is currently 8:04 a.m. Central Daylight Time. Here is a look at this morning's river stages and 24-hour changes.
On the Illinois River, Morris is 5.2 feet, down 0.3 feet. La Salle is 11.1 feet, up 0.2 feet. Henry is 14.6 feet, up 0.1 feet. Peoria is 11.8 feet, up 0.2 feet. Havana is 6.7 feet, down 0.4 feet. Beardstown is 9.7 feet, down 0.2 feet. Maradosha is 5.4 feet, down 0.7 feet. On the Lamoine River, Colmar is 3.8 feet, down 0.1 feet. On the Mackinac River, Condorville is 1.4 feet, no change from yesterday. On the Spoon River, London Mills is 2.7 feet, no change from yesterday. 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Now for the official National Weather Service forecast for Peoria and surrounding areas of central Illinois. Rest of today, mostly cloudy this morning, then becoming mostly sunny. A slight chance of showers and thunderstorms this morning. Patchy fog this morning. Warmer with highs in the lower 90s. Southwest winds 5 to 10 miles an hour. Chance of rain 20%. Heat index values up to 110 this afternoon. Tonight, partly cloudy. Humid with lows in the mid-70s. South winds 5 to 10 miles an hour with gusts up to 20 miles an hour. Monday, mostly sunny with a slight chance of showers and thunderstorms. Humid with highs in the mid-90s. South winds 10 to 15 miles an hour. Chance of rain 20%. Heat index values up to 112 in the afternoon. Monday night, mostly clear. Humid with lows in the mid-70s. Southwest winds 5 to 10 miles an hour with gusts up to 20 miles an hour, becoming northwest after midnight. Tuesday, sunny with highs in the upper 80s. North winds 5 to 10 miles an hour. Tuesday night, mostly clear. Cooler with lows in the mid-60s. Wednesday and Wednesday night, clear. Highs in the mid-80s. Lows in the lower 60s. Thursday, sunny. Highs in the upper 80s. Thursday night and Friday, mostly cloudy. Lows in the mid-60s. Highs in the mid-80s. Friday night and Saturday, partly cloudy. Lows in the mid-60s. Highs in the mid-80s. Again, the forecast for Peoria and surrounding areas of central Illinois for the rest of today, mostly cloudy this morning, then becoming mostly sunny. A slight chance of showers and thunderstorms this morning. Patchy fog this morning. Warmer. Highs in the lower 90s. Southwest winds 5 to 10 miles an hour. Chance of rain 20%. Heat index values up to 110 this afternoon. The following is a summary of watches, warnings, and advisories in effect. For the WXJ71 listening area, an extreme heat warning remains in effect from noon until 9 p.m. Monday for the following counties: Fulton, Knox, Mason, Peoria, Stark, and Tazewell. A heat advisory remains in effect from noon until 9 p.m. Monday for the following counties: Marshall, McLean, and Woodford. And now a discussion of hazardous weather conditions for the following counties in Illinois: Fulton, Knox, Marshall, Mason, McLean, Peoria, Stark, Tazewell, and Woodford. This hazardous weather outlook is for central Illinois and west central Illinois. For today and tonight, areas of dense fog will occur early this morning across the Illinois River Valley. Heat index values of 105 to 110 degrees are likely this afternoon and early evening. Clusters of thunderstorms will drop southeast out of the upper Mississippi Valley tonight. While it is uncertain how far west they may get, they would most likely arrive toward daybreak and produce gusty winds. For Monday through Saturday, additional storm clusters will drop southeast into the area through Monday evening. The best chance of severe weather would be further east, but strong winds will be possible with any storms. Heat index values around 110 degrees are likely on Monday. Spotter information statement: spotter activation may be needed after 2 a.m. The time is currently 8:09 a.m. Central Daylight Time. 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Now for the official National Weather Service forecast for Peoria and surrounding areas of central Illinois. Rest of today, mostly cloudy this morning, then becoming mostly sunny.

a slight chance of showers and thunderstorms this morning. Patchy fog this morning. Warmer with highs in the lower 90s. Southwest winds 5 to 10 miles an hour. Chance of rain 20%. Heat index values up to 110 this afternoon. Tonight, partly cloudy. Humid with lows in the mid-70s. South winds 5 to 10 miles an hour with gusts up to 20 miles an hour. Monday, mostly sunny with a slight chance of showers and thunderstorms. Humid with highs in the mid-90s. South winds 10 to 15 miles an hour. Chance of rain 20%. Heat index values up to 112 in the afternoon. Monday night, mostly clear. Humid with lows in the mid-70s. Southwest winds 5 to 10 miles an hour with gusts up to 20 miles an hour, becoming northwest after midnight. Tuesday, sunny with highs in the upper 80s. North winds 5 to 10 miles an hour. Tuesday night, mostly clear. Cooler with lows in the mid-60s. Wednesday and Wednesday night, clear. Highs in the mid-80s. Lows in the lower 60s. Thursday, sunny. Highs in the upper 80s. Thursday night and Friday, mostly cloudy. Lows in the mid-60s. Highs in the mid-80s. Friday night and Saturday, partly cloudy. Lows in the mid-60s. Highs in the mid-80s. Again, the forecast for Peoria and surrounding areas of central Illinois for the rest of today, mostly cloudy this morning, then becoming mostly sunny. A slight chance of showers and thunderstorms this morning. Patchy fog this morning. Warmer. Highs in the lower 90s. Southwest winds 5 to 10 miles an hour. Chance of rain 20%. Heat index values up to 110 this afternoon. At 8 a.m. in Peoria, skies were cloudy. The temperature was 74 degrees, the dew point was 72, and the relative humidity was 93%. The wind was south at 6 miles an hour. The pressure was 29.93 inches and rising. Around central and western Illinois, fog was reported, with a temperature of 74 at Galesburg and 75 at Macomb. At Lincoln, it was mostly sunny, with a temperature of 74. It was partly sunny, with a temperature of 74 at Lincoln, 81 at Quincy, 76 at Springfield, and 71 at Pontiac. It was cloudy, with a temperature of 72 at Bloomington and 77 at Moline. And once again at 8 a.m. in Peoria, under cloudy skies, the temperature was 74. Looking elsewhere around the Midwest at 8 a.m., Chicago was partly sunny and 75. Indianapolis was partly sunny and 72. St. Louis was partly sunny and 82. Kansas City was partly sunny and 82. Des Moines was partly sunny and 81. Milwaukee was mostly sunny and 76. 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WXJ71 is part of the All Hazards Network of NOAA Weather Radio. Here is information on the heat wave for the following counties in Illinois: Fulton, Knox, Mason, Peoria, Stark, and Tazewell. Extreme heat warning remains in effect from noon today to 9 p.m. Monday. What? Dangerously hot conditions with heat index values near 110. Where? Portions of central and west central Illinois. When? From noon today to 9 p.m. Monday. The following impacts are expected: heat-related illnesses increase significantly during extreme heat and high humidity events. Drink plenty of fluids, stay in an air-conditioned room, stay out of the sun, and check up on relatives and neighbors. Do not leave young children and pets in unattended vehicles. Car interiors will reach lethal temperatures in a matter of minutes. Here is a statement on the heat wave for the following counties in Illinois: Marshall, McLean, and Woodford. Heat advisory remains in effect from noon today to 9 p.m. Monday. What? Heat index values between 105 to 110.

portions of Central, East Central, and Southeast Illinois. When, from noon today to 9 p.m. Monday. The following impacts are expected. Hot temperatures and high humidity may cause heat illnesses. The Peoria, Illinois climate summary for yesterday, July 25, 2026. Yesterday's high temperature of 81 degrees occurred at 5:05 p.m. The normal high is 86. Yesterday's low temperature of 65 degrees occurred at 7:12 a.m. The normal low is 66. 0.03 inches of precipitation fell yesterday, which brings the monthly total to 1.08 inches. This is 1.83 inches below normal. The total precipitation for the year now stands at 23.82 inches, which is 1.76 inches above normal. There were 8 cooling degree days yesterday, which is 3 below normal. This brings the monthly total to 314, which is 27 above normal. The yearly total since January 1st is 635, which is 1 below normal. The highest wind gust observed was 17 miles per hour from the south, which occurred at 12:02 a.m. Yesterday the average wind speed was 5 miles per hour. The normal high temperature for today is 86 degrees, and the normal low is 66. The record high for today is 105, which occurred in 1936, and the record low is 46, which occurred in 1911. Sunrise today is at 5:50 a.m. and sunset is at 8:20 p.m. Here is a look at this morning's river stages and 24-hour changes. On the Illinois River, Morris is 5.2 feet, down 0.3 feet. La Salle is 11.1 feet, up 0.2 feet. Henry is 14.6 feet, up 0.1 feet. Peoria is 11.8 feet, up 0.2 feet. Havana is 6.7 feet, down 0.4 feet. Beardstown is 9.7 feet, down 0.2 feet. Maradosha is 5.4 feet, down 0.7 feet. On the Lamoine River, Colmar is 3.8 feet, down 0.1 feet. On the Mackinac River, Condorville is 1.4 feet, no change from yesterday. On the Spoon River, London Mills is 2.7 feet, no change from yesterday. The following is a summary of watches, warnings and advisories in effect. For the WXJ71 listening area, an extreme heat warning remains in effect from noon until 9 p.m. Monday for the following counties: Fulton, Knox, Mason, Peoria, Stark and Tazewell. A heat advisory remains in effect from noon until 9 p.m. Monday for the following counties: Marshall, McLean and Woodford. And now a discussion of hazardous weather conditions for the following counties in Illinois: Fulton, Knox, Marshall, Mason, McLean, Peoria, Stark, Tazewell, and Woodford. This hazardous weather outlook is for Central Illinois and West Central Illinois. For today and tonight, areas of dense fog will occur early this morning across the Illinois River Valley. Heat index values of 105 to 110 degrees are likely this afternoon and early evening. Clusters of thunderstorms will drop southeast out of the upper Mississippi Valley tonight. While it is uncertain how far west they may get, they would most likely arrive toward daybreak and produce gusty winds. For Monday through Saturday, additional storm clusters will drop southeast into the area through Monday evening. The best chance of severe weather would be further east, but strong winds will be possible with any storms. Heat index values around 110 degrees are likely on Monday. Spotter information statement. Spotter activation may be needed after 2 a.m. The time is currently 8:19 a.m. Central Daylight Time. 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Now for the official National Weather Service forecast for Peoria and surrounding areas of Central Illinois. Rest of today, mostly cloudy this morning, then becoming mostly sunny. A slight chance of showers and thunderstorms this morning. Patchy fog this morning. Warmer with highs in the lower 90s. Southwest winds 5 to 10 miles an hour. Chance of rain 20%. Heat index values up to 110 this afternoon. Tonight, partly cloudy. Humid with lows in the mid-70s. South winds 5 to 10 miles an hour with gusts up to 20 miles an hour. Monday, mostly sunny with a slight chance of showers and thunderstorms. Humid with highs in the mid-90s. South winds 10 to 15 miles

forecast for Peoria and surrounding areas of central Illinois for the rest of today. Mostly cloudy this morning, then becoming mostly sunny. A slight chance of showers and thunderstorms this morning. Patchy fog this morning. Warmer. Highs in the lower 90s. Southwest winds 5 to 10 miles an hour. Chance of rain 20%. Heat index values up to 110 this afternoon. At 8 a.m. in Peoria, skies were cloudy. The temperature was 74 degrees, the dew point was 72, and the relative humidity was 93%. The wind was south at 6 miles an hour. The pressure was 29.93 inches and rising. Around central and western Illinois, fog was reported, with a temperature of 74 at Galesburg and 75 at Macomb. At Springfield, it was mostly sunny, with a temperature of 76. It was partly sunny, with a temperature of 74 at Lakin, 81 at Quincy, 76 at Lincoln, and 71 at Pontiac. It was cloudy, with a temperature of 72 at Bloomington and 77 at Moline. And once again at 8 a.m. in Peoria, under cloudy skies, the temperature was 74. Looking elsewhere around the Midwest at 8 a.m., Chicago was partly sunny and 75. Indianapolis was partly sunny and 72. St. Louis was partly sunny and 82. Kansas City was partly sunny and 82. Des Moines was partly sunny and 81. Milwaukee was mostly sunny and 76. Here is information on the heat wave for the following counties in Illinois: Fulton, Knox, Mason, Peoria, Stark, and Tazewell. Extreme heat warning remains in effect from noon today to 9 p.m. Monday. What? Dangerously hot conditions with heat index values near 110. Where? Portions of central and west central Illinois. When? From noon today to 9 p.m. Monday. The following impacts are expected: heat-related illnesses increase significantly during extreme heat and high humidity events. Drink plenty of fluids, stay in an air-conditioned room, stay out of the sun, and check up on relatives and neighbors. Do not leave young children and pets in unattended vehicles. Car interiors will reach lethal temperatures in a matter of minutes. Here is a statement on the heat wave for the following counties in Illinois: Marshall, McLean, and Woodford. Heat advisory remains in effect from noon today to 9 p.m. Monday. What? Heat index values between 105 to 110. Where? Portions of central, east central, and southeast Illinois. When? From noon today to 9 p.m. Monday. The following impacts are expected: hot temperatures and high humidity may cause heat illnesses. The following is a summary of watches, warnings, and advisories in effect. For the WXJ71 listening area, an extreme heat warning remains in effect from noon until 9 p.m. Monday for the following counties: Fulton, Knox, Mason, Peoria, Stark, and Tazewell. A heat advisory remains in effect from noon until 9 p.m. Monday for the following counties: Marshall, McLean, and Woodford. And now a discussion of hazardous weather conditions for the following counties in Illinois: Fulton, Knox, Marshall, Mason, McLean, Peoria, Stark, Tazewell, and Woodford. This hazardous weather outlook is for central Illinois and west central Illinois. For today and tonight, areas of dense fog will occur early this morning across the Illinois River Valley. Heat index values of 105 to 110 degrees are likely this afternoon and early evening. Clusters of thunderstorms will drop southeast out of the upper Mississippi Valley tonight. While it is uncertain how far west they may get, they would most likely arrive toward daybreak and produce gusty winds. For Monday through Saturday, additional storm clusters will drop southeast into the area through Monday evening. The best chance of severe weather would be further east, but strong winds will be possible with any storms. Heat index values around 110 degrees are likely on Monday. Spotter information statement: spotter activation may be needed after 2 a.m. Here is a look at this morning's river stages and 24-hour changes. On the Illinois River, Morris is 5.2 feet, down 0.3 feet. La Salle is 11.1 feet, up 0.2 feet. Henry is 14.6 feet, up 0.1 feet. Peoria is 11.8 feet, up 0.2 feet. Havana is 6.7 feet, down 0.4 feet. Beardstown is 9.7 feet.

feet, down 0.2 feet. Maridosha is 5.4 feet, down 0.7 feet. On the Lamoine River, Colmar is 3.8 feet, down 0.1 feet. On the Mackinac River, Condurville is 1.4 feet, no change from yesterday. On the Spoon River, London Mills is 2.7 feet, no change from yesterday. The time is currently 8:26 a.m. Central Daylight Time. 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Now for the official National Weather Service forecast for Peoria and surrounding areas of central Illinois. Rest of today, mostly cloudy this morning, then becoming mostly sunny. A slight chance of showers and thunderstorms this morning. Patchy fog this morning. Warmer with highs in the lower 90s. Southwest winds 5 to 10 miles an hour. Chance of rain 20%. Heat index values up to 110 this afternoon. Tonight, partly cloudy. Humid with lows in the mid-70s. South winds 5 to 10 miles an hour with gusts up to 20 miles an hour. Monday, mostly sunny with a slight chance of showers and thunderstorms. Humid with highs in the mid-90s. South winds 10 to 15 miles an hour. Chance of rain 20%. Heat index values up to 112 in the afternoon. Monday night, mostly clear. Humid with lows in the mid-70s. Southwest winds 5 to 10 miles an hour with gusts up to 20 miles an hour, becoming northwest after midnight. Tuesday, sunny with highs in the upper 80s. North winds 5 to 10 miles an hour. Tuesday night, mostly clear. Cooler with lows in the mid-60s. Wednesday and Wednesday night, clear. Highs in the mid-80s. Lows in the lower 60s. Thursday, sunny. Highs in the upper 80s. Thursday night and Friday, mostly cloudy. Lows in the mid-60s. Highs in the mid-80s. Friday night and Saturday, partly cloudy. Lows in the mid-60s. Highs in the mid-80s. Again, the forecast for Peoria and surrounding areas of central Illinois for the rest of today, mostly cloudy this morning, then becoming mostly sunny. A slight chance of showers and thunderstorms this morning. Patchy fog this morning. Warmer. Highs in the lower 90s. Southwest winds 5 to 10 miles an hour. Chance of rain 20%. Heat index values up to 110 this afternoon. At 8 a.m. in Peoria, skies were cloudy. The temperature was 74 degrees, the dew point was 72, and the relative humidity was 93%. The wind was south at 6 miles an hour. The pressure was 29.93 inches and rising. Around central and western Illinois, fog was reported, with a temperature of 74 at Galesburg and 75 at Macomb. At Springfield, it was mostly sunny, with a temperature of 76. It was partly sunny, with a temperature of 74 at Lakin, 81 at Quincy, 76 at Lincoln, and 71 at Pontiac. It was cloudy, with a temperature of 72 at Bloomington and 77 at Moline. And once again at 8 a.m. in Peoria, under cloudy skies, the temperature was 74. Looking elsewhere around the Midwest at 8 a.m., Chicago was partly sunny, and 75. Indianapolis was partly sunny, and 72. St. Louis was partly sunny, and 82. Kansas City was partly sunny, and 82. Des Moines was partly sunny, and 81. Milwaukee was mostly sunny, and 76. The Peoria, Illinois climate summary for yesterday, July 25, 2026. Yesterday's high temperature of 81 degrees occurred at 5:05 p.m. The normal high is 86. Yesterday's low temperature of 65 degrees occurred at 7:12 a.m. The normal low is 66. 0.03 inches of precipitation fell yesterday, which brings the monthly total to 1.08 inches. This is 1.83 inches below normal. The total precipitation for the year now stands at 23.82 inches, which is 1.76 inches above normal. There were 8 cooling degree days yesterday, which is 3 below normal. This brings the monthly total to 314, which is 27 above normal. The yearly total since January 1st is 635, which is 1 below normal. The highest wind gust observed was 17.

miles per hour from the south, which occurred at 12:02 a.m. Yesterday, the average wind speed was 5 miles per hour. The normal high temperature for today is 86 degrees, and the normal low is 66. The record high for today is 105, which occurred in 1936, and the record low is 46, which occurred in 1911. Sunrise today is at 5:50 a.m. and sunset is at 8:20 p.m. Here is information on the heat wave for the following counties in Illinois: Fulton, Knox, Mason, Peoria, Stark, and Tazewell. Extreme heat warning remains in effect from noon today to 9 p.m. Monday. What? Dangerously hot conditions with heat index values near 110. Where? Portions of central and west central Illinois. When? From noon today to 9 p.m. Monday. The following impacts are expected: heat-related illnesses increase significantly during extreme heat and high humidity events. Drink plenty of fluids, stay in an air-conditioned room, stay out of the sun, and check up on relatives and neighbors. Do not leave young children and pets in unattended vehicles. Car interiors will reach lethal temperatures in a matter of minutes. Here is a statement on the heat wave for the following counties in Illinois: Marshall, McLean, and Woodford. Heat advisory remains in effect from noon today to 9 p.m. Monday. What? Heat index values between 105 to 110. Where? Portions of central, east central, and southeast Illinois. When? From noon today to 9 p.m. Monday. The following impacts are expected: hot temperatures and high humidity may cause heat illnesses. The following is a summary of watches, warnings, and advisories in effect. For the WXJ71 listening area, an extreme heat warning remains in effect from noon until 9 p.m. Monday for the following counties: Fulton, Knox, Mason, Peoria, Stark, and Tazewell. A heat advisory remains in effect from noon until 9 p.m. Monday for the following counties: Marshall, McLean, and A heat advisory remains in effect from noon until 9 p.m. Monday for the following counties: Marshall, McLean, and Woodford. And now a discussion of hazardous weather conditions for the following counties in Illinois: Fulton, Knox, Marshall, Mason, McLean, Peoria, Stark, Tazewell, and Woodford. This hazardous weather outlook is for central Illinois and west central Illinois. For today and tonight, areas of dense fog will occur early this morning across the Illinois River Valley. Heat index values of 105 to 110 degrees are likely this afternoon and early evening. Clusters of thunderstorms will drop southeast out of the upper Mississippi Valley tonight. While it is uncertain how far west they may get, they would most likely arrive toward daybreak and produce gusty winds. For Monday through Saturday, additional storm clusters will drop southeast into the area through Monday evening. The best chance of severe weather would be further east, but strong winds will be possible with any storms. Heat index values around 110 degrees are likely on Monday. Spotter information statement: spotter activation may be needed after 2 a.m. The time is currently 8:34 a.m. Central Daylight Time. 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Now for the official National Weather Service forecast for Peoria and surrounding areas of central Illinois. Rest of today, mostly cloudy this morning, then becoming mostly sunny. A slight chance of showers and thunderstorms this morning. Patchy fog this morning. Warmer with highs in the lower 90s. Southwest winds 5 to 10 miles an hour. Chance of rain 20%. Heat index values up to 110 this afternoon. Tonight, partly cloudy. Humid with lows in the mid-70s. South winds 5 to 10 miles an hour with gusts up to 20 miles an hour. Monday, mostly sunny with a slight chance of showers and thunderstorms. Humid with highs in the mid-90s. South winds 10 to 15 miles an hour. Chance of rain 20%. Heat index values up to 112 in the afternoon. Monday night, mostly clear. Humid with lows in the mid-70s. Southwest winds 5 to 10 miles an hour with gusts up to 20 miles an hour, becoming northwest after midnight. Tuesday, sunny with highs in the upper 80s. North winds 5 to 10 miles an hour. Tuesday night, mostly clear. Cooler with lows in the mid-60s. Wednesday and Wednesday night, clear. Highs in the mid-80s.

lows in the lower 60s. Thursday, sunny. Highs in the upper 80s. Thursday night and Friday, mostly cloudy. Lows in the mid-60s. Highs in the mid-80s. Friday night and Saturday, partly cloudy. Lows in the mid-60s. Highs in the mid-80s. Again, the forecast for Peoria and surrounding areas of central Illinois for the rest of today, mostly cloudy this morning, then becoming mostly sunny. A slight chance of showers and thunderstorms this morning. Patchy fog this morning. Warmer. Highs in the lower 90s. Southwest winds 5 to 10 miles an hour. Chance of rain 20%. Heat index values up to 110 this afternoon. Here is a look at this morning's river stages and 24-hour changes. On the Illinois River, Morris is 5.2 feet, down 0.3 feet. La Salle is 11.1 feet, up 0.2 feet. Henry is 14.6 feet, up 0.1 feet. Peoria is 11.8 feet, up 0.2 feet. Havana is 6.7 feet, down 0.4 feet. Beardstown is 9.7 feet, down 0.2 feet. Maradosha is 5.4 feet, down 0.7 feet. On the Lamoine River, Colmar is 3.8 feet, down 0.1 feet. On the Mackinac River, Conderville is 1.4 feet, no change from yesterday. On the Spoon River, London Mills is 2.7 feet, no change from yesterday. At 8 a.m. in Peoria, skies were cloudy. The temperature was 74 degrees, the dew point was 72, and the relative humidity was 93%. The wind was south at 6 miles an hour. The pressure was 29.93 inches and rising. Around central and western Illinois, fog was reported, with a temperature of 74 at Galesburg and 75 at Macomb. At Springfield, it was mostly sunny, with a temperature of 76. It was partly sunny, with a temperature of 74 at Lakin, 81 at Quincy, 76 at Lincoln, and 71 at Pontiac. It was cloudy, with a temperature of 72 at Bloomington and 77 at Moline. And once again at 8 a.m. in Peoria, under cloudy skies, the temperature was 74. Looking elsewhere around the Midwest at 8 a.m., Chicago was partly sunny, and 75. Indianapolis was partly sunny, and 72. St. Louis was partly sunny, and 82. Kansas City was partly sunny, and 82. Des Moines was partly sunny, and 81. Milwaukee was mostly sunny, and 76. Here is information on the heat wave for the following counties in Illinois: Fulton, Knox, Mason, Peoria, Stark, and Tazewell. Extreme heat warning remains in effect from noon today to 9 p.m. Monday. What? Dangerously hot conditions with heat index values near 110. Where? Portions of central and west central Illinois. When? From noon today to 9 p.m. Monday. The following impacts are expected: heat-related illnesses increase significantly during extreme heat and high humidity events. Drink plenty of fluids, stay in an air-conditioned room, stay out of the sun, and check up on relatives and neighbors. Do not leave young children and pets in unattended vehicles. Car interiors will reach lethal temperatures in a matter of minutes. Here is a statement on the heat wave for the following counties in Illinois: Marshall, McLean, and Woodford. Heat advisory remains in effect from noon today to 9 p.m. Monday. What? Heat index values between 105 to 110. Where? Portions of central, east central, and southeast Illinois. When? From noon today to 9 p.m. Monday. The following impacts are expected: hot temperatures and high humidity may cause heat illnesses. The following is a summary of watches, warnings, and advisories in effect. For the WXJ71 listening area, an extreme heat warning remains in effect from noon until 9 p.m. Monday for the following counties: Fulton, Knox, Mason, Peoria, Stark, and Tazewell. A heat advisory remains in effect from noon until 9 p.m. Monday for the following counties: Marshall, McLean, and Woodford. And now a discussion of hazardous weather conditions for the following counties in Illinois: Fulton, Knox, Marshall, Mason, McLean, Peoria, Stark, Tazewell, and Woodford. This hazardous weather outlook is for central Illinois and west central Illinois. For today and tonight,

areas of dense fog will occur early this morning across the Illinois River Valley. Heat index values of 105 to 110 degrees are likely this afternoon and early evening. Clusters of thunderstorms will drop southeast out of the upper Mississippi Valley tonight. While it is uncertain how far west they may get, they would most likely arrive toward daybreak and produce gusty winds. For Monday through Saturday, additional storm clusters will drop southeast into the area through Monday evening. The best chance of severe weather would be further east, but strong winds will be possible with any storms. Heat index values around 110 degrees are likely on Monday. Spotter information statement. Spotter activation may be needed after 2 a.m. The time is currently 8:41 a.m. Central Daylight Time. 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Now for the official National Weather Service forecast for Peoria and surrounding areas of central Illinois. Rest of today, mostly cloudy this morning, then becoming mostly sunny. A slight chance of showers and thunderstorms this morning. Patchy fog this morning. Warmer with highs in the lower 90s. Southwest winds 5 to 10 miles an hour. Chance of rain 20%. Heat index values up to 110 this afternoon. Tonight, partly cloudy. Humid with lows in the mid-70s. South winds 5 to 10 miles an hour with gusts up to 20 miles an hour. Monday, mostly sunny with a slight chance of showers and thunderstorms. Humid with highs in the mid-90s. South winds 10 to 15 miles an hour. Chance of rain 20%. Heat index values up to 112 in the afternoon. Monday night, mostly clear. Humid with lows in the mid-70s. Southwest winds 5 to 10 miles an hour with gusts up to 20 miles an hour, becoming northwest after midnight. Tuesday, sunny with highs in the upper 80s. North winds 5 to 10 miles an hour. Tuesday night, mostly clear. Cooler with lows in the mid-60s. Wednesday and Wednesday night, clear. Highs in the mid-80s. Lows in the lower 60s. Thursday, sunny. Highs in the upper 80s. Thursday night and Friday, mostly cloudy. Lows in the mid-60s. Highs in the mid-80s. Friday night and Saturday, partly cloudy. Lows in the mid-60s. Highs in the mid-80s. Again, the forecast for Peoria and surrounding areas of central Illinois for the rest of today, mostly cloudy this morning, then becoming mostly sunny. A slight chance of showers and thunderstorms this morning. Patchy fog this morning. Warmer. Highs in the lower 90s. Southwest winds 5 to 10 miles an hour. Chance of rain 20%. Heat index values up to 110 this afternoon. At 8 a.m. in Peoria, skies were cloudy. The temperature was 74 degrees, the dew point was 72, and the relative humidity was 93%. The wind was south at 6 miles an hour. The pressure was 29.93 inches and rising. Around central and western Illinois, fog was reported, with a temperature of 74 at Galesburg and 75 at Macomb. At Springfield, it was mostly sunny, with a temperature of 76. It was partly sunny, with a temperature of 74 at Lakin, 81 at Quincy, 76 at Lincoln, and 71 at Pontiac. It was cloudy, with a temperature of 72 at Bloomington, and 77 at Moline. And once again at 8 a.m. in Peoria, under cloudy skies, the temperature was 74. Looking elsewhere around the Midwest at 8 a.m., Chicago was partly sunny, and 75. Indianapolis was partly sunny, and 72. St. Louis was partly sunny, and 82. Kansas City was partly sunny, and 82. Des Moines was partly sunny, and 81. Milwaukee was mostly sunny, and 76. The Peoria, Illinois climate summary for yesterday, July 25, 2026. Yesterday's high temperature of 81 degrees occurred at 5:05 p.m. The normal high is 86. Yesterday's low temperature of 65 degrees occurred at 7:12 a.m. The normal low is 66. 0.03 inches of precipitation fell yesterday, which brings the monthly total to 1.08 inches. This is 1.83 inches below normal. The total precipitation for the year now stands at 23.

3.82 inches, which is 1.76 inches above normal. There were 8 cooling degree days yesterday, which is 3 below normal. This brings the monthly total to 314, which is 27 above normal. The yearly total since January 1st is 635, which is 1 below normal. The highest wind gust observed was 17 miles per hour from the south, which occurred at 12:02 a.m. Yesterday the average wind speed was 5 miles per hour. The normal high temperature for today is 86 degrees, and the normal low is 66. The record high for today is 105, which occurred in 1936, and the record low is 46, which occurred in 1911. Sunrise today is at 5:50 a.m. and sunset is at 8:20 p.m. Here is a look at this morning's river stages and 24-hour changes. On the Illinois River, Morris is 5.2 feet, down 0.3 feet. La Salle is 11.1 feet, up 0.2 feet. Henry is 14.6 feet, up 0.1 feet. Peoria is 11.8 feet, up 0.2 feet. Havana is 6.7 feet, down 0.4 feet. Beardstown is 9.7 feet, down 0.2 feet. Maradosha is 5.4 feet, down 0.7 feet. On the Lamoine River, Colmar is 3.8 feet, down 0.1 feet. On the Mackinac River, Condorville is 1.4 feet, no change from yesterday. On the Spoon River, London Mills is 2.7 feet, no change from yesterday. Here is information on the heat wave for the following counties: in Illinois, Fulton, Knox, Mason, Peoria, Stark, and Tazewell. Extreme heat warning remains in effect from noon today to 9 p.m. Monday. What? Dangerously hot conditions with heat index values near 110. Where? Portions of central and west central Illinois. When? From noon today to 9 p.m. Monday. The following impacts are expected: heat-related illnesses increase significantly during extreme heat and high humidity events. Drink plenty of fluids, stay in an air-conditioned room, stay out of the sun, and check up on relatives and neighbors. Do not leave young children and pets in unattended vehicles. Car interiors will reach lethal temperatures in a matter of minutes. Here is a statement on the heat wave for the following counties: in Illinois, Marshall, McLean, and Woodford. Heat advisory remains in effect from noon today to 9 p.m. Monday. What? Heat index values between 105 to 110. Where? Portions of central, east central, and southeast Illinois. When? From noon today to 9 p.m. Monday. The following impacts are expected: hot temperatures and high humidity may cause heat illnesses. The following is a summary of watches, warnings, and advisories in effect for the WXJ71 listening area. An extreme heat warning remains in effect from noon until 9 p.m. Monday for the following counties: Fulton, Knox, Mason, Peoria, Stark, and Tazewell. A heat advisory remains in effect from noon until 9 p.m. Monday for the following counties: Marshall, McLean, and Woodford. And now a discussion of hazardous weather conditions for the following counties: in Illinois, Fulton, Knox, Marshall, Mason, McLean, Peoria, Stark, Tazewell, and Woodford. This hazardous weather outlook is for central Illinois and west central Illinois. For today and tonight, areas of dense fog will occur early this morning across the Illinois River Valley. Heat index values of 105 to 110 degrees are likely this afternoon and early evening. Clusters of thunderstorms will drop southeast out of the upper Mississippi Valley tonight. While it is uncertain how far west they may get, they would most likely arrive toward daybreak and produce gusty winds. For Monday through Saturday, additional storm clusters will drop southeast into the area through Monday evening. The best chance of severe weather would be further east, but strong winds will be possible with any storms. Heat index values around 110 degrees are likely on Monday. Spotter information statement: spotter activation may be needed after 2 a.m. The time is currently 8:50 a.m. Central Daylight Time. 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Now for the official National Weather Service forecast for Peoria and surrounding areas of central Illinois. Rest of today, mostly cloudy this morning, then becoming mostly sunny. A slight chance of showers and thunderstorms this morning. Patchy fog this morning.

warmer with highs in the lower 90s. Southwest winds 5 to 10 miles an hour. Chance of rain 20%. Heat index values up to 110 this afternoon. Tonight, partly cloudy. Humid with lows in the mid-70s. South winds 5 to 10 miles an hour with gusts up to 20 miles an hour. Monday, mostly sunny with a slight chance of showers and thunderstorms. Humid with highs in the mid-90s. South winds 10 to 15 miles an hour. Chance of rain 20%. Heat index values up to 112 in the afternoon. Monday night, mostly clear. Humid with lows in the mid-70s. Southwest winds 5 to 10 miles an hour with gusts up to 20 miles an hour, becoming northwest after midnight. Tuesday, sunny with highs in the upper 80s. North winds 5 to 10 miles an hour. Tuesday night, mostly clear. Cooler with lows in the mid-60s. Wednesday and Wednesday night, clear. Highs in the mid-80s. Lows in the lower 60s. Thursday, sunny. Highs in the upper 80s. Thursday night and Friday, mostly cloudy. Lows in the mid-60s. Highs in the mid-80s. Friday night and Saturday, partly cloudy. Lows in the mid-60s. Highs in the mid-80s. Again, the forecast for Peoria and surrounding areas of central Illinois for the rest of today, mostly cloudy this morning, then becoming mostly sunny. A slight chance of showers and thunderstorms this morning. Patchy fog this morning. Warmer. Highs in the lower 90s. Southwest winds 5 to 10 miles an hour. Chance of rain 20%. Heat index values up to 110 this afternoon. At 8 a.m. in Peoria, skies were cloudy. The temperature was 74 degrees, the dew point was 72, and the relative humidity was 93%. The wind was south at 6 miles an hour. The pressure was 29.93 inches and rising. Around central and western Illinois, fog was reported, with a temperature of 74 at Galesburg and 75 at Macomb. At Springfield, it was mostly sunny, with a temperature of 76. It was partly sunny, with a temperature of 74 at Lakin, 81 at Quincy, 76 at Lincoln, and 71 at Pontiac. It was cloudy, with a temperature of 72 at Bloomington, and 77 at Moline. And once again at 8 a.m. in Peoria, under cloudy skies, the temperature was 74. Looking elsewhere around the Midwest at 8 a.m., Chicago was partly sunny, and 75. Indianapolis was partly sunny, and 72. St. Louis was partly sunny, and 82. Kansas City was partly sunny, and 82. Des Moines was partly sunny, and 81. Milwaukee was mostly sunny, and 76. Here is information on the heat wave for the following counties in Illinois: Fulton, Knox, Mason, Peoria, Stark, and Tazewell. Extreme heat warning remains in effect from noon today to 9 p.m. Monday. What? Dangerously hot conditions with heat index values near 110. Where? Portions of central and west central Illinois. When? From noon today to 9 p.m. Monday. The following impacts are expected: heat-related illnesses increase significantly during extreme heat and high humidity events. Drink plenty of fluids, stay in an air-conditioned room, stay out of the sun, and check up on relatives and neighbors. Do not leave young children and pets in unattended vehicles. Car interiors will reach lethal temperatures in a matter of minutes. Here is a statement on the heat wave for the following counties in Illinois: Marshall, McLean, and Woodford. Heat advisory remains in effect from noon today to 9 p.m. Monday. What? Heat index values between 105 to 110. Where? Portions of central, east central, and southeast Illinois. When? From noon today to 9 p.m. Monday. The following impacts are expected: hot temperatures and high humidity may cause heat illnesses. Here is a look at this morning's river stages and 24-hour changes. On the Illinois River, Morris is 5.2 feet, down 0.3 feet. La Salle is 11.1 feet, up 0.2 feet. Henry is 14.6 feet, up 0.1 feet. Peoria is 11.8 feet, up 0.2 feet. Havana is 6.7 feet, down 0.4 feet. Beardstown is 9.7 feet,
down 0.2 feet. Maridosha is 5.4 feet, down 0.7 feet. On the Lamoine River, Colmar is 3.8 feet, down 0.1 feet. On the Mackinac River, Condorville is 1.4 feet, no change from yesterday. On the Spoon River, London Mills is 2.7 feet, no change from yesterday. The following is a summary of watches, warnings and advisories in effect. For the WXJ71 listening area, an extreme heat warning remains in effect from noon until 9 p.m. Monday for the following counties: Fulton, Knox, Mason, Peoria, Stark and Tazewell. A heat advisory remains in effect from noon until 9 p.m. Monday for the following counties: Marshall, McLean and Woodford. And now a discussion of hazardous weather conditions for the following counties in Illinois: Fulton, Knox, Marshall, Mason, McLean, Peoria, Stark, Tazewell and Woodford. This hazardous weather outlook is for central Illinois and west central Illinois. For today and tonight, areas of dense fog will occur early this morning across the Illinois River Valley. Heat index values of 105 to 110 degrees are likely this afternoon and early evening. Clusters of thunderstorms will drop southeast out of the upper Mississippi Valley tonight. While it is uncertain how far west they may get, they would most likely arrive toward daybreak and produce gusty winds. For Monday through Saturday, additional storm clusters will drop southeast into the area through Monday evening. The best chance of severe weather would be further east, but strong winds will be possible with any storms. Heat index values around 110 degrees are likely on Monday. Spotter information statement: spotter activation may be needed after 2 a.m. The time is currently 8:57 a.m. Central Daylight Time. 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Now for the official National Weather Service forecast for Peoria and surrounding areas of central Illinois. Rest of today, mostly cloudy this morning, then becoming mostly sunny. A slight chance of showers and thunderstorms this morning. Patchy fog this morning. Warmer with highs in the lower 90s. Southwest winds 5 to 10 miles an hour. Chance of rain 20%. Heat index values up to 110 this afternoon. Tonight, partly cloudy. Humid with lows in the mid-70s. South winds 5 to 10 miles an hour with gusts up to 20 miles an hour. Monday, mostly sunny with a slight chance of showers and thunderstorms. Humid with highs in the mid-90s. South winds 10 to 15 miles an hour. Chance of rain 20%. Heat index values up to 112 in the afternoon. Monday night, mostly clear. Humid with lows in the mid-70s. Southwest winds 5 to 10 miles an hour with gusts up to 20 miles an hour, becoming northwest after midnight. Tuesday, sunny with highs in the upper 80s. North winds 5 to 10 miles an hour. Tuesday night, mostly clear. Cooler with lows in the mid-60s. Wednesday and Wednesday night, clear. Highs in the mid-80s. Lows in the lower 60s. Thursday, sunny. Highs in the upper 80s. Thursday night and Friday, mostly cloudy. Lows in the mid-60s. Highs in the mid-80s. Friday night and Saturday, partly cloudy. Lows in the mid-60s. Highs in the mid-80s. Again, the forecast for Peoria and surrounding areas of central Illinois for the rest of today: mostly cloudy this morning, then becoming mostly sunny. A slight chance of showers and thunderstorms this morning. Patchy fog this morning. Warmer. Highs in the lower 90s. Southwest winds 5 to 10 miles an hour. Chance of rain 20%. Heat index values up to 110 this afternoon. Here is information on the heat wave for the following counties in Illinois: Fulton, Knox, Mason, Peoria, Stark, and Tazewell. Extreme heat warning remains in effect from noon today to 9 p.m. Monday. What? Dangerously hot conditions with heat index values near 110. Where? Portions of central and west central Illinois. When? From noon today to 9 p.m. Monday. The following impacts are expected: heat-related illnesses increase significantly during extreme heat and high humidity events. Drink plenty of fluids, stay in an air-conditioned room, stay out of the sun, and check up on relatives and neighbors.

not leave young children and pets in unattended vehicles. Car interiors will reach lethal temperatures in a matter of minutes. Here is a statement on the heat wave for the following counties in Illinois, Marshall, McLean, and Woodford. Heat advisory remains in effect from noon today to 9 p.m. Monday. What? Heat index values between 105 to 110. Where? Portions of central, east central, and southeast Illinois. When? From noon today to 9 p.m. Monday. The following impacts are expected. Hot temperatures and high humidity may cause heat illnesses. The following is a summary of watches, warnings, and advisories in effect. For the WXJ71 listening area, an extreme heat warning remains in effect from noon until 9 p.m. Monday for the following counties: Fulton, Knox, Mason, Peoria, Stark, and Tazewell. A heat advisory remains in effect from noon until 9 p.m. Monday for the following counties: Marshall, McLean, and Woodford. And now a discussion of hazardous weather conditions for the following counties in Illinois: Fulton, Knox, Marshall, Mason, McLean, Peoria, Stark, Tazewell, and Woodford. This hazardous weather outlook is for central Illinois and west central Illinois. For today and tonight, areas of dense fog will occur early this morning across the Illinois River Valley. Heat index values of 105 to 110 degrees are likely this afternoon and early evening. Clusters of thunderstorms will drop southeast out of the upper Mississippi Valley tonight. While it is uncertain how far west they may get, they would most likely arrive toward daybreak and produce gusty winds. For Monday through Saturday, additional storm clusters will drop southeast into the area through Monday evening. The best chance of severe weather would be further east, but strong winds will be possible with any storms. Heat index values around 110 degrees are likely on Monday. Spotter information statement. Spotter activation may be needed after 2 a.m. The time is currently 9:03 a.m. Central Daylight Time. 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Now for the official National Weather Service forecast for Peoria and surrounding areas of central Illinois. Rest of today, mostly cloudy this morning, then becoming mostly sunny. A slight chance of showers and thunderstorms this morning. Patchy fog this morning. Warmer with highs in the lower 90s. Southwest winds 5 to 10 miles an hour. Chance of rain 20%. Heat index values up to 110 this afternoon. Tonight, partly cloudy. Humid with lows in the mid-70s. South winds 5 to 10 miles an hour with gusts up to 20 miles an hour. Monday, mostly sunny with a slight chance of showers and thunderstorms. Humid with highs in the mid-90s. South winds 10 to 15 miles an hour. Chance of rain 20%. Heat index values up to 112 in the afternoon. Monday night, mostly clear. Humid with lows in the mid-70s. Southwest winds 5 to 10 miles an hour with gusts up to 20 miles an hour, becoming northwest after midnight. Tuesday, sunny with highs in the upper 80s. North winds 5 to 10 miles an hour. Tuesday night, mostly clear. Cooler with lows in the mid-60s. Wednesday and Wednesday night, clear. Highs in the mid-80s. Lows in the lower 60s. Thursday, sunny. Highs in the upper 80s. Thursday night and Friday, mostly cloudy. Lows in the mid-60s. Highs in the mid-80s. Friday night and Saturday, partly cloudy. Lows in the mid-60s. Highs in the mid-80s. Again, the forecast for Peoria and surrounding areas of central Illinois for the rest of today, mostly cloudy this morning, then becoming mostly sunny. A slight chance of showers and thunderstorms this morning. Patchy fog this morning. Warmer. Highs in the lower 90s. Southwest winds 5 to 10 miles an hour. Chance of rain 20%. Heat index values up to 110 this afternoon. Here is a look at this morning's river stages and 24-hour changes. On the Illinois River, Morris is 5.2 feet, down 0.3 feet. La Salle is 11.1 feet, up 0.2 feet. Henry is 14.6 feet, up 0.1 feet. Peoria is 11.8 feet, up 0.2 feet. Havana is 6.7 feet, down 0.4 feet.
Beardstown is 9.7 feet, down 0.2 feet. Maradosha is 5.4 feet, down 0.7 feet. On the Lamoine River, Colmar is 3.8 feet, down 0.1 feet. On the Mackinac River, Condorville is 1.4 feet, no change from yesterday. On the Spoon River, London Mills is 2.7 feet, no change from yesterday. At 9 a.m. in Peoria, skies were cloudy. The temperature was 77 degrees, the dew point was 73, and the relative humidity was 87%. The wind was south at 5 miles an hour. The pressure was 29.94 inches and rising. Around central and western Illinois, fog was reported, with a temperature of 76 at Galesburg and 78 at Macomb. It was partly sunny, with a temperature of 83 at Quincy and 79 at Springfield. It was cloudy, with a temperature of 75 at Bloomington, 78 at Moline, 77 at Lakin, 78 at Lincoln, and 75 at Pontiac. And once again at 9 a.m. in Peoria, under cloudy skies, the temperature was 77. Here is information on the heat wave for the following counties in Illinois: Fulton, Knox, Mason, Peoria, Stark, and Tazewell. Extreme heat warning remains in effect from noon today to 9 p.m. Monday. What? Dangerously hot conditions with heat index values near 110. Where? Portions of central and west central Illinois. When? From noon today to 9 p.m. Monday. The following impacts are expected: heat-related illnesses increase significantly during extreme heat and high humidity events. Drink plenty of fluids, stay in an air-conditioned room, stay out of the sun, and check up on relatives and neighbors. Do not leave young children and pets in unattended vehicles. Car interiors will reach lethal temperatures in a matter of minutes. The following is a summary of watches, warnings, and advisories in effect. For the WXJ71 listening area, an extreme heat warning remains in effect from noon until 9 p.m. Monday for the following counties: Fulton, Knox, Mason, Peoria, Stark, and Tazewell. A heat advisory remains in effect from noon until 9 p.m. Monday for the following counties: Marshall, McLean, and Woodford. And now a discussion of hazardous weather conditions for the following counties in Illinois: Fulton, Knox, Marshall, Mason, McLean, Peoria, Stark, Tazewell, and Woodford. This hazardous weather outlook is for central Illinois and west central Illinois. For today and tonight, areas of dense fog will occur early this morning across the Illinois River Valley. Heat index values of 105 to 110 degrees are likely this afternoon and early evening. Clusters of thunderstorms will drop southeast out of the upper Mississippi Valley tonight. While it is uncertain how far west they may get, they would most likely arrive toward daybreak and produce gusty winds. For Monday through Saturday, additional storm clusters will drop southeast into the area through Monday evening. The best chance of severe weather would be further east, but strong winds will be possible with any storms. Heat index values around 110 degrees are likely on Monday. Spotter information statement: spotter activation may be needed after 2 a.m. The time is currently 9:09 a.m. Central Daylight Time. 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Now for the official National Weather Service forecast for Peoria and surrounding areas of central Illinois. Rest of today, mostly cloudy this morning, then becoming mostly sunny. A slight chance of showers and thunderstorms this morning. Patchy fog this morning. Warmer with highs in the lower 90s. Southwest winds 5 to 10 miles an hour. Chance of rain 20%. Heat index values up to 110 this afternoon. Tonight, partly cloudy. Humid with lows in the mid-70s. South winds 5 to 10 miles an hour with gusts up to 20 miles an hour. Monday, mostly sunny with a slight chance of showers and thunderstorms. Humid with highs in the mid-90s. South winds 10 to 15 miles an hour. Chance of rain 20%. Heat index values up to 112 in the afternoon. Monday night, mostly clear. Humid with lows in the mid-70s. Southwest winds 5 to 10 miles an hour with gusts up to 20 miles an hour, becoming northwest after midnight. Tuesday, sunny with highs in the upper 80s. North winds 5 to 10 miles an hour.

Tuesday night, mostly clear. Cooler with lows in the mid-60s. Wednesday and Wednesday night, clear. Highs in the mid-80s. Lows in the lower 60s. Thursday, sunny. Highs in the upper 80s. Thursday night and Friday, mostly cloudy. Lows in the mid-60s. Highs in the mid-80s. Friday night and Saturday, partly cloudy. Lows in the mid-60s. Highs in the mid-80s. Again, the forecast for Peoria and surrounding areas of central Illinois for the rest of today, mostly cloudy this morning, then becoming mostly sunny. A slight chance of showers and thunderstorms this morning. Patchy fog this morning. Warmer. Highs in the lower 90s. Southwest winds 5 to 10 miles an hour. Chance of rain 20%. Heat index values up to 110 this afternoon. At 9 a.m. in Peoria, skies were cloudy. The temperature was 77 degrees, the dew point was 73, and the relative humidity was 87%. The wind was south at 5 miles an hour. The pressure was 29.94 inches and rising. Around central and western Illinois, fog was reported, with a temperature of 76 at Galesburg and 78 at Macomb. It was partly sunny, with a temperature of 83 at Quincy and 79 at Springfield. It was cloudy, with a temperature of 75 at Bloomington, 78 at Moline, 77 at Lakin, 78 at Lincoln, and 75 at Pontiac. And once again at 9 a.m. in Peoria, under cloudy skies, the temperature was 77. Looking elsewhere around the Midwest at 9 a.m., Chicago was partly sunny, and 79. Indianapolis was mostly sunny, and 75. St. Louis was partly sunny, and 86. Kansas City was mostly sunny, and 85. Des Moines was partly sunny, and 83. Milwaukee was partly sunny, and 79. 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WXJ71 is part of the All Hazards Network of NOAA Weather Radio. Here is information on the heat wave for the following counties in Illinois: Fulton, Knox, Mason, Peoria, Stark, and Tazewell. Extreme heat warning remains in effect from noon today to 9 p.m. Monday. What? Dangerously hot conditions with heat index values near 110. Where? Portions of central and west central Illinois. When? From noon today to 9 p.m. Monday. The following impacts are expected: heat-related illnesses increase significantly during extreme heat and high humidity events. Drink plenty of fluids, stay in an air-conditioned room, stay out of the sun, and check up on relatives and neighbors. Do not leave young children and pets in unattended vehicles. Car interiors will reach lethal temperatures in a matter of minutes. Here is a statement on the heat wave for the following counties in Illinois: Marshall, McLean, and Woodford. Heat advisory remains in effect from noon today to 9 p.m. Monday. What? Heat index values between 105 to 110. Where? Portions of central, east central, and southeast Illinois. When? From noon today to 9 p.m. Monday. The following impacts are expected: hot temperatures and high humidity may cause heat illnesses. Here is a look at this morning's river stages and 24-hour changes. On the Illinois River, Morris is 5.2 feet, down 0.3 feet. La Salle is 11.1 feet, up 0.2 feet. Henry is 14.6 feet, up 0.1 feet. Peoria is 11.8 feet, up 0.2 feet. Havana is 6.7 feet, down 0.4 feet. Beardstown is 9.7 feet, down 0.2 feet. Maradosa is 5.4 feet, down 0.7 feet. On the Lamoine River, Colmar is 3.8 feet, down 0.1 feet. On the Mackinac River, Conderville is 1.4 feet, no change from yesterday. On the Spoon River, London Mills is 2.7 feet, no change from yesterday.

following is a summary of watches, warnings, and advisories in effect. For the WXJ71 listening area, an extreme heat warning remains in effect from noon until 9 p.m. Monday for the following counties: Fulton, Knox, Mason, Peoria, Stark, and Tazewell. A heat advisory remains in effect from noon until 9 p.m. Monday for the following counties: Marshall, McLean, and Woodford. And now a discussion of hazardous weather conditions for the following counties in Illinois: Fulton, Knox, Marshall, Mason, McLean, Peoria, Stark, Tazewell, and Woodford. This hazardous weather outlook is for Central Illinois and West Central Illinois. For today and tonight, areas of dense fog will occur early this morning across the Illinois River Valley. Heat index values of 105 to 110 degrees are likely this afternoon and early evening. Clusters of thunderstorms will drop southeast out of the upper Mississippi Valley tonight. While it is uncertain how far west they may get, they would most likely arrive toward daybreak and produce gusty winds. For Monday through Saturday, additional storm clusters will drop southeast into the area through Monday evening. The best chance of severe weather would be further east, but strong winds will be possible with any storms. Heat index values around 110 degrees are likely on Monday. Spotter information statement: spotter activation may be needed after 2 a.m. The time is currently 9:17 a.m. Central Daylight Time. 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Now for the official National Weather Service forecast for Peoria and surrounding areas of Central Illinois. Rest of today, mostly cloudy this morning, then becoming mostly sunny. A slight chance of showers and thunderstorms this morning. Patchy fog this morning. Warmer with highs in the lower 90s. Southwest winds 5 to 10 miles an hour. Chance of rain 20%. Heat index values up to 110 this afternoon. Tonight, partly cloudy. Humid with lows in the mid-70s. South winds 5 to 10 miles an hour with gusts up to 20 miles an hour. Monday, mostly sunny with a slight chance of showers and thunderstorms. Humid with highs in the mid-90s. South winds 10 to 15 miles an hour. Chance of rain 20%. Heat index values up to 112 in the afternoon. Monday night, mostly clear. Humid with lows in the mid-70s. Southwest winds 5 to 10 miles an hour with gusts up to 20 miles an hour, becoming northwest after midnight. Tuesday, sunny with highs in the upper 80s. North winds 5 to 10 miles an hour. Tuesday night, mostly clear. Cooler with lows in the mid-60s. Wednesday and Wednesday night, clear. Highs in the mid-80s. Lows in the lower 60s. Thursday, sunny. Highs in the upper 80s. Thursday night and Friday, mostly cloudy. Lows in the mid-60s. Highs in the mid-80s. Friday night and Saturday, partly cloudy. Lows in the mid-60s. Highs in the mid-80s. Again, the forecast for Peoria and surrounding areas of Central Illinois for the rest of today: mostly cloudy this morning, then becoming mostly sunny. A slight chance of showers and thunderstorms this morning. Patchy fog this morning. Warmer. Highs in the lower 90s. Southwest winds 5 to 10 miles an hour. Chance of rain 20%. Heat index values up to 110 this afternoon. At 9 a.m. in Peoria, skies were cloudy. The temperature was 77 degrees, the dew point was 73, and the relative humidity was 87%. The wind was south at 5 miles an hour. The pressure was 29.94 inches and rising. Around central and western Illinois, fog was reported, with a temperature of 76 at Galesburg and 78 at Macomb. It was partly sunny, with a temperature of 83 at Quincy and 79 at Springfield. It was cloudy, with a temperature of 75 at Bloomington, 78 at Moline, 77 at Lakin, 78 at Lincoln, and 75 at Pontiac. And once again at 9 a.m. in Peoria, under cloudy skies, the temperature was 77. Looking elsewhere around the Midwest at 9 a.m., Chicago was partly sunny, and 79. Indianapolis was mostly sunny, and 75. St. Louis was partly sunny, and 86. Kansas City

unattended vehicles. Car interiors will reach lethal temperatures in a matter of minutes. Here is a statement on the heat wave for the following counties in Illinois, Marshall, McLean, and Woodford. Heat advisory remains in effect from noon today to 9 p.m. Monday. What? Heat index values between 105 to 110. Where? Portions of central, east central, and southeast Illinois. When? From noon today to 9 p.m. Monday. The following impacts are expected. Hot temperatures and high humidity may cause heat illnesses. The following is a summary of watches, warnings, and advisories in effect. For the WXJ71 listening area, an extreme heat warning remains in effect from noon until 9 p.m. Monday for the following counties: Fulton, Knox, Mason, Peoria, Stark, and Tazewell. A heat advisory remains in effect from noon until 9 p.m. Monday for the following counties: Marshall, McLean, and Woodford. And now a discussion of hazardous weather conditions for the following counties in Illinois: Fulton, Knox, Marshall, Mason, McLean, Peoria, Stark, Tazewell, and Woodford. This hazardous weather outlook is for central Illinois and west central Illinois. For today and tonight, areas of dense fog will occur early this morning across the Illinois River Valley. Heat index values of 105 to 110 degrees are likely this afternoon and early evening. Clusters of thunderstorms will drop southeast out of the upper Mississippi Valley tonight. While it is uncertain how far west they may get, they would most likely arrive toward daybreak and produce gusty winds. For Monday through Saturday, additional storm clusters will drop southeast into the area through Monday evening. The best chance of severe weather would be further east, but strong winds will be possible with any storms. Heat index values around 110 degrees are likely on Monday. Spotter information statement. Spotter activation may be needed after 2 a.m. The time is currently 9:23 a.m. Central Daylight Time. 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Now for the official National Weather Service forecast for Peoria and surrounding areas of central Illinois. Rest of today, mostly cloudy this morning, then becoming mostly sunny. A slight chance of showers and thunderstorms this morning. Patchy fog this morning. Warmer with highs in the lower 90s. Southwest winds 5 to 10 miles an hour. Chance of rain 20%. Heat index values up to 110 this afternoon. Tonight, partly cloudy. Humid with lows in the mid-70s. South winds 5 to 10 miles an hour with gusts up to 20 miles an hour. Monday, mostly sunny with a slight chance of showers and thunderstorms. Humid with highs in the mid-90s. South winds 10 to 15 miles an hour. Chance of rain 20%. Heat index values up to 112 in the afternoon. Monday night, mostly clear. Humid with lows in the mid-70s. Southwest winds 5 to 10 miles an hour with gusts up to 20 miles an hour, becoming northwest after midnight. Tuesday, sunny with highs in the upper 80s. North winds 5 to 10 miles an hour. Tuesday night, mostly clear. Cooler with lows in the mid-60s. Wednesday and Wednesday night, clear. Highs in the mid-80s. Lows in the lower 60s. Thursday, sunny. Highs in the upper 80s. Thursday night and Friday, mostly cloudy. Lows in the mid-60s. Highs in the mid-80s. Friday night and Saturday, partly cloudy. Lows in the mid-60s. Highs in the mid-80s. Again, the forecast for Peoria and surrounding areas of central Illinois for the rest of today, mostly cloudy this morning, then becoming mostly sunny. A slight chance of showers and thunderstorms this morning. Patchy fog this morning. Warmer. Highs in the lower 90s. Southwest winds 5 to 10 miles an hour. Chance of rain 20%. Heat index values up to 110 this afternoon. Here is a look at this morning's river stages and 24-hour changes. On the Illinois River, Morris is 5.2 feet, down 0.3 feet. La Salle is 11.1 feet, up 0.2 feet. Henry is 14.6 feet, up 0.1 feet. Peoria is 11.8 feet, up 0.2 feet. Havana is 6.7 feet, down 0.4 feet. Beardstown is 9.

9.7 feet, down 0.2 feet. 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On the Mackinac River, Condurville is 1.4 feet, no change from yesterday. On the Spoon River, London Mills is 2.7 feet, no change from yesterday. At 9 a.m. in Peoria, skies were cloudy. The temperature was 77 degrees, the dew point was 73, and the relative humidity was 87%. The wind was south at 5 miles an hour. The pressure was 29.94 inches and rising. Around central and western Illinois, fog was reported, with a temperature of 76 at Galesburg and 78 at Macomb. It was partly sunny, with a temperature of 83 at Quincy and 79 at Springfield. It was cloudy, with a temperature of 75 at Bloomington, 78 at Moline, 77 at Lakin, 79 at Lincoln, and 75 at Pontiac. And once again at 9 a.m. in Peoria, under cloudy skies, the temperature was 77. Looking elsewhere around the Midwest at 9 a.m., Chicago was partly sunny, and 79. Indianapolis was partly sunny, and 75. St. Louis was partly sunny, and 86. Kansas City was mostly sunny, and 85. Des Moines was partly sunny, and 83. Milwaukee was partly sunny, and 79. Here is information on the heat wave for the following counties in Illinois: Fulton, Knox, Mason, Peoria, Stark, and Tazewell. Extreme heat warning remains in effect from noon today to 9 p.m. Monday. What? Dangerously hot conditions with heat index values near 110. Where? Portions of central and west central Illinois. When? From noon today to 9 p.m. Monday. The following impacts are expected: heat-related illnesses increase significantly during extreme heat and high humidity events. Drink plenty of fluids, stay in an air-conditioned room, stay out of the sun, and check up on relatives and neighbors. Do not leave young children and pets in unattended vehicles. Car interiors will reach lethal temperatures in a matter of minutes. Here is a statement on the heat wave for the following counties in Illinois: Marshall, McLean, and Woodford. Heat advisory remains in effect from noon today to 9 p.m. Monday. What? Heat index values between 105 to 110. Where? Portions of central, east central, and southeast Illinois. When? From noon today to 9 p.m. Monday. The following impacts are expected: hot temperatures and high humidity may cause heat illnesses. The following is a summary of watches, warnings, and advisories in effect for the WXJ71 listening area. An extreme heat warning remains in effect from noon until 9 p.m. Monday for the following counties: Fulton, Knox, Mason, Peoria, Stark, and Tazewell. A heat advisory remains in effect from noon until 9 p.m. Monday for the following counties: Marshall, McLean, and Woodford. And now a discussion of hazardous weather conditions for the following counties in Illinois: Fulton, Knox, Marshall, Mason, McLean, Peoria, Stark, Tazewell, and Woodford. This hazardous weather outlook is for central Illinois and west central Illinois. For today and tonight, areas of dense fog will occur early this morning across the Illinois River Valley. Heat index values of 105 to 110 degrees are likely this afternoon and early evening. Clusters of thunderstorms will drop southeast out of the upper Mississippi Valley tonight. While it is uncertain how far west they may get, they would most likely arrive toward daybreak and produce gusty winds. For Monday through Saturday, additional storm clusters will drop southeast into the area through Monday evening. The best chance of severe weather would be further east, but strong winds will be possible with any storms. Heat index values around 110 degrees are likely on Monday. Spotter information statement: spotter activation may be needed after 2 a.m. The time is currently 9:31 a.m. Central Daylight Time. 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Now for the official National Weather Service forecast for Peoria and surrounding areas of central Illinois. Rest of today, mostly cloudy this morning, then becoming mostly sunny. A slight chance of showers and thunderstorms this morning. Patchy fog this morning. Warmer with highs in the lower 90s. Southwest

winds 5 to 10 miles an hour. Chance of rain 20%. Heat index values up to 110 this afternoon. Tonight, partly cloudy. Humid with lows in the mid-70s. South winds 5 to 10 miles an hour with gusts up to 20 miles an hour. Monday, mostly sunny with a slight chance of showers and thunderstorms. Humid with highs in the mid-90s. South winds 10 to 15 miles an hour. Chance of rain 20%. Heat index values up to 112 in the afternoon. Monday night, mostly clear. Humid with lows in the mid-70s. Southwest winds 5 to 10 miles an hour with gusts up to 20 miles an hour, becoming northwest after midnight. Tuesday, sunny with highs in the upper 80s. North winds 5 to 10 miles an hour. Tuesday night, mostly clear. Cooler with lows in the mid-60s. Wednesday and Wednesday night, clear. Highs in the mid-80s. Lows in the lower 60s. Thursday, sunny. Highs in the upper 80s. Thursday night and Friday, mostly cloudy. Lows in the mid-60s. Highs in the mid-80s. Friday night and Saturday, partly cloudy. Lows in the mid-60s. Highs in the mid-80s. Again, the forecast for Pure Night and Saturday, partly cloudy. Lows in the mid-60s. Highs in the mid-80s. Again, the forecast for Peoria and surrounding areas of central Illinois for the rest of today, mostly cloudy this morning, then becoming mostly sunny. A slight chance of showers and thunderstorms this morning. Patchy fog this morning. Warmer. Highs in the lower 90s. Southwest winds 5 to 10 miles an hour. Chance of rain 20%. Heat index values up to 110 this afternoon. At 9 a.m. in Peoria, skies were cloudy. The temperature was 77 degrees, the dew point was 73, and the relative humidity was 87%. The wind was south at 5 miles an hour. The pressure was 29.94 inches and rising. Around central and western Illinois, fog was reported, with a temperature of 76 at Galesburg and 78 at Macomb. It was partly sunny, with a temperature of 83 at Quincy and 79 at Springfield. It was cloudy, with a temperature of 75 at Bloomington, 78 at Moline, 77 at Lakin, 79 at Lincoln, and 75 at Pontiac. And once again at 9 a.m. in Peoria, under cloudy skies, the temperature was 77. Looking elsewhere around the Midwest at 9 a.m., Chicago was partly sunny, and 79. Indianapolis was partly sunny, and 75. St. Louis was partly sunny, and 86. Kansas City was mostly sunny, and 85. Des Moines was partly sunny, and 83. Milwaukee was partly sunny, and 79. Here is information on the heat wave for the following counties in Illinois: Fulton, Knox, Mason, Peoria, Stark, and Tazewell. Extreme heat warning remains in effect from noon today to 9 p.m. Monday. What? Dangerously hot conditions with heat index values near 110. Where? Portions of central and west central Illinois. When? From noon today to 9 p.m. Monday. The following impacts are expected: heat-related illnesses increase significantly during extreme heat and high humidity events. Drink plenty of fluids, stay in an air-conditioned room, stay out of the sun, and check up on relatives and neighbors. Do not leave young children and pets in unattended vehicles. Car interiors will reach lethal temperatures in a matter of minutes. Here is a look at this morning's river stages and 24-hour changes. On the Illinois River, Morris is 5.2 feet, down 0.3 feet. La Salle is 11.1 feet, up 0.2 feet. Henry is 14.6 feet, up 0.1 feet. Peoria is 11.8 feet, up 0.2 feet. Havana is 6.7 feet, down 0.4 feet. Beardstown is 9.7 feet, down 0.2 feet. Maradosa is 5.4 feet, down 0.7 feet. On the Lamoine River, Colmar is 3.8 feet, down 0.1 feet. On the Mackinac River, Conderville is 1.4 feet, no change from yesterday. On the Spoon River, London Mills is 2.7 feet, no change from yesterday. Here is a statement on the heat wave for the following counties:

Illinois, Marshall, McLean, and Woodford. Heat advisory remains in effect from noon today to 9 p.m. Monday. What? Heat index values between 105 to 110. Where? Portions of central, east central, and southeast Illinois. When? From noon today to 9 p.m. Monday. The following impacts are expected. Hot temperatures and high humidity may cause heat illnesses. The following is a summary of watches, warnings, and advisories in effect. For the WXJ71 listening area, an extreme heat warning remains in effect from noon until 9 p.m. Monday for the following counties: Fulton, Knox, Mason, Peoria, Stark, and Tazewell. A heat advisory remains in effect from noon until 9 p.m. Monday for the following counties: Marshall, McLean, and Woodford. The time is currently 9:37 a.m. Central Daylight Time. 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Now for the official National Weather Service forecast for Peoria and surrounding areas of central Illinois. Rest of today, mostly cloudy this morning, then becoming mostly sunny. A slight chance of showers and thunderstorms this morning. Patchy fog this morning. Warmer with highs in the lower 90s. Southwest winds 5 to 10 miles an hour. Chance of rain 20%. Heat index values up to 110 this afternoon. Tonight, partly cloudy. Humid with lows in the mid-70s. South winds 5 to 10 miles an hour with gusts up to 20 miles an hour. Monday, mostly sunny with a slight chance of showers and thunderstorms. Humid with highs in the mid-90s. South winds 10 to 15 miles an hour. Chance of rain 20%. Heat index values up to 112 in the afternoon. Monday night, mostly clear. Humid with lows in the mid-70s. Southwest winds 5 to 10 miles an hour with gusts up to 20 miles an hour, becoming northwest after midnight. Tuesday, sunny with highs in the upper 80s. North winds 5 to 10 miles an hour. Tuesday night, mostly clear. Cooler with lows in the mid-60s. Wednesday and Wednesday night, clear. Highs in the mid-80s. Lows in the lower 60s. Thursday, sunny. Highs in the upper 80s. Thursday night and Friday, mostly cloudy. Lows in the mid-60s. Highs in the mid-80s. Friday night and Saturday, partly cloudy. Lows in the mid-60s. Highs in the mid-80s. Again, the forecast for Peoria and surrounding areas of central Illinois for the rest of today, mostly cloudy this morning, then becoming mostly sunny. A slight chance of showers and thunderstorms this morning. Patchy fog this morning. Warmer. Highs in the lower 90s. Southwest winds 5 to 10 miles an hour. Chance of rain 20%. Heat index values up to 110 this afternoon. At 9 a.m. in Peoria, skies were cloudy. The temperature was 77 degrees, the dew point was 73, and the relative humidity was 87%. The wind was south at 5 miles an hour. The pressure was 29.94 inches and rising. Around central and western Illinois, fog was reported, with a temperature of 76 at Galesburg and 78 at Macomb. It was partly sunny, with a temperature of 83 at Quincy and 79 at Springfield. It was cloudy, with a temperature of 75 at Bloomington, 78 at Moline, 77 at Lakin, 79 at Lincoln, and 75 at Pontiac. And once again at 9 a.m. in Peoria, under cloudy skies, the temperature was 77. Looking elsewhere around the Midwest at 9 a.m., Chicago was partly sunny, and 79. Indianapolis was partly sunny, and 75. St. Louis was partly sunny, and 86. Kansas City was mostly sunny, and 85. Des Moines was partly sunny, and 83. Milwaukee was partly sunny, and 79. Here is information on the heat wave for the following counties in Illinois: Fulton, Knox, Mason, Peoria, Stark, and Tazewell. Extreme heat warning remains in effect from noon today to 9 p.m. Monday. What? Dangerously hot conditions with heat index values near 110. Where? Portions of central and west central Illinois. When? From noon today to 9 p.m. Monday.
The following impacts are expected. Heat-related illnesses increase significantly during extreme heat and high humidity events. Drink plenty of fluids, stay in an air-conditioned room, stay out of the sun, and check up on relatives and neighbors. Do not leave young children and pets in unattended vehicles. Car interiors will reach lethal temperatures in a matter of minutes. Here is a statement on the heat wave for the following counties in Illinois, Marshall, McLean, and Woodford. Heat advisory remains in effect from noon today to 9 p.m. Monday. What? Heat index values between 105 to 110. Where? Portions of central, east central, and southeast Illinois. When? From noon today to 9 p.m. Monday. The following impacts are expected. Hot temperatures and high humidity may cause heat illnesses. The following is a summary of watches, warnings, and advisories in effect. For the WXJ71 listening area, an extreme heat warning remains in effect from noon until 9 p.m. Monday for the following counties: Fulton, Knox, Mason, Peoria, Stark, and Tazewell. A heat advisory remains in effect from noon until 9 p.m. Monday for the following counties: Marshall, McLean, and Woodford. The time is currently 9:42 a.m. Central Daylight Time. 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Now for the official National Weather Service forecast for Peoria and surrounding areas of central Illinois. Rest of today, mostly cloudy late this morning, then becoming mostly sunny. A slight chance of showers and thunderstorms late this morning. Warmer with highs in the lower 90s. Southwest winds 5 to 10 miles an hour. Chance of rain 20%. Heat index values up to 110 this afternoon. Tonight, partly cloudy. Humid with lows in the mid-70s. South winds 5 to 10 miles an hour with gusts up to 20 miles an hour. Monday, mostly sunny with a slight chance of showers and thunderstorms. Humid with highs in the mid-90s. South winds 10 to 15 miles an hour. Chance of rain 20%. Heat index values up to 112 in the afternoon. Monday night, mostly clear. Humid with lows in the mid-70s. Southwest winds 5 to 10 miles an hour with gusts up to 20 miles an hour, becoming northwest after midnight. Tuesday, sunny with highs in the upper 80s. North winds 5 to 10 miles an hour. Tuesday night, mostly clear. Cooler with lows in the mid-60s. Wednesday and Wednesday night, clear. Highs in the mid-80s. Lows in the lower 60s. Thursday, sunny. Highs in the upper 80s. Thursday night and Friday, mostly cloudy. Lows in the mid-60s. Highs in the mid-80s. Friday night and Saturday, partly cloudy. Lows in the mid-60s. Highs in the mid-80s. Again, the forecast for Peoria and surrounding areas of central Illinois for the rest of today, mostly cloudy late this morning, then becoming mostly sunny. A slight chance of showers and thunderstorms late this morning. Warmer. Highs in the lower 90s. Southwest winds 5 to 10 miles an hour. Chance of rain 20%. Heat index values up to 110 this afternoon. Here is a look at this morning's river stages and 24-hour changes. On the Illinois River, Morris is 5.2 feet, down 0.3 feet. La Salle is 11.1 feet, up 0.2 feet. Henry is 14.6 feet, up 0.1 feet. Peoria is 11.8 feet, up 0.2 feet. Havana is 6.7 feet, down 0.4 feet. Beardstown is 9.7 feet, down 0.2 feet. Maradosha is 5.4 feet, down 0.7 feet. On the Lamoine River, Colmar is 3.8 feet, down 0.1 feet. On the Mackinac River, Condorville is 1.4 feet, no change from yesterday. On the Spoon River, London Mills is 2.7 feet, no change from yesterday. At 9 a.m. in Peoria, skies were cloudy. The temperature was 77 degrees, the dew point was 73, and the relative humidity was 87%. The wind was south at 5 miles an hour. The pressure was 29.94 inches and rising. Around central and western Illinois, fog was reported, with a temperature of 76 at Galesburg and 78 at Macomb.
It was partly sunny, with a temperature of 83 at

Quincy and 79 at Springfield. It was cloudy, with a temperature of 75 at Bloomington, 78 at Moline, 77 at Lakin, 79 at Lincoln, and 75 at Pontiac. And once again at 9 a.m. in Peoria, under cloudy skies, the temperature was 77. Looking elsewhere around the Midwest at 9 a.m., Chicago was partly sunny, and 79. Indianapolis was partly sunny, and 75. St. Louis was partly sunny, and 86. Kansas City was mostly sunny, and 85. Des Moines was partly sunny, and 83. Milwaukee was partly sunny, and 79. Here is information on the heat wave for the following counties in Illinois: Fulton, Knox, Mason, Peoria, Stark, and Tazewell. Extreme heat warning remains in effect from noon today to 9 p.m. Monday. What? Dangerously hot conditions with heat index values near 110. Where? Portions of central and west central Illinois. When? From noon today to 9 p.m. Monday. The following impacts are expected: heat-related illnesses increase significantly during extreme heat and high humidity events. Drink plenty of fluids, stay in an air-conditioned room, stay out of the sun, and check up on relatives and neighbors. Do not leave young children and pets in unattended vehicles. Car interiors will reach lethal temperatures in a matter of minutes. Here is a statement on the heat wave for the following counties in Illinois: Marshall, McLean, and Woodford. Heat advisory remains in effect from noon today to 9 p.m. Monday. What? Heat index values between 105 to 110. Where? Portions of central, east central, and southeast Illinois. When? From noon today to 9 p.m. Monday. The following impacts are expected: hot temperatures and high humidity may cause heat illnesses. The following is a summary of watches, warnings, and advisories in effect. For the WXJ71 listening area, an extreme heat warning remains in effect from noon until 9 p.m. Monday for the following counties: Fulton, Knox, Mason, Peoria, Stark, and Tazewell. A heat advisory remains in effect from noon until 9 p.m. Monday for the following counties: Marshall, McLean, and Woodford. The time is currently 9:49 a.m. Central Daylight Time. 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Now for the official National Weather Service forecast for Peoria and surrounding areas of central Illinois. Rest of today, mostly cloudy late this morning, then becoming mostly sunny. A slight chance of showers and thunderstorms late this morning. Warmer with highs in the lower 90s. Southwest winds 5 to 10 miles an hour. Chance of rain 20%. Heat index values up to 110 this afternoon. Tonight, partly cloudy. Humid with lows in the mid-70s. South winds 5 to 10 miles an hour with gusts up to 20 miles an hour. Monday, mostly sunny with a slight chance of showers and thunderstorms. Humid with highs in the mid-90s. South winds 10 to 15 miles an hour. Chance of rain 20%. Heat index values up to 112 in the afternoon. Monday night, mostly clear. Humid with lows in the mid-70s. Southwest winds 5 to 10 miles an hour with gusts up to 20 miles an hour, becoming northwest after midnight. Tuesday, sunny with highs in the upper 80s. North winds 5 to 10 miles an hour. Tuesday night, mostly clear. Cooler with lows in the mid-60s. Wednesday and Wednesday night, clear. Highs in the mid-80s. Lows in the lower 60s. Thursday, sunny. Highs in the upper 80s. Thursday night and Friday, mostly cloudy. Lows in the mid-60s. Highs in the mid-80s. Friday night and Saturday, partly cloudy. Lows in the mid-60s. Highs in the mid-80s. Again, the forecast for Peoria and surrounding areas of central Illinois for the rest of today: mostly cloudy late this morning, then becoming mostly sunny. A slight chance of showers and thunderstorms late this morning. Warmer. Highs in the lower 90s. Southwest winds 5 to 10 miles an hour. Chance of rain 20%. Heat index values up to 110 this afternoon. At 9 a.m. in Peoria, skies were cloudy. The temperature was 77 degrees. The dew point was 70.

3, and the relative humidity was 87%. The wind was south at 5 miles an hour. The pressure was 29.94 inches and rising. Around central and western Illinois, fog was reported, with a temperature of 76 at Galesburg and 78 at Macomb. It was partly sunny, with a temperature of 83 at Quincy and 79 at Springfield. It was cloudy, with a temperature of 75 at Bloomington, 78 at Moline, 77 at Lakin, 79 at Lincoln, and 75 at Pontiac. And once again at 9 a.m. in Peoria, under cloudy skies, the temperature was 77. Looking elsewhere around the Midwest at 9 a.m., Chicago was partly sunny, and 79. Indianapolis was partly sunny, and 75. St. Louis was partly sunny, and 86. Kansas City was mostly sunny, and 85. Des Moines was partly sunny, and 83. Milwaukee was partly sunny, and 79. Here is information on the heat wave for the following counties in Illinois: Fulton, Knox, Mason, Peoria, Stark, and Tazewell. Extreme heat warning remains in effect from noon today to 9 p.m. Monday. What? Dangerously hot conditions with heat index values near 110. Where? Portions of central and west central Illinois. When? From noon today to 9 p.m. Monday. The following impacts are expected: heat-related illnesses increase significantly during extreme heat and high humidity events. Drink plenty of fluids, stay in an air-conditioned room, stay out of the sun, and check up on relatives and neighbors. Do not leave young children and pets in unattended vehicles. Car interiors will reach lethal temperatures in a matter of minutes. Here is a statement on the heat wave for the following counties in Illinois: Marshall, McLean, and Woodford. Heat advisory remains in effect from noon today to 9 p.m. Monday. What? Heat index values between 105 to 110. Where? Portions of central, east central, and southeast Illinois. When? From noon today to 9 p.m. Monday. The following impacts are expected: hot temperatures and high humidity may cause heat illnesses. The following is a summary of watches, warnings, and advisories in effect for the WXJ71 listening area. An extreme heat warning remains in effect from noon until 9 p.m. Monday for the following counties: Fulton, Knox, Mason, Peoria, Stark, and Tazewell. A heat advisory remains in effect from noon until 9 p.m. Monday for the following counties: Marshall, McLean, and Woodford. The time is currently 9:54 a.m. Central Daylight Time. 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Now for the official National Weather Service forecast for Peoria and surrounding areas of central Illinois. Rest of today, mostly cloudy late this morning, then becoming mostly sunny. A slight chance of showers and thunderstorms late this morning. Warmer with highs in the lower 90s. Southwest winds 5 to 10 miles an hour. Chance of rain 20%. Heat index values up to 110 this afternoon. Tonight, partly cloudy. Humid with lows in the mid-70s. South winds 5 to 10 miles an hour with gusts up to 20 miles an hour. Monday, mostly sunny with a slight chance of showers and thunderstorms. Humid with highs in the mid-90s. South winds 10 to 15 miles an hour. Chance of rain 20%. Heat index values up to 112 in the afternoon. Monday night, mostly clear. Humid with lows in the mid-70s. Southwest winds 5 to 10 miles an hour with gusts up to 20 miles an hour, becoming northwest after midnight. Tuesday, sunny with highs in the upper 80s. North winds 5 to 10 miles an hour. Tuesday night, mostly clear. Cooler with lows in the mid-60s. Wednesday and Wednesday night, clear. Highs in the mid-80s. Lows in the lower 60s. Thursday, sunny. Highs in the upper 80s. Thursday night and Friday, mostly cloudy. Lows in the mid-60s. Highs in the mid-80s. Friday night and Saturday, partly cloudy. Lows in the mid-60s. Highs in the mid-80s. Again, the forecast for Peoria and surrounding areas of central Illinois for the rest of today: mostly cloudy late this morning, then becoming mostly sunny.
A slight chance of showers and thunderstorms late this morning. Warmer. Highs in the lower 90s. Southwest winds 5 to 10 miles an hour. Chance of rain 20%. Heat index values up to 110 this afternoon. Here is a look at this morning's river stages and 24-hour changes. On the Illinois River, Morris is 5.2 feet, down 0.3 feet. La Salle is 11.1 feet, up 0.2 feet. Henry is 14.6 feet, up 0.1 feet. Peoria is 11.8 feet, up 0.2 feet. Havana is 6.7 feet, down 0.4 feet. Beardstown is 9.7 feet, down 0.2 feet. Maradosa is 5.4 feet, down 0.7 feet. On the Lamoine River, Colmar is 3.8 feet, down 0.1 feet. On the Mackinac River, Conderville is 1.4 feet, no change from yesterday. On the Spoon River, London Mills is 2.7 feet, no change from yesterday. At 9 a.m. in Peoria, skies were cloudy. The temperature was 77 degrees, the dew point was 73, and the relative humidity was 87%. The wind was south at 5 miles an hour. The pressure was 29.94 inches and rising. Around central and western Illinois, fog was reported, with a temperature of 76 at Galesburg and 78 at Macomb. It was partly sunny, with a temperature of 83 at Quincy and 79 at Springfield. It was cloudy, with a temperature of 75 at Bloomington, 78 at Moline, 77 at Lakin, 79 at Lincoln, and 75 at Pontiac. And once again at 9 a.m. in Peoria, under cloudy skies, the temperature was 77. Looking elsewhere around the Midwest at 9 a.m., Chicago was partly sunny, and 79. Indianapolis was partly sunny, and 75. St. Louis was partly sunny, and 86. Kansas City was mostly sunny, and 85. Des Moines was partly sunny, and 83. Milwaukee was partly sunny, and 79. Here is information on the heat wave for the following counties in Illinois: Fulton, Knox, Mason, Peoria, Stark, and Tazewell. Extreme heat warning remains in effect from noon today to 9 p.m. Monday. What? Dangerously hot conditions with heat index values near 110. Where? Portions of central and west central Illinois. When? From noon today to 9 p.m. Monday. The following impacts are expected: heat-related illnesses increase significantly during extreme heat and high humidity events. Drink plenty of fluids, stay in an air-conditioned room, stay out of the sun, and check up on relatives and neighbors. Do not leave young children and pets in unattended vehicles. Car interiors will reach lethal temperatures in a matter of minutes. Here is a statement on the heat wave for the following counties in Illinois: Marshall, McLean, and Woodford. Heat advisory remains in effect from noon today to 9 p.m. Monday. What? Heat index values between 105 to 110. Where? Portions of central, east central, and southeast Illinois. When? From noon today to 9 p.m. Monday. The following impacts are expected: hot temperatures and high humidity may cause heat illnesses. The following is a summary of watches, warnings, and advisories in effect. For the WXJ71 listening area, an extreme heat warning remains in effect from noon until 9 p.m. Monday for the following counties: Fulton, Knox, Mason, Peoria, Stark, and Tazewell. A heat advisory remains in effect from noon until 9 p.m. Monday for the following counties: Marshall, McLean, and Woodford. The time is currently 10 a.m. Central Daylight Time. 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Now for the official National Weather Service forecast for Peoria and surrounding areas of central Illinois. Rest of today, mostly cloudy late this morning, then becoming mostly sunny. A slight chance of showers and thunderstorms late this morning. Warmer with highs in the lower 90s. Southwest winds 5 to 10 miles an hour. Chance of rain 20%. Heat index values up to 110 this afternoon. Tonight, partly cloudy. Humid with lows in the mid-70s. South winds 5 to 10 miles an hour with gusts up to 20 miles an hour. Monday,
Mostly sunny with a slight chance of showers and thunderstorms. Humid with highs in the mid-90s.

South winds 10 to 15 miles an hour. Chance of rain 20%. Heat index values up to 112 in the afternoon. Monday night, mostly clear. Humid with lows in the mid-70s. Southwest winds 5 to 10 miles an hour with gusts up to 20 miles an hour, becoming northwest after midnight. Tuesday, sunny with highs in the upper 80s. North winds 5 to 10 miles an hour. Tuesday night, mostly clear. Cooler with lows in the mid-60s. Wednesday and Wednesday night, clear. Highs in the mid-80s. Lows in the lower 60s. Thursday, sunny. Highs in the upper 80s. Thursday night and Friday, mostly cloudy. Lows in the mid-60s. Highs in the mid-80s. Friday night and Saturday, partly cloudy. Lows in the mid-60s. Highs in the mid-80s. Again, the forecast for Peoria and surrounding areas of central Illinois for the rest of today, mostly cloudy late this morning, then becoming mostly sunny. A slight chance of showers and thunderstorms late this morning. Warmer. Highs in the lower 90s. Southwest winds 5 to 10 miles an hour. Chance of rain 20%. Heat index values up to 110 this afternoon. Now for the official National Weather Service forecast for Peoria and surrounding areas of central Illinois. Rest of today, mostly cloudy late this morning, then becoming partly sunny. A slight chance of showers and thunderstorms. Warmer with highs in the lower 90s. Southwest winds around 5 miles an hour. Chance of rain 20%. Heat index values up to 110 this afternoon. Tonight, partly cloudy. Humid with lows in the mid-70s. South winds 5 to 10 miles an hour with gusts up to 20 miles an hour. Monday, mostly sunny with a slight chance of showers and thunderstorms. Humid with highs in the mid-90s. South winds 10 to 15 miles an hour. Chance of rain 20%. Heat index values up to 112 in the afternoon. Monday night, mostly clear. Humid with lows in the mid-70s. Southwest winds 5 to 10 miles an hour with gusts up to 20 miles an hour, becoming northwest after midnight. Tuesday, sunny with highs in the upper 80s. North winds 5 to 10 miles an hour. Tuesday night, mostly clear. Cooler with lows in the mid-60s. Wednesday and Wednesday night, clear. Highs in the mid-80s. Lows in the lower 60s. Thursday, sunny. Highs in the upper 80s. Thursday night and Friday, mostly cloudy. Lows in the mid-60s. Highs in the mid-80s. Friday night and Saturday, partly cloudy. Lows in the mid-60s. Highs in the mid-80s. Again, the forecast for Peoria and surrounding areas of central Illinois for the rest of today, mostly cloudy late this morning, then becoming partly sunny. A slight chance of showers and thunderstorms. Warmer. Highs in the lower 90s. Southwest winds around 5 miles an hour. Chance of rain 20%. Heat index values up to 110 this afternoon. Here is a look at this morning's river stages and 24-hour changes. On the Illinois River, Morris is 5.2 feet, down 0.3 feet. La Salle is 11.1 feet, up 0.2 feet. Henry is 14.6 feet, up 0.1 feet. Peoria is 11.8 feet, up 0.2 feet. Havana is 6.7 feet, down 0.4 feet. Beardstown is 9.7 feet, down 0.2 feet. Maradosa is 5.4 feet, down 0.7 feet. On the Lamoine River, Colmar is 3.8 feet, down 0.1 feet. On the Mackinac River, Conderville is 1.4 feet, no change from yesterday. On the Spoon River, London Mills is 2.7 feet, no change from yesterday. Here is a look at the Illinois River stages and the forecast for the next 3 days. River stages were recorded around 7 a.m. Forecasts are for 7 a.m. the next 3 days. At La Salle, flood stage is 20 feet. This morning's river stage was 11.1 feet. The forecast for La Salle is 11.1 feet on Monday, 11.2 feet on Tuesday, and 11.3 feet on Wednesday. At Henry, flood stage is 23 feet. This morning's river stage was 14.6 feet.
The forecast for Henry is 14.6 feet on Monday, 14.7 feet on Tuesday, and 14.7 feet on Wednesday. At Peoria, flood stage is 18 feet. This morning's river stage was 11.8 feet. The forecast for Peoria is 11.9 feet on Monday, 11.9 feet on Tuesday, and 12.0 feet on Wednesday. At Havana, flood stage is 14 feet. This morning's river stage was 6.7 feet. The forecast for Havana is 6.6 feet on Monday, 6.5 feet on Tuesday, and 6.8 feet on Wednesday. The following is a summary of watches, warnings, and advisories in effect. For the WXJ71 listening area, an extreme heat warning remains in effect from noon until 9 p.m. Monday for the following counties: Fulton, Knox, Mason, Peoria, Stark, and Tazewell. A heat advisory remains in effect from noon until 9 p.m. Monday for the following counties: Marshall, McLean, and Woodford. The time is currently 10:07 a.m. Central Daylight Time. 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Now for the official National Weather Service forecast for Peoria and surrounding areas of central Illinois. Rest of today, mostly cloudy late this morning, then becoming partly sunny. A slight chance of showers and thunderstorms. Warmer with highs in the lower 90s. Southwest winds around 5 miles an hour. Chance of rain 20%. Heat index values up to 110 this afternoon. Tonight, partly cloudy. Humid with lows in the mid-70s. South winds 5 to 10 miles an hour with gusts up to 20 miles an hour. Monday, mostly sunny with a slight chance of showers and thunderstorms. Humid with highs in the mid-90s. South winds 10 to 15 miles an hour. Chance of rain 20%. Heat index values up to 112 in the afternoon. Monday night, mostly clear. Humid with lows in the mid-70s. Southwest winds 5 to 10 miles an hour with gusts up to 20 miles an hour, becoming northwest after midnight. Tuesday, sunny with highs in the upper 80s. North winds 5 to 10 miles an hour. Tuesday night, mostly clear. Cooler with lows in the mid-60s. Wednesday and Wednesday night, clear. Highs in the mid-80s. Lows in the lower 60s. Thursday, sunny. Highs in the upper 80s. Thursday night and Friday, mostly cloudy. Lows in the mid-60s. Highs in the mid-80s. Friday night and Saturday, partly cloudy. Lows in the mid-60s. Highs in the mid-80s. Again, the forecast for Peoria and surrounding areas of central Illinois for the rest of today, mostly cloudy late this morning, then becoming partly sunny. A slight chance of showers and thunderstorms. Warmer. Highs in the lower 90s. Southwest winds around 5 miles an hour. Chance of rain 20%. Heat index values up to 110 this afternoon. At 10 a.m. in Peoria, skies were partly sunny. The temperature was 79 degrees, the dew point was 75, and the relative humidity was 87%. The heat index was 83. The wind was south at 6 miles an hour. The pressure was 29.92 inches and falling. Around central and western Illinois, it was mostly sunny, with a temperature of 82 at Macomb and 84 at Quincy. It was partly sunny, with a temperature of 83 at Springfield and 77 at Pontiac. It was cloudy, with a temperature of 77 at Bloomington, 80 at Moline, 79 at Galesburg, 78 at Lakin, and 80 at Lincoln. And once again at 10 a.m. in Peoria, under partly sunny skies, the temperature was 79, and the heat index was 83. Looking elsewhere around the Midwest at 10 a.m., Chicago was partly sunny, and 81. Indianapolis was partly sunny, and 78. St. Louis was partly sunny, and 87. Kansas City was mostly sunny, and 88. Des Moines was partly sunny, and 85. Milwaukee was partly sunny, and 83. Here is information on the heat wave for the following counties in Illinois: Fulton, Knox, Mason, Peoria, Stark, and Tazewell. Extreme heat warning remains in effect from noon today to 9 p.m. Monday. What? Dangerously hot conditions with heat index values near 110.

portions of central and west central Illinois. When? From noon today to 9 p.m. Monday. The following impacts are expected. Heat-related illnesses increase significantly during extreme heat and high humidity events. Drink plenty of fluids, stay in an air-conditioned room, stay out of the sun, and check up on relatives and neighbors. Do not leave young children and pets in unattended vehicles. Car interiors will reach lethal temperatures in a matter of minutes. Here is a statement on the heat wave for the following counties in Illinois, Marshall, McLean, and Woodford. Heat advisory remains in effect from noon today to 9 p.m. Monday. What? Heat index values between 105 to 110. Where? Portions of central, east central, and southeast Illinois. When? From noon today to 9 p.m. Monday. The following impacts are expected. Hot temperatures and high humidity may cause heat illnesses. The following is a summary of watches, warnings, and advisories in effect. For the WXJ71 listening area, an extreme heat warning remains in effect from noon until 9 p.m. Monday for the following counties: Fulton, Knox, Mason, Peoria, Stark, and Tazewell. A heat advisory remains in effect from noon until 9 p.m. Monday for the following counties: Marshall, McLean, and Woodford. 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Now for the official National Weather Service forecast for Peoria and surrounding areas of central Illinois. Rest of today, mostly cloudy late this morning, then becoming partly sunny. A slight chance of showers and thunderstorms. Warmer with highs in the lower 90s. Southwest winds around 5 miles an hour. Chance of rain 20%. Heat index values up to 110 this afternoon. Tonight, partly cloudy. Humid with lows in the mid-70s. South winds 5 to 10 miles an hour with gusts up to 20 miles an hour. Monday, mostly sunny with a slight chance of showers and thunderstorms. Humid with highs in the mid-90s. South winds 10 to 15 miles an hour. Chance of rain 20%. Heat index values up to 112 in the afternoon. Monday night, mostly clear. Humid with lows in the mid-70s. Southwest winds 5 to 10 miles an hour with gusts up to 20 miles an hour, becoming northwest after midnight. Tuesday, sunny with highs in the upper 80s. North winds 5 to 10 miles an hour. Tuesday night, mostly clear. Cooler with lows in the mid-60s. Wednesday and Wednesday night, clear. Highs in the mid-80s. Lows in the lower 60s. Thursday, sunny. Highs in the upper 80s. Thursday night and Friday, mostly cloudy. Lows in the mid-60s. Highs in the mid-80s. Friday night and Saturday, partly cloudy. Lows in the mid-60s. Highs in the mid-80s. Again, the forecast for Peoria and surrounding areas of central Illinois for the rest of today, mostly cloudy late this morning, then becoming partly sunny. A slight chance of showers and thunderstorms. Warmer. Highs in the lower 90s. Southwest winds around 5 miles an hour. Chance of rain 20%. Heat index values up to 110 this afternoon. Here is a look at this morning's river stages and 24-hour changes. On the Illinois River, Morris is 5.2 feet, down 0.3 feet. La Salle is 11.1 feet, up 0.2 feet. Henry is 14.6 feet, up 0.1 feet. Peoria is 11.8 feet, up 0.2 feet. Havana is 6.7 feet, down 0.4 feet. Beardstown is 9.7 feet, down 0.2 feet. Maradosha is 5.4 feet, down 0.7 feet.

Lamoille River. Comar is 3.8 feet, down 0.1 feet. On the Mackinac River, Con d'Urville is 1.4 feet, no change from yesterday. On the Spoon River, London Mills is 2.7 feet, no change from yesterday. Here is a look at the Illinois River stages and the forecast for the next 3 days. River stages were recorded around 7 a.m. Forecasts are for 7 a.m. the next 3 days. At La Salle, flood stage is 20 feet. This morning's river stage was 11.1 feet. The forecast for La Salle is 11.1 feet on Monday, 11.2 feet on Tuesday, and 11.3 feet on Wednesday. At Henry, flood stage is 23 feet. This morning's river stage was 14.6 feet. The forecast for Henry is 14.6 feet on Monday, 14.7 feet on Tuesday, and 14.7 feet on Wednesday. At Peoria, flood stage is 18 feet. This morning's river stage was 11.8 feet. The forecast for Peoria is 11.9 feet on Monday, 11.9 feet on Tuesday, and 12.0 feet on Wednesday. At Havana, flood stage is 14 feet. This morning's river stage was 6.7 feet. The forecast for Havana is 6.6 feet on Monday, 6.5 feet on Tuesday, and 6.8 feet on Wednesday. At 10 a.m. in Peoria, skies were partly sunny. The temperature was 79 degrees, the dew point was 75, and the relative humidity was 87%. The heat index was 83. The wind was south at 6 miles an hour. The pressure was 29.92 inches and falling. Around central and western Illinois, it was mostly sunny, with a temperature of 84 at Quincy and 84 at Springfield. It was partly sunny, with a temperature of 82 at Macomb and 77 at Pontiac. It was cloudy, with a temperature of 77 at Bloomington, 80 at Moline, 79 at Galesburg, 78 at Lakin, and 80 at Lincoln. And once again at 10 a.m. in Peoria, under partly sunny skies, the temperature was 79, and the heat index was 83. Looking elsewhere around the Midwest at 10 a.m., Chicago was partly sunny, and 81. Indianapolis was mostly sunny, and 78. St. Louis was partly sunny, and 87. Kansas City was mostly sunny, and 88. Des Moines was partly sunny, and 85. Milwaukee was partly sunny, and 83. Here is information on the heat wave for the following counties in Illinois: Fulton, Knox, Mason, Peoria, Stark, and Tazewell. Extreme heat warning remains in effect from noon today to 9 p.m. Monday. What? Dangerously hot conditions with heat index values near 110. Where? Portions of central and west central Illinois. When? From noon today to 9 p.m. Monday. The following impacts are expected: heat-related illnesses increase significantly during extreme heat and high humidity events. Drink plenty of fluids, stay in an air-conditioned room, stay out of the sun, and check up on relatives and neighbors. Do not leave young children and pets in unattended vehicles. Car interiors will reach lethal temperatures in a matter of minutes. Here is a statement on the heat wave for the following counties in Illinois: Marshall, McLean, and Woodford. Heat advisory remains in effect from noon today to 9 p.m. Monday. What? Heat index values between 105 to 110. Where? Portions of central, east central, and southeast Illinois. When? From noon today to 9 p.m. Monday. The following impacts are expected: hot temperatures and high humidity may cause heat illnesses. The following is a summary of watches, warnings, and advisories in effect. For the WXJ71 listening area, an extreme heat warning remains in effect from noon until 9 p.m. Monday for the following counties: Fulton, Knox, Mason, Peoria, Stark, and Tazewell. A heat advisory remains in effect from noon until 9 p.m. Monday for the following counties: Marshall, McLean, and Woodford. The time is currently 10:21 a.m. Central Daylight Time. 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Now for the official National Weather Service forecast for Peoria and surrounding areas of central Illinois. Rest of today, mostly cloudy late this morning, then becoming partly sunny. A slight chance of showers and thunderstorms. Warmer with highs in the lower 90s. Southwest.

Sunday night, mostly clear. Cooler with lows in the mid-60s. Wednesday and Wednesday night, clear. Highs in the mid-80s. Lows in the lower 60s. Thursday, sunny. Highs in the upper 80s. Thursday night and Friday, mostly cloudy. Lows in the mid-60s. Highs in the mid-80s. Friday night and Saturday, partly cloudy. Lows in the mid-60s. Highs in the mid-80s. Again, the forecast for Peoria and surrounding areas of central Illinois for the rest of today, mostly cloudy late this morning, then becoming partly sunny. A slight chance of showers and thunderstorms. Warmer. Highs in the lower 90s. Southwest winds around 5 miles an hour. Chance of rain 20%. Heat index values up to 110 this afternoon. At 10 a.m. in Peoria, skies were partly sunny. The temperature was 79 degrees, the dew point was 75, and the relative humidity was 87%. The heat index was 83. The wind was south at 6 miles an hour. The pressure was 29.92 inches and falling. Around central and western Illinois, it was mostly sunny, with a temperature of 84 at Quincy and 84 at Springfield. It was partly sunny, with a temperature of 82 at Macomb and 77 at Pontiac. It was cloudy, with a temperature of 77 at Bloomington, 80 at Moline, 79 at Galesburg, 78 at Lakin, and 82 at Lincoln. And once again at 10 a.m. in Peoria, under partly sunny skies, the temperature was 79, and the heat index was 83. Looking elsewhere around the Midwest at 10 a.m., Chicago was partly sunny, and 81. Indianapolis was mostly sunny, and 78. St. Louis was partly sunny, and 87. Kansas City was mostly sunny, and 88. Des Moines was partly sunny, and 85. Milwaukee was partly sunny, and 83. Here is information on the heat wave for the following counties in Illinois: Fulton, Knox, Mason, Peoria, Stark, and Tazewell. Extreme heat warning remains in effect from noon today to 9 p.m. Monday. What? Dangerously hot conditions with heat index values near 110. Where? Portions of central and west central Illinois. When? From noon today to 9 p.m. Monday. The following impacts are expected: heat-related illnesses increase significantly during extreme heat and high humidity events. Drink plenty of fluids, stay in an air-conditioned room, stay out of the sun, and check up on relatives and neighbors. Do not leave young children and pets in unattended vehicles. Car interiors will reach lethal temperatures in a matter of minutes. Here is a look at this morning's river stages and 24-hour changes. On the Illinois River, Morris is 5.2 feet, down 0.3 feet. La Salle is 11.1 feet, up 0.2 feet. Henry is 14.6 feet, up 0.1 feet. Peoria is 11.8 feet, up 0.2 feet. Havana is 6.7 feet, down 0.4 feet. Beardstown is 9.7 feet, down 0.2 feet. Maradosa is 5.4 feet, down 0.7 feet. On the Lamoine River, Colmar is 3.8 feet, down 0.1 feet. On the Mackinac River, Condorville is 1.4 feet, no change from yesterday. On the Spoon River, London Mills is 2.7 feet, no change from yesterday. Here is a look at the Illinois River stages and the forecast for the next 3 days. River stages were recorded around 7 a.m. Forecasts are for 7 a.m. the next 3 days. At La Salle, flood stage is 20 feet. This morning's river stage was 11.1 feet. The forecast for La Salle is 11.1 feet on Monday, 11.2 feet on Tuesday, and 11.3 feet on Wednesday. At Henry, flood stage is 23 feet. This morning's river stage was 14.6 feet. The forecast for Henry is 14.6 feet on Monday, 14.7 feet on Tuesday, and 14.7 feet on Wednesday. At Peoria, flood stage is 18 feet. This morning's river stage was 11.8 feet. The forecast for Peoria is 11.9 feet on Monday, 11.9 feet on Tuesday, and 12.0 feet on Wednesday. At Havana, flood stage is 14 feet. This morning's river stage was 6.7 feet. The forecast for Havana is 6.6 feet.

on Monday, 6.5 feet on Tuesday, and 6.8 feet on Wednesday. Here is a statement on the heat wave for the following counties in Illinois, Marshall, McLean, and Woodford. Heat advisory remains in effect from noon today to 9 p.m. Monday. What? Heat index values between 105 to 110. Where? Portions of central, east central, and southeast Illinois. When? From noon today to 9 p.m. Monday. The following impacts are expected. Hot temperatures and high humidity may cause heat illnesses. The following is a summary of watches, warnings, and advisories in effect. For the WXJ71 listening area, an extreme heat warning remains in effect from noon until 9 p.m. Monday for the following counties: Fulton, Knox, Mason, Peoria, Stark, and Tazewell. A heat advisory remains in effect from noon until 9 p.m. Monday for the following counties: Marshall, McLean, and Woodford. The time is currently 10:28 a.m. Central Daylight Time. 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Now for the official National Weather Service forecast for Peoria and surrounding areas of central Illinois. Rest of today, mostly cloudy late this morning, then becoming partly sunny. A slight chance of showers and thunderstorms. Warmer with highs in the lower 90s. Southwest winds around 5 miles an hour. Chance of rain 20%. Heat index values up to 110 this afternoon. Tonight, partly cloudy. Humid with lows in the mid-70s. South winds 5 to 10 miles an hour with gusts up to 20 miles an hour. Monday, mostly sunny with a slight chance of showers and thunderstorms. Humid with highs in the mid-90s. South winds 10 to 15 miles an hour. Chance of rain 20%. Heat index values up to 112 in the afternoon. Monday night, mostly clear. Humid with lows in the mid-70s. Southwest winds 5 to 10 miles an hour with gusts up to 20 miles an hour, becoming northwest after midnight. Tuesday, sunny with highs in the upper 80s. North winds 5 to 10 miles an hour. Tuesday night, mostly clear. Cooler with lows in the mid-60s. Wednesday and Wednesday night, clear. Highs in the mid-80s. Lows in the lower 60s. Thursday, sunny. Highs in the upper 80s. Thursday night and Friday, mostly cloudy. Lows in the mid-60s. Highs in the mid-80s. Friday night and Saturday, partly cloudy. Lows in the mid-60s. Highs in the mid-80s. Again, the forecast for Peoria and surrounding areas of central Illinois for the rest of today, mostly cloudy late this morning, then becoming partly sunny. A slight chance of showers and thunderstorms. Warmer. Highs in the lower 90s. Southwest winds around 5 miles an hour. Chance of rain 20%. Heat index values up to 110 this afternoon. At 10 a.m. in Peoria, skies were partly sunny. The temperature was 79 degrees, the dew point was 75, and the relative humidity was 87%. The heat index was 83. The wind was south at 6 miles an hour. The pressure was 29.92 inches and falling. Around central and western Illinois, it was mostly sunny, with a temperature of 84 at Quincy and 84 at Springfield. It was partly sunny, with a temperature of 82 at Macomb and 77 at Pontiac. It was cloudy, with a temperature of 77 at Bloomington, 80 at Moline, 79 at Galesburg, 78 at Lakin, and 82 at Lincoln. And once again at 10 a.m. in Peoria, under partly sunny skies, the temperature was 79, and the heat index was 83. Looking elsewhere around the Midwest at 10 a.m., Chicago was partly sunny, and 81. Indianapolis was mostly sunny, and 78. St. Louis was partly sunny, and 87. Kansas City was mostly sunny, and 88. Des Moines was partly sunny, and 85. Milwaukee was partly sunny, and 83. Here is information on the heat wave for the following counties in Illinois: Fulton, Knox, Mason, Peoria, Stark, and Tazewell. Extreme heat warning remains in effect from noon today to 9 p.m. Monday. What? Dangerously hot conditions with heat index values near 110. Where?
portions of central and west central Illinois. When, from noon today to 9 p.m. Monday. The following impacts are expected: heat-related illnesses increase significantly during extreme heat and high humidity events. Drink plenty of fluids, stay in an air-conditioned room, stay out of the sun, and check up on relatives and neighbors. Do not leave young children and pets in unattended vehicles. Car interiors will reach lethal temperatures in a matter of minutes. Here is a statement on the heat wave for the following counties in Illinois: Marshall, McLean, and Woodford. Heat advisory remains in effect from noon today to 9 p.m. Monday. What? Heat index values between statement on the heat wave for the following counties in Illinois: Marshall, McLean, and Woodford. Heat advisory remains in effect from noon today to 9 p.m. Monday. What? Heat index values between 105 to 110. Where? Portions of central, east central, and southeast Illinois. When? From noon today to 9 p.m. Monday. The following impacts are expected: hot temperatures and high humidity may cause heat illnesses. The following is a summary of watches, warnings, and advisories in effect. For the WXJ71 listening area, an extreme heat warning remains in effect from noon until 9 p.m. Monday for the following counties: Fulton, Knox, Mason, Peoria, Stark, and Tazewell. A heat advisory remains in effect from noon until 9 p.m. Monday for the following counties: Marshall, McLean, and Woodford. The time is currently 10:34 a.m. Central Daylight Time. 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Now for the official National Weather Service forecast for Peoria and surrounding areas of central Illinois. Rest of today, mostly cloudy late this morning, then becoming partly sunny. A slight chance of showers and thunderstorms. Warmer with highs in the lower 90s. Southwest winds around 5 miles an hour. Chance of rain 20%. Heat index values up to 110 this afternoon. Tonight, partly cloudy. Humid with lows in the mid-70s. South winds 5 to 10 miles an hour with gusts up to 20 miles an hour. Monday, mostly sunny with a slight chance of showers and thunderstorms. Humid with highs in the mid-90s. South winds 10 to 15 miles an hour. Chance of rain 20%. Heat index values up to 112 in the afternoon. Monday night, mostly clear. Humid with lows in the mid-70s. Southwest winds 5 to 10 miles an hour with gusts up to 20 miles an hour, becoming northwest after midnight. Tuesday, sunny with highs in the upper 80s. North winds 5 to 10 miles an hour. Tuesday night, mostly clear. Cooler with lows in the mid-60s. Wednesday and Wednesday night, clear. Highs in the mid-80s. Lows in the lower 60s. Thursday, sunny. Highs in the upper 80s. Thursday night and Friday, mostly cloudy. Lows in the mid-60s. Highs in the mid-80s. Friday night and Saturday, partly cloudy. Lows in the mid-60s. Highs in the mid-80s. Again, the forecast for Peoria and surrounding areas of central Illinois for the rest of today: mostly cloudy late this morning, then becoming partly sunny. A slight chance of showers and thunderstorms. Warmer. Highs in the lower 90s. Southwest winds around 5 miles an hour. Chance of rain 20%. Heat index values up to 110 this afternoon. Here is a look at this morning's river stages and 24-hour changes. On the Illinois River, Morris is 5.2 feet, down 0.3 feet. La Salle is 11.1 feet, up 0.2 feet. Henry is 14.6 feet, up 0.1 feet. Peoria is 11.8 feet, up 0.2 feet. Havana is 6.7 feet, down 0.4 feet. Beardstown is 9.7 feet, down 0.2 feet. Mero de Ocha is 5.4 feet, down 0.7 feet. On the Lamoine River, Colmar is 3.8 feet, down 0.1 feet. On the Mackinac River, Condorville is 1.4 feet, no change from yesterday. On the Spoon River, London Mills is 2.7 feet, no change from yesterday. Here is a look at the Illinois River stages and the forecast for the next 3 days. River stages were recorded around 7 a.m.
Forecasts are for 7 a.m. the next

3 days. At La Salle, flood stage is 20 feet. This morning's river stage was 11.1 feet. The forecast for La Salle is 11.1 feet on Monday, 11.2 feet on Tuesday, and 11.3 feet on Wednesday. At Henry, flood stage is 23 feet. This morning's river stage was 14.6 feet. The forecast for Henry is 14.6 feet on Monday, 14.7 feet on Tuesday, and 14.7 feet on Wednesday. At Peoria, flood stage is 18 feet. This morning's river stage was 11.8 feet. The forecast for Peoria is 11.9 feet on Monday, 11.9 feet on Tuesday, and 12.0 feet on Wednesday. At Havana, flood stage is 14 feet. This morning's river stage was 6.7 feet. The forecast for Havana is 6.6 feet on Monday, 6.5 feet on Tuesday, and 6.8 feet on Wednesday. At 10 a.m. in Peoria, skies were partly sunny. The temperature was 79 degrees, the dew point was 75, and the relative humidity was 87%. The heat index was 83. The wind was south at 6 miles an hour. The pressure was 29.92 inches and falling. Around central and western Illinois, it was mostly sunny, with a temperature of 84 at Quincy and 84 at Springfield. It was partly sunny, with a temperature of 82 at Macomb and 77 at Pontiac. It was cloudy, with a temperature of 77 at Bloomington, 80 at Moline, 79 at Galesburg, 78 at Lakin, and 82 at Lincoln. And once again at 10 a.m. in Peoria, under partly sunny skies, the temperature was 79, and the heat index was 83. Looking elsewhere around the Midwest at 10 a.m., Chicago was partly sunny, and 81. Indianapolis was mostly sunny, and 78. St. Louis was partly sunny, and 87. Kansas City was mostly sunny, and 88. Des Moines was partly sunny, and 85. Milwaukee was partly sunny, and 83. The following is a summary of watches, warnings, and advisories in effect. For the WXJ71 listening area, an extreme heat warning remains in effect from noon until 9 p.m. Monday for the following counties: Fulton, Knox, Mason, Peoria, Stark, and Tazewell. A heat advisory remains in effect from noon until 9 p.m. Monday for the following counties: Marshall, McLean, and Woodford. The time is currently 10:40 a.m. Central Daylight Time. 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Now for the official National Weather Service forecast for Peoria and surrounding areas of central Illinois. Rest of today, mostly cloudy late this morning, then becoming partly sunny. A slight chance of showers and thunderstorms. Warmer with highs in the lower 90s. Southwest winds around 5 miles an hour. Chance of rain 20%. Heat index values up to 110 this afternoon. Tonight, partly cloudy. Humid with lows in the mid-70s. South winds 5 to 10 miles an hour with gusts up to 20 miles an hour. Monday, mostly sunny with a slight chance of showers and thunderstorms. Humid with highs in the mid-90s. South winds 10 to 15 miles an hour. Chance of rain 20%. Heat index values up to 112 in the afternoon. Monday night, mostly clear. Humid with lows in the mid-70s. Southwest winds 5 to 10 miles an hour with gusts up to 20 miles an hour, becoming northwest after midnight. Tuesday, sunny with highs in the upper 80s. North winds 5 to 10 miles an hour. Tuesday night, mostly clear. Cooler with lows in the mid-60s. Wednesday and Wednesday night, clear. Highs in the mid-80s. Lows in the lower 60s. Thursday, sunny. Highs in the upper 80s. Thursday night and Friday, mostly cloudy. Lows in the mid-60s. Highs in the mid-80s. Friday night and Saturday, partly cloudy. Lows in the mid-60s. Highs in the mid-80s. Again, the forecast for Peoria and surrounding areas of central Illinois for the rest of today, mostly cloudy late this morning, then becoming partly sunny. A slight chance of showers and thunderstorms. Warmer. Highs in the lower 90s. Southwest winds around 5 miles an hour. Chance of rain 20%. Heat in

index values up to 110 this afternoon. At 10 a.m. in Peoria, skies were partly sunny. The temperature was 79 degrees, the dew point was 75, and the relative humidity was 87%. The heat index was 83. The wind was south at 6 miles an hour. The pressure was 29.92 inches and falling. Around central and western Illinois, it was mostly sunny, with a temperature of 84 at Quincy and 84 at Springfield. It was partly sunny, with a temperature of 82 at Macomb and 77 at Pontiac. It was cloudy, with a temperature of 77 at Bloomington, 80 at Moline, 79 at Galesburg, 78 at Lakin, and 82 at Lincoln. And once again at 10 a.m. in Peoria, under partly sunny skies, the temperature was 79, and the heat index was 83. Looking elsewhere around the Midwest at 10 a.m., Chicago was partly sunny, and 81. Indianapolis was mostly sunny, and 78. St. Louis was partly sunny, and 87. Kansas City was mostly sunny, and 88. Des Moines was partly sunny, and 85. Milwaukee was partly sunny, and 83. Here is information on the heat wave for the following counties in Illinois: Fulton, Knox, Mason, Peoria, Stark, and Tazewell. Extreme heat warning remains in effect from noon today to 9 p.m. Monday. What? Dangerously hot conditions with heat index values near 110. Where? Portions of central and west central Illinois. When? From noon today to 9 p.m. Monday. The following impacts are expected: heat-related illnesses increase significantly during extreme heat and high humidity events. Drink plenty of fluids, stay in an air-conditioned room, stay out of the sun, and check up on relatives and neighbors. Do not leave young children and pets in unattended vehicles. Car interiors will reach lethal temperatures in a matter of minutes. Here is a statement on the heat wave for the following counties in Illinois: Marshall, McLean, and Woodford. Heat advisory remains in effect from noon today to 9 p.m. Monday. What? Heat index values between 105 to 110. Where? Portions of central, east central, and southeast Illinois. When? From noon today to 9 p.m. Monday. The following impacts are expected: hot temperatures and high humidity may cause heat illnesses. Here is a look at this morning's river stages and 24-hour changes. On the Illinois River, Morris is 5.2 feet, down 0.3 feet. La Salle is 11.1 feet, up 0.2 feet. Henry is 14.6 feet, up 0.1 feet. Peoria is 11.8 feet, up 0.2 feet. Havana is 6.7 feet, down 0.4 feet. Beardstown is 9.7 feet, down 0.2 feet. Maradosa is 5.4 feet, down 0.7 feet. On the Lamoille River, Colmar is 3.8 feet, down 0.1 feet. On the Mackinac River, Condorville is 1.4 feet, no change from yesterday. On the Spoon River, London Mills is 2.7 feet, no change from yesterday. Here is a look at the Illinois River stages and the forecast for the next 3 days. River stages were recorded around 7 a.m. Forecasts are for 7 a.m. the next 3 days. At La Salle, flood stage is 20 feet. This morning's river stage was 11.1 feet. The forecast for La Salle is 11.1 feet on Monday, 11.2 feet on Tuesday, and 11.3 feet on Wednesday. At Henry, flood stage is 23 feet. This morning's river stage was 14.6 feet. The forecast for Henry is 14.6 feet on Monday, 14.7 feet on Tuesday, and 14.7 feet on Wednesday. At Peoria, flood stage is 18 feet. This morning's river stage was 11.8 feet. The forecast for Peoria is 11.9 feet on Monday, 11.9 feet on Tuesday, and 12.0 feet on Wednesday. At Havana, flood stage is 14 feet. This morning's river stage was 6.7 feet. The forecast for Havana is 6.6 feet on Monday, 6.5 feet on Tuesday, and 6.8 feet on Wednesday. The following is a summary of watches, warnings, and advisories in effect. For the WXJ71 listening area, an extreme heat warning remains in effect from noon until 9 p.m. Monday for the following counties: Fulton, Knox, Mason, Peoria,

dark in Tazewell. A heat advisory remains in effect from noon until 9 p.m. Monday for the following counties: Marshall, McLean, and Woodford. The time is currently 10:47 a.m. Central Daylight Time. 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Now for the official National Weather Service forecast for Peoria and surrounding areas of central Illinois. Rest of today, mostly cloudy late this morning, then becoming partly sunny. A slight chance of showers and thunderstorms. Warmer with highs in the lower 90s. Southwest winds around 5 miles an hour. Chance of rain 20%. Heat index values up to 110 this afternoon. Tonight, partly cloudy. Humid with lows in the mid-70s. South winds 5 to 10 miles an hour with gusts up to 20 miles an hour. Monday, mostly sunny with a slight chance of showers and thunderstorms. Humid with highs in the mid-90s. South winds 10 to 15 miles an hour. Chance of rain 20%. Heat index values up to 112 in the afternoon. Monday night, mostly clear. Humid with lows in the mid-70s. Southwest winds 5 to 10 miles an hour with gusts up to 20 miles an hour, becoming northwest after midnight. Tuesday, sunny with highs in the upper 80s. North winds 5 to 10 miles an hour. Tuesday night, mostly clear. Cooler with lows in the mid-60s. Wednesday and Wednesday night, clear. Highs in the mid-80s. Lows in the lower 60s. Thursday, sunny. Highs in the upper 80s. Thursday night and Friday, mostly cloudy. Lows in the mid-60s. Highs in the mid-80s. Friday night and Saturday, partly cloudy. Lows in the mid-60s. Highs in the mid-80s. Again, the forecast for Peoria and surrounding areas of central Illinois for the rest of today, mostly cloudy late this morning, then becoming partly sunny. A slight chance of showers and thunderstorms. Warmer. Highs in the lower 90s. Southwest winds around 5 miles an hour. Chance of rain 20%. Heat index values up to 110 this afternoon. At 10 a.m. in Peoria, skies were partly sunny. The temperature was 79 degrees, the dew point was 75, and the relative humidity was 87%. The heat index was 83. The wind was south at 6 miles an hour. The pressure was 29.92 inches and falling. Around central and western Illinois, it was mostly sunny, with a temperature of 84 at Quincy and 84 at Springfield. It was partly sunny, with a temperature of 82 at Macomb and 77 at Pontiac. It was cloudy, with a temperature of 77 at Bloomington, 80 at Moline, 79 at Galesburg, 78 at Lakin, and 82 at Lincoln. And once again at 10 a.m. in Peoria, under partly sunny skies, the temperature was 79, and the heat index was 83. Looking elsewhere around the Midwest at 10 a.m., Chicago was partly sunny, and 81. Indianapolis was mostly sunny, and 78. St. Louis was partly sunny, and 87. Kansas City was mostly sunny, and 88. Des Moines was partly sunny, and 85. Milwaukee was partly sunny, and 83. Here is information on the heat wave for the following counties in Illinois: Fulton, Knox, Mason, Peoria, Stark, and Tazewell. Extreme heat warning remains in effect from noon today to 9 p.m. Monday. What? Dangerously hot conditions with heat index values near 110. Where? Portions of central and west central Illinois. When? From noon today to 9 p.m. Monday. The following impacts are expected: heat-related illnesses increase significantly during extreme heat and high humidity events. Drink plenty of fluids, stay in an air-conditioned room, stay out of the sun, and check up on relatives and neighbors. Do not leave young children and pets in unattended vehicles. Car interiors will reach lethal temperatures in a matter of minutes. Here is a statement on the heat wave for the following counties in Illinois: Marshall, McLean, and Woodford. Heat advisory remains in effect from noon today to 9 p.m. Monday. What? Heat index values between 105 to 110. Where? Portions of central, east central, and southeast Illinois. When? From noon today to 9 p.m. Monday.
following impacts are expected. Hot temperatures and high humidity may cause heat illnesses. The following is a summary of watches, warnings, and advisories in effect. For the WXJ71 listening area, an extreme heat warning remains in effect from noon until 9 p.m. Monday for the following counties: Fulton, Knox, Mason, Peoria, Stark, and Tazewell. A heat advisory remains in effect from noon until 9 p.m. Monday for the following counties: Marshall, McLean, and Woodford. The time is currently 10:52 a.m. Central Daylight Time. 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Now for the official National Weather Service forecast for Peoria and surrounding areas of central Illinois. Rest of today, mostly cloudy late this morning, then becoming partly sunny. A slight chance of showers and thunderstorms. Warmer with highs in the lower 90s. Southwest winds around 5 miles an hour. Chance of rain 20%. Heat index values up to 110 this afternoon. Tonight, partly cloudy. Humid with lows in the mid-70s. South winds 5 to 10 miles an hour with gusts up to 20 miles an hour. Monday, mostly sunny with a slight chance of showers and thunderstorms. Humid with highs in the mid-90s. South winds 10 to 15 miles an hour. Chance of rain 20%. Heat index values up to 112 in the afternoon. Monday night, mostly clear. Humid with lows in the mid-70s. Southwest winds 5 to 10 miles an hour with gusts up to 20 miles an hour, becoming northwest after midnight. Tuesday, sunny with highs in the upper 80s. North winds 5 to 10 miles an hour. Tuesday night, mostly clear. Cooler with lows in the mid-60s. Wednesday and Wednesday night, clear. Highs in the mid-80s. Lows in the lower 60s. Thursday, sunny. Highs in the upper 80s. Thursday night and Friday, mostly cloudy. Lows in the mid-60s. Highs in the mid-80s. Friday night and Saturday, partly cloudy. Lows in the mid-60s. Highs in the mid-80s. Again, the forecast for Peoria and surrounding areas of central Illinois for the rest of today, mostly cloudy late this morning, then becoming partly sunny. A slight chance of showers and thunderstorms. Warmer. Highs in the lower 90s. Southwest winds around 5 miles an hour. Chance of rain 20%. Heat index values up to 110 this afternoon. Here is a look at this morning's river stages and 24-hour changes. On the Illinois River, Morris is 5.2 feet, down 0.3 feet. La Salle is 11.1 feet, up 0.2 feet. Henry is 14.6 feet, up 0.1 feet. Peoria is 11.8 feet, up 0.2 feet. Havana is 6.7 feet, down 0.4 feet. Beardstown is 9.7 feet, down 0.2 feet. Maradosa is 5.4 feet, down 0.7 feet. On the Lamoine River, Colmar is 3.8 feet, down 0.1 feet. On the Mackinac River, Condorville is 1.4 feet, no change from yesterday. On the Spoon River, London Mills is 2.7 feet, no change from yesterday. Here is a look at the Illinois River stages and the forecast for the next 3 days. River stages were recorded around 7 a.m. Forecasts are for 7 a.m. the next 3 days. At La Salle, flood stage is 20 feet. This morning's river stage was 11.1 feet. The forecast for La Salle is 11.1 feet on Monday, 11.2 feet on Tuesday, and 11.3 feet on Wednesday. At Henry, flood stage is 23 feet. This morning's river stage was 14.6 feet. The forecast for Henry is 14.6 feet on Monday, 14.7 feet on Tuesday, and 14.7 feet on Wednesday. At Peoria, flood stage is 18 feet. This morning's river stage was 11.8 feet. The forecast for Peoria is 11.9 feet on Monday, 11.9 feet on Tuesday, and 12.0 feet on Wednesday. At Havana, flood stage is 14 feet. This morning's river stage was 6.7 feet. The forecast for Havana is 6.6 feet on Monday, 6.5 feet on Tuesday, and 6.8 feet on Wednesday. At 10 a.m. in Peoria, skies were partly sunny.
The temperature was 79 degrees, the dew point was 75, and the relative humidity was 87%. The heat index was 83. The wind was south at 6 miles an hour. The pressure was 29.92 inches and falling. Around central and western Illinois, it was mostly sunny, with a temperature of 84 at Quincy and 84 at Springfield. It was partly sunny, with a temperature of 82 at Macomb and 77 at Pontiac. It was cloudy, with a temperature of 77 at Bloomington, 80 at Moline, 79 at Galesburg, 78 at Lakin, and 82 at Lincoln. And once again at 10 a.m. in Peoria, under partly sunny skies, the temperature was 79, and the heat index was 83. Looking elsewhere around the Midwest at 10 a.m., Chicago was partly sunny, and 81. Indianapolis was mostly sunny, and 78. St. Louis was partly sunny, and 87. Kansas City was mostly sunny, and 88. Des Moines was partly sunny, and 85. Milwaukee was partly sunny, and 83. Here is information on the heat wave for the following counties in Illinois: Fulton, Knox, Mason, Peoria, Stark, and Tazewell. Extreme heat warning remains in effect from noon today to 9 p.m. Monday. What? Dangerously hot conditions with heat index values near 110. Where? Portions of central and west central Illinois. When? From noon today to 9 p.m. Monday. The following impacts are expected: heat-related illnesses increase significantly during extreme heat and high humidity events. Drink plenty of fluids, stay in an air-conditioned room, stay out of the sun, and check up on relatives and neighbors. Do not leave young children and pets in unattended vehicles. Car interiors will reach lethal temperatures in a matter of minutes. Here is a statement on the heat wave for the following counties in Illinois: Marshall, McLean, and Woodford. Heat advisory remains in effect from noon today to 9 p.m. Monday. What? Heat index values between 105 to 110. Where? Portions of central, east central, and southeast Illinois. When? From noon today to 9 p.m. Monday. The following impacts are expected: hot temperatures and high humidity may cause heat illnesses. The following is a summary of watches, warnings, and advisories in effect. For the WXJ71 listening area, an extreme heat warning remains in effect from noon until 9 p.m. Monday for the following counties: Fulton, Knox, Mason, Peoria, Stark, and Tazewell. A heat advisory remains in effect from noon until 9 p.m. Monday for the following counties: Marshall, McLean, and Woodford. The time is currently 11 a.m. Central Daylight Time. 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Now for the official National Weather Service forecast for Peoria and surrounding areas of central Illinois. Rest of today, mostly cloudy late this morning, then becoming partly sunny. A slight chance of showers and thunderstorms. Warmer with highs in the lower 90s. Southwest winds around 5 miles an hour. Chance of rain 20%. Heat index values up to 110 this afternoon. Tonight, partly cloudy. Humid with lows in the mid-70s. South winds 5 to 10 miles an hour with gusts up to 20 miles an hour. Monday, mostly sunny with a slight chance of showers and thunderstorms. Humid with highs in the mid-90s. South winds 10 to 15 miles an hour. Chance of rain 20%. Heat index values up to 112 in the afternoon. Monday night, mostly clear. Humid with lows in the mid-70s. Southwest winds 5 to 10 miles an hour with gusts up to 20 miles an hour, becoming northwest after midnight. Tuesday, sunny with highs in the upper 80s. North winds 5 to 10 miles an hour. Tuesday night, mostly clear. Cooler with lows in the mid-60s. Wednesday and Wednesday night, clear. Highs in the mid-80s. Lows in the lower 60s. Thursday, sunny. Highs in the upper 80s. Thursday night and Friday, mostly cloudy. Lows in the mid-60s. Highs in the mid-80s. Friday night and Saturday, partly cloudy. Lows in the mid-60s. Highs in the mid-80s. Again, the forecast for Peoria and surrounding areas of central Illinois for the rest of today: mostly cloudy late this morning,

becoming partly sunny. A slight chance of showers and thunderstorms. Warmer. Highs in the lower 90s. Southwest winds around 5 miles an hour. Chance of rain 20%. Heat index values up to 110 this afternoon. Here is information on the heat wave for the following counties in Illinois: Fulton, Knox, Mason, Peoria, Stark, and Tazewell. Extreme heat warning remains in effect from noon today to 9 p.m. Monday. What? Dangerously hot conditions with heat index values near 110. Where? Portions of central and west central Illinois. When? From noon today to 9 p.m. Monday. The following impacts are expected: heat-related illnesses increase significantly during extreme heat and high humidity events. Drink plenty of fluids, stay in an air-conditioned room, stay out of the sun, and check up on relatives and neighbors. Do not leave young children and pets in unattended vehicles. Car interiors will reach lethal temperatures in a matter of minutes. Here is a statement on the heat wave for the following counties in Illinois: Marshall, McLean, and Woodford. Heat advisory remains in effect from noon today to 9 p.m. Monday. What? Heat index values between 105 to 110. Where? Portions of central, east central, and southeast Illinois. When? From noon today to 9 p.m. Monday. The following impacts are expected: hot temperatures and high humidity may cause heat illnesses. The following is a summary of watches, warnings, and advisories in effect. For the WXJ71 listening area, an extreme heat warning remains in effect from noon until 9 p.m. Monday for the following counties: Fulton, Knox, Mason, Peoria, Stark, and Tazewell. A heat advisory remains in effect from noon until 9 p.m. Monday for the following counties: Marshall, McLean, and Woodford. The time is currently 11:04 a.m. Central Daylight Time. 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Now for the official National Weather Service forecast for Peoria and surrounding areas of central Illinois. Rest of today, mostly cloudy late this morning, then becoming partly sunny. A slight chance of showers and thunderstorms. Warmer with highs in the lower 90s. Southwest winds around 5 miles an hour. Chance of rain 20%. Heat index values up to 110 this afternoon. Tonight, partly cloudy. Humid with lows in the mid-70s. South winds 5 to 10 miles an hour with gusts up to 20 miles an hour. Monday, mostly sunny with a slight chance of showers and thunderstorms. Humid with highs in the mid-90s. South winds 10 to 15 miles an hour. Chance of rain 20%. Heat index values up to 112 in the afternoon. Monday night, mostly clear. Humid with lows in the mid-70s. Southwest winds 5 to 10 miles an hour with gusts up to 20 miles an hour, becoming northwest after midnight. Tuesday, sunny with highs in the upper 80s. North winds 5 to 10 miles an hour. Tuesday night, mostly clear. Cooler with lows in the mid-60s. Wednesday and Wednesday night, clear. Highs in the mid-80s. Lows in the lower 60s. Thursday, sunny. Highs in the upper 80s. Thursday night and Friday, mostly cloudy. Lows in the mid-60s. Highs in the mid-80s. Friday night and Saturday, partly cloudy. Lows in the mid-60s. Highs in the mid-80s. Again, the forecast for Peoria and surrounding areas of central Illinois for the rest of today: mostly cloudy late this morning, then becoming partly sunny. A slight chance of showers and thunderstorms. Warmer. Highs in the lower 90s. Southwest winds around 5 miles an hour. Chance of rain 20%. Heat index values up to 110 this afternoon. Here is a look at the Illinois River stages and the forecast for the next 3 days. River stages were recorded around 7 a.m. Forecasts are for 7 a.m. the next 3 days. At LaSalle, flood stage is 20 feet. This morning's river stage was 11.1 feet. The forecast for LaSalle is 11.1 feet on Monday, 11.2 feet on Tuesday, and 11.3 feet on Wednesday. At Henry, flood stage is 23 feet. This morning's river stage was 14.6 feet. The forecast for Henry is

14.6 feet on Monday, 14.7 feet on Tuesday, and 14.7 feet on Wednesday. At Peoria, flood stage is 18 feet. This morning's river stage was 11.8 feet. The forecast for Peoria is 11.9 feet on Monday, 11.9 feet on Tuesday, and 12.0 feet on Wednesday. At Havana, flood stage is 14 feet. This morning's river stage was 6.7 feet. The forecast for Havana is 6.6 feet on Monday, 6.5 feet on Tuesday, and 6.8 feet on Wednesday. The following is a summary of watches, warnings, and advisories in effect. For the WXJ71 listening area, an extreme heat warning remains in effect from noon until 9 p.m. Monday for the following counties: Fulton, Knox, Mason, Peoria, Stark, and Tazewell. A heat advisory remains in effect from noon until 9 p.m. Monday for the following counties: Marshall, McLean, and Woodford. The time is currently 11:08 a.m. Central Daylight Time. 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Now for the official National Weather Service forecast for Peoria and surrounding areas of central Illinois. Rest of today, mostly cloudy late this morning, then becoming partly sunny. A slight chance of showers and thunderstorms. Warmer with highs in the lower 90s. Southwest winds around 5 miles an hour. Chance of rain 20%. Heat index values up to 110 this afternoon. Tonight, partly cloudy. Humid with lows in the mid-70s. South winds 5 to 10 miles an hour with gusts up to 20 miles an hour. Monday, mostly sunny with a slight chance of showers and thunderstorms. Humid with highs in the mid-90s. South winds 10 to 15 miles an hour. Chance of rain 20%. Heat index values up to 112 in the afternoon. Monday night, mostly clear. Humid with lows in the mid-70s. Southwest winds 5 to 10 miles an hour with gusts up to 20 miles an hour, becoming northwest after midnight. Tuesday, sunny with highs in the upper 80s. North winds 5 to 10 miles an hour. Tuesday night, mostly clear. Cooler with lows in the mid-60s. Wednesday and Wednesday night, clear. Highs in the mid-80s. Lows in the lower 60s. Thursday, sunny. Highs in the upper 80s. Thursday night and Friday, mostly cloudy. Lows in the mid-60s. Highs in the mid-80s. Friday night and Saturday, partly cloudy. Lows in the mid-60s. Highs in the mid-80s. Again, the forecast for Peoria and surrounding areas of central Illinois for the rest of today, mostly cloudy late this morning, then becoming partly sunny. A slight chance of showers and thunderstorms. Warmer. Highs in the lower 90s. Southwest winds around 5 miles an hour. Chance of rain 20%. Heat index values up to 110 this afternoon. At 11 a.m. in Peoria, skies were mostly sunny. The temperature was 82 degrees, the dew point was 76, and the relative humidity was 81%. The heat index was 89. The wind was south at 7 miles an hour. The pressure was 29.91 inches and falling. Around central and western Illinois, it was mostly sunny, with a temperature of 87 at Quincy and 84 at Springfield. It was partly sunny, with a temperature of 80 at Galesburg, 83 at Macomb, 83 at Lincoln, and 80 at Pontiac. It was cloudy, with a temperature of 79 at Bloomington, 82 at Moline, and 80 at Lakin. And once again at 11 a.m. in Peoria, under mostly sunny skies, the temperature was 82, and the heat index was 89. At 11 a.m. in Peoria, skies were mostly sunny. The temperature was 82 degrees, the dew point was 76, and the relative humidity was 81%. The heat index was 89. The wind was south at 7 miles an hour. The pressure was 29.91 inches and falling. Around central and western Illinois, it was mostly sunny, with a temperature of 87 at Quincy and 84 at Springfield. It was partly sunny, with a temperature of 80 at Galesburg, 83 at Macomb, 83 at Lincoln, and 80 at Pontiac. It was cloudy, with a temperature of 79 at Bloomington, 82 at Moline, and 80 at Lakin. And once again at 11 a.m. in Peoria,
under mostly sunny skies, the temperature was 82, and the heat index was 89. Looking elsewhere around the Midwest at 11 a.m., Chicago was partly sunny, and 84. Indianapolis was partly sunny, and 82. St. Louis was partly sunny, and 91. Kansas City was mostly sunny, and 91. Des Moines was partly sunny, and 88. Milwaukee was partly sunny, and 82. Here is information on the heat wave for the following counties in Illinois: Fulton, Knox, Mason, Peoria, Stark, and Tazewell. Extreme heat warning remains in effect from noon today to 9 p.m. Monday. What? Dangerously hot conditions with heat index values near 110. Where? Portions of central and west central Illinois. When? From noon today to 9 p.m. Monday. The following impacts are expected: heat-related illnesses increase significantly during extreme heat and high humidity events. Drink plenty of fluids, stay in an air-conditioned room, stay out of the sun, and check up on relatives and neighbors. Do not leave young children and pets in unattended vehicles. Car interiors will reach lethal temperatures in a matter of minutes. 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Here is a statement on the heat wave for the following counties in Illinois: Marshall, McLean, and Woodford. Heat advisory remains in effect from noon today to 9 p.m. Monday. What? Heat index values between 105 to 110. Where? Portions of central, east central, and southeast Illinois. When? From noon today to 9 p.m. Monday. The following impacts are expected: hot temperatures and high humidity may cause heat illnesses. The following is a summary of watches, warnings, and advisories in effect. For the WXJ71 listening area, an extreme heat warning remains in effect from noon until 9 p.m. Monday for the following counties: Fulton, Knox, Mason, Peoria, Stark, and Tazewell. A heat advisory remains in effect from noon until 9 p.m. Monday for the following counties: Marshall, McLean, and Woodford. Here is a look at the Illinois river stages and the forecast for the next 3 days. River stages were recorded around 7 a.m. Forecasts are for 7 a.m. the next 3 days. At Musselle, flood stage is 20 feet. This morning's river stage was 11.1 feet. The forecast for LaSalle is 11.1 feet on Monday, 11.2 feet on Tuesday, and 11.3 feet on Wednesday. At Henry, flood stage is 23 feet. This morning's river stage was 14.6 feet. The forecast for Henry is 14.6 feet on Monday, 14.7 feet on Tuesday, and 14.7 feet on Wednesday. At Peoria, flood stage is 18 feet. This morning's river stage was 11.8 feet. The forecast for Peoria is 11.9 feet on Monday, 11.9 feet on Tuesday, and 12.0 feet on Wednesday. At Havana, flood stage is 14 feet. This morning's river stage was 6.7 feet. The forecast for Havana is 6.6 feet on Monday, 6.5 feet on Tuesday, and 6.8 feet on Wednesday. The time is currently 11:16 a.m. Central Daylight Time. 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Now for the official National Weather Service forecast for Peoria and surrounding areas of central Illinois. Rest of today, mostly cloudy late this morning, then becoming partly sunny. A slight chance of showers and thunderstorms. Warmer with highs in the lower 90s. Southwest winds around 5 miles an hour. Chance of rain 20%. Heat index values up to 110 this afternoon. Tonight, partly cloudy. Humid with lows in the mid-70s. South winds 5 to 10 miles an hour with gusts up to 20 miles an hour. Monday, mostly sunny with a slight chance of showers and thunderstorms.
humid with highs in the

90s. South winds 10 to 15 miles an hour. Chance of rain 20%. Heat index values up to 112 in the afternoon. Monday night, mostly clear. Humid with lows in the mid-70s. Southwest winds 5 to 10 miles an hour with gusts up to 20 miles an hour, becoming northwest after midnight. Tuesday, sunny with highs in the upper 80s. North winds 5 to 10 miles an hour. Tuesday night, mostly clear. Cooler with lows in the mid-60s. Wednesday and Wednesday night, clear. Highs in the mid-80s. Lows in the lower 60s. Thursday, sunny. Highs in the upper 80s. Thursday night and Friday, mostly cloudy. Lows in the mid-60s. Highs in the mid-80s. Friday night and Saturday, partly cloudy. Lows in the mid-60s. Highs in the mid-80s. Again, the forecast for Peoria and surrounding areas of central Illinois for the rest of today, mostly cloudy late this morning, then becoming partly sunny. A slight chance of showers and thunderstorms. Warmer. Highs in the lower 90s. Southwest winds around 5 miles an hour. Chance of rain 20%. Heat index values up to 110 this afternoon. At 11 a.m. in Peoria, skies were mostly sunny. The temperature was 82 degrees, the dew point was 76, and the relative humidity was 81%. The heat index was 89. The wind was south at 7 miles an hour. The pressure was 29.91 inches and falling. Around central and western Illinois, it was mostly sunny, with a temperature of 87 at Quincy and 84 at Springfield. It was partly sunny, with a temperature of 80 at Galesburg, 83 at Macomb, 83 at Lincoln, and 80 at Pontiac. It was cloudy, with a temperature of 79 at Bloomington, 82 at Moline, and 80 at Lakin. And once again at 11 a.m. in Peoria, under mostly sunny skies, the temperature was 82, and the heat index was 89. Looking elsewhere around the Midwest at 11 a.m., Chicago was partly sunny, and 84. Indianapolis was partly sunny, and 82. St. Louis was partly sunny, and 91. Kansas City was mostly sunny, and 91. Des Moines was partly sunny, and 88. Milwaukee was partly sunny, and 81. Here is information on the heat wave for the following counties in Illinois: Fulton, Knox, Mason, Peoria, Stark, and Tazewell. Extreme heat warning remains in effect from noon today to 9 p.m. Monday. What? Dangerously hot conditions with heat index values near 110. Where? Portions of central and west central Illinois. When? From noon today to 9 p.m. Monday. The following impacts are expected: heat-related illnesses increase significantly during extreme heat and high humidity events. Drink plenty of fluids, stay in an air-conditioned room, stay out of the sun, and check up on relatives and neighbors. Do not leave young children and pets in unattended vehicles. Car interiors will reach lethal temperatures in a matter of minutes. Here is a statement on the heat wave for the following counties in Illinois: Marshall, McLean, and Woodford. Heat advisory remains in effect from noon today to 9 p.m. Monday. What? Heat index values between 105 to 110. Where? Portions of central, east central, and southeast Illinois. When? From noon today to 9 p.m. Monday. The following impacts are expected: hot temperatures and high humidity may cause heat illnesses. The following is a summary of watches, warnings, and advisories in effect. For the WXJ71 listening area, an extreme heat warning remains in effect from noon until 9 p.m. Monday for the following counties: Fulton, Knox, Mason, Peoria, Stark, and Tazewell. A heat advisory remains in effect from noon until 9 p.m. Monday for the following counties: Marshall, McLean, and Woodford. The time is currently 11:21 a.m. Central Daylight Time. 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Now for the official National Weather Service forecast for Peoria and surrounding areas of central Illinois. Rest of today, mostly cloudy late this morning, then becoming partly sunny. A slight chance of showers and thunderstorms. Warmer with highs in the lower 90s. Southwest winds around 5 miles an hour.

Wednesday night, clear. Highs in the mid-80s. Lows in the lower 60s. Thursday, sunny. Highs in the upper 80s. Thursday night and Friday, mostly cloudy. Lows in the mid-60s. Highs in the mid-80s. Friday night and Saturday, partly cloudy. Lows in the mid-60s. Highs in the mid-80s. Again, the forecast for Peoria and surrounding areas of central Illinois for the rest of today, mostly cloudy late this morning, then becoming partly sunny. A slight chance of showers and thunderstorms. Warmer. Highs in the lower 90s. Southwest winds around 5 miles an hour. Chance of rain 20%. Heat index values up to 110 this afternoon. At 11 a.m. in Peoria, skies were mostly sunny. The temperature was 82 degrees, the dew point was 76, and the relative humidity was 81%. The heat index was 89. The wind was south at 7 miles an hour. The pressure was 29.91 inches and falling. Around central and western Illinois, it was mostly sunny, with a temperature of 87 at Quincy, 84 at Springfield, and 83 at Lincoln. It was partly sunny, with a temperature of 80 at Galesburg, 83 at Macomb, and 80 at Pontiac. It was cloudy, with a temperature of 79 at Bloomington, 82 at Moline, and 80 at Lakin. And once again at 11 a.m. in Peoria, under mostly sunny skies, the temperature was 82, and the heat index was 89. Here is a look at the Illinois River stages and the forecast for the next 3 days. River stages were recorded around 7 a.m. Forecasts are for 7 a.m. the next 3 days. At LaSalle, flood stage is 20 feet. This morning's river stage was 11.1 feet. The forecast for LaSalle is 11.1 feet on Monday, 11.2 feet on Tuesday, and 11.3 feet on Wednesday. At Henry, flood stage is 23 feet. This morning's river stage was 14.6 feet. The forecast for Henry is 14.6 feet on Monday, 14.7 feet on Tuesday, and 14.7 feet on Wednesday. At Peoria, flood stage is 18 feet. This morning's river stage was 11.8 feet. The forecast for Peoria is 11.9 feet on Monday, 11.9 feet on Tuesday, and 12.0 feet on Wednesday. At Havana, flood stage is 14 feet. This morning's river stage was 6.7 feet. The forecast for Havana is 6.6 feet on Monday, 6.5 feet on Tuesday, and 6.8 feet on Wednesday. Looking elsewhere around the Midwest at 11 a.m., Chicago was partly sunny, and 84. Indianapolis was partly sunny, and 82. St. Louis was partly sunny, and 91. Kansas City was mostly sunny, and 91. Des Moines was partly sunny, and 88. Milwaukee was partly sunny, and 81. Here is information on the heat wave for the following counties in Illinois: Fulton, Knox, Mason, Peoria, Stark, and Tazewell. Extreme heat warning remains in effect from noon today to 9 p.m. Monday. What? Dangerously hot conditions with heat index values near 110. Where? Portions of central and west central Illinois. When? From noon today to 9 p.m. Monday. The following impacts are expected: heat-related illnesses increase significantly during extreme heat and high humidity events. Drink plenty of fluids, stay in an air-conditioned room, stay out of the sun, and check up on relatives and neighbors. Do not leave young children and pets in unattended vehicles. Car interiors will reach lethal temperatures in a matter of minutes. Here is a statement on the heat wave for the following counties in Illinois: Marshall, McLean, and Woodford. Heat advisory remains in effect from noon today to 9 p.m. Monday. What? Heat index values between 105 to 110. Where? Portions of central, east central, and southeast Illinois. When? From noon today to 9 p.m. Monday. The following impacts are expected: hot temperatures and high humidity may cause heat illnesses. The following is a summary of watches, warnings, and advisories in effect. For the WXJ71 listening area, an extreme heat warning remains in effect from noon until 9 p.m. Monday for the following counties: Fulton, Knox, Mason, Peoria, Stark, and Tazewell. A heat advisory remains in effect from noon until 9 p.m.

mandate for the following counties, Marshall, McLean, and Woodford. The time is currently 11:28 a.m. Central Daylight Time. 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Now for the official National Weather Service forecast for Peoria and surrounding areas of central Illinois. Rest of today, mostly cloudy late this morning, then becoming partly sunny. A slight chance of showers and thunderstorms. Warmer with highs in the lower 90s. Southwest winds around 5 miles an hour. Chance of rain 20%. Heat index values up to 110 this afternoon. Tonight, partly cloudy. Humid with lows in the mid-70s. South winds 5 to 10 miles an hour with gusts up to 20 miles an hour. Monday, mostly sunny with a slight chance of showers and thunderstorms. Humid with highs in the mid-90s. South winds 10 to 15 miles an hour. Chance of rain 20%. Heat index values up to 112 in the afternoon. Monday night, mostly clear. Humid with lows in the mid-70s. Southwest winds 5 to 10 miles an hour with gusts up to 20 miles an hour, becoming northwest after midnight. Tuesday, sunny with highs in the upper 80s. North winds 5 to 10 miles an hour. Tuesday night, mostly clear. Cooler with lows in the mid-60s. Wednesday and Wednesday night, clear. Highs in the mid-80s. Lows in the lower 60s. Thursday, sunny. Highs in the upper 80s. Thursday night and Friday, mostly cloudy. Lows in the mid-60s. Highs in the mid-80s. Friday night and Saturday, partly cloudy. Lows in the mid-60s. Highs in the mid-80s. Again, the forecast for Peoria and surrounding areas of central Illinois for the rest of today, mostly cloudy late this morning, then becoming partly sunny. A slight chance of showers and thunderstorms. Warmer. Highs in the lower 90s. Southwest winds around 5 miles an hour. Chance of rain 20%. Heat index values up to 110 this afternoon. Now for the official National Weather Service forecast for Peoria and surrounding areas of central Illinois. Rest of today, mostly cloudy early this afternoon, then becoming partly sunny. A slight chance of showers and thunderstorms. Warmer with highs in the lower 90s. Southwest winds around 5 miles an hour. Chance of rain 20%. Heat index values up to 110 this afternoon. Tonight, partly cloudy until midnight, then becoming mostly cloudy. Humid with lows in the mid-70s. South winds around 5 miles an hour. Monday, mostly sunny. A slight chance of showers and thunderstorms in the morning. Humid with highs in the mid-90s. South winds 10 to 15 miles an hour. Chance of rain 20%. Heat index values up to 112 in the afternoon. Monday night, mostly clear. Humid with lows in the mid-70s. West winds 5 to 10 miles an hour with gusts up to 20 miles an hour, becoming northwest after midnight. Tuesday, sunny with highs in the upper 80s. North winds 5 to 10 miles an hour. Tuesday night, mostly clear. Cooler with lows in the mid-60s. Wednesday and Wednesday night, clear. Highs in the mid-80s. Lows in the lower 60s. Thursday, sunny. Highs in the upper 80s. Thursday night and Friday, mostly cloudy. Lows in the mid-60s. Highs in the mid-80s. Friday night and Saturday, partly cloudy. Lows in the mid-60s. Highs in the mid-80s. Again, the forecast for Peoria and surrounding areas of central Illinois for the rest of today, mostly cloudy early this afternoon, then becoming partly sunny. A slight chance of showers and thunderstorms. Warmer. Highs in the lower 90s. Southwest winds around 5 miles an hour. Chance of rain 20%. Heat index values up to 110 this afternoon. At 11 a.m. in Peoria, skies were mostly sunny. The temperature was 82 degrees, the dew point was 76, and the relative humidity was 81%. The heat index was 89. The wind was south at 7 miles an hour. The pressure was 29.91 inches and falling. Around central and the pressure was 29.91 inches and

falling. Around central and western Illinois, it was mostly sunny, with a temperature of 87 at Quincy, 84 at Springfield, and 83 at Lincoln. It was partly sunny, with a temperature of 80 at Galesburg, 83 at Macomb, and 80 at Pontiac. It was cloudy, with a temperature of 79 at Bloomington, 82 at Moline, and 80 at Lakin. And once again at 11 a.m. in Peoria, under mostly sunny skies, the temperature was 82, and the heat index was 89. Looking elsewhere around the Midwest at 11 a.m., Chicago was partly sunny, and 84. Indianapolis was partly sunny, and 82. St. Louis was partly sunny, and 91. Kansas City was mostly sunny, and 91. Des Moines was partly sunny, and 88. Milwaukee was partly sunny, and 81. Here is information on the heat wave for the following counties in Illinois: Fulton, Knox, Mason, Peoria, Stark, and Tazewell. Extreme heat warning remains in effect from noon today to 9 p.m. Monday. What? Dangerously hot conditions with heat index values near 110. Where? Portions of central and west central Illinois. When? From noon today to 9 p.m. Monday. The following impacts are expected: heat-related illnesses increase significantly during extreme heat and high humidity events. Drink plenty of fluids, stay in an air-conditioned room, stay out of the sun, and check up on relatives and neighbors. Do not leave young children and pets in unattended vehicles. Car interiors will reach lethal temperatures in a matter of minutes. Here is a look at the Illinois River stages and the forecast for the next 3 days. River stages were recorded around 7 a.m. Forecasts are for 7 a.m. the next 3 days. At LaSalle, flood stage is 20 feet. This morning's river stage was 11.1 feet. The forecast for LaSalle is 11.1 feet on Monday, 11.2 feet on Tuesday, and 11.3 feet on Wednesday. At Henry, flood stage is 23 feet. This morning's river stage was 14.6 feet. The forecast for Henry is 14.6 feet on Monday, 14.7 feet on Tuesday, and 14.7 feet on Wednesday. At Peoria, flood stage is 18 feet. This morning's river stage was 11.8 feet. The forecast for Peoria is 11.9 feet on Monday, 11.9 feet on Tuesday, and 12.0 feet on Wednesday. At Havana, flood stage is 14 feet. This morning's river stage was 6.7 feet. The forecast for Havana is 6.6 feet on Monday, 6.5 feet on Tuesday, and 6.8 feet on Wednesday. Here is a statement on the heat wave for the following counties in Illinois: Marshall, McLean, and Woodford. Heat advisory remains in effect from noon today to 9 p.m. Monday. What? Heat index values between 105 to 110. Where? Portions of central, east central, and southeast Illinois. When? From noon today to 9 p.m. Monday. The following impacts are expected: hot temperatures and high humidity may cause heat illnesses. The following is a summary of watches, warnings, and advisories in effect. For the WXJ71 listening area, an extreme heat warning remains in effect from noon until 9 p.m. Monday for the following counties: Fulton, Knox, Mason, Peoria, Stark, and Tazewell. A heat advisory remains in effect from noon until 9 p.m. Monday for the following counties: Marshall, McLean, and Woodford. And now a discussion of hazardous weather conditions for the following counties in Illinois: Fulton, Knox, Marshall, Mason, McLean, Peoria, Stark, Tazewell, and Woodford. This hazardous weather outlook is for central Illinois and west central Illinois. For this afternoon and tonight, heat index values of 105 to 110 degrees are likely this afternoon and early evening. Clusters of thunderstorms will drop southeast out of the upper Mississippi Valley tonight. While it is uncertain how far west they may get, they would most likely arrive toward daybreak and produce gusty winds. For Monday through Saturday, additional storm clusters will drop southeast into the area through Monday evening. The best chance of severe weather would be further east, but strong winds will be possible with any storms. Heat index values around 110 degrees are likely on Monday. Spotter information statement: spotter activation may be needed after 2 a.m. The time is currently 11:38 a.m. Central Daylight Time.

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Now for the official National Weather Service forecast for Peoria and surrounding areas of central Illinois. Rest of today, mostly cloudy early this afternoon, then becoming partly sunny. A slight chance of showers and thunderstorms. Warmer with highs in the lower 90s. Southwest winds around 5 miles an hour. Chance of rain 20%. Heat index values up to 110 this afternoon. Tonight, partly cloudy until midnight, then becoming mostly cloudy. Humid with lows in the mid-70s. South winds around 5 miles an hour. Monday, mostly sunny. A slight chance of showers and thunderstorms in the morning. Humid with highs in the mid-90s. South winds 10 to 15 miles an hour. Chance of rain 20%. Heat index values up to 112 in the afternoon. Monday night, mostly clear. Humid with lows in the mid-70s. West winds 5 to 10 miles an hour with gusts up to 20 miles an hour, becoming northwest after midnight. Tuesday, sunny with highs in the upper 80s. North winds 5 to 10 miles an hour. Tuesday night, mostly clear. Cooler with lows in the mid-60s. Wednesday and Wednesday night, clear. Highs in the mid-80s. Lows in the lower 60s. Thursday, sunny. Highs in the upper 80s. Thursday night and Friday, mostly cloudy. Lows in the mid-60s. Highs in the mid-80s. Friday night and Saturday, partly cloudy. Lows in the mid-60s. Highs in the mid-80s. Again, the forecast for Peoria and surrounding areas of central Illinois for the rest of today, mostly cloudy early this afternoon, then becoming partly sunny. A slight chance of showers and thunderstorms. Warmer. Highs in the lower 90s. Southwest winds around 5 miles an hour. Chance of rain 20%. Heat index values up to 110 this afternoon. At 11 a.m. in Peoria, skies were mostly sunny. The temperature was 82 degrees, the dew point was 76, and the relative humidity was 81%. The heat index was 89. The wind was south at 7 miles an hour. The pressure was 29.91 inches and falling. Around central and western Illinois, it was mostly sunny, with a temperature of 87 at Quincy, 84 at Springfield, and 83 at Lincoln. It was partly sunny, with a temperature of 80 at Galesburg, 83 at Macomb, and 80 at Pontiac. It was cloudy, with a temperature of 79 at Bloomington, 82 at Moline, and 80 at Lakin. And once again at 11 a.m. in Peoria, under mostly sunny skies, the temperature was 82, and the heat index was 89. Looking elsewhere around the Midwest at 11 a.m., Chicago was partly sunny, and 84. Indianapolis was partly sunny, and 82. St. Louis was partly sunny, and 91. Kansas City was mostly sunny, and 91. Des Moines was partly sunny, and 88. Milwaukee was partly sunny, and 81. Here is information on the heat wave for the following counties in Illinois: Fulton, Knox, Mason, Peoria, Stark, and Tazewell. Extreme heat warning remains in effect from noon today to 9 p.m. Monday. What? Dangerously hot conditions with heat index values near 110. Where? Portions of central and west central Illinois. When? From noon today to 9 p.m. Monday. The following impacts are expected: heat-related illnesses increase significantly during extreme heat and high humidity events. Drink plenty of fluids, stay in an air-conditioned room, stay out of the sun, and check up on relatives and neighbors. Do not leave young children and pets in unattended vehicles. Car interiors will reach lethal temperatures in a matter of minutes. Here is a statement on the heat wave for the following counties in Illinois: Marshall, McLean, and Woodford. Heat advisory remains in effect from noon today to 9 p.m. Monday. What? Heat index values between 105 to 110. Where? Portions of central, east central, and southeast Illinois. When? From noon today to 9 p.m. Monday. The following impacts are expected: hot temperatures and high humidity may cause heat illnesses. The following is a summary of watches, warnings, and advisories in effect. For the WXJ71 listening area,

an extreme heat warning remains in effect from noon until 9 p.m. Monday for the following counties: Fulton, Knox, Mason, Peoria, Stark, and Tazewell. A heat advisory remains in effect from noon until 9 p.m. Monday for the following counties: Marshall, McLean, and Woodford. And now a discussion of hazardous weather conditions for the following counties in Illinois: Fulton, Knox, Marshall, Mason, McLean, Peoria, Stark, Tazewell, and Woodford. This hazardous weather outlook is for Central Illinois and West Central Illinois. For this afternoon and tonight, heat index values of 105 to 110 degrees are likely this afternoon and early evening. Clusters of thunderstorms will drop southeast out of the upper Mississippi Valley tonight. While it is uncertain how far west they may get, they would most likely arrive toward daybreak and produce gusty winds. For Monday through Saturday, additional storm clusters will drop southeast into the area through Monday evening. The best chance of severe weather would be further east, but strong winds will be possible with any storms. Heat index values around 110 degrees are likely on Monday. Spotter information statement. Spotter activation may be needed after 2 a.m. The time is currently 11:44 a.m. Central Daylight Time. 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Now for the official National Weather Service forecast for Peoria and surrounding areas of Central Illinois. Rest of today, mostly cloudy early this afternoon, then becoming partly sunny. A slight chance of showers and thunderstorms. Warmer with highs in the lower 90s. Southwest winds around 5 miles an hour. Chance of rain 20%. Heat index values up to 110 this afternoon. Tonight, partly cloudy until midnight, then becoming mostly cloudy. Humid with lows in the mid-70s. South winds around 5 miles an hour. Monday, mostly sunny. A slight chance of showers and thunderstorms in the morning. Humid with highs in the mid-90s. South winds 10 to 15 miles an hour. Chance of rain 20%. Heat index values up to 112 in the afternoon. Monday night, mostly clear. Humid with lows in the mid-70s. West winds 5 to 10 miles an hour with gusts up to 20 miles an hour, becoming northwest after midnight. Tuesday, sunny with highs in the upper 80s. North winds 5 to 10 miles an hour. Tuesday night, mostly clear. Cooler with lows in the mid-60s. Wednesday and Wednesday night, clear. Highs in the mid-80s. Lows in the lower 60s. Thursday, sunny. Highs in the upper 80s. Thursday night and Friday, mostly cloudy. Lows in the mid-60s. Highs in the mid-80s. Friday night and Saturday, partly cloudy. Lows in the mid-60s. Highs in the mid-80s. Again, the forecast for Peoria and surrounding areas of Central Illinois for the rest of today, mostly cloudy early this afternoon, then becoming partly sunny. A slight chance of showers and thunderstorms. Warmer. Highs in the lower 90s. Southwest winds around 5 miles an hour. Chance of rain 20%. Heat index values up to 110 this afternoon. Here is a look at the Illinois River stages and the forecast for the next 3 days. River stages were recorded around 7 a.m. Forecasts are for 7 a.m. the next 3 days. At LaSalle, flood stage is 20 feet. This morning's river stage was 11.1 feet. The forecast for LaSalle is 11.1 feet on Monday, 11.2 feet on Tuesday, and 11.3 feet on Wednesday. At Henry, flood stage is 23 feet. This morning's river stage was 14.6 feet. The forecast for Henry is 14.6 feet on Monday, 14.7 feet on Tuesday, and 14.7 feet on Wednesday. At Peoria, flood stage is 18 feet. This morning's river stage was 11.8 feet. The forecast for Peoria is 11.9 feet on Monday, 11.9 feet on Tuesday, and 12.0 feet on Wednesday. At Havana, flood stage is 14 feet. This morning's river stage was 6.7 feet. The forecast for Havana is 6.6 feet on Monday, 6.5 feet on Tuesday, and 6.8 feet on Wednesday. At 11 a.m. in Peoria, skies were mostly sunny. The temperature was 82 degrees, the dew point was 7.

76, and the relative humidity was 81%. The heat index was 89. The wind was south at 7 miles an hour. The pressure was 29.91 inches and falling. Around central and western Illinois, it was mostly sunny, with a temperature of 87 at Quincy, 84 at Springfield, and 83 at Lincoln. It was partly sunny, with a temperature of 80 at Galesburg, 83 at Macomb, and 80 at Pontiac. It was cloudy, with a temperature of 79 at Bloomington, 82 at Moline, and 80 at Lakin. And once again at 11 a.m. in Peoria, under mostly sunny skies, the temperature was 82, and the heat index was 89. Looking elsewhere around the Midwest at 11 a.m., Chicago was partly sunny, and 84. Indianapolis was partly sunny, and 82. St. Louis was partly sunny, and 91. Kansas City was mostly sunny, and 91. Des Moines was partly sunny, and 88. Milwaukee was partly sunny, and 81. Here is information on the heat wave for the following counties in Illinois: Fulton, Knox, Mason, Peoria, Stark, and Tazewell. Extreme heat warning remains in effect from noon today to 9 p.m. Monday. What? Dangerously hot conditions with heat index values near 110. Where? Portions of central and west central Illinois. When? From noon today to 9 p.m. Monday. The following impacts are expected: heat-related illnesses increase significantly during extreme heat and high humidity events. Drink plenty of fluids, stay in an air-conditioned room, stay out of the sun, and check up on relatives and neighbors. Do not leave young children and pets in unattended vehicles. Car interiors will reach lethal temperatures in a matter of minutes. Here is a statement on the heat wave for the following counties in Illinois: Marshall, McLean, and Woodford. Heat advisory remains in effect from noon today to 9 p.m. Monday. What? Heat index values between 105 to 110. Where? Portions of central, east central, and southeast Illinois. When? From noon today to 9 p.m. Monday. The following impacts are expected: hot temperatures and high humidity may cause heat illnesses. The following is a summary of watches, warnings, and advisories in effect. For the WXJ71 listening area, an extreme heat warning remains in effect from noon until 9 p.m. Monday for the following counties: Fulton, Knox, Mason, Peoria, Stark, and Tazewell. A heat advisory remains in effect from noon until 9 p.m. Monday for the following counties: Marshall, McLean, and Woodford. And now a discussion of hazardous weather conditions for the following counties in Illinois: Fulton, Knox, Marshall, Mason, McLean, Peoria, Stark, Tazewell, and Woodford. This hazardous weather outlook is for central Illinois and west central Illinois. For this afternoon and tonight, heat index values of 105 to 110 degrees are likely this afternoon and early evening. Clusters of thunderstorms will drop southeast out of the upper Mississippi Valley tonight. While it is uncertain how far west they may get, they would most likely arrive toward daybreak and produce gusty winds. For Monday through Saturday, additional storm clusters will drop southeast into the area through Monday evening. The best chance of severe weather would be further east, but strong winds will be possible with any storms. Heat index values around 110 degrees are likely on Monday. Spotter information statement: spotter activation may be needed after 2 a.m. The time is currently 11:52 a.m. Central Daylight Time. 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Now for the official National Weather Service forecast for Peoria and surrounding areas of central Illinois. Rest of today, mostly cloudy early this afternoon, then becoming partly sunny. A slight chance of showers and thunderstorms. Warmer with highs in the lower 90s. Southwest winds around 5 miles an hour. Chance of rain 20%. Heat index values up to 110 this afternoon. Tonight, partly cloudy until midnight, then becoming mostly cloudy. Humid with lows in the mid-70s. South winds around 5 miles an hour. Monday, mostly sunny. A slight chance of showers and thunderstorms in the morning. Humid with highs in the mid-90s. South winds 10 to 15 miles an hour. Chance of rain 20%. Heat index values up to 112 in the afternoon.

Sunday night, mostly clear. Humid with lows in the mid-70s. West winds 5 to 10 miles an hour with gusts up to 20 miles an hour, becoming northwest after midnight. Tuesday, sunny with highs in the upper 80s. North winds 5 to 10 miles an hour. Tuesday night, mostly clear. Cooler with lows in the mid-60s. Wednesday and Wednesday night, clear. Highs in the mid-80s. Lows in the lower 60s. Thursday, sunny. Highs in the upper 80s. Thursday night and Friday, mostly cloudy. Lows in the mid-60s. Highs in the mid-80s. Friday night and Saturday, partly cloudy. Lows in the mid-60s. Highs in the mid-80s. Again, the forecast for Peoria and surrounding areas of central Illinois for the rest of today, mostly cloudy early this afternoon, then becoming partly sunny. A slight chance of showers and thunderstorms. Warmer. Highs in the lower 90s. Southwest winds around 5 miles an hour. Chance of rain 20%. Heat index values up to 110 this afternoon. At 11 a.m. in Peoria, skies were mostly sunny. The temperature was 82 degrees, the dew point was 76, and the relative humidity was 81%. The heat index was 89. The wind was south at 7 miles an hour. The pressure was 29.91 inches and falling. Around central and western Illinois, it was mostly sunny, with a temperature of 87 at Quincy, 84 at Springfield, and 83 at Lincoln. It was partly sunny, with a temperature of 80 at Galesburg, 83 at Macomb, and 80 at Pontiac. It was cloudy, with a temperature of 79 at Bloomington, 82 at Moline, and 80 at Lakin. And once again at 11 a.m. in Peoria, under mostly sunny skies, the temperature was 82, and the heat index was 89. Here is a look at the Illinois River stages and the forecast for the next 3 days. River stages were recorded around 7 a.m. Forecasts are for 7 a.m. the next 3 days. At LaSalle, flood stage is 20 feet. This morning's river stage was 11.1 feet. The forecast for LaSalle is 11.1 feet on Monday, 11.2 feet on Tuesday, and 11.3 feet on Wednesday. At Henry, flood stage is 23 feet. This morning's river stage was 14.6 feet. The forecast for Henry is 14.6 feet on Monday, 14.7 feet on Tuesday, and 14.7 feet on Wednesday. At Peoria, flood stage is 18 feet. This morning's river stage was 11.8 feet. The forecast for Peoria is 11.9 feet on Monday, 11.9 feet on Tuesday, and 12.0 feet on Wednesday. At Havana, flood stage is 14 feet. This morning's river stage was 6.7 feet. The forecast for Havana is 6.6 feet on Monday, 6.5 feet on Tuesday, and 6.8 feet on Wednesday. Looking elsewhere around the Midwest at 11 a.m., Chicago was partly sunny, and 84. Indianapolis was partly sunny, and 82. St. Louis was partly sunny, and 91. Kansas City was mostly sunny, and 91. Des Moines was partly sunny, and 88. Milwaukee was partly sunny, and 81. Here is information on the heat wave for the following counties in Illinois: Fulton, Knox, Mason, Peoria, Stark, and Tazewell. Extreme heat warning remains in effect from noon today to 9 p.m. Monday. What? Dangerously hot conditions with heat index values near 110. Where? Portions of central and west central Illinois. When? From noon today to 9 p.m. Monday. The following impacts are expected: heat-related illnesses increase significantly during extreme heat and high humidity events. Drink plenty of fluids, stay in an air-conditioned room, stay out of the sun, and check up on relatives and neighbors. Do not leave young children and pets in unattended vehicles. Car interiors will reach lethal temperatures in a matter of minutes. Here is a statement on the heat wave for the following counties in Illinois: Marshall, McLean, and Woodford. Heat advisory remains in effect from noon today to 9 p.m. Monday. What? Heat index values between 105 to 110. Where? Portions of central, east central, and southeast Illinois. When? From noon today to 9 p.m. Monday.
The following impacts are expected. Hot temperatures and high humidity may cause heat illnesses. The following is a summary of watches, warnings, and advisories in effect. For the WXJ71 listening area, an extreme heat warning remains in effect from noon until 9 p.m. Monday for the following counties: Fulton, Knox, Mason, Peoria, Stark, and Tazewell. A heat advisory remains in effect from noon until 9 p.m. Monday for the following counties: Marshall, McLean, and Woodford. And now a discussion of hazardous weather conditions for the following counties in Illinois: Fulton, Knox, Marshall, Mason, McLean, Peoria, Stark, Tazewell, and Woodford. This hazardous weather outlook is for central Illinois and west central Illinois. For this afternoon and tonight, heat index values of 105 to 110 degrees are likely this afternoon and early evening. Clusters of thunderstorms will drop southeast out of the upper Mississippi Valley tonight. While it is uncertain how far west they may get, they would most likely arrive toward daybreak and produce gusty winds. For Monday through Saturday, additional storm clusters will drop southeast into the area through Monday evening. The best chance of severe weather would be further east, but strong winds will be possible with any storms. Heat index values around 110 degrees are likely on Monday. Spotter information statement. Spotter activation may be needed after 2 a.m. The time is currently 11:59 a.m. Central Daylight Time. 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Now for the official National Weather Service forecast for Peoria and surrounding areas of central Illinois. Rest of today, mostly cloudy early this afternoon, then becoming partly sunny. A slight chance of showers and thunderstorms. Warmer with highs in the lower 90s. Southwest winds around 5 miles an hour. Chance of rain 20%. Heat index values up to 110 this afternoon. Tonight, partly cloudy until midnight, then becoming mostly cloudy. Humid with lows in the mid-70s. South winds around 5 miles an hour. Monday, mostly sunny. A slight chance of showers and thunderstorms in the morning. Humid with highs in the mid-90s. South winds 10 to 15 miles an hour. Chance of rain 20%. Heat index values up to 112 in the afternoon. Monday night, mostly clear. Humid with lows in the mid-70s. West winds 5 to 10 miles an hour with gusts up to 20 miles an hour, becoming northwest after midnight. Tuesday, sunny with highs in the upper 80s. North winds 5 to 10 miles an hour. Tuesday night, mostly clear. Cooler with lows in the mid-60s. Wednesday and Wednesday night, clear. Highs in the mid-80s. Lows in the lower 60s. Thursday, sunny. Highs in the upper 80s. Thursday night and Friday, mostly cloudy. Lows in the mid-60s. Highs in the mid-80s. Friday night and Saturday, partly cloudy. Lows in the mid-60s. Highs in the mid-80s. Again, the forecast for Peoria and surrounding areas of central Illinois for the rest of today, mostly cloudy early this afternoon, then becoming partly sunny. A slight chance of showers and thunderstorms. Warmer. Highs in the lower 90s. Southwest winds around 5 miles an hour. Chance of rain 20%. Heat index values up to 110 this afternoon. Here is information on the heat wave for the following counties in Illinois: Fulton, Knox, Mason, Peoria, Stark, and Tazewell. Extreme heat warning remains in effect from noon today to 9 p.m. Monday. What? Dangerously hot conditions with heat index values near 110. Where? Portions of central and west central Illinois. When? From noon today to 9 p.m. Monday. The following impacts are expected. Heat-related illnesses increase significantly during extreme heat and high humidity events. Drink plenty of fluids, stay in an air-conditioned room, stay out of the sun, and check up on relatives and neighbors. Do not leave young children and pets in unattended vehicles. Car interiors will reach lethal temperatures in a matter of minutes. Here is a statement on the heat wave for the following counties in Illinois: Marshall, McLean, and Woodford. Heat advisory remains in effect from noon today to 9 p.m. Monday. What? Heat index values between 105 to 110.
Where? Portions of Central.

Central, in Southeast Illinois. When, from noon today to 9 p.m. Monday. The following impacts are expected: hot temperatures and high humidity may cause heat illnesses. The following is a summary of watches, warnings, and advisories in effect. For the WXJ71 listening area, an extreme heat warning remains in effect until 9 p.m. Monday for the following counties: Fulton, Knox, Mason, Peoria, Stark, and Tazewell. A heat advisory remains in effect until 9 p.m. Monday for the following counties: Marshall, McLean, and Woodford. And now a discussion of hazardous weather conditions for the following counties in Illinois: Fulton, Knox, Marshall, Mason, McLean, Peoria, Stark, Tazewell, and Woodford. This hazardous weather outlook is for Central Illinois and West Central Illinois. For this afternoon and tonight, heat index values of 105 to 110 degrees are likely this afternoon and early evening. Clusters of thunderstorms will drop southeast out of the upper Mississippi Valley tonight. While it is uncertain how far west they may get, they would most likely arrive toward daybreak and produce gusty winds. For Monday through Saturday, additional storm clusters will drop southeast into the area through Monday evening. The best chance of severe weather would be further east, but strong winds will be possible with any storms. Heat index values around 110 degrees are likely on Monday. Spotter information statement: spotter activation may be needed after 2 a.m. The time is currently 12:04 p.m. Central Daylight Time. 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Here is a look at the Illinois River stages and the forecast for the next 3 days. River stages were recorded around 7 a.m. Forecasts are for 7 a.m. the next 3 days. At La Salle, flood stage is 20 feet. This morning's river stage was 11.1 feet. The forecast for La Salle is 11.1 feet on Monday, 11.2 feet on Tuesday, and 11.3 feet on Wednesday. At Henry, flood stage is 23 feet. This morning's river stage was 14.6 feet. The forecast for Henry is 14.6 feet on Monday, 14.7 feet on Tuesday, and 14.7 feet on Wednesday. At Peoria, flood stage is 18 feet. This morning's river stage was 11.8 feet. The forecast for Peoria is 11.9 feet on Monday, 11.9 feet on Tuesday, and 12.0 feet on Wednesday. At Havana, flood stage is 14 feet. This morning's river stage was 6.7 feet. The forecast for Havana is 6.6 feet on Monday, 6.5 feet on Tuesday, and 6.8 feet on Wednesday. Now for the official National Weather Service forecast for Peoria and surrounding areas of Central Illinois. Rest of today, mostly cloudy early this afternoon, then becoming partly sunny. A slight chance of showers and thunderstorms. Warmer with highs in the lower 90s. Southwest winds around 5 miles an hour. Chance of rain 20%. Heat index values up to 110 this afternoon. Tonight, partly cloudy until midnight, then becoming mostly cloudy. Humid with lows in the mid-70s. South winds around 5 miles an hour. Monday, mostly sunny. A slight chance of showers and thunderstorms in the morning. Humid with highs in the mid-90s. South winds 10 to 15 miles an hour. Chance of rain 20%. Heat index values up to 112 in the afternoon. Monday night, mostly clear. Humid with lows in the mid-70s. West winds 5 to 10 miles an hour with gusts up to 20 miles an hour, becoming northwest after midnight. Tuesday, sunny with highs in the upper 80s. North winds 5 to 10 miles an hour. Tuesday night, mostly clear. Cooler with lows in the mid-60s. Wednesday and Wednesday night, clear. Highs in the mid-80s. Lows in the lower 60s. Thursday, sunny. Highs in the upper 80s. Thursday night and Friday, mostly cloudy. Lows in the mid-60s. Highs in the mid-80s. Friday night and Saturday, partly cloudy. Lows in the mid-60s. Highs in the mid-80s. Again, the forecast for Peoria and surrounding areas of Central Illinois for the rest of today: mostly cloudy early this afternoon, then becoming partly sunny. A slight chance of showers and thunderstorms. Warmer. Highs in the

90s. Southwest winds around 5 miles an hour. Chance of rain 20%. Heat index values up to 110 this afternoon. The following is a summary of watches, warnings, and advisories in effect. For the WXJ71 listening area, an extreme heat warning remains in effect until 9 p.m. Monday for the following counties: Fulton, Knox, Mason, Peoria, Stark, and Tazewell. A heat advisory remains in effect until 9 p.m. Monday for the following counties: Marshall, McLean, and Woodford. And now a discussion of hazardous weather conditions for the following counties in Illinois: Fulton, Knox, Marshall, Mason, McLean, Peoria, Stark, Tazewell, and Woodford. This hazardous weather outlook is for central Illinois and west central Illinois. For this afternoon and tonight, heat index values of 105 to 110 degrees are likely this afternoon and early evening. Clusters of thunderstorms will drop southeast out of the upper Mississippi Valley tonight. While it is uncertain how far west they may get, they would most likely arrive toward daybreak and produce gusty winds. For Monday through Saturday, additional storm clusters will drop southeast into the area through Monday evening. The best chance of severe weather would be further east, but strong winds will be possible with any storms. Heat index values around 110 degrees are likely on Monday. Spotter information statement: spotter activation may be needed after 2 a.m. The time is currently 12:09 p.m. Central Daylight Time. 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Now for the official National Weather Service forecast for Peoria and surrounding areas of central Illinois. Rest of today, mostly cloudy early this afternoon, then becoming partly sunny. A slight chance of showers and thunderstorms. Warmer with highs in the lower 90s. Southwest winds around 5 miles an hour. Chance of rain 20%. Heat index values up to 110 this afternoon. Tonight, partly cloudy until midnight, then becoming mostly cloudy. Humid with lows in the mid-70s. South winds around 5 miles an hour. Monday, mostly sunny. A slight chance of showers and thunderstorms in the morning. Humid with highs in the mid-90s. South winds 10 to 15 miles an hour. Chance of rain 20%. Heat index values up to 112 in the afternoon. Monday night, mostly clear. Humid with lows in the mid-70s. West winds 5 to 10 miles an hour with gusts up to 20 miles an hour, becoming northwest after midnight. Tuesday, sunny with highs in the upper 80s. North winds 5 to 10 miles an hour. Tuesday night, mostly clear. Cooler with lows in the mid-60s. Wednesday and Wednesday night, clear. Highs in the mid-80s. Lows in the lower 60s. Thursday, sunny. Highs in the upper 80s. Thursday night and Friday, mostly cloudy. Lows in the mid-60s. Highs in the mid-80s. Friday night and Saturday, partly cloudy. Lows in the mid-60s. Highs in the mid-80s. Again, the forecast for Peoria and surrounding areas of central Illinois for the rest of today: mostly cloudy early this afternoon, then becoming partly sunny. A slight chance of showers and thunderstorms. Warmer. Highs in the lower 90s. Southwest winds around 5 miles an hour. Chance of rain 20%. Heat index values up to 110 this afternoon. At noon in Peoria, skies were partly sunny. The temperature was 84 degrees, the dew point was 77, and the relative humidity was 79%. The heat index was 94. The wind was calm. The pressure was 29.92 inches and rising. Around central and western Illinois, it was mostly sunny, with a temperature of 82 at Galesburg, 91 at Quincy, 86 at Springfield, and 84 at Lincoln. It was partly sunny, with a temperature of 85 at Moline, and 86 at Macomb. It was cloudy, with a temperature of 80 at Bloomington, 83 at Lakin, and 81 at Pontiac. And once again at noon in Peoria, under partly sunny skies, the temperature was 84, and the heat index was 94. 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
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Looking elsewhere around the Midwest at noon, Chicago was partly sunny and 87. Indianapolis was partly sunny and 83. St. Louis was partly sunny and 94. Kansas City was sunny and 93. Des Moines was mostly sunny and 93. Milwaukee was partly sunny and 83. Here is information on the heat wave for the following counties in Illinois: Fulton, Knox, Mason, Peoria, Stark, and Tazewell. Extreme heat warning remains in effect from noon today to 9 p.m. Monday. What? Dangerously hot conditions with heat index values near 110. Where? Portions of central and west central Illinois. When? From noon today to 9 p.m. Monday. The following impacts are expected: heat-related illnesses increase significantly during extreme heat and high humidity events. Drink plenty of fluids, stay in an air-conditioned room, stay out of the sun, and check up on relatives and neighbors. Do not leave young children and pets in unattended vehicles. Car interiors will reach lethal temperatures in a matter of minutes. Here is a statement on the heat wave for the following counties in Illinois: Marshall, McLean, and Woodford. Heat advisory remains in effect from noon today to 9 p.m. Monday. What? Heat index values between 105 to 110. Where? Portions of central, east central, and southeast Illinois. When? From noon today to 9 p.m. Monday. The following impacts are expected: hot temperatures and high humidity may cause heat illnesses. Here is a look at the Illinois River stages and the forecast for the next 3 days. River stages were recorded around 7 a.m. Forecasts are for 7 a.m. the next 3 days. At LaSalle, flood stage is 20 feet. This morning's river stage was 11.1 feet. The forecast for LaSalle is 11.1 feet on Monday, 11.2 feet on Tuesday, and 11.3 feet on Wednesday. At Henry, flood stage is 23 feet. This morning's river stage was 14.6 feet. The forecast for Henry is 14.6 feet on Monday, 14.7 feet on Tuesday, and 14.7 feet on Wednesday. At Peoria, flood stage is 18 feet. This morning's river stage was 11.8 feet. The forecast for Peoria is 11.9 feet on Monday, 11.9 feet on Tuesday, and 12.0 feet on Wednesday. At Havana, flood stage is 14 feet. This morning's river stage was 6.7 feet. The forecast for Havana is 6.6 feet on Monday, 6.5 feet on Tuesday, and 6.8 feet on Wednesday. The following is a summary of watches, warnings, and advisories in effect for the WXJ71 listening area. An extreme heat warning remains in effect until 9 p.m. Monday for the following counties: Fulton, Knox, Mason, Peoria, Stark, and Tazewell. A heat advisory remains in effect until 9 p.m. Monday for the following counties: Marshall, McLean, and Woodford. And now a discussion of hazardous weather conditions for the following counties in Illinois: Fulton, Knox, Marshall, Mason, McLean, Peoria, Stark, Tazewell, and Woodford. This hazardous weather outlook is for central Illinois and west central Illinois. For this afternoon and tonight, heat index values of 105 to 110 degrees are likely this afternoon and early evening. Clusters of thunderstorms will drop southeast out of the upper Mississippi Valley tonight. While it is uncertain how far west they may get, they would most likely arrive toward daybreak and produce gusty winds. For Monday through Saturday, additional storm clusters will drop southeast into the area through Monday evening. The best chance of severe weather would be further east, but strong winds will be possible with any storms. Heat index values around 110 degrees are likely on Monday. Spotter information statement: spotter activation may be needed after 2 a.m. The time is currently 12:18 p.m. Central Daylight Time. 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

forecast for Peoria and surrounding areas of central Illinois. Rest of today, mostly cloudy early this afternoon, then becoming partly sunny. A slight chance of showers and thunderstorms. Warmer with highs in the lower 90s. Southwest winds around 5 miles an hour. Chance of rain 20%. Heat index values up to 110 this afternoon. Tonight, partly cloudy until midnight, then becoming mostly cloudy. Humid with lows in the mid-70s. South winds around 5 miles an hour. Monday, mostly sunny. A slight chance of showers and thunderstorms in the morning. Humid with highs in the mid-90s. South winds 10 to 15 miles an hour. Chance of rain 20%. Heat index values up to 112 in the afternoon. Monday night, mostly clear. Humid with lows in the mid-70s. West winds 5 to 10 miles an hour with gusts up to 20 miles an hour, becoming northwest after midnight. Tuesday, sunny with highs in the upper 80s. North winds 5 to 10 miles an hour. Tuesday night, mostly clear. Cooler with lows in the mid-60s. Wednesday and Wednesday night, clear. Highs in the mid-80s. Lows in the lower 60s. Thursday, sunny. Highs in the upper 80s. Thursday night and Friday, mostly cloudy. Lows in the mid-60s. Highs in the mid-80s. Friday night and Saturday, partly cloudy. Lows in the mid-60s. Highs in the mid-80s. Again, the forecast for Peoria and surrounding areas of central Illinois for the rest of today, mostly cloudy early this afternoon, then becoming partly sunny. A slight chance of showers and thunderstorms. Warmer. Highs in the lower 90s. Southwest winds around 5 miles an hour. Chance of rain 20%. Heat index values up to 110 this afternoon. At noon in Peoria, skies were partly sunny. The temperature was 84 degrees, the dew point was 77, and the relative humidity was 79%. The heat index was 94. The wind was calm. The pressure was 29.92 inches and rising. Around central and western Illinois, it was mostly sunny, with a temperature of 82 at Galesburg, 91 at Quincy, 86 at Springfield, and 84 at Lincoln. It was partly sunny, with a temperature of 85 at Moline, and 86 at Macomb. It was cloudy, with a temperature of 80 at Bloomington, 83 at Lakin, and 81 at Pontiac. And once again at noon in Peoria, under partly sunny skies, the temperature was 84, and the heat index was 94. Looking elsewhere around the Midwest at noon, Chicago was partly sunny, and 87. Indianapolis was partly sunny, and 83. St. Louis was partly sunny, and 94. Kansas City was sunny, and 93. Des Moines was partly sunny, and 93. Milwaukee was partly sunny, and 83. Here is information on the heat wave for the following counties in Illinois: Fulton, Knox, Mason, Peoria, Stark, and Tazewell. Extreme heat warning remains in effect from noon today to 9 p.m. Monday. What? Dangerously hot conditions with heat index values near 110. Where? Portions of central and west central Illinois. When? From noon today to 9 p.m. Monday. The following impacts are expected: heat-related illnesses increase significantly during extreme heat and high humidity events. Drink plenty of fluids, stay in an air-conditioned room, stay out of the sun, and check up on relatives and neighbors. Do not leave young children and pets in unattended vehicles. Car interiors will reach lethal temperatures in a matter of minutes. Here is a statement on the heat wave for the following counties in Illinois: Marshall, McLean, and Woodford. Heat advisory remains in effect from noon today to 9 p.m. Monday. What? Heat index values between 105 to 110. Where? Portions of central, east central, and southeast Illinois. When? From noon today to 9 p.m. Monday. The following impacts are expected: hot temperatures and high humidity may cause heat illnesses. The following is a summary of watches, warnings, and advisories in effect. For the WXJ71 listening area, an extreme heat warning remains in effect until 9 p.m. Monday for the following counties: Fulton, Knox, Mason, Peoria, Stark, and Tazewell. A heat advisory

strong winds will be possible with any storms. Heat index values around 110 degrees are likely on Monday. Spotter information statement. Spotter activation may be needed after 2 a.m. The time is currently 12:24 p.m. Central Daylight Time. 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Now for the official National Weather Service forecast for Peoria and surrounding areas of central Illinois. Rest of today, mostly cloudy early this afternoon, then becoming partly sunny. A slight chance of showers and thunderstorms. Warmer with highs in the lower 90s. Southwest winds around 5 miles an hour. Chance of rain 20%. Heat index values up to 110 this afternoon. Tonight, partly cloudy until midnight, then becoming mostly cloudy. Humid with lows in the mid-70s. South winds around 5 miles an hour. Monday, mostly sunny. A slight chance of showers and thunderstorms in the morning. Humid with highs in the mid-90s. South winds 10 to 15 miles an hour. Chance of rain 20%. Heat index values up to 112 in the afternoon. Monday night, mostly clear. Humid with lows in the mid-70s. West winds 5 to 10 miles an hour with gusts up to 20 miles an hour, becoming northwest after midnight. Tuesday, sunny with highs in the upper 80s. North winds 5 to 10 miles an hour. Tuesday night, mostly clear. Cooler with lows in the mid-60s. Wednesday and Wednesday night, clear. Highs in the mid-80s. Lows in the lower 60s. Thursday, sunny. Highs in the upper 80s. Thursday night and Friday, mostly cloudy. Lows in the mid-60s. Highs in the mid-80s. Friday night and Saturday, partly cloudy. Lows in the mid-60s. Highs in the mid-80s. Again, the forecast for Peoria and surrounding areas of central Illinois for the rest of today, mostly cloudy early this afternoon, then becoming partly sunny. A slight chance of showers and thunderstorms. Warmer. Highs in the lower 90s. Southwest winds around 5 miles an hour. Chance of rain 20%. Heat index values up to 110 this afternoon. Here is a look at the Illinois River stages and the forecast for the next 3 days. River stages were recorded around 7 a.m. Forecasts are for 7 a.m. the next 3 days. At LaSalle, flood stage is 20 feet. This morning's river stage was 11.1 feet. The forecast for LaSalle is 11.1 feet on Monday, 11.2 feet on Tuesday, and 11.3 feet on Wednesday. At Henry, flood stage is 23 feet. This morning's river stage was 14.6 feet. The forecast for Henry is 14.6 feet on Monday, 14.7 feet on Tuesday, and 14.7 feet on Wednesday. At Peoria, flood stage is 18 feet. This morning's river stage was 11.8 feet. The forecast for Peoria is 11.9 feet on Monday, 11.9 feet on Tuesday, and 12.0 feet on Wednesday. At Havana, flood stage is 14 feet. This morning's river stage was 6.7 feet. The forecast for Havana is 6.6 feet on Monday, 6.5 feet on Tuesday, and 6.8 feet on Wednesday. At noon in Peoria, skies were partly sunny. The temperature was 83 degrees, the dew point was 77, and the relative humidity was 82%. The heat index was 92. The wind was southwest at 5 miles an hour. The pressure was 29.92 inches and rising. Around central and western Illinois, it was mostly sunny, with a temperature of 82 at Galesburg, 91 at Quincy, and 86 at Springfield. It was partly sunny, with a temperature of 85 at Moline, 86 at Macomb, and 84 at Lincoln. It was cloudy, with a temperature of 80 at Bloomington, 83 at Lakin, and 81 at Pontiac. And once again at noon in Peoria, under partly sunny skies, the temperature was 83, and the heat index was 92. Looking elsewhere around the Midwest at noon, Chicago was partly sunny, and 87. Indianapolis was partly sunny, and 83. St. Louis was partly sunny, and 94. Kansas City was sunny, and 93. Des Moines was mostly sunny, and 93. Milwaukee was

partly sunny, and 83. Here is information on the heat wave for the following counties in Illinois: Fulton, Knox, Mason, Peoria, Stark, and Tazewell. Extreme heat warning remains in effect from noon today to 9 p.m. Monday. What? Dangerously hot conditions with heat index values near 110. Where? Portions of central and west central Illinois. When? From noon today to 9 p.m. Monday. The following impacts are expected: heat-related illnesses increase significantly during extreme heat and high humidity events. Drink plenty of fluids, stay in an air-conditioned room, stay out of the sun, and check up on relatives and neighbors. Do not leave young children and pets in unattended vehicles. Car interiors will reach lethal temperatures in a matter of minutes. Here is a statement on the heat wave for the following counties in Illinois: Marshall, McLean, and Woodford. Heat advisory remains in effect from noon today to 9 p.m. Monday. What? Heat index values between 105 to 110. Where? Portions of central, east central, and southeast Illinois. When? From noon today to 9 p.m. Monday. The following impacts are expected: hot temperatures and high humidity may cause heat illnesses. The following is a summary of watches, warnings, and advisories in effect for the WXJ71 listening area. An extreme heat warning remains in effect until 9 p.m. Monday for the following counties: Fulton, Knox, Mason, Peoria, Stark, and Tazewell. A heat advisory remains in effect until 9 p.m. Monday for the following counties: Marshall, McLean, and Woodford. And now a discussion of hazardous weather conditions for the following counties in Illinois: Fulton, Knox, Marshall, Mason, McLean, Peoria, Stark, Tazewell, and Woodford. This hazardous weather outlook is for central Illinois and west central Illinois. For this afternoon and tonight, heat index values of 105 to 110 degrees are likely this afternoon and early evening. Clusters of thunderstorms will drop southeast out of the upper Mississippi Valley tonight. While it is uncertain how far west they may get, they would most likely arrive toward daybreak and produce gusty winds. For Monday through Saturday, additional storm clusters will drop southeast into the area through Monday evening. The best chance of severe weather would be further east, but strong winds will be possible with any storms. Heat index values around 110 degrees are likely on Monday. Spotter information statement: spotter activation may be needed after 2 a.m. The time is currently 12:31 p.m. Central Daylight Time. 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Now for the official National Weather Service forecast for Peoria and surrounding areas of central Illinois. Rest of today, mostly cloudy early this afternoon, then becoming partly sunny. A slight chance of showers and thunderstorms. Warmer with highs in the lower 90s. Southwest winds around 5 miles an hour. Chance of rain 20%. Heat index values up to 110 this afternoon. Tonight, partly cloudy until midnight, then becoming mostly cloudy. Humid with lows in the mid-70s. South winds around 5 miles an hour. Monday, mostly sunny. A slight chance of showers and thunderstorms in the morning. Humid with highs in the mid-90s. South winds 10 to 15 miles an hour. Chance of rain 20%. Heat index values up to 112 in the afternoon. Monday night, mostly clear. Humid with lows in the mid-70s. West winds 5 to 10 miles an hour with gusts up to 20 miles an hour, becoming northwest after midnight. Tuesday, sunny with highs in the upper 80s. North winds 5 to 10 miles an hour with gusts up to 20 miles an hour, becoming northwest after midnight. Tuesday, sunny with highs in the upper 80s. North winds 5 to 10 miles an hour. Tuesday night, mostly clear. Cooler with lows in the mid-60s. Wednesday and Wednesday night, clear. Highs in the mid-80s. Lows in the lower 60s. Thursday, sunny. Highs in the upper 80s. Thursday night and Friday, mostly cloudy. Lows in the mid-60s. Highs in the mid-80s. Friday night and Saturday, partly cloudy. Lows in the mid-60s. Highs in the mid-80s. Again, the forecast for Peoria and surrounding areas of central Illinois for the rest of

mostly cloudy early this afternoon, then becoming partly sunny. A slight chance of showers and thunderstorms. Warmer. Highs in the lower 90s. Southwest winds around 5 miles an hour. Chance of rain 20%. Heat index values up to 110 this afternoon. At noon in Peoria, skies were partly sunny. The temperature was 83 degrees, the dew point was 77, and the relative humidity was 82%. The heat index was 92. The wind was southwest at 5 miles an hour. The pressure was 29.92 inches and rising. Around central and western Illinois, it was mostly sunny, with a temperature of 82 at Galesburg, 91 at Quincy, and 86 at Springfield. It was partly sunny, with a temperature of 85 at Moline, 86 at Macomb, and 84 at Lincoln. It was cloudy, with a temperature of 80 at Bloomington, 83 at Lakin, and 81 at Pontiac. And once again at noon in Peoria, under partly sunny skies, the temperature was 83, and the heat index was 92. Here is a look at the Illinois River stages and the forecast for the next 3 days. River stages were recorded around 7 a.m. Forecasts are for 7 a.m. the next 3 days. At LaSalle, flood stage is 20 feet. This morning's river stage was 11.1 feet. The forecast for LaSalle is 11.1 feet on Monday, 11.2 feet on Tuesday, and 11.3 feet on Wednesday. At Henry, flood stage is 23 feet. This morning's river stage was 14.6 feet. The forecast for Henry is 14.6 feet on Monday, 14.7 feet on Tuesday, and 14.7 feet on Wednesday. At Peoria, flood stage is 18 feet. This morning's river stage was 11.8 feet. The forecast for Peoria is 11.9 feet on Monday, 11.9 feet on Tuesday, and 12.0 feet on Wednesday. At Havana, flood stage is 14 feet. This morning's river stage was 6.7 feet. The forecast for Havana is 6.6 feet on Monday, 6.5 feet on Tuesday, and 6.8 feet on Wednesday. Looking elsewhere around the Midwest at noon, Chicago was partly sunny, and 87. Indianapolis was partly sunny, and 83. St. Louis was partly sunny, and 94. Kansas City was sunny, and 93. Des Moines was mostly sunny, and 93. Milwaukee was partly sunny, and 83. Here is information on the heat wave for the following counties in Illinois: Fulton, Knox, Mason, Peoria, Stark, and Tazewell. Extreme heat warning remains in effect from noon today to 9 p.m. Monday. What? Dangerously hot conditions with heat index values near 110. Where? Portions of central and west central Illinois. When? From noon today to 9 p.m. Monday. The following impacts are expected: heat-related illnesses increase significantly during extreme heat and high humidity events. Drink plenty of fluids, stay in an air-conditioned room, stay out of the sun, and check up on relatives and neighbors. Do not leave young children and pets in unattended vehicles. Car interiors will reach lethal temperatures in a matter of minutes. Here is a statement on the heat wave for the following counties in Illinois: Marshall, McLean, and Woodford. Heat advisory remains in effect from noon today to 9 p.m. Monday. What? Heat index values between 105 to 110. Where? Portions of central, east central, and southeast Illinois. When? From noon today to 9 p.m. Monday. The following impacts are expected: hot temperatures and high humidity may cause heat illnesses. The following is a summary of watches, warnings, and advisories in effect. For the WXJ71 listening area, an extreme heat warning remains in effect until 9 p.m. Monday for the following counties: Fulton, Knox, Mason, Peoria, Stark, and Tazewell. A heat advisory remains in effect until 9 p.m. Monday for the following counties: Marshall, McLean, and Woodford. And now a discussion of hazardous weather conditions for the following counties in Illinois: Fulton, Knox, Marshall, Mason, McLean, Peoria, Stark, Tazewell, and Woodford. This hazardous weather outlook is for central Illinois and west central Illinois. For this afternoon and tonight, heat index values of 105 to 110 degrees are likely this afternoon and early evening. Clusters of thunderstorms will drop south.

east out of the upper Mississippi Valley tonight. While it is uncertain how far west they may get, they would most likely arrive toward daybreak and produce gusty winds. For Monday through Saturday, additional storm clusters will drop southeast into the area through Monday evening. The best chance of severe weather would be further east, but strong winds will be possible with any storms. Heat index values around 110 degrees are likely on Monday. Spotter information statement. Spotter activation may be needed after 2 a.m. The time is currently 12:39 p.m. Central Daylight Time. 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Now for the official National Weather Service forecast for Peoria and surrounding areas of central Illinois. Rest of today, mostly cloudy early this afternoon, then becoming partly sunny. A slight chance of showers and thunderstorms. Warmer with highs in the lower 90s. Southwest winds around 5 miles an hour. Chance of rain 20%. Heat index values up to 110 this afternoon. Tonight, partly cloudy until midnight, then becoming mostly cloudy. Humid with lows in the mid-70s. South winds around 5 miles an hour. Monday, mostly sunny. A slight chance of showers and thunderstorms in the morning. Humid with highs in the mid-90s. South winds 10 to 15 miles an hour. Chance of rain 20%. Heat index values up to 112 in the afternoon. Monday night, mostly clear. Humid with lows in the mid-70s. West winds 5 to 10 miles an hour with gusts up to 20 miles an hour, becoming northwest after midnight. Tuesday, sunny with highs in the upper 80s. North winds 5 to 10 miles an hour. Tuesday night, mostly clear. Cooler with lows in the mid-60s. Wednesday and Wednesday night, clear. Highs in the mid-80s. Lows in the lower 60s. Thursday, sunny. Highs in the upper 80s. Thursday night and Friday, mostly cloudy. Lows in the mid-60s. Highs in the mid-80s. Friday night and Saturday, partly cloudy. Lows in the mid-60s. Highs in the mid-80s. Again, the forecast for Peoria and surrounding areas of central Illinois for the rest of today, mostly cloudy early this afternoon, then becoming partly sunny. A slight chance of showers and thunderstorms. Warmer. Highs in the lower 90s. Southwest winds around 5 miles an hour. Chance of rain 20%. Heat index values up to 110 this afternoon. Now for the official National Weather Service forecast for Peoria and surrounding areas of central Illinois. Rest of today, partly sunny with a slight chance of showers and thunderstorms. Warmer with highs in the lower 90s. Southwest winds around 5 miles an hour. Chance of rain 20%. Heat index values up to 112. Tonight, partly cloudy until midnight, then becoming mostly cloudy. Humid with lows in the mid-70s. South winds around 5 miles an hour. Monday, mostly sunny. A slight chance of showers and thunderstorms in the morning. Humid with highs in the mid-90s. South winds 10 to 15 miles an hour. Chance of rain 20%. Heat index values up to 112 in the afternoon. Monday night, mostly clear. Humid with lows in the mid-70s. West winds 5 to 10 miles an hour with gusts up to 20 miles an hour, becoming northwest after midnight. Tuesday, sunny with highs in the upper 80s. North winds 5 to 10 miles an hour. Tuesday night, mostly clear. Cooler with lows in the mid-60s. Wednesday and Wednesday night, clear. Highs in the mid-80s. Lows in the lower 60s. Thursday, sunny. Highs in the upper 80s. Thursday night and Friday, mostly cloudy. Lows in the mid-60s. Highs in the mid-80s. Friday night and Saturday, partly cloudy. Lows in the mid-60s. Highs in the mid-80s. Again, the forecast for Peoria and surrounding areas of central Illinois for the rest of today, partly sunny with a slight chance of showers and thunderstorms. Warmer. Highs in the lower 90s. Southwest winds around 5 miles an hour. Chance of rain 20%. Heat index values up to 112. At noon in Peoria, skies were partly sunny,

The temperature was 83 degrees, the dew point was 77, and the relative humidity was 82%. The heat index was 92. The wind was southwest at 5 miles an hour. The pressure was 29.92 inches and rising. Around central and western Illinois, it was mostly sunny, with a temperature of 82 at Galesburg, 91 at Quincy, and 86 at Springfield. It was partly sunny, with a temperature of 85 at Moline, 86 at Macomb, and 84 at Lincoln. It was cloudy, with a temperature of 80 at Bloomington, 83 at Lakin, and 81 at Pontiac. And once again at noon in Peoria, under partly sunny skies, the temperature was 83, and the heat index was 92. Looking elsewhere around the Midwest at noon, Chicago was partly sunny, and 87. Indianapolis was partly sunny, and 83. St. Louis was partly sunny, and 94. Kansas City was sunny, and 93. Des Moines was mostly sunny, and 93. Milwaukee was partly sunny, and 83. Here is information on the heat wave for the following counties in Illinois: Fulton, Knox, Mason, Peoria, Stark, and Tazewell. Extreme heat warning remains in effect from noon today to 9 p.m. Monday. What? Dangerously hot conditions with heat index values near 110. Where? Portions of central and west central Illinois. When? From noon today to 9 p.m. Monday. The following impacts are expected: heat-related illnesses increase significantly during extreme heat and high humidity events. Drink plenty of fluids, stay in an air-conditioned room, stay out of the sun, and check up on relatives and neighbors. Do not leave young children and pets in unattended vehicles. Car interiors will reach lethal temperatures in a matter of minutes. Here is a statement on the heat wave for the following counties in Illinois: Marshall, McLean, and Woodford. Heat advisory remains in effect from noon today to 9 p.m. Monday. What? Heat index values between 105 to 110. Where? Portions of central, east central, and southeast Illinois. When? From noon today to 9 p.m. Monday. The following impacts are expected: hot temperatures and high humidity may cause heat illnesses. The following is a summary of watches, warnings, and advisories in effect. For the WXJ71 listening area, an extreme heat warning remains in effect until 9 p.m. Monday for the following counties: Fulton, Knox, Mason, Peoria, Stark, and Tazewell. A heat advisory remains in effect until 9 p.m. Monday for the following counties: Marshall, McLean, and Woodford. Here is a look at the Illinois River stages and the forecast for the next 3 days. River stages were recorded around 7 a.m. Forecasts are for 7 a.m. the next 3 days. At LaSalle, flood stage is 20 feet. This morning's river stage was 11.1 feet. The forecast for LaSalle is 11.1 feet on Monday, 11.2 feet on Tuesday, and 11.3 feet on Wednesday. At Henry, flood stage is 23 feet. This morning's river stage was 14.6 feet. The forecast for Henry is 14.6 feet on Monday, 14.7 feet on Tuesday, and 14.7 feet on Wednesday. At Peoria, flood stage is 18 feet. This morning's river stage was 11.8 feet. The forecast for Peoria is 11.9 feet on Monday, 11.9 feet on Tuesday, and 12.0 feet on Wednesday. At Havana, flood stage is 14 feet. This morning's river stage was 6.7 feet. The forecast for Havana is 6.6 feet on Monday, 6.5 feet on Tuesday, and 6.8 feet on Wednesday. And now a discussion of hazardous weather conditions for the following counties in Illinois: Fulton, Knox, Marshall, Mason, McLean, Peoria, Stark, Tazewell, and Woodford. This hazardous weather outlook is for central Illinois and west central Illinois. For this afternoon and tonight, heat index values of 105 to 110 degrees are likely this afternoon and early evening. Clusters of thunderstorms will drop southeast out of the upper Mississippi Valley tonight. While it is uncertain how far west they may get, they would most likely arrive toward daybreak and produce gusty winds. For Monday through Saturday, additional storm clusters will drop southeast into the area through Monday evening. The best chance of severe weather would be further east, but strong winds will be possible with any storms. Heat index values around 100.

10 degrees are likely on Monday. 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Now for the official National Weather Service forecast for Peoria and surrounding areas of central Illinois. Rest of today, partly sunny with a slight chance of showers and thunderstorms. Warmer with highs in the lower 90s. Southwest winds around 5 miles an hour. Chance of rain 20%. Heat index values up to 112. Tonight, partly cloudy until midnight, then becoming mostly cloudy. Humid with lows in the mid-70s. South winds around 5 miles an hour. Monday, mostly sunny. A slight chance of showers and thunderstorms in the morning. Humid with highs in the mid-90s. South winds 10 to 15 miles an hour. Chance of rain 20%. Heat index values up to 112 in the afternoon. Monday night, mostly clear. Humid with lows in the mid-70s. West winds 5 to 10 miles an hour with gusts up to 20 miles an hour, becoming northwest after midnight. Tuesday, sunny with highs in the upper 80s. North winds 5 to 10 miles an hour. Tuesday night, mostly clear. Cooler with lows in the mid-60s. Wednesday and Wednesday night, clear. Highs in the mid-80s. Lows in the lower 60s. Thursday, sunny. Highs in the upper 80s. Thursday night and Friday, mostly cloudy. Lows in the mid-60s. Highs in the mid-80s. Friday night and Saturday, partly cloudy. Lows in the mid-60s. Highs in the mid-80s. Again, the forecast for Peoria and surrounding areas of central Illinois for the rest of today, partly sunny with a slight chance of showers and thunderstorms. Warmer. Highs in the lower 90s. Southwest winds around 5 miles an hour. Chance of rain 20%. Heat index values up to 112. At noon in Peoria, skies were partly sunny. The temperature was 83 degrees, the dew point was 77, and the relative humidity was 82%. The heat index was 92. The wind was southwest at 5 miles an hour. The pressure was 29.92 inches and rising. Around central and western Illinois, it was mostly sunny, with a temperature of 82 at Galesburg, 91 at Quincy, and 86 at Springfield. It was partly sunny, with a temperature of 85 at Moline, 86 at Macomb, and 84 at Lincoln. It was cloudy, with a temperature of 80 at Bloomington, 83 at Lakin, and 81 at Pontiac. And once again at noon in Peoria, under partly sunny skies, the temperature was 83, and the heat index was 92. Looking elsewhere around the Midwest at noon, Chicago was partly sunny, and 87. Indianapolis was partly sunny, and 83. St. Louis was partly sunny, and 94. Kansas City was sunny, and 93. Des Moines was mostly sunny, and 93. Milwaukee was partly sunny, and 83. Here is information on the heat wave for the following counties in Illinois: Fulton, Knox, Mason, Peoria, Stark, and Tazewell. Extreme heat warning remains in effect from noon today to 9 p.m. Monday. What? Dangerously hot conditions with heat index values near 110. Where? Portions of central and west central Illinois. When? From noon today to 9 p.m. Monday. The following impacts are expected: heat-related illnesses increase significantly during extreme heat and high humidity events. Drink plenty of fluids, stay in an air-conditioned room, stay out of the sun, and check up on relatives and neighbors. Do not leave young children and pets in unattended vehicles. Car interiors will reach lethal temperatures in a matter of minutes. Here is a statement on the heat wave for the following counties in Illinois: Marshall, McLean, and Woodford. Heat advisory remains in effect from noon today to 9 p.m. Monday. What? Heat index values between 105 to 110. Where? Portions of central, east central, and southeast Illinois. When? From noon today to 9 p.m. Monday. The following impacts are expected: hot temperatures and high humidity may cause heat illnesses. The following is a summary of watches, warnings,

advisory is in effect. For the WXJ71 listening area, an extreme heat warning remains in effect until 9 p.m. Monday for the following counties: Fulton, Knox, Mason, Peoria, Stark, and Tazewell. A heat advisory remains in effect until 9 p.m. Monday for the following counties: Marshall, McLean, and Woodford. And now a discussion of hazardous weather conditions for the following counties in Illinois: Fulton, Knox, Marshall, Mason, McLean, Peoria, Stark, Tazewell, and Woodford. This hazardous weather outlook is for Central Illinois and West Central Illinois. For this afternoon and tonight, heat index values of 105 to 110 degrees are likely this afternoon and early evening. Clusters of thunderstorms will drop southeast out of the upper Mississippi Valley tonight. While it is uncertain how far west they may get, they would most likely arrive toward daybreak and produce gusty winds. For Monday through Saturday, additional storm clusters will drop southeast into the area through Monday evening. The best chance of severe weather would be further east, but strong winds will be possible with any storms. Heat index values around 110 degrees are likely on Monday. Spotter information statement: spotter activation may be needed after 2 a.m. Here is a look at the Illinois River stages and the forecast for the next 3 days. River stages were recorded around 7 a.m. Forecasts are for 7 a.m. the next 3 days. At La Salle, flood stage is 20 feet. This morning's river stage was 11.1 feet. The forecast for La Salle is 11.1 feet on Monday, 11.2 feet on Tuesday, and 11.3 feet on Wednesday. At Henry, flood stage is 23 feet. This morning's river stage was 14.6 feet. The forecast for Henry is 14.6 feet on Monday, 14.7 feet on Tuesday, and 14.7 feet on Wednesday. At Peoria, flood stage is 18 feet. This morning's river stage was 11.8 feet. The forecast for Peoria is 11.9 feet on Monday, 11.9 feet on Tuesday, and 12.0 feet on Wednesday. At Havana, flood stage is 14 feet. This morning's river stage was 6.7 feet. The forecast for Havana is 6.6 feet on Monday, 6.5 feet on Tuesday, and 6.8 feet on Wednesday. The time is currently 12:56 p.m. Central Daylight Time. 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Now for the official National Weather Service forecast for Peoria and surrounding areas of Central Illinois. Rest of today, partly sunny with a slight chance of showers and thunderstorms. Warmer with highs in the lower 90s. Southwest winds around 5 miles an hour. Chance of rain 20%. Heat index values up to 112. Tonight, partly cloudy until midnight, then becoming mostly cloudy. Humid with lows in the mid-70s. South winds around 5 miles an hour. Monday, mostly sunny. A slight chance of showers and thunderstorms in the morning. Humid with highs in the mid-90s. South winds 10 to 15 miles an hour. Chance of rain 20%. Heat index values up to 112 in the afternoon. Monday night, mostly clear. Humid with lows in the mid-70s. West winds 5 to 10 miles an hour with gusts up to 20 miles an hour, becoming northwest after midnight. Tuesday, sunny with highs in the upper 80s. North winds 5 to 10 miles an hour. Tuesday night, mostly clear. Cooler with lows in the mid-60s. Wednesday and Wednesday night, clear. Highs in the mid-80s. Lows in the lower 60s. Thursday, sunny. Highs in the upper 80s. Thursday night and Friday, mostly cloudy. Lows in the mid-60s. Highs in the mid-80s. Friday night and Saturday, partly cloudy. Lows in the mid-60s. Highs in the mid-80s. Again, the forecast for Peoria and surrounding areas of Central Illinois for the rest of today: partly sunny with a slight chance of showers and thunderstorms. Warmer. Highs in the lower 90s. Southwest winds around 5 miles an hour. Chance of rain 20%. Heat index values up to 112. At noon in Peoria, skies were partly sunny. The temperature was 83 degrees, the dew point was 77, and the relative humidity was 82%.
The heat index was 92. The wind was southwest at 5 miles an hour. The pressure was 29.92 inches and rising. Around central and western Illinois, it was mostly sunny, with a temperature of 82 at Galesburg, 91 at Quincy, and 86 at Springfield. It was partly sunny, with a temperature of 85 at Moline, 86 at Macomb, and 84 at Lincoln. It was cloudy, with a temperature of 80 at Bloomington, 83 at Lakin, and 81 at Pontiac. And once again at noon in Peoria, under partly sunny skies, the temperature was 83, and the heat index was 92. Looking elsewhere around the Midwest at noon, Chicago was partly sunny, and 87. Indianapolis was partly sunny, and 83. St. Louis was partly sunny, and 94. Kansas City was sunny, and 93. Des Moines was mostly sunny, and 93. Milwaukee was partly sunny, and 83. Here is information on the heat wave for the following counties in Illinois: Fulton, Knox, Mason, Peoria, Stark, and Tazewell. Extreme heat warning remains in effect from noon today to 9 p.m. Monday. What? Dangerously hot conditions with heat index values near 110. Where? Portions of central and west central Illinois. When? From noon today to 9 p.m. Monday. The following impacts are expected: heat-related illnesses increase significantly during extreme heat and high humidity events. Drink plenty of fluids, stay in an air-conditioned room, stay out of the sun, and check up on relatives and neighbors. Do not leave young children and pets in unattended vehicles. Car interiors will reach lethal temperatures in a matter of minutes. Here is a statement on the heat wave for the following counties in Illinois: Marshall, McLean, and Woodford. Heat advisory remains in effect from noon today to 9 p.m. Monday. What? Heat index values between 105 to 110. Where? Portions of central, east central, and southeast Illinois. When? From noon today to 9 p.m. Monday. The following impacts are expected: hot temperatures and high humidity may cause heat illnesses. The following is a summary of watches, warnings, and advisories in effect. For the WXJ71 listening area, an extreme heat warning remains in effect until 9 p.m. Monday for the following counties: Fulton, Knox, Mason, Peoria, Stark, and Tazewell. A heat advisory remains in effect until 9 p.m. Monday for the following counties: Marshall, McLean, and Woodford. And now a discussion of hazardous weather conditions for the following counties in Illinois: Fulton, Knox, Marshall, Mason, McLean, Peoria, Stark, Tazewell, and Woodford. This hazardous weather outlook is for central Illinois and west central Illinois. For this afternoon and tonight, heat index values of 105 to 110 degrees are likely this afternoon and early evening. Clusters of thunderstorms will drop southeast out of the upper Mississippi Valley tonight. While it is uncertain how far west they may get, they would most likely arrive toward daybreak and produce gusty winds. For Monday through Saturday, additional storm clusters will drop southeast into the area through Monday evening. The best chance of severe weather would be further east, but strong winds will be possible with any storms. Heat index values around 110 degrees are likely on Monday. Spotter information statement: spotter activation may be needed after 2 a.m. The time is currently 1:02 p.m. Central Daylight Time. 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Now for the official National Weather Service forecast for Peoria and surrounding areas of central Illinois. Rest of today, partly sunny with a slight chance of showers and thunderstorms. Warmer with highs in the lower 90s. Southwest winds around 5 miles an hour. Chance of rain 20%. Heat index values up to 112. Tonight, partly cloudy until midnight, then becoming mostly cloudy. Humid with lows in the mid-70s. South winds around 5 miles an hour. Monday, mostly sunny. A slight chance of showers and thunderstorms in the morning. Humid with highs in the mid-90s. South winds 10 to 15 miles an hour. Chance of rain 20%. Heat index values up to 112 in the afternoon. Monday night, mostly clear. Humid with lows in the mid-70s.
west winds 5 to 10 miles an hour with gusts up to 20 miles an hour.

becoming northwest after midnight. Tuesday, sunny with highs in the upper 80s. North winds 5 to 10 miles an hour. Tuesday night, mostly clear. Cooler with lows in the mid-60s. Wednesday and Wednesday night, clear. Highs in the mid-80s. Lows in the lower 60s. Thursday, sunny. Highs in the upper 80s. Thursday night and Friday, mostly cloudy. Lows in the mid-60s. Highs in the mid-80s. Friday night and Saturday, partly cloudy. Lows in the mid-60s. Highs in the mid-80s. Again, the forecast for Peoria and surrounding areas of central Illinois for the rest of today, partly sunny with a slight chance of showers and thunderstorms. Warmer. Highs in the lower 90s. Southwest winds around 5 miles an hour. Chance of rain 20%. Heat index values up to 112. At 1 p.m. in Peoria, skies were cloudy. The temperature was 84 degrees, the dew point was 78, and the relative humidity was 82%. The heat index was 95. The wind was southeast at 5 miles an hour. The pressure was 29.92 inches and steady. Around central and western Illinois, it was mostly sunny, with a temperature of 93 at Quincy and 88 at Springfield. It was partly sunny, with a temperature of 87 at Moline, 85 at Lakin, and 87 at Macomb. It was cloudy, with a temperature of 81 at Bloomington, 85 at Galesburg, 84 at Lincoln, and 83 at Pontiac. And once again at 1 p.m. in Peoria, under cloudy skies, the temperature was 84, and the heat index was 95. Here is information on the heat wave for the following counties in Illinois: Fulton, Knox, Mason, Peoria, Stark, and Tazewell. Extreme heat warning remains in effect from noon today to 9 p.m. Monday. What? Dangerously hot conditions with heat index values near 110. Where? Portions of central and west central Illinois. When? From noon today to 9 p.m. Monday. The following impacts are expected: heat-related illnesses increase significantly during extreme heat and high humidity events. Drink plenty of fluids, stay in an air-conditioned room, stay out of the sun, and check up on relatives and neighbors. Do not leave young children and pets in unattended vehicles. Car interiors will reach lethal temperatures in a matter of minutes. Here is a statement on the heat wave for the following counties in Illinois: Marshall, McLean, and Woodford. Heat advisory remains in effect from noon today to 9 p.m. Monday. What? Heat index values between 105 to 110. Where? Portions of central, east central, and southeast Illinois. When? From noon today to 9 p.m. Monday. The following impacts are expected: hot temperatures and high humidity may cause heat illnesses. The following is a summary of watches, warnings, and advisories in effect. For the WXJ71 listening area, an extreme heat warning remains in effect until 9 p.m. Monday for the following counties: Fulton, Knox, Mason, Peoria, Stark, and Tazewell. A heat advisory remains in effect until 9 p.m. Monday for the following counties: Marshall, McLean, and Woodford. And now a discussion of hazardous weather conditions for the following counties in Illinois: Fulton, Knox, Marshall, Mason, McLean, Peoria, Stark, Tazewell, and Woodford. This hazardous weather outlook is for central Illinois and west central Illinois. For this afternoon and tonight, heat index values of 105 to 110 degrees are likely this afternoon and early evening. Clusters of thunderstorms will drop southeast out of the upper Mississippi Valley tonight. While it is uncertain how far west they may get, they would most likely arrive toward daybreak and produce gusty winds. For Monday through Saturday, additional storm clusters will drop southeast into the area through Monday evening. The best chance of severe weather would be further east, but strong winds will be possible with any storms. Heat index values around 110 degrees are likely on Monday. Spotter information statement: spotter activation may be needed after 2 a.m. The time is currently 1:08 p.m. Central Daylight Time. 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Now for the official National Weather Service forecast for Peoria and surrounding areas of central Illinois. Rest of today, partly sunny with a slight chance of showers and thunderstorms.

warmer with highs in the lower 90s. Southwest winds around 5 miles an hour. Chance of rain 20%. Heat index values up to 112. Tonight, partly cloudy until midnight, then becoming mostly cloudy. Humid with lows in the mid-70s. South winds around 5 miles an hour. Monday, mostly sunny. A slight chance of showers and thunderstorms in the morning. Humid with highs in the mid-90s. South winds 10 to 15 miles an hour. Chance of rain 20%. Heat index values up to 112 in the afternoon. Monday night, mostly clear. Humid with lows in the mid-70s. West winds 5 to 10 miles an hour with gusts up to 20 miles an hour, becoming northwest after midnight. Tuesday, sunny with highs in the upper 80s. North winds 5 to 10 miles an hour. Tuesday night, mostly clear. Cooler with lows in the mid-60s. Wednesday and Wednesday night, clear. Highs in the mid-80s. Lows in the lower 60s. Thursday, sunny. Highs in the upper 80s. Thursday night and Friday, mostly cloudy. Lows in the mid-60s. Highs in the mid-80s. Friday night and Saturday, partly cloudy. Lows in the mid-60s. Highs in the mid-80s. Again, the forecast for Peoria and surrounding areas of central Illinois for the rest of today, partly sunny with a slight chance of showers and thunderstorms. Warmer. Highs in the lower 90s. Southwest winds around 5 miles an hour. Chance of rain 20%. Heat index values up to 112. At 1 p.m. in Peoria, skies were cloudy. The temperature was 84 degrees, the dew point was 78, and the relative humidity was 82%. The heat index was 95. The wind was southeast at 5 miles an hour. The pressure was 29.92 inches and steady. Around central and western Illinois, it was mostly sunny, with a temperature of 93 at Quincy and 88 at Springfield. It was partly sunny, with a temperature of 87 at Moline, 85 at Lakin, and 87 at Macomb. It was cloudy, with a temperature of 81 at Bloomington, 85 at Galesburg, 84 at Lincoln, and 83 at Pontiac. And once again at 1 p.m. in Peoria, under cloudy skies, the temperature was 84, and the heat index was 95. At 1 p.m. in Peoria, skies were cloudy. The temperature was 84 degrees, the dew point was 78, and the relative humidity was 82%. The heat index was 95. The wind was southeast at 5 miles an hour. The pressure was 29.92 inches and steady. Around central and western Illinois, it was mostly sunny, with a temperature of 87 at Macomb, 93 at Quincy, and 88 at Springfield. It was partly sunny, with a temperature of 87 at Moline, and 85 at Lakin. It was cloudy, with a temperature of 81 at Bloomington, 85 at Galesburg, 84 at Lincoln, and 83 at Pontiac. And once again at 1 p.m. in Peoria, under cloudy skies, the temperature was 84, and the heat index was 95. Looking elsewhere around the Midwest at 1 p.m., Chicago was partly sunny, and 88. Indianapolis was partly sunny, and 83. St. Louis was partly sunny, and 94. Kansas City was sunny, at 95. Des Moines was mostly sunny, at 95. Milwaukee was cloudy, and 83. Here is information on the heat wave for the following counties in Illinois: Fulton, Knox, Mason, Peoria, Stark, and Tazewell. Extreme heat warning remains in effect from noon today to 9 p.m. Monday. What? Dangerously hot conditions with heat index values near 110. Where? Portions of central and west central Illinois. When? From noon today to 9 p.m. Monday. The following impacts are expected: heat-related illnesses increase significantly during extreme heat and high humidity events. Drink plenty of fluids, stay in an air-conditioned room, stay out of the sun, and check up on relatives and neighbors. Do not leave young children and pets in unattended vehicles. Car interiors will reach lethal temperatures in a matter of minutes. 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
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WXJ71 is part of the All Hazards Network of NOAA Weather Radio. Here is a statement on the heat wave for the following counties in Illinois, Marshall, McLean, and Woodford. Heat advisory remains in effect from noon today to 9 p.m. Monday. What? Heat index values between 105 to 110. Where? Portions of central, east central, and southeast Illinois. When? From noon today to 9 p.m. Monday. The following impacts are expected: hot temperatures and high humidity may cause heat illnesses. The following is a summary of watches, warnings, and advisories in effect. For the WXJ71 listening area, an extreme heat warning remains in effect until 9 p.m. Monday for the following counties: Fulton, Knox, Mason, Peoria, Stark, and Tazewell. A heat advisory remains in effect until 9 p.m. Monday for the following counties: Marshall, McLean, and Woodford. And now a discussion of hazardous weather conditions for the following counties in Illinois: Fulton, Knox, Marshall, Mason, McLean, Peoria, Stark, Tazewell, and Woodford. This hazardous weather outlook is for central Illinois and west central Illinois. For this afternoon and tonight, heat index values of 105 to 110 degrees are likely this afternoon and early evening. Clusters of thunderstorms will drop southeast out of the upper Mississippi Valley tonight. While it is uncertain how far west they may get, they would most likely arrive toward daybreak and produce gusty winds. For Monday through Saturday, additional storm clusters will drop southeast into the area through Monday evening. The best chance of severe weather would be further east, but strong winds will be possible with any storms. Heat index values around 110 degrees are likely on Monday. Spotter information statement: spotter activation may be needed after 2 a.m. The time is currently 1:16 p.m. Central Daylight Time. 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Now for the official National Weather Service forecast for Peoria and surrounding areas of central Illinois. Rest of today, partly sunny with a slight chance of showers and thunderstorms. Warmer with highs in the lower 90s. Southwest winds around 5 miles an hour. Chance of rain 20%. Heat index values up to 112. Tonight, partly cloudy until midnight, then becoming mostly cloudy. Humid with lows in the mid-70s. South winds around 5 miles an hour. Monday, mostly sunny. A slight chance of showers and thunderstorms in the morning. Humid with highs in the mid-90s. South winds 10 to 15 miles an hour. Chance of rain 20%. Heat index values up to 112 in the afternoon. Monday night, mostly clear. Humid with lows in the mid-70s. West winds 5 to 10 miles an hour with gusts up to 20 miles an hour, becoming northwest after midnight. Tuesday, sunny with highs in the upper 80s. North winds 5 to 10 miles an hour. Tuesday night, mostly clear. Cooler with lows in the mid-60s. Wednesday and Wednesday night, clear. Highs in the mid-80s. Lows in the lower 60s. Thursday, sunny. Highs in the upper 80s. Thursday night and Friday, mostly cloudy. Lows in the mid-60s. Highs in the mid-80s. Friday night and Saturday, partly cloudy. Lows in the mid-60s. Highs in the mid-80s. Again, the forecast for Peoria and surrounding areas of central Illinois for the rest of today: partly sunny with a slight chance of showers and thunderstorms. Warmer. Highs in the lower 90s. Southwest winds around 5 miles an hour. Chance of rain 20%. Heat index values up to 112. At 1 p.m. in Peoria, skies were cloudy. The temperature was 84 degrees, the dew point was 78, and the relative humidity was 82%. The heat index was 95. The wind was southeast at 5 miles an hour. The pressure was 29.92 inches and steady. Around central and western Illinois, it was mostly sunny, with a temperature of 87 at Macomb,

93 at Quincy, and 88 at Springfield. It was partly sunny, with a temperature of 87 at Moline, and 85 at Lakin. It was cloudy, with a temperature of 81 at Bloomington, 85 at Galesburg, 84 at Lincoln, and 83 at Pontiac. And once again at 1 p.m. in Peoria, under cloudy skies, the temperature was 84, and the heat index was 95. Looking elsewhere around the Midwest at 1 p.m., Chicago was partly sunny, and 88. Indianapolis was partly sunny, and 83. St. Louis was partly sunny, and 94. Kansas City was sunny, at 95. Des Moines was mostly sunny, at 95. Milwaukee was cloudy, and 83. Here is information on the heat wave for the following counties in Illinois: Fulton, Knox, Mason, Peoria, Stark, and Tazewell. Extreme heat warning remains in effect from noon today to 9 p.m. Monday. What? Dangerously hot conditions with heat index values near 110. Where? Portions of central and west central Illinois. When? From noon today to 9 p.m. Monday. The following impacts are expected: heat-related illnesses increase significantly during extreme heat and high humidity events. Drink plenty of fluids, stay in an air-conditioned room, stay out of the sun, and check up on relatives and neighbors. Do not leave young children and pets in unattended vehicles. Car interiors will reach lethal temperatures in a matter of minutes. Here is a statement on the heat wave for the following counties in Illinois: Marshall, McLean, and Woodford. Heat advisory remains in effect from noon today to 9 p.m. Monday. What? Heat index values between 105 to 110. Where? Portions of central, east central, and southeast Illinois. When? From noon today to 9 p.m. Monday. The following impacts are expected: hot temperatures and high humidity may cause heat illnesses. The following is a summary of watches, warnings, and advisories in effect. For the WXJ71 listening area, an extreme heat warning remains in effect until 9 p.m. Monday for the following counties: Fulton, Knox, Mason, Peoria, Stark, and Tazewell. A heat advisory remains in effect until 9 p.m. Monday for the following counties: Marshall, McLean, and Woodford. And now a discussion of hazardous weather conditions for the following counties in Illinois: Fulton, Knox, Marshall, Mason, McLean, Peoria, Stark, Tazewell, and Woodford. This hazardous weather outlook is for central Illinois and west central Illinois. For this afternoon and tonight, heat index values of 105 to 110 degrees are likely this afternoon and early evening. Clusters of thunderstorms will drop southeast out of the upper Mississippi Valley tonight. While it is uncertain how far west they may get, they would most likely arrive toward daybreak and produce gusty winds. For Monday through Saturday, additional storm clusters will drop southeast into the area through Monday evening. The best chance of severe weather would be further east, but strong winds will be possible with any storms. Heat index values around 110 degrees are likely on Monday. Spotter information statement: spotter activation may be needed after 2 a.m. The time is currently 1:22 p.m. Central Daylight Time. 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Now for the official National Weather Service forecast for Peoria and surrounding areas of central Illinois. Rest of today, partly sunny with a slight chance of showers and thunderstorms. Warmer with highs in the lower 90s. Southwest winds around 5 miles an hour. Chance of rain 20%. Heat index values up to 112. Tonight, partly cloudy until midnight, then becoming mostly cloudy. Humid with lows in the mid-70s. South winds around 5 miles an hour. Monday, mostly sunny. A slight chance of showers and thunderstorms in the morning. Humid with highs in the mid-90s. South winds 10 to 15 miles an hour. Chance of rain 20%. Heat index values up to 112 in the afternoon. Monday night, mostly clear. Humid with lows in the mid-70s. West winds 5 to 10 miles an hour with gusts up to 20 miles an hour, becoming northwest after midnight. Tuesday, sunny with highs in the upper 80s. North winds 5 to 10 miles an hour. Tuesday night, mostly clear. Cooler with lows in the mid-60s.

and the relative humidity was 82%. The heat index was 95. The wind was southeast at 5 miles an hour. The pressure was 29.92 inches and steady. Around central and western Illinois, it was mostly sunny, with a temperature of 87 at Macomb and 93 at Quincy. It was partly sunny, with a temperature of 87 at Moline, 85 at Lakin, and 89 at Springfield. It was cloudy, with a temperature of 81 at Bloomington, 85 at Galesburg, 85 at Lincoln, and 83 at Pontiac. And once again at 1 p.m. in Peoria, under cloudy skies, the temperature was 84, and the heat index was 95. Looking elsewhere around the Midwest at 1 p.m., Chicago was partly sunny, and 88. Indianapolis was partly sunny, and 83. St. Louis was partly sunny, and 94. Kansas City was sunny, at 95. Des Moines was mostly sunny, at 95. Milwaukee was cloudy, and 83. Here is information on the heat wave for the following counties in Illinois: Fulton, Knox, Mason, Peoria, Stark, and Tazewell. Extreme heat warning remains in effect from noon today to 9 p.m. Monday. What? Dangerously hot conditions with heat index values near 110. Where? Portions of central and west central Illinois. When? From noon today to 9 p.m. Monday. The following impacts are expected: heat-related illnesses increase significantly during extreme heat and high humidity events. Drink plenty of fluids, stay in an air-conditioned room, stay out of the sun, and check up on relatives and neighbors. Do not leave young children and pets in unattended vehicles. Car interiors will reach lethal temperatures in a matter of minutes. Here is a statement on the heat wave for the following counties in Illinois: Marshall, McLean, and Woodford. Heat advisory remains in effect from noon today to 9 p.m. Monday. What? Heat index values between 105 to 110. Where? Portions of central, east central, and southeast Illinois. When? From noon today to 9 p.m. Monday. The following impacts are expected: hot temperatures and high humidity may cause heat illnesses. The following is a summary of watches, warnings, and advisories in effect for the WXJ71 listening area. An extreme heat warning remains in effect until 9 p.m. Monday for the following counties: Fulton, Knox, Mason, Peoria, Stark, and Tazewell. A heat advisory remains in effect until 9 p.m. Monday for the following counties: Marshall, McLean, and Woodford. And now a discussion of hazardous weather conditions for the following counties in Illinois: Fulton, Knox, Marshall, Mason, McLean, Peoria, Stark, Tazewell, and Woodford. This hazardous weather outlook is for central Illinois and west central Illinois. For this afternoon and tonight, heat index values of 105 to 110 degrees are likely this afternoon and early evening. Clusters of thunderstorms will drop southeast out of the upper Mississippi Valley tonight. While it is uncertain how far west they may get, they would most likely arrive toward daybreak and produce gusty winds. For Monday through Saturday, additional storm clusters will drop southeast into the area through Monday evening. The best chance of severe weather would be further east, but strong winds will be possible with any storms. Heat index values around 110 degrees are likely on Monday. Spotter information statement: spotter activation may be needed after 2 a.m. The time is currently 1:28 p.m. Central Daylight Time. 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Now for the official National Weather Service forecast for Peoria and surrounding areas of central Illinois. Rest of today, partly sunny with a slight chance of showers and thunderstorms. Warmer with highs in the lower 90s. Southwest winds around 5 miles an hour. Chance of rain 20%. Heat index values up to 112. Tonight, partly cloudy until midnight, then becoming mostly cloudy. Humid with lows in the mid-70s. South winds around 5 miles an hour. Monday, mostly sunny. A slight chance of showers and thunderstorms in the morning. Humid with highs in the mid-90s. South winds 10 to 15 miles an hour. Chance of rain 20%. Heat index values up to 112 in the afternoon. Monday night, mostly clear. Humid with lows in the mid-70s.

northwest winds 5 to 10 miles an hour with gusts up to 20 miles an hour, becoming northwest after midnight. Tuesday, sunny with highs in the upper 80s. North winds 5 to 10 miles an hour. Tuesday night, mostly clear. Cooler with lows in the mid-60s. Wednesday and Wednesday night, clear. Highs in the mid-80s. Lows in the lower 60s. Thursday, sunny. Highs in the upper 80s. Thursday night and Friday, mostly cloudy. Lows in the mid-60s. Highs in the mid-80s. Friday night and Saturday, partly cloudy. Lows in the mid-60s. Highs in the mid-80s. Again, the forecast for Peoria and surrounding areas of central Illinois for the rest of today, partly sunny with a slight chance of showers and thunderstorms. Warmer. Highs in the lower 90s. Southwest winds around 5 miles an hour. Chance of rain 20%. Heat index values up to 112. Now for the official National Weather Service forecast for Peoria and surrounding areas of central Illinois. Rest of today, partly sunny with a slight chance of showers and thunderstorms. Warmer with highs in the lower 90s. West winds around 5 miles an hour. Chance of rain 20%. Heat index values up to 112. Tonight, partly cloudy until midnight, then mostly cloudy with a slight chance of showers and thunderstorms after midnight. Humid with lows in the mid-70s. South winds around 5 miles an hour. Chance of rain 20%. Monday, mostly sunny. A slight chance of showers and thunderstorms in the morning. Humid with highs in the lower 90s. South winds 10 to 15 miles an hour. Chance of rain 20%. Heat index values up to 113 in the afternoon. Monday night, partly cloudy. Humid with lows in the lower 70s. West winds 5 to 10 miles an hour, becoming northwest after midnight. Tuesday, mostly sunny. Humid with highs in the mid-80s. North winds 5 to 10 miles an hour. Tuesday night and Wednesday, mostly clear. Lows in the lower 60s. Highs in the mid-80s. Wednesday night, clear. Lows in the mid-60s. Thursday, sunny. Highs in the mid-80s. Thursday night, mostly cloudy. Lows in the upper 60s. Friday, partly sunny with a chance of showers. Highs in the lower 80s. Chance of rain 50%. Friday night, mostly cloudy until midnight, then becoming partly cloudy. A chance of showers. Lows in the mid-60s. Chance of rain 50%. Saturday, mostly sunny. A chance of showers in the afternoon. Highs in the lower 80s. Chance of rain 30%. Again, the forecast for Peoria and surrounding areas of central Illinois for the rest of today, partly sunny with a slight chance of showers and thunderstorms. Warmer. Highs in the lower 90s. West winds around 5 miles an hour. Chance of rain 20%, light chance of showers and thunderstorms. Warmer. Highs in the lower 90s. West winds around 5 miles an hour. Chance of rain 20%. Heat index values up to 112. At 1 p.m. in Peoria, skies were cloudy. The temperature was 84 degrees, the dew point was 78, and the relative humidity was 82%. The heat index was 95. The wind was southeast at 5 miles an hour. The pressure was 29.92 inches and steady. Around central and western Illinois, it was mostly sunny, with a temperature of 87 at Macomb and 93 at Quincy. It was partly sunny, with a temperature of 87 at Moline, 85 at Lakin, and 89 at Springfield. It was cloudy, with a temperature of 81 at Bloomington, 85 at Galesburg, 85 at Lincoln, and 83 at Pontiac. And once again at 1 p.m. in Peoria, under cloudy skies, the temperature was 84, and the heat index was 95. Looking elsewhere around the Midwest at 1 p.m., Chicago was partly sunny, and 88. Indianapolis was partly sunny, and 83. St. Louis was partly sunny, and 94. Kansas City was sunny, at 95. Des Moines was mostly sunny, at 95. Milwaukee was cloudy, and 83. Here is information on the heat wave for the following.

counties in Illinois, Fulton, Knox, Mason, Peoria, Stark, and Tazewell. Extreme heat warning remains in effect from noon today to 9 p.m. Monday. What? Dangerously hot conditions with heat index values near 110. Where? Portions of central and west central Illinois. When? From noon today to 9 p.m. Monday. The following impacts are expected. Heat-related illnesses increase significantly during extreme heat and high humidity events. Drink plenty of fluids, stay in an air-conditioned room, stay out of the sun, and check up on relatives and neighbors. Do not leave young children and pets in unattended vehicles. Car interiors will reach lethal temperatures in a matter of minutes. Here is a statement on the heat wave for the following counties in Illinois, Marshall, McLean, and Woodford. Heat advisory remains in effect from noon today to 9 p.m. Monday. What? Heat index values between 105 to 110. Where? Portions of central, east central, and southeast Illinois. When? From noon today to 9 p.m. Monday. The following impacts are expected. Hot temperatures and high humidity may cause heat illnesses. The following is a summary of watches, warnings, and advisories in effect. For the WXJ71 listening area, an extreme heat warning remains in effect until 9 p.m. Monday for the following counties: Fulton, Knox, Mason, Peoria, Stark, and Tazewell. A heat advisory remains in effect until 9 p.m. Monday for the following counties: Marshall, McLean, and Woodford. And now a discussion of hazardous weather conditions for the following counties in Illinois: Fulton, Knox, Marshall, Mason, McLean, Peoria, Stark, Tazewell, and Woodford. This hazardous weather outlook is for central Illinois and west central Illinois. For this afternoon and tonight, heat index values of 105 to 110 degrees are likely this afternoon and early evening. Clusters of thunderstorms will drop southeast out of the upper Mississippi Valley tonight. While it is uncertain how far west they may get, they would most likely arrive toward daybreak and produce gusty winds. For Monday through Saturday, additional storm clusters will drop southeast into the area through Monday evening. The best chance of severe weather would be further east, but strong winds will be possible with any storms. Heat index values around 110 degrees are likely on Monday. Spotter information statement. Spotter activation may be needed after 2 a.m. The time is currently 1:37 p.m. Central Daylight Time. 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Now for the official National Weather Service forecast for Peoria and surrounding areas of central Illinois. Rest of today, partly sunny with a slight chance of showers and thunderstorms. Warmer with highs in the lower 90s. West winds around 5 miles an hour. Chance of rain 20%. Heat index values up to 112. Tonight, partly cloudy until midnight, then mostly cloudy with a slight chance of showers and thunderstorms after midnight. Humid with lows in the mid-70s. South winds around 5 miles an hour. Chance of rain 20%. Monday, mostly sunny. A slight chance of showers and thunderstorms in the morning. Humid with highs in the lower 90s. South winds 10 to 15 miles an hour. Chance of rain 20%. Heat index values up to 113 in the afternoon. Monday night, partly cloudy. Humid with lows in the lower 70s. West winds 5 to 10 miles an hour, becoming northwest after midnight. Tuesday, mostly sunny. Humid with highs in the mid-80s. North winds 5 to 10 miles an hour. Tuesday night and Wednesday, mostly clear. Lows in the lower 60s. Highs in the mid-80s. Wednesday night, clear. Lows in the mid-60s. Thursday, sunny. Highs in the mid-80s. Thursday night, mostly cloudy. Lows in the upper 60s. Friday, partly sunny with a chance of showers. Highs in the lower 80s. Chance of rain 50%. Friday night, mostly cloudy until midnight, then becoming partly cloudy. A chance of showers. Lows in the mid-60s. Chance of rain 50%. Saturday, mostly sunny. A chance of showers in the afternoon. Highs in the lower 80s. Chance of rain 30%. Again, the forecast for Peoria and surrounding areas of Central

central Illinois for the rest of today, partly sunny with a slight chance of showers and thunderstorms. Warmer. Highs in the lower 90s. West winds around 5 miles an hour. Chance of rain 20%. Heat index values up to 112. At 1 p.m. in Peoria, skies were cloudy. The temperature was 84 degrees, the dew point was 78, and the relative humidity was 82%. The heat index was 95. The wind was southeast at 5 miles an hour. The pressure was 29.92 inches and steady. Around central and western Illinois, it was mostly sunny, with a temperature of 87 at Macomb and 93 at Quincy. It was partly sunny, with a temperature of 87 at Moline, 85 at Lakin, and 89 at Springfield. It was cloudy, with a temperature of 81 at Bloomington, 85 at Galesburg, 85 at Lincoln, and 83 at Pontiac. And once again at 1 p.m. in Peoria, under cloudy skies, the temperature was 84, and the heat index was 95. Looking elsewhere around the Midwest at 1 p.m., Chicago was partly sunny, and 88. Indianapolis was partly sunny, and 83. St. Louis was partly sunny, and 94. Kansas City was sunny, at 95. Des Moines was mostly sunny, at 95. Milwaukee was cloudy, and 83. Here is information on the heat wave for the following counties in Illinois: Fulton, Knox, Mason, Peoria, Stark, and Tazewell. Extreme heat warning remains in effect from noon today to 9 p.m. Monday. What? Dangerously hot conditions with heat index values near 110. Where? Portions of central and west central Illinois. When? From noon today to 9 p.m. Monday. The following impacts are expected: heat-related illnesses increase significantly during extreme heat and high humidity events. Drink plenty of fluids, stay in an air-conditioned room, stay out of the sun, and check up on relatives and neighbors. Do not leave young children and pets in unattended vehicles. Car interiors will reach lethal temperatures in a matter of minutes. Here is a statement on the heat wave for the following counties in Illinois: Marshall, McLean, and Woodford. Heat advisory remains in effect from noon today to 9 p.m. Monday. What? Heat index values between 105 to 110. Where? Portions of central, east central, and southeast Illinois. When? From noon today to 9 p.m. Monday. The following impacts are expected: hot temperatures and high humidity may cause heat illnesses. The following is a summary of watches, warnings, and advisories in effect. For the WXJ71 listening area, an extreme heat warning remains in effect until 9 p.m. Monday for the following counties: Fulton, Knox, Mason, Peoria, Stark, and Tazewell. A heat advisory remains in effect until 9 p.m. Monday for the following counties: Marshall, McLean, and Woodford. And now a discussion of hazardous weather conditions for the following counties in Illinois: Fulton, Knox, Marshall, Mason, McLean, Peoria, Stark, Tazewell, and Woodford. This hazardous weather outlook is for central Illinois and west central Illinois. For this afternoon and tonight, heat index values of 105 to 110 degrees are likely this afternoon and early evening. Clusters of thunderstorms will drop southeast out of the upper Mississippi Valley tonight. While it is uncertain how far west they may get, they would most likely arrive toward daybreak and produce gusty winds. For Monday through Saturday, additional storm clusters will drop southeast into the area through Monday evening. The best chance of severe weather would be further east, but strong winds will be possible with any storms. Heat index values around 110 degrees are likely on Monday. Spotter information statement: spotter activation may be needed after 2 a.m. The time is currently 1:43 p.m. Central Daylight Time. 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Now for the official National Weather Service forecast for Peoria and surrounding areas of central Illinois. Rest of today, partly sunny with a slight chance of showers and thunderstorms. Warmer with highs in the lower 90s. West winds around 5 miles an hour. Chance of rain 20%. Heat index values up to 112. Tonight, partly cloudy until midnight, then mostly cloudy with a slight chance of showers and thunderstorms after midnight.

was in the mid-70s. South winds around 5 miles an hour. Chance of rain 20%. Monday, mostly sunny. A slight chance of showers and thunderstorms in the morning. Humid with highs in the lower 90s. South winds 10 to 15 miles an hour. Chance of rain 20%. Heat index values up to 113 in the afternoon. Monday night, partly cloudy. Humid with lows in the lower 70s. West winds 5 to 10 miles an hour, becoming northwest after midnight. Tuesday, mostly sunny. Humid with highs in the mid-80s. North winds 5 to 10 miles an hour. Tuesday night and Wednesday, mostly clear. Lows in the lower 60s. Highs in the mid-80s. Wednesday night, clear. Lows in the mid-60s. Thursday, sunny. Highs in the mid-80s. Thursday night, mostly cloudy. Lows in the upper 60s. Friday, partly sunny with a chance of showers. Highs in the lower 80s. Chance of rain 50%. Friday night, mostly cloudy until midnight, then becoming partly cloudy. A chance of showers. Lows in the mid-60s. Chance of rain 50%. Saturday, mostly sunny. A chance of showers in the afternoon. Highs in the lower 80s. Chance of rain 30%. Again, the forecast for Peoria and surrounding areas of central Illinois for the rest of today, partly sunny with a slight chance of showers and thunderstorms. Warmer. Highs in the lower 90s. West winds around 5 miles an hour. Chance of rain 20%. Heat index values up to 112. At 1 p.m. in Peoria, skies were cloudy. The temperature was 84 degrees, the dew point was 78, and the relative humidity was 82%. The heat index was 95. The wind was southeast at 5 miles an hour. The pressure was 29.92 inches and steady. Around central and western Illinois, it was mostly sunny, with a temperature of 87 at Macomb and 93 at Quincy. It was partly sunny, with a temperature of 87 at Moline, 85 at Lakin, and 89 at Springfield. It was cloudy, with a temperature of 81 at Bloomington, 85 at Galesburg, 85 at Lincoln, and 83 at Pontiac. And once again at 1 p.m. in Peoria, under cloudy skies, the temperature was 84, and the heat index was 95. Looking elsewhere around the Midwest at 1 p.m., Chicago was partly sunny, and 88. Indianapolis was partly sunny, and 83. St. Louis was partly sunny, and 94. Kansas City was sunny, at 95. Des Moines was mostly sunny, at 95. Milwaukee was cloudy, and 83. Here is information on the heat wave for the following counties in Illinois: Fulton, Knox, Mason, Peoria, Stark, and Tazewell. Extreme heat warning remains in effect until 9 p.m. Monday. What? Dangerously hot conditions with heat index values around 110 degrees. Where? Portions of central and west central Illinois. When? Until 9 p.m. Monday. The following impacts are expected: heat-related illnesses increase significantly during extreme heat and high humidity events. Drink plenty of fluids, stay in an air-conditioned room, stay out of the sun, and check up on relatives and neighbors. Do not leave young children and pets in unattended vehicles. Car interiors will reach lethal temperatures in a matter of minutes. Here is a statement on the heat wave for the following counties in Illinois: Marshall, McLean, and Woodford. Heat advisory remains in effect until 9 p.m. Monday. What? Heat index values of 105 to 110 degrees. Where? Portions of central, east central, and southeast Illinois. When? Until 9 p.m. Monday. The following impacts are expected: hot temperatures and high humidity may cause heat illnesses. The following is a summary of watches, warnings, and advisories in effect. For the WXJ71 listening area, an extreme heat warning remains in effect until 9 p.m. Monday for the following counties: Fulton, Knox, Mason, Peoria, Stark, and Tazewell. A heat advisory remains in effect until 9 p.m. Monday for the following counties: Marshall, McLean, and Woodford. And now a discussion of hazardous weather conditions for the following counties in Illinois: Fulton, Knox, Marshall.

Mason, McLean, Peoria, Stark, Tazewell, and Woodford. This hazardous weather outlook is for Central Illinois and West Central Illinois. For this afternoon and tonight, heat index values of 105 to 110 degrees are likely this afternoon and early evening. Clusters of thunderstorms will drop southeast out of the upper Mississippi Valley tonight. While it is uncertain how far west they may get, they would most likely arrive toward daybreak and produce gusty winds. For Monday through Saturday, additional storm clusters will drop southeast into the area through Monday evening. The best chance of severe weather would be further east, but strong winds will be possible with any storms. Heat index values around 110 degrees are likely on Monday. Spotter information statement. Spotter activation may be needed after 2 a.m. The time is currently 1:50 p.m. Central Daylight Time. 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Now for the official National Weather Service forecast for Peoria and surrounding areas of Central Illinois. Rest of today, partly sunny with a slight chance of showers and thunderstorms. Warmer with highs in the lower 90s. West winds around 5 miles an hour. Chance of rain 20%. Heat index values up to 111. Tonight, partly cloudy until midnight, then mostly cloudy with a slight chance of showers and thunderstorms after midnight. Humid with lows in the mid-70s. South winds around 5 miles an hour. Chance of rain 20%. Monday, mostly sunny. A slight chance of showers and thunderstorms in the morning. Humid with highs in the lower 90s. South winds 10 to 15 miles an hour. Chance of rain 20%. Heat index values up to 113 in the afternoon. Monday night, partly cloudy. Humid with lows in the lower 70s. West winds 5 to 10 miles an hour, becoming northwest after midnight. Tuesday, mostly sunny. Humid with highs in the mid-80s. North winds 5 to 10 miles an hour. Tuesday night and Wednesday, mostly clear. Lows in the lower 60s. Highs in the mid-80s. Wednesday night, clear. Lows in the mid-60s. Thursday, sunny. Highs in the mid-80s. Thursday night, mostly cloudy. Lows in the upper 60s. Friday, partly sunny with a chance of showers. Highs in the lower 80s. Chance of rain 50%. Friday night, mostly cloudy until midnight, then becoming partly cloudy. A chance of showers. Lows in the mid-60s. Chance of rain 50%. Saturday, mostly sunny. A chance of showers in the afternoon. Highs in the lower 80s. Chance of rain 30%. Again, the forecast for Peoria and surrounding areas of Central Illinois for the rest of today, partly sunny with a slight chance of showers and thunderstorms. Warmer. Highs in the lower 90s. West winds around 5 miles an hour. Chance of rain 20%. Heat index values up to 111. At 1 p.m. in Peoria, skies were cloudy. The temperature was 84 degrees, the dew point was 78, and the relative humidity was 82%. The heat index was 95. The wind was southeast at 5 miles an hour. The pressure was 29.92 inches and steady. Around central and western Illinois, it was mostly sunny, with a temperature of 87 at Macomb and 93 at Quincy. It was partly sunny, with a temperature of 87 at Moline, 85 at Lakin, and 89 at Springfield. It was cloudy, with a temperature of 81 at Bloomington, 85 at Galesburg, 85 at Lincoln, and 83 at Pontiac. And once again at 1 p.m. in Peoria, under cloudy skies, the temperature was 84, and the heat index was 95. Looking elsewhere around the Midwest at 1 p.m., Chicago was partly sunny, and 88. Indianapolis was partly sunny, and 83. St. Louis was partly sunny, and 94. Kansas City was sunny, at 95. Des Moines was mostly sunny, at 95. Milwaukee was cloudy, and 83. Here is information on the heat wave for the following counties in Illinois: Fulton, Knox, Mason, Peoria, Stark, and Tazewell. Extreme heat warning remains in effect until 9 p.m. Monday. What? Dangerously hot conditions with heat index values.

is around 110 degrees. Where? Portions of central and west central Illinois. When? Until 9 p.m. Monday. The following impacts are expected. Heat-related illnesses increase significantly during extreme heat and high humidity events. Drink plenty of fluids, stay in an air-conditioned room, stay out of the sun, and check up on relatives and neighbors. Do not leave young children and pets in unattended vehicles. Car interiors will reach lethal temperatures in a matter of minutes. Here is a statement on the heat wave for the following counties in Illinois, Marshall, McLean, and Woodford. Heat advisory remains in effect until 9 p.m. Monday. What? Heat index values of 105 to 110 degrees. Where? Portions of central, east central, and southeast Illinois. When? Until 9 p.m. Monday. The following impacts are expected. Hot temperatures and high humidity may cause heat illnesses. The following is a summary of watches, warnings, and advisories in effect. For the WXJ71 listening area, an extreme heat warning remains in effect until 9 p.m. Monday for the following counties: Fulton, Knox, Mason, Peoria, Stark, and Tazewell. A heat advisory remains in effect until 9 p.m. Monday for the following counties: Marshall, McLean, and Woodford. And now a discussion of hazardous weather conditions for the following counties in Illinois: Fulton, Knox, Marshall, Mason, McLean, Peoria, Stark, Tazewell, and Woodford. This hazardous weather outlook is for central Illinois and west central Illinois. For this afternoon and tonight, heat index values of 105 to 110 degrees are likely this afternoon and early evening. Clusters of thunderstorms will drop southeast out of the upper Mississippi Valley tonight. While it is uncertain how far west they may get, they would most likely arrive toward daybreak and produce gusty winds. For Monday through Saturday, additional storm clusters will drop southeast into the area through Monday evening. The best chance of severe weather would be further east, but strong winds will be possible with any storms. Heat index values around 110 degrees are likely on Monday. Spotter information statement. Spotter activation may be needed after 2 a.m. The time is currently 1:57 p.m. Central Daylight Time. 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Now for the official National Weather Service forecast for Peoria and surrounding areas of central Illinois. Rest of today, partly sunny with a slight chance of showers and thunderstorms. Warmer with highs in the lower 90s. West winds around 5 miles an hour. Chance of rain 20%. Heat index values up to 111. Tonight, partly cloudy until midnight, then mostly cloudy with a slight chance of showers and thunderstorms after midnight. Humid with lows in the mid-70s. South winds around 5 miles an hour. Chance of rain 20%. Monday, mostly sunny. A slight chance of showers and thunderstorms in the morning. Humid with highs in the lower 90s. South winds 10 to 15 miles an hour. Chance of rain 20%. Heat index values up to 113 in the afternoon. Monday night, partly cloudy. Humid with lows in the lower 70s. West winds 5 to 10 miles an hour, becoming northwest after midnight. Tuesday, mostly sunny. Humid with highs in the mid-80s. North winds 5 to 10 miles an hour. Tuesday night and Wednesday, mostly clear. Lows in the lower 60s. Highs in the mid-80s. Wednesday night, clear. Lows in the mid-60s. Thursday, sunny. Highs in the mid-80s. Thursday night, mostly cloudy. Lows in the upper 60s. Friday, partly sunny with a chance of showers. Highs in the lower 80s. Chance of rain 50%. Friday night, mostly cloudy until midnight, then becoming partly cloudy. A chance of showers. Lows in the mid-60s. Chance of rain 50%. Saturday, mostly sunny. A chance of showers in the afternoon. Highs in the lower 80s. Chance of rain 30%. Again, the forecast for Peoria and surrounding areas of central Illinois for the rest of today, partly sunny with a slight chance of showers and thunderstorms. Warmer. Highs in the lower 90s. West winds around 5 miles an hour. Chance of rain 20%. Heat index

values up to 111. At 1 p.m. in Peoria, skies were cloudy. The temperature was 84 degrees, the dew point was 78, and the relative humidity was 82%. The heat index was 95. The wind was southeast at 5 miles an hour. The pressure was 29.92 inches and steady. Around central and western Illinois, it was mostly sunny, with a temperature of 87 at Macomb and 93 at Quincy. It was partly sunny, with a temperature of 87 at Moline, 85 at Lakin, and 89 at Springfield. It was cloudy, with a temperature of 81 at Bloomington, 85 at Galesburg, 85 at Lincoln, and 83 at Pontiac. And once again at 1 p.m. in Peoria, under cloudy skies, the temperature was 84, and the heat index was 95. Here is information on the heat wave for the following counties in Illinois: Fulton, Knox, Mason, Peoria, Stark, and Tazewell. Extreme heat warning remains in effect until 9 p.m. Monday. What? Dangerously hot conditions with heat index values around 110 degrees. Where? Portions of central and west central Illinois. When? Until 9 p.m. Monday. The following impacts are expected: heat-related illnesses increase significantly during extreme heat and high humidity events. Drink plenty of fluids, stay in an air-conditioned room, stay out of the sun, and check up on relatives and neighbors. Do not leave young children and pets in unattended vehicles. Car interiors will reach lethal temperatures in a matter of minutes. Here is a statement on the heat wave for the following counties in Illinois: Marshall, McLean, and Woodford. Heat advisory remains in effect until 9 p.m. Monday. What? Heat index values of 105 to 110 degrees. Where? Portions of central, east central, in southeast Illinois. When? Until 9 p.m. Monday. The following impacts are expected: hot temperatures and high humidity may cause heat illnesses. The following is a summary of watches, warnings, and advisories in effect. For the WXJ71 listening area, an extreme heat warning remains in effect until 9 p.m. Monday for the following counties: Fulton, Knox, Mason, Peoria, Stark, and Tazewell. A heat advisory remains in effect until 9 p.m. Monday for the following counties: Marshall, McLean, and Woodford. And now a discussion of hazardous weather conditions for the following counties in Illinois: Fulton, Knox, Marshall, Mason, McLean, Peoria, Stark, Tazewell, and Woodford. This hazardous weather outlook is for central Illinois and west central Illinois. For this afternoon and tonight, heat index values of 105 to 110 degrees are likely this afternoon and early evening. Clusters of thunderstorms will drop southeast out of the upper Mississippi Valley tonight. While it is uncertain how far west they may get, they would most likely arrive toward daybreak and produce gusty winds. For Monday through Saturday, additional storm clusters will drop southeast into the area through Monday evening. The best chance of severe weather would be further east, but strong winds will be possible with any storms. Heat index values around 110 degrees are likely on Monday. Spotter information statement: spotter activation may be needed after 2 a.m. The time is currently 2:03 p.m. Central Daylight Time. 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Now for the official National Weather Service forecast for Peoria and surrounding areas of central Illinois. Rest of today, partly sunny with a slight chance of showers and thunderstorms. Warmer with highs in the lower 90s. West winds around 5 miles an hour. Chance of rain 20%. Heat index values up to 111. Tonight, partly cloudy until midnight, then mostly cloudy with a slight chance of showers and thunderstorms after midnight. Humid with lows in the mid-70s. South winds around 5 miles an hour. Chance of rain 20%. Monday, mostly sunny. A slight chance of showers and thunderstorms in the morning. Humid with highs in the lower 90s. South winds 10 to 15 miles an hour. Chance of rain 20%. Heat index values up to 113 in the afternoon. Monday night, partly cloudy. Humid with lows in the lower 70s. West winds 5 to 10 miles an hour, becoming northwest after midnight. Tuesday, mostly sunny. Humid with highs in the mid-80s.

south winds 5 to 10 miles an hour. Tuesday night and Wednesday, mostly clear. Lows in the lower 60s. Highs in the mid 80s. Wednesday night, clear. Lows in the mid 60s. Thursday, sunny. Highs in the mid 80s. Thursday night, mostly cloudy. Lows in the upper 60s. Friday, partly sunny with a chance of showers. Highs in the lower 80s. Chance of rain 50%. Friday night, mostly cloudy until midnight, then becoming partly cloudy. A chance of showers. Lows in the mid-60s. Chance of rain 50%. Saturday, mostly sunny. A chance of showers in the afternoon. Highs in the lower 80s. Chance of rain 30%. Again, the forecast for Peoria and surrounding areas of central Illinois for the rest of today, partly sunny with a slight chance of showers and thunderstorms. Warmer. Highs in the lower 90s. West winds around 5 miles an hour. Chance of rain 20%. Heat index values up to 111. At 2 p.m. in Peoria, skies were partly sunny. The temperature was 87 degrees, the dew point was 79, and the relative humidity was 76%. The heat index was 101. The wind was south at 7 miles an hour. The pressure was 29.89 inches and falling. Around central and western Illinois, at Pontiac, haze was reported, with a temperature of 84. It was mostly sunny, with a temperature of 88 at Moline, 90 at Macomb, and 95 at Quincy. It was partly sunny, with a temperature of 85 at Galesburg, 88 at Lakin, and 90 at Springfield. It was cloudy, with a temperature of 81 at Bloomington, and 85 at Lincoln. And once again at 2 p.m. in Peoria, under partly sunny skies, the temperature was 87, and the heat index was 101. Here is information on the heat wave for the following counties in Illinois: Fulton, Knox, Mason, Peoria, Stark, and Tazewell. Extreme heat warning remains in effect until 9 p.m. Monday. What? Dangerously hot conditions with heat index values around 110 degrees. Where? Portions of central and west central Illinois. When? Until 9 p.m. Monday. The following impacts are expected: heat-related illnesses increase significantly during extreme heat and high humidity events. Drink plenty of fluids, stay in an air-conditioned room, stay out of the sun, and check up on relatives and neighbors. Do not leave young children and pets in unattended vehicles. Car interiors will reach lethal temperatures in a matter of minutes. Here is a statement on the heat wave for the following counties in Illinois: Marshall, McLean, and Woodford. Heat advisory remains in effect until 9 p.m. Monday. What? Heat index values of 105 to 110 degrees. Where? Portions of central, east central, and southeast Illinois. When? Until 9 p.m. Monday. The following impacts are expected: hot temperatures and high humidity may cause heat illnesses. The following is a summary of watches, warnings, and advisories in effect for the WXJ71 listening area. An extreme heat warning remains in effect until 9 p.m. Monday for the following counties: Fulton, Knox, Mason, Peoria, Stark, and Tazewell. A heat advisory remains in effect until 9 p.m. Monday for the following counties: Marshall, McLean, and Woodford. And now a discussion of hazardous weather conditions for the following counties in Illinois: Fulton, Knox, Marshall, Mason, McLean, Peoria, Stark, Tazewell, and Woodford. This hazardous weather outlook is for central Illinois and west central Illinois. For this afternoon and tonight, heat index values of 105 to 110 degrees are likely this afternoon and early evening. Clusters of thunderstorms will drop southeast out of the upper Mississippi Valley tonight. While it is uncertain how far west they may get, they would most likely arrive toward daybreak and produce gusty winds. For Monday through Saturday, additional storm clusters will drop southeast into the area through Monday evening. The best chance of severe weather would be further east, but strong winds will be possible with any storms. Heat index values around 110 degrees are likely on Monday. Spotter information statement: spotter activation may be needed after 2 a.m. The time is currently 2:09 p.m. Central Daylight Time. 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

XJ71 in Peoria. Now for the official National Weather Service forecast for Peoria and surrounding areas of central Illinois. Rest of today, partly sunny with a slight chance of showers and thunderstorms. Warmer with highs in the lower 90s. West winds around 5 miles an hour. Chance of rain 20%. Heat index values up to 111. Tonight, partly cloudy until midnight, then mostly cloudy with a slight chance of showers and thunderstorms after midnight. Humid with lows in the mid-70s. South winds around 5 miles an hour. Chance of rain 20%. Monday, mostly sunny. A slight chance of showers and thunderstorms in the morning. Humid with highs in the lower 90s. South winds 10 to 15 miles an hour. Chance of rain 20%. Heat index values up to 113 in the afternoon. Monday night, partly cloudy. Humid with lows in the lower 70s. West winds 5 to 10 miles an hour, becoming northwest after midnight. Tuesday, mostly sunny. Humid with highs in the mid-80s. North winds 5 to 10 miles an hour. Tuesday night and Wednesday, mostly clear. Lows in the lower 60s. Highs in the mid-80s. Wednesday night, clear. Lows in the mid-60s. Thursday, sunny. Highs in the mid-80s. Thursday night, mostly cloudy. Lows in the upper 60s. Friday, partly sunny with a chance of showers. Highs in the lower 80s. Chance of rain 50%. Friday night, mostly cloudy until midnight, then becoming partly cloudy. A chance of showers. Lows in the mid-60s. Chance of rain 50%. Saturday, mostly sunny. A chance of showers in the afternoon. Highs in the lower 80s. Chance of rain 30%. Again, the forecast for Peoria and surrounding areas of central Illinois for the rest of today, partly sunny with a slight chance of showers and thunderstorms. Warmer. Highs in the lower 90s. West winds around 5 miles an hour. Chance of rain 20%. Heat index values up to 111. At 2 p.m. in Peoria, skies were partly sunny. The temperature was 87 degrees, the dew point was 79, and the relative humidity was 76%. The heat index was 101. The wind was south at 7 miles an hour. The pressure was 29.89 inches and falling. Around central and western Illinois, at Pontiac, haze was reported, with a temperature of 84. At Quincy, it was mostly sunny, with a temperature of 95. It was partly sunny, with a temperature of 88 at Moline, 85 at Galesburg, 88 at Lakin, 90 at Macomb, and 90 at Springfield. It was cloudy, with a temperature of 81 at Bloomington, and 85 at Lincoln. And once again at 2 p.m. in Peoria, under partly sunny skies, the temperature was 87, and the heat index was 101. 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Looking elsewhere around the Midwest at 2 p.m., Chicago was partly sunny, and 89. Indianapolis was mostly sunny, and 86. St. Louis was partly sunny, at 95. Kansas City was sunny, and 97. Des Moines was mostly sunny, and 96. Milwaukee was partly sunny, and 83. Here is information on the heat wave for the following counties in Illinois: Fulton, Knox, Mason, Peoria, Stark, and Tazewell. Extreme heat warning remains in effect until 9 p.m. Monday. What? Dangerously hot conditions with heat index values around 110 degrees. Where? Portions of central and west central Illinois. When? Until 9 p.m. Monday. The following impacts are expected: heat-related illnesses increase significantly during extreme heat and high humidity events. Drink plenty of fluids, stay in an air-conditioned room,
Stay out of the sun and check up on relatives and neighbors. Do not leave young children and pets in unattended vehicles. Car interiors will reach lethal temperatures in a matter of minutes. Here is a statement on the heat wave for the following counties in Illinois: Marshall, McLean, and Woodford. Heat advisory remains in effect until 9 p.m. Monday. What? Heat index values of 105 to 110 degrees. Where? Portions of central, east central, and southeast Illinois. When? Until 9 p.m. Monday. The following impacts are expected. Hot temperatures and high humidity may cause heat illnesses. The following is a summary of watches, warnings, and advisories in effect. For the WXJ71 listening area, an extreme heat warning remains in effect until 9 p.m. Monday for the following counties: Fulton, Knox, Mason, Peoria, Stark, and Tazewell. A heat advisory remains in effect until 9 p.m. Monday for the following counties: Marshall, McLean, and Woodford. And now a discussion of hazardous weather conditions for the following counties in Illinois: Fulton, Knox, Marshall, Mason, McLean, Peoria, Stark, Tazewell, and Woodford. This hazardous weather outlook is for Central Illinois and West Central Illinois. For this afternoon and tonight, heat index values of 105 to 110 degrees are likely this afternoon and early evening. Clusters of thunderstorms will drop southeast out of the upper Mississippi Valley tonight. While it is uncertain how far west they may get, they would most likely arrive toward daybreak and produce gusty winds. For Monday through Saturday, additional storm clusters will drop southeast into the area through Monday evening. The best chance of severe weather would be further east, but strong winds will be possible with any storms. Heat index values around 110 degrees are likely on Monday. Spotter information statement. Spotter activation may be needed after 2 a.m. The time is currently 2:16 p.m. Central Daylight Time. 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Now for the official National Weather Service forecast for Peoria and surrounding areas of Central Illinois. Rest of today, partly sunny with a slight chance of showers and thunderstorms. Warmer with highs in the lower 90s. West winds around 5 miles an hour. Chance of rain 20%. Heat index values up to 111. Tonight, partly cloudy until midnight, then mostly cloudy with a slight chance of showers and thunderstorms after midnight. Humid with lows in the mid-70s. South winds around 5 miles an hour. Chance of rain 20%. Monday, mostly sunny. A slight chance of showers and thunderstorms in the morning. Humid with highs in the lower 90s. South winds 10 to 15 miles an hour. Chance of rain 20%. Heat index values up to 113 in the afternoon. Monday night, partly cloudy. Humid with lows in the lower 70s. West winds 5 to 10 miles an hour, becoming northwest after midnight. Tuesday, mostly sunny. Humid with highs in the mid-80s. North winds 5 to 10 miles an hour. Tuesday night and Wednesday, mostly clear. Lows in the lower 60s. Highs in the mid-80s. Wednesday night, clear. Lows in the mid-60s. Thursday, sunny. Highs in the mid-80s. Thursday night, mostly cloudy. Lows in the upper 60s. Friday, partly sunny with a chance of showers. Highs in the lower 80s. Chance of rain 50%. Friday night, mostly cloudy until midnight, then becoming partly cloudy. A chance of showers. Lows in the mid-60s. Chance of rain 50%. Saturday, mostly sunny. A chance of showers in the afternoon. Highs in the lower 80s. Chance of rain 30%. Again, the forecast for Peoria and surrounding areas of Central Illinois for the rest of today: partly sunny with a slight chance of showers and thunderstorms. Warmer. Highs in the lower 90s. West winds around 5 miles an hour. Chance of rain 20%. Heat index values up to 111. At 2 p.m. in Peoria, skies were partly sunny. The temperature was 87 degrees, the dew point was 79, and the relative humidity was 76%. The heat index was 101. The wind was south at 7 miles an hour.
The pressure was 29.0.

8-9 inches and falling. Around central and western Illinois, at Pontiac, haze was reported, with a temperature of 84. At Quincy, it was mostly sunny, with a temperature of 95. It was partly sunny, with a temperature of 88 at Moline, 85 at Galesburg, 88 at Lakin, 90 at Macomb, and 90 at Springfield. It was cloudy, with a temperature of 81 at Bloomington, and 85 at Lincoln. And once again at 2 p.m. in Peoria, under partly sunny skies, the temperature was 87, and the heat index was 101. Looking elsewhere around the Midwest at 2 p.m., Chicago was partly sunny, and 89. Indianapolis was mostly sunny, and 86. St. Louis was partly sunny, at 95. Kansas City was sunny, and 97. Des Moines was mostly sunny, and 96. Milwaukee was partly sunny, and 83. Here is information on the heat wave for the following counties in Illinois: Fulton, Knox, Mason, Peoria, Stark, and Tazewell. Extreme heat warning remains in effect until 9 p.m. Monday. What? Dangerously hot conditions with heat index values around 110 degrees. Where? Portions of central and west central Illinois. When? Until 9 p.m. Monday. The following impacts are expected: heat-related illnesses increase significantly during extreme heat and high humidity events. Drink plenty of fluids, stay in an air-conditioned room, stay out of the sun, and check up on relatives and neighbors. Do not leave young children and pets in unattended vehicles. Car interiors will reach lethal temperatures in a matter of minutes. Here is a statement on the heat wave for the following counties in Illinois: Marshall, McLean, and Woodford. Heat advisory remains in effect until 9 p.m. Monday. What? Heat index values of 105 to 110 degrees. Where? Portions of central, east central, and southeast Illinois. When? Until 9 p.m. Monday. The following impacts are expected: hot temperatures and high humidity may cause heat illnesses. The following is a summary of watches, warnings, and advisories in effect. For the WXJ71 listening area, an extreme heat warning remains in effect until 9 p.m. Monday for the following counties: Fulton, Knox, Mason, Peoria, Stark, and Tazewell. A heat advisory remains in effect until 9 p.m. Monday for the following counties: Marshall, McLean, and Woodford. And now a discussion of hazardous weather conditions for the following counties in Illinois: Fulton, Knox, Marshall, Mason, McLean, Peoria, Stark, Tazewell, and Woodford. This hazardous weather outlook is for central Illinois and west central Illinois. For this afternoon and tonight, heat index values of 105 to 110 degrees are likely this afternoon and early evening. Clusters of thunderstorms will drop southeast out of the upper Mississippi Valley tonight. While it is uncertain how far west they may get, they would most likely arrive toward daybreak and produce gusty winds. For Monday through Saturday, additional storm clusters will drop southeast into the area through Monday evening. The best chance of severe weather would be further east, but strong winds will be possible with any storms. Heat index values around 110 degrees are likely on Monday. Spotter information statement: spotter activation may be needed after 2 a.m. The time is currently 2:23 p.m. Central Daylight Time. 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Now for the official National Weather Service forecast for Peoria and surrounding areas of central Illinois. Rest of today, partly sunny with a slight chance of showers and thunderstorms. Warmer with highs in the lower 90s. West winds around 5 miles an hour. Chance of rain 20%. Heat index values up to 111. Tonight, partly cloudy until midnight, then mostly cloudy with a slight chance of showers and thunderstorms after midnight. Humid with lows in the mid-70s. South winds around 5 miles an hour. Chance of rain 20%. Monday, mostly sunny. A slight chance of showers and thunderstorms in the morning. Humid with highs in the lower 90s. South winds 10 to 15 miles an hour. Chance of rain 20%. Heat index values up to 113 in the afternoon. Monday night, partly cloudy. Humid with lows in the lower 70s. West winds 5 to 10 miles an hour, becoming northwest after

30%. Again, the forecast for Peoria and surrounding areas of central Illinois for the rest of today, partly sunny with a slight chance of showers and thunderstorms. Warmer. Highs in the lower 90s. West winds around 5 miles an hour. Chance of rain 20%. Heat index values up to 111. At 2 p.m. in Peoria, skies were partly sunny. The temperature was 87 degrees, the dew point was 79, and the relative humidity was 76%. The heat index was 101. The wind was south at 7 miles an hour. The pressure was 29.89 inches and falling. Around central and western Illinois, at Pontiac, haze was reported with a temperature of 84. It was mostly sunny, with a temperature of 90 at Macomb and 95 at Quincy. It was partly sunny, with a temperature of 88 at Moline, 85 at Galesburg, 88 at Lakin, and 90 at Springfield. It was cloudy, with a temperature of 81 at Bloomington and 85 at Lincoln. And once again at 2 p.m. in Peoria, under partly sunny skies, the temperature was 87 and the heat index was 101. Looking elsewhere around the Midwest at 2 p.m., Chicago was partly sunny and 89. Indianapolis was mostly sunny and 86. St. Louis was partly sunny at 95. Kansas City was sunny and 97. Des Moines was mostly sunny and 96. Milwaukee was partly sunny and 83. Here is information on the heat wave for the following counties in Illinois: Fulton, Knox, Mason, Peoria, Stark, and Tazewell. Extreme heat warning remains in effect until 9 p.m. Monday. What? Dangerously hot conditions with heat index values around 110 degrees. Where? Portions of central and west central Illinois. When? Until 9 p.m. Monday. The following impacts are expected: heat-related illnesses increase significantly during extreme heat and high humidity events. Drink plenty of fluids, stay in an air-conditioned room, stay out of the sun, and check up on relatives and neighbors. Do not leave young children and pets in unattended vehicles. Car interiors will reach lethal temperatures in a matter of minutes. Here is a statement on the heat wave for the following counties in Illinois: Marshall, McLean, and Woodford. Heat advisory remains in effect until 9 p.m. Monday. What? Heat index values of 105 to 110 degrees. Where? Portions of central, east central, in southeast Illinois. When? Until 9 p.m. Monday. The following impacts are expected: hot temperatures and high humidity may cause heat illnesses. The following is a summary of watches, warnings, and advisories in effect. For the WXJ71 listening area, an extreme heat warning remains in effect until 9 p.m. Monday for the following counties: Fulton, Knox, Mason, Peoria, Stark, and Tazewell. A heat advisory remains in effect until 9 p.m. Monday for the following counties: Marshall, McLean, and Woodford. And now a discussion of hazardous weather conditions for the following counties in Illinois: Fulton, Knox, Marshall, Mason, McLean, Peoria, Stark, Tazewell, and Woodford. This hazardous weather outlook is for central Illinois and west central Illinois. For this afternoon and tonight, heat index values of 105 to 110 degrees are likely this afternoon and early evening. Clusters of thunderstorms will drop southeast out of the upper Mississippi Valley tonight. While it is uncertain how far west they may get, they would most likely arrive toward daybreak and produce gusty winds. For Monday through Saturday, additional storm clusters will drop southeast into the area through Monday evening. The best chance of severe weather would be further east, but strong winds will be possible with any storms. Heat index values around 110 degrees are likely on Monday. Spotter information statement: spotter activation may be needed after 2 a.m. The time is currently 2:30 p.m. Central Daylight Time. 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Now for the official National Weather Service forecast for Peoria and surrounding areas of central Illinois. Rest of today, partly sunny with a slight chance of showers and thunderstorms. Warmer with highs in the lower 90s. West winds around 5 miles an hour. Chance of rain 20%. Heat index values up to 111. Tonight, partly cloudy and

till midnight, then mostly cloudy with a slight chance of showers and thunderstorms after midnight. Humid with lows in the mid-70s. South winds around 5 miles an hour. Chance of rain 20%. Monday, mostly sunny. A slight chance of showers and thunderstorms in the morning. Humid with highs in the lower 90s. South winds 10 to 15 miles an hour. Chance of rain 20%. Heat index values up to 113 in the afternoon. Monday night, partly cloudy. Humid with lows in the lower 70s. West winds 5 to 10 miles an hour, becoming northwest after midnight. Tuesday, mostly sunny. Humid with highs in the mid-80s. North winds 5 to 10 miles an hour. Tuesday night and Wednesday, mostly clear. Lows in the lower 60s. Highs in the mid-80s. Wednesday night, clear. Lows in the mid-60s. Thursday, sunny. Highs in the mid-80s. Thursday night, mostly cloudy. Lows in the upper 60s. Friday, partly sunny with a chance of showers. Highs in the lower 80s. Chance of rain 50%. Friday night, mostly cloudy until midnight, then becoming partly cloudy. A chance of showers. Lows in the mid-60s. Chance of rain 50%. Saturday, mostly sunny. A chance of showers in the afternoon. Highs in the lower 80s. Chance of rain 30%. Again, the forecast for Peoria and surrounding areas of central Illinois for the rest of today, partly sunny with a slight chance of showers and thunderstorms. Warmer. Highs in the lower 90s. West winds around 5 miles an hour. Chance of rain 20%. Heat index values up to 111. At 2 p.m. in Peoria, skies were partly sunny. The temperature was 87 degrees, the dew point was 79, and the relative humidity was 76%. The heat index was 101. The wind was south at 7 miles an hour. The pressure was 29.89 inches and falling. Around central and western Illinois, at Pontiac, haze was reported, with a temperature of 84. It was mostly sunny, with a temperature of 90 at Macomb and 95 at Quincy. It was partly sunny, with a temperature of 88 at Moline, 85 at Galesburg, 88 at 84. It was mostly sunny, with a temperature of 90 at Macomb and 95 at Quincy. It was partly sunny, with a temperature of 88 at Moline, 85 at Galesburg, 88 at Lakin, and 90 at Springfield. It was cloudy, with a temperature of 81 at Bloomington and 85 at Lincoln. And once again at 2 p.m. in Peoria, under partly sunny skies, the temperature was 87, and the heat index was 101. Looking elsewhere around the Midwest at 2 p.m., Chicago was partly sunny, and 89. Indianapolis was mostly sunny, and 86. St. Louis was partly sunny, at 95. Kansas City was sunny, and 97. Des Moines was mostly sunny, and 96. Milwaukee was partly sunny, and 83. Here is information on the heat wave for the following counties in Illinois: Fulton, Knox, Mason, Peoria, Stark, and Tazewell. Extreme heat warning remains in effect until 9 p.m. Monday. What? Dangerously hot conditions with heat index values around 110 degrees. Where? Portions of central and west central Illinois. When? Until 9 p.m. Monday. The following impacts are expected: heat-related illnesses increase significantly during extreme heat and high humidity events. Drink plenty of fluids, stay in an air-conditioned room, stay out of the sun, and check up on relatives and neighbors. Do not leave young children and pets in unattended vehicles. Car interiors will reach lethal temperatures in a matter of minutes. Here is a statement on the heat wave for the following counties in Illinois: Marshall, McLean, and Woodford. Heat advisory remains in effect until 9 p.m. Monday. What? Heat index values of 105 to 110 degrees. Where? Portions of central, east central, and southeast Illinois. When? Until 9 p.m. Monday. The following impacts are expected: hot temperatures and high humidity may cause heat illnesses. The following is a summary of watches, warnings, and advisories in effect. For the WXJ71 listening area, an extreme heat warning remains in effect until

9 p.m. Monday for the following counties: Fulton, Knox, Mason, Peoria, Stark, and Tazewell. A heat advisory remains in effect until 9 p.m. Monday for the following counties: Marshall, McLean, and Woodford. And now a discussion of hazardous weather conditions for the following counties in Illinois: Fulton, Knox, Marshall, Mason, McLean, Peoria, Stark, Tazewell, and Woodford. This hazardous weather outlook is for central Illinois and west central Illinois. For tonight, heat index values of 105 to 110 degrees are likely into this evening. Clusters of thunderstorms will drop southeast out of the upper Mississippi Valley tonight. While it is uncertain how far west they may get, they would most likely arrive overnight and produce gusty winds. For Monday through Saturday, additional storm clusters will drop southeast into the area through Monday evening. The best chance of severe weather would be further east, but strong winds will be possible with any storms. Heat index values around 115 degrees are likely on Monday. Spotter information statement. Spotter activation may be needed after 12 a.m. The time is currently 2:36 p.m. Central Daylight Time. 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Now for the official National Weather Service forecast for Peoria and surrounding areas of central Illinois. Rest of today, partly sunny with a slight chance of showers and thunderstorms. Warmer with highs in the lower 90s. West winds around 5 miles an hour. Chance of rain 20%. Heat index values up to 111. Tonight, partly cloudy until midnight, then mostly cloudy with a slight chance of showers and thunderstorms after midnight. Humid with lows in the mid-70s. South winds around 5 miles an hour. Chance of rain 20%. Monday, mostly sunny. A slight chance of showers and thunderstorms in the morning. Humid with highs in the lower 90s. South winds 10 to 15 miles an hour. Chance of rain 20%. Heat index values up to 113 in the afternoon. Monday night, partly cloudy. Humid with lows in the lower 70s. West winds 5 to 10 miles an hour, becoming northwest after midnight. Tuesday, mostly sunny. Humid with highs in the mid-80s. North winds 5 to 10 miles an hour. Tuesday night and Wednesday, mostly clear. Lows in the lower 60s. Highs in the mid-80s. Wednesday night, clear. Lows in the mid-60s. Thursday, sunny. Highs in the mid-80s. Thursday night, mostly cloudy. Lows in the upper 60s. Friday, partly sunny with a chance of showers. Highs in the lower 80s. Chance of rain 50%. Friday night, mostly cloudy until midnight, then becoming partly cloudy. A chance of showers. Lows in the mid-60s. Chance of rain 50%. Saturday, mostly sunny. A chance of showers in the afternoon. Highs in the lower 80s. Chance of rain 30%. Again, the forecast for Peoria and surrounding areas of central Illinois for the rest of today, partly sunny with a slight chance of showers and thunderstorms. Warmer. Highs in the lower 90s. West winds around 5 miles an hour. Chance of rain 20%. Heat index values up to 111. At 2 p.m. in Peoria, skies were partly sunny. The temperature was 87 degrees, the dew point was 79, and the relative humidity was 76%. The heat index was 101. The wind was south at 7 miles an hour. The pressure was 29.89 inches and falling. Around central and western Illinois, at Pontiac, haze was reported, with a temperature of 84. It was mostly sunny, with a temperature of 90 at Macomb and 95 at Quincy. It was partly sunny, with a temperature of 88 at Moline, 85 at Galesburg, 88 at Lakin, and 90 at Springfield. It was cloudy, with a temperature of 81 at Bloomington, and 85 at Lincoln. And once again at 2 p.m. in Peoria, under partly sunny skies, the temperature was 87, and the heat index was 101. Looking elsewhere around the Midwest at 2 p.m., Chicago was partly sunny, and 89. Indianapolis was mostly sunny, and 86. St. Louis was partly sunny, at 95. Kansas City was sunny, and 97. Des Moines was

mostly sunny and 96. Milwaukee was partly sunny and 83. Here is information on the heat wave for the following counties in Illinois: Fulton, Knox, Mason, Peoria, Stark, and Tazewell. Extreme heat warning remains in effect until 9 p.m. Monday. What? Dangerously hot conditions with heat index values around 110 degrees. Where? Portions of central and west central Illinois. When? Until 9 p.m. Monday. The following impacts are expected: heat-related illnesses increase significantly during extreme heat and high humidity events. Drink plenty of fluids, stay in an air-conditioned room, stay out of the sun, and check up on relatives and neighbors. Do not leave young children and pets in unattended vehicles. Car interiors will reach lethal temperatures in a matter of minutes. Here is a statement on the heat wave for the following counties in Illinois: Marshall, McLean, and Woodford. Heat advisory remains in effect until 9 p.m. Monday. What? Heat index values of 105 to 110 degrees. Where? Portions of central, east central, and southeast Illinois. When? Until 9 p.m. Monday. The following impacts are expected: hot temperatures and high humidity may cause heat illnesses. The following is a summary of watches, warnings, and advisories in effect for the WXJ71 listening area. An extreme heat warning remains in effect until 9 p.m. Monday for the following counties: Fulton, Knox, Mason, Peoria, Stark, and Tazewell. A heat advisory remains in effect until 9 p.m. Monday for the following counties: Marshall, McLean, and Woodford. And now a discussion of hazardous weather conditions for the following counties in Illinois: Fulton, Knox, Marshall, Mason, McLean, Peoria, Stark, Tazewell, and Woodford. This hazardous weather outlook is for central Illinois and west central Illinois. For tonight, heat index values of 105 to 110 degrees are likely into this evening. Clusters of thunderstorms will drop southeast out of the upper Mississippi Valley tonight. While it is uncertain how far west they may get, they would most likely arrive overnight and produce gusty winds. For Monday through Saturday, additional storm clusters will drop southeast into the area through Monday evening. The best chance of severe weather would be further east, but strong winds will be possible with any storms. Heat index values around 115 degrees are likely on Monday. Spotter information statement: spotter activation may be needed after 12 a.m. The time is currently 2:43 p.m. Central Daylight Time. 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Now for the official National Weather Service forecast for Peoria and surrounding areas of central Illinois. Rest of today, partly sunny with a slight chance of showers and thunderstorms. Warmer with highs in the lower 90s. West winds around 5 miles an hour. Chance of rain 20%. Heat index values up to 111. Tonight, partly cloudy until midnight, then mostly cloudy with a slight chance of showers and thunderstorms after midnight. Humid with lows in the mid-70s. South winds around 5 miles an hour. Chance of rain 20%. Monday, mostly sunny. A slight chance of showers and thunderstorms in the morning. Humid with highs in the lower 90s. South winds 10 to 15 miles an hour. Chance of rain 20%. Heat index values up to 113 in the afternoon. Monday night, partly cloudy. Humid with lows in the lower 70s. West winds 5 to 10 miles an hour, becoming northwest after midnight. Tuesday, mostly sunny. Humid with highs in the mid-80s. North winds 5 to 10 miles an hour. Tuesday night and Wednesday, mostly clear. Lows in the lower 60s. Highs in the mid-80s. Wednesday night, clear. Lows in the mid-60s. Thursday, sunny. Highs in the mid-80s. Thursday night, mostly cloudy. Lows in the upper 60s. Friday, partly sunny with a chance of showers. Highs in the lower 80s. Chance of rain 50%. Friday night, mostly cloudy until midnight, then becoming partly cloudy. A chance of showers. Lows in the mid-60s. Chance of rain 50%. Saturday, mostly sunny. A chance of showers in the afternoon. Highs in the lower 80s.

chance of rain 30%. Again, the forecast for Peoria and surrounding areas of central Illinois for the rest of today, partly sunny with a slight chance of showers and thunderstorms. Warmer. Highs in the lower 90s. West winds around 5 miles an hour. Chance of rain 20%. Heat index values up to 111. At 2 p.m. in Peoria, skies were partly sunny. The temperature was 87 degrees, the dew point was 79, and the relative humidity was 76%. The heat index was 101. The wind was south at 7 miles an hour. The pressure was 29.89 inches and falling. Around central and western Illinois, at Pontiac, haze was reported, with a temperature of 84. It was mostly sunny, with a temperature of 90 at Macomb and 95 at Quincy. It was partly sunny, with a temperature of 88 at Moline, 85 at Galesburg, 88 at Lakin, and 90 at Springfield. It was cloudy, with a temperature of 81 at Bloomington and 85 at Lincoln. And once again at 2 p.m. in Peoria, under partly sunny skies, the temperature was 87 and the heat index was 101. Looking elsewhere around the Midwest at 2 p.m., Chicago was partly sunny and 89. Indianapolis was mostly sunny and 86. St. Louis was partly sunny at 95. Kansas City was sunny and 97. Des Moines was mostly sunny and 96. Milwaukee was partly sunny and 83. Here is information on the heat wave for the following counties in Illinois: Fulton, Knox, Mason, Peoria, Stark, and Tazewell. Extreme heat warning remains in effect until 9 p.m. Monday. What? Dangerously hot conditions with heat index values around 110 degrees. Where? Portions of central and west central Illinois. When? Until 9 p.m. Monday. The following impacts are expected: heat-related illnesses increase significantly during extreme heat and high humidity events. Drink plenty of fluids, stay in an air-conditioned room, stay out of the sun, and check up on relatives and neighbors. Do not leave young children and pets in unattended vehicles. Car interiors will reach lethal temperatures in a matter of minutes. Here is a statement on the heat wave for the following counties in Illinois: Marshall, McLean, and Woodford. Heat advisory remains in effect until 9 p.m. Monday. What? Heat index values of 105 to 110 degrees. Where? Portions of central, east central, and southeast Illinois. When? Until 9 p.m. Monday. The following impacts are expected: hot temperatures and high humidity may cause heat illnesses. The following is a summary of watches, warnings, and advisories in effect. For the WXJ71 listening area, an extreme heat warning remains in effect until 9 p.m. Monday for the following counties: Fulton, Knox, Mason, Peoria, Stark, and Tazewell. A heat advisory remains in effect until 9 p.m. Monday for the following counties: Marshall, McLean, and Woodford. And now a discussion of hazardous weather conditions for the following counties in Illinois: Fulton, Knox, Marshall, Mason, McLean, Peoria, Stark, Tazewell, and Woodford. This hazardous weather outlook is for central Illinois and west central Illinois. For tonight, heat index values of 105 to 110 degrees are likely into this evening. Clusters of thunderstorms will drop southeast out of the upper Mississippi Valley tonight. While it is uncertain how far west they may get, they would most likely arrive overnight and produce gusty winds. For Monday through Saturday, additional storm clusters will drop southeast into the area through Monday evening. The best chance of severe weather would be further east, but strong winds will be possible with any storms. Heat index values around 115 degrees are likely on Monday. Spotter information statement: spotter activation may be needed after 12 a.m. The time is currently 2:49 p.m. Central Daylight Time. 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Now for the official National Weather Service forecast for Peoria and surrounding areas of central Illinois. Rest of today, partly sunny with a slight chance of showers and thunderstorms. Warmer with highs in the lower 90s. West winds around 5 miles an hour. Chance of rain 20%. Heat index values up to 111. Tonight, partly cloudy until midnight.

highs in the lower 90s. West winds around 5 miles an hour. Chance of rain 20%. Heat index values up to 111. At 3 p.m. in Peoria, skies were partly sunny. The temperature was 86 degrees, the dew point was 80, and the relative humidity was 82%. The heat index was 101. The wind was south at 8 miles an hour. The pressure was 29.88 inches and falling. Around central and western Illinois, it was mostly sunny, with a temperature of 87 at Galesburg, 91 at Macomb, and 90 at Springfield. It was partly sunny, with a temperature of 90 at Moline, and 94 at Quincy. It was cloudy, with a temperature of 82 at Bloomington, 87 at Lakin, 86 at Lincoln, and 85 at Pontiac. And once again at 3 p.m. in Peoria, under partly sunny skies, the temperature was 86, and the heat index was 101. Here is information on the heat wave for the following counties in Illinois: Fulton, Knox, Mason, Peoria, Stark, and Tazewell. Extreme heat warning remains in effect until 9 p.m. Monday. What? Dangerously hot conditions with heat index values around 110 degrees. Where? Portions of central and west central Illinois. When? Until 9 p.m. Monday. The following impacts are expected: heat-related illnesses increase significantly during extreme heat and high humidity events. Drink plenty of fluids, stay in an air-conditioned room, stay out of the sun, and check up on relatives and neighbors. Do not leave young children and pets in unattended vehicles. Car interiors will reach lethal temperatures in a matter of minutes. Here is a statement on the heat wave for the following counties in Illinois: Marshall, McLean, and Woodford. Heat advisory remains in effect until 9 p.m. Monday. What? Heat index values of 105 to 110 degrees. Where? Portions of central, east central, and southeast Illinois. When? Until 9 p.m. Monday. The following impacts are expected: hot temperatures and high humidity may cause heat illnesses. The following is a summary of watches, warnings, and advisories in effect. For the WXJ71 listening area, an extreme heat warning remains in effect until 9 p.m. Monday for the following counties: Fulton, Knox, Mason, Peoria, Stark, and Tazewell. A heat advisory remains in effect until 9 p.m. Monday for the following counties: Marshall, McLean, and Woodford. And now a discussion of hazardous weather conditions for the following counties in Illinois: Fulton, Knox, Marshall, Mason, McLean, Peoria, Stark, Tazewell, and Woodford. This hazardous weather outlook is for central Illinois and west central Illinois. For tonight, heat index values of 105 to 110 degrees are likely into this evening. Clusters of thunderstorms will drop southeast out of the upper Mississippi Valley tonight. While it is uncertain how far west they may get, they would most likely arrive overnight and produce gusty winds. For Monday through Saturday, additional storm clusters will drop southeast into the area through Monday evening. The best chance of severe weather would be further east, but strong winds will be possible with any storms. Heat index values around 115 degrees are likely on Monday. Spotter information statement: spotter activation may be needed after 12 a.m. The time is currently 3:09 p.m. Central Daylight Time. 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Now for the official National Weather Service forecast for Peoria and surrounding areas of central Illinois. Rest of today, partly sunny with a slight chance of showers and thunderstorms. Warmer with highs in the lower 90s. West winds around 5 miles an hour. Chance of rain 20%. Heat index values up to 111. Tonight, partly cloudy until midnight, then mostly cloudy with a slight chance of showers and thunderstorms after midnight. Humid with lows in the mid-70s. South winds around 5 miles an hour. Chance of rain 20%. Monday, mostly sunny. A slight chance of showers and thunderstorms in the morning. Humid with highs in the lower 90s. South winds 10 to 15 miles an hour. Chance of rain 20%. Heat index values up to 113 in the afternoon. Monday night, partly cloudy. Humid with lows in the lower 70s. West winds 5 to 10 miles an hour, becoming northwest.

after midnight. Tuesday, mostly sunny. Humid with highs in the mid-80s. North winds 5 to 10 miles an hour. Tuesday night and Wednesday, mostly clear. Lows in the lower 60s. Highs in the mid-80s. Wednesday night, clear. Lows in the mid-60s. Thursday, sunny. Highs in the mid-80s. Thursday night, mostly cloudy. Lows in the upper 60s. Friday, partly sunny with a chance of showers. Highs in the lower 80s. Chance of rain 50%. Friday night, mostly cloudy until midnight, then becoming partly cloudy. A chance of showers. Lows in the mid-60s. Chance of rain 50%. Saturday, mostly sunny. A chance of showers in the afternoon. Highs in the lower 80s. Chance of rain 30%. Again, the forecast for Peoria and surrounding areas of central Illinois for the rest of today, partly sunny with a slight chance of showers and thunderstorms. Warmer. Highs in the lower 90s. West winds around 5 miles an hour. Chance of rain 20%. Heat index values up to 111. At 3 p.m. in Peoria, skies were partly sunny. The temperature was 86 degrees, the dew point was 80, and the relative humidity was 82%. The heat index was 101. The wind was south at 8 miles an hour. The pressure was 29.88 inches and falling. Around central and western Illinois, it was mostly sunny, with a temperature of 87 at Galesburg, 91 at Macomb, and 90 at Springfield. It was partly sunny, with a temperature of 90 at Moline, and 94 at Quincy. It was cloudy, with a temperature of 82 at Bloomington, 87 at Lakin, 86 at Lincoln, and 85 at Pontiac. And once again at 3 p.m. in Peoria, under partly sunny skies, the temperature was 86, and the heat index was 101. At 3 p.m. in Peoria, skies were cloudy. The temperature was 86 degrees, the dew point was 80, and the relative humidity was 82%. The heat index was 101. The wind was south at 7 miles an hour. The pressure was 29.88 inches and falling. Around central and western Illinois, it was mostly sunny, with a temperature of 87 at Galesburg and 90 at Springfield. It was partly sunny, with a temperature of 90 at Moline, 91 at Macomb, and 94 at Quincy. It was cloudy, with a temperature of 82 at Bloomington, 87 at Lakin, 86 at Lincoln, and 85 at Pontiac. And once again at 3 p.m. in Peoria, under cloudy skies, the temperature was 86, and the heat index was 101. Looking elsewhere around the Midwest at 3 p.m., Chicago was mostly sunny, and 89. Indianapolis was mostly sunny, and 87. St. Louis was partly sunny, and 96. Kansas City was sunny, at 98. Des Moines was partly sunny, and 96. Milwaukee was partly sunny, and 83. 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The station serves the following counties: Fulton, Knox, Marshall, Mason, McLean, Peoria, Stark, Tazewell, and Woodford. WXJ71 is part of the All Hazards Network of NOAA Weather Radio. Here is information on the heat wave for the following counties in Illinois: Fulton, Knox, Mason, Peoria, Stark, and Tazewell. Extreme heat warning remains in effect until 9 p.m. Monday. What? Dangerously hot conditions with heat index values around 110 degrees. Where? Portions of central and west central Illinois. When? Until 9 p.m. Monday. The following impacts are expected: heat-related illnesses increase significantly during extreme heat and high humidity events. Drink plenty of fluids, stay in an air-conditioned room, stay out of the sun, and check up on relatives and neighbors. Do not leave young children and pets in unattended vehicles. Car interiors will reach lethal temperatures in a matter of minutes. Here is a statement on the heat wave for the following counties in Illinois: Marshall, McLean, and Woodford.

heat advisory remains in effect until 9 p.m. Monday. What? Heat index values of 105 to 110 degrees. Where? Portions of central, east central, and southeast Illinois. When? Until 9 p.m. Monday. The following impacts are expected. Hot temperatures and high humidity may cause heat illnesses. The following is a summary of watches, warnings, and advisories in effect. For the WXJ71 listening area, an extreme heat warning remains in effect until 9 p.m. Monday for the following counties: Fulton, Knox, Mason, Peoria, Stark, and Tazewell. A heat advisory remains in effect until 9 p.m. Monday for the following counties: Marshall, McLean, and Woodford. And now a discussion of hazardous weather conditions for the following counties in Illinois: Fulton, Knox, Marshall, Mason, McLean, Peoria, Stark, Tazewell, and Woodford. This hazardous weather outlook is for central Illinois and west central Illinois. For tonight, heat index values of 105 to 110 degrees are likely into this evening. Clusters of thunderstorms will drop southeast out of the upper Mississippi Valley tonight. While it is uncertain how far west they may get, they would most likely arrive overnight and produce gusty winds. For Monday through Saturday, additional storm clusters will drop southeast into the area through Monday evening. The best chance of severe weather would be further east, but strong winds will be possible with any storms. Heat index values around 115 degrees are likely on Monday. Spotter information statement. Spotter activation may be needed after 12 a.m. The time is currently 3:17 p.m. Central Daylight Time. 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Now for the official National Weather Service forecast for Peoria and surrounding areas of central Illinois. Rest of today, partly sunny with a slight chance of showers and thunderstorms. Warmer with highs in the lower 90s. West winds around 5 miles an hour. Chance of rain 20%. Heat index values up to 111. Tonight, partly cloudy until midnight, then mostly cloudy with a slight chance of showers and thunderstorms after midnight. Humid with lows in the mid-70s. South winds around 5 miles an hour. Chance of rain 20%. Monday, mostly sunny. A slight chance of showers and thunderstorms in the morning. Humid with highs in the lower 90s. South winds 10 to 15 miles an hour. Chance of rain 20%. Heat index values up to 113 in the afternoon. Monday night, partly cloudy. Humid with lows in the lower 70s. West winds 5 to 10 miles an hour, becoming northwest after midnight. Tuesday, mostly sunny. Humid with highs in the mid-80s. North winds 5 to 10 miles an hour. Tuesday night and Wednesday, mostly clear. Lows in the lower 60s. Highs in the mid-80s. Wednesday night, clear. Lows in the mid-60s. Thursday, sunny. Highs in the mid-80s. Thursday night, mostly cloudy. Lows in the upper 60s. Friday, partly sunny with a chance of showers. Highs in the lower 80s. Chance of rain 50%. Friday night, mostly cloudy until midnight, then becoming partly cloudy. A chance of showers. Lows in the mid-60s. Chance of rain 50%. Saturday, mostly sunny. A chance of showers in the afternoon. Highs in the lower 80s. Chance of rain 30%. Again, the forecast for Peoria and surrounding areas of central Illinois for the rest of today, partly sunny with a slight chance of showers and thunderstorms. Warmer. Highs in the lower 90s. West winds around 5 miles an hour. Chance of rain 20%. Heat index values up to 111. At 3 p.m. in Peoria, skies were cloudy. The temperature was 86 degrees, the dew point was 80, and the relative humidity was 82%. The heat index was 101. The wind was south at 7 miles an hour. The pressure was 29.88 inches and falling. Around central and western Illinois, it was mostly sunny, with a temperature of 87 at Galesburg and 90 at Springfield. It was partly sunny, with a temperature of 90 at Moline, 91 at Macomb, and 94 at Quincy. It was cloudy, with a temperature of 82 at Bloomington, 87 at

86 at Lincoln, and 85 at Pontiac. And once again at 3 p.m. in Peoria, under cloudy skies, the temperature was 86, and the heat index was 101. Looking elsewhere around the Midwest at 3 p.m., Chicago was mostly sunny, and 89. Indianapolis was mostly sunny, and 87. St. Louis was partly sunny, and 96. Kansas City was sunny, at 98. Des Moines was partly sunny, and 96. Milwaukee was partly sunny, and 83. Here is information on the heat wave for the following counties in Illinois: Fulton, Knox, Mason, Peoria, Stark, and Tazewell. Extreme heat warning remains in effect until 9 p.m. Monday. What? Dangerously hot conditions with heat index values around 110 degrees. Where? Portions of central and west central Illinois. When? Until 9 p.m. Monday. The following impacts are expected: heat-related illnesses increase significantly during extreme heat and high humidity events. Drink plenty of fluids, stay in an air-conditioned room, stay out of the sun, and check up on relatives and neighbors. Do not leave young children and pets in unattended vehicles. Car interiors will reach lethal temperatures in a matter of minutes. Here is a statement on the heat wave for the following counties in Illinois: Marshall, McLean, and Woodford. Heat advisory remains in effect until 9 p.m. Monday. What? Heat index values of 105 to 110 degrees. Where? Portions of central, east central, and southeast Illinois. When? Until 9 p.m. Monday. The following impacts are expected: hot temperatures and high humidity may cause heat illnesses. The following is a summary of watches, warnings, and advisories in effect. For the WXJ71 listening area, an extreme heat warning remains in effect until 9 p.m. Monday for the following counties: Fulton, Knox, Mason, Peoria, Stark, and Tazewell. A heat advisory remains in effect until 9 p.m. Monday for the following counties: Marshall, McLean, and Woodford. And now a discussion of hazardous weather conditions for the following counties in Illinois: Fulton, Knox, Marshall, Mason, McLean, Peoria, Stark, Tazewell, and Woodford. This hazardous weather outlook is for central Illinois and west central Illinois. For tonight, heat index values of 105 to 110 degrees are likely into this evening. Clusters of thunderstorms will drop southeast out of the upper Mississippi Valley tonight. While it is uncertain how far west they may get, they would most likely arrive overnight and produce gusty winds. For Monday through Saturday, additional storm clusters will drop southeast into the area through Monday evening. The best chance of severe weather would be further east, but strong winds will be possible with any storms. Heat index values around 115 degrees are likely on Monday. Spotter information statement: spotter activation may be needed after 12 a.m. The time is currently 3:23 p.m. Central Daylight Time. 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Now for the official National Weather Service forecast for Peoria and surrounding areas of central Illinois. Rest of today, partly sunny with a slight chance of showers and thunderstorms. Warmer with highs in the lower 90s. West winds around 5 miles an hour. Chance of rain 20%. Heat index values up to 111. Tonight, partly cloudy until midnight, then mostly cloudy with a slight chance of showers and thunderstorms after midnight. Humid with lows in the mid-70s. South winds around 5 miles an hour. Chance of rain 20%. Monday, mostly sunny. A slight chance of showers and thunderstorms in the morning. Humid with highs in the lower 90s. South winds 10 to 15 miles an hour. Chance of rain 20%. Heat index values up to 113 in the afternoon. Monday night, partly cloudy. Humid with lows in the lower 70s. West winds 5 to 10 miles an hour, becoming northwest after midnight. Tuesday, mostly sunny. Humid with highs in the mid-80s. North winds 5 to 10 miles an hour. Tuesday night and Wednesday, mostly clear. Lows in the lower 60s. Highs in the mid-80s. Wednesday night, clear. Lows in the mid-60s. Thursday, sunny. Highs in the mid-80s. Thursday night.

degrees, the dew point was 80, and the relative humidity was 82%. The heat index was 101. The wind was south at 7 miles an hour. The pressure was 29.88 inches and falling. Around central and western Illinois, it was mostly sunny, with a temperature of 91 at Macomb and 90 at Springfield. It was partly sunny, with a temperature of 90 at Moline, 87 at Galesburg, 94 at Quincy, and 87 at Lincoln. It was cloudy, with a temperature of 82 at Bloomington, 87 at Lakin, and 85 at Pontiac. And once again at 3 p.m. in Peoria, under cloudy skies, the temperature was 86, and the heat index was 101. Looking elsewhere around the Midwest at 3 p.m., Chicago was mostly sunny, and 89. Indianapolis was mostly sunny, and 87. St. Louis was partly sunny, and 96. Kansas City was sunny, at 98. Des Moines was partly sunny, and 96. Milwaukee was partly sunny, and 83. Here is information on the heat wave for the following counties in Illinois: Fulton, Knox, Mason, Peoria, Stark, and Tazewell. Extreme heat warning remains in effect until 9 p.m. Monday. What? Dangerously hot conditions with heat index values around 110 degrees. Where? Portions of central and west central Illinois. When? Until 9 p.m. Monday. The following impacts are expected: heat-related illnesses increase significantly during extreme heat and high humidity events. Drink plenty of fluids, stay in an air-conditioned room, stay out of the sun, and check up on relatives and neighbors. Do not leave young children and pets in unattended vehicles. Car interiors will reach lethal temperatures in a matter of minutes. Here is a statement on the heat wave for the following counties in Illinois: Marshall, McLean, and Woodford. Heat advisory remains in effect until 9 p.m. Monday. What? Heat index values of 105 to 110 degrees. Where? Portions of central, east central, and southeast Illinois. When? Until 9 p.m. Monday. The following impacts are expected: hot temperatures and high humidity may cause heat illnesses. The following is a summary of watches, warnings, and advisories in effect. For the WXJ71 listening area, an extreme heat warning remains in effect until 9 p.m. Monday for the following counties: Fulton, Knox, Mason, Peoria, Stark, and Tazewell. A heat advisory remains in effect until 9 p.m. Monday for the following counties: Marshall, McLean, and Woodford. And now a discussion of hazardous weather conditions for the following counties in Illinois: Fulton, Knox, Marshall, Mason, McLean, Peoria, Stark, Tazewell, and Woodford. This hazardous weather outlook is for central Illinois and west central Illinois. For tonight, heat index values of 105 to 110 degrees are likely into this evening. Clusters of thunderstorms will drop southeast out of the upper Mississippi Valley tonight. While it is uncertain how far west they may get, they would most likely arrive overnight and produce gusty winds. For Monday through Saturday, additional storm clusters will drop southeast into the area through Monday evening. The best chance of severe weather would be further east, but strong winds will be possible with any storms. Heat index values around 115 degrees are likely on Monday. Spotter information statement: spotter activation may be needed after 12 a.m. The time is currently 3:30 p.m. Central Daylight Time. 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Now for the official National Weather Service forecast for Peoria and surrounding areas of central Illinois. Rest of today, partly sunny with a slight chance of showers and thunderstorms. Warmer with highs in the lower 90s. West winds around 5 miles an hour. Chance of rain 20%. Heat index values up to 111. Tonight, partly cloudy until midnight, then mostly cloudy with a slight chance of showers and thunderstorms after midnight. Humid with lows in the mid-70s. South winds around 5 miles an hour. Chance of rain 20%. Monday, mostly sunny. A slight chance of showers and thunderstorms in the morning. Humid with highs in the lower 90s. South winds 10 to 15 miles an hour. Chance of rain 20%. Heat index values up to 113 in the afternoon. Monday night, partly

Cloudy. Humid with lows in the lower 70s. West winds 5 to 10 miles an hour, becoming northwest after midnight. Tuesday, mostly sunny. Humid with highs in the mid-80s. North winds 5 to 10 miles an hour. Tuesday night and Wednesday, mostly clear. Lows in the lower 60s. Highs in the mid-80s. Wednesday night, clear. Lows in the mid-60s. Thursday, sunny. Highs in the mid-80s. Thursday night, mostly cloudy. Lows in the upper 60s. Friday, partly sunny with a chance of showers. Highs in the lower 80s. Chance of rain 50%. Friday night, mostly cloudy until midnight, then becoming partly cloudy. A chance of showers. Lows in the mid-60s. Chance of rain 50%. Saturday, mostly sunny. A chance of showers in the afternoon. Highs in the lower 80s. Chance of rain 30%. Again, the forecast for Peoria and surrounding areas of central Illinois for the rest of today, partly sunny with a slight chance of showers and thunderstorms. Warmer. Highs in the lower 90s. West winds around 5 miles an hour. Chance of rain 20%. Heat index values up to 111. At 3 p.m. in Peoria, skies were cloudy. The temperature was 86 degrees, the dew point was 80, and the relative humidity was 82%. The heat index was 101. The wind was south at 7 miles an hour. The pressure was 29.88 inches and falling. Around central and western Illinois was 101. The wind was south at 7 miles an hour. The pressure was 29.88 inches and falling. Around central and western Illinois, it was mostly sunny, with a temperature of 91 at Macomb and 90 at Springfield. It was partly sunny, with a temperature of 90 at Moline, 87 at Galesburg, 94 at Quincy, and 87 at Lincoln. It was cloudy, with a temperature of 82 at Bloomington, 87 at Lakin, and 85 at Pontiac. And once again at 3 p.m. in Peoria, under cloudy skies, the temperature was 86, and the heat index was 101. Looking elsewhere around the Midwest at 3 p.m., Chicago was mostly sunny, and 89. Indianapolis was mostly sunny, and 87. St. Louis was partly sunny, and 96. Kansas City was sunny, at 98. Des Moines was partly sunny, and 96. Milwaukee was partly sunny, and 83. Here is information on the heat wave for the following counties in Illinois: Fulton, Knox, Mason, Peoria, Stark, and Tazewell. Extreme heat warning remains in effect until 9 p.m. Monday. What? Dangerously hot conditions with heat index values around 110 degrees. Where? Portions of central and west central Illinois. When? Until 9 p.m. Monday. The following impacts are expected: heat-related illnesses increase significantly during extreme heat and high humidity events. Drink plenty of fluids, stay in an air-conditioned room, stay out of the sun, and check up on relatives and neighbors. Do not leave young children and pets in unattended vehicles. Car interiors will reach lethal temperatures in a matter of minutes. Here is a statement on the heat wave for the following counties in Illinois: Marshall, McLean, and Woodford. Heat advisory remains in effect until 9 p.m. Monday. What? Heat index values of 105 to 110 degrees. Where? Portions of central, east central, and southeast Illinois. When? Until 9 p.m. Monday. The following impacts are expected: hot temperatures and high humidity may cause heat illnesses. And now a discussion of hazardous weather conditions for the following counties in Illinois: Fulton, Knox, Marshall, Mason, McLean, Peoria, Stark, Tazewell, and Woodford. This hazardous weather outlook is for central Illinois and west central Illinois. For tonight, heat index values of 105 to 110 degrees are likely into this evening. Clusters of thunderstorms will drop southeast out of the upper Mississippi Valley tonight. While it is uncertain how far west they may get, they would most likely arrive overnight and produce gusty winds. For Monday through Saturday, additional storm clusters will drop southeast into the area through Monday evening. The best chance of severe weather would be further east, but strong winds will be possible with any storms. Heat index values around 1.

115 degrees are likely on Monday. Spotter information statement. 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Now for the official National Weather Service forecast for Peoria and surrounding areas of central Illinois. Rest of today, partly sunny with a slight chance of showers and thunderstorms. Warmer with highs in the lower 90s. West winds around 5 miles an hour. Chance of rain 20%. Heat index values up to 111. Tonight, partly cloudy until midnight, then mostly cloudy with a slight chance of showers and thunderstorms after midnight. Humid with lows in the mid-70s. South winds around 5 miles an hour. Chance of rain 20%. Monday, mostly sunny. A slight chance of showers and thunderstorms in the morning. Humid with highs in the lower 90s. South winds 10 to 15 miles an hour. Chance of rain 20%. Heat index values up to 113 in the afternoon. Monday night, partly cloudy. Humid with lows in the lower 70s. West winds 5 to 10 miles an hour, becoming northwest after midnight. Tuesday, mostly sunny. Humid with highs in the mid-80s. North winds 5 to 10 miles an hour. Tuesday night and Wednesday, mostly clear. Lows in the lower 60s. Highs in the mid-80s. Wednesday night, clear. Lows in the mid-60s. Thursday, sunny. Highs in the mid-80s. Thursday night, mostly cloudy. Lows in the upper 60s. Friday, partly sunny with a chance of showers. Highs in the lower 80s. Chance of rain 50%. Friday night, mostly cloudy until midnight, then becoming partly cloudy. A chance of showers. Lows in the mid-60s. Chance of rain 50%. Saturday, mostly sunny. A chance of showers in the afternoon. Highs in the lower 80s. Chance of rain 30%. Again, the forecast for Peoria and surrounding areas of central Illinois for the rest of today, partly sunny with a slight chance of showers and thunderstorms. Warmer. Highs in the lower 90s. West winds around 5 miles an hour. Chance of rain 20%. Heat index values up to 111. At 3 p.m. in Peoria, skies were cloudy. The temperature was 86 degrees, the dew point was 80, and the relative humidity was 82%. The heat index was 101. The wind was south at 7 miles an hour. The pressure was 29.88 inches and falling. Around central and western Illinois, it was mostly sunny, with a temperature of 91 at Macomb and 90 at Springfield. It was partly sunny, with a temperature of 90 at Moline, 87 at Galesburg, 94 at Quincy, and 87 at Lincoln. It was cloudy, with a temperature of 82 at Bloomington, 87 at Lakin, and 85 at Pontiac. And once again at 3 p.m. in Peoria, under cloudy skies, the temperature was 86, and the heat index was 101. Looking elsewhere around the Midwest at 3 p.m., Chicago was mostly sunny, and 89. Indianapolis was mostly sunny, and 87. St. Louis was partly sunny, and 96. Kansas City was sunny, at 98. Des Moines was partly sunny, and 96. Milwaukee was partly sunny, and 83. Here is information on the heat wave for the following counties in Illinois: Fulton, Knox, Mason, Peoria, Stark, and Tazewell. Extreme heat warning remains in effect until 9 p.m. Monday. What? Dangerously hot conditions with heat index values around 110 degrees. Where? Portions of central and west central Illinois. When? Until 9 p.m. Monday. The following impacts are expected: heat-related, I mean partly cloudy, patchy smoke, humid with lows in the lower 70s, north winds 5 to 10 miles an hour, heat index values up to 110 early until midnight. Tuesday, mostly sunny, humid with highs in the upper 80s, north temperatures in a matter of minutes. Here is a statement on the heat wave for the following counties in Illinois: Marshall, McLean, and Woodford. Heat advisory remains in effect until 9 p.m. Monday.

What? Heat index values of 105 to 110 degrees. Where? Portions of central, east central, and southeast Illinois. When? Until 9 p.m. Monday. The following impacts are expected. Hot temperatures and high humidity may cause heat illnesses. And now a discussion of hazardous weather conditions for the following counties in Illinois: Fulton, Knox, Marshall, Mason, McLean, Peoria, Stark, Tazewell, and Woodford. This hazardous weather outlook is for central Illinois and west central Illinois. For tonight, heat index values of 105 to 110 degrees are likely into this evening. Clusters of thunderstorms will drop southeast out of the upper Mississippi Valley tonight. While it is uncertain how far west they may get, they would most likely arrive overnight and produce gusty winds. For Monday through Saturday, additional storm clusters will drop southeast into the area through Monday evening. The best chance of severe weather would be further east, but strong winds will be possible with any storms. Heat index values around 115 degrees are likely on Monday. Spotter information statement. Spotter activation may be needed after 12 a.m. The time is currently 3:42 p.m. Central Daylight Time. 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Now for the official National Weather Service forecast for Peoria and surrounding areas of central Illinois. Rest of today, partly sunny with a slight chance of showers and thunderstorms. Warmer with highs in the lower 90s. West winds around 5 miles an hour. Chance of rain 20%. Heat index values up to 111. Tonight, partly cloudy until midnight, then mostly cloudy with a slight chance of showers and thunderstorms after midnight. Humid with lows in the mid-70s. South winds around 5 miles an hour. Chance of rain 20%. Monday, mostly sunny. A slight chance of showers and thunderstorms in the morning. Humid with highs in the lower 90s. South winds 10 to 15 miles an hour. Chance of rain 20%. Heat index values up to 113 in the afternoon. Monday night, partly cloudy. Humid with lows in the lower 70s. West winds 5 to 10 miles an hour, becoming northwest after midnight. Tuesday, mostly sunny. Humid with highs in the mid-80s. North winds 5 to 10 miles an hour. Tuesday night and Wednesday, mostly clear. Lows in the lower 60s. Highs in the mid-80s. Wednesday night, clear. Lows in the mid-60s. Thursday, sunny. Highs in the mid-80s. Thursday night, mostly cloudy. Lows in the upper 60s. Friday, partly sunny with a chance of showers. Highs in the lower 80s. Chance of rain 50%. Friday night, mostly cloudy until midnight, then becoming partly cloudy. A chance of showers. Lows in the mid-60s. Chance of rain 50%. Saturday, mostly sunny. A chance of showers in the afternoon. Highs in the lower 80s. Chance of rain 30%. Again, the forecast for Peoria and surrounding areas of central Illinois for the rest of today, partly sunny with a slight chance of showers and thunderstorms. Warmer. Highs in the lower 90s. West winds around 5 miles an hour. Chance of rain 20%. Heat index values up to 111. At 3 p.m. in Peoria, skies were cloudy. The temperature was 86 degrees, the dew point was 80, and the relative humidity was 82%. The heat index was 101. The wind was south at 7 miles an hour. The pressure was 29.88 inches and falling. Around central and western Illinois, it was mostly sunny, with a temperature of 91 at Macomb and 90 at Springfield. It was partly sunny, with a temperature of 90 at Moline, 87 at Galesburg, 94 at Quincy, and 87 at Lincoln. It was cloudy, with a temperature of 82 at Bloomington, 87 at Lakin, and 85 at Pontiac. And once again at 3 p.m. in Peoria, under cloudy skies, the temperature was 86, and the heat index was 101. Looking elsewhere around the Midwest at 3 p.m., Chicago was mostly sunny, and 89. Indianapolis was mostly sunny, and 87. St. Louis was partly sunny, and 96. Kansas City was sunny, at 98.

Des Moines was partly sunny and 96. Milwaukee was partly sunny and 83. Here is information on the heat wave for the following counties in Illinois: Fulton, Knox, Mason, Peoria, Stark, and Tazewell. Extreme heat warning remains in effect until 9 p.m. Monday. What? Dangerously hot conditions with heat index values around 110 degrees. Where? Portions of central and west central Illinois. When? Until 9 p.m. Monday. The following impacts are expected: heat-related illnesses increase significantly during extreme heat and high humidity events. Drink plenty of fluids, stay in an air-conditioned room, stay out of the sun, and check up on relatives and neighbors. Do not leave young children and pets in unattended vehicles. Car interiors will reach lethal temperatures in a matter of minutes. Here is a statement on the heat wave for the following counties in Illinois: Marshall, McLean, and Woodford. Heat advisory remains in effect until 9 p.m. Monday. What? Heat index values of 105 to 110 degrees. Where? Portions of central, east central, and southeast Illinois. When? Until 9 p.m. Monday. The following impacts are expected: hot temperatures and high humidity may cause heat illnesses. And now a discussion of hazardous weather conditions for the following counties in Illinois: Fulton, Knox, Marshall, Mason, McLean, Peoria, Stark, Tazewell, and Woodford. This hazardous weather outlook is for central Illinois and west central Illinois. For tonight, heat index values of 105 to 110 degrees are likely into this evening. Clusters of thunderstorms will drop southeast out of the upper Mississippi Valley tonight. While it is uncertain how far west they may get, they would most likely arrive overnight and produce gusty winds. For Monday through Saturday, additional storm clusters will drop southeast into the area through Monday evening. The best chance of severe weather would be further east, but strong winds will be possible with any storms. Heat index values around 115 degrees are likely on Monday. Spotter information statement: spotter activation may be needed after 12 a.m. The time is currently 3:48 p.m. Central Daylight Time. 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Now for the official National Weather Service forecast for Peoria and surrounding areas of central Illinois. Rest of today, partly sunny with a slight chance of showers and thunderstorms. Warmer with highs in the lower 90s. West winds around 5 miles an hour. Chance of rain 20%. Heat index values up to 111. Tonight, partly cloudy until midnight, then mostly cloudy with a slight chance of showers and thunderstorms after midnight. Humid with lows in the mid-70s. South winds around 5 miles an hour. Chance of rain 20%. Monday, mostly sunny. A slight chance of showers and thunderstorms in the morning. Humid with highs in the lower 90s. South winds 10 to 15 miles an hour. Chance of rain 20%. Heat index values up to 113 in the afternoon. Monday night, partly cloudy. Humid with lows in the lower 70s. West winds 5 to 10 miles an hour, becoming northwest after midnight. Tuesday, mostly sunny. Humid with highs in the mid-80s. North winds 5 to 10 miles an hour. Tuesday night and Wednesday, mostly clear. Lows in the lower 60s. Highs in the mid-80s. Wednesday night, clear. Lows in the mid-60s. Thursday, sunny. Highs in the mid-80s. Thursday night, mostly cloudy. Lows in the upper 60s. Friday, partly sunny with a chance of showers. Highs in the lower 80s. Chance of rain 50%. Friday night, mostly cloudy until midnight, then becoming partly cloudy. A chance of showers. Lows in the mid-60s. Chance of rain 50%. Saturday, mostly sunny. A chance of showers in the afternoon. Highs in the lower 80s. Chance of rain 30%. Again, the forecast for Peoria and surrounding areas of central Illinois for the rest of today: partly sunny with a slight chance of showers and thunderstorms. Warmer. Highs in the lower 90s. West winds around 5 miles an hour. Chance of rain 20%. Heat index values up to 111.

3 p.m. in Peoria, skies were cloudy. The temperature was 86 degrees, the dew point was 80, and the relative humidity was 82%. The heat index was 101. The wind was south at 7 miles an hour. The pressure was 29.88 inches and falling. Around central and western Illinois, it was mostly sunny, with a temperature of 91 at Macomb and 90 at Springfield. It was partly sunny, with a temperature of 90 at Moline, 87 at Galesburg, 94 at Quincy, and 87 at Lincoln. It was cloudy, with a temperature of 82 at Bloomington, 87 at Lakin, and 85 at Pontiac. And once again at 3 p.m. in Peoria, under cloudy skies, the temperature was 86, and the heat index was 101. Looking elsewhere around the Midwest at 3 p.m., Chicago was mostly sunny, and 89. Indianapolis was mostly sunny, and 87. St. Louis was partly sunny, and 96. Kansas City was sunny, at 98. Des Moines was partly sunny, and 96. Milwaukee was partly sunny, and 83. Here is information on the heat wave for the following counties in Illinois: Fulton, Knox, Mason, Peoria, Stark, and Tazewell. Extreme heat warning remains in effect until 9 p.m. Monday. What? Dangerously hot conditions with heat index values around 110 degrees. Where? Portions of central and west central Illinois. When? Until 9 p.m. Monday. The following impacts are expected: heat-related illnesses increase significantly during extreme heat and high humidity events. Drink plenty of fluids, stay in an air-conditioned room, stay out of the sun, and check up on relatives and neighbors. Do not leave young children and pets in unattended vehicles. Car interiors will reach lethal temperatures in a matter of minutes. Here is a statement on the heat wave for the following counties in Illinois: Marshall, McLean, and Woodford. Heat advisory remains in effect until 9 p.m. Monday. What? Heat index values of 105 to 110 degrees. Where? Portions of central, east central, and southeast Illinois. When? Until 9 p.m. Monday. The following impacts are expected: hot temperatures and high humidity may cause heat illnesses. And now a discussion of hazardous weather conditions for the following counties in Illinois: Fulton, Knox, Marshall, Mason, McLean, Peoria, Stark, Tazewell, and Woodford. This hazardous weather outlook is for central Illinois and west central Illinois. For tonight, heat index values of 105 to 110 degrees are likely into this evening. Clusters of thunderstorms will drop southeast out of the upper Mississippi Valley tonight. While it is uncertain how far west they may get, they would most likely arrive overnight and produce gusty winds. For Monday through Saturday, additional storm clusters will drop southeast into the area through Monday evening. The best chance of severe weather would be further east, but strong winds will be possible with any storms. Heat index values around 115 degrees are likely on Monday. Spotter information statement: spotter activation may be needed after 12 a.m. The time is currently 3:54 p.m. Central Daylight Time. 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Now for the official National Weather Service forecast for Peoria and surrounding areas of central Illinois. Rest of today, partly sunny with a slight chance of showers and thunderstorms. Warmer with highs in the lower 90s. West winds around 5 miles an hour. Chance of rain 20%. Heat index values up to 111. Tonight, partly cloudy until midnight, then mostly cloudy with a slight chance of showers and thunderstorms after midnight. Humid with lows in the mid-70s. South winds around 5 miles an hour. Chance of rain 20%. Monday, mostly sunny. A slight chance of showers and thunderstorms in the morning. Humid with highs in the lower 90s. South winds 10 to 15 miles an hour. Chance of rain 20%. Some storms could become severe with a level 2 risk out of 5, especially over northwest Illinois. Humid with lows in the lower 70s. West winds 5 to 10 miles an hour, becoming northwest after midnight. Tuesday, mostly sunny. Humid with highs in the mid-80s. North winds 5 to 10 miles an hour. Tuesday night and Wednesday, mostly clear.
lows in the lower 60s, highs in the mid-80s. Wednesday night, clear, lows in the mid-60s. Thursday, sunny, highs in the mid-80s. Thursday night, mostly cloudy, lows in the upper 60s. Friday, partly sunny with a chance of showers, highs in the lower 80s. Chance of rain 50%. Friday night, mostly cloudy until midnight, then becoming partly cloudy. A chance of showers. Lows in the mid-60s. Chance of rain 50%. Saturday, mostly sunny. A chance of showers in the afternoon. Highs in the lower 80s. Chance of rain 30%. Again, the forecast for Peoria and surrounding areas of central Illinois for the rest of today, partly sunny with a slight chance of showers and thunderstorms. Warmer. Highs in the lower 90s. West winds around 5 miles an hour. Chance of rain 20%. Heat index values up to 111. At 3 p.m. in Peoria, skies were cloudy. The temperature was 86 degrees, the dew point was 80, and the relative humidity was 82%. The heat index was 101. The wind was south at 7 miles an hour. The pressure was 29.88 inches and falling. Around central and western Illinois, it was mostly sunny, with a temperature of 91 at Macomb and 90 at Springfield. It was partly sunny, with a temperature of 90 at Moline, 87 at Galesburg, 94 at Quincy, and 87 at Lincoln. It was cloudy, with a temperature of 82 at Bloomington, 87 at Lakin, and 85 at Pontiac. And once again at 3 p.m. in Peoria, under cloudy skies, the temperature was 86, and the heat index was 101. Looking elsewhere around the Midwest at 3 p.m., Chicago was mostly sunny, and 89. Indianapolis was mostly sunny, and 87. St. Louis was partly sunny, and 96. Kansas City was sunny, at 98. Des Moines was partly sunny, and 96. Milwaukee was partly sunny, and 83. Here is information on the heat wave for the following counties in Illinois: Fulton, Knox, Mason, Peoria, Stark, and Tazewell. Extreme heat warning remains in effect until 9 p.m. Monday. What? Dangerously hot conditions with heat index values around 110 degrees. Where? Portions of central and west central Illinois. When? Until 9 p.m. Monday. The following impacts are expected: heat-related illnesses increase significantly during extreme heat and high humidity events. Drink plenty of fluids, stay in an air-conditioned room, stay out of the sun, and check up on relatives and neighbors. Do not leave young children and pets in unattended vehicles. Car interiors will reach lethal temperatures in a matter of minutes. Here is a statement on the heat wave for the following counties in Illinois: Marshall, McLean, and Woodford. Heat advisory remains in effect until 9 p.m. Monday. What? Heat index values of 105 to 110 degrees. Where? Portions of central, east central, and southeast Illinois. When? Until 9 p.m. Monday. The following impacts are expected: hot temperatures and high humidity may cause heat illnesses. And now a discussion of hazardous weather conditions for the following counties in Illinois: Fulton, Knox, Marshall, Mason, McLean, Peoria, Stark, Tazewell, and Woodford. This hazardous weather outlook is for central Illinois and west central Illinois. For tonight, heat index values of 105 to 110 degrees are likely into this evening. Clusters of thunderstorms will drop southeast out of the upper Mississippi Valley tonight. While it is uncertain how far west they may get, they would most likely arrive overnight and produce gusty winds. For Monday through Saturday, additional storm clusters will drop southeast into the area through Monday evening. The best chance of severe weather would be further east, but strong winds will be possible with any storms. Heat index values around 115 degrees are likely on Monday. Spotter information statement: spotter activation may be needed after 12 a.m. The time is currently 4 p.m. Central Daylight Time. 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Now for the official National Weather Service forecast for Peoria and surrounding areas of central Illinois. Rest of today, partly sunny with a slight chance of showers.

showers and thunderstorms. Warmer with highs in the lower 90s. West winds around 5 miles an hour. Chance of rain 20%. Heat index values up to 111. Tonight, partly cloudy until midnight, then mostly cloudy with a slight chance of showers and thunderstorms after midnight. Humid with lows in the mid-70s. South winds around 5 miles an hour. Chance of rain 20%. Monday, mostly sunny. A slight chance of showers and thunderstorms in the morning. Humid with highs in the lower 90s. South winds 10 to 15 miles an hour. Chance of rain 20%. Heat index values up to 113 in the afternoon. Monday night, partly cloudy. Humid with lows in the lower 70s. West winds 5 to 10 miles an hour, becoming northwest after midnight. Tuesday, mostly sunny. Humid with highs in the mid-80s. North winds 5 to 10 miles an hour. Tuesday night and Wednesday, mostly clear. Lows in the lower 60s. Highs in the mid-80s. Wednesday night, clear. Lows in the mid-60s. Thursday, sunny. Highs in the mid-80s. Thursday night, mostly cloudy. Lows in the upper 60s. Friday, partly sunny with a chance of showers. Highs in the lower 80s. Chance of rain 50%. Friday night, mostly cloudy until midnight, then becoming partly cloudy. A chance of showers. Lows in the mid-60s. Chance of rain 50%. Saturday, mostly sunny. A chance of showers in the afternoon. Highs in the lower 80s. Chance of rain 30%. Again, the forecast for Peoria and surrounding areas of central Illinois for the rest of today, partly sunny with a slight chance of showers and thunderstorms. Warmer. Highs in the lower 90s. West winds around 5 miles an hour. Chance of rain 20%. Heat index values up to 111. Here is information on the heat wave for the following counties in Illinois: Fulton, Knox, Mason, Peoria, Stark, and Tazewell. Extreme heat warning remains in effect until 9 p.m. Monday. What? Dangerously hot conditions with heat index values around 110 degrees. Where? Portions of central and west central Illinois. When? Until 9 p.m. Monday. The following impacts are expected: heat-related illnesses increase significantly during extreme heat and high humidity events. Drink plenty of fluids, stay in an air-conditioned room, stay out of the sun, and check up on relatives and neighbors. Do not leave young children and pets in unattended vehicles. Car interiors will reach lethal temperatures in a matter of minutes. Here is a statement on the heat wave for the following counties in Illinois: Marshall, McLean, and Woodford. Heat advisory remains in effect until 9 p.m. Monday. What? Heat index values of 105 to 110 degrees. Where? Portions of central, east central, and southeast Illinois. When? Until 9 p.m. Monday. The following impacts are expected: hot temperatures and high humidity may cause heat illnesses. And now a discussion of hazardous weather conditions for the following counties in Illinois: Fulton, Knox, Marshall, Mason, McLean, Peoria, Stark, Tazewell, and Woodford. This hazardous weather outlook is for central Illinois and west central Illinois. For tonight, heat index values of 105 to 110 degrees are likely into this evening. Clusters of thunderstorms will drop southeast out of the upper Mississippi Valley tonight. While it is uncertain how far west they may get, they would most likely arrive overnight and produce gusty winds. For Monday through Saturday, additional storm clusters will drop southeast into the area through Monday evening. The best chance of severe weather would be further east, but strong winds will be possible with any storms. Heat index values around 115 degrees are likely on Monday. Spotter information statement: spotter activation may be needed after 12 a.m. The time is currently 4:05 p.m. Central Daylight Time. 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Now for the official National Weather Service forecast for Peoria and surrounding areas of central Illinois. Rest of today, partly sunny with a slight chance of showers and thunderstorms. Warmer with highs in the lower 90s. West winds around 5 miles an hour.

chance of rain 20%. Heat index values up to 111. Tonight, partly cloudy until midnight, then mostly cloudy with a slight chance of showers and thunderstorms after midnight. Humid with lows in the mid-70s. South winds around 5 miles an hour. Chance of rain 20%. Monday, mostly sunny. A slight chance of showers and thunderstorms in the morning. Humid with highs in the lower 90s. South winds 10 to 15 miles an hour. Chance of rain 20%. Heat index values up to 113 in the afternoon. Monday night, partly cloudy. Humid with lows in the lower 70s. West winds 5 to 10 miles an hour, becoming northwest after midnight. Tuesday, mostly sunny. Humid with highs in the mid-80s. North winds 5 to 10 miles an hour. Tuesday night and Wednesday, mostly clear. Lows in the lower 60s. Highs in the mid-80s. Wednesday night, clear. Lows in the mid-60s. Thursday, sunny. Highs in the mid-80s. Thursday night, mostly cloudy. Lows in the upper 60s. Friday, partly sunny with a chance of showers. Highs in the lower 80s. Chance of rain 50%. Friday night, mostly cloudy until midnight, then becoming partly cloudy. A chance of showers. Lows in the mid-60s. Chance of rain 50%. Saturday, mostly sunny. A chance of showers in the afternoon. Highs in the lower 80s. Chance of rain 30%. Again, the forecast for Peoria and surrounding areas of central Illinois for the rest of today, partly sunny with a slight chance of showers and thunderstorms. Warmer. Highs in the lower 90s. West winds around 5 miles an hour. Chance of rain 20%. Heat index values up to 111. At 4 p.m. in Peoria, skies were cloudy. The temperature was 87 degrees, the dew point was 81, and the relative humidity was 82%. The heat index was 104. The wind was southwest at 5 miles an hour. The pressure was 29.88 inches and steady. Around central and western Illinois, it was mostly sunny, with a temperature of 92 at Macomb, 97 at Quincy, 90 at Springfield, and 86 at Lincoln. It was partly sunny, with a temperature of 92 at Moline, and 89 at Galesburg. It was cloudy, with a temperature of 83 at Bloomington, 88 at Lakin, and 85 at Pontiac. And once again at 4 p.m. in Peoria, under cloudy skies, the temperature was 87, and the heat index was 104. Looking elsewhere around the Midwest at 4 p.m., Chicago was mostly sunny, and 91. Indianapolis was partly sunny, and 88. St. Louis was mostly sunny, and 97. Kansas City was mostly sunny, at 98. Des Moines was partly sunny, at 95. Milwaukee was partly sunny, and 81. Here is information on the heat wave for the following counties in Illinois: Fulton, Knox, Mason, Peoria, Stark, and Tazewell. Extreme heat warning remains in effect until 9 p.m. Monday. What? Dangerously hot conditions with heat index values around 110 degrees. Where? Portions of central and west central Illinois. When? Until 9 p.m. Monday. The following impacts are expected: heat-related illnesses increase significantly during extreme heat and high humidity events. Drink plenty of fluids, stay in an air-conditioned room, stay out of the sun, and check up on relatives and neighbors. Do not leave young children and pets in unattended vehicles. Car interiors will reach lethal temperatures in a matter of minutes. Here is a statement on the heat wave for the following counties in Illinois: Marshall, McLean, and Woodford. Heat advisory remains in effect until 9 p.m. Monday. What? Heat index values of 105 to 110 degrees. Where? Portions of central, east central, and southeast Illinois. When? Until 9 p.m. Monday. The following impacts are expected: hot temperatures and high humidity may cause heat illnesses. And now a discussion of hazardous weather conditions for the following counties in Illinois: Fulton, Knox, Marshall, Mason, McLean, Peoria, Stark, Tazewell, and Woodford. This hazardous weather outlook is for central Illinois and west central Illinois. For tonight, heat index value.

Highs of 105 to 110 degrees are likely into this evening. Clusters of thunderstorms will drop southeast out of the upper Mississippi Valley tonight. While it is uncertain how far west they may get, they would most likely arrive overnight and produce gusty winds. For Monday through Saturday, additional storm clusters will drop southeast into the area through Monday evening. The best chance of severe weather would be further east, but strong winds will be possible with any storms. Heat index values around 115 degrees are likely on Monday. Spotter information statement. Spotter activation may be needed after 12 a.m. The time is currently 4:11 p.m. Central Daylight Time. 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Now for the official National Weather Service forecast for Peoria and surrounding areas of central Illinois. Rest of today, partly sunny with a slight chance of showers and thunderstorms. Warmer with highs in the lower 90s. West winds around 5 miles an hour. Chance of rain 20%. Heat index values up to 111. Tonight, partly cloudy until midnight, then mostly cloudy with a slight chance of showers and thunderstorms after midnight. Humid with lows in the mid-70s. South winds around 5 miles an hour. Chance of rain 20%. Monday, mostly sunny. A slight chance of showers and thunderstorms in the morning. Humid with highs in the lower 90s. South winds 10 to 15 miles an hour. Chance of rain 20%. Heat index values up to 113 in the afternoon. Monday night, partly cloudy. Humid with lows in the lower 70s. West winds 5 to 10 miles an hour, becoming northwest after midnight. Tuesday, mostly sunny. Humid with highs in the mid-80s. North winds 5 to 10 miles an hour. Tuesday night and Wednesday, mostly clear. Lows in the lower 60s. Highs in the mid-80s. Wednesday night, clear. Lows in the mid-60s. Thursday, sunny. Highs in the mid-80s. Thursday night, mostly cloudy. Lows in the upper 60s. Friday, partly sunny with a chance of showers. Highs in the lower 80s. Chance of rain 50%. Friday night, mostly cloudy until midnight, then becoming partly cloudy. A chance of showers. Lows in the mid-60s. Chance of rain 50%. Saturday, mostly sunny. A chance of showers in the afternoon. Highs in the lower 80s. Chance of rain 30%. Again, the forecast for Peoria and surrounding areas of central Illinois for the rest of today, partly sunny with a slight chance of showers and thunderstorms. Warmer. Highs in the lower 90s. West winds around 5 miles an hour. Chance of rain 20%. Heat index values up to 111. 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At 4 p.m. in Peoria, skies were cloudy. The temperature was 87 degrees, the dew point was 81, and the relative humidity was 82%. The heat index was 104. The wind was southwest at 5 miles an hour. The pressure was 29.88 inches and steady. Around central and western Illinois, it was mostly sunny, with a temperature of 97 at Quincy and 90 at Springfield. It was partly sunny, with a temperature of 92 at Moline, 89 at Galesburg, 92 at Macomb, and 86 at Lincoln. It was cloudy, with a temperature of 83 at Bloomington, 88 at Lakin, and 85 at Pontiac. And once again at 4 p.m. in Peoria, under cloudy skies, the temperature was 87, and the heat index was 104. Looking elsewhere around the Midwest at 4 p.m., Chicago was mostly sunny, and 91. Indianapolis was partly sunny, and 88. St. Louis was mostly sunny, and 97. Kansas City was mostly sunny, at 98.
Des Moines was partly sunny at 95. Milwaukee was partly sunny and 81. Here is information on the heat wave for the following counties in Illinois: Fulton, Knox, Mason, Peoria, Stark, and Tazewell. Extreme heat warning remains in effect until 9 p.m. Monday. What? Dangerously hot conditions with heat index values around 110 degrees. Where? Portions of central and west central Illinois. When? Until 9 p.m. Monday. The following impacts are expected: heat-related illnesses increase significantly during extreme heat and high humidity events. Drink plenty of fluids, stay in an air-conditioned room, stay out of the sun, and check up on relatives and neighbors. Do not leave young children and pets in unattended vehicles. Car interiors will reach lethal temperatures in a matter of minutes. Here is a statement on the heat wave for the following counties in Illinois: Marshall, McLean, and Woodford. Heat advisory remains in effect until 9 p.m. Monday. What? Heat index values of 105 to 110 degrees. Where? Portions of central, east central, and southeast Illinois. When? Until 9 p.m. Monday. The following impacts are expected: hot temperatures and high humidity may cause heat illnesses. And now a discussion of hazardous weather conditions for the following counties in Illinois: Fulton, Knox, Marshall, Mason, McLean, Peoria, Stark, Tazewell, and Woodford. This hazardous weather outlook is for central Illinois and west central Illinois. For tonight, heat index values of 105 to 110 degrees are likely into this evening. Clusters of thunderstorms will drop southeast out of the upper Mississippi Valley tonight. While it is uncertain how far west they may get, they would most likely arrive overnight and produce gusty winds. For Monday through Saturday, additional storm clusters will drop southeast into the area through Monday evening. The best chance of severe weather would be further east, but strong winds will be possible with any storms. Heat index values around 115 degrees are likely on Monday. Spotter information statement: spotter activation may be needed after 12 a.m. The time is currently 4:18 p.m. Central Daylight Time. 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Now for the official National Weather Service forecast for Peoria and surrounding areas of central Illinois. Rest of today, partly sunny with a slight chance of showers and thunderstorms. Warmer with highs in the lower 90s. West winds around 5 miles an hour. Chance of rain 20%. Heat index values up to 111. Tonight, partly cloudy until midnight, then mostly cloudy with a slight chance of showers and thunderstorms after midnight. Humid with lows in the mid-70s. South winds around 5 miles an hour. Chance of rain 20%. Monday, mostly sunny. A slight chance of showers and thunderstorms in the morning. Humid with highs in the lower 90s. South winds 10 to 15 miles an hour. Chance of rain 20%. Heat index values up to 113 in the afternoon. Monday night, partly cloudy. Humid with lows in the lower 70s. West winds 5 to 10 miles an hour, becoming northwest after midnight. Tuesday, mostly sunny. Humid with highs in the mid-80s. North winds 5 to 10 miles an hour. Tuesday night and Wednesday, mostly clear. Lows in the lower 60s. Highs in the mid-80s. Wednesday night, clear. Lows in the mid-60s. Thursday, sunny. Highs in the mid-80s. Thursday night, mostly cloudy. Lows in the upper 60s. Friday, partly sunny with a chance of showers. Highs in the lower 80s. Chance of rain 50%. Friday night, mostly cloudy until midnight, then becoming partly cloudy. A chance of showers. Lows in the mid-60s. Chance of rain 50%. Saturday, mostly sunny. A chance of showers in the afternoon. Highs in the lower 80s. Chance of rain 30%. Again, the forecast for Peoria and surrounding areas of central Illinois for the rest of today: partly sunny with a slight chance of showers and thunderstorms. Warmer. Highs in the lower 90s. West winds around 5 miles an hour. Chance of rain 20%. Heat index values up to 111.

4 p.m. in Peoria, skies were cloudy. The temperature was 87 degrees, the dew point was 81, and the relative humidity was 82%. The heat index was 104. The wind was southwest at 5 miles an hour. The pressure was 29.88 inches and steady. Around central and western Illinois, it was mostly sunny, with a temperature of 97 at Quincy and 90 at Springfield. It was partly sunny, with a temperature of 92 at Moline, 89 at Galesburg, 92 at Macomb, and 86 at Lincoln. It was cloudy, with a temperature of 83 at Bloomington, 88 at Lakin, and 85 at Pontiac. And once again at 4 p.m. in Peoria, under cloudy skies, the temperature was 87, and the heat index was 104. At 4 p.m. in Peoria, skies were cloudy. The temperature was 87 degrees, the dew point was 81, and the relative humidity was 82%. The heat index was 104. The wind was south at 5 miles an hour. The pressure was 29.87 inches and falling. Around central and western Illinois, it was mostly sunny, with a temperature of 97 at Quincy and 90 at Springfield. It was partly sunny, with a temperature of 92 at Moline, 89 at Galesburg, 92 at Macomb, and 87 at Lincoln. It was cloudy, with a temperature of 83 at Bloomington, 88 at Lakin, and 85 at Pontiac. And once again at 4 p.m. in Peoria, under cloudy skies, the temperature was 87, and the heat index was 104. Looking elsewhere around the Midwest at 4 p.m., Chicago was mostly sunny, and 91. Indianapolis was partly sunny, and 88. St. Louis was mostly sunny, and 97. Kansas City was mostly sunny, at 98. Des Moines was partly sunny, at 95. Milwaukee was partly sunny, and 81. Here is information on the heat wave for the following counties in Illinois: Fulton, Knox, Mason, Peoria, Stark, and Tazewell. Extreme heat warning remains in effect until 9 p.m. Monday. What? Dangerously hot conditions with heat index values around 110 degrees. Where? Portions of central and west central Illinois. When? Until 9 p.m. Monday. The following impacts are expected: heat-related illnesses increase significantly during extreme heat and high humidity events. Drink plenty of fluids, stay in an air-conditioned room, stay out of the sun, and check up on relatives and neighbors. Do not leave young children and pets in unattended vehicles. Car interiors will reach lethal temperatures in a matter of minutes. Here is a statement on the heat wave for the following counties in Illinois: Marshall, McLean, and Woodford. Heat advisory remains in effect until 9 p.m. Monday. What? Heat index values of 105 to 110 degrees. Where? Portions of central, east central, and southeast Illinois. When? Until 9 p.m. Monday. The following impacts are expected: hot temperatures and high humidity may cause heat illnesses. And now a discussion of hazardous weather conditions for the following counties in Illinois: Fulton, Knox, Marshall, Mason, McLean, Peoria, Stark, Tazewell, and Woodford. This hazardous weather outlook is for central Illinois and west central Illinois. For tonight, heat index values of 105 to 110 degrees are likely into this evening. Clusters of thunderstorms will drop southeast out of the upper Mississippi Valley tonight. While it is uncertain how far west they may get, they would most likely arrive overnight and produce gusty winds. For Monday through Saturday, additional storm clusters will drop southeast into the area through Monday evening. The best chance of severe weather would be further east, but strong winds will be possible with any storms. Heat index values around 115 degrees are likely on Monday. Spotter information statement: spotter activation may be needed after 12 a.m. The time is currently 4:25 p.m. Central Daylight Time. 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Now for the official National Weather Service forecast for Peoria and surrounding areas of central Illinois. Rest of today, partly sunny with a slight chance of showers and thunderstorms. Warmer with highs in the lower 90s. West winds around 5 miles an hour. Chance of rain 20%. Heat index values up to 111. Tonight, partly cloudy until midnight, then mostly

sunny. Highs in the mid-80s. Thursday night, mostly cloudy. Lows in the upper 60s. Friday, partly sunny with a chance of showers. Highs in the lower 80s. Chance of rain 50%. Friday night, mostly cloudy until midnight, then becoming partly cloudy. A chance of showers. Lows in the mid-60s. Chance of rain 50%. Saturday, mostly sunny. A chance of showers in the afternoon. Highs in the lower 80s. Chance of rain 30%. Again, the forecast for Peoria and surrounding areas of central Illinois for the rest of today, partly sunny with a slight chance of showers and thunderstorms. Warmer. Highs in the lower 90s. West winds around 5 miles an hour. Chance of rain 20%. Heat index values up to 111. At 4 p.m. in Peoria, skies were cloudy. The temperature was 87 degrees, the dew point was 81, and the relative humidity was 82%. The heat index was 104. The wind was south at 5 miles an hour. The pressure was 29.87 inches and falling. Around central and western Illinois, it was mostly sunny, with a temperature of 97 at Quincy and 90 at Springfield. It was partly sunny, with a temperature of 92 at Moline, 89 at Galesburg, 92 at Macomb, and 87 at Lincoln. It was cloudy, with a temperature of 83 at Bloomington, 88 at Lakin, and 85 at Pontiac. And once again at 4 p.m. in Peoria, under cloudy skies, the temperature was 87, and the heat index was 104. Looking elsewhere around the Midwest at 4 p.m., Chicago was mostly sunny, and 91. Indianapolis was partly sunny, and 88. St. Louis was mostly sunny, and 97. Kansas City was mostly sunny, at 98. Des Moines was partly sunny, at 95. Milwaukee was partly sunny, and 81. Here is information on the heat wave for the following counties in Illinois: Fulton, Knox, Mason, Peoria, Stark, and Tazewell. Extreme heat warning remains in effect until 9 p.m. Monday. What? Dangerously hot conditions with heat index values around 110 degrees. Where? Portions of central and west central Illinois. When? Until 9 p.m. Monday. The following impacts are expected: heat-related illnesses increase significantly during extreme heat and high humidity events. Drink plenty of fluids, stay in an air-conditioned room, stay out of the sun, and check up on relatives and neighbors. Do not leave young children and pets in unattended vehicles. Car interiors will reach lethal temperatures in a matter of minutes. Here is a statement on the heat wave for the following counties in Illinois: Marshall, McLean, and Woodford. Heat advisory remains in effect until 9 p.m. Monday. What? Heat index values of 105 to 110 degrees. Where? Portions of central, east central, and southeast Illinois. When? Until 9 p.m. Monday. The following impacts are expected: hot temperatures and high humidity may cause heat illnesses. And now a discussion of hazardous weather conditions for the following counties in Illinois: Fulton, Knox, Marshall, Mason, McLean, Peoria, Stark, Tazewell, and Woodford. This hazardous weather outlook is for central Illinois and west central Illinois. For tonight, heat index values of 105 to 110 degrees are likely into this evening. Clusters of thunderstorms will drop southeast out of the upper Mississippi Valley tonight. While it is uncertain how far west they may get, they would most likely arrive overnight and produce gusty winds. For Monday through Saturday, additional storm clusters will drop southeast into the area through Monday evening. The best chance of severe weather would be further east, but strong winds will be possible with any storms. Heat index values around 115 degrees are likely on Monday. Spotter information statement: spotter activation may be needed after 12 a.m. The time is currently 4:31 p.m. Central Daylight Time. 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Now for the official National Weather Service forecast for Peoria and surrounding areas of central Illinois. Rest of today, partly sunny with a slight chance of showers and thunderstorms. Warmer with highs in the lower 90s. West winds around 5 miles an hour. Chance of rain 20%.

set. Heat index values up to 111. Tonight, partly cloudy until midnight, then mostly cloudy with a slight chance of showers and thunderstorms after midnight. Humid with lows in the mid-70s. South winds around 5 miles an hour. Chance of rain 20%. Monday, mostly sunny. A slight chance of showers and thunderstorms in the morning. Humid with highs in the lower 90s. South winds 10 to 15 miles an hour. Chance of rain 20%. Heat index values up to 113 in the afternoon. Monday night, partly cloudy. Humid with lows in the lower 70s. West winds 5 to 10 miles an hour, becoming northwest after midnight. Tuesday, mostly sunny. Humid with highs in the mid-80s. North winds 5 to 10 miles an hour. Tuesday night and Wednesday, mostly clear. Lows in the lower 60s. North winds 5 to 10 miles an hour. Tuesday night and Wednesday, mostly clear. Lows in the lower 60s. Highs in the mid-80s. Wednesday night, clear. Lows in the mid-60s. Thursday, sunny. Highs in the mid-80s. Thursday night, mostly cloudy. Lows in the upper 60s. Friday, partly sunny with a chance of showers. Highs in the lower 80s. Chance of rain 50%. Friday night, mostly cloudy until midnight, then becoming partly cloudy. A chance of showers. Lows in the mid-60s. Chance of rain 50%. Saturday, mostly sunny. A chance of showers in the afternoon. Highs in the lower 80s. Chance of rain 30%. Again, the forecast for Peoria and surrounding areas of central Illinois for the rest of today, partly sunny with a slight chance of showers and thunderstorms. Warmer. Highs in the lower 90s. West winds around 5 miles an hour. Chance of rain 20%. Heat index values up to 111. At 4 p.m. in Peoria, skies were cloudy. The temperature was 87 degrees, the dew point was 81, and the relative humidity was 82%. The heat index was 104. The wind was south at 5 miles an hour. The pressure was 29.87 inches and falling. Around central and western Illinois, it was mostly sunny, with a temperature of 97 at Quincy and 90 at Springfield. It was partly sunny, with a temperature of 92 at Moline, 89 at Galesburg, 92 at Macomb, and 87 at Lincoln. It was cloudy, with a temperature of 83 at Bloomington, 88 at Lakin, and 85 at Pontiac. And once again at 4 p.m. in Peoria, under cloudy skies, the temperature was 87, and the heat index was 104. Looking elsewhere around the Midwest at 4 p.m., Chicago was mostly sunny, and 91. Indianapolis was partly sunny, and 88. St. Louis was mostly sunny, and 97. Kansas City was mostly sunny, at 98. Des Moines was partly sunny, at 95. Milwaukee was partly sunny, and 81. Here is information on the heat wave for the following counties in Illinois: Fulton, Knox, Mason, Peoria, Stark, and Tazewell. Extreme heat warning remains in effect until 9 p.m. Monday. What? Dangerously hot conditions with heat index values around 110 degrees. Where? Portions of central and west central Illinois. When? Until 9 p.m. Monday. The following impacts are expected: heat-related illnesses increase significantly during extreme heat and high humidity events. Drink plenty of fluids, stay in an air-conditioned room, stay out of the sun, and check up on relatives and neighbors. Do not leave young children and pets in unattended vehicles. Car interiors will reach lethal temperatures in a matter of minutes. Here is a statement on the heat wave for the following counties in Illinois: Marshall, McLean, and Woodford. Heat advisory remains in effect until 9 p.m. Monday. What? Heat index values of 105 to 110 degrees. Where? Portions of central, east central, and southeast Illinois. When? Until 9 p.m. Monday. The following impacts are expected: hot temperatures and high humidity may cause heat illnesses. And now a discussion of hazardous weather conditions for the following counties in Illinois: Fulton, Knox, Marshall, Mason, McLean, Peoria, Stark, Tazewell, and Woodford.

This hazardous weather outlook is for central Illinois and west central Illinois. For tonight, heat index values of 105 to 110 degrees are likely into this evening. Clusters of thunderstorms will drop southeast out of the upper Mississippi Valley tonight. While it is uncertain how far west they may get, they would most likely arrive overnight and produce gusty winds. For Monday through Saturday, additional storm clusters will drop southeast into the area through Monday evening. The best chance of severe weather would be further east, but strong winds will be possible with any storms. Heat index values around 115 degrees are likely on Monday. Spotter information statement. Spotter activation may be needed after 12 a.m. The time is currently 4:37 p.m. Central Daylight Time. 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Now for the official National Weather Service forecast for Peoria and surrounding areas of central Illinois. Tonight, partly cloudy until midnight, then mostly cloudy with a slight chance of showers and thunderstorms after midnight. Lows in the mid-70s. South winds around 5 miles an hour. Chance of rain 20%. Monday, mostly sunny. A slight chance of showers and thunderstorms in the morning. Humid with highs in the lower 90s. South winds 10 to 15 miles an hour. Chance of rain 20%. Heat index values up to 113 in the afternoon. Monday night, partly cloudy. Humid with lows in the lower 70s. West winds 5 to 10 miles an hour, becoming northwest after midnight. Tuesday, mostly sunny. Humid with highs in the mid-80s. North winds 5 to 10 miles an hour. Tuesday night, mostly clear. Cooler with lows in the lower 60s. Northeast winds 5 to 10 miles an hour. Wednesday, sunny. Highs in the mid-80s. Wednesday night, clear. Lows in the mid-60s. Thursday, sunny. Highs in the mid-80s. Thursday night, mostly cloudy. Lows in the upper 60s. Friday, partly sunny with a chance of showers. Highs in the lower 80s. Chance of rain 50%. Friday night, mostly cloudy until midnight, then becoming partly cloudy. A chance of showers. Lows in the mid-60s. Chance of rain 50%. Saturday, mostly sunny. A chance of showers in the afternoon. Highs in the lower 80s. Chance of rain 30%. Saturday night and Sunday, mostly clear. Lows in the mid-60s. Highs in the mid-80s. Again, the forecast for Peoria and surrounding areas of central Illinois for tonight, partly cloudy until midnight, then mostly cloudy with a slight chance of showers and thunderstorms after midnight. Lows in the mid-70s. South winds around 5 miles an hour. Chance of rain 20%. At 4 p.m. in Peoria, skies were cloudy. The temperature was 87 degrees, the dew point was 81, and the relative humidity was 82%. The heat index was 104. The wind was south at 5 miles an hour. The pressure was 29.87 inches and falling. Around central and western Illinois, it was mostly sunny, with a temperature of 97 at Quincy and 90 at Springfield. It was partly sunny, with a temperature of 92 at Moline, 89 at Galesburg, 92 at Macomb, and 87 at Lincoln. It was cloudy, with a temperature of 83 at Bloomington, 88 at Lakin, and 85 at Pontiac. And once again at 4 p.m. in Peoria, under cloudy skies, the temperature was 87, and the heat index was 104. Looking elsewhere around the Midwest at 4 p.m., Chicago was mostly sunny, and 91. Indianapolis was partly sunny, and 88. St. Louis was mostly sunny, and 97. Kansas City was mostly sunny, at 98. Des Moines was partly sunny, at 95. Milwaukee was partly sunny, and 81. Here is information on the heat wave for the following counties in Illinois: Fulton, Knox, Mason, Peoria, Stark, and Tazewell. Extreme heat warning remains in effect until 9 p.m. Monday. What? Dangerously hot conditions with heat index values around 110 degrees. Where? Portions of central and west central Illinois. When? Until 9 p.m. Monday. The following impacts are expected: heat-related illnesses include

increase significantly during extreme heat and high humidity events. Drink plenty of fluids, stay in an air-conditioned room, stay out of the sun, and check up on relatives and neighbors. Do not leave young children and pets in unattended vehicles. Car interiors will reach lethal temperatures in a matter of minutes. Here is a statement on the heat wave for the following counties in Illinois, Marshall, McLean, and Woodford. Heat advisory remains in effect until 9 p.m. Monday. What? Heat index values of 105 to 110 degrees. Where? Portions of central, east central, and southeast Illinois. When? Until 9 p.m. Monday. The following impacts are expected. Hot temperatures and high humidity may cause heat illnesses. And now a discussion of hazardous weather conditions for the following counties in Illinois: Fulton, Knox, Marshall, Mason, McLean, Peoria, Stark, Tazewell, and Woodford. This hazardous weather outlook is for central Illinois and west central Illinois. For tonight, heat index values of 105 to 110 degrees are likely into this evening. Clusters of thunderstorms will drop southeast out of the upper Mississippi Valley tonight. While it is uncertain how far west they may get, they would most likely arrive overnight and produce gusty winds. For Monday through Saturday, additional storm clusters will drop southeast into the area through Monday evening. The best chance of severe weather would be further east, but strong winds will be possible with any storms. Heat index values around 115 degrees are likely on Monday. Spotter information statement. Spotter activation may be needed after 12 a.m. The time is currently 4:43 p.m. Central Daylight Time. 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Now for the official National Weather Service forecast for Peoria and surrounding areas of central Illinois. Tonight, partly cloudy until midnight, then mostly cloudy with a slight chance of showers and thunderstorms after midnight. Lows in the mid-70s. South winds around 5 miles an hour. Chance of rain 20%. Monday, mostly sunny. A slight chance of showers and thunderstorms in the morning. Humid with highs in the lower 90s. South winds 10 to 15 miles an hour. Chance of rain 20%. Heat index values up to 113 in the afternoon. Monday night, partly cloudy. Humid with lows in the lower 70s. West winds 5 to 10 miles an hour, becoming northwest after midnight. Tuesday, mostly sunny. Humid with highs in the mid-80s. North winds 5 to 10 miles an hour. Tuesday night, mostly clear. Cooler with lows in the lower 60s. Northeast winds 5 to 10 miles an hour. Wednesday, sunny. Highs in the mid-80s. Wednesday night, clear. Lows in the mid-60s. Thursday, sunny. Highs in the mid-80s. Thursday night, mostly cloudy. Lows in the upper 60s. Friday, partly sunny with a chance of showers. Highs in the lower 80s. Chance of rain 50%. Friday night, mostly cloudy until midnight, then becoming partly cloudy. A chance of showers. Lows in the mid-60s. Chance of rain 50%. Saturday, mostly sunny. A chance of showers in the afternoon. Highs in the lower 80s. Chance of rain 30%. Saturday night and Sunday, mostly clear. Lows in the mid-60s. Highs in the mid-80s. Again, the forecast for Peoria and surrounding areas of central Illinois for tonight: partly cloudy until midnight, then mostly cloudy with a slight chance of showers and thunderstorms after midnight. Lows in the mid-70s. South winds around 5 miles an hour. Chance of rain 20%. At 4 p.m. in Peoria, skies were cloudy. The temperature was 87 degrees, the dew point was 81, and the relative humidity was 82%. The heat index was 104. The wind was south at 5 miles an hour. The pressure was 29.87 inches and falling. Around central and western Illinois, it was mostly sunny, with a temperature of 97 at Quincy and 90 at Springfield. It was partly sunny, with a temperature of 92 at Moline, 89 at Galesburg, 92 at Macomb, and 87 at Lincoln. It was cloudy, with a temperature of 83 at Bloomington, 88 at Lakin, and 85 at Pontiac.
and once again at 4 p.m. in Peoria, under cloudy skies, the temperature was 87, and the heat index was 104. Looking elsewhere around the Midwest at 4 p.m., Chicago was mostly sunny, and 91. Indianapolis was partly sunny, and 88. St. Louis was mostly sunny, and 97. Kansas City was mostly sunny, at 98. Des Moines was partly sunny, at 95. Milwaukee was partly sunny, and 81. Here is information on the heat wave for the following counties in Illinois: Fulton, Knox, Mason, Peoria, Stark, and Tazewell. Extreme heat warning remains in effect until 9 p.m. Monday. What? Dangerously hot conditions with heat index values around 110 degrees. Where? Portions of central and west central Illinois. When? Until 9 p.m. Monday. The following impacts are expected: heat-related illnesses increase significantly during extreme heat and high humidity events. Drink plenty of fluids, stay in an air-conditioned room, stay out of the sun, and check up on relatives and neighbors. Do not leave young children and pets in unattended vehicles. Car interiors will reach lethal temperatures in a matter of minutes. Here is a statement on the heat wave for the following counties in Illinois: Marshall, McLean, and Woodford. Heat advisory remains in effect until 9 p.m. Monday. What? Heat index values of 105 to 110 degrees. Where? Portions of central, east central, and southeast Illinois. When? Until 9 p.m. Monday. The following impacts are expected: hot temperatures and high humidity may cause heat illnesses. And now a discussion of hazardous weather conditions for the following counties in Illinois: Fulton, Knox, Marshall, Mason, McLean, Peoria, Stark, Tazewell, and Woodford. This hazardous weather outlook is for central Illinois and west central Illinois. For tonight, heat index values of 105 to 110 degrees are likely into this evening. Clusters of thunderstorms will drop southeast out of the upper Mississippi Valley tonight. While it is uncertain how far west they may get, they would most likely arrive overnight and produce gusty winds. For Monday through Saturday, additional storm clusters will drop southeast into the area through Monday evening. The best chance of severe weather would be further east, but strong winds will be possible with any storms. Heat index values around 115 degrees are likely on Monday. Spotter information statement: spotter activation may be needed after 12 a.m. The time is currently 4:49 p.m. Central Daylight Time. 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Now for the official National Weather Service forecast for Peoria and surrounding areas of central Illinois. Tonight, partly cloudy until midnight, then mostly cloudy with a slight chance of showers and thunderstorms after midnight. Lows in the mid-70s. South winds around 5 miles an hour. Chance of rain 20%. Monday, mostly sunny. A slight chance of showers and thunderstorms in the morning. Humid with highs in the lower 90s. South winds 10 to 15 miles an hour. Chance of rain 20%. Heat index values up to 113 in the afternoon. Monday night, partly cloudy. Humid with lows in the lower 70s. West winds 5 to 10 miles an hour, becoming northwest after midnight. Tuesday, mostly sunny. Humid with highs in the mid-80s. North winds 5 to 10 miles an hour. Tuesday night, mostly clear. Cooler with lows in the lower 60s. Northeast winds 5 to 10 miles an hour. Wednesday, sunny. Highs in the mid-80s. Wednesday night, clear. Lows in the mid-60s. Thursday, sunny. Highs in the mid-80s. Thursday night, mostly cloudy. Lows in the upper 60s. Friday, partly sunny with a chance of showers. Highs in the lower 80s. Chance of rain 50%. Friday night, mostly cloudy until midnight, then becoming partly cloudy. A chance of showers. Lows in the mid-60s. Chance of rain 50%. Saturday, mostly sunny. A chance of showers in the afternoon. Highs in the lower 80s. Chance of rain 30%. Saturday night and Sunday, mostly clear. Lows in the mid-60s. Highs in the mid-80s.

Again, the forecast for Peoria and surrounding areas of central Illinois for tonight. Partly cloudy until midnight, then mostly cloudy with a slight chance of showers and thunderstorms after midnight. Lows in the mid-70s. South winds around 5 miles an hour. Chance of rain 20%. At 4 p.m. in Peoria, skies were cloudy. The temperature was 87 degrees, the dew point was 81, and the relative humidity was 82%. The heat index was 104. The wind was south at 5 miles an hour. The pressure was 29.87 inches and falling. Around central and western Illinois, it was mostly sunny, with a temperature of 97 at Quincy and 90 at Springfield. It was partly sunny, with a temperature of 92 at Moline, 89 at Galesburg, 92 at Macomb, and 87 at Lincoln. It was cloudy, with a temperature of 83 at Bloomington, 88 at Lakin, and 85 at Pontiac. And once again at 4 p.m. in Peoria, under cloudy skies, the temperature was 87, and the heat index was 104. Looking elsewhere around the Midwest at 4 p.m., Chicago was mostly sunny, and 91. Indianapolis was partly sunny, and 88. St. Louis was mostly sunny, and 97. Kansas City was mostly sunny, at 98. Des Moines was partly sunny, at 95. Milwaukee was partly sunny, and 81. Here is information on the heat wave for the following counties in Illinois: Fulton, Knox, Mason, Peoria, Stark, and Tazewell. Extreme heat warning remains in effect until 9 p.m. Monday. What? Dangerously hot conditions with heat index values around 110 degrees. Where? Portions of central and west central Illinois. When? Until 9 p.m. Monday. The following impacts are expected: heat-related illnesses increase significantly during extreme heat and high humidity events. Drink plenty of fluids, stay in an air-conditioned room, stay out of the sun, and check up on relatives and neighbors. Do not leave young children and pets in unattended vehicles. Car interiors will reach lethal temperatures in a matter of minutes. Here is a statement on the heat wave for the following counties in Illinois: Marshall, McLean, and Woodford. Heat advisory remains in effect until 9 p.m. Monday. What? Heat index values of 105 to 110 degrees. Where? Portions of central, east central, and southeast Illinois. When? Until 9 p.m. Monday. The following impacts are expected: hot temperatures and high humidity may cause heat illnesses. And now a discussion of hazardous weather conditions for the following counties in Illinois: Fulton, Knox, Marshall, Mason, McLean, Peoria, Stark, Tazewell, and Woodford. This hazardous weather outlook is for central Illinois and west central Illinois. For tonight, heat index values of 105 to 110 degrees are likely into this evening. Clusters of thunderstorms will drop southeast out of the upper Mississippi Valley tonight. While it is uncertain how far west they may get, they would most likely arrive overnight and produce gusty winds. For Monday through Saturday, additional storm clusters will drop southeast into the area through Monday evening. The best chance of severe weather would be further east, but strong winds will be possible with any storms. Heat index values around 115 degrees are likely on Monday. Spotter information statement: spotter activation may be needed after 12 a.m. The time is currently 4:55 p.m. Central Daylight Time. 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Now for the official National Weather Service forecast for Peoria and surrounding areas of central Illinois. Tonight, partly cloudy until midnight, then mostly cloudy with a slight chance of showers and thunderstorms after midnight. Lows in the mid-70s. South winds around 5 miles an hour. Chance of rain 20%. Monday, mostly sunny. A slight chance of showers and thunderstorms in the morning. Humid with highs in the lower 90s. South winds 10 to 15 miles an hour. Chance of rain 20%. Heat index values up to 113 in the afternoon. Monday night, partly cloudy. Humid with lows in the lower 70s. West winds 5 to 10 miles an hour, becoming northwest after midnight. Tuesday, mostly sunny. Humid with highs in the mid-80s. North winds 5 to 10 miles an hour.
Tuesday night, mostly clear. Cooler with lows in the lower 60s. Northeast winds 5 to 10 miles an hour. Wednesday, sunny. Highs in the mid-80s. Wednesday night, clear. Lows in the mid-60s. Thursday, sunny. Highs in the mid-80s. Thursday night, mostly cloudy. Lows in the upper 60s. Friday, partly sunny with a chance of showers. Highs in the lower 80s. Chance of rain 50%. Friday night, mostly cloudy until midnight, then becoming partly cloudy. A chance of showers. Lows in the mid-60s. Chance of rain 50%. Saturday, mostly sunny. A chance of showers in the afternoon. Highs in the lower 80s. Chance of rain 30%. Saturday night and Sunday, mostly clear. Lows in the mid-60s. Highs in the mid-80s. Again, the forecast for Peoria and surrounding areas of central Illinois for tonight. Partly cloudy until midnight, then mostly cloudy with a slight chance of showers and thunderstorms after midnight. Lows in the mid-70s. South winds around 5 miles an hour. Chance of rain 20%. At 4 p.m. in Peoria, skies were cloudy. The temperature was 87 degrees, the dew point was 81, and the relative humidity was 82%. The heat index was 104. The wind was south at 5 miles an hour. The pressure was 29.87 inches and falling. Around central and western Illinois, it was mostly sunny, with a temperature of 97 at Quincy and 90 at Springfield. It was partly sunny, with a temperature of 92 at Moline, 89 at Galesburg, 92 at Macomb, and 87 at Lincoln. It was cloudy, with a temperature of 83 at Bloomington, 88 at Lakin, and 85 at Pontiac. And once again at 4 p.m. in Peoria, under cloudy skies, the temperature was 87, and the heat index was 104. Looking elsewhere around the Midwest at 4 p.m., Chicago was mostly sunny, and 91. Indianapolis was partly sunny, and 88. St. Louis was mostly sunny, and 97. Kansas City was mostly sunny, at 98. Des Moines was partly sunny, at 95. Milwaukee was partly sunny, and 81. Here is information on the heat wave for the following counties in Illinois: Fulton, Knox, Mason, Peoria, Stark, and Tazewell. Extreme heat warning remains in effect until 9 p.m. Monday. What? Dangerously hot conditions with heat index values around 110 degrees. Where? Portions of central and west central Illinois. When? Until 9 p.m. Monday. The following impacts are expected: heat-related illnesses increase significantly during extreme heat and high humidity events. Drink plenty of fluids, stay in an air-conditioned room, stay out of the sun, and check up on relatives and neighbors. Do not leave young children and pets in unattended vehicles. Car interiors will reach lethal temperatures in a matter of minutes. Here is a statement on the heat wave for the following counties in Illinois: Marshall, McLean, and Woodford. Heat advisory remains in effect until 9 p.m. Monday. What? Heat index values of 105 to 110 degrees. Where? Portions of central, east central, and southeast Illinois. When? Until 9 p.m. Monday. The following impacts are expected: hot temperatures and high humidity may cause heat illnesses. And now a discussion of hazardous weather conditions for the following counties in Illinois: Fulton, Knox, Marshall, Mason, McLean, Peoria, Stark, Tazewell, and Woodford. This hazardous weather outlook is for central Illinois and west central Illinois. For tonight, heat index values of 105 to 110 degrees are likely into this evening. Clusters of thunderstorms will drop southeast out of the upper Mississippi Valley tonight. While it is uncertain how far west they may get, they would most likely arrive overnight and produce gusty winds. For Monday through Saturday, additional storm clusters will drop southeast into the area through Monday evening. The best chance of severe weather would be further east, but strong winds will be possible with any storms. Heat index values around 115 degrees are likely on Monday. Spotter information statement: spotter activation may be needed after 12 a.m. The time is currently 5:01 p.m. Central Daylight Time.
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Now for the official National Weather Service forecast for Peoria and surrounding areas of central Illinois. Tonight, partly cloudy until midnight, then mostly cloudy with a slight chance of showers and thunderstorms after midnight. Lows in the mid-70s. South winds around 5 miles an hour. Chance of rain 20%. Monday, mostly sunny. A slight chance of showers and thunderstorms in the morning. Humid with highs in the lower 90s. South winds 10 to 15 miles an hour. Chance of rain 20%. Heat index values up to 113 in the afternoon. Monday night, partly cloudy. Humid with lows in the lower 70s. West winds 5 to 10 miles an hour, becoming northwest after midnight. Tuesday, mostly sunny. Humid with highs in the mid-80s. North winds 5 to 10 miles an hour. Tuesday night, mostly clear. Cooler with lows in the lower 60s. Northeast winds 5 to 10 miles an hour. Wednesday, sunny. Highs in the mid-80s. Wednesday night, clear. Lows in the mid-60s. Thursday, sunny. Highs in the mid-80s. Thursday night, mostly cloudy. Lows in the upper 60s. Friday, partly sunny with a chance of showers. Highs in the lower 80s. Chance of rain 50%. Friday night, mostly cloudy until midnight, then becoming partly cloudy. A chance of showers. Lows in the mid-60s. Chance of rain 50%. Saturday, mostly sunny. A chance of showers in the afternoon. Highs in the lower 80s. Chance of rain 30%. Saturday night and Sunday, mostly clear. Lows in the mid-60s. Highs in the mid-80s. Again, the forecast for Peoria and surrounding areas of central Illinois for tonight. Partly cloudy until midnight, then mostly cloudy with a slight chance of showers and thunderstorms after midnight. Lows in the mid-70s. South winds around 5 miles an hour. Chance of rain 20%. At 5 p.m. in Peoria, skies were partly sunny. The temperature was 88 degrees, the dew point was 80, and the relative humidity was 77%. The heat index was 104. The wind was west at 6 miles an hour. The pressure was 29.87 inches and steady. Around central and western Illinois, it was mostly sunny, with a temperature of 96 at Quincy, 92 at Springfield, and 88 at Lincoln. It was partly sunny, with a temperature of 86 at Bloomington, 90 at Moline, 89 at Galesburg, 89 at Lakin, and 92 at Macomb. At Pontiac, it was cloudy, with a temperature of 84. And once again at 5 p.m. in Peoria, under partly sunny skies, the temperature was 88, and the heat index was 104. The Peoria, Illinois climate summary for this evening, as of 4 p.m., July 26, 2026. Today's high temperature was 88 degrees. The normal high is 86. The record high is 105 degrees, which was set in 1936. Today's low temperature was 72 degrees. The normal low is 66. The record low is 46 degrees, which was set in 1911. No precipitation fell today, which leaves the monthly total at 1.08 inches. The total precipitation for the year still stands at 23.82 inches. Sunset tonight is at 8:20 p.m. Sunrise tomorrow is at 5:51 a.m. Here is information on the heat wave for the following counties in Illinois: Fulton, Knox, Mason, Peoria, Stark, and Tazewell. Extreme heat warning remains in effect until 9 p.m. Monday. What? Dangerously hot conditions with heat index values around 110 degrees. Where? Portions of central and west central Illinois. When? Until 9 p.m. Monday. The following impacts are expected: heat-related illnesses increase significantly during extreme heat and high humidity events. Drink plenty of fluids, stay in an air-conditioned room, stay out of the sun, and check up on relatives and neighbors. Do not leave young children and pets in unattended vehicles. Car interiors will reach lethal temperatures in a matter of minutes. Here is a statement on the heat wave for the following counties in Illinois: Marshall, McLean, and Woodford.
Heat advisory remains in effect until 9 p.m. Monday.

What? Heat index values of 105 to 110 degrees. Where? Portions of central, east central, and southeast Illinois. When? Until 9 p.m. Monday. The following impacts are expected. Hot temperatures and high humidity may cause heat illnesses. And now a discussion of hazardous weather conditions for the following counties in Illinois: Fulton, Knox, Marshall, Mason, McLean, Peoria, Stark, Tazewell, and Woodford. This hazardous weather outlook is for central Illinois and west central Illinois. For tonight, heat index values of 105 to 110 degrees are likely into this evening. Clusters of thunderstorms will drop southeast out of the upper Mississippi Valley tonight. While it is uncertain how far west they may get, they would most likely arrive overnight and produce gusty winds. For Monday through Saturday, additional storm clusters will drop southeast into the area through Monday evening. The best chance of severe weather would be further east, but strong winds will be possible with any storms. Heat index values around 115 degrees are likely on Monday. Spotter information statement. Spotter activation may be needed after 12 a.m. The time is currently 5:08 p.m. Central Daylight Time. 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Now for the official National Weather Service forecast for Peoria and surrounding areas of central Illinois. Tonight, partly cloudy until midnight, then mostly cloudy with a slight chance of showers and thunderstorms after midnight. Lows in the mid-70s. South winds around 5 miles an hour. Chance of rain 20%. Monday, mostly sunny. A slight chance of showers and thunderstorms in the morning. Humid with highs in the lower 90s. South winds 10 to 15 miles an hour. Chance of rain 20%. Heat index values up to 113 in the afternoon. Monday night, partly cloudy. Humid with lows in the lower 70s. West winds 5 to 10 miles an hour, becoming northwest after midnight. Tuesday, mostly sunny. Humid with highs in the mid-80s. North winds 5 to 10 miles an hour. Tuesday night, mostly clear. Cooler with lows in the lower 60s. Northeast winds 5 to 10 miles an hour. Wednesday, sunny. Highs in the mid-80s. Wednesday night, clear. Lows in the mid-60s. Thursday, sunny. Highs in the mid-80s. Thursday night, mostly cloudy. Lows in the upper 60s. Friday, partly sunny with a chance of showers. Highs in the lower 80s. Chance of rain 50%. Friday night, mostly cloudy until midnight, then becoming partly cloudy. A chance of showers. Lows in the mid-60s. Chance of rain 50%. Saturday, mostly sunny. A chance of showers in the afternoon. Highs in the lower 80s. Chance of rain 30%. Saturday night and Sunday, mostly clear. Lows in the mid-60s. Highs in the mid-80s. Again, the forecast for Peoria and surrounding areas of central Illinois for tonight: partly cloudy until midnight, then mostly cloudy with a slight chance of showers and thunderstorms after midnight. Lows in the mid-70s. South winds around 5 miles an hour. Chance of rain 20%. At 5 p.m. in Peoria, skies were partly sunny. The temperature was 88 degrees, the dew point was 80, and the relative humidity was 77%. The heat index was 104. The wind was west at 6 miles an hour. The pressure was 29.87 inches and steady. Around central and western Illinois, it was mostly sunny, with a temperature of 96 at Quincy, 92 at Springfield, and 88 at Lincoln. It was partly sunny, with a temperature of 86 at Bloomington, 90 at Moline, 89 at Galesburg, 89 at Lakin, and 92 at Macomb. At Pontiac, it was cloudy, with a temperature of 84. And once again at 5 p.m. in Peoria, under partly sunny skies, the temperature was 88, and the heat index was 104. At 5 p.m. in Peoria, skies were partly sunny. The temperature was 89 degrees. The dew point was 81, and the relative humidity was 77%. The heat index was 108. The wind was northwest at 5 miles an hour. The pressure was 29.86 inches and falling. Around

central and western Illinois, it was mostly sunny, with a temperature of 90 at Moline and 96 at Quincy. It was partly sunny, with a temperature of 89 at Galesburg, 89 at Lakin, 92 at Macomb, 92 at Springfield, and 88 at Lincoln. It was cloudy, with a temperature of 84 at Bloomington and 84 at Pontiac. And once again at 5 p.m. in Peoria, under partly sunny skies, the temperature was 89, and the heat index was 108. Looking elsewhere around the Midwest at 5 p.m., Chicago was partly sunny, and 91. Indianapolis was cloudy, and 86. St. Louis was partly sunny, and 97. Kansas City was mostly sunny, and 97. Des Moines was partly sunny, at 95. Milwaukee was mostly sunny, and 83. Here is information on the heat wave for the following counties in Illinois: Fulton, Knox, Mason, Peoria, Stark, and Tazewell. Extreme heat warning remains in effect until 9 p.m. Monday. What? Dangerously hot conditions with heat index values around 110 degrees. Where? Portions of central and west central Illinois. When? Until 9 p.m. Monday. The following impacts are expected: heat-related illnesses increase significantly during extreme heat and high humidity events. Drink plenty of fluids, stay in an air-conditioned room, stay out of the sun, and check up on relatives and neighbors. Do not leave young children and pets in unattended vehicles. Car interiors will reach lethal temperatures in a matter of minutes. 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WXJ71 is part of the All Hazards Network of NOAA Weather Radio. Here is a statement on the heat wave for the following counties in Illinois: Marshall, McLean, and Woodford. Heat advisory remains in effect until 9 p.m. Monday. What? Heat index values of 105 to 110 degrees. Where? Portions of central, east central, and southeast Illinois. When? Until 9 p.m. Monday. The following impacts are expected: hot temperatures and high humidity may cause heat illnesses. And now a discussion of hazardous weather conditions for the following counties in Illinois: Fulton, Knox, Marshall, Mason, McLean, Peoria, Stark, Tazewell, and Woodford. This hazardous weather outlook is for central Illinois and west central Illinois. For tonight, heat index values of 105 to 110 degrees are likely into this evening. Clusters of thunderstorms will drop southeast out of the upper Mississippi Valley tonight. While it is uncertain how far west they may get, they would most likely arrive overnight and produce gusty winds. For Monday through Saturday, additional storm clusters will drop southeast into the area through Monday evening. The best chance of severe weather would be further east, but strong winds will be possible with any storms. Heat index values around 115 degrees are likely on Monday. Spotter information statement: spotter activation may be needed after 12 a.m. The Peoria, Illinois climate summary for this evening, as of 4 p.m., July 26, 2026. Today's high temperature was 88 degrees. The normal high is 86. The record high is 105 degrees, which was set in 1936. Today's low temperature was 72 degrees. The normal low is 66. The record low is 46 degrees, which was set in 1911. No precipitation fell today, which leaves the monthly total at 1.08 inches. The total precipitation for the year still stands at 23.82 inches. Sunset tonight is at 8:20 p.m. Sunrise tomorrow is at 5:51 a.m. The time is currently 5:16 p.m. Central Daylight Time. 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Now for the official National Weather Service forecast for Peoria and surrounding areas of central Illinois. Tonight, partly cloudy until midnight, then mostly cloudy with a slight chance of showers and thunderstorms after midnight.

lows in the mid-70s. South winds around 5 miles an hour. Chance of rain 20%. Monday, mostly sunny. A slight chance of showers and thunderstorms in the morning. Humid with highs in the lower 90s. South winds 10 to 15 miles an hour. Chance of rain 20%. Heat index values up to 113 in the afternoon. Monday night, partly cloudy. Humid with lows in the lower 70s. West winds 5 to 10 miles an hour, becoming northwest after midnight. Tuesday, mostly sunny. Humid with highs in the mid-80s. North winds 5 to 10 miles an hour. Tuesday night, mostly clear. Cooler with lows in the lower 60s. Northeast winds 5 to 10 miles an hour. Wednesday, sunny. Highs in the mid-80s. Wednesday night, clear. Lows in the mid-60s. Thursday, sunny. Highs in the mid-80s. Thursday night, mostly cloudy. Lows in the upper 60s. Friday, partly sunny with a chance of showers. Highs in the lower 80s. Chance of rain 50%. Friday night, mostly cloudy until midnight, then becoming partly cloudy. A chance of showers. Lows in the mid-60s. Chance of rain 50%. Saturday, mostly sunny. A chance of showers in the afternoon. Highs in the lower 80s. Chance of rain 30%. Saturday night and Sunday, mostly clear. Lows in the mid-60s. Highs in the mid-80s. Again, the forecast for Peoria and surrounding areas of central Illinois for tonight, partly cloudy until midnight, then mostly cloudy with a slight chance of showers and thunderstorms after midnight. Lows in the mid-70s. South winds around 5 miles an hour. Chance of rain 20%. At 5 p.m. in Peoria, skies were partly sunny. The temperature was 89 degrees, the dew point was 81, and the relative humidity was 77%. The heat index was 108. The wind was northwest at 5 miles an hour. The pressure was 29.86 inches and falling. Around central and western Illinois, it was mostly sunny, with a temperature of 90 at Moline and 96 at Quincy. It was partly sunny, with a temperature of 89 at Galesburg, 89 at Lakin, 92 at Macomb, 92 at Springfield, and 88 at Lincoln. It was cloudy, with a temperature of 84 at Bloomington and 84 at Pontiac. And once again at 5 p.m. in Peoria, under partly sunny skies, the temperature was 89, and the heat index was 108. Looking elsewhere around the Midwest at 5 p.m., Chicago was partly sunny, and 91. Indianapolis was cloudy, and 86. St. Louis was partly sunny, and 97. Kansas City was mostly sunny, and 97. Des Moines was partly sunny, at 95. Milwaukee was partly sunny, and 83. Here is information on the heat wave for the following counties in Illinois: Fulton, Knox, Mason, Peoria, Stark, and Tazewell. Extreme heat warning remains in effect until 9 p.m. Monday. What? Dangerously hot conditions with heat index values around 110 degrees. Where? Portions of central and west central Illinois. When? Until 9 p.m. Monday. The following impacts are expected: heat-related illnesses increase significantly during extreme heat and high humidity events. Drink plenty of fluids, stay in an air-conditioned room, stay out of the sun, and check up on relatives and neighbors. Do not leave young children and pets in unattended vehicles. Car interiors will reach lethal temperatures in a matter of minutes. Here is a statement on the heat wave for the following counties in Illinois: Marshall, McLean, and Woodford. Heat advisory remains in effect until 9 p.m. Monday. What? Heat index values of 105 to 110 degrees. Where? Portions of central, east central, and southeast Illinois. When? Until 9 p.m. Monday. The following impacts are expected: hot temperatures and high humidity may cause heat illnesses. And now a discussion of hazardous weather conditions for the following counties in Illinois: Fulton, Knox, Marshall, Mason, McLean, Peoria, Stark, Tazewell, and Woodford. This hazardous weather outlook is for central Illinois and west central Illinois. For tonight, heat index values of 105 to 110.

degrees are likely into this evening. Clusters of thunderstorms will drop southeast out of the upper Mississippi Valley tonight. While it is uncertain how far west they may get, they would most likely arrive overnight and produce gusty winds. For Monday through Saturday, additional storm clusters will drop southeast into the area through Monday evening. The best chance of severe weather would be further east, but strong winds will be possible with any storms. Heat index values around 115 degrees are likely on Monday. Spotter information statement. Spotter activation may be needed after 12 a.m. The time is currently 5:22 p.m. Central Daylight Time. 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Now for the official National Weather Service forecast for Peoria and surrounding areas of central Illinois. Tonight, partly cloudy until midnight, then mostly cloudy with a slight chance of showers and thunderstorms after midnight. Lows in the mid-70s. South winds around 5 miles an hour. Chance of rain 20%. Monday, mostly sunny. A slight chance of showers and thunderstorms in the morning. Humid with highs in the lower 90s. South winds 10 to 15 miles an hour. Chance of rain 20%. Heat index values up to 113 in the afternoon. Monday night, partly cloudy. Humid with lows in the lower 70s. West winds 5 to 10 miles an hour, becoming northwest after midnight. Tuesday, mostly sunny. Humid with highs in the mid-80s. North winds 5 to 10 miles an hour. Tuesday night, mostly clear. Cooler with lows in the lower 60s. Northeast winds 5 to 10 miles an hour. Wednesday, sunny. Highs in the mid-80s. Wednesday night, clear. Lows in the mid-60s. Thursday, sunny. Highs in the mid-80s. Thursday night, mostly cloudy. Lows in the upper 60s. Friday, partly sunny with a chance of showers. Highs in the lower 80s. Chance of rain 50%. Friday night, mostly cloudy until midnight, then becoming partly cloudy. A chance of showers. Lows in the mid-60s. Chance of rain 50%. Saturday, mostly sunny. A chance of showers in the afternoon. Highs in the lower 80s. Chance of rain 30%. Saturday night and Sunday, mostly clear. Lows in the mid-60s. Highs in the mid-80s. Again, the forecast for Peoria and surrounding areas of central Illinois for tonight. Partly cloudy until midnight, then mostly cloudy with a slight chance of showers and thunderstorms after midnight. Lows in the mid-70s. South winds around 5 miles an hour. Chance of rain 20%. At 5 p.m. in Peoria, skies were partly sunny. The temperature was 89 degrees, the dew point was 81, and the relative humidity was 77%. The heat index was 108. The wind was northwest at 5 miles an hour. The pressure was 29.86 inches and falling. Around central and western Illinois, it was mostly sunny, with a temperature of 96 at Quincy and 92 at Springfield. It was partly sunny, with a temperature of 90 at Moline, 89 at Galesburg, 89 at Lakin, 92 at Macomb, and 88 at Lincoln. It was cloudy, with a temperature of 84 at Bloomington and 84 at Pontiac. And once again at 5 p.m. in Peoria, under partly sunny skies, the temperature was 89, and the heat index was 108. Looking elsewhere around the Midwest at 5 p.m., Chicago was partly sunny, and 91. Indianapolis was cloudy, and 86. St. Louis was partly sunny, and 97. Kansas City was mostly sunny, and 97. Des Moines was partly sunny, at 95. Milwaukee was mostly sunny, and 83. Here is information on the heat wave for the following counties in Illinois: Fulton, Knox, Mason, Peoria, Stark, and Tazewell. Extreme heat warning remains in effect until 9 p.m. Monday. What? Dangerously hot conditions with heat index values around 110 degrees. Where? Portions of central and west central Illinois. When? Until 9 p.m. Monday. The following impacts are expected: heat-related illnesses increase significantly during extreme heat and high humidity events. Drink plenty of fluids, stay in an air-conditioned room,

This hazardous weather outlook is for central Illinois and west central Illinois. For tonight, heat index values of 105 to 110 degrees are likely into this evening. Clusters of thunderstorms will drop southeast out of the upper Mississippi Valley tonight. While it is uncertain how far west they may get, they would most likely arrive overnight and produce gusty winds. For Monday through Saturday, additional storm clusters will drop southeast into the area through Monday evening. The best chance of severe weather would be further east, but strong winds will be possible with any storms. Heat index values around 115 degrees are likely on Monday. Spotter information statement. Spotter activation may be needed after 12 a.m. The time is currently 5:28 p.m. Central Daylight Time. 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Now for the official National Weather Service forecast for Peoria and surrounding areas of central Illinois. Tonight, partly cloudy until midnight, then mostly cloudy with a slight chance of showers and thunderstorms after midnight. Lows in the mid-70s. South winds around 5 miles an hour. Chance of rain 20%. Monday, mostly sunny. A slight chance of showers and thunderstorms in the morning. Humid with highs in the lower 90s. South winds 10 to 15 miles an hour. Chance of rain 20%. Heat index values up to 113 in the afternoon. Monday night, partly cloudy. Humid with lows in the lower 70s. West winds 5 to 10 miles an hour, becoming northwest after midnight. Tuesday, mostly sunny. Humid with highs in the mid-80s. North winds 5 to 10 miles an hour. Tuesday night, mostly clear. Cooler with lows in the lower 60s. Northeast winds 5 to 10 miles an hour. Wednesday, sunny. Highs in the mid-80s. Wednesday night, clear. Lows in the mid-60s. Thursday, sunny. Highs in the mid-80s. Thursday night, mostly cloudy. Lows in the upper 60s. Friday, partly sunny with a chance of showers. Highs in the lower 80s. Chance of rain 50%. Friday night, mostly cloudy until midnight, then becoming partly cloudy. A chance of showers. Lows in the mid-60s. Chance of rain 50%. Saturday, mostly sunny. A chance of showers in the afternoon. Highs in the lower 80s. Chance of rain 30%. Saturday night and Sunday, mostly clear. Lows in the mid-60s. Highs in the mid-80s. Again, the forecast for Peoria and surrounding areas of central Illinois for tonight, partly cloudy until midnight, then mostly cloudy with a slight chance of showers and thunderstorms after midnight. Lows in the mid-70s. South winds around 5 miles an hour. Chance of rain 20%. The Peoria, Illinois climate summary for this evening, as of 4 p.m., July 26, 2026. Today's high temperature was 88 degrees. The normal high is 86. The record high is 105 degrees, which was set in 1936. Today's low temperature was 72 degrees. The normal low is 66. The record low is 46 degrees, which was set in 1911. No precipitation fell today, which leaves the monthly total at 1.08 inches. The total precipitation for the year still stands at 23.82 inches. Sunset tonight is at 8:20 p.m. Sunrise tomorrow is at 5:51 a.m. At 5 p.m. in Peoria, skies were partly sunny. The temperature was 89 degrees, the dew point was 81, and the relative humidity was 77%. The heat index was 108. The wind was northwest at 5 miles an hour. The pressure was 29.86 inches and falling. Around central and western Illinois, it was mostly sunny, with a temperature of 96 at Quincy and 92 at Springfield. It was partly sunny, with a temperature of 90 at Moline, 89 at Galesburg, 89 at Lakin, 92 at Macomb, and 88 at Lincoln. It was cloudy, with a temperature of 84 at Bloomington and 84 at Pontiac. And once again at 5 p.m. in Peoria, under partly sunny skies, the temperature was 89, and the heat index was 108. Looking elsewhere around the Midwest at 5 p.m., Chicago was partly sunny, and 91. Indiana

Louis was cloudy and 86. St. Louis was partly sunny and 97. Kansas City was mostly sunny and 97. Des Moines was partly sunny at 95. Milwaukee was mostly sunny. Kansas City was mostly sunny and 97. Des Moines was partly sunny at 95. Milwaukee was mostly sunny and 83. Here is information on the heat wave for the following counties in Illinois: Fulton, Knox, Mason, Peoria, Stark, and Tazewell. Extreme heat warning remains in effect until 9 p.m. Monday. What? Dangerously hot conditions with heat index values around 110 degrees. Where? Portions of central and west central Illinois. When? Until 9 p.m. Monday. The following impacts are expected: heat-related illnesses increase significantly during extreme heat and high humidity events. Drink plenty of fluids, stay in an air-conditioned room, stay out of the sun, and check up on relatives and neighbors. Do not leave young children and pets in unattended vehicles. Car interiors will reach lethal temperatures in a matter of minutes. Here is a statement on the heat wave for the following counties in Illinois: Marshall, McLean, and Woodford. Heat advisory remains in effect until 9 p.m. Monday. What? Heat index values of 105 to 110 degrees. Where? Portions of central, east central, and southeast Illinois. When? Until 9 p.m. Monday. The following impacts are expected: hot temperatures and high humidity may cause heat illnesses. And now a discussion of hazardous weather conditions for the following counties in Illinois: Fulton, Knox, Marshall, Mason, McLean, Peoria, Stark, Tazewell, and Woodford. This hazardous weather outlook is for central Illinois and west central Illinois. For tonight, heat index values of 105 to 110 degrees are likely into this evening. Clusters of thunderstorms will drop southeast out of the upper Mississippi Valley tonight. While it is uncertain how far west they may get, they would most likely arrive overnight and produce gusty winds. For Monday through Saturday, additional storm clusters will drop southeast into the area through Monday evening. The best chance of severe weather would be further east, but strong winds will be possible with any storms. Heat index values around 115 degrees are likely on Monday. Spotter information statement: spotter activation may be needed after 12 a.m. The time is currently 5:35 p.m. Central Daylight Time. 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Now for the official National Weather Service forecast for Peoria and surrounding areas of central Illinois. Tonight, partly cloudy until midnight, then mostly cloudy with a slight chance of showers and thunderstorms after midnight. Lows in the mid-70s. South winds around 5 miles an hour. Chance of rain 20%. Monday, mostly sunny. A slight chance of showers and thunderstorms in the morning. Humid with highs in the lower 90s. South winds 10 to 15 miles an hour. Chance of rain 20%. Heat index values up to 113 in the afternoon. Monday night, partly cloudy. Humid with lows in the lower 70s. West winds 5 to 10 miles an hour, becoming northwest after midnight. Tuesday, mostly sunny. Humid with highs in the mid-80s. North winds 5 to 10 miles an hour. Tuesday night, mostly clear. Cooler with lows in the lower 60s. Northeast winds 5 to 10 miles an hour. Wednesday, sunny. Highs in the mid-80s. Wednesday night, clear. Lows in the mid-60s. Thursday, sunny. Highs in the mid-80s. Thursday night, mostly cloudy. Lows in the upper 60s. Friday, partly sunny with a chance of showers. Highs in the lower 80s. Chance of rain 50%. Friday night, mostly cloudy until midnight, then becoming partly cloudy. A chance of showers. Lows in the mid-60s. Chance of rain 50%. Saturday, mostly sunny. A chance of showers in the afternoon. Highs in the lower 80s. Chance of rain 30%. Saturday night and Sunday, mostly clear. Lows in the mid-60s. Highs in the mid-80s. Again, the forecast for Peoria and surrounding areas of central Illinois for tonight: partly cloudy until midnight, then mostly

cloudy with a slight chance of showers and thunderstorms after midnight. Lows in the mid-70s. South winds around 5 miles an hour. Chance of rain 20%. At 5 p.m. in Peoria, skies were partly sunny. The temperature was 89 degrees, the dew point was 81, and the relative humidity was 77%. The heat index was 108. The wind was northwest at 5 miles an hour. The pressure was 29.86 inches and falling. Around central and western Illinois, it was mostly sunny, with a temperature of 96 at Quincy and 92 at Springfield. It was partly sunny, with a temperature of 90 at Moline, 89 at Galesburg, 89 at Lakin, 92 at Macomb, and 88 at Lincoln. It was cloudy, with a temperature of 84 at Bloomington and 84 at Pontiac. And once again at 5 p.m. in Peoria, under partly sunny skies, the temperature was 89, and the heat index was 108. Looking elsewhere around the Midwest at 5 p.m., Chicago was partly sunny, and 91. Indianapolis was cloudy, and 86. St. Louis was partly sunny, and 97. Kansas City was mostly sunny, and 97. Des Moines was partly sunny, at 95. Milwaukee was mostly sunny, and 83. Here is information on the heat wave for the following counties in Illinois: Fulton, Knox, Mason, Peoria, Stark, and Tazewell. Extreme heat warning remains in effect until 9 p.m. Monday. What? Dangerously hot conditions with heat index values around 110 degrees. Where? Portions of central and west central Illinois. When? Until 9 p.m. Monday. The following impacts are expected: heat-related illnesses increase significantly during extreme heat and high humidity events. Drink plenty of fluids, stay in an air-conditioned room, stay out of the sun, and check up on relatives and neighbors. Do not leave young children and pets in unattended vehicles. Car interiors will reach lethal temperatures in a matter of minutes. Here is a statement on the heat wave for the following counties in Illinois: Marshall, McLean, and Woodford. Heat advisory remains in effect until 9 p.m. Monday. What? Heat index values of 105 to 110 degrees. Where? Portions of central, east central, and southeast Illinois. When? Until 9 p.m. Monday. The following impacts are expected: hot temperatures and high humidity may cause heat illnesses. And now a discussion of hazardous weather conditions for the following counties in Illinois: Fulton, Knox, Marshall, Mason, McLean, Peoria, Stark, Tazewell, and Woodford. This hazardous weather outlook is for central Illinois and west central Illinois. For tonight, heat index values of 105 to 110 degrees are likely into this evening. Clusters of thunderstorms will drop southeast out of the upper Mississippi Valley tonight. While it is uncertain how far west they may get, they would most likely arrive overnight and produce gusty winds. For Monday through Saturday, additional storm clusters will drop southeast into the area through Monday evening. The best chance of severe weather would be further east, but strong winds will be possible with any storms. Heat index values around 115 degrees are likely on Monday. Spotter information statement: spotter activation may be needed after 12 a.m. The time is currently 5:41 p.m. Central Daylight Time. 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Now for the official National Weather Service forecast for Peoria and surrounding areas of central Illinois. Tonight, partly cloudy until midnight, then mostly cloudy with a slight chance of showers and thunderstorms after midnight. Lows in the mid-70s. South winds around 5 miles an hour. Chance of rain 20%. Monday, mostly sunny. A slight chance of showers and thunderstorms in the morning. Humid with highs in the lower 90s. South winds 10 to 15 miles an hour. Chance of rain 20%. Heat index values up to 113 in the afternoon. Monday night, partly cloudy. Humid with lows in the lower 70s. West winds 5 to 10 miles an hour, becoming northwest after midnight. Tuesday, mostly sunny. Humid with highs in the mid 80s. North winds 5 to 10 miles an hour. Tuesday night, mostly clear. Cooler with lows in the lower 60s. Northeast winds

5 to 10 miles an hour. Wednesday, sunny. Highs in the mid-80s. Wednesday night, clear. Lows in the mid-60s. Thursday, sunny. Highs in the mid-80s. Thursday night, mostly cloudy. Lows in the upper 60s. Friday, partly sunny with a chance of showers. Highs in the lower 80s. Chance of rain 50%. Friday night, mostly cloudy until midnight, then becoming partly cloudy. A chance of showers. Lows in the mid-60s. Chance of rain 50%. Saturday, mostly sunny. A chance of showers in the afternoon. Highs in the lower 80s. Chance of rain 30%. Saturday night and Sunday, mostly clear. Lows in the mid-60s. Highs in the mid-80s. Again, the forecast for Peoria and surrounding areas of central Illinois for tonight, partly cloudy until midnight, then mostly cloudy with a slight chance of showers and thunderstorms after midnight. Lows in the mid-70s. South winds around 5 miles an hour. Chance of rain 20%. At 5 p.m. in Peoria, skies were partly sunny. The temperature was 89 degrees, the dew point was 81, and the relative humidity was 77%. The heat index was 108. The wind was northwest at 5 miles an hour. The pressure was 29.86 inches and falling. Around central and western Illinois, it was mostly sunny, with a temperature of 96 at Quincy and 92 at Springfield. It was partly sunny, with a temperature of 90 at Moline, 89 at Giddings, mostly sunny, and 90, 92 at Macomb, and 88 at Lincoln. It was cloudy, with a temperature of 84 at Bloomington, and 84 at Pontiac. And once again at 5 p.m. in Peoria, under partly sunny skies, the temperature was 89, and the heat index was 108. Looking elsewhere around the Midwest at 5 p.m., Chicago was partly sunny, and 91. Indianapolis was cloudy, and 86. St. Louis was partly sunny, and 97. Kansas City was mostly sunny, and 97. Des Moines was partly sunny, at 95. Milwaukee was mostly sunny, and 83. The Peoria, Illinois climate summary for this evening, as of 4 p.m., July 26, 2026. Today's high temperature was 88 degrees. The normal high is 86. The record high is 105 degrees, which was set in 1936. Today's low temperature was 72 degrees. The normal low is 66. The record low is 46 degrees, which was set in 1911. No precipitation fell today, which leaves the monthly total at 1.08 inches. The total precipitation for the year still stands at 23.82 inches. Sunset tonight is at 8:20 p.m. Sunrise tomorrow is at 5:51 a.m. Here is information on the heat wave for the following counties in Illinois: Fulton, Knox, Mason, Peoria, Stark, and Tazewell. Extreme heat warning remains in effect until 9 p.m. Monday. What? Dangerously hot conditions with heat index values around 110 degrees. Where? Portions of central and west central Illinois. When? Until 9 p.m. Monday. The following impacts are expected: heat-related illnesses increase significantly during extreme heat and high humidity events. Drink plenty of fluids, stay in an air-conditioned room, stay out of the sun, and check up on relatives and neighbors. Do not leave young children and pets in unattended vehicles. Car interiors will reach lethal temperatures in a matter of minutes. Here is a statement on the heat wave for the following counties in Illinois: Marshall, McLean, and Woodford. Heat advisory remains in effect until 9 p.m. Monday. What? Heat index values of 105 to 110 degrees. Where? Portions of central, east central, and southeast Illinois. When? Until 9 p.m. Monday. The following impacts are expected: hot temperatures and high humidity may cause heat illnesses. And now a discussion of hazardous weather conditions for the following counties in Illinois: Fulton, Knox, Marshall, Mason, McLean, Peoria, Stark, Tazewell, and Woodford. This hazardous weather outlook is for central Illinois and west central Illinois. For tonight, heat index values of 105 to 110 degrees are likely into this evening.
clusters of thunderstorms will drop southeast out of the upper Mississippi Valley tonight. While it is uncertain how far west they may get, they would most likely arrive overnight and produce gusty winds. For Monday through Saturday, additional storm clusters will drop southeast into the area through Monday evening. The best chance of severe weather would be further east, but strong winds will be possible with any storms. Heat index values around 115 degrees are likely on Monday. Spotter information statement. Spotter activation may be needed after 12 a.m. The time is currently 5:48 p.m. Central Daylight Time. 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Now for the official National Weather Service forecast for Peoria and surrounding areas of central Illinois. Tonight, partly cloudy until midnight, then mostly cloudy with a slight chance of showers and thunderstorms after midnight. Lows in the mid-70s. South winds around 5 miles an hour. Chance of rain 20%. Monday, mostly sunny. A slight chance of showers and thunderstorms in the morning. Humid with highs in the lower 90s. South winds 10 to 15 miles an hour. Chance of rain 20%. Heat index values up to 113 in the afternoon. Monday night, partly cloudy. Humid with lows in the lower 70s. West winds 5 to 10 miles an hour, becoming northwest after midnight. Tuesday, mostly sunny. Humid with highs in the mid-80s. North winds 5 to 10 miles an hour. Tuesday night, mostly clear. Cooler with lows in the lower 60s. Northeast winds 5 to 10 miles an hour. Wednesday, sunny. Highs in the mid-80s. Wednesday night, clear. Lows in the mid-60s. Thursday, sunny. Highs in the mid-80s. Thursday night, mostly cloudy. Lows in the upper 60s. Friday, partly sunny with a chance of showers. Highs in the lower 80s. Chance of rain 50%. Friday night, mostly cloudy until midnight, then becoming partly cloudy. A chance of showers. Lows in the mid-60s. Chance of rain 50%. Saturday, mostly sunny. A chance of showers in the afternoon. Highs in the lower 80s. Chance of rain 30%. Saturday night and Sunday, mostly clear. Lows in the mid-60s. Highs in the mid-80s. Again, the forecast for Peoria and surrounding areas of central Illinois for tonight. Partly cloudy until midnight, then mostly cloudy with a slight chance of showers and thunderstorms after midnight. Lows in the mid-70s. South winds around 5 miles an hour. Chance of rain 20%. At 5 p.m. in Peoria, skies were partly sunny. The temperature was 89 degrees, the dew point was 81, and the relative humidity was 77%. The heat index was 108. The wind was northwest at 5 miles an hour. The pressure was 29.86 inches and falling. Around central and western Illinois, it was mostly sunny, with a temperature of 96 at Quincy and 92 at Springfield. It was partly sunny, with a temperature of 90 at Moline, 89 at Galesburg, 89 at Lakin, 92 at Macomb, and 88 at Lincoln. It was cloudy, with a temperature of 84 at Bloomington and 84 at Pontiac. And once again at 5 p.m. in Peoria, under partly sunny skies, the temperature was 89, and the heat index was 108. Looking elsewhere around the Midwest at 5 p.m., Chicago was partly sunny, and 91. Indianapolis was cloudy, and 86. St. Louis was partly sunny, and 97. Kansas City was mostly sunny, and 97. Des Moines was partly sunny, at 95. Milwaukee was mostly sunny, and 83. Here is information on the heat wave for the following counties in Illinois: Fulton, Knox, Mason, Peoria, Stark, and Tazewell. Extreme heat warning remains in effect until 9 p.m. Monday. What? Dangerously hot conditions with heat index values around 110 degrees. Where? Portions of central and west central Illinois. When? Until 9 p.m. Monday. The following impacts are expected: heat-related illnesses increase significantly during extreme heat and high humidity events. Drink plenty of fluids, stay in an air-conditioned room, stay out of the sun,
and check up on relatives and neighbors.

not leave young children and pets in unattended vehicles. Car interiors will reach lethal temperatures in a matter of minutes. Here is a statement on the heat wave for the following counties in Illinois, Marshall, McLean, and Woodford. Heat advisory remains in effect until 9 p.m. Monday. What? Heat index values of 105 to 110 degrees. Where? Portions of central, east central, and southeast Illinois. When? Until 9 p.m. Monday. The following impacts are expected. Hot temperatures and high humidity may cause heat illnesses. And now a discussion of hazardous weather conditions for the following counties in Illinois: Fulton, Knox, Marshall, Mason, McLean, Peoria, Stark, Tazewell, and Woodford. This hazardous weather outlook is for central Illinois and west central Illinois. For tonight, heat index values of 105 to 110 degrees are likely into this evening. Clusters of thunderstorms will drop southeast out of the upper Mississippi Valley tonight. While it is uncertain how far west they may get, they would most likely arrive overnight and produce gusty winds. For Monday through Saturday, additional storm clusters will drop southeast into the area through Monday evening. The best chance of severe weather would be further east, but strong winds will be possible with any storms. Heat index values around 115 degrees are likely on Monday. Spotter information statement. Spotter activation may be needed after 12 a.m. The time is currently 5:54 p.m. Central Daylight Time. 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Now for the official National Weather Service forecast for Peoria and surrounding areas of central Illinois. Tonight, partly cloudy until midnight, then mostly cloudy with a slight chance of showers and thunderstorms after midnight. Lows in the mid-70s. South winds around 5 miles an hour. Chance of rain 20%. Monday, mostly sunny. A slight chance of showers and thunderstorms in the morning. Humid with highs in the lower 90s. South winds 10 to 15 miles an hour. Chance of rain 20%. Heat index values up to 113 in the afternoon. Monday night, partly cloudy. Humid with lows in the lower 70s. West winds 5 to 10 miles an hour, becoming northwest after midnight. Tuesday, mostly sunny. Humid with highs in the mid-80s. North winds 5 to 10 miles an hour. Tuesday night, mostly clear. Cooler with lows in the lower 60s. Northeast winds 5 to 10 miles an hour. Wednesday, sunny. Highs in the mid-80s. Wednesday night, clear. Lows in the mid-60s. Thursday, sunny. Highs in the mid-80s. Thursday night, mostly cloudy. Lows in the upper 60s. Friday, partly sunny with a chance of showers. Highs in the lower 80s. Chance of rain 50%. Friday night, mostly cloudy until midnight, then becoming partly cloudy. A chance of showers. Lows in the mid-60s. Chance of rain 50%. Saturday, mostly sunny. A chance of showers in the afternoon. Highs in the lower 80s. Chance of rain 30%. Saturday night and Sunday, mostly clear. Lows in the mid-60s. Highs in the mid-80s. Again, the forecast for Peoria and surrounding areas of central Illinois for tonight: partly cloudy until midnight, then mostly cloudy with a slight chance of showers and thunderstorms after midnight. Lows in the mid-70s. South winds around 5 miles an hour. Chance of rain 20%. At 5 p.m. in Peoria, skies were partly sunny. The temperature was 89 degrees, the dew point was 81, and the relative humidity was 77%. The heat index was 108. The wind was northwest at 5 miles an hour. The pressure was 29.86 inches and falling. Around central and western Illinois, it was mostly sunny, with a temperature of 96 at Quincy and 92 at Springfield. It was partly sunny, with a temperature of 90 at Moline, 89 at Galesburg, 89 at Lakin, 92 at Macomb, and 88 at Lincoln. It was cloudy, with a temperature of 84 at Bloomington and 84 at Pontiac. And once again at 5 p.m. in Peoria, under partly sunny skies, the temperature was 89, and the heat index was 108.
Looking elsewhere around the Midwest at 5 p.m., Chicago was partly sunny and 91. Indianapolis was cloudy and 86. St. Louis was partly sunny and 97. Kansas City was mostly sunny and 97. Des Moines was partly sunny at 95. Milwaukee was mostly sunny and 83. Here is information on the heat wave for the following counties in Illinois: Fulton, Knox, Mason, Peoria, Stark, and Tazewell. Extreme heat warning remains in effect until 9 p.m. Monday. What? Dangerously hot conditions with heat index values around 110 degrees. Where? Portions of central and west central Illinois. When? Until 9 p.m. Monday. The following impacts are expected: heat-related illnesses increase significantly during extreme heat and high humidity events. Drink plenty of fluids, stay in an air-conditioned room, stay out of the sun, and check up on relatives and neighbors. Do not leave young children and pets in unattended vehicles. Car interiors will reach lethal temperatures in a matter of minutes. Here is a statement on the heat wave for the following counties in Illinois: Marshall, McLean, and Woodford. Heat advisory remains in effect until 9 p.m. Monday. What? Heat index values of 105 to 110 degrees. Where? Portions of central, east central, and southeast Illinois. When? Until 9 p.m. Monday. The following impacts are expected: hot temperatures and high humidity may cause heat illnesses. And now a discussion of hazardous weather conditions for the following counties in Illinois: Fulton, Knox, Marshall, Mason, McLean, Peoria, Stark, Tazewell, and Woodford. This hazardous weather outlook is for central Illinois and west central Illinois. For tonight, heat index values of 105 to 110 degrees are likely into this evening. Clusters of thunderstorms will drop southeast out of the upper Mississippi Valley tonight. While it is uncertain how far west they may get, they would most likely arrive overnight and produce gusty winds. For Monday through Saturday, additional storm clusters will drop southeast into the area through Monday evening. The best chance of severe weather would be further east, but strong winds will be possible with any storms. Heat index values around 115 degrees are likely on Monday. Spotter information statement: spotter activation may be needed after 12 a.m. The Peoria, Illinois climate summary for this evening, as of 4 p.m., July 26, 2026. Today's high temperature was 88 degrees. The normal high is 86. The record high is 105 degrees, which was set in 1936. Today's low temperature was 72 degrees. The normal low is 66. The record low is 46 degrees, which was set in 1911. No precipitation fell today, which leaves the monthly total at 1.08 inches. The total precipitation for the year still stands at 23.82 inches. Sunset tonight is at 8:20 p.m. Sunrise tomorrow is at 5:51 a.m. The time is currently 6:01 p.m. Central Daylight Time. 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Now for the official National Weather Service forecast for Peoria and surrounding areas of central Illinois. Tonight, partly cloudy until midnight, then mostly cloudy with a slight chance of showers and thunderstorms after midnight. Lows in the mid-70s. South winds around 5 miles an hour. Chance of rain 20%. Monday, mostly sunny. A slight chance of showers and thunderstorms in the morning. Humid with highs in the lower 90s. South winds 10 to 15 miles an hour. Chance of rain 20%. Heat index values up to 113 in the afternoon. Monday night, partly cloudy. Humid with lows in the lower 70s. West winds 5 to 10 miles an hour, becoming northwest after midnight. Tuesday, mostly sunny. Humid with highs in the mid-80s. North winds 5 to 10 miles an hour. Tuesday night, mostly clear. Cooler with lows in the lower 60s. Northeast winds 5 to 10 miles an hour. Wednesday, sunny. Highs in the mid-80s. Wednesday night, clear. Lows in the mid-60s. Thursday, sunny. Highs in the mid-80s. Thursday night, mostly cloudy. Lows in the upper 60s.
Friday, partly sunny with

chance of showers. Highs in the lower 80s. Chance of rain 50%. Friday night, mostly cloudy until midnight, then becoming partly cloudy. A chance of showers. Lows in the mid-60s. Chance of rain 50%. Saturday, mostly sunny. A chance of showers in the afternoon. Highs in the lower 80s. Chance of rain 30%. Saturday night and Sunday, mostly clear. Lows in the mid-60s. Highs in the mid-80s. Again, the forecast for Peoria and surrounding areas of central Illinois for tonight, partly cloudy until midnight, then mostly cloudy with a slight chance of showers and thunderstorms after midnight. Lows in the mid-70s. South winds around 5 miles an hour. Chance of rain 20%. Here is information on the heat wave for the following counties in Illinois: Fulton, Knox, Mason, Peoria, Stark, and Tazewell. Extreme heat warning remains in effect until 9 p.m. Monday. What? Dangerously hot conditions with heat index values around 110 degrees. Where? Portions of central and west central Illinois. When? Until 9 p.m. Monday. The following impacts are expected: heat-related illnesses increase significantly during extreme heat and high humidity events. Drink plenty of fluids, stay in an air-conditioned room, stay out of the sun, and check up on relatives and neighbors. Do not leave young children and pets in unattended vehicles. Car interiors will reach lethal temperatures in a matter of minutes. Here is a statement on the heat wave for the following counties in Illinois: Marshall, McLean, and Woodford. Heat advisory remains in effect until 9 p.m. Monday. What? Heat index values of 105 to 110 degrees. Where? Portions of central, east central, and southeast Illinois. When? Until 9 p.m. Monday. The following impacts are expected: hot temperatures and high humidity may cause heat illnesses. And now a discussion of hazardous weather conditions for the following counties in Illinois: Fulton, Knox, Marshall, Mason, McLean, Peoria, Stark, Tazewell, and Woodford. This hazardous weather outlook is for central Illinois and west central Illinois. For tonight, heat index values of 105 to 110 degrees are likely into this evening. Clusters of thunderstorms will drop southeast out of the upper Mississippi Valley tonight. While it is uncertain how far west they may get, they would most likely arrive overnight and produce gusty winds. For Monday through Saturday, additional storm clusters will drop southeast into the area through Monday evening. The best chance of severe weather would be further east, but strong winds will be possible with any storms. Heat index values around 115 degrees are likely on Monday. Spotter information statement: spotter activation may be needed after 12 a.m. The time is currently 6:06 p.m. Central Daylight Time. 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Now for the official National Weather Service forecast for Peoria and surrounding areas of central Illinois. Tonight, partly cloudy until midnight, then mostly cloudy with a slight chance of showers and thunderstorms after midnight. Lows in the mid-70s. South winds around 5 miles an hour. Chance of rain 20%. Monday, mostly sunny. A slight chance of showers and thunderstorms in the morning. Humid with highs in the lower 90s. South winds 10 to 15 miles an hour. Chance of rain 20%. Heat index values up to 113 in the afternoon. Monday night, partly cloudy. Humid with lows in the lower 70s. West winds 5 to 10 miles an hour, becoming northwest after midnight. Tuesday, mostly sunny. Humid with highs in the mid-80s. North winds 5 to 10 miles an hour. Tuesday night, mostly clear. Cooler with lows in the lower 60s. Northeast winds 5 to 10 miles an hour. Wednesday, sunny. Highs in the mid-80s. Wednesday night, clear. Lows in the mid-60s. Thursday, sunny. Highs in the mid-80s. Thursday night, mostly cloudy. Lows in the upper 60s. Friday, partly sunny with a chance of showers. Highs in the lower 80s. Chance of rain 50%. Friday night, mostly cloudy until midnight, then becoming partly cloudy. A chance of showers.

lows in the mid-60s. Chance of rain 50%. Saturday, mostly sunny. A chance of showers in the afternoon. Highs in the lower 80s. Chance of rain 30%. Saturday night and Sunday, mostly clear. Lows in the mid-60s. Highs in the mid-80s. Again, the forecast for Peoria and surrounding areas of central Illinois for tonight, partly cloudy until midnight, then mostly cloudy with a slight chance of showers and thunderstorms after midnight. Lows in the mid-70s. South winds around 5 miles an hour. Chance of rain 20%. At 6 p.m. in Peoria, skies were partly sunny. The temperature was 89 degrees, the dew point was 81, and the relative humidity was 77%. The heat index was 108. The wind was calm. The pressure was 29.85 inches and falling. Around central and western Illinois, it was mostly sunny, with a temperature of 95 at Quincy and 91 at Springfield. It was partly sunny, with a temperature of 90 at Moline, 93 at Macomb, and 89 at Lincoln. At Bloomington, it was cloudy, with a temperature of 85. And once again at 6 p.m. in Peoria, under partly sunny skies, the temperature was 89, and the heat index was 108. Looking elsewhere around the Midwest at 6 p.m., Chicago was partly sunny, and 91. Indianapolis was cloudy, and 85. St. Louis was partly sunny, and 96. Kansas City was mostly sunny, and 96. Des Moines was partly sunny, at 95. Milwaukee was mostly sunny, and 80. Here is information on the heat wave for the following counties in Illinois: Fulton, Knox, Mason, Peoria, Stark, and Tazewell. Extreme heat warning remains in effect until 9 p.m. Monday. What? Dangerously hot conditions with heat index values around 110 degrees. Where? Portions of central and west central Illinois. When? Until 9 p.m. Monday. The following impacts are expected: heat-related illnesses increase significantly during extreme heat and high humidity events. Drink plenty of fluids, stay in an air-conditioned room, stay out of the sun, and check up on relatives and neighbors. Do not leave young children and pets in unattended vehicles. Car interiors will reach lethal temperatures in a matter of minutes. Here is a statement on the heat wave for the following counties in Illinois: Marshall, McLean, and Woodford. Heat advisory remains in effect until 9 p.m. Monday. What? Heat index values of 105 to 110 degrees. Where? Portions of central, east central, and southeast Illinois. When? Until 9 p.m. Monday. The following impacts are expected: hot temperatures and high humidity may cause heat illnesses. And now a discussion of hazardous weather conditions for the following counties in Illinois: Fulton, Knox, Marshall, Mason, McLean, Peoria, Stark, Tazewell, and Woodford. This hazardous weather outlook is for central Illinois and west central Illinois. For tonight, heat index values of 105 to 110 degrees are likely into this evening. Clusters of thunderstorms will drop southeast out of the upper Mississippi Valley tonight. While it is uncertain how far west they may get, they would most likely arrive overnight and produce gusty winds. For Monday through Saturday, additional storm clusters will drop southeast into the area through Monday evening. The best chance of severe weather would be further east, but strong winds will be possible with any storms. Heat index values around 115 degrees are likely on Monday. Spotter information statement: spotter activation may be needed after 12 a.m. The time is currently 6:11 p.m. Central Daylight Time. 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Now for the official National Weather Service forecast for Peoria and surrounding areas of central Illinois. Tonight, partly cloudy until midnight, then mostly cloudy with a slight chance of showers and thunderstorms after midnight. Lows in the mid-70s. South winds around 5 miles an hour. Chance of rain 20%. Monday, mostly sunny. A slight chance of showers and thunderstorms in the morning. Humid with highs in the lower 90s. South winds 10 to 15 miles an hour. Chance of rain 20%. Heat index values up to 113 in the afternoon. Monday night, partly cloudy,

humid with lows in the lower 70s. West winds 5 to 10 miles an hour, becoming northwest after midnight. Tuesday, mostly sunny. Humid with highs in the mid-80s. North winds 5 to 10 miles an hour. Tuesday night, mostly clear. Cooler with lows in the lower 60s. Northeast winds 5 to 10 miles an hour. Wednesday, sunny. Highs in the mid-80s. Wednesday night, clear. Lows in the mid-60s. Thursday, sunny. Highs in the mid-80s. Thursday night, mostly cloudy. Lows in the upper 60s. Friday, partly sunny with a chance of showers. Highs in the lower 80s. Chance of rain 50%. Friday night, mostly cloudy until midnight, then becoming partly cloudy. A chance of showers. Lows in the mid-60s. Chance of rain 50%. Saturday, mostly sunny. A chance of showers in the afternoon. Highs in the lower 80s. Chance of rain 30%. Saturday night and Sunday, mostly clear. Lows in the mid-60s. Highs in the mid-80s. Again, the forecast for Peoria and surrounding areas of central Illinois for tonight, partly cloudy until midnight, then mostly cloudy with a slight chance of showers and thunderstorms after midnight. Lows in the mid-70s. South winds around 5 miles an hour. Chance of rain 20%. 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The Peoria, Illinois climate summary for this evening, as of 4 p.m., July 26, 2026. Today's high temperature was 88 degrees. The normal high is 86. The record high is 105 degrees, which was set in 1936. Today's low temperature was 72 degrees. The normal low is 66. The record low is 46 degrees, which was set in 1911. No precipitation fell today, which leaves the monthly total at 1.08 inches. The total precipitation for the year still stands at 23.82 inches. Sunset tonight is at 8:20 p.m. Sunrise tomorrow is at 5:51 a.m. Here is information on the heat wave for the following counties in Illinois: Fulton, Knox, Mason, Peoria, Stark, and Tazewell. Extreme heat warning remains in effect until 9 p.m. Monday. What? Dangerously hot conditions with heat index values around 110 degrees. Where? Portions of central and west central Illinois. When? Until 9 p.m. Monday. The following impacts are expected: heat-related illnesses increase significantly during extreme heat and high humidity events. Drink plenty of fluids, stay in an air-conditioned room, stay out of the sun, and check up on relatives and neighbors. Do not leave young children and pets in unattended vehicles. Car interiors will reach lethal temperatures in a matter of minutes. Here is a statement on the heat wave for the following counties in Illinois: Marshall, McLean, and Woodford. Heat advisory remains in effect until 9 p.m. Monday. What? Heat index values of 105 to 110 degrees. Where? Portions of central, east central, and southeast Illinois. When? Until 9 p.m. Monday. The following impacts are expected: hot temperatures and high humidity may cause heat illnesses. And now a discussion of hazardous weather conditions for the following counties in Illinois: Fulton, Knox, Marshall, Mason, McLean, Peoria, Stark, Tazewell, and Woodford. This hazardous weather outlook is for central Illinois and west central Illinois. For tonight, heat index values of 105 to 110 degrees are likely into this evening. Clusters of thunderstorms will drop southeast out of the upper Mississippi Valley tonight. While it is uncertain how far west they may get, they would most likely arrive overnight and produce gusty winds. For Monday through Saturday, additional storm clusters will drop southeast into the area through Monday evening. The best chance of

severe weather would be further east, but strong winds will be possible with any storms. Heat index values around 115 degrees are likely on Monday. Spotter information statement. Spotter activation may be needed after 12 a.m. The time is currently 6:18 p.m. Central Daylight Time. 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Now for the official National Weather Service forecast for Peoria and surrounding areas of central Illinois. Rest of tonight, partly cloudy until midnight, then mostly cloudy with a slight chance of showers and thunderstorms after midnight. Lows in the mid-70s. South winds around 5 miles an hour. Chance of rain 20%. Monday, mostly sunny. A slight chance of showers and thunderstorms in the morning. Humid with highs in the lower 90s. South winds 10 to 15 miles an hour. Chance of rain 20%. Heat index values up to 113 in the afternoon. Monday night, partly cloudy. Humid with lows in the lower 70s. West winds 5 to 10 miles an hour, becoming northwest after midnight. Tuesday, mostly sunny. Humid with highs in the mid-80s. North winds 5 to 10 miles an hour. Tuesday night, mostly clear. Cooler with lows in the lower 60s. Northeast winds 5 to 10 miles an hour. Wednesday, sunny. Highs in the mid-80s. Wednesday night, clear. Lows in the mid-60s. Thursday, sunny. Highs in the mid-80s. Thursday night, mostly cloudy. Lows in the upper 60s. Friday, partly sunny with a chance of showers. Highs in the lower 80s. Chance of rain 50%. Friday night, mostly cloudy until midnight, then becoming partly cloudy. A chance of showers. Lows in the mid-60s. Chance of rain 50%. Saturday, mostly sunny. A chance of showers in the afternoon. Highs in the lower 80s. Chance of rain 30%. Saturday night and Sunday, mostly clear. Lows in the mid-60s. Highs in the mid-80s. Again, the forecast for Peoria and surrounding areas of central Illinois for the rest of tonight, partly cloudy until midnight, then mostly cloudy with a slight chance of showers and thunderstorms after midnight. Lows in the mid-70s. South winds around 5 miles an hour. Chance of rain 20%. At 6 p.m. in Peoria, skies were mostly sunny. The temperature was 89 degrees, the dew point was 81, and the relative humidity was 77%. The heat index was 108. The wind was calm. The pressure was 29.85 inches and falling. Around central and western Illinois, at Quincy, it was mostly sunny, with a temperature of 95. It was partly sunny, with a temperature of 90 at Moline, 93 at Macomb, 91 at Springfield, and 89 at Lincoln. At Bloomington, it was cloudy, with a temperature of 85. And once again at 6 p.m. in Peoria, under mostly sunny skies, the temperature was 89, and the heat index was 108. At 6 p.m. in Peoria, skies were partly sunny. The temperature was 89 degrees, the dew point was 81, and the relative humidity was 77%. The heat index was 108. The wind was calm. The pressure was 29.85 inches and falling. Around central and western Illinois, at Pontiac, fog was reported, with a temperature of 83. It was mostly sunny, with a temperature of 90 at Galesburg, 93 at Macomb, 95 at Quincy, and 91 at Springfield. It was partly sunny, with a temperature of 90 at Moline, and 87 at Lakin. It was cloudy, with a temperature of 85 at Bloomington, and 88 at Lincoln. And once again at 6 p.m. in Peoria, under partly sunny skies, the temperature was 89, and the heat index was 108. Looking elsewhere around the Midwest at 6 p.m., Chicago was partly sunny, and 91. Indianapolis was cloudy, and 85. St. Louis was partly sunny, and 96. Kansas City was mostly sunny, and 96. Des Moines was partly sunny, at 95. Milwaukee was mostly sunny, and 80. Here is information on the heat wave for the following counties in Illinois: Fulton, Knox, Mason, Peoria, Stark, and Tazewell.

extreme heat warning remains in effect until 9 p.m. Monday. What? Dangerously hot conditions with heat index values around 110 degrees. Where? Portions of central and west central Illinois. When? Until 9 p.m. Monday. The following impacts are expected. Heat-related illnesses increase significantly during extreme heat and high humidity events. Drink plenty of fluids, stay in an air-conditioned room, stay out of the sun, and check up on relatives and neighbors. Do not leave young children and pets in unattended vehicles. Car interiors will reach lethal temperatures in a matter of minutes. Here is a statement on the heat wave for the following counties in Illinois, Marshall, McLean, and Woodford. Heat advisory remains in effect until 9 p.m. Monday. What? Heat index values of 105 to 110 degrees. Where? Portions of central, east central, and southeast Illinois. When? Until 9 p.m. Monday. The following impacts are expected. Hot temperatures and high humidity may cause heat illnesses. And now a discussion of hazardous weather conditions for the following counties in Illinois, Fulton, Knox, Marshall, Mason, McLean, Peoria, Stark, Tazewell, and Woodford. This hazardous weather outlook is for central Illinois and west central Illinois. For tonight, heat index values of 105 to 110 degrees are likely into this evening. Clusters of thunderstorms will drop southeast out of the upper Mississippi Valley tonight. While it is uncertain how far west they may get, they would most likely arrive overnight and produce gusty winds. For Monday through Saturday, additional storm clusters will drop southeast into the area through Monday evening. The best chance of severe weather would be further east, but strong winds will be possible with any storms. Heat index values around 115 degrees are likely on Monday. Spotter information statement. Spotter activation may be needed after 12 a.m. The time is currently 6:24 p.m. Central Daylight Time. 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Now for the official National Weather Service forecast for Peoria and surrounding areas of central Illinois. Rest of tonight, partly cloudy until midnight, then mostly cloudy with a slight chance of showers and thunderstorms after midnight. Lows in the mid-70s. South winds around 5 miles an hour. Chance of rain 20%. Monday, mostly sunny. A slight chance of showers and thunderstorms in the morning. Humid with highs in the lower 90s. South winds 10 to 15 miles an hour. Chance of rain 20%. Heat index values up to 113 in the afternoon. Monday night, partly cloudy. Humid with lows in the lower 70s. West winds 5 to 10 miles an hour, becoming northwest after midnight. Tuesday, mostly sunny. Humid with highs in the mid-80s. North winds 5 to 10 miles an hour. Tuesday night, mostly clear. Cooler with lows in the lower 60s. Northeast winds 5 to 10 miles an hour. Wednesday, sunny. Highs in the mid-80s. Wednesday night, clear. Lows in the mid-60s. Thursday, sunny. Highs in the mid-80s. Thursday night, mostly cloudy. Lows in the upper 60s. Friday, partly sunny with a chance of showers. Highs in the lower 80s. Chance of rain 50%. Friday night, mostly cloudy until midnight, then becoming partly cloudy. A chance of showers. Lows in the mid-60s. Chance of rain 50%. Saturday, mostly sunny. A chance of showers in the afternoon. Highs in the lower 80s. Chance of rain 30%. Saturday night and Sunday, mostly clear. Lows in the mid-60s. Highs in the mid-80s. Again, the forecast for Peoria and surrounding areas of central Illinois for the rest of tonight, partly cloudy until midnight, then mostly cloudy with a slight chance of showers and thunderstorms after midnight. Lows in the mid-70s. South winds around 5 miles an hour. Chance of rain 20%. At 6 p.m. in Peoria, skies were partly sunny. The temperature was 89 degrees, the dew point was 81, and the relative humidity was 77%. The heat index was 108. The wind was calm. The pressure was 29.85 inches and falling. Around central and western Illinois, at

action on the heat wave for the following counties in Illinois: Fulton, Knox, Mason, Peoria, Stark, and Tazewell. Extreme heat warning remains in effect until 9 p.m. Monday. What? Dangerously hot conditions with heat index values around 110 degrees. Where? Portions of central and west central Illinois. When? Until 9 p.m. Monday. The following impacts are expected: heat-related illnesses increase significantly during extreme heat and high humidity events. Drink plenty of fluids, stay in an air-conditioned room, stay out of the sun, and check up on relatives and neighbors. Do not leave young children and pets in unattended vehicles. Car interiors will reach lethal temperatures in a matter of minutes. Here is a statement on the heat wave for the following counties in Illinois: Marshall, McLean, and Woodford. Heat advisory remains in effect until 9 p.m. Monday. What? Heat index values of 105 to 110 degrees. Where? Portions of central, east central, and southeast Illinois. When? Until 9 p.m. Monday. The following impacts are expected: hot temperatures and high humidity may cause heat illnesses. The Peoria, Illinois climate summary for this evening, as of 4 p.m., July 26, 2026. Today's high temperature was 88 degrees. The normal high is 86. The record high is 105 degrees, which was set in 1936. Today's low temperature was 72 degrees. The normal low is 66. The record low is 46 degrees, which was set in 1911. No precipitation fell today, which leaves the monthly total at 1.08 inches. The total precipitation for the year still stands at 23.82 inches. Sunset tonight is at 8:20 p.m. Sunrise tomorrow is at 5:51 a.m. The time is currently 6:30 p.m. Central Daylight Time. 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Now for the official National Weather Service forecast for Peoria and surrounding areas of central Illinois. Rest of tonight, partly cloudy until midnight, then mostly cloudy with a slight chance of showers and thunderstorms after midnight. Lows in the mid-70s. South winds around 5 miles an hour. Chance of rain 20%. Monday, mostly sunny. A slight chance of showers and thunderstorms in the morning. Humid with highs in the lower 90s. South winds 10 to 15 miles an hour. Chance of rain 20%. Heat index values up to 113 in the afternoon. Monday night, partly cloudy. Humid with lows in the lower 70s. West winds 5 to 10 miles an hour, becoming northwest after midnight. Tuesday, mostly sunny. Humid with highs in the mid-80s. North winds 5 to 10 miles an hour. Tuesday night, mostly clear. Cooler with lows in the lower 60s. Northeast winds 5 to 10 miles an hour. Wednesday, sunny. Highs in the mid-80s. Wednesday night, clear. Lows in the mid-60s. Thursday, sunny. Highs in the mid-80s. Thursday night, mostly cloudy. Lows in the upper 60s. Friday, partly sunny with a chance of showers. Highs in the lower 80s. Chance of rain 50%. Friday night, mostly cloudy until midnight, then becoming partly cloudy. A chance of showers. Lows in the mid-60s. Chance of rain 50%. Saturday, mostly sunny. A chance of showers in the afternoon. Highs in the lower 80s. Chance of rain 30%. Saturday night and Sunday, mostly clear. Lows in the mid-60s. Highs in the mid-80s. Again, the forecast for Peoria and surrounding areas of central Illinois for the rest of tonight: partly cloudy until midnight, then mostly cloudy with a slight chance of showers and thunderstorms after midnight. Areas of central Illinois for the rest of tonight: partly cloudy until midnight, then mostly cloudy with a slight chance of showers and thunderstorms after midnight. Lows in the mid-70s. South winds around 5 miles an hour. Chance of rain 20%. At 6 p.m. in Peoria, skies were partly sunny. The temperature was 89 degrees, the dew point was 81, and the relative humidity was 77%. The heat index was 108. The wind was calm. The pressure was 29.85.

5 inches and falling. Around central and western Illinois, at Pontiac, fog was reported, with a temperature of 83. It was mostly sunny, with a temperature of 90 at Galesburg, 93 at Macomb, 95 at Quincy, and 91 at Springfield. It was partly sunny, with a temperature of 90 at Moline, and 87 at Lakin. It was cloudy, with a temperature of 85 at Bloomington, and 88 at Lincoln. And once again at 6 p.m. in Peoria, under partly sunny skies, the temperature was 89, and the heat index was 108. Looking elsewhere around the Midwest at 6 p.m., Chicago was partly sunny, and 91. Indianapolis was cloudy, and 85. St. Louis was partly sunny, and 96. Kansas City was mostly sunny, and 96. Des Moines was partly sunny, at 95. Milwaukee was mostly sunny, and 80. Here is information on the heat wave for the following counties in Illinois: Fulton, Knox, Mason, Peoria, Stark, and Tazewell. Extreme heat warning remains in effect until 9 p.m. Monday. What? Dangerously hot conditions with heat index values around 110 degrees. Where? Portions of central and west central Illinois. When? Until 9 p.m. Monday. The following impacts are expected: heat-related illnesses increase significantly during extreme heat and high humidity events. Drink plenty of fluids, stay in an air-conditioned room, stay out of the sun, and check up on relatives and neighbors. Do not leave young children and pets in unattended vehicles. Car interiors will reach lethal temperatures in a matter of minutes. Here is a statement on the heat wave for the following counties in Illinois: Marshall, McLean, and Woodford. Heat advisory remains in effect until 9 p.m. Monday. What? Heat index values of 105 to 110 degrees. Where? Portions of central, east central, and southeast Illinois. When? Until 9 p.m. Monday. The following impacts are expected: hot temperatures and high humidity may cause heat illnesses. The time is currently 6:35 p.m. Central Daylight Time. 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Now for the official National Weather Service forecast for Peoria and surrounding areas of central Illinois. Rest of tonight, partly cloudy until midnight, then mostly cloudy with a slight chance of showers and thunderstorms after midnight. Lows in the mid-70s. South winds around 5 miles an hour. Chance of rain 20%. Monday, mostly sunny. A slight chance of showers and thunderstorms in the morning. Humid with highs in the lower 90s. South winds 10 to 15 miles an hour. Chance of rain 20%. Heat index values up to 113 in the afternoon. Monday night, partly cloudy. Humid with lows in the lower 70s. West winds 5 to 10 miles an hour, becoming northwest after midnight. Tuesday, mostly sunny. Humid with highs in the mid-80s. North winds 5 to 10 miles an hour. Tuesday night, mostly clear. Cooler with lows in the lower 60s. Northeast winds 5 to 10 miles an hour. Wednesday, sunny. Highs in the mid-80s. Wednesday night, clear. Lows in the mid-60s. Thursday, sunny. Highs in the mid-80s. Thursday night, mostly cloudy. Lows in the upper 60s. Friday, partly sunny with a chance of showers. Highs in the lower 80s. Chance of rain 50%. Friday night, mostly cloudy until midnight, then becoming partly cloudy. A chance of showers. Lows in the mid-60s. Chance of rain 50%. Saturday, mostly sunny. A chance of showers in the afternoon. Highs in the lower 80s. Chance of rain 30%. Saturday night and Sunday, mostly clear. Lows in the mid-60s. Highs in the mid-80s. Again, the forecast for Peoria and surrounding areas of central Illinois for the rest of tonight: partly cloudy until midnight, then mostly cloudy with a slight chance of showers and thunderstorms after midnight. Lows in the mid-70s. South winds around 5 miles an hour. Chance of rain 20%. At 6 p.m. in Peoria, skies were partly sunny. The temperature was 89 degrees,
the dew point was 81, and the relative humidity was 77%. The heat index was 108. The wind was calm. The pressure was 29.85 inches and falling. Around central and western Illinois, at Pontiac, fog was reported, with a temperature of 83. It was mostly sunny, with a temperature of 90 at Galesburg, 93 at Macomb, 95 at Quincy, and 91 at Springfield. It was partly sunny, with a temperature of 90 at Moline, and 87 at Lakin. It was cloudy, with a temperature of 85 at Bloomington, and 88 at Lincoln. And once again at 6 p.m. in Peoria, under partly sunny skies, the temperature was 89, and the heat index was 108. Looking elsewhere around the Midwest at 6 p.m., Chicago was partly sunny, and 91. Indianapolis was cloudy, and 85. St. Louis was partly sunny, and 96. Kansas City was mostly sunny, and 96. Des Moines was partly sunny, at 95. Milwaukee was mostly sunny, and 80. Here is information on the heat wave for the following counties in Illinois: Fulton, Knox, Mason, Peoria, Stark, and Tazewell. Extreme heat warning remains in effect until 9 p.m. Monday. What? Dangerously hot conditions with heat index values around 110 degrees. Where? Portions of central and west central Illinois. When? Until 9 p.m. Monday. The following impacts are expected: heat-related illnesses increase significantly during extreme heat and high humidity events. Drink plenty of fluids, stay in an air-conditioned room, stay out of the sun, and check up on relatives and neighbors. Do not leave young children and pets in unattended vehicles. Car interiors will reach lethal temperatures in a matter of minutes. Here is a statement on the heat wave for the following counties in Illinois: Marshall, McLean, and Woodford. Heat advisory remains in effect until 9 p.m. Monday. What? Heat index values of 105 to 110 degrees. Where? Portions of central, east central, and southeast Illinois. When? Until 9 p.m. Monday. The following impacts are expected: hot temperatures and high humidity may cause heat illnesses. The time is currently 6:41 p.m. Central Daylight Time. 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Now for the official National Weather Service forecast for Peoria and surrounding areas of central Illinois. Rest of tonight, partly cloudy until midnight, then mostly cloudy with a slight chance of showers and thunderstorms after midnight. Lows in the mid-70s. South winds around 5 miles an hour. Chance of rain 20%. Monday, mostly sunny. A slight chance of showers and thunderstorms in the morning. Humid with highs in the lower 90s. South winds 10 to 15 miles an hour. Chance of rain 20%. Heat index values up to 113 in the afternoon. Monday night, partly cloudy. Humid with lows in the lower 70s. West winds 5 to 10 miles an hour, becoming northwest after midnight. Tuesday, mostly sunny. Humid with highs in the mid-80s. North winds 5 to 10 miles an hour. Tuesday night, mostly clear. Cooler with lows in the lower 60s. Northeast winds 5 to 10 miles an hour. Wednesday, sunny. Highs in the mid-80s. Wednesday night, clear. Lows in the mid-60s. Thursday, sunny. Highs in the mid-80s. Thursday night, mostly cloudy. Lows in the upper 60s. Friday, partly sunny with a chance of showers. Highs in the lower 80s. Chance of rain 50%. Friday night, mostly cloudy until midnight, then becoming partly cloudy. A chance of showers. Lows in the mid-60s. Chance of rain 50%. Saturday, mostly sunny. A chance of showers in the afternoon. Highs in the lower 80s. Chance of rain 30%. Saturday night and Sunday, mostly clear. Lows in the mid-60s. Highs in the mid-80s. Again, the forecast for Peoria and surrounding areas of central Illinois for the rest of tonight: partly cloudy until midnight, then mostly cloudy with a slight chance of showers and thunderstorms after midnight. Lows in the mid-70s. South winds around 5 miles an hour.
chance of rain 20%. At 6 p.m. in Peoria, skies were

partly sunny. The temperature was 89 degrees, the dew point was 81, and the relative humidity was 77%. The heat index was 108. The wind was calm. The pressure was 29.85 inches and falling. Around central and western Illinois, at Pontiac, fog was reported, with a temperature of 83. It was mostly sunny, with a temperature of 90 at Galesburg, 93 at Macomb, 95 at Quincy, and 91 at Springfield. It was partly sunny, with a temperature of 90 at Moline, and 87 at Lakin. It was cloudy, with a temperature of 85 at Bloomington, and 88 at Lincoln. And once again at 6 p.m. in Peoria, under partly sunny skies, the temperature was 89, and the heat index was 108. Looking elsewhere around the Midwest at 6 p.m., Chicago was partly sunny, and 91. Indianapolis was cloudy, and 85. St. Louis was partly sunny, and 96. Kansas City was mostly sunny, and 96. Des Moines was partly sunny, at 95. Milwaukee was mostly sunny, and 80. Here is information on the heat wave for the following counties in Illinois: Fulton, Knox, Mason, Peoria, Stark, and Tazewell. Extreme heat warning remains in effect until 9 p.m. Monday. What? Dangerously hot conditions with heat index values around 110 degrees. Where? Portions of central and west central Illinois. When? Until 9 p.m. Monday. The following impacts are expected: heat-related illnesses increase significantly during extreme heat and high humidity events. Drink plenty of fluids, stay in an air-conditioned room, stay out of the sun, and check up on relatives and neighbors. Do not leave young children and pets in unattended vehicles. Car interiors will reach lethal temperatures in a matter of minutes. The Peoria, Illinois climate summary for this evening, as of 4 p.m., July 26, 2026. Today's high temperature was 88 degrees. The normal high is 86. The record high is 105 degrees, which was set in 1936. Today's low temperature was 72 degrees. The normal low is 66. The record low is 46 degrees, which was set in 1911. No precipitation fell today, which leaves the monthly total at 1.08 inches. The total precipitation for the year still stands at 23.82 inches. Sunset tonight is at 8:20 p.m. Sunrise tomorrow is at 5:51 a.m. Here is a statement on the heat wave for the following counties in Illinois: Marshall, McLean, and Woodford. Heat advisory remains in effect until 9 p.m. Monday. What? Heat index values of 105 to 110 degrees. Where? Portions of central, east central, and southeast Illinois. When? Until 9 p.m. Monday. The following impacts are expected: hot temperatures and high humidity may cause heat illnesses. The time is currently 6:46 p.m. Central Daylight Time. 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Now for the official National Weather Service forecast for Peoria and surrounding areas of central Illinois. Rest of tonight, partly cloudy until midnight, then mostly cloudy with a slight chance of showers and thunderstorms after midnight. Lows in the mid-70s. South winds around 5 miles an hour. Chance of rain 20%. Monday, mostly sunny. A slight chance of showers and thunderstorms in the morning. Humid with highs in the lower 90s. South winds 10 to 15 miles an hour. Chance of rain 20%. Heat index values up to 113 in the afternoon. Monday night, partly cloudy. Humid with lows in the lower 70s. West winds 5 to 10 miles an hour, becoming northwest after midnight. Tuesday, mostly sunny. Humid with highs in the mid-80s. North winds 5 to 10 miles an hour. Tuesday night, mostly clear. Cooler with lows in the lower 60s. Northeast winds 5 to 10 miles an hour. Wednesday, sunny. Highs in the mid-80s. Wednesday night, clear. Lows in the mid-60s. Thursday, sunny. Highs in the mid-80s. Thursday night, mostly cloudy. Lows in the upper 60s. Friday, partly sunny with a chance of showers. Highs in the lower 80s.
chance of rain 50%. Friday night, mostly cloudy until midnight, then becoming partly cloudy. A chance of showers. Lows in the mid-60s. Chance of rain 50%. Saturday, mostly sunny. A chance of showers in the afternoon. Highs in the lower 80s. Chance of rain 30%. Saturday night and Sunday, mostly clear. Lows in the mid-60s. Highs in the mid-80s. Again, the forecast for Peoria and surrounding areas of central Illinois for the rest of tonight, partly cloudy until midnight, then mostly cloudy with a slight chance of showers and thunderstorms after midnight. Lows in the mid-70s. South winds around 5 miles an hour. Chance of rain 20%. At 6 p.m. in Peoria, skies were partly sunny. The temperature was 89 degrees, the dew point was 81, and the relative humidity was 77%. The heat index was 108. The wind was calm. The pressure was 29.85 inches and falling. Around central and western Illinois, at Pontiac, fog was reported, with a temperature of 83. It was mostly sunny, with a temperature of 90 at Galesburg, 93 at Macomb, 95 at Quincy, and 91 at Springfield. It was partly sunny, with a temperature of 90 at Moline, and 87 at Lakin. It was cloudy, with a temperature of 85 at Bloomington, and 88 at Lincoln. And once again at 6 p.m. in Peoria, under partly sunny skies, the temperature was 89, and the heat index was 108. Looking elsewhere around the Midwest at 6 p.m., Chicago was partly sunny, and 91. Indianapolis was cloudy, and 85. St. Louis was partly sunny, and 96. Kansas City was mostly sunny, and 96. Des Moines was partly sunny, at 95. Milwaukee was mostly sunny, and 80. Here is information on the heat wave for the following counties in Illinois: Fulton, Knox, Mason, Peoria, Stark, and Tazewell. Extreme heat warning remains in effect until 9 p.m. Monday. What? Dangerously hot conditions with heat index values around 110 degrees. Where? Portions of central and west central Illinois. When? Until 9 p.m. Monday. The following impacts are expected: heat-related illnesses increase significantly during extreme heat and high humidity events. Drink plenty of fluids, stay in an air-conditioned room, stay out of the sun, and check up on relatives and neighbors. Do not leave young children and pets in unattended vehicles. Car interiors will reach lethal temperatures in a matter of minutes. Here is a statement on the heat wave for the following counties in Illinois: Marshall, McLean, and Woodford. Heat advisory remains in effect until 9 p.m. Monday. What? Heat index values of 105 to 110 degrees. Where? Portions of central, east central, and southeast Illinois. When? Until 9 p.m. Monday. The following impacts are expected: hot temperatures and high humidity may cause heat illnesses. The time is currently 6:52 p.m. Central Daylight Time. 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Now for the official National Weather Service forecast for Peoria and surrounding areas of central Illinois. Rest of tonight, partly cloudy until midnight, then mostly cloudy with a slight chance of showers and thunderstorms after midnight. Lows in the mid-70s. South winds around 5 miles an hour. Chance of rain 20%. Monday, mostly sunny. A slight chance of showers and thunderstorms in the morning. Humid with highs in the lower 90s. South winds 10 to 15 miles an hour. Chance of rain 20%. Heat index values up to 113 in the afternoon. Monday night, partly cloudy. Humid with lows in the lower 70s. West winds 5 to 10 miles an hour, becoming northwest after midnight. Tuesday, mostly sunny. Humid with highs in the mid-80s. North winds 5 to 10 miles an hour. Tuesday night, mostly clear. Cooler with lows in the lower 60s. Northeast winds 5 to 10 miles an hour. Wednesday, sunny. Highs in the mid-80s. Wednesday night, clear. Lows in the mid-60s. Thursday, sunny. Highs in the mid-80s. Thursday night, mostly cloudy.
lows in the

upper 60s. Friday, partly sunny with a chance of showers. Highs in the lower 80s. Chance of rain 50%. Friday night, mostly cloudy until midnight, then becoming partly cloudy. A chance of showers. Lows in the mid-60s. Chance of rain 50%. Saturday, mostly sunny. A chance of showers in the afternoon. Highs in the lower 80s. Chance of rain 30%. Saturday night and Sunday, mostly clear. Lows in the mid-60s. Highs in the mid-80s. Again, the forecast for Peoria and surrounding areas of central Illinois for the rest of tonight, partly cloudy until midnight, then mostly cloudy with a slight chance of showers and thunderstorms after midnight. Lows in the mid-70s. South winds around 5 miles an hour. Chance of rain 20%. At 6 p.m. in Peoria, skies were partly sunny. The temperature was 89 degrees, the dew point was 81, and the relative humidity was 77%. The heat index was 108. The wind was calm. The pressure was 29.85 inches and falling. Around central and western Illinois, at Pontiac, fog was reported, with a temperature of 83. It was mostly sunny, with a temperature of 90 at Galesburg, 93 at Macomb, 95 at Quincy, and 91 at Springfield. It was partly sunny, with a temperature of 90 at Moline, and 87 at Lakin. It was cloudy, with a temperature of 85 at Bloomington, and 88 at Lincoln. And once again at 6 p.m. in Peoria, under partly sunny skies, the temperature was 89, and the heat index was 108. Looking elsewhere around the Midwest at 6 p.m., Chicago was partly sunny, and 91. Indianapolis was cloudy, and 85. St. Louis was partly sunny, and 96. Kansas City was mostly sunny, and 96. Des Moines was partly sunny, at 95. Milwaukee was mostly sunny, and 80. Here is information on the heat wave for the following counties in Illinois: Fulton, Knox, Mason, Peoria, Stark, and Tazewell. Extreme heat warning remains in effect until 9 p.m. Monday. What? Dangerously hot conditions with heat index values around 110 degrees. Where? Portions of central and west central Illinois. When? Until 9 p.m. Monday. The following impacts are expected: heat-related illnesses increase significantly during extreme heat and high humidity events. Drink plenty of fluids, stay in an air-conditioned room, stay out of the sun, and check up on relatives and neighbors. Do not leave young children and pets in unattended vehicles. Car interiors will reach lethal temperatures in a matter of minutes. Here is a statement on the heat wave for the following counties in Illinois: Marshall, McLean, and Woodford. Heat advisory remains in effect until 9 p.m. Monday. What? Heat index values of 105 to 110 degrees. Where? Portions of central, east central, and southeast Illinois. When? Until 9 p.m. Monday. The following impacts are expected: hot temperatures and high humidity may cause heat illnesses. The time is currently 6:57 p.m. Central Daylight Time. 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Now for the official National Weather Service forecast for Peoria and surrounding areas of central Illinois. Rest of tonight, partly cloudy until midnight, then mostly cloudy with a slight chance of showers and thunderstorms after midnight. Lows in the mid-70s. South winds around 5 miles an hour. Chance of rain 20%. Monday, mostly sunny. A slight chance of showers and thunderstorms in the morning. Humid with highs in the lower 90s. South winds 10 to 15 miles an hour. Chance of rain 20%. Heat index values up to 113 in the afternoon. Monday night, partly cloudy. Humid with lows in the lower 70s. West winds 5 to 10 miles an hour, becoming northwest after midnight. Tuesday, mostly sunny. Humid with highs in the mid-80s. North winds 5 to 10 miles an hour. Tuesday night, mostly clear. Cooler with lows in the lower 60s. Northeast winds 5 to 10 miles an hour. Wednesday, sunny. Highs in the mid-80s. Wednesday night, clear. Lows in the mid-60s.
Thursday, sunny. Highs in the mid-80s. Thursday night, mostly cloudy. Lows in the upper 60s. Friday, partly sunny with a chance of showers. Highs in the lower 80s. Chance of rain 50%. Friday night, mostly cloudy until midnight, then becoming partly cloudy. A chance of showers. Lows in the mid-60s. Chance of rain 50%. Saturday, mostly sunny. A chance of showers in the afternoon. Highs in the lower 80s. Chance of rain 30%. Saturday night and Sunday, mostly clear. Lows in the mid-60s. Highs in the mid-80s. Again, the forecast for Peoria and surrounding areas of central Illinois for the rest of tonight, partly cloudy until midnight, then mostly cloudy with a slight chance of showers and thunderstorms after midnight. Lows in the mid-70s. South winds around 5 miles an hour. Chance of rain 20%. At 6 p.m. in Peoria, skies were partly sunny. The temperature was 89 degrees, the dew point was 81, and the relative humidity was 77%. The heat index was 108. The wind was calm. The pressure was 29.85 inches and falling. Around central and western Illinois, at Pontiac, fog was reported, with a temperature of 83. It was mostly sunny, with a temperature of 90 at Galesburg, 93 at Macomb, 95 at Quincy, and 91 at Springfield. It was partly sunny, with a temperature of 90 at Moline, and 87 at Lakin. It was cloudy, with a temperature of 85 at Bloomington, and 88 at Lincoln. And once again at 6 p.m. in Peoria, under partly sunny skies, the temperature was 89, and the heat index was 108. The Peoria, Illinois climate summary for this evening, as of 4 p.m., July 26, 2026. Today's high temperature was 88 degrees. The normal high is 86. The record high is 105 degrees, which was set in 1936. Today's low temperature was 72 degrees. The normal low is 66. The record low is 46 degrees, which was set in 1911. No precipitation fell today, which leaves the monthly total at 1.08 inches. The total precipitation for the year still stands at 23.82 inches. Sunset tonight is at 8:20 p.m. Sunrise tomorrow is at 5:51 a.m. Here is information on the heat wave for the following counties in Illinois: Fulton, Knox, Mason, Peoria, Stark, and Tazewell. Extreme heat warning remains in effect until 9 p.m. Monday. What? Dangerously hot conditions with heat index values around 110 degrees. Where? Portions of central and west central Illinois. When? Until 9 p.m. Monday. The following impacts are expected: heat-related illnesses increase significantly during extreme heat and high humidity events. Drink plenty of fluids, stay in an air-conditioned room, stay out of the sun, and check up on relatives and neighbors. Do not leave young children and pets in unattended vehicles. Car interiors will reach lethal temperatures in a matter of minutes. Here is a statement on the heat wave for the following counties in Illinois: Marshall, McLean, and Woodford. Heat advisory remains in effect until 9 p.m. Monday. What? Heat index values of 105 to 110 degrees. Where? Portions of central, east central, in southeast Illinois. When? Until 9 p.m. Monday. The following impacts are expected: hot temperatures and high humidity may cause heat illnesses. The time is currently 7:02 p.m. Central Daylight Time. 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Now for the official National Weather Service forecast for Peoria and surrounding areas of central Illinois. Rest of tonight, partly cloudy until midnight, then mostly cloudy with a slight chance of showers and thunderstorms after midnight. Lows in the mid-70s. South winds around 5 miles an hour. Chance of rain 20%. Monday, mostly sunny. A slight chance of showers and thunderstorms in the morning. Humid with highs in the lower 90s. South winds 10 to 15 miles an hour. Chance of rain 20%. Heat index values up to 113 in the afternoon. Monday night, partly cloudy. Humid with lows in the lower 70s. West winds 5